day. Flooding concerns may increase where repeated rounds of storms occur. The spotter information statement for North and Central Texas. Spotter activation is not likely through tomorrow, but any reports of hazardous weather to the National Weather Services are appreciated. The ultraviolet index forecast for May 27th is 8, or very high. The current time is 7 p.m. Central Daylight Time. 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The following reports of weather temperature and wind were made at 6 p.m. DFW Airport, mostly sunny, 84, dew point 64, relative humidity 50%, wind east at 9, gusting to 18, pressure 29.76 inches and falling. Fort Worth Meacham, partly sunny, 85, east at 13. Dallas Love Field, mostly sunny, 85, southeast at 7, gusting to 17. Arlington, sunny, 86, east at 17, gusting to 24. Denton, sunny, 84, southeast at 10. Mineral Wells, mostly sunny, 85, southeast at 15. Elsewhere around the region, Wichita Falls, mostly sunny, 84, east at 14. Abilene, cloudy, 71, southeast at 9. Waco, mostly sunny, 87, southeast at 10, gusting to 20. At Tyler, pressure 29.83 inches and falling. Once again at 6 p.m., DFW Airport, mostly sunny, 84, east at 9, gusting to 18. The following reports of weather temperature and wind were made at 7 p.m. DFW Airport, mostly sunny, 84, dew point 65, relative humidity 52%, wind southeast at 14, pressure 29.77 inches and rising. Fort Worth Meacham, partly sunny, 84, east at 15. Dallas Love Field, mostly sunny, 84, east at 9. Arlington, sunny, 84, east at 14. Denton, sunny, 84, east at 10. Mineral Wells, mostly sunny, 82, southeast at 10. Elsewhere around the region, Wichita Falls, mostly sunny, 85, east at 17. Abilene, light rain, 68, southeast at 10. Waco, sunny, 85, south at 9. At Tyler, pressure 29.83 inches and steady. Once again at 7 p.m., DFW Airport, mostly sunny, 84, southeast at 14. The following reports of weather temperature and wind were made at 7 p.m. DFW Airport, mostly sunny, 84, dew point 65, relative humidity 52%, wind southeast at 14, pressure 29.77 inches and rising. Fort Worth Meacham, partly sunny, 84, east at 15. Dallas Love Field, mostly sunny, 84, east at 9. Arlington, sunny, 84, east at 14. Denton, sunny, 84, east at 10. Mineral Wells, mostly sunny, 82, southeast at 10. Elsewhere around the region, Wichita Falls, mostly sunny, 85, east at 17. Abilene, light rain, 68, southeast at 10. Waco, sunny, 85, south at 9. At Tyler, pressure 29.83 inches and steady. Once again at 7 p.m., DFW Airport, mostly sunny, 84, southeast at 14. Now let's check on your local forecast for the Dallas-Fort Worth Metroplex. Tonight, partly cloudy this evening. A chance of thunderstorms. Showers. Lows in the upper 60s. Southeast winds 5 to 10 miles an hour. Chance of rain 90%. Wednesday, mostly cloudy in the morning, then becoming partly sunny. A 50% chance of showers and thunderstorms. Highs around 80. South winds around 5 miles an hour. Wednesday night, partly cloudy with a chance of showers with a slight chance of thunderstorms in the evening, then mostly cloudy with a slight chance of showers after midnight. Lows in the upper 60s. Southeast winds around 5 miles an hour. Chance of rain 30%.
Thursday, mostly sunny. A 40% chance of showers and thunderstorms in the afternoon. Highs in the mid-80s. Southeast winds around 5 miles an hour. And now the extended forecast. Thursday night, partly cloudy with a 40% chance of showers and thunderstorms. Lows in the upper 60s. Southeast winds around 5 miles an hour, becoming south after midnight. Friday, mostly sunny with a 20% chance of showers and thunderstorms. Highs in the upper 80s. Friday night, partly cloudy in the evening, then mostly cloudy with a 30% chance of showers and thunderstorms after midnight. Lows in the lower 70s. Saturday, partly sunny with a 40% chance of showers and thunderstorms. Highs in the upper 80s. Saturday night, mostly cloudy with a 50% chance of showers and thunderstorms. Lows in the lower 70s. Sunday, partly sunny with a 50% chance of showers and thunderstorms. Highs in the mid-80s. Sunday night, partly cloudy. A chance of showers and thunderstorms in the evening, then a slight chance of showers and thunderstorms after midnight. Lows around 70. Chance of rain 30%. Monday, mostly sunny. A slight chance of showers and thunderstorms in the morning, then a chance of showers and thunderstorms in the afternoon. Highs in the mid-80s. Chance of rain 30%. Monday night, partly cloudy with a chance of showers with a slight chance of thunderstorms. Lows in the upper 60s. Chance of rain 30%. Tuesday, partly sunny. A 20% chance of showers and thunderstorms in the morning. Highs in the lower 80s. The forecast key messages for North and Central Texas. Scattered thunderstorms will continue through tonight. The severe threat is low, but a few strong storms with gusty winds and heavy rain may occur. Rain and storm chances will continue Thursday through the weekend, though coverage and timing will vary each day. Flooding concerns may increase where repeated rounds of storms occur. The spotter information statement for North and Central Texas. Spotter activation is not likely through tomorrow, but any reports of hazardous weather to the National Weather Services are appreciated. The ultraviolet index forecast for May 27th is 8, or very high. The current time is 7:08 p.m. Central Daylight Time. 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The following reports of weather temperature and wind were made at 7 p.m. DFW Airport, mostly sunny, 84, dew point 65, relative humidity 52%, wind southeast at 14, pressure 29.77 inches and rising. Fort Worth Meacham, partly sunny, 84, east at 15. Dallas Love Field, mostly sunny, 84, east at 9. Arlington, sunny, 84, east at 14. Denton, sunny, 84, east at 10. Mineral Wells, mostly sunny, 82, southeast at 10. Elsewhere around the region, Wichita Falls, mostly sunny, 85, east at 17. Abilene, light rain, 68, southeast at 10. Waco, sunny, 85, south at 9. At Tyler, pressure 29.83 inches and steady. Once again at 7 p.m., DFW Airport, mostly sunny, 84, southeast at 14. Now let's check on your local forecast for the Dallas-Fort Worth Metroplex. Tonight, partly cloudy this evening. A chance of thunderstorms. Showers. Lows in the upper 60s. Southeast winds 5 to 10 miles an hour. Chance of rain 90%. Wednesday, mostly cloudy in the morning, then becoming partly sunny. A 50% chance of showers and thunderstorms. Highs around 80. South winds around 5 miles an hour. Wednesday night, partly cloudy with a chance of showers with a slight chance of thunderstorms in the evening, then mostly cloudy with a slight chance of showers after midnight. Lows in the upper 60s. Southeast winds around 5 miles an hour. Chance of rain 30%. Thursday, mostly sunny.
a 40% chance of showers and thunderstorms in the afternoon. Highs in the mid-80s. Southeast winds around 5 miles an hour. And now the extended forecast. Thursday night, partly cloudy with a 40% chance of showers and thunderstorms. Lows in the upper 60s. Southeast winds around 5 miles an hour, becoming south after midnight. Friday, mostly sunny with a 20% chance of showers and thunderstorms. Highs in the upper 80s. Friday night, partly cloudy in the evening, then mostly cloudy with a 30% chance of showers and thunderstorms after midnight. Lows in the lower 70s. Saturday, partly sunny with a 40% chance of showers and thunderstorms. Highs in the upper 80s. Saturday night, mostly cloudy with a 50% chance of showers and thunderstorms. Lows in the lower 70s. Sunday, partly sunny with a 50% chance of showers and thunderstorms. Highs in the mid-80s. Sunday night, partly cloudy. A chance of showers and thunderstorms in the evening, then a slight chance of showers and thunderstorms after midnight. Lows around 70. Chance of rain 30%. Monday, mostly sunny. A slight chance of showers and thunderstorms in the morning, then a chance of showers and thunderstorms in the afternoon. Highs in the mid-80s. Chance of rain 30%. Monday night, partly cloudy with a chance of showers with a slight chance of thunderstorms. Lows in the upper 60s. Chance of rain 30%. Tuesday, partly sunny. A 20% chance of showers and thunderstorms in the morning. Highs in the lower 80s. The forecast key messages for North and Central Texas. Scattered thunderstorms will continue through tonight. The severe threat is low, but a few strong storms with gusty winds and heavy rain may occur. Rain and storm chances will continue Thursday through the weekend, though coverage and timing will vary each day. Flooding concerns may increase where repeated rounds of storms occur. The spotter information statement for North and Central Texas. Spotter activation is not likely through tomorrow, but any reports of hazardous weather to the National Weather Services are appreciated. The ultraviolet index forecast for May 27th is 8, or very high. The current time is 7:13 p.m. Central Daylight Time. 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The following reports of weather temperature and wind were made at 7 p.m. DFW Airport, mostly sunny, 84, dew point 65, relative humidity 52%, wind southeast at 14, pressure 29.77 inches and rising. Fort Worth Meacham, partly sunny, 84, east at 15. Dallas Love Field, mostly sunny, 84, east at 9. Arlington, mostly sunny, 84, east at 14. Denton, mostly sunny, 84, east at 10. Mineral Wells, partly sunny, 82, southeast at 10. Elsewhere around the region, Wichita Falls, mostly sunny, 85, east at 17. Abilene, light rain, 68, southeast at 10. Waco, cloudy, 85, south at 9. At Tyler, pressure 29.83 inches and steady. Once again at 7 p.m., DFW Airport, mostly sunny, 84, southeast at 14. Now let's check on your local forecast for the Dallas-Fort Worth Metroplex. Tonight, partly cloudy this evening. A chance of thunderstorms. Showers. Lows in the upper 60s. Southeast winds 5 to 10 miles an hour. Chance of rain 90%. Wednesday, mostly cloudy in the morning, then becoming partly sunny. A 50% chance of showers and thunderstorms. Highs around 80. South winds around 5 miles an hour. Wednesday night, partly cloudy with a chance of showers with a slight chance of thunderstorms in the evening, then mostly cloudy with a slight chance of showers after midnight. Lows in the upper 60s. Southeast winds around 5 miles an hour. Chance of rain 30%. Thursday, mostly sunny.
a 40% chance of showers and thunderstorms in the afternoon. Highs in the mid-80s. Southeast winds around 5 miles an hour. And now the extended forecast. Thursday night, partly cloudy with a 40% chance of showers and thunderstorms. Lows in the upper 60s. Southeast winds around 5 miles an hour, becoming south after midnight. Friday, mostly sunny with a 20% chance of showers and thunderstorms. Highs in the upper 80s. Friday night, partly cloudy in the evening, then mostly cloudy with a 30% chance of showers and thunderstorms after midnight. Lows in the lower 70s. Saturday, partly sunny with a 40% chance of showers and thunderstorms. Highs in the upper 80s. Saturday night, mostly cloudy with a 50% chance of showers and thunderstorms. Lows in the lower 70s. Sunday, partly sunny with a 50% chance of showers and thunderstorms. Highs in the mid-80s. Sunday night, partly cloudy. A chance of showers and thunderstorms in the evening, then a slight chance of showers and thunderstorms after midnight. Lows around 70. Chance of rain 30%. Monday, mostly sunny. A slight chance of showers and thunderstorms in the morning, then a chance of showers and thunderstorms in the afternoon. Highs in the mid-80s. Chance of rain 30%. Monday night, partly cloudy with a chance of showers with a slight chance of thunderstorms. Lows in the upper 60s. Chance of rain 30%. Tuesday, partly sunny. A 20% chance of showers and thunderstorms in the morning. Highs in the lower 80s. The forecast key messages for North and Central Texas. Scattered thunderstorms will continue through tonight. The severe threat is low, but a few strong storms with gusty winds and heavy rain may occur. Rain and storm chances will continue Thursday through the weekend, though coverage and timing will vary each day. Flooding concerns may increase where repeated rounds of storms occur. The spotter information statement for North and Central Texas. Spotter activation is not likely through tomorrow, but any reports of hazardous weather to the National Weather Services are appreciated. The ultraviolet index forecast for May 27th is 8, or very high. The current time is 7:17 p.m. Central Daylight Time. 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The following reports of weather temperature and wind were made at 7 p.m. DFW Airport, mostly sunny, 84, dew point 65, relative humidity 52%, wind southeast at 14, pressure 29.77 inches and rising. Fort Worth Meacham, partly sunny, 84, east at 15. Dallas Love Field, mostly sunny, 84, east at 9. Arlington, mostly sunny, 84, east at 14. Denton, mostly sunny, 84, east at 10. Mineral Wells, partly sunny, 82, southeast at 10. Elsewhere around the region, Wichita Falls, mostly sunny, 85, east at 17. Abilene, light rain, 68, southeast at 10. Waco, cloudy, 85, south at 9. At Tyler, pressure 29.83 inches and steady. Once again at 7 p.m., DFW Airport, mostly sunny, 84, southeast at 14. Now let's check on your local forecast for the Dallas-Fort Worth Metroplex. Tonight, partly cloudy this evening. A chance of thunderstorms. Showers. Lows in the upper 60s. Southeast winds 5 to 10 miles an hour. Chance of rain 90%. Wednesday, mostly cloudy in the morning, then becoming partly sunny. A 50% chance of showers and thunderstorms. Highs around 80. South winds around 5 miles an hour. Wednesday night, partly cloudy with a chance of showers with a slight chance of thunderstorms in the evening, then mostly cloudy with a slight chance of showers after midnight. Lows in the upper 60s. Southeast winds around 5 miles an hour. Chance of rain 30%. Thursday, mostly sunny.
a 40% chance of showers and thunderstorms in the afternoon. Highs in the mid-80s. Southeast winds around 5 miles an hour. And now the extended forecast. Thursday night, partly cloudy with a 40% chance of showers and thunderstorms. Lows in the upper 60s. Southeast winds around 5 miles an hour, becoming south after midnight. Friday, mostly sunny with a 20% chance of showers and thunderstorms. Highs in the upper 80s. Friday night, partly cloudy in the evening, then mostly cloudy with a 30% chance of showers and thunderstorms after midnight. Lows in the lower 70s. Saturday, partly sunny with a 40% chance of showers and thunderstorms. Highs in the upper 80s. Saturday night, mostly cloudy with a 50% chance of showers and thunderstorms. Lows in the lower 70s. Sunday, partly sunny with a 50% chance of showers and thunderstorms. Highs in the mid-80s. Sunday night, partly cloudy. A chance of showers and thunderstorms in the evening, then a slight chance of showers and thunderstorms after midnight. Lows around 70. Chance of rain 30%. Monday, mostly sunny. A slight chance of showers and thunderstorms in the morning, then a chance of showers and thunderstorms in the afternoon. Highs in the mid-80s. Chance of rain 30%. Monday night, partly cloudy with a chance of showers with a slight chance of thunderstorms. Lows in the upper 60s. Chance of rain 30%. Tuesday, partly sunny. A 20% chance of showers and thunderstorms in the morning. Highs in the lower 80s. The forecast key messages for North and Central Texas. Scattered thunderstorms will continue through tonight. The severe threat is low, but a few strong storms with gusty winds and heavy rain may occur. Rain and storm chances will continue Thursday through the weekend, though coverage and timing will vary each day. Flooding concerns may increase where repeated rounds of storms occur. The spotter information statement for North and Central Texas. Spotter activation is not likely through tomorrow, but any reports of hazardous weather to the National Weather Services are appreciated. The ultraviolet index forecast for May 27th is 8, or very high. The current time is 7:22 p.m. Central Daylight Time. 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The following reports of weather temperature and wind were made at 7 p.m. DFW Airport, mostly sunny, 84, dew point 65, relative humidity 52%, wind southeast at 14, pressure 29.77 inches and rising. Fort Worth Meacham, partly sunny, 84, east at 15. Dallas Love Field, mostly sunny, 84, east at 9. Arlington, mostly sunny, 84, east at 14. Denton, mostly sunny, 84, east at 10. Mineral Wells, partly sunny, 82, southeast at 10. Elsewhere around the region, Wichita Falls, mostly sunny, 85, east at 17. Abilene, light rain, 68, southeast at 10. Waco, cloudy, 85, south at 9. At Tyler, pressure 29.83 inches and steady. Once again at 7 p.m., DFW Airport, mostly sunny, 84, southeast at 14. Now let's check on your local forecast for the Dallas-Fort Worth Metroplex. Tonight, partly cloudy this evening. A chance of thunderstorms. Showers. Lows in the upper 60s. Southeast winds 5 to 10 miles an hour. Chance of rain 90%. Wednesday, mostly cloudy in the morning, then becoming partly sunny. A 50% chance of showers and thunderstorms. Highs around 80. South winds around 5 miles an hour. Wednesday night, partly cloudy with a chance of showers with a slight chance of thunderstorms in the evening, then mostly cloudy with a slight chance of showers after midnight. Lows in the upper 60s. Southeast winds around 5 miles an hour. Chance of rain 30%. Thursday, mostly sunny.
a 40% chance of showers and thunderstorms in the afternoon. Highs in the mid-80s. Southeast winds around 5 miles an hour. And now the extended forecast. Thursday night, partly cloudy with a 40% chance of showers and thunderstorms. Lows in the upper 60s. Southeast winds around 5 miles an hour, becoming south after midnight. Friday, mostly sunny with a 20% chance of showers and thunderstorms. Highs in the upper 80s. Friday night, partly cloudy in the evening, then mostly cloudy with a 30% chance of showers and thunderstorms after midnight. Lows in the lower 70s. Saturday, partly sunny with a 40% chance of showers and thunderstorms. Highs in the upper 80s. Saturday night, mostly cloudy with a 50% chance of showers and thunderstorms. Lows in the lower 70s. Sunday, partly sunny with a 50% chance of showers and thunderstorms. Highs in the mid-80s. Sunday night, partly cloudy. A chance of showers and thunderstorms in the evening, then a slight chance of showers and thunderstorms after midnight. Lows around 70. Chance of rain 30%. Monday, mostly sunny. A slight chance of showers and thunderstorms in the morning, then a chance of showers and thunderstorms in the afternoon. Highs in the mid-80s. Chance of rain 30%. Monday night, partly cloudy with a chance of showers with a slight chance of thunderstorms. Lows in the upper 60s. Chance of rain 30%. Tuesday, partly sunny. A 20% chance of showers and thunderstorms in the morning. Highs in the lower 80s. The forecast key messages for North and Central Texas. Scattered thunderstorms will continue through tonight. The severe threat is low, but a few strong storms with gusty winds and heavy rain may occur. Rain and storm chances will continue Thursday through the weekend, though coverage and timing will vary each day. Flooding concerns may increase where repeated rounds of storms occur. The spotter information statement for North and Central Texas. Spotter activation is not likely through tomorrow, but any reports of hazardous weather to the National Weather Services are appreciated. The ultraviolet index forecast for May 27th is 8, or very high. The current time is 7:27 p.m. Central Daylight Time. 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The following reports of weather temperature and wind were made at 7 p.m. DFW Airport, mostly sunny, 84, dew point 65, relative humidity 52%, wind southeast at 14, pressure 29.77 inches and rising. Fort Worth Meacham, partly sunny, 84, east at 15. Dallas Love Field, mostly sunny, 84, east at 9. Arlington, mostly sunny, 84, east at 14. Denton, mostly sunny, 84, east at 10. Mineral Wells, partly sunny, 82, southeast at 10. Elsewhere around the region, Wichita Falls, mostly sunny, 85, east at 17. Abilene, light rain, 68, southeast at 10. Waco, cloudy, 85, south at 9. At Tyler, pressure 29.83 inches and steady. Once again at 7 p.m., DFW Airport, mostly sunny, 84, southeast at 14. Now let's check on your local forecast for the Dallas-Fort Worth Metroplex. Tonight, partly cloudy this evening. A chance of thunderstorms. Showers. Lows in the upper 60s. Southeast winds 5 to 10 miles an hour. Chance of rain 90%. Wednesday, mostly cloudy in the morning, then becoming partly sunny. A 50% chance of showers and thunderstorms. Highs around 80. South winds around 5 miles an hour. Wednesday night, partly cloudy with a chance of showers with a slight chance of thunderstorms in the evening, then mostly cloudy with a slight chance of showers after midnight. Lows in the upper 60s. Southeast winds around 5 miles an hour. Chance of rain 30%. Thursday, mostly sunny.
a 40% chance of showers and thunderstorms in the afternoon. Highs in the mid-80s. Southeast winds around 5 miles an hour. And now the extended forecast. Thursday night, partly cloudy with a 40% chance of showers and thunderstorms. Lows in the upper 60s. Southeast winds around 5 miles an hour, becoming south after midnight. Friday, mostly sunny with a 20% chance of showers and thunderstorms. Highs in the upper 80s. Friday night, partly cloudy in the evening, then mostly cloudy with a 30% chance of showers and thunderstorms after midnight. Lows in the lower 70s. Saturday, partly sunny with a 40% chance of showers and thunderstorms. Highs in the upper 80s. Saturday night, mostly cloudy with a 50% chance of showers and thunderstorms. Lows in the lower 70s. Sunday, partly sunny with a 50% chance of showers and thunderstorms. Highs in the mid-80s. Sunday night, partly cloudy. A chance of showers and thunderstorms in the evening, then a slight chance of showers and thunderstorms after midnight. Lows around 70. Chance of rain 30%. Monday, mostly sunny. A slight chance of showers and thunderstorms in the morning, then a chance of showers and thunderstorms in the afternoon. Highs in the mid-80s. Chance of rain 30%. Monday night, partly cloudy with a chance of showers with a slight chance of thunderstorms. Lows in the upper 60s. Chance of rain 30%. Tuesday, partly sunny. A 20% chance of showers and thunderstorms in the morning. Highs in the lower 80s. The forecast key messages for North and Central Texas. Scattered thunderstorms will continue through tonight. The severe threat is low, but a few strong storms with gusty winds and heavy rain may occur. Rain and storm chances will continue Thursday through the weekend, though coverage and timing will vary each day. Flooding concerns may increase where repeated rounds of storms occur. The spotter information statement for North and Central Texas. Spotter activation is not likely through tomorrow, but any reports of hazardous weather to the National Weather Services are appreciated. The ultraviolet index forecast for May 27th is 8, or very high. The Dallas-Fort Worth climate summary for this evening, as of 7 p.m., May 26, 2026. Today's high temperature was 88 degrees and the low 67 degrees. No precipitation fell today, which leaves the monthly total at 2.55 inches. The total precipitation for the year still stands at 12.77 inches. The normal high temperature for tomorrow is 87 degrees, and the normal low is 68. The record high for tomorrow is 103, which occurred in 1928, and the record low is 47, which occurred in 1901. Sunset tonight is at 8:28 p.m. Sunrise tomorrow is at 6:22 a.m. The current time is 7:33 p.m. Central Daylight Time. 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The following reports of weather temperature and wind were made at 7 p.m. DFW Airport, mostly sunny, 84, dew point 65, relative humidity 52%, wind southeast at 14, pressure 29.77 inches and rising. Fort Worth Meacham, partly sunny, 84, east at 15. Dallas Love Field, mostly sunny, 84, east at 9. Arlington, mostly sunny, 84, east at 14. Denton, mostly sunny, 84, east at 10. Mineral Wells, partly sunny, 82, southeast at 10. Elsewhere around the region, Wichita Falls, mostly sunny, 85, east at 17. Abilene, light rain, 68, southeast at 10. Waco, cloudy, 85, south at 9. At Tyler, pressure 29.83 inches and steady. Once again at 7 p.m., DFW Airport, mostly sunny, 84, southeast at 14. Now let's check on your local forecast for the Dallas-Fort Worth Metroplex. Tonight, partly cloudy this evening. A chance of thunderstorms.
showers. Lows in the upper 60s. Southeast winds 5 to 10 miles an hour. Chance of rain 90%. Wednesday, mostly cloudy in the morning, then becoming partly sunny. A 50% chance of showers and thunderstorms. Highs around 80. South winds around 5 miles an hour. Wednesday night, partly cloudy with a chance of showers with a slight chance of thunderstorms in the evening, then mostly cloudy with a slight chance of showers after midnight. Lows in the upper 60s. Southeast winds around 5 miles an hour. Chance of rain 30%. Thursday, mostly sunny. A 40% chance of showers and thunderstorms in the afternoon. Highs in the mid-80s. Chance of rain 90%. Wednesday, mostly cloudy in the morning, then becoming partly sunny. A 50% chance of showers and thunderstorms.

south after midnight. Friday, mostly sunny with a 20% chance of showers and thunderstorms. Highs in the upper 80s. Friday night, partly cloudy in the evening, then mostly cloudy with a 30% chance of showers and thunderstorms after midnight. Lows in the lower 70s. Saturday, partly sunny with a 40% chance of showers and thunderstorms. Highs in the upper 80s. Saturday night, mostly cloudy with a 50% chance of showers and thunderstorms. Lows in the lower 70s. Sunday, partly sunny with a 50% chance of showers and thunderstorms. Highs in the mid-80s. Sunday night, partly cloudy. A chance of showers and thunderstorms in the evening, then a slight chance of showers and thunderstorms after midnight. Lows around 70. Chance of rain 30%. Monday, mostly sunny. A slight chance of showers and thunderstorms in the morning, then a chance of showers and thunderstorms in the afternoon. Highs in the mid-80s. Chance of rain 30%. Monday night, partly cloudy with a chance of showers with a slight chance of thunderstorms. Lows in the upper 60s. Chance of rain 30%. Tuesday, partly sunny. A 20% chance of showers and thunderstorms in the morning. Highs in the lower 80s. The forecast key messages for North and Central Texas. Scattered thunderstorms will continue through tonight. The severe threat is low, but a few strong storms with gusty winds and heavy rain may occur. Rain and storm chances will continue Thursday through the weekend, though coverage and timing will vary each day. Flooding concerns may increase where repeated rounds of storms occur. The spotter information statement for North and Central Texas. Spotter activation is not likely through tomorrow, but any reports of hazardous weather to the National Weather Services are appreciated. The ultraviolet index forecast for May 27th is 8, or very high. The Dallas-Fort Worth climate summary for this evening, as of 7 p.m., May 26, 2026. Today's high temperature was 88 degrees and the low 67 degrees. No precipitation fell today, which leaves the monthly total at 2.55 inches. The total precipitation for the year still stands at 12.77 inches. The normal high temperature for tomorrow is 87 degrees, and the normal low is 68. The record high for tomorrow is 103, which occurred in 1928, and the record low is 47, which occurred in 1901. Sunset tonight is at 8:28 p.m. Sunrise tomorrow is at 6:22 a.m. The current time is 7:39 p.m. Central Daylight Time. 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The following reports of weather temperature and wind were made at 7 p.m. DFW Airport, mostly sunny, 84, dew point 65, relative humidity 52%, wind southeast at 14, pressure 29.77 inches and rising. Fort Worth Meacham, partly sunny, 84, east at 15. Dallas Love Field, mostly sunny, 84, east at 9. Arlington, mostly sunny, 84, east at 14. Denton, mostly sunny, 84, east at 10. Mineral Wells, partly sunny, 82, southeast at 10. Elsewhere around the region, Wichita Falls, mostly sunny, 85, east at 17. Abilene, light rain, 68, southeast at 10. Waco, cloudy, 85, south at 9. At Tyler, pressure 29.83 inches and steady. Once again at 7 p.m., DFW Airport, mostly sunny, 84, southeast at 14. Now let's check on your local forecast for the Dallas-Fort Worth Metroplex. Tonight, partly cloudy this evening. A chance of thunderstorms. Showers. Lows in the upper 60s. Southeast winds 5 to 10 miles an hour. Chance of rain 90%. Wednesday, mostly cloudy in the morning, then becoming partly sunny. A 50% chance of showers and thunderstorms. Highs around 80. South winds around 5 miles an hour. Wednesday night,

partly cloudy with a chance of showers with a slight chance of thunderstorms in the evening, then mostly cloudy with a slight chance of showers after midnight. Lows in the upper 60s. Southeast winds around 5 miles an hour. Chance of rain 30%. Thursday, mostly sunny. A 40% chance of showers and thunderstorms in the afternoon. Highs in the mid-80s. Southeast winds around 5 miles an hour. And now the extended forecast. Thursday night, partly cloudy with a 40% chance of showers and thunderstorms. Lows in the upper 60s. Southeast winds around 5 miles an hour, becoming south after midnight. Friday, mostly sunny with a 20% chance of showers and thunderstorms. Highs in the upper 80s. Friday night, partly cloudy in the evening, then mostly cloudy with a 30% chance of showers and thunderstorms after midnight. Lows in the lower 70s. Saturday, partly sunny with a 40% chance of showers and thunderstorms. Highs in the upper 80s. Saturday night, mostly cloudy with a 50% chance of showers and thunderstorms. Lows in the lower 70s. Sunday, partly sunny with a 50% chance of showers and thunderstorms. Highs in the mid-80s. Sunday night, partly cloudy. A chance of showers and thunderstorms in the evening, then a slight chance of showers and thunderstorms after midnight. Lows around 70. Chance of rain 30%. Monday, mostly sunny. A slight chance of showers and thunderstorms in the morning, then a chance of showers and thunderstorms in the afternoon. Highs in the mid-80s. Chance of rain 30%. Monday night, partly cloudy with a chance of showers with a slight chance of thunderstorms. Lows in the upper 60s. Chance of rain 30%. Tuesday, partly sunny. A 20% chance of showers and thunderstorms in the morning. Highs in the lower 80s. The forecast key messages for North and Central Texas. Scattered thunderstorms will continue through tonight. The severe threat is low, but a few strong storms with gusty winds and heavy rain may occur. Rain and storm chances will continue Thursday through the weekend, though coverage and timing will vary each day. Flooding concerns may increase where repeated rounds of storms occur. The spotter information statement for North and Central Texas. Spotter activation is not likely through tomorrow, but any reports of hazardous weather to the National Weather Services are appreciated. The ultraviolet index forecast for May 27th is 8, or very high. The Dallas-Fort Worth climate summary for this evening, as of 7 p.m., May 26, 2026. Today's high temperature was 88 degrees and the low 67 degrees. No precipitation fell today, which leaves the monthly total at 2.55 inches. The total precipitation for the year still stands at 12.77 inches. The normal high temperature for tomorrow is 87 degrees, and the normal low is 68. The record high for tomorrow is 103, which occurred in 1928, and the record low is 47, which occurred in 1901. Sunset tonight is at 8:28 p.m. Sunrise tomorrow is at 6:22 a.m. The current time is 7:45 p.m. Central Daylight Time. 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The following reports of weather temperature and wind were made at 7 p.m. DFW Airport, mostly sunny, 84, dew point 65, relative humidity 52%, wind southeast at 14, pressure 29.77 inches and rising. Fort Worth Meacham, partly sunny, 84, east at 15. Dallas Love Field, mostly sunny, 84, east at 9. Arlington, mostly sunny, 84, east at 14. Denton, mostly sunny, 84, east at 10. Mineral Wells, partly sunny, 82, southeast at 10. Elsewhere around the region, Wichita Falls, mostly sunny, 85, east at 17. Abilene, light rain, 68, southeast at 10. Waco, cloudy, 85, south at 9. At Tyler,
pressure 29.83 inches and steady. Once again at 7 p.m., DFW Airport, mostly sunny, 84, southeast at 14. Now let's check on your local forecast for the Dallas-Fort Worth Metroplex. Tonight, partly cloudy this evening. A chance of thunderstorms. Showers. Lows in the upper 60s. Southeast winds 5 to 10 miles an hour. Chance of rain 90%. Wednesday, mostly cloudy in the morning, then becoming partly sunny. A 50% chance of showers and thunderstorms. Highs around 80. South winds around 5 miles an hour. Wednesday night, partly cloudy with a chance of showers with a slight chance of thunderstorms in the evening, then mostly cloudy with a slight chance of showers after midnight. Lows in the upper 60s. Southeast winds around 5 miles an hour. Chance of rain 30%. Thursday, mostly sunny. A 40% chance of showers and thunderstorms in the afternoon. Highs in the mid-80s. Southeast winds around 5 miles an hour. And now the extended forecast. Thursday night, partly cloudy with a 40% chance of showers and thunderstorms. Lows in the upper 60s. Southeast winds around 5 miles an hour, becoming south after midnight. Friday, mostly sunny with a 20% chance of showers and thunderstorms. Highs in the upper 80s. Friday night, partly cloudy in the evening, then mostly cloudy with a 30% chance of showers and thunderstorms after midnight. Lows in the lower 70s. Saturday, partly sunny with a 40% chance of showers and thunderstorms. Highs in the upper 80s. Saturday night, mostly cloudy with a 50% chance of showers and thunderstorms. Lows in the lower 70s. Sunday, partly sunny with a 50% chance of showers and thunderstorms. Highs in the mid-80s. Sunday night, partly cloudy. A chance of showers and thunderstorms in the evening, then a slight chance of showers and thunderstorms after midnight. Lows around 70. Chance of rain 30%. Monday, mostly sunny. A slight chance of showers and thunderstorms in the morning, then a chance of showers and thunderstorms in the afternoon. Highs in the mid-80s. Chance of rain 30%. Monday night, partly cloudy with a chance of showers with a slight chance of thunderstorms. Lows in the upper 60s. Chance of rain 30%. Tuesday, partly sunny. A 20% chance of showers and thunderstorms in the morning. Highs in the lower 80s. The forecast key messages for North and Central Texas. Scattered thunderstorms will continue through tonight. The severe threat is low, but a few strong storms with gusty winds and heavy rain may occur. Rain and storm chances will continue Thursday through the weekend, though coverage and timing will vary each day. Flooding concerns may increase where repeated rounds of storms occur. The spotter information statement for North and Central Texas. Spotter activation is not likely through tomorrow, but any reports of hazardous weather to the National Weather Services are appreciated. The ultraviolet index forecast for May 27th is 8, or very high. The Dallas-Fort Worth climate summary for this evening, as of 7 p.m., May 26, 2026. Today's high temperature was 88 degrees and the low 67 degrees. No precipitation fell today, which leaves the monthly total at 2.55 inches. The total precipitation for the year still stands at 12.77 inches. The normal high temperature for tomorrow is 87 degrees, and the normal low is 68. The record high for tomorrow is 103, which occurred in 1928, and the record low is 47, which occurred in 1901. Sunset tonight is at 8:28 p.m. Sunrise tomorrow is at 6:22 a.m. The current time is 7:50 p.m. Central Daylight Time. 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The following reports of weather temperature and wind were made at 7 p.m. DFW Airport, mostly sunny,
84, dew point 65, relative humidity 52%, wind southeast at 14, pressure 29.77 inches and rising. Fort Worth, Meacham, partly sunny, 84, east at 15. Dallas Love Field, mostly sunny, 84, east at 9. Arlington, mostly sunny, 84, east at 14. Denton, mostly sunny, 84, east at 10. Mineral Wells, partly sunny, 82, southeast at 10. Elsewhere around the region, Wichita Falls, mostly sunny, 85, east at 17. Abilene, light rain, 68, southeast at 10. Waco, cloudy, 85, south at 9. At Tyler, pressure 29.83 inches and steady. Once again at 7 p.m., DFW Airport, mostly sunny, 84, southeast at 14. Now let's check on your local forecast for the Dallas-Fort Worth Metroplex. Tonight, partly cloudy this evening. A chance of thunderstorms. Showers. Lows in the upper 60s. Southeast winds 5 to 10 miles an hour. Chance of rain 90%. Wednesday, mostly cloudy in the morning, then becoming partly sunny. A 50% chance of showers and thunderstorms. Highs around 80. South winds around 5 miles an hour. Wednesday night, partly cloudy with a chance of showers with a slight chance of thunderstorms in the evening, then mostly cloudy with a slight chance of showers after midnight. Lows in the upper 60s. Southeast winds around 5 miles an hour. Chance of rain 30%. Thursday, mostly sunny. A 40% chance of showers and thunderstorms in the afternoon. Highs in the mid-80s. Southeast winds around 5 miles an hour. And now the extended forecast. Thursday night, partly cloudy with a 40% chance of showers and thunderstorms. Lows in the upper 60s. Southeast winds around 5 miles an hour, becoming south after midnight. Friday, mostly sunny with a 20% chance of showers and thunderstorms. Highs in the upper 80s. Friday night, partly cloudy in the evening, then mostly cloudy with a 30% chance of showers and thunderstorms after midnight. Lows in the lower 70s. Saturday, partly sunny with a 40% chance of showers and thunderstorms. Highs in the upper 80s. Saturday night, mostly cloudy with a 50% chance of showers and thunderstorms. Lows in the lower 70s. Sunday, partly sunny with a 50% chance of showers and thunderstorms. Highs in the mid-80s. Sunday night, partly cloudy. A chance of showers and thunderstorms in the evening, then a slight chance of showers and thunderstorms after midnight. Lows around 70. Chance of rain 30%. Monday, mostly sunny. A slight chance of showers and thunderstorms in the morning, then a chance of showers and thunderstorms in the afternoon. Highs in the mid-80s. Chance of rain 30%. Monday night, partly cloudy with a chance of showers with a slight chance of thunderstorms. Lows in the upper 60s. Chance of rain 30%. Tuesday, partly sunny. A 20% chance of showers and thunderstorms in the morning. Highs in the lower 80s. The forecast key messages for North and Central Texas. Scattered thunderstorms will continue through tonight. The severe threat is low, but a few strong storms with gusty winds and heavy rain may occur. Rain and storm chances will continue Thursday through the weekend, though coverage and timing will vary each day. Flooding concerns may increase where repeated rounds of storms occur. The spotter information statement for North and Central Texas. Spotter activation is not likely through tomorrow, but any reports of hazardous weather to the National Weather Services are appreciated. The ultraviolet index forecast for May 27th is 8, or very high. The Dallas-Fort Worth climate summary for this evening, as of 7 p.m., May 26, 2026. Today's high temperature was 88 degrees and the low 67 degrees. No precipitation fell today, which leaves the monthly total at 2.55 inches. The total precipitation for the year still stands at 12.77 inches.
The normal high temperature for tomorrow is 87 degrees, and the normal low is 68. The record high for tomorrow is 103, which occurred in 1928, and the record low is 47, which occurred in 1901. Sunset tonight is at 8:28 p.m. Sunrise tomorrow is at 6:22 a.m. The current time is 7:56 p.m. Central Daylight Time. 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The following reports of weather temperature and wind were made at 7 p.m. DFW Airport, mostly sunny, 84, dew point 65, relative humidity 52%, wind southeast at 14, pressure 29.77 inches and rising. Fort Worth Meacham, partly sunny, 84, east at 15. Dallas Love Field, mostly sunny, 84, east at 9. Arlington, mostly sunny, 84, east at 14. Denton, mostly sunny, 84, east at 10. Mineral Wells, partly sunny, 82, southeast at 10. Elsewhere around the region, Wichita Falls, mostly sunny, 85, east at 17. Abilene, light rain, 68, southeast at 10. Waco, cloudy, 85, south at 9. At Tyler, pressure 29.83 inches and steady. Once again at 7 p.m., DFW Airport, mostly sunny, 84, southeast at 14. Now let's check on your local forecast for the Dallas-Fort Worth Metroplex. Tonight, partly cloudy this evening. A chance of thunderstorms. Showers. Lows in the upper 60s. Southeast winds 5 to 10 miles an hour. Chance of rain 90%. Wednesday, mostly cloudy in the morning, then becoming partly sunny. A 50% chance of showers and thunderstorms. Highs around 80. South winds around 5 miles an hour. Wednesday night, partly cloudy with a chance of showers with a slight chance of thunderstorms in the evening, then mostly cloudy with a slight chance of showers after midnight. Lows in the upper 60s. Southeast winds around 5 miles an hour. Chance of rain 30%. Thursday, mostly sunny. A 40% chance of showers and thunderstorms in the afternoon. Highs in the mid-80s. Southeast winds around 5 miles an hour. And now the extended forecast. Thursday night, partly cloudy with a 40% chance of showers and thunderstorms. Lows in the upper 60s. Southeast winds around 5 miles an hour, becoming south after midnight. Friday, mostly sunny with a 20% chance of showers and thunderstorms. Highs in the upper 80s. Friday night, partly cloudy in the evening, then mostly cloudy with a 30% chance of showers and thunderstorms after midnight. Lows in the lower 70s. Saturday, partly sunny with a 40% chance of showers and thunderstorms. Highs in the upper 80s. Saturday night, mostly cloudy with a 50% chance of showers and thunderstorms. Lows in the lower 70s. Sunday, partly sunny with a 50% chance of showers and thunderstorms. Highs in the mid-80s. Sunday night, partly cloudy. A chance of showers and thunderstorms in the evening, then a slight chance of showers and thunderstorms after midnight. Lows around 70. Chance of rain 30%. Monday, mostly sunny. A slight chance of showers and thunderstorms in the morning, then a chance of showers and thunderstorms in the afternoon. Highs in the mid-80s. Chance of rain 30%. Monday night, partly cloudy with a chance of showers with a slight chance of thunderstorms. Lows in the upper 60s. Chance of rain 30%. Tuesday, partly sunny. A 20% chance of showers and thunderstorms in the morning. Highs in the lower 80s. The forecast key messages for North and Central Texas. Scattered thunderstorms will continue through tonight. The severe threat is low, but a few strong storms with gusty winds and heavy rain may occur. Rain and storm chances will continue Thursday through the weekend, though coverage and timing will vary each day.
flooding concerns may increase where repeated rounds of storms occur. The spotter information statement for North and Central Texas. Spotter activation is not likely through tomorrow, but any reports of hazardous weather to the National Weather Services are appreciated. The ultraviolet index forecast for May 27th is 8, or very high. The Dallas-Fort Worth climate summary for this evening, as of 7 p.m., May 26, 2026. Today's high temperature was 88 degrees and the low 67 degrees. No precipitation fell today, which leaves the monthly total at 2.55 inches. The total precipitation for the year still stands at 12.77 inches. The normal high temperature for tomorrow is 87 degrees, and the normal low is 68. The record high for tomorrow is 103, which occurred in 1928, and the record low is 47, which occurred in 1901. Sunset tonight is at 8:28 p.m. Sunrise tomorrow is at 6:22 a.m. The current time is 8:02 p.m. Central Daylight Time. 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The following reports of weather temperature and wind were made at 8 p.m. DFW Airport, mostly cloudy, 82, dew point 64, relative humidity 54%, wind southeast at 9, pressure 29.78 inches and rising. Fort Worth Meacham, partly cloudy, 81, east at 15. Dallas Love Field, mostly cloudy, 81, east at 8, gusting to 17. Arlington, partly cloudy, 82, east at 8. Denton, partly cloudy, 81, east at 8. Mineral Wells, light rain, 71, southwest at 15, gusting to 25. Elsewhere around the region, Wichita Falls, light rain, 75, east at 21, gusting to 29. Abilene, cloudy, 66, southeast at 7. Waco, cloudy, 82, southeast at 6. At Tyler, pressure 29.83 inches and steady. Once again at 8 p.m., DFW Airport, mostly cloudy, 82, southeast at 9. The following reports of weather temperature and wind were made at 8 p.m. DFW Airport, mostly cloudy, 82, dew point 64, relative humidity 54%, wind southeast at 9, pressure 29.78 inches and rising. Fort Worth Meacham, partly cloudy, 81, east at 15. Dallas Love Field, mostly cloudy, 81, east at 8, gusting to 17. Arlington, partly cloudy, 82, east at 8. Denton, partly cloudy, 81, east at 8. Mineral Wells, light rain, 71, southwest at 15, gusting to 25. Elsewhere around the region, Wichita Falls, light rain, 75, east at 21, gusting to 29. Abilene, cloudy, 66, southeast at 7. Waco, cloudy, 82, southeast at 6. At Tyler, pressure 29.83 inches and steady. Once again at 8 p.m., DFW Airport, mostly cloudy, 82, southeast at 9. Now let's check on your local forecast for the Dallas-Fort Worth Metroplex. Tonight, partly cloudy this evening. A chance of thunderstorms. Showers. Lows in the upper 60s. Southeast winds 5 to 10 miles an hour. Chance of rain 90%. Wednesday, mostly cloudy in the morning, then becoming partly sunny. A 50% chance of showers and thunderstorms. Highs around 80. South winds around 5 miles an hour. Wednesday night, partly cloudy with a chance of showers with a slight chance of thunderstorms in the evening, then mostly cloudy with a slight chance of showers after midnight. Lows in the upper 60s. Southeast winds around 5 miles an hour. Chance of rain 30%. Thursday, mostly sunny. A 40% chance of showers and thunderstorms in the afternoon. Highs in the mid-80s. Southeast winds around 5 miles an hour. And now the extended forecast. Thursday night, partly
partly cloudy with a 40% chance of showers and thunderstorms. Lows in the upper 60s. Southeast winds around 5 miles an hour, becoming south after midnight. Friday, mostly sunny with a 20% chance of showers and thunderstorms. Highs in the upper 80s. Friday night, partly cloudy in the evening, then mostly cloudy with a 30% chance of showers and thunderstorms after midnight. Lows in the lower 70s. Saturday, partly sunny with a 40% chance of showers and thunderstorms. Highs in the upper 80s. Saturday night, mostly cloudy with a 50% chance of showers and thunderstorms. Lows in the lower 70s. Sunday, partly sunny with a 50% chance of showers and thunderstorms. Highs in the mid-80s. Sunday night, partly cloudy. A chance of showers and thunderstorms in the evening, then a slight chance of showers and thunderstorms after midnight. Lows around 70. Chance of rain 30%. Monday, mostly sunny. A slight chance of showers and thunderstorms in the morning, then a chance of showers and thunderstorms in the afternoon. Highs in the mid-80s. Chance of rain 30%. Monday night, partly cloudy with a chance of showers with a slight chance of thunderstorms. Lows in the upper 60s. Chance of rain 30%. Tuesday, partly sunny. A 20% chance of showers and thunderstorms in the morning. Highs in the lower 80s. The forecast key messages for North and Central Texas. Scattered thunderstorms will continue through tonight. The severe threat is low, but a few strong storms with gusty winds and heavy rain may occur. Rain and storm chances will continue Thursday through the weekend, though coverage and timing will vary each day. Flooding concerns may increase where repeated rounds of storms occur. The spotter information statement for North and Central Texas. Spotter activation is not likely through tomorrow, but any reports of hazardous weather to the National Weather Services are appreciated. The ultraviolet index forecast for May 27th is 8, or very high. The Dallas-Fort Worth climate summary for this evening, as of 7 p.m., May 26, 2026. Today's high temperature was 88 degrees and the low 67 degrees. No precipitation fell today, which leaves the monthly total at 2.55 inches. The total precipitation for the year still stands at 12.77 inches. The normal high temperature for tomorrow is 87 degrees, and the normal low is 68. The record high for tomorrow is 103, which occurred in 1928, and the record low is 47, which occurred in 1901. Sunset tonight is at 8:28 p.m. Sunrise tomorrow is at 6:22 a.m. The current time is 8:09 p.m. Central Daylight Time. 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The following reports of weather temperature and wind were made at 8 p.m. DFW Airport, mostly cloudy, 82, dew point 64, relative humidity 54%, wind southeast at 9, pressure 29.78 inches and rising. Fort Worth Meacham, partly cloudy, 81, east at 15. Dallas Love Field, mostly cloudy, 81, east at 8, gusting to 17. Arlington, partly cloudy, 82, east at 8. Denton, partly cloudy, 81, east at 8. Mineral Wells, light rain, 71, southwest at 15, gusting to 25. Elsewhere around the region, Wichita Falls, light rain, 75, east at 21, gusting to 29. Abilene, cloudy, 66, southeast at 7. Waco, cloudy, 82, southeast at 6. At Tyler, pressure 29.83 inches and steady. Once again at 8 p.m., DFW Airport, mostly cloudy, 82, southeast at 9. The following reports of weather temperature and wind were made at 8 p.m. DFW Airport, mostly cloudy, 82, dew point 64, relative humidity 54%, wind southeast at 9, pressure 29.78 inches and rising.
Fort Worth, Meacham, mostly cloudy, 81, east at 15. Dallas Love Field, mostly cloudy, 81, east at 8, gusting to 17. Arlington, mostly cloudy, 82, east at 8. Denton, mostly cloudy, 81, east at 8. Mineral Wells, light rain and fog, 68, west at 17, gusting to 26. Elsewhere around the region, Wichita Falls, light rain, 75, east at 21, gusting to 29. Abilene, cloudy, 66, southeast at 7. Waco, cloudy, 82, southeast at 6. At Tyler, pressure 29.83 inches and steady. Once again at 8 p.m., DFW Airport, mostly cloudy, 82, southeast at 9. Now let's check on your local forecast for the Dallas-Fort Worth Metroplex. Tonight, partly cloudy this evening. A chance of thunderstorms. Showers. Lows in the upper 60s. Southeast winds 5 to 10 miles an hour. Chance of rain 90%. Wednesday, mostly cloudy in the morning, then becoming partly sunny. A 50% chance of showers and thunderstorms. Highs around 80. South winds around 5 miles an hour. Wednesday night, partly cloudy with a chance of showers with a slight chance of thunderstorms in the evening, then mostly cloudy with a slight chance of showers after midnight. Lows in the upper 60s. Southeast winds around 5 miles an hour. Chance of rain 30%. Thursday, mostly sunny. A 40% chance of showers and thunderstorms in the afternoon. Highs in the mid-80s. Southeast winds around 5 miles an hour. And now the extended forecast. Thursday night, partly cloudy with a 40% chance of showers and thunderstorms. Lows in the upper 60s. Southeast winds around 5 miles an hour, becoming south after midnight. Friday, mostly sunny with a 20% chance of showers and thunderstorms. Highs in the upper 80s. Friday night, partly cloudy in the evening, then mostly cloudy with a 30% chance of showers and thunderstorms after midnight. Lows in the lower 70s. Saturday, partly sunny with a 40% chance of showers and thunderstorms. Highs in the upper 80s. Saturday night, mostly cloudy with a 50% chance of showers and thunderstorms. Lows in the lower 70s. Sunday, partly sunny with a 50% chance of showers and thunderstorms. Highs in the mid-80s. Sunday night, partly cloudy. A chance of showers and thunderstorms in the evening, then a slight chance of showers and thunderstorms after midnight. Lows around 70. Chance of rain 30%. Monday, mostly sunny. A slight chance of showers and thunderstorms in the morning, then a chance of showers and thunderstorms in the afternoon. Highs in the mid-80s. Chance of rain 30%. Monday night, partly cloudy with a chance of showers with a slight chance of thunderstorms. Lows in the upper 60s. Chance of rain 30%. Tuesday, partly sunny. A 20% chance of showers and thunderstorms in the morning. Highs in the lower 80s. The forecast key messages for North and Central Texas. Scattered thunderstorms will continue through tonight. The severe threat is low, but a few strong storms with gusty winds and heavy rain may occur. Rain and storm chances will continue Thursday through the weekend, though coverage and timing will vary each day. Flooding concerns may increase where repeated rounds of storms occur. The spotter information statement for North and Central Texas. Spotter activation is not likely through tomorrow, but any reports of hazardous weather to the National Weather Services are appreciated. The ultraviolet index forecast for May 27th is 8, or very high. The Dallas-Fort Worth climate summary for this evening, as of 7 p.m., May 26, 2026. Today's high temperature was 88 degrees and the low 67 degrees. No precipitation fell today, which leaves the monthly total at 2.55 inches. The total precipitation for the year still stands at 12.77 inches. The normal high temperature for tomorrow is 87 degrees, and the normal low is 68.
The record high for tomorrow is 103, which occurred in 1928, and the record low is 47, which occurred in 1901. Sunset tonight is at 8:28 p.m. Sunrise tomorrow is at 6:22 a.m. The current time is 8:16 p.m. Central Daylight Time. 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The following reports of weather temperature and wind were made at 8 p.m. DFW Airport, mostly cloudy, 82, dew point 64, relative humidity 54%, wind southeast at 9, pressure 29.78 inches and rising. Fort Worth Meacham, mostly cloudy, 81, east at 15. Dallas Love Field, mostly cloudy, 81, east at 8, gusting to 17. Arlington, mostly cloudy, 82, east at 8. Denton, mostly cloudy, 81, east at 8. Mineral Wells, light rain and fog, 68, west at 17, gusting to 26. Elsewhere around the region, Wichita Falls, light rain, 75, east at 21, gusting to 29. Abilene, cloudy, 66, southeast at 7. Waco, cloudy, 82, southeast at 6. At Tyler, pressure 29.83 inches and steady. Once again at 8 p.m., DFW Airport, mostly cloudy, 82, southeast at 9. Now let's check on your local forecast for the Dallas-Fort Worth Metroplex. Tonight, partly cloudy this evening. A chance of thunderstorms. Showers. Lows in the upper 60s. Southeast winds 5 to 10 miles an hour. Chance of rain 90%. Wednesday, mostly cloudy in the morning, then becoming partly sunny. A 50% chance of showers and thunderstorms. Highs around 80. South winds around 5 miles an hour. Wednesday night, partly cloudy with a chance of showers with a slight chance of thunderstorms in the evening, then mostly cloudy with a slight chance of showers after midnight. Lows in the upper 60s. Southeast winds around 5 miles an hour. Chance of rain 30%. Thursday, mostly sunny. A 40% chance of showers and thunderstorms in the afternoon. Highs in the mid-80s. Southeast winds around 5 miles an hour. And now the extended forecast. Thursday night, partly cloudy with a 40% chance of showers and thunderstorms. Lows in the upper 60s. Southeast winds around 5 miles an hour, becoming south after midnight. Friday, mostly sunny with a 20% chance of showers and thunderstorms. Highs in the upper 80s. Friday night, partly cloudy in the evening, then mostly cloudy with a 30% chance of showers and thunderstorms after midnight. Lows in the lower 70s. Saturday, partly sunny with a 40% chance of showers and thunderstorms. Highs in the upper 80s. Saturday night, mostly cloudy with a 50% chance of showers and thunderstorms. Lows in the lower 70s. Sunday, partly sunny with a 50% chance of showers and thunderstorms. Highs in the mid-80s. Sunday night, partly cloudy. A chance of showers and thunderstorms in the evening, then a slight chance of showers and thunderstorms after midnight. Lows around 70. Chance of rain 30%. Monday, mostly sunny. A slight chance of showers and thunderstorms in the morning, then a chance of showers and thunderstorms in the afternoon. Highs in the mid-80s. Chance of rain 30%. Monday night, partly cloudy with a chance of showers with a slight chance of thunderstorms. Lows in the upper 60s. Chance of rain 30%. Tuesday, partly sunny. A 20% chance of showers and thunderstorms in the morning. Highs in the lower 80s. The forecast key messages for North and Central Texas. Scattered thunderstorms will continue through tonight. The severe threat is low, but a few strong storms with gusty winds and heavy rain may occur. Rain and storm chances will continue Thursday through the weekend, though coverage and timing will vary each day. Flooding concerns may increase where repeated rounds of storms occur.
the spotter information statement for North and Central Texas. Spotter activation is not likely through tomorrow, but any reports of hazardous weather to the National Weather Services are appreciated. The ultraviolet index forecast for May 27th is 8, or very high. The Dallas-Fort Worth climate summary for this evening, as of 7 p.m., May 26, 2026. Today's high temperature was 88 degrees and the low 67 degrees. No precipitation fell today, which leaves the monthly total at 2.55 inches. The total precipitation for the year still stands at 12.77 inches. The normal high temperature for tomorrow is 87 degrees, and the normal low is 68. The record high for tomorrow is 103, which occurred in 1928, and the record low is 47, which occurred in 1901. Sunset tonight is at 8:28 p.m. Sunrise tomorrow is at 6:22 a.m. The current time is 8:22 p.m. Central Daylight Time. 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The following reports of weather temperature and wind were made at 8 p.m. DFW Airport, mostly cloudy, 82, dew point 64, relative humidity 54%, wind southeast at 9, pressure 29.78 inches and rising. Fort Worth Meacham, mostly cloudy, 81, east at 15. Dallas Love Field, mostly cloudy, 81, east at 8, gusting to 17. Arlington, mostly cloudy, 82, east at 8. Denton, mostly cloudy, 81, east at 8. Mineral Wells, light rain and fog, 68, west at 17, gusting to 26. Elsewhere around the region, Wichita Falls, light rain, 75, east at 21, gusting to 29. Abilene, cloudy, 66, southeast at 7. Waco, cloudy, 82, southeast at 6. At Tyler, pressure 29.83 inches and steady. Once again at 8 p.m., DFW Airport, mostly cloudy, 82, southeast at 9. Now let's check on your local forecast for the Dallas-Fort Worth Metroplex. Tonight, partly cloudy this evening. A chance of thunderstorms. Showers. Lows in the upper 60s. Southeast winds 5 to 10 miles an hour. Chance of rain 90%. Wednesday, mostly cloudy in the morning, then becoming partly sunny. A 50% chance of showers and thunderstorms. Highs around 80. South winds around 5 miles an hour. Wednesday night, partly cloudy with a chance of showers with a slight chance of thunderstorms in the evening, then mostly cloudy with a slight chance of showers after midnight. Lows in the upper 60s. Southeast winds around 5 miles an hour. Chance of rain 30%. Thursday, mostly sunny. A 40% chance of showers and thunderstorms in the afternoon. Highs in the mid-80s. Southeast winds around 5 miles an hour. And now the extended forecast. Thursday night, partly cloudy with a 40% chance of showers and thunderstorms. Lows in the upper 60s. Southeast winds around 5 miles an hour, becoming south after midnight. Friday, mostly sunny with a 20% chance of showers and thunderstorms. Highs in the upper 80s. Friday night, partly cloudy in the evening, then mostly cloudy with a 30% chance of showers and thunderstorms after midnight. Lows in the lower 70s. Saturday, partly sunny with a 40% chance of showers and thunderstorms. Highs in the upper 80s. Saturday night, mostly cloudy with a 50% chance of showers and thunderstorms. Lows in the lower 70s. Sunday, partly sunny with a 50% chance of showers and thunderstorms. Highs in the mid-80s. Sunday night, partly cloudy. A chance of showers and thunderstorms in the evening, then a slight chance of showers and thunderstorms after midnight. Lows around 70. Chance of rain 30%. Monday, mostly sunny. A slight chance of showers and thunderstorms in the morning, then a chance of showers and thunderstorms in the afternoon.
highs in the mid-80s. Chance of rain 30%. Monday night, partly cloudy with a chance of showers with a slight chance of thunderstorms. Lows in the upper 60s. Chance of rain 30%. Tuesday, partly sunny. A 20% chance of showers and thunderstorms in the morning. Highs in the lower 80s. The forecast key messages for North and Central Texas. Scattered thunderstorms will continue through tonight. The severe threat is low, but a few strong storms with gusty winds and heavy rain may occur. Rain and storm chances will continue Thursday through the weekend, though coverage and timing will vary each day. Flooding concerns may increase where repeated rounds of storms occur. The spotter information statement for North and Central Texas. Spotter activation is not likely through tomorrow, but any reports of hazardous weather to the National Weather Services are appreciated. The ultraviolet index forecast for May 27th is 8, or very high. The Dallas-Fort Worth climate summary for this evening, as of 7 p.m., May 26, 2026. Today's high temperature was 88 degrees and the low 67 degrees. No precipitation fell today, which leaves the monthly total at 2.55 inches. The total precipitation for the year still stands at 12.77 inches. The normal high temperature for tomorrow is 87 degrees, and the normal low is 68. The record high for tomorrow is 103, which occurred in 1928, and the record low is 47, which occurred in 1901. Sunset tonight is at 8:28 p.m. Sunrise tomorrow is at 6:22 a.m. The current time is 8:27 p.m. Central Daylight Time. 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The following reports of weather temperature and wind were made at 8 p.m. DFW Airport, mostly cloudy, 82, dew point 64, relative humidity 54%, wind southeast at 9, pressure 29.78 inches and rising. Fort Worth Meacham, mostly cloudy, 81, east at 15. Dallas Love Field, mostly cloudy, 81, east at 8, gusting to 17. Arlington, mostly cloudy, 82, east at 8. Denton, mostly cloudy, 81, east at 8. Mineral Wells, light rain and fog, 68, west at 17, gusting to 26. Elsewhere around the region, Wichita Falls, light rain, 75, east at 21, gusting to 29. Abilene, cloudy, 66, southeast at 7. Waco, cloudy, 82, southeast at 6. At Tyler, pressure 29.83 inches and steady. Once again at 8 p.m., DFW Airport, mostly cloudy, 82, southeast at 9. Now let's check on your local forecast for the Dallas-Fort Worth Metroplex. Tonight, partly cloudy this evening. A chance of thunderstorms. Showers. Lows in the upper 60s. Southeast winds 5 to 10 miles an hour. Chance of rain 90%. Wednesday, mostly cloudy in the morning, then becoming partly sunny. A 50% chance of showers and thunderstorms. Highs around 80. South winds around 5 miles an hour. Wednesday night, partly cloudy with a chance of showers with a slight chance of thunderstorms in the evening, then mostly cloudy with a slight chance of showers after midnight. Lows in the upper 60s. Southeast winds around 5 miles an hour. Chance of rain 30%. Thursday, mostly sunny. A 40% chance of showers and thunderstorms in the afternoon. Highs in the mid-80s. Southeast winds around 5 miles an hour. And now the extended forecast. Thursday night, partly cloudy with a 40% chance of showers and thunderstorms. Lows in the upper 60s. Southeast winds around 5 miles an hour, becoming south after midnight. Friday, mostly sunny with a 20% chance of showers and thunderstorms. Highs in the upper 80s. Friday night, partly cloudy in the evening, then mostly cloudy with a 30% chance of showers and thunderstorms after midnight.
lows in the lower 70s. Saturday, partly sunny with a 40% chance of showers and thunderstorms. Highs in the upper 80s. Saturday night, mostly cloudy with a 50% chance of showers and thunderstorms. Lows in the lower 70s. Sunday, partly sunny with a 50% chance of showers and thunderstorms. Highs in the mid-80s. Sunday night, partly cloudy. A chance of showers and thunderstorms in the evening, then a slight chance of showers and thunderstorms after midnight. Lows around 70. Chance of rain 30%. Monday, mostly sunny. A slight chance of showers and thunderstorms in the morning, then a chance of showers and thunderstorms in the afternoon. Highs in the mid-80s. Chance of rain 30%. Monday night, partly cloudy with a chance of showers with a slight chance of thunderstorms. Lows in the upper 60s. Chance of rain 30%. Tuesday, partly sunny. A 20% chance of showers and thunderstorms in the morning. Highs in the lower 80s. The forecast key messages for North and Central Texas. Scattered thunderstorms will continue through tonight. The severe threat is low, but a few strong storms with gusty winds and heavy rain may occur. Rain and storm chances will continue Thursday through the weekend, though coverage and timing will vary each day. Flooding concerns may increase where repeated rounds of storms occur. The spotter information statement for North and Central Texas. Spotter activation is not likely through tomorrow, but any reports of hazardous weather to the National Weather Services are appreciated. The ultraviolet index forecast for May 27th is 8, or very high. The Dallas-Fort Worth climate summary for this evening, as of 7 p.m., May 26, 2026. Today's high temperature was 88 degrees and the low 67 degrees. No precipitation fell today, which leaves the monthly total at 2.55 inches. The total precipitation for the year still stands at 12.77 inches. The normal high temperature for tomorrow is 87 degrees, and the normal low is 68. The record high for tomorrow is 103, which occurred in 1928, and the record low is 47, which occurred in 1901. Sunset tonight is at 8:28 p.m. Sunrise tomorrow is at 6:22 a.m. The current time is 8:33 p.m. Central Daylight Time. 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The following reports of weather temperature and wind were made at 8 p.m. DFW Airport, mostly cloudy, 82, dew point 64, relative humidity 54%, wind southeast at 9, pressure 29.78 inches and rising. Fort Worth Meacham, mostly cloudy, 81, east at 15. Dallas Love Field, mostly cloudy, 81, east at 8, gusting to 17. Arlington, mostly cloudy, 82, east at 8. Denton, mostly cloudy, 81, east at 8. Mineral Wells, light rain and fog, 68, west at 17, gusting to 26. Elsewhere around the region, Wichita Falls, light rain, 75, east at 21, gusting to 29. Abilene, cloudy, 66, southeast at 7. Waco, cloudy, 82, southeast at 6. At Tyler, pressure 29.83 inches and steady. Once again at 8 p.m., DFW Airport, mostly cloudy, 82, southeast at 9. Now let's check on your local forecast for the Dallas-Fort Worth Metroplex. Tonight, partly cloudy this evening. A chance of thunderstorms. Showers. Lows in the upper 60s. Southeast winds 5 to 10 miles an hour, becoming northeast after midnight. Chance of rain 90%. Wednesday, mostly cloudy in the morning, then becoming partly sunny. A 50% chance of showers and thunderstorms. Highs around 80. Southwest winds around 5 miles an hour, becoming southeast in the afternoon. Wednesday night, partly cloudy with a chance of showers with a slight chance of thunderstorms in the evening, then mostly cloudy with a slight chance of showers after midnight.
lows in the upper 60s. Southeast winds around 5 miles an hour. Chance of rain 30%. Thursday, mostly sunny. A 40% chance of showers and thunderstorms in the afternoon. Highs in the mid-80s. Southeast winds around 5 miles an hour. And now the extended forecast. Thursday night, partly cloudy with a 40%

Night, mostly cloudy with a 50% chance of showers and thunderstorms. Lows in the lower 70s. Sunday, partly sunny with a 50% chance of showers and thunderstorms. Highs in the mid-80s. Sunday night, partly cloudy. A chance of showers and thunderstorms in the evening, then a slight chance of showers and thunderstorms after midnight. Lows around 70. Chance of rain 30%. Monday, mostly sunny. A slight chance of showers and thunderstorms in the morning, then a chance of showers and thunderstorms in the afternoon. Highs in the mid-80s. Chance of rain 30%. Monday night, partly cloudy with a chance of showers with a slight chance of thunderstorms. Lows in the upper 60s. Chance of rain 30%. Tuesday, partly sunny. A 20% chance of showers and thunderstorms in the morning. Highs in the lower 80s. The forecast key messages for North and Central Texas. Scattered thunderstorms will continue through tonight. The severe threat is low, but a few strong storms with gusty winds and heavy rain may occur. Rain and storm chances will continue Thursday through the weekend, though coverage and timing will vary each day. Flooding concerns may increase where repeated rounds of storms occur. The spotter information statement for North and Central Texas. Spotter activation is not likely through tomorrow, but any reports of hazardous weather to the National Weather Services are appreciated. The ultraviolet index forecast for May 27th is 8, or very high. The Dallas-Fort Worth climate summary for this evening, as of 7 p.m., May 26, 2026. Today's high temperature was 88 degrees and the low 67 degrees. No precipitation fell today, which leaves the monthly total at 2.55 inches. The total precipitation for the year still stands at 12.77 inches. The normal high temperature for tomorrow is 87 degrees, and the normal low is 68. The record high for tomorrow is 103, which occurred in 1928, and the record low is 47, which occurred in 1901. Sunset tonight is at 8:28 p.m. Sunrise tomorrow is at 6:22 a.m. The current time is 8:39 p.m. Central Daylight Time. 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The following reports of weather temperature and wind were made at 8 p.m. DFW Airport, mostly cloudy, 82, dew point 64, relative humidity 54%, wind southeast at 9, pressure 29.78 inches and rising. Fort Worth Meacham, mostly cloudy, 81, east at 15. Dallas Love Field, mostly cloudy, 81, east at 8, gusting to 17. Arlington, mostly cloudy, 82, east at 8. Denton, mostly cloudy, 81, east at 8. Mineral Wells, light rain and fog, 68, west at 17, gusting to 26. Elsewhere around the region, Wichita Falls, light rain, 75, east at 21, gusting to 29. Abilene, cloudy, 66, southeast at 7. Waco, cloudy, 82, southeast at 6. At Tyler, pressure 29.83 inches and steady. Once again at 8 p.m., DFW Airport, mostly cloudy, 82, southeast at 9. Now let's check on your local forecast for the Dallas-Fort Worth Metroplex. Tonight, partly cloudy this evening. A chance of thunderstorms. Showers. Lows in the upper 60s. Southeast winds 5 to 10 miles an hour, becoming northeast after midnight. Chance of rain 90%. Wednesday, mostly cloudy in the morning, then becoming partly sunny. A 50% chance of showers and thunderstorms. Highs around 80. Southwest winds around 5 miles an hour, becoming southeast in the afternoon. Wednesday night, partly cloudy with a chance of showers with a slight chance of thunderstorms in the evening, then mostly cloudy with a slight chance of showers after midnight. Lows in the upper 60s. Southeast winds around 5 miles an hour. Chance of rain 30%. Thursday, mostly sunny. A

20% chance of showers and thunderstorms in the afternoon. Highs in the mid-80s. Southeast winds around 5 miles an hour. And now the extended forecast. Thursday night, partly cloudy with a 40% chance of showers and thunderstorms. Lows in the upper 60s. Southeast winds around 5 miles an hour, becoming south after midnight. Friday, mostly sunny with a 20% chance of showers and thunderstorms. Highs in the upper 80s. Friday night, partly cloudy in the evening, then mostly cloudy with a 30% chance of showers and thunderstorms after midnight. Lows in the lower 70s. Saturday, partly sunny with a 40% chance of showers and thunderstorms. Highs in the upper 80s. Saturday night, mostly cloudy with a 50% chance of showers and thunderstorms. Lows in the lower 70s. Sunday, partly sunny with a 50% chance of showers and thunderstorms. Highs in the mid-80s. Sunday night, partly cloudy. A chance of showers and thunderstorms in the evening, then a slight chance of showers and thunderstorms after midnight. Lows around 70. Chance of rain 30%. Monday, mostly sunny. A slight chance of showers and thunderstorms in the morning, then a chance of showers and thunderstorms in the afternoon. Highs in the mid-80s. Chance of rain 30%. Monday night, partly cloudy with a chance of showers with a slight chance of thunderstorms. Lows in the upper 60s. Chance of rain 30%. Tuesday, partly sunny. A 20% chance of showers and thunderstorms in the morning. Highs in the lower 80s. The forecast key messages for North and Central Texas. Scattered thunderstorms will continue through tonight. The severe threat is low, but a few strong storms with gusty winds and heavy rain may occur. Rain and storm chances will continue Thursday through the weekend, though coverage and timing will vary each day. Flooding concerns may increase where repeated rounds of storms occur. The spotter information statement for North and Central Texas. Spotter activation is not likely through tomorrow, but any reports of hazardous weather to the National Weather Services are appreciated. The ultraviolet index forecast for May 27th is 8, or very high. The Dallas-Fort Worth climate summary for this evening, as of 7 p.m., May 26, 2026. Today's high temperature was 88 degrees and the low 67 degrees. No precipitation fell today, which leaves the monthly total at 2.55 inches. The total precipitation for the year still stands at 12.77 inches. The normal high temperature for tomorrow is 87 degrees, and the normal low is 68. The record high for tomorrow is 103, which occurred in 1928, and the record low is 47, which occurred in 1901. Sunset tonight is at 8:28 p.m. Sunrise tomorrow is at 6:22 a.m. The current time is 8:45 p.m. Central Daylight Time. 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The following reports of weather temperature and wind were made at 8 p.m. DFW Airport, mostly cloudy, 82, dew point 64, relative humidity 54%, wind southeast at 9, pressure 29.78 inches and rising. Fort Worth Meacham, mostly cloudy, 81, east at 15. Dallas Love Field, mostly cloudy, 81, east at 8, gusting to 17. Arlington, mostly cloudy, 82, east at 8. Denton, mostly cloudy, 81, east at 8. Mineral Wells, light rain and fog, 68, west at 17, gusting to 26. Elsewhere around the region, Wichita Falls, light rain, 75, east at 21, gusting to 29. Abilene, cloudy, 66, southeast at 7. Waco, cloudy, 82, southeast at 6. At Tyler, pressure 29.83 inches and steady. Once again at 8 p.m., DFW Airport, mostly cloudy, 82, southeast at 9.
Now let's check on your local forecast for the Dallas-Fort Worth Metroplex. Tonight, partly cloudy this evening. A chance of thunderstorms. Showers. Lows in the upper 60s. Southeast winds 5 to 10 miles an hour, becoming northeast after midnight. Chance of rain 90%. Wednesday, mostly cloudy in the morning, then becoming partly sunny. A 50% chance of showers and thunderstorms. Highs around 80. Southwest winds around 5 miles an hour, becoming southeast in the afternoon. Wednesday night, partly cloudy with a chance of showers with a slight chance of thunderstorms in the evening, then mostly cloudy with a slight chance of showers after midnight. Lows in the upper 60s. Southeast winds around 5 miles an hour. Chance of rain 30%. Thursday, mostly sunny. A 40% chance of showers and thunderstorms in the afternoon. Highs in the mid-80s. Southeast winds around 5 miles an hour. And now the extended forecast. Thursday night, partly cloudy with a 40% chance of showers and thunderstorms. Lows in the upper 60s. Southeast winds around 5 miles an hour, becoming south after midnight. Friday, mostly sunny with a 20% chance of showers and thunderstorms. Highs in the upper 80s. Friday night, partly cloudy in the evening, then mostly cloudy with a 30% chance of showers and thunderstorms after midnight. Lows in the lower 70s. Saturday, partly sunny with a 40% chance of showers and thunderstorms. Highs in the upper 80s. Saturday night, mostly cloudy with a 50% chance of showers and thunderstorms. Lows in the lower 70s. Sunday, partly sunny with a 50% chance of showers and thunderstorms. Highs in the mid-80s. Sunday night, partly cloudy. A chance of showers and thunderstorms in the evening, then a slight chance of showers and thunderstorms after midnight. Lows around 70. Chance of rain 30%. Monday, mostly sunny. A slight chance of showers and thunderstorms in the morning, then a chance of showers and thunderstorms in the afternoon. Highs in the mid-80s. Chance of rain 30%. Monday night, partly cloudy with a chance of showers with a slight chance of thunderstorms. Lows in the upper 60s. Chance of rain 30%. Tuesday, partly sunny. A 20% chance of showers and thunderstorms in the morning. Highs in the lower 80s. The forecast key messages for North and Central Texas. Scattered thunderstorms will continue through tonight. The severe threat is low, but a few strong storms with gusty winds and heavy rain may occur. Rain and storm chances will continue Thursday through the weekend, though coverage and timing will vary each day. Flooding concerns may increase where repeated rounds of storms occur. The spotter information statement for North and Central Texas. Spotter activation is not likely through tomorrow, but any reports of hazardous weather to the National Weather Services are appreciated. The ultraviolet index forecast for May 27th is 8, or very high. The Dallas-Fort Worth climate summary for this evening, as of 7 p.m., May 26, 2026. Today's high temperature was 88 degrees and the low 67 degrees. No precipitation fell today, which leaves the monthly total at 2.55 inches. The total precipitation for the year still stands at 12.77 inches. The normal high temperature for tomorrow is 87 degrees, and the normal low is 68. The record high for tomorrow is 103, which occurred in 1928, and the record low is 47, which occurred in 1901. Sunset tonight is at 8:28 p.m. Sunrise tomorrow is at 6:22 a.m. The current time is 8:51 p.m. Central Daylight Time. 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The following reports of weather temperature and wind were made at 8 p.m. DFW Airport, mostly cloudy, 82, dew point 64, relative humidity 54%, wind southeast at 9, pressure 29.78 inches and rising.
Fort Worth, medium, mostly cloudy, 81, east at 15. Dallas Love Field, mostly cloudy, 81, east at 8, gusting to 17. Arlington, mostly cloudy, 82, east at 8. Denton, mostly cloudy, 81, east at 8. Mineral Wells, light rain and fog, 68, west at 17, gusting to 26. Elsewhere around the region, Wichita Falls, light rain, 75, east at 21, gusting to 29. Abilene, cloudy, 66, southeast at 7. Waco, cloudy, 82, southeast at 6. At Tyler, pressure 29.83 inches and steady. Once again at 8 p.m., DFW Airport, mostly cloudy, 82, southeast at 9. Now let's check on your local forecast for the Dallas-Fort Worth Metroplex. Tonight, partly cloudy this evening. A chance of thunderstorms. Showers. Lows in the upper 60s. Southeast winds 5 to 10 miles an hour, becoming northeast after midnight. Chance of rain 90%. Wednesday, mostly cloudy in the morning, then becoming partly sunny. A 50% chance of showers and thunderstorms. Highs around 80. Southwest winds around 5 miles an hour, becoming southeast in the afternoon. Wednesday night, partly cloudy with a chance of showers with a slight chance of thunderstorms in the evening, then mostly cloudy with a slight chance of showers after midnight. Lows in the upper 60s. Southeast winds around 5 miles an hour. Chance of rain 30%. Thursday, mostly sunny. A 40% chance of showers and thunderstorms in the afternoon. Highs in the mid-80s. Southeast winds around 5 miles an hour. And now the extended forecast. Thursday night, partly cloudy with a 40% chance of showers and thunderstorms. Lows in the upper 60s. Southeast winds around 5 miles an hour, becoming south after midnight. Friday, mostly sunny with a 20% chance of showers and thunderstorms. Highs in the upper 80s. Friday night, partly cloudy in the evening, then mostly cloudy with a 30% chance of showers and thunderstorms after midnight. Lows in the lower 70s. Saturday, partly sunny with a 40% chance of showers and thunderstorms. Highs in the upper 80s. Saturday night, mostly cloudy with a 50% chance of showers and thunderstorms. Lows in the lower 70s. Sunday, partly sunny with a 50% chance of showers and thunderstorms. Highs in the mid-80s. Sunday night, partly cloudy. A chance of showers and thunderstorms in the evening, then a slight chance of showers and thunderstorms after midnight. Lows around 70. Chance of rain 30%. Monday, mostly sunny. A slight chance of showers and thunderstorms in the morning, then a chance of showers and thunderstorms in the afternoon. Highs in the mid-80s. Chance of rain 30%. Monday night, partly cloudy with a chance of showers with a slight chance of thunderstorms. Lows in the upper 60s. Chance of rain 30%. Tuesday, partly sunny. A 20% chance of showers and thunderstorms in the morning. Highs in the lower 80s. The forecast key messages for North and Central Texas. Scattered thunderstorms will continue through tonight. The severe threat is low, but a few strong storms with gusty winds and heavy rain may occur. Rain and storm chances will continue Thursday through the weekend, though coverage and timing will vary each day. Flooding concerns may increase where repeated rounds of storms occur. The spotter information statement for North and Central Texas. Spotter activation is not likely through tomorrow, but any reports of hazardous weather to the National Weather Services are appreciated. The ultraviolet index forecast for May 27th is 8, or very high. The Dallas-Fort Worth climate summary for this evening, as of 7 p.m., May 26, 2026. Today's high temperature was 88 degrees and the low 67 degrees. No precipitation fell today, which leaves the monthly total at 2.55 inches. The total precipitation for the year still stands at 12.77 inches.
The normal high temperature for tomorrow is 87 degrees, and the normal low is 68. The record high for tomorrow is 103, which occurred in 1928, and the record low is 47, which occurred in 1901. Sunset tonight is at 8:28 p.m. Sunrise tomorrow is at 6:22 a.m. The current time is 8:57 p.m. Central Daylight Time. 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The following reports of weather temperature and wind were made at 8 p.m. DFW Airport, mostly cloudy, 82, dew point 64, relative humidity 54%, wind southeast at 9, pressure 29.78 inches and rising. Fort Worth Meacham, mostly cloudy, 81, east at 15. Dallas Love Field, mostly cloudy, 81, east at 8, gusting to 17. Arlington, mostly cloudy, 82, east at 8. Denton, mostly cloudy, 81, east at 8. Mineral Wells, light rain and fog, 68, west at 17, gusting to 26. Elsewhere around the region, Wichita Falls, light rain, 75, east at 21, gusting to 29. Abilene, cloudy, 66, southeast at 7. Waco, cloudy, 82, southeast at 6. At Tyler, pressure 29.83 inches and steady. Once again at 8 p.m., DFW Airport, mostly cloudy, 82, southeast at 9. Now let's check on your local forecast for the Dallas-Fort Worth Metroplex. Tonight, partly cloudy this evening. A chance of thunderstorms. Showers. Lows in the upper 60s. Southeast winds 5 to 10 miles an hour, becoming northeast after midnight. Chance of rain 90%. Wednesday, mostly cloudy in the morning, then becoming partly sunny. A 50% chance of showers and thunderstorms. Highs around 80. Southwest winds around 5 miles an hour, becoming southeast in the afternoon. Wednesday night, partly cloudy with a chance of showers with a slight chance of thunderstorms in the evening, then mostly cloudy with a slight chance of showers after midnight. Lows in the upper 60s. Southeast winds around 5 miles an hour. Chance of rain 30%. Thursday, mostly sunny. A 40% chance of showers and thunderstorms in the afternoon. Highs in the mid-80s. Southeast winds around 5 miles an hour. And now the extended forecast. Thursday night, partly cloudy with a 40% chance of showers and thunderstorms. Lows in the upper 60s. Southeast winds around 5 miles an hour, becoming south after midnight. Friday, mostly sunny with a 20% chance of showers and thunderstorms. Highs in the upper 80s. Friday night, partly cloudy in the evening, then mostly cloudy with a 30% chance of showers and thunderstorms after midnight. Lows in the lower 70s. Saturday, partly sunny with a 40% chance of showers and thunderstorms. Highs in the upper 80s. Saturday night, mostly cloudy with a 50% chance of showers and thunderstorms. Lows in the lower 70s. Sunday, partly sunny with a 50% chance of showers and thunderstorms. Highs in the mid-80s. Sunday night, partly cloudy. A chance of showers and thunderstorms in the evening, then a slight chance of showers and thunderstorms after midnight. Lows around 70. Chance of rain 30%. Monday, mostly sunny. A slight chance of showers and thunderstorms in the morning, then a chance of showers and thunderstorms in the afternoon. Highs in the mid-80s. Chance of rain 30%. Monday night, partly cloudy with a chance of showers with a slight chance of thunderstorms. Lows in the upper 60s. Chance of rain 30%. Tuesday, partly sunny. A 20% chance of showers and thunderstorms in the morning. Highs in the lower 80s. The forecast key messages for North and Central Texas. Scattered thunderstorms will continue through tonight. The severe threat is low, but a few strong storms with gusty winds and heavy rain may occur.
Rain and storm chances will continue Thursday through the weekend, though coverage and timing will vary each day. Flooding concerns may increase where repeated rounds of storms occur. The spotter information statement for North and Central Texas. Spotter activation is not likely through tomorrow, but any reports of hazardous weather to the National Weather Services are appreciated. The ultraviolet index forecast for May 27th is 8, or very high. The Dallas-Fort Worth climate summary for this evening, as of 7 p.m., May 26, 2026. Today's high temperature was 88 degrees and the low 67 degrees. No precipitation fell today, which leaves the monthly total at 2.55 inches. The total precipitation for the year still stands at 12.77 inches. The normal high temperature for tomorrow is 87 degrees, and the normal low is 68. The record high for tomorrow is 103, which occurred in 1928, and the record low is 47, which occurred in 1901. Sunset tonight is at 8:28 p.m. Sunrise tomorrow is at 6:22 a.m. The current time is 9:02 p.m. Central Daylight Time. 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The following reports of weather temperature and wind were made at 9 p.m. DFW Airport, mostly cloudy, 79, dew point 66, relative humidity 64%, wind east at 12, pressure 29.78 inches and steady. Fort Worth Meacham, mostly cloudy, 79, east at 9. Dallas Love Field, mostly cloudy, 79, east at 7. Arlington, mostly cloudy, 80, east at 7. Denton, mostly cloudy, 80, east at 10. Mineral Wells, rain and fog, 66, west at 6. Elsewhere around the region, Wichita Falls, mostly cloudy, 71, variable at 3. Abilene, cloudy, 64, south at 3. Waco, a thunderstorm, 66, west at 14, gusting to 37. At Tyler, pressure 29.85 inches and rising. Once again at 9 p.m., DFW Airport, mostly cloudy, 79, east at 12. The following reports of weather temperature and wind were made at 9 p.m. DFW Airport, mostly cloudy, 79, dew point 66, relative humidity 64%, wind east at 12, pressure 29.78 inches and steady. Fort Worth Meacham, mostly cloudy, 79, east at 9. Dallas Love Field, mostly cloudy, 79, east at 7. Arlington, mostly cloudy, 80, east at 7. Denton, mostly cloudy, 80, east at 10. Mineral Wells, rain and fog, 66, west at 6. Elsewhere around the region, Wichita Falls, mostly cloudy, 71, variable at 3. Abilene, cloudy, 64, south at 3. Waco, a thunderstorm, 66, west at 14, gusting to 37. At Tyler, pressure 29.85 inches and rising. Once again at 9 p.m., DFW Airport, mostly cloudy, 79, east at 12. Now let's check on your local forecast for the Dallas-Fort Worth Metroplex. Tonight, partly cloudy this evening. A chance of thunderstorms. Showers. Lows in the upper 60s. Southeast winds 5 to 10 miles an hour, becoming northeast after midnight. Chance of rain 90%. Wednesday, mostly cloudy in the morning, then becoming partly sunny. A 50% chance of showers and thunderstorms. Highs around 80. Southwest winds around 5 miles an hour, becoming southeast in the afternoon. Wednesday night, partly cloudy with a chance of showers with a slight chance of thunderstorms in the evening, then mostly cloudy with a slight chance of showers after midnight. Lows in the upper 60s. Southeast winds around 5 miles an hour. Chance of rain 30%. Thursday, mostly sunny. A 40% chance of showers and thunderstorms in the afternoon. Highs in the mid-80s. Southeast winds around 5 miles an hour.
And now the extended forecast. Thursday night, partly cloudy with a 40% chance of showers and thunderstorms. Lows in the upper 60s. Southeast winds around 5 miles an hour, becoming south after midnight. Friday, mostly sunny with a 20% chance of showers and thunderstorms. Highs in the upper 80s. Friday night, partly cloudy in the evening, then mostly cloudy with a 30% chance of showers and thunderstorms after midnight. Lows in the lower 70s. Saturday, partly sunny with a 40% chance of showers and thunderstorms. Highs in the upper 80s. Saturday night, mostly cloudy with a 50% chance of showers and thunderstorms. Lows in the lower 70s. Sunday, partly sunny with a 50% chance of showers and thunderstorms. Highs in the mid-80s. Sunday night, partly cloudy. A chance of showers and thunderstorms in the evening, then a slight chance of showers and thunderstorms after midnight. Lows around 70. Chance of rain 30%. Monday, mostly sunny. A slight chance of showers and thunderstorms in the morning, then a chance of showers and thunderstorms in the afternoon. Highs in the mid-80s. Chance of rain 30%. Monday night, partly cloudy with a chance of showers with a slight chance of thunderstorms. Lows in the upper 60s. Chance of rain 30%. Tuesday, partly sunny. A 20% chance of showers and thunderstorms in the morning. Highs in the lower 80s. The forecast key messages for North and Central Texas. Scattered thunderstorms will continue through tonight. The severe threat is low, but a few strong storms with gusty winds and heavy rain may occur. Rain and storm chances will continue Thursday through the weekend, though coverage and timing will vary each day. Flooding concerns may increase where repeated rounds of storms occur. The spotter information statement for North and Central Texas. Spotter activation is not likely through tomorrow, but any reports of hazardous weather to the National Weather Services are appreciated. The ultraviolet index forecast for May 27th is 8, or very high. The Dallas-Fort Worth climate summary for this evening, as of 7 p.m., May 26, 2026. Today's high temperature was 88 degrees and the low 67 degrees. No precipitation fell today, which leaves the monthly total at 2.55 inches. The total precipitation for the year still stands at 12.77 inches. The normal high temperature for tomorrow is 87 degrees, and the normal low is 68. The record high for tomorrow is 103, which occurred in 1928, and the record low is 47, which occurred in 1901. Sunset tonight is at 8:28 p.m. Sunrise tomorrow is at 6:22 a.m. The current time is 9:09 p.m. Central Daylight Time. 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The following reports of weather temperature and wind were made at 9 p.m. DFW Airport, mostly cloudy, 79, dew point 66, relative humidity 64%, wind east at 12, pressure 29.78 inches and steady. Fort Worth Meacham, mostly cloudy, 79, east at 9. Dallas Love Field, mostly cloudy, 79, east at 7. Arlington, mostly cloudy, 80, east at 7. Denton, mostly cloudy, 80, east at 10. Mineral Wells, rain and fog, 66, west at 6. Elsewhere around the region, Wichita Falls, mostly cloudy, 71, variable at 3. Abilene, cloudy, 64, south at 3. Waco, a thunderstorm, 66, west at 14, gusting to 37. At Tyler, pressure 29.85 inches and rising. Once again at 9 p.m., DFW Airport, mostly cloudy, 79, east at 12. The following reports of weather temperature and wind were made at 9 p.m. DFW Airport, mostly cloudy, 79, dew point 66, relative humidity 64%, wind east at 12, pressure 29.78 inches and steady.
Fort Worth, medium, mostly cloudy, 79, east at 9. Dallas Love Field, mostly cloudy, 79, east at 7. Arlington, partly cloudy, 80, east at 7. Denton, partly cloudy, 80, east at 10. Mineral Wells, rain and fog, 66, west at 6. Elsewhere around the region, Wichita Falls, mostly cloudy, 71, variable at 3. Abilene, cloudy, 64, south at 3. Waco, a thunderstorm, 65, west at 10, gusting to 28. At Tyler, pressure 29.85 inches and rising. Once again at 9 p.m., DFW Airport, mostly cloudy, 79, east at 12. Now let's check on your local forecast for the Dallas-Fort Worth Metroplex. Tonight, partly cloudy this evening. A chance of thunderstorms. Showers. Lows in the upper 60s. Southeast winds 5 to 10 miles an hour, becoming northeast after midnight. Chance of rain 90%. Wednesday, mostly cloudy in the morning, then becoming partly sunny. A 50% chance of showers and thunderstorms. Highs around 80. Southwest winds around 5 miles an hour, becoming southeast in the afternoon. Wednesday night, partly cloudy with a chance of showers with a slight chance of thunderstorms in the evening, then mostly cloudy with a slight chance of showers after midnight. Lows in the upper 60s. Southeast winds around 5 miles an hour. Chance of rain 30%. Thursday, mostly sunny. A 40% chance of showers and thunderstorms in the afternoon. Highs in the mid-80s. Southeast winds around 5 miles an hour. And now the extended forecast. Thursday night, partly cloudy with a 40% chance of showers and thunderstorms. Lows in the upper 60s. Southeast winds around 5 miles an hour, becoming south after midnight. Friday, mostly sunny with a 20% chance of showers and thunderstorms. Highs in the upper 80s. Friday night, partly cloudy in the evening, then mostly cloudy with a 30% chance of showers and thunderstorms after midnight. Lows in the lower 70s. Saturday, partly sunny with a 40% chance of showers and thunderstorms. Highs in the upper 80s. Saturday night, mostly cloudy with a 50% chance of showers and thunderstorms. Lows in the lower 70s. Sunday, partly sunny with a 50% chance of showers and thunderstorms. Highs in the mid-80s. Sunday night, partly cloudy. A chance of showers and thunderstorms in the evening, then a slight chance of showers and thunderstorms after midnight. Lows around 70. Chance of rain 30%. Monday, mostly sunny. A slight chance of showers and thunderstorms in the morning, then a chance of showers and thunderstorms in the afternoon. Highs in the mid-80s. Chance of rain 30%. Monday night, partly cloudy with a chance of showers with a slight chance of thunderstorms. Lows in the upper 60s. Chance of rain 30%. Tuesday, partly sunny. A 20% chance of showers and thunderstorms in the morning. Highs in the lower 80s. The forecast key messages for North and Central Texas. Scattered thunderstorms will continue through tonight. The severe threat is low, but a few strong storms with gusty winds and heavy rain may occur. Rain and storm chances will continue Thursday through the weekend, though coverage and timing will vary each day. Flooding concerns may increase where repeated rounds of storms occur. The spotter information statement for North and Central Texas. Spotter activation is not likely through tomorrow, but any reports of hazardous weather to the National Weather Services are appreciated. The ultraviolet index forecast for May 27th is 8, or very high. The Dallas-Fort Worth climate summary for this evening, as of 7 p.m., May 26, 2026. Today's high temperature was 88 degrees and the low 67 degrees. No precipitation fell today, which leaves the monthly total at 2.55 inches. The total precipitation for the year still stands at 12.77 inches. The normal high temperature for tomorrow is 87 degrees, and the normal low is 68.
The record high for tomorrow is 103, which occurred in 1928, and the record low is 47, which occurred in 1901. Sunset tonight is at 8:28 p.m. Sunrise tomorrow is at 6:22 a.m. The current time is 9:16 p.m. Central Daylight Time. 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The following reports of weather temperature and wind were made at 9 p.m. DFW Airport, mostly cloudy, 79, dew point 66, relative humidity 64%, wind east at 12, pressure 29.78 inches and steady. Fort Worth Meacham, mostly cloudy, 79, east at 9. Dallas Love Field, mostly cloudy, 79, east at 7. Arlington, partly cloudy, 80, east at 7. Denton, partly cloudy, 80, east at 10. Mineral Wells, rain and fog, 66, west at 6. Elsewhere around the region, Wichita Falls, mostly cloudy, 71, variable at 3. Abilene, cloudy, 64, south at 3. Waco, a thunderstorm, 65, west at 10, gusting to 28. At Tyler, pressure 29.85 inches and rising. Once again at 9 p.m., DFW Airport, mostly cloudy, 79, east at 12. Now let's check on your local forecast for the Dallas-Fort Worth Metroplex. Tonight, partly cloudy this evening. A chance of thunderstorms. Showers. Lows in the upper 60s. Southeast winds 5 to 10 miles an hour, becoming northeast after midnight. Chance of rain 90%. Wednesday, mostly cloudy in the morning, then becoming partly sunny. A 50% chance of showers and thunderstorms. Highs around 80. Southwest winds around 5 miles an hour, becoming southeast in the afternoon. Wednesday night, partly cloudy with a chance of showers with a slight chance of thunderstorms in the evening, then mostly cloudy with a slight chance of showers after midnight. Lows in the upper 60s. Southeast winds around 5 miles an hour. Chance of rain 30%. Thursday, mostly sunny. A 40% chance of showers and thunderstorms in the afternoon. Highs in the mid-80s. Southeast winds around 5 miles an hour. And now the extended forecast. Thursday night, partly cloudy with a 40% chance of showers and thunderstorms. Lows in the upper 60s. Southeast winds around 5 miles an hour, becoming south after midnight. Friday, mostly sunny with a 20% chance of showers and thunderstorms. Highs in the upper 80s. Friday night, partly cloudy in the evening, then mostly cloudy with a 30% chance of showers and thunderstorms after midnight. Lows in the lower 70s. Saturday, partly sunny with a 40% chance of showers and thunderstorms. Highs in the upper 80s. Saturday night, mostly cloudy with a 50% chance of showers and thunderstorms. Lows in the lower 70s. Sunday, partly sunny with a 50% chance of showers and thunderstorms. Highs in the mid-80s. Sunday night, partly cloudy. A chance of showers and thunderstorms in the evening, then a slight chance of showers and thunderstorms after midnight. Lows around 70. Chance of rain 30%. Monday, mostly sunny. A slight chance of showers and thunderstorms in the morning, then a chance of showers and thunderstorms in the afternoon. Highs in the mid-80s. Chance of rain 30%. Monday night, partly cloudy with a chance of showers with a slight chance of thunderstorms. Lows in the upper 60s. Chance of rain 30%. Tuesday, partly sunny. A 20% chance of showers and thunderstorms in the morning. Highs in the lower 80s. The forecast key messages for North and Central Texas. Scattered thunderstorms will continue through tonight. The severe threat is low, but a few strong storms with gusty winds and heavy rain may occur. Rain and storm chances will continue Thursday through the weekend, though coverage and timing will vary each day. Flooding concerns may increase where repeated rounds of storms occur.
The spotter information statement for North and Central Texas. Spotter activation is not likely through tomorrow, but any reports of hazardous weather to the National Weather Services are appreciated. The ultraviolet index forecast for May 27th is 8, or very high. The Dallas-Fort Worth climate summary for this evening, as of 7 p.m., May 26, 2026. Today's high temperature was 88 degrees and the low 67 degrees. No precipitation fell today, which leaves the monthly total at 2.55 inches. The total precipitation for the year still stands at 12.77 inches. The normal high temperature for tomorrow is 87 degrees, and the normal low is 68. The record high for tomorrow is 103, which occurred in 1928, and the record low is 47, which occurred in 1901. Sunset tonight is at 8:28 p.m. Sunrise tomorrow is at 6:22 a.m. The current time is 9:22 p.m. Central Daylight Time. 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The following reports of weather temperature and wind were made at 9 p.m. DFW Airport, mostly cloudy, 79, dew point 66, relative humidity 64%, wind east at 12, pressure 29.78 inches and steady. Fort Worth Meacham, mostly cloudy, 79, east at 9. Dallas Love Field, mostly cloudy, 79, east at 7. Arlington, partly cloudy, 80, east at 7. Denton, partly cloudy, 80, east at 10. Mineral Wells, rain and fog, 66, west at 6. Elsewhere around the region, Wichita Falls, mostly cloudy, 71, variable at 3. Abilene, cloudy, 64, south at 3. Waco, a thunderstorm, 65, west at 10, gusting to 28. At Tyler, pressure 29.85 inches and rising. Once again at 9 p.m., DFW Airport, mostly cloudy, 79, east at 12. Now let's check on your local forecast for the Dallas-Fort Worth Metroplex. Tonight, partly cloudy this evening. A chance of thunderstorms. Showers. Lows in the upper 60s. Southeast winds 5 to 10 miles an hour, becoming northeast after midnight. Chance of rain 90%. Wednesday, mostly cloudy in the morning, then becoming partly sunny. A 50% chance of showers and thunderstorms. Highs around 80. Southwest winds around 5 miles an hour, becoming southeast in the afternoon. Wednesday night, partly cloudy with a chance of showers with a slight chance of thunderstorms in the evening, then mostly cloudy with a slight chance of showers after midnight. Lows in the upper 60s. Southeast winds around 5 miles an hour. Chance of rain 30%. Thursday, mostly sunny. A 40% chance of showers and thunderstorms in the afternoon. Highs in the mid-80s. Southeast winds around 5 miles an hour. And now the extended forecast. Thursday night, partly cloudy with a 40% chance of showers and thunderstorms. Lows in the upper 60s. Southeast winds around 5 miles an hour, becoming south after midnight. Friday, mostly sunny with a 20% chance of showers and thunderstorms. Highs in the upper 80s. Friday night, partly cloudy in the evening, then mostly cloudy with a 30% chance of showers and thunderstorms after midnight. Lows in the lower 70s. Saturday, partly sunny with a 40% chance of showers and thunderstorms. Highs in the upper 80s. Saturday night, mostly cloudy with a 50% chance of showers and thunderstorms. Lows in the lower 70s. Sunday, partly sunny with a 50% chance of showers and thunderstorms. Highs in the mid-80s. Sunday night, partly cloudy. A chance of showers and thunderstorms in the evening, then a slight chance of showers and thunderstorms after midnight. Lows around 70. Chance of rain 30%. Monday, mostly sunny. A slight chance of showers and thunderstorms in the morning, then a chance of showers and thunderstorms in the afternoon.
highs in the mid-80s. Chance of rain 30%. Monday night, partly cloudy with a chance of showers with a slight chance of thunderstorms. Lows in the upper 60s. Chance of rain 30%. Tuesday, partly sunny. A 20% chance of showers and thunderstorms in the morning. Highs in the lower 80s. The forecast key messages for North and Central Texas. Scattered thunderstorms will continue through tonight. The severe threat is low, but a few strong storms with gusty winds and heavy rain may occur. Rain and storm chances will continue Thursday through the weekend, though coverage and timing will vary each day. Flooding concerns may increase where repeated rounds of storms occur. The spotter information statement for North and Central Texas. Spotter activation is not likely through tomorrow, but any reports of hazardous weather to the National Weather Services are appreciated. The ultraviolet index forecast for May 27th is 8, or very high. The Dallas-Fort Worth climate summary for this evening, as of 7 p.m., May 26, 2026. Today's high temperature was 88 degrees and the low 67 degrees. No precipitation fell today, which leaves the monthly total at 2.55 inches. The total precipitation for the year still stands at 12.77 inches. The normal high temperature for tomorrow is 87 degrees, and the normal low is 68. The record high for tomorrow is 103, which occurred in 1928, and the record low is 47, which occurred in 1901. Sunset tonight is at 8:28 p.m. Sunrise tomorrow is at 6:22 a.m. The current time is 9:28 p.m. Central Daylight Time. 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The following reports of weather temperature and wind were made at 9 p.m. DFW Airport, mostly cloudy, 79, dew point 66, relative humidity 64%, wind east at 12, pressure 29.78 inches and steady. Fort Worth Meacham, mostly cloudy, 79, east at 9. Dallas Love Field, mostly cloudy, 79, east at 7. Arlington, partly cloudy, 80, east at 7. Denton, partly cloudy, 80, east at 10. Mineral Wells, rain and fog, 66, west at 6. Elsewhere around the region, Wichita Falls, mostly cloudy, 71, variable at 3. Abilene, cloudy, 64, south at 3. Waco, a thunderstorm, 65, west at 10, gusting to 28. At Tyler, pressure 29.85 inches and rising. Once again at 9 p.m., DFW Airport, mostly cloudy, 79, east at 12. Now let's check on your local forecast for the Dallas-Fort Worth Metroplex. Tonight, partly cloudy this evening. A chance of thunderstorms. Showers. Lows in the upper 60s. Southeast winds 5 to 10 miles an hour, becoming northeast after midnight. Chance of rain 90%. Wednesday, mostly cloudy in the morning, then becoming partly sunny. A 50% chance of showers and thunderstorms. Highs around 80. Southwest winds around 5 miles an hour, becoming southeast in the afternoon. Wednesday night, partly cloudy with a chance of showers with a slight chance of thunderstorms in the evening, then mostly cloudy with a slight chance of showers after midnight. Lows in the upper 60s. Southeast winds around 5 miles an hour. Chance of rain 30%. Thursday, mostly sunny. A 40% chance of showers and thunderstorms in the afternoon. Highs in the mid-80s. Southeast winds around 5 miles an hour. And now the extended forecast. Thursday night, partly cloudy with a 40% chance of showers and thunderstorms. Lows in the upper 60s. Southeast winds around 5 miles an hour, becoming south after midnight. Friday, mostly sunny with a 20% chance of showers and thunderstorms. Highs in the upper 80s. Friday night, partly cloudy in the evening, then mostly cloudy with a 30% chance of showers and thunderstorms after midnight.
lows in the lower 70s. Saturday, partly sunny with a 40% chance of showers and thunderstorms. Highs in the upper 80s. Saturday night, mostly cloudy with a 50% chance of showers and thunderstorms. Lows in the lower 70s. Sunday, partly sunny with a 50% chance of showers and thunderstorms. Highs in the mid-80s. Sunday night, partly cloudy. A chance of showers and thunderstorms in the evening, then a slight chance of showers and thunderstorms after midnight. Lows around 70. Chance of rain 30%. Monday, mostly sunny. A slight chance of showers and thunderstorms in the morning, then a chance of showers and thunderstorms in the afternoon. Highs in the mid-80s. Chance of rain 30%. Monday night, partly cloudy with a chance of showers with a slight chance of thunderstorms. Lows in the upper 60s. Chance of rain 30%. Tuesday, partly sunny. A 20% chance of showers and thunderstorms in the morning. Highs in the lower 80s. The forecast key messages for North and Central Texas. Scattered thunderstorms will continue through tonight. The severe threat is low, but a few strong storms with gusty winds and heavy rain may occur. Rain and storm chances will continue Thursday through the weekend, though coverage and timing will vary each day. Flooding concerns may increase where repeated rounds of storms occur. The spotter information statement for North and Central Texas. Spotter activation is not likely through tomorrow, but any reports of hazardous weather to the National Weather Services are appreciated. The ultraviolet index forecast for May 27th is 8, or very high. The Dallas-Fort Worth climate summary for this evening, as of 7 p.m., May 26, 2026. Today's high temperature was 88 degrees and the low 67 degrees. No precipitation fell today, which leaves the monthly total at 2.55 inches. The total precipitation for the year still stands at 12.77 inches. The normal high temperature for tomorrow is 87 degrees, and the normal low is 68. The record high for tomorrow is 103, which occurred in 1928, and the record low is 47, which occurred in 1901. Sunset tonight is at 8:28 p.m. Sunrise tomorrow is at 6:22 a.m. The current time is 9:34 p.m. Central Daylight Time. 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The following reports of weather temperature and wind were made at 9 p.m. DFW Airport, mostly cloudy, 79, dew point 66, relative humidity 64%, wind east at 12, pressure 29.78 inches and steady. Fort Worth Meacham, mostly cloudy, 79, east at 9. Dallas Love Field, mostly cloudy, 79, east at 7. Arlington, partly cloudy, 80, east at 7. Denton, partly cloudy, 80, east at 10. Mineral Wells, rain and fog, 66, west at 6. Elsewhere around the region, Wichita Falls, mostly cloudy, 71, variable at 3. Abilene, cloudy, 64, south at 3. Waco, a thunderstorm, 65, west at 10, gusting to 28. At Tyler, pressure 29.85 inches and rising. Once again at 9 p.m., DFW Airport, mostly cloudy, 79, east at 12. Now let's check on your local forecast for the Dallas-Fort Worth Metroplex. Tonight, partly cloudy this evening. A chance of thunderstorms. Showers. Lows in the upper 60s. Southeast winds 5 to 10 miles an hour, becoming northeast after midnight. Chance of rain 90%. Wednesday, mostly cloudy in the morning, then becoming partly sunny. A 50% chance of showers and thunderstorms. Highs around 80. Southwest winds around 5 miles an hour, becoming southeast in the afternoon. Wednesday night, partly cloudy with a chance of showers with a slight chance of thunderstorms in the evening, then mostly cloudy with a slight chance of showers after midnight. Lows in the upper 60s.
southeast winds around 5 miles an hour. Chance of rain 30%. Thursday, mostly sunny. A 40% chance of showers and thunderstorms in the afternoon. Highs in the mid-80s. Southeast winds around 5 miles an hour.

and thunderstorms. Highs in the upper 80s. Saturday night, mostly cloudy with a 50% chance of showers and thunderstorms. Lows in the lower 70s. Sunday, partly sunny with a 50% chance of showers and thunderstorms. Highs in the mid 80s. Sunday night, partly cloudy. A chance of showers and thunderstorms in the evening, then a slight chance of showers and thunderstorms after midnight. Lows around 70. Chance of rain 30%. Monday, mostly sunny. A slight chance of showers and thunderstorms in the morning, then a chance of showers and thunderstorms in the afternoon. Highs in the mid-80s. Chance of rain 30%. Monday night, partly cloudy with a chance of showers with a slight chance of thunderstorms. Lows in the upper 60s. Chance of rain 30%. Tuesday, partly sunny. A 20% chance of showers and thunderstorms in the morning. Highs in the lower 80s. The forecast key messages for North and Central Texas. Scattered thunderstorms will continue through tonight. The severe threat is low, but a few strong storms with gusty winds and heavy rain may occur. Rain and storm chances will continue Thursday through the weekend, though coverage and timing will vary each day. Flooding concerns may increase where repeated rounds of storms occur. The spotter information statement for North and Central Texas. Spotter activation is not likely through tomorrow, but any reports of hazardous weather to the National Weather Services are appreciated. The ultraviolet index forecast for May 27th is 8, or very high. The Dallas-Fort Worth climate summary for this evening, as of 7 p.m., May 26, 2026. Today's high temperature was 88 degrees and the low 67 degrees. No precipitation fell today, which leaves the monthly total at 2.55 inches. The total precipitation for the year still stands at 12.77 inches. The normal high temperature for tomorrow is 87 degrees, and the normal low is 68. The record high for tomorrow is 103, which occurred in 1928, and the record low is 47, which occurred in 1901. Sunset tonight is at 8:28 p.m. Sunrise tomorrow is at 6:22 a.m. The current time is 9:40 p.m. Central Daylight Time. 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The following reports of weather temperature and wind were made at 9 p.m. DFW Airport, mostly cloudy, 79, dew point 66, relative humidity 64%, wind east at 12, pressure 29.78 inches and steady. Fort Worth Meacham, mostly cloudy, 79, east at 9. Dallas Love Field, mostly cloudy, 79, east at 7. Arlington, partly cloudy, 80, east at 7. Denton, partly cloudy, 80, east at 10. Mineral Wells, rain and fog, 66, west at 6. Elsewhere around the region, Wichita Falls, mostly cloudy, 71, variable at 3. Abilene, cloudy, 64, south at 3. Waco, a thunderstorm, 65, west at 10, gusting to 28. At Tyler, pressure 29.85 inches and rising. Once again at 9 p.m., DFW Airport, mostly cloudy, 79, east at 12. Now let's check on your local forecast for the Dallas-Fort Worth Metroplex. Tonight, partly cloudy this evening. A chance of thunderstorms. Showers. Lows in the upper 60s. Southeast winds 5 to 10 miles an hour, becoming northeast after midnight. Chance of rain 90%. Wednesday, mostly cloudy in the morning, then becoming partly sunny. A 50% chance of showers and thunderstorms. Highs around 80. Southwest winds around 5 miles an hour, becoming southeast in the afternoon. Wednesday night, partly cloudy with a chance of showers with a slight chance of thunderstorms in the evening, then mostly cloudy with a slight chance of showers after midnight. Lows in the upper 60s. Southeast winds around 5 miles an hour. Chance of rain 30%. Thursday, mostly sunny.

a 40% chance of showers and thunderstorms in the afternoon. Highs in the mid-80s. Southeast winds around 5 miles an hour. And now the extended forecast. Thursday night, partly cloudy with a 40% chance of showers and thunderstorms. Lows in the upper 60s. Southeast winds around 5 miles an hour, becoming south after midnight. Friday, mostly sunny with a 20% chance of showers and thunderstorms. Highs in the upper 80s. Friday night, partly cloudy in the evening, then mostly cloudy with a 30% chance of showers and thunderstorms after midnight. Lows in the lower 70s. Saturday, partly sunny with a 40% chance of showers and thunderstorms. Highs in the upper 80s. Saturday night, mostly cloudy with a 50% chance of showers and thunderstorms. Lows in the lower 70s. Sunday, partly sunny with a 50% chance of showers and thunderstorms. Highs in the mid-80s. Sunday night, partly cloudy. A chance of showers and thunderstorms in the evening, then a slight chance of showers and thunderstorms after midnight. Lows around 70. Chance of rain 30%. Monday, mostly sunny. A slight chance of showers and thunderstorms in the morning, then a chance of showers and thunderstorms in the afternoon. Highs in the mid-80s. Chance of rain 30%. Monday night, partly cloudy with a chance of showers with a slight chance of thunderstorms. Lows in the upper 60s. Chance of rain 30%. Tuesday, partly sunny. A 20% chance of showers and thunderstorms in the morning. Highs in the lower 80s. The forecast key messages for North and Central Texas. Scattered thunderstorms will continue through tonight. The severe threat is low, but a few strong storms with gusty winds and heavy rain may occur. Rain and storm chances will continue Thursday through the weekend, though coverage and timing will vary each day. Flooding concerns may increase where repeated rounds of storms occur. The spotter information statement for North and Central Texas. Spotter activation is not likely through tomorrow, but any reports of hazardous weather to the National Weather Services are appreciated. The ultraviolet index forecast for May 27th is 8, or very high. The Dallas-Fort Worth climate summary for this evening, as of 7 p.m., May 26, 2026. Today's high temperature was 88 degrees and the low 67 degrees. No precipitation fell today, which leaves the monthly total at 2.55 inches. The total precipitation for the year still stands at 12.77 inches. The normal high temperature for tomorrow is 87 degrees, and the normal low is 68. The record high for tomorrow is 103, which occurred in 1928, and the record low is 47, which occurred in 1901. Sunset tonight is at 8:28 p.m. Sunrise tomorrow is at 6:22 a.m. The current time is 9:46 p.m. Central Daylight Time. 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The following reports of weather temperature and wind were made at 9 p.m. DFW Airport, mostly cloudy, 79, dew point 66, relative humidity 64%, wind east at 12, pressure 29.78 inches and steady. Fort Worth Meacham, mostly cloudy, 79, east at 9. Dallas Love Field, mostly cloudy, 79, east at 7. Arlington, partly cloudy, 80, east at 7. Denton, partly cloudy, 80, east at 10. Mineral Wells, rain and fog, 66, west at 6. Elsewhere around the region, Wichita Falls, mostly cloudy, 71, variable at 3. Abilene, cloudy, 64, south at 3. Waco, a thunderstorm, 65, west at 10, gusting to 28. At Tyler, pressure 29.85 inches and rising. Once again at 9 p.m., DFW Airport, mostly cloudy, 79, east at 12. Now let's check on your local forecast for the Dallas-Fort Worth Metroplex. Tonight, partly cloudy this evening.
a chance of thunderstorms, showers, lows in the upper 60s. Southeast winds 5 to 10 miles an hour, becoming northeast after midnight. Chance of rain 90%. Wednesday, mostly cloudy in the morning, then becoming partly sunny. A 50% chance of showers and thunderstorms. Highs around 80. Southwest winds around 5 miles an hour, becoming southeast in the afternoon. Wednesday night, partly cloudy with a chance of showers with a slight chance of thunderstorms in the evening, then mostly cloudy with a slight chance of showers after midnight. Lows in the upper 60s. Southeast winds around 5 miles an hour. Chance of rain 30%. Thursday, mostly sunny. A 40% chance of showers and thunderstorms in the afternoon. Highs in the mid-80s. Southeast winds around 5 miles an hour. And now the extended forecast. Thursday night, partly cloudy with a 40% chance of showers and thunderstorms. Lows in the upper 60s. Southeast winds around 5 miles an hour, becoming south after midnight. Friday, mostly sunny with a 20% chance of showers and thunderstorms. Highs in the upper 80s. Friday night, partly cloudy in the evening, then mostly cloudy with a 30% chance of showers and thunderstorms after midnight. Lows in the lower 70s. Saturday, partly sunny with a 40% chance of showers and thunderstorms. Highs in the upper 80s. Saturday night, mostly cloudy with a 50% chance of showers and thunderstorms. Lows in the lower 70s. Sunday, partly sunny with a 50% chance of showers and thunderstorms. Highs in the mid-80s. Sunday night, partly cloudy. A chance of showers and thunderstorms in the evening, then a slight chance of showers and thunderstorms after midnight. Lows around 70. Chance of rain 30%. Monday, mostly sunny. A slight chance of showers and thunderstorms in the morning, then a chance of showers and thunderstorms in the afternoon. Highs in the mid-80s. Chance of rain 30%. Monday night, partly cloudy with a chance of showers with a slight chance of thunderstorms. Lows in the upper 60s. Chance of rain 30%. Tuesday, partly sunny. A 20% chance of showers and thunderstorms in the morning. Highs in the lower 80s. The forecast key messages for North and Central Texas. Scattered thunderstorms will continue through tonight. The severe threat is low, but a few strong storms with gusty winds and heavy rain may occur. Rain and storm chances will continue Thursday through the weekend, though coverage and timing will vary each day. Flooding concerns may increase where repeated rounds of storms occur. The spotter information statement for North and Central Texas. Spotter activation is not likely through tomorrow, but any reports of hazardous weather to the National Weather Services are appreciated. The ultraviolet index forecast for May 27th is 8, or very high. The Dallas-Fort Worth climate summary for this evening, as of 7 p.m., May 26, 2026. Today's high temperature was 88 degrees and the low 67 degrees. No precipitation fell today, which leaves the monthly total at 2.55 inches. The total precipitation for the year still stands at 12.77 inches. The normal high temperature for tomorrow is 87 degrees, and the normal low is 68. The record high for tomorrow is 103, which occurred in 1928, and the record low is 47, which occurred in 1901. Sunset tonight is at 8:28 p.m. Sunrise tomorrow is at 6:22 a.m. The current time is 9:51 p.m. Central Daylight Time. 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The following reports of weather temperature and wind were made at 9 p.m. DFW Airport, mostly cloudy, 79, dew point 66, relative humidity 64%, wind east at 12, pressure 29.78 inches and steady. Fort Worth Meacham, mostly cloudy, 79, east at 9. Dallas Love Field, mostly cloudy, 79, east at 7.
Arlington, partly cloudy, 80, east at 7. Denton, partly cloudy, 80, east at 10. Mineral Wells, rain and fog, 66, west at 6. Elsewhere around the region, Wichita Falls, mostly cloudy, 71, variable at 3. Abilene, cloudy, 64, south at 3. Waco, a thunderstorm, 65, west at 10, gusting to 28. At Tyler, pressure 29.85 inches and rising. Once again at 9 p.m., DFW Airport, mostly cloudy, 79, east at 12. Now let's check on your local forecast for the Dallas-Fort Worth Metroplex. Tonight, partly cloudy this evening. A chance of thunderstorms. Showers. Lows in the upper 60s. Southeast winds 5 to 10 miles an hour, becoming northeast after midnight. Chance of rain 90%. Wednesday, mostly cloudy in the morning, then becoming partly sunny. A 50% chance of showers and thunderstorms. Highs around 80. Southwest winds around 5 miles an hour, becoming southeast in the afternoon. Wednesday night, partly cloudy with a chance of showers with a slight chance of thunderstorms in the evening, then mostly cloudy with a slight chance of showers after midnight. Lows in the upper 60s. Southeast winds around 5 miles an hour. Chance of rain 30%. Thursday, mostly sunny. A 40% chance of showers and thunderstorms in the afternoon. Highs in the mid-80s. Southeast winds around 5 miles an hour. And now the extended forecast. Thursday night, partly cloudy with a 40% chance of showers and thunderstorms. Lows in the upper 60s. Southeast winds around 5 miles an hour, becoming south after midnight. Friday, mostly sunny with a 20% chance of showers and thunderstorms. Highs in the upper 80s. Friday night, partly cloudy in the evening, then mostly cloudy with a 30% chance of showers and thunderstorms after midnight. Lows in the lower 70s. Saturday, partly sunny with a 40% chance of showers and thunderstorms. Highs in the upper 80s. Saturday night, mostly cloudy with a 50% chance of showers and thunderstorms. Lows in the lower 70s. Sunday, partly sunny with a 50% chance of showers and thunderstorms. Highs in the mid-80s. Sunday night, partly cloudy. A chance of showers and thunderstorms in the evening, then a slight chance of showers and thunderstorms after midnight. Lows around 70. Chance of rain 30%. Monday, mostly sunny. A slight chance of showers and thunderstorms in the morning, then a chance of showers and thunderstorms in the afternoon. Highs in the mid-80s. Chance of rain 30%. Monday night, partly cloudy with a chance of showers with a slight chance of thunderstorms. Lows in the upper 60s. Chance of rain 30%. Tuesday, partly sunny. A 20% chance of showers and thunderstorms in the morning. Highs in the lower 80s. The forecast key messages for North and Central Texas. Scattered thunderstorms will continue through tonight. The severe threat is low, but a few strong storms with gusty winds and heavy rain may occur. Rain and storm chances will continue Thursday through the weekend, though coverage and timing will vary each day. Flooding concerns may increase where repeated rounds of storms occur. The spotter information statement for North and Central Texas. Spotter activation is not likely through tomorrow, but any reports of hazardous weather to the National Weather Services are appreciated. The ultraviolet index forecast for May 27th is 8, or very high. The Dallas-Fort Worth climate summary for this evening, as of 7 p.m., May 26, 2026. Today's high temperature was 88 degrees and the low 67 degrees. No precipitation fell today, which leaves the monthly total at 2.55 inches. The total precipitation for the year still stands at 12.77 inches. The normal high temperature for tomorrow is 87 degrees, and the normal low is 68. The record high for tomorrow is 103, which occurred in 1928, and the record low is 47, which occurred in 1901.
Sunset tonight is at 8:28 p.m. Sunrise tomorrow is at 6:22 a.m. The current time is 9:57 p.m. Central Daylight Time. 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The following reports of weather temperature and wind were made at 9 p.m. DFW Airport, mostly cloudy, 79, dew point 66, relative humidity 64%, wind east at 12, pressure 29.78 inches and steady. Fort Worth Meacham, mostly cloudy, 79, east at 9. Dallas Love Field, mostly cloudy, 79, east at 7. Arlington, partly cloudy, 80, east at 7. Denton, partly cloudy, 80, east at 10. Mineral Wells, rain and fog, 66, west at 6. Elsewhere around the region, Wichita Falls, mostly cloudy, 71, variable at 3. Abilene, cloudy, 64, south at 3. Waco, a thunderstorm, 65, west at 10, gusting to 28. At Tyler, pressure 29.85 inches and rising. Once again at 9 p.m., DFW Airport, mostly cloudy, 79, east at 12. Now let's check on your local forecast for the Dallas-Fort Worth Metroplex. Tonight, partly cloudy this evening. A chance of thunderstorms. Showers. Lows in the upper 60s. Southeast winds 5 to 10 miles an hour, becoming northeast after midnight. Chance of rain 90%. Wednesday, mostly cloudy in the morning, then becoming partly sunny. A 50% chance of showers and thunderstorms. Highs around 80. Southwest winds around 5 miles an hour, becoming southeast in the afternoon. Wednesday night, partly cloudy with a chance of showers with a slight chance of thunderstorms in the evening, then mostly cloudy with a slight chance of showers after midnight. Lows in the upper 60s. Southeast winds around 5 miles an hour. Chance of rain 30%. Thursday, mostly sunny. A 40% chance of showers and thunderstorms in the afternoon. Highs in the mid-80s. Southeast winds around 5 miles an hour. And now the extended forecast. Thursday night, partly cloudy with a 40% chance of showers and thunderstorms. Lows in the upper 60s. Southeast winds around 5 miles an hour, becoming south after midnight. Friday, mostly sunny with a 20% chance of showers and thunderstorms. Highs in the upper 80s. Friday night, partly cloudy in the evening, then mostly cloudy with a 30% chance of showers and thunderstorms after midnight. Lows in the lower 70s. Saturday, partly sunny with a 40% chance of showers and thunderstorms. Highs in the upper 80s. Saturday night, mostly cloudy with a 50% chance of showers and thunderstorms. Lows in the lower 70s. Sunday, partly sunny with a 50% chance of showers and thunderstorms. Highs in the mid-80s. Sunday night, partly cloudy. A chance of showers and thunderstorms in the evening, then a slight chance of showers and thunderstorms after midnight. Lows around 70. Chance of rain 30%. Monday, mostly sunny. A slight chance of showers and thunderstorms in the morning, then a chance of showers and thunderstorms in the afternoon. Highs in the mid-80s. Chance of rain 30%. Monday night, partly cloudy with a chance of showers with a slight chance of thunderstorms. Lows in the upper 60s. Chance of rain 30%. Tuesday, partly sunny. A 20% chance of showers and thunderstorms in the morning. Highs in the lower 80s. The forecast key messages for North and Central Texas. Scattered thunderstorms will continue through tonight. The severe threat is low, but a few strong storms with gusty winds and heavy rain may occur. Rain and storm chances will continue Thursday through the weekend, though coverage and timing will vary each day. Flooding concerns may increase where repeated rounds of storms occur. The spotter information statement for North and Central Texas.
Spotter activation is not likely through tomorrow, but any reports of hazardous weather to the National Weather Services are appreciated. The ultraviolet index forecast for May 27th is 8, or very high. The current time is 10:02 p.m. Central Daylight Time. 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The following reports of weather temperature and wind were made at 10 p.m. DFW Airport, mostly cloudy, 77, dew point 65, relative humidity 66%, wind southwest at 16, pressure 29.82 inches and rising. Fort Worth Meacham, heavy rain and fog, 67, southwest at 8. Dallas Love Field, mostly cloudy, 77, east at 12, gusting to 18. Arlington, a thunderstorm, 67, west at 12, gusting to 26. Denton, partly cloudy, 78, southeast at 10. Mineral Wells, light rain, 66, south at 3. Elsewhere around the region, Wichita Falls, light rain, 69, southwest at 8. Abilene, cloudy, 63, south at 7. Waco, a thunderstorm, 65, southwest at 8. At Tyler, pressure 29.85 inches and steady. Once again at 10 p.m., DFW Airport, mostly cloudy, 77, southwest at 16. The following reports of weather temperature and wind were made at 10 p.m. DFW Airport, mostly cloudy, 77, dew point 65, relative humidity 66%, wind southwest at 16, pressure 29.82 inches and rising. Fort Worth Meacham, heavy rain and fog, 67, southwest at 8. Dallas Love Field, mostly cloudy, 77, east at 12, gusting to 18. Arlington, a thunderstorm, 67, west at 12, gusting to 26. Denton, partly cloudy, 78, southeast at 10. Mineral Wells, light rain, 66, south at 3. Elsewhere around the region, Wichita Falls, light rain, 69, southwest at 8. Abilene, cloudy, 63, south at 7. Waco, a thunderstorm, 65, southwest at 8. At Tyler, pressure 29.85 inches and steady. Once again at 10 p.m., DFW Airport, mostly cloudy, 77, southwest at 16. Now let's check on your local forecast for the Dallas-Fort Worth Metroplex. Tonight, partly cloudy this evening. A chance of thunderstorms. Showers. Lows in the upper 60s. Southeast winds 5 to 10 miles an hour, becoming northeast after midnight. Chance of rain 90%. Wednesday, mostly cloudy in the morning, then becoming partly sunny. A 50% chance of showers and thunderstorms. Highs around 80. Southwest winds around 5 miles an hour, becoming southeast in the afternoon. Wednesday night, partly cloudy with a chance of showers with a slight chance of thunderstorms in the evening, then mostly cloudy with a slight chance of showers after midnight. Lows in the upper 60s. Southeast winds around 5 miles an hour. Chance of rain 30%. Thursday, mostly sunny. A 40% chance of showers and thunderstorms in the afternoon. Highs in the mid-80s. Southeast winds around 5 miles an hour. And now the extended forecast. Thursday night, partly cloudy with a 40% chance of showers and thunderstorms. Lows in the upper 60s. Southeast winds around 5 miles an hour, becoming south after midnight. Friday, mostly sunny with a 20% chance of showers and thunderstorms. Highs in the upper 80s. Friday night, partly cloudy in the evening, then mostly cloudy with a 30% chance of showers and thunderstorms after midnight. Lows in the lower 70s. Saturday, partly sunny with a 40% chance of showers and thunderstorms. Highs in the upper 80s. Saturday night, mostly cloudy with a 50% chance of showers and thunderstorms. Lows in the lower 70s.
Sunday, partly sunny with a 50% chance of showers and thunderstorms. Highs in the mid-80s. Sunday night, partly cloudy. A chance of showers and thunderstorms in the evening, then a slight chance of showers and thunderstorms after midnight. Lows around 70. Chance of rain 30%. Monday, mostly sunny. A slight chance of showers and thunderstorms in the morning, then a chance of showers and thunderstorms in the afternoon. Highs in the mid-80s. Chance of rain 30%. Monday night, partly cloudy with a chance of showers with a slight chance of thunderstorms. Lows in the upper 60s. Chance of rain 30%. Tuesday, partly sunny. A 20% chance of showers and thunderstorms in the morning. Highs in the lower 80s. The forecast key messages for North and Central Texas. Scattered thunderstorms will continue through tonight. The severe threat is low, but a few strong storms with gusty winds and heavy rain may occur. Rain and storm chances will continue Thursday through the weekend, though coverage and timing will vary each day. Flooding concerns may increase where repeated rounds of storms occur. The spotter information statement for North and Central Texas. Spotter activation is not likely through tomorrow, but any reports of hazardous weather to the National Weather Services are appreciated. The ultraviolet index forecast for May 27th is 8, or very high. The current time is 10:09 p.m. Central Daylight Time. 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Serving the Dallas-Fort Worth listening area. The following reports of weather temperature and wind were made at 10 p.m. DFW Airport, mostly cloudy, 77, dew point 65, relative humidity 66%, wind southwest at 16, pressure 29.82 inches and rising. Fort Worth Meacham, heavy rain and fog, 67, southwest at 8. Dallas Love Field, mostly cloudy, 77, east at 12, gusting to 18. Arlington, a thunderstorm, 67, west at 12, gusting to 26. Denton, partly cloudy, 78, southeast at 10. Mineral Wells, light rain, 66, south at 3. Elsewhere around the region, Wichita Falls, light rain, 69, southwest at 8. Abilene, cloudy, 63, south at 7. Waco, a thunderstorm, 65, southwest at 8. At Tyler, pressure 29.85 inches and steady. Once again at 10 p.m., DFW Airport, mostly cloudy, 77, southwest at 16. The following reports of weather temperature and wind were made at 10 p.m. DFW Airport, thunder, 75, dew point 60, relative humidity 59%, wind southwest at 15, pressure 29.82 inches and rising. Fort Worth Meacham, heavy rain and fog, 67, southwest at 8. Dallas Love Field, cloudy, 77, east at 12, gusting to 18. Arlington, a thunderstorm, 67, west at 12, gusting to 26. Denton, mostly cloudy, 78, southeast at 10. Mineral Wells, light rain, 66, south at 3. Elsewhere around the region, Wichita Falls, light rain, 69, southwest at 8. Abilene, cloudy, 63, south at 7. Waco, a thunderstorm, 65, west at 7. At Tyler, pressure 29.85 inches and steady. Once again at 10 p.m., DFW Airport, thunder, 75, southwest at 15. Now let's check on your local forecast for the Dallas-Fort Worth Metroplex. Tonight, partly cloudy this evening. A chance of thunderstorms. Showers. Lows in the upper 60s. Southeast winds 5 to 10 miles an hour, becoming northeast after midnight. Chance of rain 90%. Wednesday, mostly cloudy in the morning, then becoming partly sunny. A 50% chance of showers and thunderstorms. Highs around 80. Southwest winds around 5 miles an hour, becoming southeast in the afternoon.
Wednesday night, partly cloudy with a chance of showers with a slight chance of thunderstorms in the evening, then mostly cloudy with a slight chance of showers after midnight. Lows in the upper 60s. Southeast winds around 5 miles an hour. Chance of rain 30%. Thursday, mostly sunny. A 40% chance of showers and thunderstorms in the afternoon. Highs in the mid-80s. Southeast winds around 5 miles an hour. And now the extended forecast. Thursday night, partly cloudy with a 40% chance of showers and thunderstorms. Lows in the upper 60s. Southeast winds around 5 miles an hour, becoming south after midnight. Friday, mostly sunny with a 20% chance of showers and thunderstorms. Highs in the upper 80s. Friday night, partly cloudy in the evening, then mostly cloudy with a 30% chance of showers and thunderstorms after midnight. Lows in the lower 70s. Saturday, partly sunny with a 40% chance of showers and thunderstorms. Highs in the upper 80s. Saturday night, mostly cloudy with a 50% chance of showers and thunderstorms. Lows in the lower 70s. Sunday, partly sunny with a 50% chance of showers and thunderstorms. Highs in the mid-80s. Sunday night, partly cloudy. A chance of showers and thunderstorms in the evening, then a slight chance of showers and thunderstorms after midnight. Lows around 70. Chance of rain 30%. Monday, mostly sunny. A slight chance of showers and thunderstorms in the morning, then a chance of showers and thunderstorms in the afternoon. Highs in the mid-80s. Chance of rain 30%. Monday night, partly cloudy with a chance of showers with a slight chance of thunderstorms. Lows in the upper 60s. Chance of rain 30%. Tuesday, partly sunny. A 20% chance of showers and thunderstorms in the morning. Highs in the lower 80s. The forecast key messages for North and Central Texas. Scattered thunderstorms will continue through tonight. The severe threat is low, but a few strong storms with gusty winds and heavy rain may occur. Rain and storm chances will continue Thursday through the weekend, though coverage and timing will vary each day. Flooding concerns may increase where repeated rounds of storms occur. The spotter information statement for North and Central Texas. Spotter activation is not likely through tomorrow, but any reports of hazardous weather to the National Weather Services are appreciated. The ultraviolet index forecast for May 27th is 8, or very high. The current time is 10:15 p.m. Central Daylight Time. 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The following reports of weather temperature and wind were made at 10 p.m. DFW Airport, thunder, 75, dew point 60, relative humidity 59%, wind southwest at 15, pressure 29.82 inches and rising. Fort Worth Meacham, heavy rain and fog 67, southwest at 8. Dallas Love Field, cloudy, 77, east at 12, gusting to 18. Arlington, a thunderstorm, 67, west at 12, gusting to 26. Denton, mostly cloudy, 78, southeast at 10. Mineral Wells, light rain, 66, south at 3. Elsewhere around the region, Wichita Falls, light rain, 69, southwest at 8. Abilene, cloudy, 63, south at 7. Waco, a thunderstorm, 65, west at 7. At Tyler, pressure 29.85 inches and steady. Once again at 10 p.m., DFW Airport, thunder, 75, southwest at 15. Now let's check on your local forecast for the Dallas-Fort Worth Metroplex. Tonight, partly cloudy this evening. A chance of thunderstorms. Showers. Lows in the upper 60s. Southeast winds 5 to 10 miles an hour, becoming northeast after midnight. Chance of rain 90%. Wednesday, mostly cloudy in the morning, then becoming partly sunny. A 50% chance of showers and thunderstorms. Highs around 80.
southwest winds around 5 miles an hour, becoming southeast in the afternoon. Wednesday night, partly cloudy with a chance of showers with a slight chance of thunderstorms in the evening, then mostly cloudy with a slight chance of showers after midnight. Lows in the upper 60s. Southeast winds around 5 miles an hour. Chance of rain 30%. Thursday, mostly sunny. A 40% chance of showers and thunderstorms in the afternoon. Highs in the mid-80s. Southeast winds around 5 miles an hour. And now the extended forecast. Thursday night, partly cloudy with a 40% chance of showers and thunderstorms. Lows in the upper 60s. Southeast winds around 5 miles an hour, becoming south after midnight. Friday, mostly sunny with a 20% chance of showers and thunderstorms. Highs in the upper 80s. Friday night, partly cloudy in the evening, then mostly cloudy with a 30% chance of showers and thunderstorms after midnight. Lows in the lower 70s. Saturday, partly sunny with a 40% chance of showers and thunderstorms. Highs in the upper 80s. Saturday night, mostly cloudy with a 50% chance of showers and thunderstorms. Lows in the lower 70s. Sunday, partly sunny with a 50% chance of showers and thunderstorms. Highs in the mid-80s. Sunday night, partly cloudy. A chance of showers and thunderstorms in the evening, then a slight chance of showers and thunderstorms after midnight. Lows around 70. Chance of rain 30%. Monday, mostly sunny. A slight chance of showers and thunderstorms in the morning, then a chance of showers and thunderstorms in the afternoon. Highs in the mid-80s. Chance of rain 30%. Monday night, partly cloudy with a chance of showers with a slight chance of thunderstorms. Lows in the upper 60s. Chance of rain 30%. Tuesday, partly sunny. A 20% chance of showers and thunderstorms in the morning. Highs in the lower 80s. The forecast key messages for North and Central Texas. Scattered thunderstorms will continue through tonight. The severe threat is low, but a few strong storms with gusty winds and heavy rain may occur. Rain and storm chances will continue Thursday through the weekend, though coverage and timing will vary each day. Flooding concerns may increase where repeated rounds of storms occur. The spotter information statement for North and Central Texas. Spotter activation is not likely through tomorrow, but any reports of hazardous weather to the National Weather Services are appreciated. The ultraviolet index forecast for May 27th is 8, or very high. The current time is 10:20 p.m. Central Daylight Time. 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The following reports of weather temperature and wind were made at 10 p.m. DFW Airport, thunder, 75, dew point 60, relative humidity 59%, wind southwest at 15, pressure 29.82 inches and rising. Fort Worth Meacham, heavy rain and fog 67, southwest at 8. Dallas Love Field, cloudy, 77, east at 12, gusting to 18. Arlington, a thunderstorm, 67, west at 12, gusting to 26. Denton, mostly cloudy, 78, southeast at 10. Mineral Wells, light rain, 66, south at 3. Elsewhere around the region, Wichita Falls, light rain, 69, southwest at 8. Abilene, cloudy, 63, south at 7. Waco, a thunderstorm, 65, west at 7. At Tyler, pressure 29.85 inches and steady. Once again at 10 p.m., DFW Airport, thunder, 75, southwest at 15. Now let's check on your local forecast for the Dallas-Fort Worth Metroplex. Tonight, partly cloudy this evening. A chance of thunderstorms. Showers. Lows in the upper 60s. Southeast winds 5 to 10 miles an hour, becoming northeast after midnight. Chance of rain 90%. Wednesday, mostly cloudy in the morning, then becoming partly sunny.
a 50% chance of showers and thunderstorms. Highs around 80. Southwest winds around 5 miles an hour, becoming southeast in the afternoon. Wednesday night, partly cloudy with a chance of showers with a slight chance of thunderstorms in the evening, then mostly cloudy with a slight chance of showers after midnight. Lows in the upper 60s. Southeast winds around 5 miles an hour. Chance of rain 30%. Thursday, mostly sunny. A 40% chance of showers and thunderstorms in the afternoon. Highs in the mid-80s. Southeast winds around 5 miles an hour. And now the extended forecast. Thursday night, partly cloudy with a 40% chance of showers and thunderstorms. Lows in the upper 60s. Southeast winds around 5 miles an hour, becoming south after midnight. Friday, mostly sunny with a 20% chance of showers and thunderstorms. Highs in the upper 80s. Friday night, partly cloudy in the evening, then mostly cloudy with a 30% chance of showers and thunderstorms after midnight. Lows in the lower 70s. Saturday, partly sunny with a 40% chance of showers and thunderstorms. Highs in the upper 80s. Saturday night, mostly cloudy with a 50% chance of showers and thunderstorms. Lows in the lower 70s. Sunday, partly sunny with a 50% chance of showers and thunderstorms. Highs in the mid-80s. Sunday night, partly cloudy. A chance of showers and thunderstorms in the evening, then a slight chance of showers and thunderstorms after midnight. Lows around 70. Chance of rain 30%. Monday, mostly sunny. A slight chance of showers and thunderstorms in the morning, then a chance of showers and thunderstorms in the afternoon. Highs in the mid-80s. Chance of rain 30%. Monday night, partly cloudy with a chance of showers with a slight chance of thunderstorms. Lows in the upper 60s. Chance of rain 30%. Tuesday, partly sunny. A 20% chance of showers and thunderstorms in the morning. Highs in the lower 80s. The forecast key messages for North and Central Texas. Scattered thunderstorms will continue through tonight. The severe threat is low, but a few strong storms with gusty winds and heavy rain may occur. Rain and storm chances will continue Thursday through the weekend, though coverage and timing will vary each day. Flooding concerns may increase where repeated rounds of storms occur. The spotter information statement for North and Central Texas. Spotter activation is not likely through tomorrow, but any reports of hazardous weather to the National Weather Services are appreciated. The ultraviolet index forecast for May 27th is 8, or very high. The current time is 10:25 p.m. Central Daylight Time. 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The following reports of weather temperature and wind were made at 10 p.m. DFW Airport, thunder, 75, dew point 60, relative humidity 59%, wind southwest at 15, pressure 29.82 inches and rising. Fort Worth Meacham, heavy rain and fog 67, southwest at 8. Dallas Love Field, cloudy, 77, east at 12, gusting to 18. Arlington, a thunderstorm, 67, west at 12, gusting to 26. Denton, mostly cloudy, 78, southeast at 10. Mineral Wells, light rain, 66, south at 3. Elsewhere around the region, Wichita Falls, light rain, 69, southwest at 8. Abilene, cloudy, 63, south at 7. Waco, a thunderstorm, 65, west at 7. At Tyler, pressure 29.85 inches and steady. Once again at 10 p.m., DFW Airport, thunder, 75, southwest at 15. Now let's check on your local forecast for the Dallas-Fort Worth Metroplex. Tonight, partly cloudy this evening. A chance of thunderstorms. Showers. Lows in the upper 60s. Southeast winds 5 to 10 miles an hour, becoming northeast after midnight.
chance of rain 90%. Wednesday, mostly cloudy in the morning, then becoming partly sunny. A 50% chance of showers and thunderstorms. Highs around 80. Southwest winds around 5 miles an hour, becoming southeast in the afternoon. Wednesday night, partly cloudy with a chance of showers with a slight chance of thunderstorms in the evening, then mostly cloudy with a slight chance of showers after midnight. Lows in the upper 60s. Southeast winds around 5 miles an hour. Chance of rain 30%. Thursday, mostly sunny. A 40% chance of showers and thunderstorms in the afternoon. Highs in the mid-80s. Southeast winds around 5 miles an hour. And now the extended forecast. Thursday night, partly cloudy with a 40% chance of showers and thunderstorms. Lows in the upper 60s. Southeast winds around 5 miles an hour, becoming south after midnight. Friday, mostly sunny with a 20% chance of showers and thunderstorms. Highs in the upper 80s. Friday night, partly cloudy in the evening, then mostly cloudy with a 30% chance of showers and thunderstorms after midnight. Lows in the lower 70s. Saturday, partly sunny with a 40% chance of showers and thunderstorms. Highs in the upper 80s. Saturday night, mostly cloudy with a 50% chance of showers and thunderstorms. Lows in the lower 70s. Sunday, partly sunny with a 50% chance of showers and thunderstorms. Highs in the mid-80s. Sunday night, partly cloudy. A chance of showers and thunderstorms in the evening, then a slight chance of showers and thunderstorms after midnight. Lows around 70. Chance of rain 30%. Monday, mostly sunny. A slight chance of showers and thunderstorms in the morning, then a chance of showers and thunderstorms in the afternoon. Highs in the mid-80s. Chance of rain 30%. Monday night, partly cloudy with a chance of showers with a slight chance of thunderstorms. Lows in the upper 60s. Chance of rain 30%. Tuesday, partly sunny. A 20% chance of showers and thunderstorms in the morning. Highs in the lower 80s. The forecast key messages for North and Central Texas. Scattered thunderstorms will continue through tonight. The severe threat is low, but a few strong storms with gusty winds and heavy rain may occur. Rain and storm chances will continue Thursday through the weekend, though coverage and timing will vary each day. Flooding concerns may increase where repeated rounds of storms occur. The spotter information statement for North and Central Texas. Spotter activation is not likely through tomorrow, but any reports of hazardous weather to the National Weather Services are appreciated. The ultraviolet index forecast for May 27th is 8, or very high. The current time is 10:30 p.m. Central Daylight Time. 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The following reports of weather temperature and wind were made at 10 p.m. DFW Airport, thunder, 75, dew point 60, relative humidity 59%, wind southwest at 15, pressure 29.82 inches and rising. Fort Worth Meacham, heavy rain and fog, 67, southwest at 8. Dallas Love Field, cloudy, 77, east at 12, gusting to 18. Arlington, a thunderstorm, 67, west at 12, gusting to 26. Denton, mostly cloudy, 78, southeast at 10. Mineral Wells, light rain, 66, south at 3. Elsewhere around the region, Wichita Falls, light rain, 69, southwest at 8. Abilene, cloudy, 63, south at 7. Waco, a thunderstorm, 65, west at 7. At Tyler, pressure 29.85 inches and steady. Once again at 10 p.m., DFW Airport, thunder, 75, southwest at 15. Now let's check on your local forecast for the Dallas-Fort Worth Metroplex. Tonight, partly cloudy this evening. A chance of thunderstorms. Showers. Lows in the upper 60s.
southeast winds 5 to 10 miles an hour, becoming northeast after midnight. Chance of rain 90%. Wednesday, mostly cloudy in the morning, then becoming partly sunny. A 50% chance of showers and thunderstorms. Highs around 80. Southwest winds around 5 miles an hour, becoming southeast in the afternoon. Wednesday night, partly cloudy with a chance of showers with a slight chance of thunderstorms in the evening, then mostly cloudy with a slight chance of showers after midnight. Lows in the upper 60s. Southeast winds around 5 miles an hour. Chance of rain 30%. Thursday, mostly sunny. A 40% chance of showers and thunderstorms in the afternoon. Highs in the mid-80s. Southeast winds around 5 miles an hour. And now the extended forecast. Thursday night, partly cloudy with a 40% chance of showers and thunderstorms. Lows in the upper 60s. Southeast winds around 5 miles an hour, becoming south after midnight. Friday, mostly sunny with a 20% chance of showers and thunderstorms. Highs in the upper 80s. Friday night, partly cloudy in the evening, then mostly cloudy with a 30% chance of showers and thunderstorms after midnight. Lows in the lower 70s. Saturday, partly sunny with a 40% chance of showers and thunderstorms. Highs in the upper 80s. Saturday night, mostly cloudy with a 50% chance of showers and thunderstorms. Lows in the lower 70s. Sunday, partly sunny with a 50% chance of showers and thunderstorms. Highs in the mid-80s. Sunday night, partly cloudy. A chance of showers and thunderstorms in the evening, then a slight chance of showers and thunderstorms after midnight. Lows around 70. Chance of rain 30%. Monday, mostly sunny. A slight chance of showers and thunderstorms in the morning, then a chance of showers and thunderstorms in the afternoon. Highs in the mid-80s. Chance of rain 30%. Monday night, partly cloudy with a chance of showers with a slight chance of thunderstorms. Lows in the upper 60s. Chance of rain 30%. Tuesday, partly sunny. A 20% chance of showers and thunderstorms in the morning. Highs in the lower 80s. The forecast key messages for North and Central Texas. Scattered thunderstorms will continue through tonight. The severe threat is low, but a few strong storms with gusty winds and heavy rain may occur. Rain and storm chances will continue Thursday through the weekend, though coverage and timing will vary each day. Flooding concerns may increase where repeated rounds of storms occur. The spotter information statement for North and Central Texas. Spotter activation is not likely through tomorrow, but any reports of hazardous weather to the National Weather Services are appreciated. The ultraviolet index forecast for May 27th is 8, or very high. The current time is 10:35 p.m. Central Daylight Time. 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The following reports of weather temperature and wind were made at 10 p.m. DFW Airport, thunder, 75, dew point 60, relative humidity 59%, wind southwest at 15, pressure 29.82 inches and rising. Fort Worth Meacham, heavy rain and fog 67, southwest at 8. Dallas Love Field, cloudy, 77, east at 12, gusting to 18. Arlington, a thunderstorm, 67, west at 12, gusting to 26. Denton, mostly cloudy, 78, southeast at 10. Mineral Wells, light rain, 66, south at 3. Elsewhere around the region, Wichita Falls, light rain, 69, southwest at 8. Abilene, cloudy, 63, south at 7. Waco, a thunderstorm, 65, west at 7. At Tyler, pressure 29.85 inches and steady. Once again at 10 p.m., DFW Airport, thunder, 75, southwest at 15. Now let's check on your local forecast for the Dallas-Fort Worth Metroplex. Tonight, partly cloudy this evening.
a chance of thunderstorms, showers. Lows in the upper 60s. Southeast winds 5 to 10 miles an hour, becoming northeast after midnight. Chance of rain 90%. Wednesday, most

Highs in the mid-80s. Southeast winds around 5 miles an hour. And now the extended forecast. Thursday night, partly cloudy with a 40% chance of showers and thunderstorms. Lows in the upper 60s. Southeast winds around 5 miles an hour, becoming south after midnight. Friday, mostly sunny with a 20% chance of showers and thunderstorms. Highs in the upper 80s. Friday night, partly cloudy in the evening, then mostly cloudy with a 30% chance of showers and thunderstorms after midnight. Lows in the lower 70s. Saturday, partly sunny with a 40% chance of showers and thunderstorms. Highs in the upper 80s. Saturday night, mostly cloudy with a 50% chance of showers and thunderstorms. Lows in the lower 70s. Sunday, partly sunny with a 50% chance of showers and thunderstorms. Highs in the mid-80s. Sunday night, partly cloudy. A chance of showers and thunderstorms in the evening, then a slight chance of showers and thunderstorms after midnight. Lows around 70. Chance of rain 30%. Monday, mostly sunny. A slight chance of showers and thunderstorms in the morning, then a chance of showers and thunderstorms in the afternoon. Highs in the mid-80s. Chance of rain 30%. Monday night, partly cloudy with a chance of showers with a slight chance of thunderstorms. Lows in the upper 60s. Chance of rain 30%. Tuesday, partly sunny. A 20% chance of showers and thunderstorms in the morning. Highs in the lower 80s. The forecast key messages for North and Central Texas. Scattered thunderstorms will continue through tonight. The severe threat is low, but a few strong storms with gusty winds and heavy rain may occur. Rain and storm chances will continue Thursday through the weekend, though coverage and timing will vary each day. Flooding concerns may increase where repeated rounds of storms occur. The spotter information statement for North and Central Texas. Spotter activation is not likely through tomorrow, but any reports of hazardous weather to the National Weather Services are appreciated. The ultraviolet index forecast for May 27th is 8, or very high. The current time is 10:40 p.m. Central Daylight Time. 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The following reports of weather temperature and wind were made at 10 p.m. DFW Airport, thunder, 75, dew point 60, relative humidity 59%, wind southwest at 15, pressure 29.82 inches and rising. Fort Worth Meacham, heavy rain and fog, 67, southwest at 8. Dallas Love Field, cloudy, 77, east at 12, gusting to 18. Arlington, a thunderstorm, 67, west at 12, gusting to 26. Denton, mostly cloudy, 78, southeast at 10. Mineral Wells, light rain, 66, south at 3. Elsewhere around the region, Wichita Falls, light rain, 69, southwest at 8. Abilene, cloudy, 63, south at 7. Waco, a thunderstorm, 65, west at 7. At Tyler, pressure 29.85 inches and steady. Once again at 10 p.m., DFW Airport, thunder, 75, southwest at 15. Now let's check on your local forecast for the Dallas-Fort Worth Metroplex. Tonight, partly cloudy this evening. A chance of thunderstorms. Showers. Lows in the upper 60s. Southeast winds 5 to 10 miles an hour, becoming northeast after midnight. Chance of rain 90%. Wednesday, mostly cloudy in the morning, then becoming partly sunny. A 50% chance of showers and thunderstorms. Highs around 80. Southwest winds around 5 miles an hour, becoming southeast in the afternoon. Wednesday night, partly cloudy with a chance of showers with a slight chance of thunderstorms in the evening, then mostly cloudy with a slight chance of showers after midnight. Lows in the upper 60s. Southeast winds around 5 miles an hour. Chance of rain 30%. Thursday, mostly sunny.

a 40% chance of showers and thunderstorms in the afternoon. Highs in the mid-80s. Southeast winds around 5 miles an hour. And now the extended forecast. Thursday night, partly cloudy with a 40% chance of showers and thunderstorms. Lows in the upper 60s. Southeast winds around 5 miles an hour, becoming south after midnight. Friday, mostly sunny with a 20% chance of showers and thunderstorms. Highs in the upper 80s. Friday night, partly cloudy in the evening, then mostly cloudy with a 30% chance of showers and thunderstorms after midnight. Lows in the lower 70s. Saturday, partly sunny with a 40% chance of showers and thunderstorms. Highs in the upper 80s. Saturday night, mostly cloudy with a 50% chance of showers and thunderstorms. Lows in the lower 70s. Sunday, partly sunny with a 50% chance of showers and thunderstorms. Highs in the mid-80s. Sunday night, partly cloudy. A chance of showers and thunderstorms in the evening, then a slight chance of showers and thunderstorms after midnight. Lows around 70. Chance of rain 30%. Monday, mostly sunny. A slight chance of showers and thunderstorms in the morning, then a chance of showers and thunderstorms in the afternoon. Highs in the mid-80s. Chance of rain 30%. Monday night, partly cloudy with a chance of showers with a slight chance of thunderstorms. Lows in the upper 60s. Chance of rain 30%. Tuesday, partly sunny. A 20% chance of showers and thunderstorms in the morning. Highs in the lower 80s. The forecast key messages for North and Central Texas. Scattered thunderstorms will continue through tonight. The severe threat is low, but a few strong storms with gusty winds and heavy rain may occur. Rain and storm chances will continue Thursday through the weekend, though coverage and timing will vary each day. Flooding concerns may increase where repeated rounds of storms occur. The spotter information statement for North and Central Texas. Spotter activation is not likely through tomorrow, but any reports of hazardous weather to the National Weather Services are appreciated. The ultraviolet index forecast for May 27th is 8, or very high. The current time is 10:45 p.m. Central Daylight Time. 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The following reports of weather temperature and wind were made at 10 p.m. DFW Airport, thunder, 75, dew point 60, relative humidity 59%, wind southwest at 15, pressure 29.82 inches and rising. Fort Worth Meacham, heavy rain and fog, 67, southwest at 8. Dallas Love Field, cloudy, 77, east at 12, gusting to 18. Arlington, a thunderstorm, 67, west at 12, gusting to 26. Denton, mostly cloudy, 78, southeast at 10. Mineral Wells, light rain, 66, south at 3. Elsewhere around the region, Wichita Falls, light rain, 69, southwest at 8. Abilene, cloudy, 63, south at 7. Waco, a thunderstorm, 65, west at 7. At Tyler, pressure 29.85 inches and steady. Once again at 10 p.m., DFW Airport, thunder, 75, southwest at 15. Now let's check on your local forecast for the Dallas-Fort Worth Metroplex. Tonight, partly cloudy this evening. A chance of thunderstorms. Showers. Lows in the upper 60s. Southeast winds 5 to 10 miles an hour, becoming northeast after midnight. Chance of rain 90%. Wednesday, mostly cloudy in the morning, then becoming partly sunny. A 50% chance of showers and thunderstorms. Highs around 80. Southwest winds around 5 miles an hour, becoming southeast in the afternoon. Wednesday night, partly cloudy with a chance of showers with a slight chance of thunderstorms in the evening, then mostly cloudy with a slight chance of showers after midnight. Lows in the upper 60s.
southeast winds around 5 miles an hour. Chance of rain 30%. Thursday, mostly sunny. A 40% chance of showers and thunderstorms in the afternoon. Highs in the mid-80s. Southeast winds around 5 miles an hour. And now the extended forecast. Thursday night, partly cloudy with a 40% chance of showers and thunderstorms. Lows in the upper 60s. Southeast winds around 5 miles an hour, becoming south after midnight. Friday, mostly sunny with a 20% chance of showers and thunderstorms. Highs in the upper 80s. Friday night, partly cloudy in the evening, then mostly cloudy with a 30% chance of showers and thunderstorms after midnight. Lows in the lower 70s. Saturday, partly sunny with a 40% chance of showers and thunderstorms. Highs in the upper 80s. Saturday night, mostly cloudy with a 50% chance of showers and thunderstorms. Lows in the lower 70s. Sunday, partly sunny with a 50% chance of showers and thunderstorms. Highs in the mid-80s. Sunday night, partly cloudy. A chance of showers and thunderstorms in the evening, then a slight chance of showers and thunderstorms after midnight. Lows around 70. Chance of rain 30%. Monday, mostly sunny. A slight chance of showers and thunderstorms in the morning, then a chance of showers and thunderstorms in the afternoon. Highs in the mid-80s. Chance of rain 30%. Monday night, partly cloudy with a chance of showers with a slight chance of thunderstorms. Lows in the upper 60s. Chance of rain 30%. Tuesday, partly sunny. A 20% chance of showers and thunderstorms in the morning. Highs in the lower 80s. The forecast key messages for North and Central Texas. Scattered thunderstorms will continue through tonight. The severe threat is low, but a few strong storms with gusty winds and heavy rain may occur. Rain and storm chances will continue Thursday through the weekend, though coverage and timing will vary each day. Flooding concerns may increase where repeated rounds of storms occur. The spotter information statement for North and Central Texas. Spotter activation is not likely through tomorrow, but any reports of hazardous weather to the National Weather Services are appreciated. The ultraviolet index forecast for May 27th is 8, or very high. The current time is 10:51 p.m. Central Daylight Time. 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The following reports of weather temperature and wind were made at 10 p.m. DFW Airport, thunder, 75, dew point 60, relative humidity 59%, wind southwest at 15, pressure 29.82 inches and rising. Fort Worth Meacham, heavy rain and fog 67, southwest at 8. Dallas Love Field, cloudy, 77, east at 12, gusting to 18. Arlington, a thunderstorm, 67, west at 12, gusting to 26. Denton, mostly cloudy, 78, southeast at 10. Mineral Wells, light rain, 66, south at 3. Elsewhere around the region, Wichita Falls, light rain, 69, southwest at 8. Abilene, cloudy, 63, south at 7. Waco, a thunderstorm, 65, west at 7. At Tyler, pressure 29.85 inches and steady. Once again at 10 p.m., DFW Airport, thunder, 75, southwest at 15. Now let's check on your local forecast for the Dallas-Fort Worth Metroplex. Tonight, partly cloudy this evening. A chance of thunderstorms. Showers. Lows in the upper 60s. Southeast winds 5 to 10 miles an hour, becoming northeast after midnight. Chance of rain 90%. Wednesday, mostly cloudy in the morning, then becoming partly sunny. A 50% chance of showers and thunderstorms. Highs around 80. Southwest winds around 5 miles an hour, becoming southeast in the afternoon.
Wednesday night, partly cloudy with a chance of showers with a slight chance of thunderstorms in the evening, then mostly cloudy with a slight chance of showers after midnight. Lows in the upper 60s. Southeast winds around 5 miles an hour. Chance of rain 30%. Thursday, mostly sunny. A 40% chance of showers and thunderstorms in the afternoon. Highs in the mid-80s. Southeast winds around 5 miles an hour. And now the extended forecast. Thursday night, partly cloudy with a 40% chance of showers and thunderstorms. Lows in the upper 60s. Southeast winds around 5 miles an hour, becoming south after midnight. Friday, mostly sunny with a 20% chance of showers and thunderstorms. Highs in the upper 80s. Friday night, partly cloudy in the evening, then mostly cloudy with a 30% chance of showers and thunderstorms after midnight. Lows in the lower 70s. Saturday, partly sunny with a 40% chance of showers and thunderstorms. Highs in the upper 80s. Saturday night, mostly cloudy with a 50% chance of showers and thunderstorms. Lows in the lower 70s. Sunday, partly sunny with a 50% chance of showers and thunderstorms. Highs in the mid-80s. Sunday night, partly cloudy. A chance of showers and thunderstorms in the evening, then a slight chance of showers and thunderstorms after midnight. Lows around 70. Chance of rain 30%. Monday, mostly sunny. A slight chance of showers and thunderstorms in the morning, then a chance of showers and thunderstorms in the afternoon. Highs in the mid-80s. Chance of rain 30%. Monday night, partly cloudy with a chance of showers with a slight chance of thunderstorms. Lows in the upper 60s. Chance of rain 30%. Tuesday, partly sunny. A 20% chance of showers and thunderstorms in the morning. Highs in the lower 80s. The forecast key messages for North and Central Texas. Scattered thunderstorms will continue through tonight. The severe threat is low, but a few strong storms with gusty winds and heavy rain may occur. Rain and storm chances will continue Thursday through the weekend, though coverage and timing will vary each day. Flooding concerns may increase where repeated rounds of storms occur. The spotter information statement for North and Central Texas. Spotter activation is not likely through tomorrow, but any reports of hazardous weather to the National Weather Services are appreciated. The ultraviolet index forecast for May 27th is 8, or very high. The current time is 10:56 p.m. Central Daylight Time. 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The following reports of weather temperature and wind were made at 10 p.m. DFW Airport, thunder, 75, dew point 60, relative humidity 59%, wind southwest at 15, pressure 29.82 inches and rising. Fort Worth Meacham, heavy rain and fog 67, southwest at 8. Dallas Love Field, cloudy, 77, east at 12, gusting to 18. Arlington, a thunderstorm, 67, west at 12, gusting to 26. Denton, mostly cloudy, 78, southeast at 10. Mineral Wells, light rain, 66, south at 3. Elsewhere around the region, Wichita Falls, light rain, 69, southwest at 8. Abilene, cloudy, 63, south at 7. Waco, a thunderstorm, 65, west at 7. At Tyler, pressure 29.85 inches and steady. Once again at 10 p.m., DFW Airport, thunder, 75, southwest at 15. Now let's check on your local forecast for the Dallas-Fort Worth Metroplex. Tonight, partly cloudy this evening. A chance of thunderstorms. Showers. Lows in the upper 60s. Southeast winds 5 to 10 miles an hour, becoming northeast after midnight. Chance of rain 90%. Wednesday, mostly cloudy in the morning, then becoming partly sunny. A 50% chance of showers and thunderstorms. Highs around 80.
southwest winds around 5 miles an hour, becoming southeast in the afternoon. Wednesday night, partly cloudy with a chance of showers with a slight chance of thunderstorms in the evening, then mostly cloudy with a slight chance of showers after midnight. Lows in the upper 60s. Southeast winds around 5 miles an hour. Chance of rain 30%. Thursday, mostly sunny. A 40% chance of showers and thunderstorms in the afternoon. Highs in the mid-80s. Southeast winds around 5 miles an hour. And now the extended forecast. Thursday night, partly cloudy with a 40% chance of showers and thunderstorms. Lows in the upper 60s. Southeast winds around 5 miles an hour, becoming south after midnight. Friday, mostly sunny with a 20% chance of showers and thunderstorms. Highs in the upper 80s. Friday night, partly cloudy in the evening, then mostly cloudy with a 30% chance of showers and thunderstorms after midnight. Lows in the lower 70s. Saturday, partly sunny with a 40% chance of showers and thunderstorms. Highs in the upper 80s. Saturday night, mostly cloudy with a 50% chance of showers and thunderstorms. Lows in the lower 70s. Sunday, partly sunny with a 50% chance of showers and thunderstorms. Highs in the mid-80s. Sunday night, partly cloudy. A chance of showers and thunderstorms in the evening, then a slight chance of showers and thunderstorms after midnight. Lows around 70. Chance of rain 30%. Monday, mostly sunny. A slight chance of showers and thunderstorms in the morning, then a chance of showers and thunderstorms in the afternoon. Highs in the mid-80s. Chance of rain 30%. Monday night, partly cloudy with a chance of showers with a slight chance of thunderstorms. Lows in the upper 60s. Chance of rain 30%. Tuesday, partly sunny. A 20% chance of showers and thunderstorms in the morning. Highs in the lower 80s. The forecast key messages for North and Central Texas. Scattered thunderstorms will continue through tonight. The severe threat is low, but a few strong storms with gusty winds and heavy rain may occur. Rain and storm chances will continue Thursday through the weekend, though coverage and timing will vary each day. Flooding concerns may increase where repeated rounds of storms occur. The spotter information statement for North and Central Texas. Spotter activation is not likely through tomorrow, but any reports of hazardous weather to the National Weather Services are appreciated. The ultraviolet index forecast for May 27th is 8, or very high. The current time is 11:01 p.m. Central Daylight Time. 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The following reports of weather temperature and wind were made at 11 p.m. DFW Airport, a thunderstorm, 68, dew point 65, relative humidity 90%, wind west at 12, pressure 29.85 inches and rising. Fort Worth Meacham, light rain, 67, north at 3. Dallas Love Field, a thunderstorm, 69, west at 10, gusting to 18. Arlington, light rain, 68, northwest at 7. Denton, light rain, 70, southwest at 6. Mineral Wells, light rain, 65, southeast at 9. Elsewhere around the region, Wichita Falls, light rain and fog, 68, northeast at 10. Abilene, cloudy, 63, south at 5. Waco, light rain, 65, south at 6. At Tyler, pressure 29.87 inches and rising. Once again at 11 p.m., DFW Airport, a thunderstorm, 68, west at 12. Now let's check on your local forecast for the Dallas-Fort Worth Metroplex. Tonight, partly cloudy this evening. A chance of thunderstorms. Showers. Lows in the upper 60s. Southeast winds 5 to 10 miles an hour, becoming northeast after midnight. Chance of rain 90%. Wednesday, mostly cloudy in the morning, then becoming partly sunny.
a 50% chance of showers and thunderstorms. Highs around 80. Southwest winds around 5 miles an hour, becoming southeast in the afternoon. Wednesday night, partly cloudy with a chance of showers with a slight chance of thunderstorms in the evening, then mostly cloudy with a slight chance of showers after midnight. Lows in the upper 60s. Southeast winds around 5 miles an hour. Chance of rain 30%. Thursday, mostly sunny. A 40% chance of showers and thunderstorms in the afternoon. Highs in the mid-80s. Southeast winds around 5 miles an hour. And now the extended forecast. Thursday night, partly cloudy with a 40% chance of showers and thunderstorms. Lows in the upper 60s. Southeast winds around 5 miles an hour, becoming south after midnight. Friday, mostly sunny with a 20% chance of showers and thunderstorms. Highs in the upper 80s. Friday night, partly cloudy in the evening, then mostly cloudy with a 30% chance of showers and thunderstorms after midnight. Lows in the lower 70s. Saturday, partly sunny with a 40% chance of showers and thunderstorms. Highs in the upper 80s. Saturday night, mostly cloudy with a 50% chance of showers and thunderstorms. Lows in the lower 70s. Sunday, partly sunny with a 50% chance of showers and thunderstorms. Highs in the mid-80s. Sunday night, partly cloudy. A chance of showers and thunderstorms in the evening, then a slight chance of showers and thunderstorms after midnight. Lows around 70. Chance of rain 30%. Monday, mostly sunny. A slight chance of showers and thunderstorms in the morning, then a chance of showers and thunderstorms in the afternoon. Highs in the mid-80s. Chance of rain 30%. Monday night, partly cloudy with a chance of showers with a slight chance of thunderstorms. Lows in the upper 60s. Chance of rain 30%. Tuesday, partly sunny. A 20% chance of showers and thunderstorms in the morning. Highs in the lower 80s. The forecast key messages for North and Central Texas. Scattered thunderstorms will continue through tonight. The severe threat is low, but a few strong storms with gusty winds and heavy rain may occur. Rain and storm chances will continue Thursday through the weekend, though coverage and timing will vary each day. Flooding concerns may increase where repeated rounds of storms occur. The spotter information statement for North and Central Texas. Spotter activation is not likely through tomorrow, but any reports of hazardous weather to the National Weather Services are appreciated. The ultraviolet index forecast for May 27th is 8, or very high. The current time is 11:06 p.m. Central Daylight Time. 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The following reports of weather temperature and wind were made at 11 p.m. DFW Airport, a thunderstorm, 68, dew point 65, relative humidity 90%, wind west at 12, pressure 29.85 inches and rising. Fort Worth Meacham, light rain, 67, north at 3. Dallas Love Field, a thunderstorm, 69, west at 10, gusting to 18. Arlington, light rain, 68, northwest at 7. Denton, light rain, 70, southwest at 6. Mineral Wells, light rain, 65, southeast at 9. Elsewhere around the region, Wichita Falls, light rain and fog, 68, northeast at 10. Abilene, cloudy, 63, south at 5. Waco, light rain, 65, south at 6. At Tyler, pressure 29.87 inches and rising. Once again at 11 p.m., DFW Airport, a thunderstorm, 68, west at 12. Now let's check on your local forecast for the Dallas-Fort Worth Metroplex. Tonight, partly cloudy this evening. A chance of thunderstorms. Showers. Lows in the upper 60s. Southeast winds 5 to 10 miles an hour, becoming northeast after midnight. Chance of rain 90%.
Wednesday, mostly cloudy in the morning, then becoming partly sunny. A 50% chance of showers and thunderstorms. Highs around 80. Southwest winds around 5 miles an hour, becoming southeast in the afternoon. Wednesday night, partly cloudy with a chance of showers with a slight chance of thunderstorms in the evening, then mostly cloudy with a slight chance of showers after midnight. Lows in the upper 60s. Southeast winds around 5 miles an hour. Chance of rain 30%. Thursday, mostly sunny. A 40% chance of showers and thunderstorms in the afternoon. Highs in the mid-80s. Southeast winds around 5 miles an hour. And now the extended forecast. Thursday night, partly cloudy with a 40% chance of showers and thunderstorms. Lows in the upper 60s. Southeast winds around 5 miles an hour, becoming south after midnight. Friday, mostly sunny with a 20% chance of showers and thunderstorms. Highs in the upper 80s. Friday night, partly cloudy in the evening, then mostly cloudy with a 30% chance of showers and thunderstorms after midnight. Lows in the lower 70s. Saturday, partly sunny with a 40% chance of showers and thunderstorms. Highs in the upper 80s. Saturday night, mostly cloudy with a 50% chance of showers and thunderstorms. Lows in the lower 70s. Sunday, partly sunny with a 50% chance of showers and thunderstorms. Highs in the mid-80s. Sunday night, partly cloudy. A chance of showers and thunderstorms in the evening, then a slight chance of showers and thunderstorms after midnight. Lows around 70. Chance of rain 30%. Monday, mostly sunny. A slight chance of showers and thunderstorms in the morning, then a chance of showers and thunderstorms in the afternoon. Highs in the mid-80s. Chance of rain 30%. Monday night, partly cloudy with a chance of showers with a slight chance of thunderstorms. Lows in the upper 60s. Chance of rain 30%. Tuesday, partly sunny. A 20% chance of showers and thunderstorms in the morning. Highs in the lower 80s. The forecast key messages for North and Central Texas. Scattered thunderstorms will continue through tonight. The severe threat is low, but a few strong storms with gusty winds and heavy rain may occur. Rain and storm chances will continue Thursday through the weekend, though coverage and timing will vary each day. Flooding concerns may increase where repeated rounds of storms occur. The spotter information statement for North and Central Texas. Spotter activation is not likely through tomorrow, but any reports of hazardous weather to the National Weather Services are appreciated. The ultraviolet index forecast for May 27th is 8, or very high. The current time is 11:11 p.m. Central Daylight Time. 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The following reports of weather temperature and wind were made at 11 p.m. DFW Airport, a thunderstorm, 68, dew point 65, relative humidity 90%, wind west at 12, pressure 29.85 inches and rising. Fort Worth Meacham, light rain, 67, north at 7. Dallas Love Field, a thunderstorm, 69, west at 10, gusting to 18. Arlington, light rain, 68, northwest at 7. Denton, light rain and fog, 68, south at 3. Mineral Wells, light rain, 65, southeast at 9. Elsewhere around the region, Wichita Falls, light rain and fog, 68, northeast at 10. Abilene, cloudy, 63, south at 5. Waco, rain and fog, 65, west at 6. At Tyler, pressure 29.87 inches and rising. Once again at 11 p.m., DFW Airport, a thunderstorm, 68, west at 12. Now let's check on your local forecast for the Dallas-Fort Worth Metroplex. Tonight, partly cloudy this evening. A chance of thunderstorms. Showers. Lows in the upper 60s.
southeast winds 5 to 10 miles an hour, becoming northeast after midnight. Chance of rain 90%. Wednesday, mostly cloudy in the morning, then becoming partly sunny. A 50% chance of showers and thunderstorms. Highs around 80. Southwest winds around 5 miles an hour, becoming southeast in the afternoon. Wednesday night, partly cloudy with a chance of showers with a slight chance of thunderstorms in the evening, then mostly cloudy with a slight chance of showers after midnight. Lows in the upper 60s. Southeast winds around 5 miles an hour. Chance of rain 30%. Thursday, mostly sunny. A 40% chance of showers and thunderstorms in the afternoon. Highs in the mid-80s. Southeast winds around 5 miles an hour. And now the extended forecast. Thursday night, partly cloudy with a 40% chance of showers and thunderstorms. Lows in the upper 60s. Southeast winds around 5 miles an hour, becoming south after midnight. Friday, mostly sunny with a 20% chance of showers and thunderstorms. Highs in the upper 80s. Friday night, partly cloudy in the evening, then mostly cloudy with a 30% chance of showers and thunderstorms after midnight. Lows in the lower 70s. Saturday, partly sunny with a 40% chance of showers and thunderstorms. Highs in the upper 80s. Saturday night, mostly cloudy with a 50% chance of showers and thunderstorms. Lows in the lower 70s. Sunday, partly sunny with a 50% chance of showers and thunderstorms. Highs in the mid-80s. Sunday night, partly cloudy. A chance of showers and thunderstorms in the evening, then a slight chance of showers and thunderstorms after midnight. Lows around 70. Chance of rain 30%. Monday, mostly sunny. A slight chance of showers and thunderstorms in the morning, then a chance of showers and thunderstorms in the afternoon. Highs in the mid-80s. Chance of rain 30%. Monday night, partly cloudy with a chance of showers with a slight chance of thunderstorms. Lows in the upper 60s. Chance of rain 30%. Tuesday, partly sunny. A 20% chance of showers and thunderstorms in the morning. Highs in the lower 80s. The forecast key messages for North and Central Texas. Scattered thunderstorms will continue through tonight. The severe threat is low, but a few strong storms with gusty winds and heavy rain may occur. Rain and storm chances will continue Thursday through the weekend, though coverage and timing will vary each day. Flooding concerns may increase where repeated rounds of storms occur. The spotter information statement for North and Central Texas. Spotter activation is not likely through tomorrow, but any reports of hazardous weather to the National Weather Services are appreciated. The ultraviolet index forecast for May 27th is 8, or very high. The current time is 11:16 p.m. Central Daylight Time. 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The following reports of weather temperature and wind were made at 11 p.m. DFW Airport, a thunderstorm, 68, dew point 65, relative humidity 90%, wind west at 12, pressure 29.85 inches and rising. Fort Worth Meacham, light rain, 67, north at 7. Dallas Love Field, a thunderstorm, 69, west at 10, gusting to 18. Arlington, light rain, 68, northwest at 7. Denton, light rain and fog, 68, south at 3. Mineral Wells, light rain, 65, southeast at 9. Elsewhere around the region, Wichita Falls, light rain and fog, 68, northeast at 10. Abilene, cloudy, 63, south at 5. Waco, rain and fog, 65, west at 6. At Tyler, pressure 29.87 inches and rising. Once again at 11 p.m., DFW Airport, a thunderstorm, 68, west at 12. Now let's check on your local forecast for the Dallas-Fort Worth Metroplex. Tonight, partly cloudy this evening. A chance of thunderstorms.
showers. Lows in the upper 60s. Southeast winds 5 to 10 miles an hour, becoming northeast after midnight. Chance of rain 90%. Wednesday, mostly cloudy in the morning, then becoming partly sunny. A 50% chance of showers and thunderstorms. Highs around 80. Southwest winds around 5 miles an hour, becoming southeast in the afternoon. Wednesday night, partly cloudy with a chance of showers with a slight chance of thunderstorms in the evening, then mostly cloudy with a slight chance of showers after midnight. Lows in the upper 60s. Southeast winds around 5 miles an hour. Chance of rain 30%. Thursday, mostly sunny. A 40% chance of showers and thunderstorms in the afternoon. Highs in the mid-80s. Southeast winds around 5 miles an hour. And now the extended forecast. Thursday night, partly cloudy with a 40% chance of showers and thunderstorms. Lows in the upper 60s. Southeast winds around 5 miles an hour, becoming south after midnight. Friday, mostly sunny with a 20% chance of showers and thunderstorms. Highs in the upper 80s. Friday night, partly cloudy in the evening, then mostly cloudy with a 30% chance of showers and thunderstorms after midnight. Lows in the lower 70s. Saturday, partly sunny with a 40% chance of showers and thunderstorms. Highs in the upper 80s. Saturday night, mostly cloudy with a 50% chance of showers and thunderstorms. Lows in the lower 70s. Sunday, partly sunny with a 50% chance of showers and thunderstorms. Highs in the mid-80s. Sunday night, partly cloudy. A chance of showers and thunderstorms in the evening, then a slight chance of showers and thunderstorms after midnight. Lows around 70. Chance of rain 30%. Monday, mostly sunny. A slight chance of showers and thunderstorms in the morning, then a chance of showers and thunderstorms in the afternoon. Highs in the mid-80s. Chance of rain 30%. Monday night, partly cloudy with a chance of showers with a slight chance of thunderstorms. Lows in the upper 60s. Chance of rain 30%. Tuesday, partly sunny. A 20% chance of showers and thunderstorms in the morning. Highs in the lower 80s. The forecast key messages for North and Central Texas. Scattered thunderstorms will continue through tonight. The severe threat is low, but a few strong storms with gusty winds and heavy rain may occur. Rain and storm chances will continue Thursday through the weekend, though coverage and timing will vary each day. Flooding concerns may increase where repeated rounds of storms occur. The spotter information statement for North and Central Texas. Spotter activation is not likely through tomorrow, but any reports of hazardous weather to the National Weather Services are appreciated. The ultraviolet index forecast for May 27th is 8, or very high. The current time is 11:21 p.m. Central Daylight Time. 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The following reports of weather temperature and wind were made at 11 p.m. DFW Airport, a thunderstorm, 68, dew point 65, relative humidity 90%, wind west at 12, pressure 29.85 inches and rising. Fort Worth Meacham, light rain, 67, north at 7. Dallas Love Field, a thunderstorm, 69, west at 10, gusting to 18. Arlington, light rain, 68, northwest at 7. Denton, light rain and fog, 68, south at 3. Mineral Wells, light rain, 65, southeast at 9. Elsewhere around the region, Wichita Falls, light rain and fog, 68, northeast at 10. Abilene, cloudy, 63, south at 5. Waco, rain and fog, 65, west at 6. At Tyler, pressure 29.87 inches and rising. Once again at 11 p.m., DFW Airport, a thunderstorm, 68, west at 12. Now let's check on your local forecast for the Dallas-Fort Worth Metroplex, tonight.
tonight, partly cloudy this evening. A chance of thunderstorms. Showers. Lows in the upper 60s. Southeast winds 5 to 10 miles an hour, becoming northeast after midnight. Chance of 90%. Wednesday, mostly cloudy in the morning, then becoming partly sunny. A 50% chance of showers and thunderstorms. Highs around 80. Southwest winds around 5 miles an hour, becoming southeast in the afternoon. Wednesday night, partly cloudy with a chance of showers with a slight chance of thunderstorms in the evening, then mostly cloudy with a slight chance of showers after midnight. Lows in the upper 60s. Southeast winds around 5 miles an hour. Chance of rain 30%. Thursday, mostly sunny. A 40% chance of showers and thunderstorms in the afternoon. Highs in the mid-80s. Southeast winds around 5 miles an hour. And now the extended forecast. Thursday night, partly cloudy with a 40% chance of showers and thunderstorms. Lows in the upper 60s. Southeast winds around 5 miles an hour, becoming south after midnight. Friday, mostly sunny with a 20% chance of showers and thunderstorms. Highs in the upper 80s. Friday night, partly cloudy in the evening, then mostly cloudy with a 30% chance of showers and thunderstorms after midnight. Lows in the lower 70s. Saturday, partly sunny with a 40% chance of showers and thunderstorms. Highs in the upper 80s. Saturday night, mostly cloudy with a 50% chance of showers and thunderstorms. Lows in the lower 70s. Sunday, partly sunny with a 50% chance of showers and thunderstorms. Highs in the mid-80s. Sunday night, partly cloudy. A chance of showers and thunderstorms in the evening, then a slight chance of showers and thunderstorms after midnight. Lows around 70. Chance of rain 30%. Monday, mostly sunny. A slight chance of showers and thunderstorms in the morning, then a chance of showers and thunderstorms in the afternoon. Highs in the mid-80s. Chance of rain 30%. Monday night, partly cloudy with a chance of showers with a slight chance of thunderstorms. Lows in the upper 60s. Chance of rain 30%. Tuesday, partly sunny. A 20% chance of showers and thunderstorms in the morning. Highs in the lower 80s. And now the extended forecast. Thursday night, mostly clear with a 20% chance of showers and thunderstorms in the evening, then partly cloudy after midnight. Lows around 70. South winds around 5 miles an hour. Friday, mostly sunny. Highs in the upper 80s. Friday night, partly cloudy in the evening, then mostly cloudy with a 20% chance of showers and thunderstorms after midnight. Lows in the mid-70s. Saturday, mostly sunny with a 20% chance of showers and thunderstorms. Highs in the upper 80s. Saturday night, mostly cloudy with a 50% chance of showers and thunderstorms. Lows in the lower 70s. Sunday, partly sunny with a 50% chance of showers and thunderstorms. Highs in the mid-80s. Sunday night, partly cloudy. A chance of showers and thunderstorms in the evening, then a slight chance of showers and thunderstorms after midnight. Lows around 70. Chance of rain 30%. Monday, mostly sunny. A slight chance of showers and thunderstorms in the morning, then a chance of showers and thunderstorms in the afternoon. Highs in the mid-80s. Chance of rain 30%. Monday night, partly cloudy with a chance of showers with a slight chance of thunderstorms. Lows in the upper 60s. Chance of rain 30%. Tuesday, partly sunny. A 20% chance of showers and thunderstorms in the morning. Highs in the lower 80s. The forecast key messages for North and Central Texas. Scattered thunderstorms will continue through tonight. The severe threat is low, but a few strong storms with gusty winds and heavy rain may occur. Rain and storm chances will continue Thursday through the weekend, though coverage and timing will vary each day. Flooding concerns may increase where repeated rounds of storms occur. The spotter information statement for North and Central Texas.
spotter activation is not likely through tomorrow, but any reports of hazardous weather to the National Weather Services are appreciated. The ultraviolet index forecast for May 27th is 8, or very high. The current time is 11:28 p.m. Central Daylight Time. 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The following reports of weather temperature and wind were made at 11 p.m. DFW Airport, a thunderstorm, 68, dew point 65, relative humidity 90%, wind west at 12, pressure 29.85 inches and rising. Fort Worth Meacham, light rain, 67, north at 7. Dallas Love Field, a thunderstorm, 69, west at 10, gusting to 18. Arlington, light rain, 68, northwest at 7. Denton, light rain and fog, 68, south at 3. Mineral Wells, light rain, 65, southeast at 9. Elsewhere around the region, Wichita Falls, light rain and fog, 68, northeast at 10. Abilene, cloudy, 63, south at 5. Waco, rain and fog, 65, west at 6. At Tyler, pressure 29.87 inches and rising. Once again at 11 p.m., DFW Airport, a thunderstorm, 68, west at 12. Now let's check on your local forecast for the Dallas-Fort Worth Metroplex. Rest of tonight, showers. Thunderstorms likely late this evening, then a chance of thunderstorms. Lows in the upper 60s. Northwest winds 5 to 10 miles an hour with gusts up to 30 miles an hour, becoming southeast. Chance of rain near 100%. Wednesday, mostly cloudy with a chance of showers and thunderstorms in the morning, then partly sunny with a slight chance of showers and thunderstorms in the afternoon. Highs in the lower 80s. Southwest winds around 5 miles an hour, becoming southeast in the afternoon. Chance of rain 50%. Wednesday night, partly cloudy with a 20% chance of showers. Lows in the upper 60s. South winds around 5 miles an hour. Thursday, mostly sunny. A chance of showers in the morning, then a slight chance of showers and thunderstorms in the afternoon. Highs in the mid-80s. Southwest winds around 5 miles an hour, becoming northeast in the afternoon. Chance of rain 30%. And now the extended forecast. Thursday night, mostly clear with a 20% chance of showers and thunderstorms in the evening, then partly cloudy after midnight. Lows around 70. South winds around 5 miles an hour. Friday, mostly sunny. Highs in the upper 80s. Friday night, partly cloudy in the evening, then mostly cloudy with a 20% chance of showers and thunderstorms after midnight. Lows in the mid-70s. Saturday, mostly sunny with a 20% chance of showers and thunderstorms. Highs in the upper 80s. Saturday night, mostly cloudy with a 50% chance of showers and thunderstorms. Lows in the lower 70s. Sunday, partly sunny with a 50% chance of showers and thunderstorms. Highs in the mid-80s. Sunday night, partly cloudy. A chance of showers and thunderstorms in the evening, then a slight chance of showers and thunderstorms after midnight. Lows around 70. Chance of rain 30%. Monday, mostly sunny. A slight chance of showers and thunderstorms in the morning, then a chance of showers and thunderstorms in the afternoon. Highs in the mid-80s. Chance of rain 30%. Monday night, partly cloudy with a chance of showers with a slight chance of thunderstorms. Lows in the upper 60s. Chance of rain 30%. Tuesday, partly sunny. A 20% chance of showers and thunderstorms in the morning. Highs in the lower 80s. The forecast key messages for North and Central Texas. Scattered thunderstorms will continue through tonight. The severe threat is low, but a few strong storms with gusty winds and heavy rain may occur. Rain and storm chances will continue Thursday through the weekend, though coverage and timing will vary each day.
flooding concerns may increase where repeated rounds of storms occur. The spotter information statement for North and Central Texas. Spotter activation is not likely through tomorrow, but any reports of hazardous weather to the National Weather Services are appreciated. The ultraviolet index forecast for May 27th is 8, or very high. The current time is 11:33 p.m. Central Daylight Time. 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The following reports of weather temperature and wind were made at 11 p.m. DFW Airport, a thunderstorm, 68, dew point 65, relative humidity 90%, wind west at 12, pressure 29.85 inches and rising. Fort Worth Meacham, light rain, 67, north at 7. Dallas Love Field, a thunderstorm, 69, west at 10, gusting to 18. Arlington, light rain, 68, northwest at 7. Denton, light rain and fog, 68, south at 3. Mineral Wells, light rain, 65, southeast at 9. Elsewhere around the region, Wichita Falls, light rain and fog, 68, northeast at 10. Abilene, cloudy, 63, south at 5. Waco, rain and fog, 65, west at 6. At Tyler, pressure 29.87 inches and rising. Once again at 11 p.m., DFW Airport, a thunderstorm, 68, west at 12. Now let's check on your local forecast for the Dallas-Fort Worth Metroplex. Rest of tonight, showers. Thunderstorms likely late this evening, then a chance of thunderstorms. Lows in the upper 60s. Northwest winds 5 to 10 miles an hour with gusts up to 30 miles an hour, becoming southeast. Chance of rain near 100%. Wednesday, mostly cloudy with a chance of showers and thunderstorms in the morning, then partly sunny with a slight chance of showers and thunderstorms in the afternoon. Highs in the lower 80s. Southwest winds around 5 miles an hour, becoming southeast in the afternoon. Chance of rain 50%. Wednesday night, partly cloudy with a 20% chance of showers. Lows in the upper 60s. South winds around 5 miles an hour. Thursday, mostly sunny. A chance of showers in the morning, then a slight chance of showers and thunderstorms in the afternoon. Highs in the mid-80s. Southwest winds around 5 miles an hour, becoming northeast in the afternoon. Chance of rain 30%. And now the extended forecast. Thursday night, mostly clear with a 20% chance of showers and thunderstorms in the evening, then partly cloudy after midnight. Lows around 70. South winds around 5 miles an hour. Friday, mostly sunny. Highs in the upper 80s. Friday night, partly cloudy in the evening, then mostly cloudy with a 20% chance of showers and thunderstorms after midnight. Lows in the mid-70s. Saturday, mostly sunny with a 20% chance of showers and thunderstorms. Highs in the upper 80s. Saturday night, mostly cloudy with a 50% chance of showers and thunderstorms. Lows in the lower 70s. Sunday, partly sunny with a 50% chance of showers and thunderstorms. Highs in the mid-80s. Sunday night, partly cloudy. A chance of showers and thunderstorms in the evening, then a slight chance of showers and thunderstorms after midnight. Lows around 70. Chance of rain 30%. Monday, mostly sunny. A slight chance of showers and thunderstorms in the morning, then a chance of showers and thunderstorms in the afternoon. Highs in the mid-80s. Chance of rain 30%. Monday night, partly cloudy with a chance of showers with a slight chance of thunderstorms. Lows in the upper 60s. Chance of rain 30%. Tuesday, partly sunny. A 20% chance of showers and thunderstorms in the morning. Highs in the lower 80s. The forecast key messages for North and Central Texas. Scattered thunderstorms will continue through tonight. The severe threat is low, but a few strong storms with gusty winds and heavy rain may occur.
Rain and storm chances will continue Thursday through the weekend, though coverage and timing will vary each day. Flooding concerns may increase where repeated rounds of storms occur. The spotter information statement for North and Central Texas. Spotter activation is not likely through tomorrow. Any reports of hazardous weather to the National Weather Services are appreciated. The ultraviolet index forecast for May 27th is 8, or very high. The current time is 11:38 p.m. Central Daylight Time. You are listening to NOAA, All Hazards Radio, the voice of strong storms with gusty winds and heavy rain may occur. Rain and storm chances will continue Thursday through the weekend, though coverage and timing will vary each day. Flooding concerns may increase where repeated rounds of storms occur. The spotter information statement for North and Central Texas. Spotter activation is not likely through tomorrow, but any reports of hazardous weather to the National Weather Services are appreciated. The ultraviolet index forecast for May 27th is 8, or very high.

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The following reports of weather temperature and wind were made at 11 p.m. DFW Airport, a thunderstorm, 68, dew point 65, relative humidity 90%, wind west at 12, pressure 29.85 inches and rising. Fort Worth Meacham, light rain, 67, north at 7. Dallas Love Field, a thunderstorm, 69, west at 10, gusting to 18. Arlington, light rain, 68, northwest at 7. Denton, light rain and fog, 68, south at 3. Mineral Wells, light rain, 65, southeast at 9. Elsewhere around the region, Wichita Falls, light rain and fog, 68, northeast at 10. Abilene, cloudy, 63, south at 5. Waco, rain and fog, 65, west at 6. At Tyler, pressure 29.87 inches and rising. Once again at 11 p.m., DFW Airport, a thunderstorm, 68, west at 12. Now let's check on your local forecast for the Dallas-Fort Worth Metroplex. Rest of tonight, showers. Thunderstorms likely late this evening, then a chance of thunderstorms. Lows in the upper 60s. Northwest winds 5 to 10 miles an hour with gusts up to 30 miles an hour, becoming southeast. Chance of rain near 100%. Wednesday, mostly cloudy with a chance of showers and thunderstorms in the morning, then partly sunny with a slight chance of showers and thunderstorms in the afternoon. Highs in the lower 80s. Southwest winds around 5 miles an hour, becoming southeast in the afternoon. Chance of rain 50%. Wednesday night, partly cloudy with a 20% chance of showers. Lows in the upper 60s. South winds around 5 miles an hour. Thursday, mostly sunny. A chance of showers in the morning, then a slight chance of showers and thunderstorms in the afternoon. Highs in the mid-80s. Southwest winds around 5 miles an hour, becoming northeast in the afternoon. Chance of rain 30%. And now the extended forecast. Thursday night, mostly clear with a 20% chance of showers and thunderstorms in the evening, then partly cloudy after midnight. Lows around 70. South winds around 5 miles an hour. Friday, mostly sunny. Highs in the upper 80s. Friday night, partly cloudy in the evening, then mostly cloudy with a 20% chance of showers and thunderstorms after midnight. Lows in the mid-70s. Saturday, mostly sunny with a 20% chance of showers and thunderstorms. Highs in the upper 80s. Saturday night, mostly cloudy with a 50% chance of showers and thunderstorms. Lows in the lower 70s. Sunday, partly sunny with a 50% chance of showers and thunderstorms. Highs in the mid-80s. Sunday night, partly cloudy. A chance of showers and thunderstorms in the evening, then a slight chance of showers and thunderstorms after midnight. Lows around 70. Chance of rain 30%. Monday, mostly sunny. A slight chance of showers and thunderstorms in the morning, then a chance of showers and thunderstorms in the afternoon. Highs in the mid-80s. Chance of rain 30%. Monday night, partly cloudy with a chance of showers with a slight chance of thunderstorms. Lows in the upper 60s. Chance of rain 30%. Tuesday, partly sunny. A 20% chance of showers and thunderstorms in the morning. Highs in the lower 80s. The forecast key messages for North and Central Texas. Scattered thunderstorms will continue through tonight. The severe threat is low, but a few strong storms with gusty winds and heavy rain may occur. Rain and storm chances will continue Thursday through the weekend, though coverage and timing will vary each day. Flooding concerns may increase where repeated rounds of storms occur. The spotter information statement for North and Central Texas. Spotter activation is not likely through tomorrow, but any reports of hazardous weather to the National Weather Services are appreciated. The ultraviolet index.

forecast for May 27th is 8, or very high. The current time is 11:43 p.m. Central Daylight Time. 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The following reports of weather temperature and wind were made at 11 p.m. DFW Airport, a thunderstorm, 68, dew point 65, relative humidity 90%, wind west at 12, pressure 29.85 inches and rising. Fort Worth Meacham, light rain, 67, north at 7. Dallas Love Field, a thunderstorm, 69, west at 10, gusting to 18. Arlington, light rain, 68, northwest at 7. Denton, light rain and fog, 68, south at 3. Mineral Wells, light rain, 65, southeast at 9. Elsewhere around the region, Wichita Falls, light rain and fog, 68, northeast at 10. Abilene, cloudy, 63, south at 5. Waco, rain and fog, 65, west at 6. At Tyler, pressure 29.87 inches and rising. Once again at 11 p.m., DFW Airport, a thunderstorm, 68, west at 12. Now let's check on your local forecast for the Dallas-Fort Worth Metroplex. Rest of tonight, showers. Thunderstorms likely late this evening, then a chance of thunderstorms. Lows in the upper 60s. Northwest winds 5 to 10 miles an hour with gusts up to 30 miles an hour, becoming southeast. Chance of rain near 100%. Wednesday, mostly cloudy with a chance of showers and thunderstorms in the morning, then partly sunny with a slight chance of showers and thunderstorms in the afternoon. Highs in the lower 80s. Southwest winds around 5 miles an hour, becoming southeast in the afternoon. Chance of rain 50%. Wednesday night, partly cloudy with a 20% chance of showers. Lows in the upper 60s. South winds around 5 miles an hour. Thursday, mostly sunny. A chance of showers in the morning, then a slight chance of showers and thunderstorms in the afternoon. Highs in the mid-80s. Southwest winds around 5 miles an hour, becoming northeast in the afternoon. Chance of rain 30%. And now the extended forecast. Thursday night, mostly clear with a 20% chance of showers and thunderstorms in the evening, then partly cloudy after midnight. Lows around 70. South winds around 5 miles an hour. Friday, mostly sunny. Highs in the upper 80s. Friday night, partly cloudy in the evening, then mostly cloudy with a 20% chance of showers and thunderstorms after midnight. Lows in the mid-70s. Saturday, mostly sunny with a 20% chance of showers and thunderstorms. Highs in the upper 80s. Saturday night, mostly cloudy with a 50% chance of showers and thunderstorms. Lows in the lower 70s. Sunday, partly sunny with a 50% chance of showers and thunderstorms. Highs in the mid-80s. Sunday night, partly cloudy. A chance of showers and thunderstorms in the evening, then a slight chance of showers and thunderstorms after midnight. Lows around 70. Chance of rain 30%. Monday, mostly sunny. A slight chance of showers and thunderstorms in the morning, then a chance of showers and thunderstorms in the afternoon. Highs in the mid-80s. Chance of rain 30%. Monday night, partly cloudy with a chance of showers with a slight chance of thunderstorms. Lows in the upper 60s. Chance of rain 30%. Tuesday, partly sunny. A 20% chance of showers and thunderstorms in the morning. Highs in the lower 80s. The forecast key messages for North and Central Texas. Scattered thunderstorms will continue through tonight. The severe threat is low, but a few strong storms with gusty winds and heavy rain may occur. Rain and storm chances will continue Thursday through the weekend, though coverage and timing will vary each day. Flooding concerns may increase where repeated rounds of storms occur. The spotter information statement for North and Central Texas.
Spotter activation is not likely through tomorrow, but any reports of hazardous weather to the National Weather Services are appreciated. The ultraviolet index forecast for May 27th is 8, or very high. The current time is 11:48 p.m. Central Daylight Time. 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The following reports of weather temperature and wind were made at 11 p.m. DFW Airport, a thunderstorm, 68, dew point 65, relative humidity 90%, wind west at 12, pressure 29.85 inches and rising. Fort Worth Meacham, light rain, 67, north at 7. Dallas Love Field, a thunderstorm, 69, west at 10, gusting to 18. Arlington, light rain, 68, northwest at 7. Denton, light rain and fog, 68, south at 3. Mineral Wells, light rain, 65, southeast at 9. Elsewhere around the region, Wichita Falls, light rain and fog, 68, northeast at 10. Abilene, cloudy, 63, south at 5. Waco, rain and fog, 65, west at 6. At Tyler, pressure 29.87 inches and rising. Once again at 11 p.m., DFW Airport, a thunderstorm, 68, west at 12. Now let's check on your local forecast for the Dallas-Fort Worth Metroplex. Rest of tonight, showers. Thunderstorms likely late this evening, then a chance of thunderstorms. Lows in the upper 60s. Northwest winds 5 to 10 miles an hour with gusts up to 30 miles an hour, becoming southeast. Chance of rain near 100%. Wednesday, mostly cloudy with a chance of showers and thunderstorms in the morning, then partly sunny with a slight chance of showers and thunderstorms in the afternoon. Highs in the lower 80s. Southwest winds around 5 miles an hour, becoming southeast in the afternoon. Chance of rain 50%. Wednesday night, partly cloudy with a 20% chance of showers. Lows in the upper 60s. South winds around 5 miles an hour. Thursday, mostly sunny. A chance of showers in the morning, then a slight chance of showers and thunderstorms in the afternoon. Highs in the mid-80s. Southwest winds around 5 miles an hour, becoming northeast in the afternoon. Chance of rain 30%. And now the extended forecast. Thursday night, mostly clear with a 20% chance of showers and thunderstorms in the evening, then partly cloudy after midnight. Lows around 70. South winds around 5 miles an hour. Friday, mostly sunny. Highs in the upper 80s. Friday night, partly cloudy in the evening, then mostly cloudy with a 20% chance of showers and thunderstorms after midnight. Lows in the mid-70s. Saturday, mostly sunny with a 20% chance of showers and thunderstorms. Highs in the upper 80s. Saturday night, mostly cloudy with a 50% chance of showers and thunderstorms. Lows in the lower 70s. Sunday, partly sunny with a 50% chance of showers and thunderstorms. Highs in the mid-80s. Sunday night, partly cloudy. A chance of showers and thunderstorms in the evening, then a slight chance of showers and thunderstorms after midnight. Lows around 70. Chance of rain 30%. Monday, mostly sunny. A slight chance of showers and thunderstorms in the morning, then a chance of showers and thunderstorms in the afternoon. Highs in the mid-80s. Chance of rain 30%. Monday night, partly cloudy with a chance of showers with a slight chance of thunderstorms. Lows in the upper 60s. Chance of rain 30%. Tuesday, partly sunny. A 20% chance of showers and thunderstorms in the morning. Highs in the lower 80s. The forecast key messages for North and Central Texas. Scattered thunderstorms will continue through tonight. The severe threat is low, but a few strong storms with gusty winds and heavy rain may occur. Rain and storm chances will continue Thursday through the weekend, though coverage and timing will vary each day.
Flooding concerns may increase where repeated rounds of storms occur. The spotter information statement for North and Central Texas. Spotter activation is not likely through tomorrow, but any reports of hazardous weather to the National Weather Services are appreciated. The ultraviolet index forecast for May 27th is 8, or very high. The current time is 11:53 p.m. Central Daylight Time. 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The following reports of weather temperature and wind were made at 11 p.m. DFW Airport, a thunderstorm, 68, dew point 65, relative humidity 90%, wind west at 12, pressure 29.85 inches and rising. Fort Worth Meacham, light rain, 67, north at 7. Dallas Love Field, a thunderstorm, 69, west at 10, gusting to 18. Arlington, light rain, 68, northwest at 7. Denton, light rain and fog, 68, south at 3. Mineral Wells, light rain, 65, southeast at 9. Elsewhere around the region, Wichita Falls, light rain and fog, 68, northeast at 10. Abilene, cloudy, 63, south at 5. Waco, rain and fog, 65, west at 6. At Tyler, pressure 29.87 inches and rising. Once again at 11 p.m., DFW Airport, a thunderstorm, 68, west at 12. Now let's check on your local forecast for the Dallas-Fort Worth Metroplex. Rest of tonight, showers. Thunderstorms likely late this evening, then a chance of thunderstorms. Lows in the upper 60s. Northwest winds 5 to 10 miles an hour with gusts up to 30 miles an hour, becoming southeast. Chance of rain near 100%. Wednesday, mostly cloudy with a chance of showers and thunderstorms in the morning, then partly sunny with a slight chance of showers and thunderstorms in the afternoon. Highs in the lower 80s. Southwest winds around 5 miles an hour, becoming southeast in the afternoon. Chance of rain 50%. Wednesday night, partly cloudy with a 20% chance of showers. Lows in the upper 60s. South winds around 5 miles an hour. Thursday, mostly sunny. A chance of showers in the morning, then a slight chance of showers and thunderstorms in the afternoon. Highs in the mid-80s. Southwest winds around 5 miles an hour, becoming northeast in the afternoon. Chance of rain 30%. And now the extended forecast. Thursday night, mostly clear with a 20% chance of showers and thunderstorms in the evening, then partly cloudy after midnight. Lows around 70. South winds around 5 miles an hour. Friday, mostly sunny. Highs in the upper 80s. Friday night, partly cloudy in the evening, then mostly cloudy with a 20% chance of showers and thunderstorms after midnight. Lows in the mid-70s. Saturday, mostly sunny with a 20% chance of showers and thunderstorms. Highs in the upper 80s. Saturday night, mostly cloudy with a 50% chance of showers and thunderstorms. Lows in the lower 70s. Sunday, partly sunny with a 50% chance of showers and thunderstorms. Highs in the mid-80s. Sunday night, partly cloudy. A chance of showers and thunderstorms in the evening, then a slight chance of showers and thunderstorms after midnight. Lows around 70. Chance of rain 30%. Monday, mostly sunny. A slight chance of showers and thunderstorms in the morning, then a chance of showers and thunderstorms in the afternoon. Highs in the mid-80s. Chance of rain 30%. Monday night, partly cloudy with a chance of showers with a slight chance of thunderstorms. Lows in the upper 60s. Chance of rain 30%. Tuesday, partly sunny. A 20% chance of showers and thunderstorms in the morning. Highs in the lower 80s. The forecast key messages for North and Central Texas. Scattered thunderstorms will continue through tonight. The severe threat is low, but a few strong storms with gusty winds and heavy rain may occur.
Rain and storm chances will continue Thursday through the weekend, though coverage and timing will vary each day. Flooding concerns may increase where repeated rounds of storms occur. The spotter information statement for North and Central Texas. Spotter activation is not likely through tomorrow, but any reports of hazardous weather to the National Weather Services are appreciated. The ultraviolet index forecast for May 27th is 8, or very high. The current time is 11:58 p.m. Central Daylight Time. 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The following reports of weather temperature and wind were made at 11 p.m. DFW Airport, a thunderstorm, 68, dew point 65, relative humidity 90%, wind west at 12, pressure 29.85 inches and rising. Fort Worth Meacham, light rain, 67, north at 7. Dallas Love Field, a thunderstorm, 69, west at 10, gusting to 18. Arlington, light rain, 68, northwest at 7. Denton, light rain and fog, 68, south at 3. Mineral Wells, light rain, 65, southeast at 9. Elsewhere around the region, Wichita Falls, light rain and fog, 68, northeast at 10. Abilene, cloudy, 63, south at 5. Waco, rain and fog, 65, west at 6. At Tyler, pressure 29.87 inches and rising. Once again at 11 p.m., DFW Airport, a thunderstorm, 68, west at 12. Now let's check on your local forecast for the Dallas-Fort Worth Metroplex. Rest of tonight, showers. Thunderstorms likely late this evening, then a chance of thunderstorms. Lows in the upper 60s. Northwest winds 5 to 10 miles an hour with gusts up to 30 miles an hour, becoming southeast. Chance of rain near 100%. Wednesday, mostly cloudy with a chance of showers and thunderstorms in the morning, then partly sunny with a slight chance of showers and thunderstorms in the afternoon. Highs in the lower 80s. Southwest winds around 5 miles an hour, becoming southeast in the afternoon. Chance of rain 50%. Wednesday night, partly cloudy with a 20% chance of showers. Lows in the upper 60s. South winds around 5 miles an hour. Thursday, mostly sunny. A chance of showers in the morning, then a slight chance of showers and thunderstorms in the afternoon. Highs in the mid-80s. Southwest winds around 5 miles an hour, becoming northeast in the afternoon. Chance of rain 30%. And now the extended forecast. Thursday night, mostly clear with a 20% chance of showers and thunderstorms in the evening, then partly cloudy after midnight. Lows around 70. South winds around 5 miles an hour. Friday, mostly sunny. Highs in the upper 80s. Friday night, partly cloudy in the evening, then mostly cloudy with a 20% chance of showers and thunderstorms after midnight. Lows in the mid-70s. Saturday, mostly sunny with a 20% chance of showers and thunderstorms. Highs in the upper 80s. Saturday night, mostly cloudy with a 50% chance of showers and thunderstorms. Lows in the lower 70s. Sunday, partly sunny with a 50% chance of showers and thunderstorms. Highs in the mid-80s. Sunday night, partly cloudy. A chance of showers and thunderstorms in the evening, then a slight chance of showers and thunderstorms after midnight. Lows around 70. Chance of rain 30%. Monday, mostly sunny. A slight chance of showers and thunderstorms in the morning, then a chance of showers and thunderstorms in the afternoon. Highs in the mid-80s. Chance of rain 30%. Monday night, partly cloudy with a chance of showers with a slight chance of thunderstorms. Lows in the upper 60s. Chance of rain 30%. Tuesday, partly sunny. A 20% chance of showers and thunderstorms in the morning. Highs in the lower 80s. The forecast key messages for North and Central Texas. Scattered thunderstorms will continue through tonight.
the severe threat is low, but a few strong storms with gusty winds and heavy rain may occur. Rain and storm chances will continue Thursday through the weekend, though coverage and timing will vary each day. Flooding concerns may increase where repeated rounds of storms occur. The spotter information statement for North and Central Texas. Spotter activation is not likely through tomorrow, but any reports of hazardous weather to the National Weather Services are appreciated. The ultraviolet index forecast for May 27th is 8, or very high. The current time is 12:03 a.m. Central Daylight Time. 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The following reports of weather temperature and wind were made at midnight. DFW Airport, light rain, 68, dew point 65, relative humidity 90%, wind southwest at 7, pressure 29.87 inches and rising. Fort Worth Meacham, light rain, 67, calm. Dallas Love Field, a thunderstorm, 68, southwest at 6. Arlington, rain, 68, east at 5. Denton, heavy rain and fog, 67, west at 5. Mineral Wells, light rain, 65, east at 9. Elsewhere around the region, Wichita Falls, light rain, 69, east at 10. Abilene, cloudy, 63, southwest at 5. Waco, heavy rain and fog, 65, calm. At Tyler, pressure 29.88 inches and rising. Once again at midnight, DFW Airport, light rain, 68, southwest at 7. Now let's check on your local forecast for the Dallas-Fort Worth Metroplex. Rest of tonight, showers. Thunderstorms likely late this evening, then a chance of thunderstorms. Lows in the upper 60s. Northwest winds 5 to 10 miles an hour with gusts up to 30 miles an hour, becoming southeast. Chance of rain near 100%. Wednesday, mostly cloudy with a chance of showers and thunderstorms in the morning, then partly sunny with a slight chance of showers and thunderstorms in the afternoon. Highs in the lower 80s. Southwest winds around 5 miles an hour, becoming southeast in the afternoon. Chance of rain 50%. Wednesday night, partly cloudy with a 20% chance of showers. Lows in the upper 60s. South winds around 5 miles an hour. Thursday, mostly sunny. A chance of showers in the morning, then a slight chance of showers and thunderstorms in the afternoon. Highs in the mid-80s. Southwest winds around 5 miles an hour, becoming northeast in the afternoon. Chance of rain 30%. And now the extended forecast. Thursday night, mostly clear with a 20% chance of showers and thunderstorms in the evening, then partly cloudy after midnight. Lows around 70. South winds around 5 miles an hour. Friday, mostly sunny. Highs in the upper 80s. Friday night, partly cloudy in the evening, then mostly cloudy with a 20% chance of showers and thunderstorms after midnight. Lows in the mid-70s. Saturday, mostly sunny with a 20% chance of showers and thunderstorms. Highs in the upper 80s. Saturday night, mostly cloudy with a 50% chance of showers and thunderstorms. Lows in the lower 70s. Sunday, partly sunny with a 50% chance of showers and thunderstorms. Highs in the mid-80s. Sunday night, partly cloudy. A chance of showers and thunderstorms in the evening, then a slight chance of showers and thunderstorms after midnight. Lows around 70. Chance of rain 30%. Monday, mostly sunny. A slight chance of showers and thunderstorms in the morning, then a chance of showers and thunderstorms in the afternoon. Highs in the mid-80s. Chance of rain 30%. Monday night, partly cloudy with a chance of showers with a slight chance of thunderstorms. Lows in the upper 60s. Chance of rain 30%. Tuesday, partly sunny. A 20% chance of showers and thunderstorms in the morning. Highs in the lower 80s. The forecast key messages for North and Central Texas.
Scattered thunderstorms will continue through tonight. The severe threat is low, but a few strong storms with gusty winds and heavy rain may occur. Rain and storm chances will continue Thursday through the weekend, though coverage and timing will vary each day. Flooding concerns may increase where repeated rounds of storms occur. The spotter information statement for North and Central Texas. Spotter activation is not likely through tomorrow, but any reports of hazardous weather to the National Weather Services are appreciated. The ultraviolet index forecast for May 27th is 8, or very high. The current time is 12:08 a.m. Central Daylight Time. 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The following reports of weather temperature and wind were made at midnight. DFW Airport, light rain, 68, dew point 65, relative humidity 90%, wind southwest at 7, pressure 29.87 inches and rising. Fort Worth Meacham, light rain, 67, calm. Dallas Love Field, a thunderstorm, 68, southwest at 6. Arlington, rain, 68, east at 5. Denton, heavy rain and fog, 67, west at 5. Mineral Wells, light rain, 65, east at 9. Elsewhere around the region, Wichita Falls, light rain, 69, east at 10. Abilene, cloudy, 63, southwest at 5. Waco, heavy rain and fog, 65, calm. At Tyler, pressure 29.88 inches and rising. Once again at midnight, DFW Airport, light rain, 68, southwest at 7. The following reports of weather temperature and wind were made at midnight. DFW Airport, light rain, 68, dew point 65, relative humidity 90%, wind southwest at 7, pressure 29.87 inches and rising. Fort Worth Meacham, light rain, 67, calm. Dallas Love Field, a thunderstorm, 68, southwest at 6. Arlington, rain, 68, east at 5. Denton, heavy rain and fog, 67, west at 5. Mineral Wells, light rain, 65, east at 9. Elsewhere around the region, Wichita Falls, light rain, 69, east at 10. Abilene, cloudy, 63, southwest at 5. Waco, heavy rain and fog, 65, calm. At Tyler, pressure 29.88 inches and rising. Once again at midnight, DFW Airport, light rain, 68, southwest at 7. Now let's check on your local forecast for the Dallas-Fort Worth Metroplex. Rest of tonight, showers. Thunderstorms likely late this evening, then a chance of thunderstorms. Lows in the upper 60s. Northwest winds 5 to 10 miles an hour with gusts up to 30 miles an hour, becoming southeast. Chance of rain near 100%. Wednesday, mostly cloudy with a chance of showers and thunderstorms in the morning, then partly sunny with a slight chance of showers and thunderstorms in the afternoon. Highs in the lower 80s. Southwest winds around 5 miles an hour, becoming southeast in the afternoon. Chance of rain 50%. Wednesday night, partly cloudy with a 20% chance of showers. Lows in the upper 60s. South winds around 5 miles an hour. Thursday, mostly sunny. A chance of showers in the morning, then a slight chance of showers and thunderstorms in the afternoon. Highs in the mid-80s. Southwest winds around 5 miles an hour, becoming northeast in the afternoon. Chance of rain 30%. And now the extended forecast. Thursday night, mostly clear with a 20% chance of showers and thunderstorms in the evening, then partly cloudy after midnight. Lows around 70. South winds around 5 miles an hour. Friday, mostly sunny. Highs in the upper 80s. Friday night, partly cloudy in the evening, then mostly cloudy with a 20% chance of showers and thunderstorms after midnight. Lows in the mid-70s. Saturday, mostly sunny with a 20% chance of showers and thunderstorms. Highs in the upper 80s.
Saturday night, mostly cloudy with a 50% chance of showers and thunderstorms. Lows in the lower 70s. Sunday, partly sunny with a 50% chance of showers and thunderstorms. Highs in the mid-80s. Sunday night, partly cloudy. A chance of showers and thunderstorms in the evening, then a slight chance of showers and thunderstorms after midnight. Lows around 70. Chance of rain 30%. Monday, mostly sunny. A slight chance of showers and thunderstorms in the morning, then a chance of showers and thunderstorms in the afternoon. Highs in the mid-80s. Chance of rain 30%. Monday night, partly cloudy with a chance of showers with a slight chance of thunderstorms. Lows in the upper 60s. Chance of rain 30%. Tuesday, partly sunny. A 20% chance of showers and thunderstorms in the morning. Highs in the lower 80s. The forecast key messages for North and Central Texas. Scattered thunderstorms will continue through tonight. The severe threat is low, but a few strong storms with gusty winds and heavy rain may occur. Rain and storm chances will continue Thursday through the weekend, though coverage and timing will vary each day. Flooding concerns may increase where repeated rounds of storms occur. The spotter information statement for North and Central Texas. Spotter activation is not likely through tomorrow, but any reports of hazardous weather to the National Weather Services are appreciated. The ultraviolet index forecast for May 27th is 8, or very high. The current time is 12:15 a.m. Central Daylight Time. 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The following reports of weather temperature and wind were made at midnight. DFW Airport, light rain, 68, dew point 65, relative humidity 90%, wind southwest at 7, pressure 29.87 inches and rising. Fort Worth Meacham, light rain, 67, calm. Dallas Love Field, a thunderstorm, 68, southwest at 6. Arlington, rain, 68, east at 5. Denton, heavy rain and fog, 67, west at 5. Mineral Wells, light rain, 65, east at 9. Elsewhere around the region, Wichita Falls, light rain, 69, east at 10. Abilene, cloudy, 63, southwest at 5. Waco, heavy rain and fog, 65, calm. At Tyler, pressure 29.88 inches and rising. Once again at midnight, DFW Airport, light rain, 68, southwest at 7. Now let's check on your local forecast for the Dallas-Fort Worth Metroplex. Rest of tonight, showers. Thunderstorms likely late this evening, then a chance of thunderstorms. Lows in the upper 60s. Northwest winds 5 to 10 miles an hour with gusts up to 30 miles an hour, becoming southeast. Chance of rain near 100%. Wednesday, mostly cloudy with a chance of showers and thunderstorms in the morning, then partly sunny with a slight chance of showers and thunderstorms in the afternoon. Highs in the lower 80s. Southwest winds around 5 miles an hour, becoming southeast in the afternoon. Chance of rain 50%. Wednesday night, partly cloudy with a 20% chance of showers. Lows in the upper 60s. South winds around 5 miles an hour. Thursday, mostly sunny. A chance of showers in the morning, then a slight chance of showers and thunderstorms in the afternoon. Highs in the mid-80s. Southwest winds around 5 miles an hour, becoming northeast in the afternoon. Chance of rain 30%. And now the extended forecast. Thursday night, mostly clear with a 20% chance of showers and thunderstorms in the evening, then partly cloudy after midnight. Lows around 70. South winds around 5 miles an hour. Friday, mostly sunny. Highs in the upper 80s. Friday night, partly cloudy in the evening, then mostly cloudy with a 20% chance of showers and thunderstorms after midnight. Lows in the mid-70s. Saturday, mostly sunny with a 20% chance of showers and thunderstorms.
highs in the upper 80s. Saturday night, mostly cloudy with a 50% chance of showers and thunderstorms. Lows in the lower 70s. Sunday, partly sunny with a 50% chance of showers and thunderstorms. Highs in the mid 80s. Sunday night, partly cloudy. A chance of showers and thunderstorms in the evening, then a slight chance of showers and thunderstorms after midnight. Lows around 70. Chance of rain 30%. Monday, mostly sunny. A slight chance of showers and thunderstorms in the morning, then a chance of showers and thunderstorms in the afternoon. Highs in the mid-80s. Chance of rain 30%. Monday night, partly cloudy with a chance of showers with a slight chance of thunderstorms. Lows in the upper 60s. Chance of rain 30%. Tuesday, partly sunny. A 20% chance of showers and thunderstorms in the morning. Highs in the lower 80s. The forecast key messages for North and Central Texas. Scattered thunderstorms will continue through tonight. The severe threat is low, but a few strong storms with gusty winds and heavy rain may occur. Rain and storm chances will continue Thursday through the weekend, though coverage and timing will vary each day. Flooding concerns may increase where repeated rounds of storms occur. The spotter information statement for North and Central Texas. Spotter activation is not likely through tomorrow, but any reports of hazardous weather to the National Weather Services are appreciated. The ultraviolet index forecast for May 27th is 8, or very high. The current time is 12:20 a.m. Central Daylight Time. 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The following reports of weather temperature and wind were made at midnight. DFW Airport, light rain, 68, dew point 65, relative humidity 90%, wind southwest at 7, pressure 29.87 inches and rising. Fort Worth Meacham, light rain, 67, calm. Dallas Love Field, a thunderstorm, 68, southwest at 6. Arlington, rain, 68, east at 5. Denton, heavy rain and fog, 67, west at 5. Mineral Wells, light rain, 65, east at 9. Elsewhere around the region, Wichita Falls, light rain, 69, east at 10. Abilene, cloudy, 63, southwest at 5. Waco, heavy rain and fog, 65, calm. At Tyler, pressure 29.88 inches and rising. Once again at midnight, DFW Airport, light rain, 68, southwest at 7. Now let's check on your local forecast for the Dallas-Fort Worth Metroplex. Rest of tonight, showers. Thunderstorms likely late this evening, then a chance of thunderstorms. Lows in the upper 60s. Northwest winds 5 to 10 miles an hour with gusts up to 30 miles an hour, becoming southeast. Chance of rain near 100%. Wednesday, mostly cloudy with a chance of showers and thunderstorms in the morning, then partly sunny with a slight chance of showers and thunderstorms in the afternoon. Highs in the lower 80s. Southwest winds around 5 miles an hour, becoming southeast in the afternoon. Chance of rain 50%. Wednesday night, partly cloudy with a 20% chance of showers. Lows in the upper 60s. South winds around 5 miles an hour. Thursday, mostly sunny. A chance of showers in the morning, then a slight chance of showers and thunderstorms in the afternoon. Highs in the mid-80s. Southwest winds around 5 miles an hour, becoming northeast in the afternoon. Chance of rain 30%. And now the extended forecast. Thursday night, mostly clear with a 20% chance of showers and thunderstorms in the evening, then partly cloudy after midnight. Lows around 70. South winds around 5 miles an hour. Friday, mostly sunny. Highs in the upper 80s. Friday night, partly cloudy in the evening, then mostly cloudy with a 20% chance of showers and thunderstorms after midnight. Lows in the mid-70s.
Saturday, mostly sunny with a 20% chance of showers and thunderstorms. Highs in the upper 80s. Saturday night, mostly cloudy with a 50% chance of showers and thunderstorms. Lows in the lower 70s. Sunday, partly sunny with a 50% chance of showers and thunderstorms. Highs in the mid-80s. Sunday night, partly cloudy. A chance of showers and thunderstorms in the evening, then a slight chance of showers and thunderstorms after midnight. Lows around 70. Chance of rain 30%. Monday, mostly sunny. A slight chance of showers and thunderstorms in the morning, then a chance of showers and thunderstorms in the afternoon. Highs in the mid-80s. Chance of rain 30%. Monday night, partly cloudy with a chance of showers with a slight chance of thunderstorms. Lows in the upper 60s. Chance of rain 30%. Tuesday, partly sunny. A 20% chance of showers and thunderstorms in the morning. Highs in the lower 80s. The forecast key messages for North and Central Texas. Scattered thunderstorms will continue through tonight. The severe threat is low, but a few strong storms with gusty winds and heavy rain may occur. Rain and storm chances will continue Thursday through the weekend, though coverage and timing will vary each day. Flooding concerns may increase where repeated rounds of storms occur. The spotter information statement for North and Central Texas. Spotter activation is not likely through tomorrow, but any reports of hazardous weather to the National Weather Services are appreciated. The ultraviolet index forecast for May 27th is 8, or very high. The current time is 12:25 a.m. Central Daylight Time. 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The following reports of weather temperature and wind were made at midnight. DFW Airport, light rain, 68, dew point 65, relative humidity 90%, wind southwest at 7, pressure 29.87 inches and rising. Fort Worth Meacham, light rain, 67, calm. Dallas Love Field, a thunderstorm, 68, southwest at 6. Arlington, rain, 68, east at 5. Denton, heavy rain and fog, 67, west at 5. Mineral Wells, light rain, 65, east at 9. Elsewhere around the region, Wichita Falls, light rain, 69, east at 10. Abilene, cloudy, 63, southwest at 5. Waco, heavy rain and fog, 65, calm. At Tyler, pressure 29.88 inches and rising. Once again at midnight, DFW Airport, light rain, 68, southwest at 7. Now let's check on your local forecast for the Dallas-Fort Worth Metroplex. Rest of tonight, showers. Thunderstorms likely late this evening, then a chance of thunderstorms. Lows in the upper 60s. Northwest winds 5 to 10 miles an hour with gusts up to 30 miles an hour, becoming southeast. Chance of rain near 100%. Wednesday, mostly cloudy with a chance of showers and thunderstorms in the morning, then partly sunny with a slight chance of showers and thunderstorms in the afternoon. Highs in the lower 80s. Southwest winds around 5 miles an hour, becoming southeast in the afternoon. Chance of rain 50%. Wednesday night, partly cloudy with a 20% chance of showers. Lows in the upper 60s. South winds around 5 miles an hour. Thursday, mostly sunny. A chance of showers in the morning, then a slight chance of showers and thunderstorms in the afternoon. Highs in the mid-80s. Southwest winds around 5 miles an hour, becoming northeast in the afternoon. Chance of rain 30%. And now the extended forecast. Thursday night, mostly clear with a 20% chance of showers and thunderstorms in the evening, then partly cloudy after midnight. Lows around 70. South winds around 5 miles an hour. Friday, mostly sunny. Highs in the upper 80s. Friday night, partly cloudy in the evening, then mostly cloudy with a 20% chance of showers and thunderstorms after midnight.
lows in the mid-70s. Saturday, mostly sunny with a 20% chance of showers and thunderstorms. Highs in the upper 80s. Saturday night, mostly cloudy with a 50% chance of showers and thunderstorms. Lows in the lower 70s. Sunday, partly sunny with a 50% chance of showers and thunderstorms. Highs in the mid-80s. Sunday night, partly cloudy. A chance of showers and thunderstorms in the evening, then a slight chance of showers and thunderstorms after midnight. Lows around 70. Chance of rain 30%. Monday, mostly sunny. A slight chance of showers and thunderstorms in the morning, then a chance of showers and thunderstorms in the afternoon. Highs in the mid-80s. Chance of rain 30%. Monday night, partly cloudy with a chance of showers with a slight chance of thunderstorms. Lows in the upper 60s. Chance of rain 30%. Tuesday, partly sunny. A 20% chance of showers and thunderstorms in the morning. Highs in the lower 80s. The forecast key messages for North and Central Texas. Scattered thunderstorms will continue through tonight. The severe threat is low, but a few strong storms with gusty winds and heavy rain may occur. Rain and storm chances will continue Thursday through the weekend, though coverage and timing will vary each day. Flooding concerns may increase where repeated rounds of storms occur. The spotter information statement for North and Central Texas. Spotter activation is not likely through tomorrow, but any reports of hazardous weather to the National Weather Services are appreciated. The ultraviolet index forecast for May 27th is 8, or very high. The current time is 12:30 a.m. Central Daylight Time. 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The following reports of weather temperature and wind were made at midnight. DFW Airport, light rain, 68, dew point 65, relative humidity 90%, wind southwest at 7, pressure 29.87 inches and rising. Fort Worth Meacham, light rain, 67, calm. Dallas Love Field, a thunderstorm, 68, southwest at 6. Arlington, rain, 68, east at 5. Denton, heavy rain and fog, 67, west at 5. Mineral Wells, light rain, 65, east at 9. Elsewhere around the region, Wichita Falls, light rain, 69, east at 10. Abilene, cloudy, 63, southwest at 5. Waco, heavy rain and fog, 65, calm. At Tyler, pressure 29.88 inches and rising. Once again at midnight, DFW Airport, light rain, 68, southwest at 7. Now let's check on your local forecast for the Dallas-Fort Worth Metroplex. Rest of tonight, showers. Thunderstorms likely late this evening, then a chance of thunderstorms. Lows in the upper 60s. Northwest winds 5 to 10 miles an hour with gusts up to 30 miles an hour, becoming southeast. Chance of rain near 100%. Wednesday, mostly cloudy with a chance of showers and thunderstorms in the morning, then partly sunny with a slight chance of showers and thunderstorms in the afternoon. Highs in the lower 80s. Southwest winds around 5 miles an hour, becoming southeast in the afternoon. Chance of rain 50%. Wednesday night, partly cloudy with a 20% chance of showers. Lows in the upper 60s. South winds around 5 miles an hour. Thursday, mostly sunny. A chance of showers in the morning, then a slight chance of showers and thunderstorms in the afternoon. Highs in the mid-80s. Southwest winds around 5 miles an hour, becoming northeast in the afternoon. Chance of rain 30%. And now the extended forecast. Thursday night, mostly clear with a 20% chance of showers and thunderstorms in the evening, then partly cloudy after midnight. Lows around 70. South winds around 5 miles an hour. Friday, mostly sunny. Highs in the upper 80s. Friday night, partly cloudy in the evening,
then mostly cloudy with a 20% chance of showers and thunderstorms after midnight. Lows in the mid-70s. Saturday, mostly sunny with a 20% chance of showers and thunderstorms. Highs in the upper 80s. Saturday night, mostly cloudy with a 50% chance of showers and thunderstorms. Lows in the lower 70s. Sunday, partly sunny with a 50% chance of showers and thunderstorms. Highs in the mid-80s. Sunday night, partly cloudy. A chance of showers and thunderstorms in the evening, then a slight chance of showers and thunderstorms after midnight. Lows around 70. Chance of rain 30%. Monday, mostly sunny. A slight chance of showers and thunderstorms in the morning, then a chance of showers and thunderstorms in the afternoon. Highs in the mid-80s. Chance of rain 30%. Monday night, partly cloudy with a chance of showers with a slight chance of thunderstorms. Lows in the upper 60s. Chance of rain 30%. Tuesday, partly sunny. A 20% chance of showers and thunderstorms in the morning. Highs in the lower 80s. The forecast key messages for North and Central Texas. Scattered thunderstorms will continue through tonight. The severe threat is low, but a few strong storms with gusty winds and heavy rain may occur. Rain and storm chances will continue Thursday through the weekend, though coverage and timing will vary each day. Flooding concerns may increase where repeated rounds of storms occur. The spotter information statement for North and Central Texas. Spotter activation is not likely through tomorrow, but any reports of hazardous weather to the National Weather Services are appreciated. The ultraviolet index forecast for May 27th is 8, or very high. The current time is 12:35 a.m. Central Daylight Time. 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The following reports of weather temperature and wind were made at midnight. DFW Airport, light rain, 68, dew point 65, relative humidity 90%, wind southwest at 7, pressure 29.87 inches and rising. Fort Worth Meacham, light rain, 67, calm. Dallas Love Field, a thunderstorm, 68, southwest at 6. Arlington, rain, 68, east at 5. Denton, heavy rain and fog, 67, west at 5. Mineral Wells, light rain, 65, east at 9. Elsewhere around the region, Wichita Falls, light rain, 69, east at 10. Abilene, cloudy, 63, southwest at 5. Waco, heavy rain and fog, 65, calm. At Tyler, pressure 29.88 inches and rising. Once again at midnight, DFW Airport, light rain, 68, southwest at 7. Now let's check on your local forecast for the Dallas-Fort Worth Metroplex. Rest of tonight, showers. Thunderstorms likely late this evening, then a chance of thunderstorms. Lows in the upper 60s. Northwest winds 5 to 10 miles an hour with gusts up to 30 miles an hour, becoming southeast. Chance of rain near 100%. Wednesday, mostly cloudy with a chance of showers and thunderstorms in the morning, then partly sunny with a slight chance of showers and thunderstorms in the afternoon. Highs in the lower 80s. Southwest winds around 5 miles an hour, becoming southeast in the afternoon. Chance of rain 50%. Wednesday night, partly cloudy with a 20% chance of showers. Lows in the upper 60s. South winds around 5 miles an hour. Thursday, mostly sunny. A chance of showers in the morning, then a slight chance of showers and thunderstorms in the afternoon. Highs in the mid-80s. Southwest winds around 5 miles an hour, becoming northeast in the afternoon. Chance of rain 30%. And now the extended forecast. Thursday night, mostly clear with a 20% chance of showers and thunderstorms in the evening, then partly cloudy after midnight. Lows around 70. South winds around 5 miles an hour. Friday, mostly sunny. Highs in the upper 80s.
Friday night, partly cloudy in the evening, then mostly cloudy with a 20% chance of showers and thunderstorms after midnight. Lows in the mid-70s. Saturday, mostly sunny with a 20% chance of showers and thunderstorms. Highs in the upper 80s. Saturday night, mostly cloudy with a 50% chance of showers and thunderstorms. Lows in the lower 70s. Sunday, partly sunny with a 50% chance of showers and thunderstorms. Highs in the mid-80s. Sunday night, partly cloudy. A chance of showers and thunderstorms in the evening, then a slight chance of showers and thunderstorms after midnight. Lows around 70. Chance of rain 30%. Monday, mostly sunny. A slight chance of showers and thunderstorms in the morning, then a chance of showers and thunderstorms in the afternoon. Highs in the mid-80s. Chance of rain 30%. Chance of showers and thunderstorms after midnight. Lows around 70. Chance of rain 30%. Monday, mostly sunny. A slight

The forecast key messages for North and Central Texas. Scattered thunderstorms will continue through tonight. The severe threat is low, but a few strong storms with gusty winds and heavy rain may occur. Rain and storm chances will continue Thursday through the weekend, though coverage and timing will vary each day. Flooding concerns may increase where repeated rounds of storms occur. The spotter information statement for North and Central Texas. Spotter activation is not likely through tomorrow, but any reports of hazardous weather to the National Weather Services are appreciated. The ultraviolet index forecast for May 27th is 8, or very high. The current time is 12:40 a.m. Central Daylight Time. 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The following reports of weather temperature and wind were made at midnight. DFW Airport, light rain, 68, dew point 65, relative humidity 90%, wind southwest at 7, pressure 29.87 inches and rising. Fort Worth Meacham, light rain, 67, calm. Dallas Love Field, a thunderstorm, 68, southwest at 6. Arlington, rain, 68, east at 5. Denton, heavy rain and fog, 67, west at 5. Mineral Wells, light rain, 65, east at 9. Elsewhere around the region, Wichita Falls, light rain, 69, east at 10. Abilene, cloudy, 63, southwest at 5. Waco, heavy rain and fog, 65, calm. At Tyler, pressure 29.88 inches and rising. Once again at midnight, DFW Airport, light rain, 68, southwest at 7. Now let's check on your local forecast for the Dallas-Fort Worth Metroplex. Rest of tonight, showers. Thunderstorms likely late this evening, then a chance of thunderstorms. Lows in the upper 60s. Northwest winds 5 to 10 miles an hour with gusts up to 30 miles an hour, becoming southeast. Chance of rain near 100%. Wednesday, mostly cloudy with a chance of showers and thunderstorms in the morning, then partly sunny with a slight chance of showers and thunderstorms in the afternoon. Highs in the lower 80s. Southwest winds around 5 miles an hour, becoming southeast in the afternoon. Chance of rain 50%. Wednesday night, partly cloudy with a 20% chance of showers. Lows in the upper 60s. South winds around 5 miles an hour. Thursday, mostly sunny. A chance of showers in the morning, then a slight chance of showers and thunderstorms in the afternoon. Highs in the mid-80s. Southwest winds around 5 miles an hour, becoming northeast in the afternoon. Chance of rain 30%. And now the extended forecast. Thursday night, mostly clear with a 20% chance of showers and thunderstorms in the evening, then partly cloudy after midnight. Lows around 70. South winds around 5 miles an hour. Friday, mostly sunny. Highs in the upper 80s. Friday night, partly cloudy in the evening, then mostly cloudy with a 20% chance of showers and thunderstorms after midnight. Lows in the mid-70s. Saturday, mostly sunny with a 20% chance of showers and thunderstorms. Highs in the upper 80s. Saturday night, mostly cloudy with a 50% chance of showers and thunderstorms. Lows in the lower 70s. Sunday, partly sunny with a 50% chance of showers and thunderstorms. Highs in the mid-80s. Sunday night, partly cloudy. A chance of showers and thunderstorms in the evening, then a slight chance of showers and thunderstorms after midnight. Lows around 70. Chance of rain 30%. Monday, mostly sunny. A slight chance of showers and thunderstorms in the morning, then a chance of showers and thunderstorms in the afternoon. Highs in the mid-80s. Chance of rain 30%. Monday night, partly cloudy with a chance of showers with a slight chance of thunderstorms. Lows in the upper 60s. Chance of rain 30%. Tuesday, partly sunny. A 20% chance of showers and thunderstorms in the morning. Highs in the lower 80s.

80s. The forecast key messages for North and Central Texas. Scattered thunderstorms will continue through tonight. The severe threat is low, but a few strong storms with gusty winds and heavy rain may occur. Rain and storm chances will continue Thursday through the weekend, though coverage and timing will vary each day. Flooding concerns may increase where repeated rounds of storms occur. The spotter information statement for North and Central Texas. Spotter activation is not likely through tomorrow, but any reports of hazardous weather to the National Weather Services are appreciated. The ultraviolet index forecast for May 27th is 8, or very high. The current time is 12:45 a.m. Central Daylight Time. 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The following reports of weather temperature and wind were made at midnight. DFW Airport, light rain, 68, dew point 65, relative humidity 90%, wind southwest at 7, pressure 29.87 inches and rising. Fort Worth Meacham, light rain, 67, calm. Dallas Love Field, a thunderstorm, 68, southwest at 6. Arlington, rain, 68, east at 5. Denton, heavy rain and fog, 67, west at 5. Mineral Wells, light rain, 65, east at 9. Elsewhere around the region, Wichita Falls, light rain, 69, east at 10. Abilene, cloudy, 63, southwest at 5. Waco, heavy rain and fog, 65, calm. At Tyler, pressure 29.88 inches and rising. Once again at midnight, DFW Airport, light rain, 68, southwest at 7. Now let's check on your local forecast for the Dallas-Fort Worth Metroplex. Rest of tonight, showers. Thunderstorms likely late this evening, then a chance of thunderstorms. Lows in the upper 60s. Northwest winds 5 to 10 miles an hour with gusts up to 30 miles an hour, becoming southeast. Chance of rain near 100%. Wednesday, mostly cloudy with a chance of showers and thunderstorms in the morning, then partly sunny with a slight chance of showers and thunderstorms in the afternoon. Highs in the lower 80s. Southwest winds around 5 miles an hour, becoming southeast in the afternoon. Chance of rain 50%. Wednesday night, partly cloudy with a 20% chance of showers. Lows in the upper 60s. South winds around 5 miles an hour. Thursday, mostly sunny. A chance of showers in the morning, then a slight chance of showers and thunderstorms in the afternoon. Highs in the mid-80s. Southwest winds around 5 miles an hour, becoming northeast in the afternoon. Chance of rain 30%. And now the extended forecast. Thursday night, mostly clear with a 20% chance of showers and thunderstorms in the evening, then partly cloudy after midnight. Lows around 70. South winds around 5 miles an hour. Friday, mostly sunny. Highs in the upper 80s. Friday night, partly cloudy in the evening, then mostly cloudy with a 20% chance of showers and thunderstorms after midnight. Lows in the mid-70s. Saturday, mostly sunny with a 20% chance of showers and thunderstorms. Highs in the upper 80s. Saturday night, mostly cloudy with a 50% chance of showers and thunderstorms. Lows in the lower 70s. Sunday, partly sunny with a 50% chance of showers and thunderstorms. Highs in the mid-80s. Sunday night, partly cloudy. A chance of showers and thunderstorms in the evening, then a slight chance of showers and thunderstorms after midnight. Lows around 70. Chance of rain 30%. Monday, mostly sunny. A slight chance of showers and thunderstorms in the morning, then a chance of showers and thunderstorms in the afternoon. Highs in the mid-80s. Chance of rain 30%. Monday night, partly cloudy with a chance of showers with a slight chance of thunderstorms. Lows in the upper 60s. Chance of rain 30%. Tuesday, partly sunny.
a 20% chance of showers and thunderstorms in the morning. Highs in the lower 80s. The forecast key messages for North and Central Texas. Scattered thunderstorms will continue through tonight. The severe threat is low, but a few strong storms with gusty winds and heavy rain may occur. Rain and storm chances will continue Thursday through the weekend, though coverage and timing will vary each day. Flooding concerns may increase where repeated rounds of storms occur. The spotter information statement for North and Central Texas. Spotter activation is not likely through tomorrow, but any reports of hazardous weather to the National Weather Services are appreciated. The ultraviolet index forecast for May 27th is 8, or very high. The current time is 12:50 a.m. Central Daylight Time. 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The following reports of weather temperature and wind were made at midnight. DFW Airport, light rain, 68, dew point 65, relative humidity 90%, wind southwest at 7, pressure 29.87 inches and rising. Fort Worth Meacham, light rain, 67, calm. Dallas Love Field, a thunderstorm, 68, southwest at 6. Arlington, rain, 68, east at 5. Denton, heavy rain and fog, 67, west at 5. Mineral Wells, light rain, 65, east at 9. Elsewhere around the region, Wichita Falls, light rain, 69, east at 10. Abilene, cloudy, 63, southwest at 5. Waco, heavy rain and fog, 65, calm. At Tyler, pressure 29.88 inches and rising. Once again at midnight, DFW Airport, light rain, 68, southwest at 7. Now let's check on your local forecast for the Dallas-Fort Worth Metroplex. Rest of tonight, showers. Thunderstorms likely late this evening, then a chance of thunderstorms. Lows in the upper 60s. Northwest winds 5 to 10 miles an hour with gusts up to 30 miles an hour, becoming southeast. Chance of rain near 100%. Wednesday, mostly cloudy with a chance of showers and thunderstorms in the morning, then partly sunny with a slight chance of showers and thunderstorms in the afternoon. Highs in the lower 80s. Southwest winds around 5 miles an hour, becoming southeast in the afternoon. Chance of rain 50%. Wednesday night, partly cloudy with a 20% chance of showers. Lows in the upper 60s. South winds around 5 miles an hour. Thursday, mostly sunny. A chance of showers in the morning, then a slight chance of showers and thunderstorms in the afternoon. Highs in the mid-80s. Southwest winds around 5 miles an hour, becoming northeast in the afternoon. Chance of rain 30%. And now the extended forecast. Thursday night, mostly clear with a 20% chance of showers and thunderstorms in the evening, then partly cloudy after midnight. Lows around 70. South winds around 5 miles an hour. Friday, mostly sunny. Highs in the upper 80s. Friday night, partly cloudy in the evening, then mostly cloudy with a 20% chance of showers and thunderstorms after midnight. Lows in the mid-70s. Saturday, mostly sunny with a 20% chance of showers and thunderstorms. Highs in the upper 80s. Saturday night, mostly cloudy with a 50% chance of showers and thunderstorms. Lows in the lower 70s. Sunday, partly sunny with a 50% chance of showers and thunderstorms. Highs in the mid-80s. Sunday night, partly cloudy. A chance of showers and thunderstorms in the evening, then a slight chance of showers and thunderstorms after midnight. Lows around 70. Chance of rain 30%. Monday, mostly sunny. A slight chance of showers and thunderstorms in the morning, then a chance of showers and thunderstorms in the afternoon. Highs in the mid-80s. Chance of rain 30%. Monday night, partly cloudy with a chance of showers with a slight chance of thunderstorms. Lows in the upper 60s. Chance of rain 30%.
Tuesday, partly sunny. A 20% chance of showers and thunderstorms in the morning. Highs in the lower 80s. The forecast key messages for North and Central Texas. Scattered thunderstorms will continue through tonight. The severe threat is low, but a few strong storms with gusty winds and heavy rain may occur. Rain and storm chances will continue Thursday through the weekend, though coverage and timing will vary each day. Flooding concerns may increase where repeated rounds of storms occur. The spotter information statement for North and Central Texas. Spotter activation is not likely through tomorrow, but any reports of hazardous weather to the National Weather Services are appreciated. The ultraviolet index forecast for May 27th is 8, or very high. The current time is 12:55 a.m. Central Daylight Time. 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The following reports of weather temperature and wind were made at midnight. DFW Airport, light rain, 68, dew point 65, relative humidity 90%, wind southwest at 7, pressure 29.87 inches and rising. Fort Worth Meacham, light rain, 67, calm. Dallas Love Field, a thunderstorm, 68, southwest at 6. Arlington, rain, 68, east at 5. Denton, heavy rain and fog, 67, west at 5. Mineral Wells, light rain, 65, east at 9. Elsewhere around the region, Wichita Falls, light rain, 69, east at 10. Abilene, cloudy, 63, southwest at 5. Waco, heavy rain and fog, 65, calm. At Tyler, pressure 29.88 inches and rising. Once again at midnight, DFW Airport, light rain, 68, southwest at 7. Now let's check on your local forecast for the Dallas-Fort Worth Metroplex. Rest of tonight, showers. Thunderstorms likely late this evening, then a chance of thunderstorms. Lows in the upper 60s. Northwest winds 5 to 10 miles an hour with gusts up to 30 miles an hour, becoming southeast. Chance of rain near 100%. Wednesday, mostly cloudy with a chance of showers and thunderstorms in the morning, then partly sunny with a slight chance of showers and thunderstorms in the afternoon. Highs in the lower 80s. Southwest winds around 5 miles an hour, becoming southeast in the afternoon. Chance of rain 50%. Wednesday night, partly cloudy with a 20% chance of showers. Lows in the upper 60s. South winds around 5 miles an hour. Thursday, mostly sunny. A chance of showers in the morning, then a slight chance of showers and thunderstorms in the afternoon. Highs in the mid-80s. Southwest winds around 5 miles an hour, becoming northeast in the afternoon. Chance of rain 30%. And now the extended forecast. Thursday night, mostly clear with a 20% chance of showers and thunderstorms in the evening, then partly cloudy after midnight. Lows around 70. South winds around 5 miles an hour. Friday, mostly sunny. Highs in the upper 80s. Friday night, partly cloudy in the evening, then mostly cloudy with a 20% chance of showers and thunderstorms after midnight. Lows in the mid-70s. Saturday, mostly sunny with a 20% chance of showers and thunderstorms. Highs in the upper 80s. Saturday night, mostly cloudy with a 50% chance of showers and thunderstorms. Lows in the lower 70s. Sunday, partly sunny with a 50% chance of showers and thunderstorms. Highs in the mid-80s. Sunday night, partly cloudy. A chance of showers and thunderstorms in the evening, then a slight chance of showers and thunderstorms after midnight. Lows around 70. Chance of rain 30%. Monday, mostly sunny. A slight chance of showers and thunderstorms in the morning, then a chance of showers and thunderstorms in the afternoon. Highs in the mid-80s. Chance of rain 30%. Monday night, partly cloudy with a chance of showers with a slight chance of thunderstorms. Lows in the upper 60s.
chance of rain 30%. Tuesday, partly sunny. A 20% chance of showers and thunderstorms in the morning. Highs in the lower 80s. The forecast key messages for North and Central Texas. Scattered thunderstorms will continue through tonight. The severe threat is low, but a few strong storms with gusty winds and heavy rain may occur. Rain and storm chances will continue Thursday through the weekend, though coverage and timing will vary each day. Flooding concerns may increase where repeated rounds of storms occur. The spotter information statement for North and Central Texas. Spotter activation is not likely through tomorrow, but any reports of hazardous weather to the National Weather Services are appreciated. The ultraviolet index forecast for May 27th is 8, or very high. The current time is 1 a.m. Central Daylight Time. 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The following reports of weather temperature and wind were made at midnight. DFW Airport, light rain, 68, dew point 65, relative humidity 90%, wind southwest at 7, pressure 29.87 inches and rising. Fort Worth Meacham, light rain, 67, calm. Dallas Love Field, a thunderstorm, 68, southwest at 6. Arlington, rain, 68, east at 5. Denton, heavy rain and fog, 67, west at 5. Mineral Wells, light rain, 65, east at 9. Elsewhere around the region, Wichita Falls, light rain, 69, east at 10. Abilene, cloudy, 63, southwest at 5. Waco, heavy rain and fog, 65, calm. At Tyler, pressure 29.88 inches and rising. Once again at midnight, DFW Airport, light rain, 68, southwest at 7. The following reports of weather temperature and wind were made at 1 a.m. DFW Airport, light rain, 67, dew point 64, relative humidity 90%, wind northeast at 7, pressure 29.84 inches and falling. Dallas Love Field, a thunderstorm, 68, northeast at 5. Arlington, light rain, 69, northeast at 8. Denton, light rain, 67, east at 7. Mineral Wells, cloudy, 65, east at 6. Elsewhere around the region, Wichita Falls, cloudy, 67, south at 9. Abilene, cloudy, 63, southeast at 6. Waco, light rain, 67, southeast at 12. At Tyler, pressure 29.88 inches and steady. Once again at 1 a.m., DFW Airport, light rain, 67, northeast at 7. Now let's check on your local forecast for the Dallas-Fort Worth Metroplex. Rest of tonight, showers. Thunderstorms likely late this evening, then a chance of thunderstorms. Lows in the upper 60s. Northwest winds 5 to 10 miles an hour with gusts up to 30 miles an hour, becoming southeast. Chance of rain near 100%. Wednesday, mostly cloudy with a chance of showers and thunderstorms in the morning, then partly sunny with a slight chance of showers and thunderstorms in the afternoon. Highs in the lower 80s. Southwest winds around 5 miles an hour, becoming southeast in the afternoon. Chance of rain 50%. Wednesday night, partly cloudy with a 20% chance of showers. Lows in the upper 60s. South winds around 5 miles an hour. Thursday, mostly sunny. A chance of showers in the morning, then a slight chance of showers and thunderstorms in the afternoon. Highs in the mid-80s. Southwest winds around 5 miles an hour, becoming northeast in the afternoon. Chance of rain 30%. And now the extended forecast. Thursday night, mostly clear with a 20% chance of showers and thunderstorms in the evening, then partly cloudy after midnight. Lows around 70. South winds around 5 miles an hour. Friday, mostly sunny. Highs in the upper 80s. Friday night, partly cloudy in the evening,
then mostly cloudy with a 20% chance of showers and thunderstorms after midnight. Lows in the mid-70s. Saturday, mostly sunny with a 20% chance of showers and thunderstorms. Highs in the upper 80s. Saturday night, mostly cloudy with a 50% chance of showers and thunderstorms. Lows in the lower 70s. Sunday, partly sunny with a 50% chance of showers and thunderstorms. Highs in the mid-80s. Sunday night, partly cloudy. A chance of showers and thunderstorms in the evening, then a slight chance of showers and thunderstorms after midnight. Lows around 70. Chance of rain 30%. Monday, mostly sunny. A slight chance of showers and thunderstorms in the morning, then a chance of showers and thunderstorms in the afternoon. Highs in the mid-80s. Chance of rain 30%. Monday night, partly cloudy with a chance of showers with a slight chance of thunderstorms. Lows in the upper 60s. Chance of rain 30%. Tuesday, partly sunny. A 20% chance of showers and thunderstorms in the morning. Highs in the lower 80s. The forecast key messages for North and Central Texas. Scattered thunderstorms will continue through tonight. The severe threat is low, but a few strong storms with gusty winds and heavy rain may occur. Rain and storm chances will continue Thursday through the weekend, though coverage and timing will vary each day. Flooding concerns may increase where repeated rounds of storms occur. The spotter information statement for North and Central Texas. Spotter activation is not likely through tomorrow, but any reports of hazardous weather to the National Weather Services are appreciated. The ultraviolet index forecast for May 27th is 8, or very high. The current time is 1:06 a.m. Central Daylight Time. 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The following reports of weather temperature and wind were made at 1 a.m. DFW Airport, light rain, 67, dew point 64, relative humidity 90%, wind northeast at 7, pressure 29.84 inches and falling. Dallas Love Field, a thunderstorm, 68, northeast at 5. Arlington, light rain, 69, northeast at 8. Denton, light rain, 67, east at 7. Mineral Wells, cloudy, 65, east at 6. Elsewhere around the region, Wichita Falls, cloudy, 67, south at 9. Abilene, cloudy, 63, southeast at 6. Waco, light rain, 67, southeast at 12. At Tyler, pressure 29.88 inches and steady. Once again at 1 a.m., DFW Airport, light rain, 67, northeast at 7. Now let's check on your local forecast for the Dallas-Fort Worth Metroplex. Rest of tonight, showers. Thunderstorms likely late this evening, then a chance of thunderstorms. Lows in the upper 60s. Northwest winds 5 to 10 miles an hour with gusts up to 30 miles an hour, becoming southeast. Chance of rain near 100%. Wednesday, mostly cloudy with a chance of showers and thunderstorms in the morning, then partly sunny with a slight chance of showers and thunderstorms in the afternoon. Highs in the lower 80s. Southwest winds around 5 miles an hour, becoming southeast in the afternoon. Chance of rain 50%. Wednesday night, partly cloudy with a 20% chance of showers. Lows in the upper 60s. South winds around 5 miles an hour. Thursday, mostly sunny. A chance of showers in the morning, then a slight chance of showers and thunderstorms in the afternoon. Highs in the mid-80s. Southwest winds around 5 miles an hour, becoming northeast in the afternoon. Chance of rain 30%. And now the extended forecast. Thursday night, mostly clear with a 20% chance of showers and thunderstorms in the evening, then partly cloudy after midnight. Lows around 70. South winds around 5 miles an hour. Friday, mostly sunny. Highs in the upper 80s. Friday night, partly cloudy in the evening,
then mostly cloudy with a 20% chance of showers and thunderstorms after midnight. Lows in the mid-70s. Saturday, mostly sunny with a 20% chance of showers and thunderstorms. Highs in the upper 80s. Saturday night, mostly cloudy with a 50% chance of showers and thunderstorms. Lows in the lower 70s. Sunday, partly sunny with a 50% chance of showers and thunderstorms. Highs in the mid-80s. Sunday night, partly cloudy. A chance of showers and thunderstorms in the evening, then a slight chance of showers and thunderstorms after midnight. Lows around 70. Chance of rain 30%. Monday, mostly sunny. A slight chance of showers and thunderstorms in the morning, then a chance of showers and thunderstorms in the afternoon. Highs in the mid-80s. Chance of rain 30%. Monday night, partly cloudy with a chance of showers with a slight chance of thunderstorms. Lows in the upper 60s. Chance of rain 30%. Tuesday, partly sunny. A 20% chance of showers and thunderstorms in the morning. Highs in the lower 80s. The forecast key messages for North and Central Texas. Scattered thunderstorms will continue through tonight. The severe threat is low, but a few strong storms with gusty winds and heavy rain may occur. Rain and storm chances will continue Thursday through the weekend, though coverage and timing will vary each day. Flooding concerns may increase where repeated rounds of storms occur. The spotter information statement for North and Central Texas. Spotter activation is not likely through tomorrow, but any reports of hazardous weather to the National Weather Services are appreciated. The ultraviolet index forecast for May 27th is 8, or very high. The current time is 1:11 a.m. Central Daylight Time. 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The following reports of weather temperature and wind were made at 1 a.m. DFW Airport, light rain, 67, dew point 64, relative humidity 90%, wind northeast at 7, pressure 29.84 inches and falling. Dallas Love Field, a thunderstorm, 68, northeast at 5. Arlington, light rain, 69, northeast at 8. Denton, light rain, 67, east at 7. Mineral Wells, cloudy, 65, east at 6. Elsewhere around the region, Wichita Falls, cloudy, 67, south at 9. Abilene, cloudy, 63, southeast at 6. Waco, light rain, 67, southeast at 12. At Tyler, pressure 29.88 inches and steady. Once again at 1 a.m., DFW Airport, light rain, 67, northeast at 7. Now let's check on your local forecast for the Dallas-Fort Worth Metroplex. Rest of tonight, showers. Thunderstorms likely late this evening, then a chance of thunderstorms. Lows in the upper 60s. Northwest winds 5 to 10 miles an hour with gusts up to 30 miles an hour, becoming southeast. Chance of rain near 100%. Wednesday, mostly cloudy with a chance of showers and thunderstorms in the morning, then partly sunny with a slight chance of showers and thunderstorms in the afternoon. Highs in the lower 80s. Southwest winds around 5 miles an hour, becoming southeast in the afternoon. Chance of rain 50%. Wednesday night, partly cloudy with a 20% chance of showers. Lows in the upper 60s. South winds around 5 miles an hour. Thursday, mostly sunny. A chance of showers in the morning, then a slight chance of showers and thunderstorms in the afternoon. Highs in the mid-80s. Southwest winds around 5 miles an hour, becoming northeast in the afternoon. Chance of rain 30%. And now the extended forecast. Thursday night, mostly clear with a 20% chance of showers and thunderstorms in the evening, then partly cloudy after midnight. Lows around 70. South winds around 5 miles an hour. Friday, mostly sunny. Highs in the upper 80s.
Friday night, partly cloudy in the evening, then mostly cloudy with a 20% chance of showers and thunderstorms after midnight. Lows in the mid-70s. Saturday, mostly sunny with a 20% chance of showers and thunderstorms. Highs in the upper 80s. Saturday night, mostly cloudy with a 50% chance of showers and thunderstorms. Lows in the lower 70s. Sunday, partly sunny with a 50% chance of showers and thunderstorms. Highs in the mid-80s. Sunday night, partly cloudy. A chance of showers and thunderstorms in the evening, then a slight chance of showers and thunderstorms after midnight. Lows around 70. Chance of rain 30%. Monday, mostly sunny. A slight chance of showers and thunderstorms in the morning, then a chance of showers and thunderstorms in the afternoon. Highs in the mid-80s. Chance of rain 30%. Monday night, partly cloudy with a chance of showers with a slight chance of thunderstorms. Lows in the upper 60s. Chance of rain 30%. Tuesday, partly sunny. A 20% chance of showers and thunderstorms in the morning. Highs in the lower 80s. The forecast key messages for North and Central Texas. Scattered thunderstorms will continue through tonight. The severe threat is low, but a few strong storms with gusty winds and heavy rain may occur. Rain and storm chances will continue Thursday through the weekend, though coverage and timing will vary each day. Flooding concerns may increase where repeated rounds of storms occur. The spotter information statement for North and Central Texas. Spotter activation is not likely through tomorrow, but any reports of hazardous weather to the National Weather Services are appreciated. The ultraviolet index forecast for May 27th is 8, or very high. The current time is 1:16 a.m. Central Daylight Time. 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The following reports of weather temperature and wind were made at 1 a.m. DFW Airport, light rain, 67, dew point 64, relative humidity 90%, wind northeast at 7, pressure 29.84 inches and falling. Dallas Love Field, a thunderstorm, 68, northeast at 5. Arlington, light rain, 69, northeast at 8. Denton, light rain, 67, east at 7. Mineral Wells, cloudy, 65, east at 6. Elsewhere around the region, Wichita Falls, cloudy, 67, south at 9. Abilene, cloudy, 63, southeast at 6. Waco, light rain, 67, southeast at 12. At Tyler, pressure 29.88 inches and steady. Once again at 1 a.m., DFW Airport, light rain, 67, northeast at 7. Now let's check on your local forecast for the Dallas-Fort Worth Metroplex. Rest of tonight, showers. Thunderstorms likely late this evening, then a chance of thunderstorms. Lows in the upper 60s. Northwest winds 5 to 10 miles an hour with gusts up to 30 miles an hour, becoming southeast. Chance of rain near 100%. Wednesday, mostly cloudy with a chance of showers and thunderstorms in the morning, then partly sunny with a slight chance of showers and thunderstorms in the afternoon. Highs in the lower 80s. Southwest winds around 5 miles an hour, becoming southeast in the afternoon. Chance of rain 50%. Wednesday night, partly cloudy with a 20% chance of showers. Lows in the upper 60s. South winds around 5 miles an hour. Thursday, mostly sunny. A chance of showers in the morning, then a slight chance of showers and thunderstorms in the afternoon. Highs in the mid-80s. Southwest winds around 5 miles an hour, becoming northeast in the afternoon. Chance of rain 30%. And now the extended forecast. Thursday night, mostly clear with a 20% chance of showers and thunderstorms in the evening, then partly cloudy after midnight. Lows around 70. South winds around 5 miles an hour. Friday, mostly sunny. Highs in the upper 80s. Friday night, partly cloudy in the evening,
then mostly cloudy with a 20% chance of showers and thunderstorms after midnight. Lows in the mid-70s. Saturday, mostly sunny with a 20% chance of showers and thunderstorms. Highs in the upper 80s. Saturday night, mostly cloudy with a 50% chance of showers and thunderstorms. Lows in the lower 70s. Sunday, partly sunny with a 50% chance of showers and thunderstorms. Highs in the mid-80s. Sunday night, partly cloudy. A chance of showers and thunderstorms in the evening, then a slight chance of showers and thunderstorms after midnight. Lows around 70. Chance of rain 30%. Monday, mostly sunny. A slight chance of showers and thunderstorms in the morning, then a chance of showers and thunderstorms in the afternoon. Highs in the mid-80s. Chance of rain 30%. Monday night, partly cloudy with a chance of showers with a slight chance of thunderstorms. Lows in the upper 60s. Chance of rain 30%. Tuesday, partly sunny. A 20% chance of showers and thunderstorms in the morning. Highs in the lower 80s. The forecast key messages for North and Central Texas. Scattered showers and thunderstorms remain possible the rest of tonight through Thursday. A few storms may be strong with small hail, gusty winds, and localized flash flooding. A relative lull in storm activity is expected Friday and Saturday with highs near 90 and rain chances generally under 30%. Sunday into next work week will potentially see another uptick in daily rain / thunderstorm chances. The spotter information statement for North and Central Texas. Spotter activation is not likely through tomorrow, but any reports of hazardous weather to the National Weather Services are appreciated. The ultraviolet index forecast for May 27th is 8, or very high. The current time is 1:21 a.m. Central Daylight Time. 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The following reports of weather temperature and wind were made at 1 a.m. DFW Airport, light rain, 67, dew point 64, relative humidity 90%, wind northeast at 7, pressure 29.84 inches and falling. Dallas Love Field, a thunderstorm, 68, northeast at 5. Arlington, light rain, 69, northeast at 8. Denton, light rain, 67, east at 7. Mineral Wells, cloudy, 65, east at 6. Elsewhere around the region, Wichita Falls, cloudy, 67, south at 9. Abilene, cloudy, 63, southeast at 6. Waco, light rain, 67, southeast at 12. At Tyler, pressure 29.88 inches and steady. Once again at 1 a.m., DFW Airport, light rain, 67, northeast at 7. Now let's check on your local forecast for the Dallas-Fort Worth Metroplex. Rest of tonight, showers. Thunderstorms likely late this evening, then a chance of thunderstorms. Lows in the upper 60s. Northwest winds 5 to 10 miles an hour with gusts up to 30 miles an hour, becoming southeast. Chance of rain near 100%. Wednesday, mostly cloudy with a chance of showers and thunderstorms in the morning, then partly sunny with a slight chance of showers and thunderstorms in the afternoon. Highs in the lower 80s. Southwest winds around 5 miles an hour, becoming southeast in the afternoon. Chance of rain 50%. Wednesday night, partly cloudy with a 20% chance of showers. Lows in the upper 60s. South winds around 5 miles an hour. Thursday, mostly sunny. A chance of showers in the morning, then a slight chance of showers and thunderstorms in the afternoon. Highs in the mid-80s. Southwest winds around 5 miles an hour, becoming northeast in the afternoon. Chance of rain 30%. And now the extended forecast. Thursday night, mostly clear with a 20% chance of showers and thunderstorms in the evening, then partly cloudy after midnight. Lows around 70. South winds around 5 miles an hour. Friday, mostly sunny. Highs in the upper 80s.
Friday night, partly cloudy in the evening, then mostly cloudy with a 20% chance of showers and thunderstorms after midnight. Lows in the mid-70s. Saturday, mostly sunny with a 20% chance of showers and thunderstorms. Highs in the upper 80s. Saturday night, mostly cloudy with a 50% chance of showers and thunderstorms. Lows in the lower 70s. Sunday, partly sunny with a 50% chance of showers and thunderstorms. Highs in the mid-80s. Sunday night, partly cloudy. A chance of showers and thunderstorms in the evening, then a slight chance of showers and thunderstorms after midnight. Lows around 70. Chance of rain 30%. Monday, mostly sunny. A slight chance of showers and thunderstorms in the morning, then a chance of showers and thunderstorms in the afternoon. Highs in the mid-80s. Chance of rain 30%. Monday night, partly cloudy with a chance of showers with a slight chance of thunderstorms. Lows in the upper 60s. Chance of rain 30%. Tuesday, partly sunny. A 20% chance of showers and thunderstorms in the morning. Highs in the lower 80s. The forecast key messages for North and Central Texas. Scattered showers and thunderstorms remain possible the rest of tonight through Thursday. A few storms may be strong with small hail, gusty winds, and localized flash flooding. A relative lull in storm activity is expected Friday and Saturday with highs near 90 and rain chances generally under 30%. Sunday into next work week will potentially see another uptick in daily rain/thunderstorm chances. The spotter information statement for North and Central Texas. Spotter activation is not likely through tomorrow, but any reports of hazardous weather to the National Weather Services are appreciated. The ultraviolet index forecast for May 27th is 8, or very high. The current time is 1:26 a.m. Central Daylight Time. 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Serving the Dallas-Fort Worth listening area. The following reports of weather temperature and wind were made at 1 a.m. DFW Airport, light rain, 67, dew point 64, relative humidity 90%, wind northeast at 7, pressure 29.84 inches and falling. Dallas Love Field, a thunderstorm, 68, northeast at 5. Arlington, light rain, 69, northeast at 8. Denton, light rain, 67, east at 7. Mineral Wells, cloudy, 65, east at 6. Elsewhere around the region, Wichita Falls, cloudy, 67, south at 9. Abilene, cloudy, 63, southeast at 6. Waco, light rain, 67, southeast at 12. At Tyler, pressure 29.88 inches and steady. Once again at 1 a.m., DFW Airport, light rain, 67, northeast at 7. Now let's check on your local forecast for the Dallas-Fort Worth Metroplex. Rest of tonight, showers with a chance of thunderstorms. Lows in the upper 60s. Southeast winds around 5 miles an hour. Chance of rain 80%. Wednesday, mostly cloudy with a chance of showers and thunderstorms in the morning, then partly sunny with a slight chance of showers and thunderstorms in the afternoon. Highs in the lower 80s. Southwest winds around 5 miles an hour, becoming southeast in the afternoon. Chance of rain 50%. Wednesday night, partly cloudy with a 20% chance of showers. Lows in the upper 60s. South winds around 5 miles an hour. Thursday, mostly sunny. A chance of showers in the morning, then a slight chance of showers and thunderstorms in the afternoon. Highs in the mid-80s. Southwest winds around 5 miles an hour, becoming northeast in the afternoon. Chance of rain 30%. And now the extended forecast. Thursday night, mostly clear with a 20% chance of showers and thunderstorms in the evening, then partly cloudy after midnight. Lows around 70. South winds around 5 miles an hour. Friday, mostly sunny. Highs in the upper 80s. Friday night, partly cloudy in the evening,
then mostly cloudy with a 20% chance of showers and thunderstorms after midnight. Lows in the mid-70s. Saturday, mostly sunny with a 20% chance of showers and thunderstorms. Highs in the upper 80s. Saturday night, mostly cloudy with a 40% chance of showers and thunderstorms. Lows in the lower 70s. Sunday, partly sunny with a 40% chance of showers and thunderstorms. Highs in the upper 80s. Sunday night, partly cloudy. A chance of showers and thunderstorms in the evening, then a slight chance of showers and thunderstorms after midnight. Lows in the lower 70s. Chance of rain 30%. Monday, partly sunny. A slight chance of showers and thunderstorms in the morning, then a chance of showers and thunderstorms in the afternoon. Highs in the upper 80s. Chance of rain 40%. Monday night, partly cloudy with a 20% chance of showers and thunderstorms. Lows in the upper 60s. Tuesday, mostly sunny with a slight chance of showers. A slight chance of thunderstorms in the afternoon. Highs in the mid-80s. Chance of rain 20%. The forecast key messages for North and Central Texas. Scattered showers and thunderstorms remain possible the rest of tonight through Thursday. A few storms may be strong with small hail, gusty winds, and localized flash flooding. A relative lull in storm activity is expected Friday and Saturday with highs near 90 and rain chances generally under 30%. Sunday into next work week will potentially see another uptick in daily rain / thunderstorm chances. The spotter information statement for North and Central Texas. Spotter activation is not likely through tomorrow, but any reports of hazardous weather to the National Weather Services are appreciated. The ultraviolet index forecast for May 27th is 8, or very high. The current time is 1:31 a.m. Central Daylight Time. 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The following reports of weather temperature and wind were made at 1 a.m. DFW Airport, light rain, 67, dew point 64, relative humidity 90%, wind northeast at 7, pressure 29.84 inches and falling. Dallas Love Field, a thunderstorm, 68, northeast at 5. Arlington, light rain, 69, northeast at 8. Denton, light rain, 67, east at 7. Mineral Wells, cloudy, 65, east at 6. Elsewhere around the region, Wichita Falls, cloudy, 67, south at 9. Abilene, cloudy, 63, southeast at 6. Waco, light rain, 67, southeast at 12. At Tyler, pressure 29.88 inches and steady. Once again at 1 a.m., DFW Airport, light rain, 67, northeast at 7. Now let's check on your local forecast for the Dallas-Fort Worth Metroplex. Rest of tonight, showers with a chance of thunderstorms. Lows in the upper 60s. Southeast winds around 5 miles an hour. Chance of rain 80%. Wednesday, mostly cloudy with a chance of showers and thunderstorms in the morning, then partly sunny with a slight chance of showers and thunderstorms in the afternoon. Highs in the lower 80s. Southwest winds around 5 miles an hour, becoming southeast in the afternoon. Chance of rain 50%. Wednesday night, partly cloudy with a 20% chance of showers. Lows in the upper 60s. South winds around 5 miles an hour. Thursday, mostly sunny. A chance of showers in the morning, then a slight chance of showers and thunderstorms in the afternoon. Highs in the mid-80s. Southwest winds around 5 miles an hour, becoming northeast in the afternoon. Chance of rain 30%. And now the extended forecast. Thursday night, mostly clear with a 20% chance of showers and thunderstorms in the evening, then partly cloudy after midnight. Lows around 70. South winds around 5 miles an hour. Friday, mostly sunny. Highs in the upper 80s.
Friday night, partly cloudy in the evening, then mostly cloudy with a 20% chance of showers and thunderstorms after midnight. Lows in the mid-70s. Saturday, mostly sunny with a 20% chance of showers and thunderstorms. Highs in the upper 80s. Saturday night, mostly cloudy with a 40% chance of showers and thunderstorms.

lows in the lower 70s. Sunday, partly sunny with a 40% chance of showers and thunderstorms. Highs in the upper 80s. Sunday night, partly cloudy. A chance of showers and thunderstorms in the evening, then a slight chance of showers and thunderstorms after midnight. Lows in the lower 70s. Chance of rain 30%. Monday, partly sunny. A slight chance of showers and thunderstorms in the morning, then a chance of showers and thunderstorms in the afternoon. Highs in the upper 80s. Chance of rain 40%. Monday night, partly cloudy with a 20% chance of showers and thunderstorms. Lows in the upper 60s. Tuesday, mostly sunny with a slight chance of showers. A slight chance of thunderstorms in the afternoon. Highs in the mid-80s. Chance of rain 20%. The forecast key messages for North and Central Texas. Scattered showers and thunderstorms remain possible the rest of tonight through Thursday. A few storms may be strong with small hail, gusty winds, and localized flash flooding. A relative lull in storm activity is expected Friday and Saturday with highs near 90 and rain chances generally under 30%. Sunday into next work week will potentially see another uptick in daily rain / thunderstorm chances. The spotter information statement for North and Central Texas. Spotter activation is not likely through tomorrow, but any reports of hazardous weather to the National Weather Services are appreciated. The ultraviolet index forecast for May 27th is 8, or very high. The current time is 1:36 a.m. Central Daylight Time. 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The following reports of weather temperature and wind were made at 1 a.m. DFW Airport, light rain, 67, dew point 64, relative humidity 90%, wind northeast at 7, pressure 29.84 inches and falling. Dallas Love Field, a thunderstorm, 68, northeast at 5. Arlington, light rain, 69, northeast at 8. Denton, light rain, 67, east at 7. Mineral Wells, cloudy, 65, east at 6. Elsewhere around the region, Wichita Falls, cloudy, 67, south at 9. Abilene, cloudy, 63, southeast at 6. Waco, light rain, 67, southeast at 12. At Tyler, pressure 29.88 inches and steady. Once again at 1 a.m., DFW Airport, light rain, 67, northeast at 7. Now let's check on your local forecast for the Dallas-Fort Worth Metroplex. Rest of tonight, showers with a chance of thunderstorms. Lows in the upper 60s. Southeast winds around 5 miles an hour. Chance of rain 80%. Wednesday, mostly cloudy with a chance of showers and thunderstorms in the morning, then partly sunny with a slight chance of showers and thunderstorms in the afternoon. Highs in the lower 80s. Southwest winds around 5 miles an hour, becoming southeast in the afternoon. Chance of rain 50%. Wednesday night, partly cloudy with a 20% chance of showers. Lows in the upper 60s. South winds around 5 miles an hour. Thursday, mostly sunny. A chance of showers in the morning, then a slight chance of showers and thunderstorms in the afternoon. Highs in the mid-80s. Southwest winds around 5 miles an hour, becoming northeast in the afternoon. Chance of rain 30%. And now the extended forecast. Thursday night, mostly clear with a 20% chance of showers and thunderstorms in the evening, then partly cloudy after midnight. Lows around 70. South winds around 5 miles an hour. Friday, mostly sunny. Highs in the upper 80s. Friday night, partly cloudy in the evening, then mostly cloudy with a 20% chance of showers and thunderstorms after midnight. Lows in the mid-70s. Saturday, mostly sunny with a 20% chance of showers and thunderstorms. Highs in the upper 80s. Saturday night, mostly cloudy with a 40% chance of showers and thunderstorms. Lows in the lower 70s. Sunday,

chance of showers and thunderstorms. Lows in the upper 60s. Tuesday, mostly sunny with a slight chance of showers. A slight chance of thunderstorms in the afternoon. Highs in the mid-80s. Chance of rain 20%. The forecast key messages for North and Central Texas. Scattered showers and thunderstorms remain possible the rest of tonight through Thursday. A few storms may be strong with small hail, gusty winds, and localized flash flooding. A relative lull in storm activity is expected Friday and Saturday with highs near 90 and rain chances generally under 30%. Sunday into next work week will potentially see another uptick in daily rain slash thunderstorm chances. The spotter information statement for North and Central Texas. Spotter activation is not likely through tomorrow, but any reports of hazardous weather to the National Weather Services are appreciated. The ultraviolet index forecast for May 27th is 8, or very high. The current time is 1:41 a.m. Central Daylight Time. 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The following reports of weather temperature and wind were made at 1 a.m. DFW Airport, light rain, 67, dew point 64, relative humidity 90%, wind northeast at 7, pressure 29.84 inches and falling. Dallas Love Field, a thunderstorm, 68, northeast at 5. Arlington, light rain, 69, northeast at 8. Denton, light rain, 67, east at 7. Mineral Wells, cloudy, 65, east at 6. Elsewhere around the region, Wichita Falls, cloudy, 67, south at 9. Abilene, cloudy, 63, southeast at 6. Waco, light rain, 67, southeast at 12. At Tyler, pressure 29.88 inches and steady. Once again at 1 a.m., DFW Airport, light rain, 67, northeast at 7. Now let's check on your local forecast for the Dallas-Fort Worth Metroplex. Rest of tonight, showers with a chance of thunderstorms. Lows in the upper 60s. Southeast winds around 5 miles an hour. Chance of rain 80%. Wednesday, mostly cloudy with a chance of showers and thunderstorms in the morning, then partly sunny with a slight chance of showers and thunderstorms in the afternoon. Highs in the lower 80s. Southwest winds around 5 miles an hour, becoming southeast in the afternoon. Chance of rain 50%. Wednesday night, partly cloudy with a 20% chance of showers. Lows in the upper 60s. South winds around 5 miles an hour. Thursday, mostly sunny. A chance of showers in the morning, then a slight chance of showers and thunderstorms in the afternoon. Highs in the mid-80s. Southwest winds around 5 miles an hour, becoming northeast in the afternoon. Chance of rain 30%. And now the extended forecast. Thursday night, mostly clear with a 20% chance of showers and thunderstorms in the evening, then partly cloudy after midnight. Lows around 70. South winds around 5 miles an hour. Friday, mostly sunny. Highs in the upper 80s. Friday night, partly cloudy in the evening, then mostly cloudy with a 20% chance of showers and thunderstorms after midnight. Lows in the mid-70s. Saturday, mostly sunny with a 20% chance of showers and thunderstorms. Highs in the upper 80s. Saturday night, mostly cloudy with a 40% chance of showers and thunderstorms. Lows in the lower 70s. Sunday, partly sunny with a 40% chance of showers and thunderstorms. Highs in the upper 80s. Sunday night, partly cloudy. A chance of showers and thunderstorms in the evening, then a slight chance of showers and thunderstorms after midnight. Lows in the lower 70s. Chance of rain 30%. Monday, partly sunny. A slight chance of showers and thunderstorms in the morning, then a chance of showers and thunderstorms in the afternoon. Highs in the upper 80s. Chance of rain 40%. Monday night, partly cloudy with a 20% chance of showers and thunderstorms.

in the upper 60s. Tuesday, mostly sunny with a slight chance of showers. A slight chance of thunderstorms in the afternoon. Highs in the mid-80s. Chance of rain 20%. The forecast key messages for North and Central Texas. Scattered showers and thunderstorms remain possible the rest of tonight through Thursday. A few storms may be strong with small hail, gusty winds, and localized flash flooding. A relative lull in storm activity is expected Friday and Saturday with highs near 90 and rain chances generally under 30%. Sunday into next work week will potentially see another uptick in daily rain slash thunderstorm chances. The spotter information statement for North and Central Texas. Spotter activation is not likely through tomorrow, but any reports of hazardous weather to the National Weather Services are appreciated. The ultraviolet index forecast for May 27th is 8, or very high. The current time is 1:46 a.m. Central Daylight Time. 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The following reports of weather temperature and wind were made at 1 a.m. DFW Airport, light rain, 67, dew point 64, relative humidity 90%, wind northeast at 7, pressure 29.84 inches and falling. Dallas Love Field, a thunderstorm, 68, northeast at 5. Arlington, light rain, 69, northeast at 8. Denton, light rain, 67, east at 7. Mineral Wells, cloudy, 65, east at 6. Elsewhere around the region, Wichita Falls, cloudy, 67, south at 9. Abilene, cloudy, 63, southeast at 6. Waco, light rain, 67, southeast at 12. At Tyler, pressure 29.88 inches and steady. Once again at 1 a.m., DFW Airport, light rain, 67, northeast at 7. Now let's check on your local forecast for the Dallas-Fort Worth Metroplex. Rest of tonight, showers with a chance of thunderstorms. Lows in the upper 60s. Southeast winds around 5 miles an hour. Chance of rain 80%. Wednesday, mostly cloudy with a chance of showers and thunderstorms in the morning, then partly sunny with a slight chance of showers and thunderstorms in the afternoon. Highs in the lower 80s. Southwest winds around 5 miles an hour, becoming southeast in the afternoon. Chance of rain 50%. Wednesday night, partly cloudy with a 20% chance of showers. Lows in the upper 60s. South winds around 5 miles an hour. Thursday, mostly sunny. A chance of showers in the morning, then a slight chance of showers and thunderstorms in the afternoon. Highs in the mid-80s. Southwest winds around 5 miles an hour, becoming northeast in the afternoon. Chance of rain 30%. And now the extended forecast. Thursday night, mostly clear with a 20% chance of showers and thunderstorms in the evening, then partly cloudy after midnight. Lows around 70. South winds around 5 miles an hour. Friday, mostly sunny. Highs in the upper 80s. Friday night, partly cloudy in the evening, then mostly cloudy with a 20% chance of showers and thunderstorms after midnight. Lows in the mid-70s. Saturday, mostly sunny with a 20% chance of showers and thunderstorms. Highs in the upper 80s. Saturday night, mostly cloudy with a 40% chance of showers and thunderstorms. Lows in the lower 70s. Sunday, partly sunny with a 40% chance of showers and thunderstorms. Highs in the upper 80s. Sunday night, partly cloudy. A chance of showers and thunderstorms in the evening, then a slight chance of showers and thunderstorms after midnight. Lows in the lower 70s. Chance of rain 30%. Monday, partly sunny. A slight chance of showers and thunderstorms in the morning, then a chance of showers and thunderstorms in the afternoon. Highs in the upper 80s. Chance of rain 40%. Monday night, partly cloudy with a 20% chance of showers and thunderstorms. Lows in the upper 60s.
Tuesday, mostly sunny with a slight chance of showers. A slight chance of thunderstorms in the afternoon. Highs in the mid-80s. Chance of rain 20%. The forecast key messages for North and Central Texas. Scattered showers and thunderstorms remain possible the rest of tonight through Thursday. A few storms may be strong with small hail, gusty winds, and localized flash flooding. A relative lull in storm activity is expected Friday and Saturday with highs near 90 and rain chances generally under 30%. Sunday into next work week will potentially see another uptick in daily rain slash thunderstorm chances. The spotter information statement for North and Central Texas. Spotter activation is not likely through tomorrow, but any reports of hazardous weather to the National Weather Services are appreciated. The ultraviolet index forecast for May 27th is 8, or very high. The current time is 1:51 a.m. Central Daylight Time. 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The following reports of weather temperature and wind were made at 1 a.m. DFW Airport, light rain, 67, dew point 64, relative humidity 90%, wind northeast at 7, pressure 29.84 inches and falling. Dallas Love Field, a thunderstorm, 68, northeast at 5. Arlington, light rain, 69, northeast at 8. Denton, light rain, 67, east at 7. Mineral Wells, cloudy, 65, east at 6. Elsewhere around the region, Wichita Falls, cloudy, 67, south at 9. Abilene, cloudy, 63, southeast at 6. Waco, light rain, 67, southeast at 12. At Tyler, pressure 29.88 inches and steady. Once again at 1 a.m., DFW Airport, light rain, 67, northeast at 7. Now let's check on your local forecast for the Dallas-Fort Worth Metroplex. Rest of tonight, showers with a chance of thunderstorms. Lows in the upper 60s. Southeast winds around 5 miles an hour. Chance of rain 80%. Wednesday, mostly cloudy with a chance of showers and thunderstorms in the morning, then partly sunny with a slight chance of showers and thunderstorms in the afternoon. Highs in the lower 80s. Southwest winds around 5 miles an hour, becoming southeast in the afternoon. Chance of rain 50%. Wednesday night, partly cloudy with a 20% chance of showers. Lows in the upper 60s. South winds around 5 miles an hour. Thursday, mostly sunny. A chance of showers in the morning, then a slight chance of showers and thunderstorms in the afternoon. Highs in the mid-80s. Southwest winds around 5 miles an hour, becoming northeast in the afternoon. Chance of rain 30%. And now the extended forecast. Thursday night, mostly clear with a 20% chance of showers and thunderstorms in the evening, then partly cloudy after midnight. Lows around 70. South winds around 5 miles an hour. Friday, mostly sunny. Highs in the upper 80s. Friday night, partly cloudy in the evening, then mostly cloudy with a 20% chance of showers and thunderstorms after midnight. Lows in the mid-70s. Saturday, mostly sunny with a 20% chance of showers and thunderstorms. Highs in the upper 80s. Saturday night, mostly cloudy with a 40% chance of showers and thunderstorms. Lows in the lower 70s. Sunday, partly sunny with a 40% chance of showers and thunderstorms. Highs in the upper 80s. Sunday night, partly cloudy. A chance of showers and thunderstorms in the evening, then a slight chance of showers and thunderstorms after midnight. Lows in the lower 70s. Chance of rain 30%. Monday, partly sunny. A slight chance of showers and thunderstorms in the morning, then a chance of showers and thunderstorms in the afternoon. Highs in the upper 80s. Chance of rain 40%. Monday night, partly cloudy with a 20% chance of showers and thunderstorms. Lows in the upper 60s.
Tuesday, mostly sunny with a slight chance of showers. A slight chance of thunderstorms in the afternoon. Highs in the mid-80s. Chance of rain 20%. The forecast key messages for North and Central Texas. Scattered showers and thunderstorms remain possible the rest of tonight through Thursday. A few storms may be strong with small hail, gusty winds, and localized flash flooding. A relative lull in storm activity is expected Friday and Saturday with highs near 90 and rain chances generally under 30%. Sunday into next work week will potentially see another uptick in daily rain slash thunderstorm chances. The spotter information statement for North and Central Texas. Spotter activation is not likely through tomorrow, but any reports of hazardous weather to the National Weather Services are appreciated. The ultraviolet index forecast for May 27th is 8, or very high. The current time is 1:56 a.m. Central Daylight Time. 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The following reports of weather temperature and wind were made at 1 a.m. DFW Airport, light rain, 67, dew point 64, relative humidity 90%, wind northeast at 7, pressure 29.84 inches and falling. Dallas Love Field, a thunderstorm, 68, northeast at 5. Arlington, light rain, 69, northeast at 8. Denton, light rain, 67, east at 7. Mineral Wells, cloudy, 65, east at 6. Elsewhere around the region, Wichita Falls, cloudy, 67, south at 9. Abilene, cloudy, 63, southeast at 6. Waco, light rain, 67, southeast at 12. At Tyler, pressure 29.88 inches and steady. Once again at 1 a.m., DFW Airport, light rain, 67, northeast at 7. Now let's check on your local forecast for the Dallas-Fort Worth Metroplex. Rest of tonight, showers with a chance of thunderstorms. Lows in the upper 60s. Southeast winds around 5 miles an hour. Chance of rain 80%. Wednesday, mostly cloudy with a chance of showers and thunderstorms in the morning, then partly sunny with a slight chance of showers and thunderstorms in the afternoon. Highs in the lower 80s. Southwest winds around 5 miles an hour, becoming southeast in the afternoon. Chance of rain 50%. Wednesday night, partly cloudy with a 20% chance of showers. Lows in the upper 60s. South winds around 5 miles an hour. Thursday, mostly sunny. A chance of showers in the morning, then a slight chance of showers and thunderstorms in the afternoon. Highs in the mid-80s. Southwest winds around 5 miles an hour, becoming northeast in the afternoon. Chance of rain 30%. And now the extended forecast. Thursday night, mostly clear with a 20% chance of showers and thunderstorms in the evening, then partly cloudy after midnight. Lows around 70. South winds around 5 miles an hour. Friday, mostly sunny. Highs in the upper 80s. Friday night, partly cloudy in the evening, then mostly cloudy with a 20% chance of showers and thunderstorms after midnight. Lows in the mid-70s. Saturday, mostly sunny with a 20% chance of showers and thunderstorms. Highs in the upper 80s. Saturday night, mostly cloudy with a 40% chance of showers and thunderstorms. Lows in the lower 70s. Sunday, partly sunny with a 40% chance of showers and thunderstorms. Highs in the upper 80s. Sunday night, partly cloudy. A chance of showers and thunderstorms in the evening, then a slight chance of showers and thunderstorms after midnight. Lows in the lower 70s. Chance of rain 30%. Monday, partly sunny. A slight chance of showers and thunderstorms in the morning, then a chance of showers and thunderstorms in the afternoon. Highs in the upper 80s. Chance of rain 40%. Monday night, partly cloudy with a 20% chance of showers and thunderstorms. Lows in the upper 60s.
Tuesday, mostly sunny with a slight chance of showers. A slight chance of thunderstorms in the afternoon. Highs in the mid-80s. Chance of rain 20%. The forecast key messages for North and Central Texas. Scattered showers and thunderstorms remain possible the rest of tonight through Thursday. A few storms may be strong with small hail, gusty winds, and localized flash flooding. A relative lull in storm activity is expected Friday and Saturday with highs near 90 and rain chances generally under 30%. Sunday into next work week will potentially see another uptick in daily rain slash thunderstorm chances. The spotter information statement for North and Central Texas. Spotter activation is not likely through tomorrow, but any reports of hazardous weather to the National Weather Services are appreciated. The ultraviolet index forecast for May 27th is 8, or very high. The current time is 2:01 a.m. Central Daylight Time. 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The following reports of weather temperature and wind were made at 2 a.m. DFW Airport, light rain, 68, dew point 65, relative humidity 90%, wind east at 6, pressure 29.82 inches and falling. Fort Worth Meacham, light rain, 67, southwest at 7. Dallas Love Field, light rain, 68, east at 9. Arlington, light rain, 68, east at 7. Denton, light rain, 67, east at 10. Mineral Wells, cloudy, 65, southeast at 6. Elsewhere around the region, Wichita Falls, cloudy, 67, south at 9. Abilene, cloudy, 62, south at 6. Waco, rain, 66, southeast at 6. At Tyler, pressure 29.87 inches and falling. Once again at 2 a.m., DFW Airport, light rain, 68, east at 6. Now let's check on your local forecast for the Dallas-Fort Worth Metroplex. Rest of tonight, showers with a chance of thunderstorms. Lows in the upper 60s. Southeast winds around 5 miles an hour. Chance of rain 80%. Wednesday, mostly cloudy with a chance of showers and thunderstorms in the morning, then partly sunny with a slight chance of showers and thunderstorms in the afternoon. Highs in the lower 80s. Southwest winds around 5 miles an hour, becoming southeast in the afternoon. Chance of rain 50%. Wednesday night, partly cloudy with a 20% chance of showers. Lows in the upper 60s. South winds around 5 miles an hour. Thursday, mostly sunny. A chance of showers in the morning, then a slight chance of showers and thunderstorms in the afternoon. Highs in the mid-80s. Southwest winds around 5 miles an hour, becoming northeast in the afternoon. Chance of rain 30%. And now the extended forecast. Thursday night, mostly clear with a 20% chance of showers and thunderstorms in the evening, then partly cloudy after midnight. Lows around 70. South winds around 5 miles an hour. Friday, mostly sunny. Highs in the upper 80s. Friday night, partly cloudy in the evening, then mostly cloudy with a 20% chance of showers and thunderstorms after midnight. Lows in the mid-70s. Saturday, mostly sunny with a 20% chance of showers and thunderstorms. Highs in the upper 80s. Saturday night, mostly cloudy with a 40% chance of showers and thunderstorms. Lows in the lower 70s. Sunday, partly sunny with a 40% chance of showers and thunderstorms. Highs in the upper 80s. Sunday night, partly cloudy. A chance of showers and thunderstorms in the evening, then a slight chance of showers and thunderstorms after midnight. Lows in the lower 70s. Chance of rain 30%. Monday, partly sunny. A slight chance of showers and thunderstorms in the morning, then a chance of showers and thunderstorms in the afternoon. Highs in the upper 80s. Chance of rain 40%. Monday night, partly cloudy with a 20% chance of showers and thunderstorms. Lows in the upper 60s.
Tuesday, mostly sunny with a slight chance of showers. A slight chance of thunderstorms in the afternoon. Highs in the mid-80s. Chance of rain 20%. The forecast key messages for North and Central Texas. Scattered showers and thunderstorms remain possible the rest of tonight through Thursday. A few storms may be strong with small hail, gusty winds, and localized flash flooding. A relative lull in storm activity is expected Friday and Saturday with highs near 90 and rain chances generally under 30%. Sunday into next work week will potentially see another uptick in daily rain/thunderstorm chances. The spotter information statement for North and Central Texas. Spotter activation is not likely through tomorrow, but any reports of hazardous weather to the National Weather Services are appreciated. The ultraviolet index forecast for May 27th is 8, or very high. The current time is 2:06 a.m. Central Daylight Time. 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The following reports of weather temperature and wind were made at 2 a.m. DFW Airport, light rain, 68, dew point 65, relative humidity 90%, wind east at 6, pressure 29.82 inches and falling. Fort Worth Meacham, light rain, 67, southwest at 7. Dallas Love Field, light rain, 68, east at 9. Arlington, light rain, 68, east at 7. Denton, light rain, 67, east at 10. Mineral Wells, cloudy, 65, southeast at 6. Elsewhere around the region, Wichita Falls, cloudy, 67, south at 9. Abilene, cloudy, 62, south at 6. Waco, rain, 66, southeast at 6. At Tyler, pressure 29.87 inches and falling. Once again at 2 a.m., DFW Airport, light rain, 68, east at 6. Now let's check on your local forecast for the Dallas-Fort Worth Metroplex. Rest of tonight, showers with a chance of thunderstorms. Lows in the upper 60s. Southeast winds around 5 miles an hour. Chance of rain 80%. Wednesday, mostly cloudy with a chance of showers and thunderstorms in the morning, then partly sunny with a slight chance of showers and thunderstorms in the afternoon. Highs in the lower 80s. Southwest winds around 5 miles an hour, becoming southeast in the afternoon. Chance of rain 50%. Wednesday night, partly cloudy with a 20% chance of showers. Lows in the upper 60s. South winds around 5 miles an hour. Thursday, mostly sunny. A chance of showers in the morning, then a slight chance of showers and thunderstorms in the afternoon. Highs in the mid-80s. Southwest winds around 5 miles an hour, becoming northeast in the afternoon. Chance of rain 30%. Now let's check on your local forecast for the Dallas-Fort Worth Metroplex. Today, mostly cloudy with a chance of showers and thunderstorms this morning, then partly sunny with a slight chance of showers and thunderstorms this afternoon. Highs in the lower 80s. Southwest winds around 5 miles an hour, becoming southeast this afternoon. Chance of rain 50%. Tonight, partly cloudy with a 20% chance of showers. Lows in the upper 60s. South winds around 5 miles an hour. Thursday, mostly sunny. A chance of showers in the morning, then a slight chance of showers and thunderstorms in the afternoon. Highs in the mid-80s. Southwest winds around 5 miles an hour, becoming northeast in the afternoon. Chance of rain 30%. Thursday night, mostly clear with a 20% chance of showers and thunderstorms in the evening, then partly cloudy after midnight. Lows around 70. South winds around 5 miles an hour. And now the extended forecast. Friday, mostly sunny. Highs in the upper 80s. South winds around 5 miles an hour. Friday night, partly cloudy in the evening, then mostly cloudy with a 20% chance of showers and thunderstorms after midnight. Lows in the mid-70s.
Saturday, mostly sunny with a 20% chance of showers and thunderstorms. Highs in the upper 80s. Saturday night, mostly cloudy with a 40% chance of showers and thunderstorms. Lows in the lower 70s. Sunday, partly sunny with a 40% chance of showers and thunderstorms. Highs in the upper 80s. Sunday night, partly cloudy. A chance of showers and thunderstorms in the evening, then a slight chance of showers and thunderstorms after midnight. Lows in the lower 70s. Chance of rain 30%. Monday, partly sunny. A slight chance of showers and thunderstorms in the morning, then a chance of showers and thunderstorms in the afternoon. Highs in the upper 80s. Chance of rain 40%. Monday night, partly cloudy with a 20% chance of showers and thunderstorms. Lows in the upper 60s. Tuesday, mostly sunny with a slight chance of showers. A slight chance of thunderstorms in the afternoon. Highs in the mid-80s. Chance of rain 20%. The forecast key messages for North and Central Texas. Scattered showers and thunderstorms remain possible the rest of tonight through Thursday. A few storms may be strong with small hail, gusty winds, and localized flash flooding. A relative lull in storm activity is expected Friday and Saturday with highs near 90 and rain chances generally under 30%. Sunday into next work week will potentially see another uptick in daily rain / thunderstorm chances. The spotter information statement for North and Central Texas. Spotter activation is not likely through tomorrow, but any reports of hazardous weather to the National Weather Services are appreciated. The ultraviolet index forecast for May 27th is 8, or very high. The current time is 2:12 a.m. Central Daylight Time. 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The following reports of weather temperature and wind were made at 2 a.m. DFW Airport, light rain, 68, dew point 65, relative humidity 90%, wind east at 6, pressure 29.82 inches and falling. Fort Worth Meacham, light rain, 67, southwest at 7. Dallas Love Field, light rain, 68, east at 9. Arlington, light rain, 68, east at 7. Denton, light rain, 67, east at 10. Mineral Wells, cloudy, 65, southeast at 6. Elsewhere around the region, Wichita Falls, cloudy, 67, south at 9. Abilene, cloudy, 62, south at 6. Waco, rain, 66, southeast at 6. At Tyler, pressure 29.87 inches and falling. Once again at 2 a.m., DFW Airport, light rain, 68, east at 6. Now let's check on your local forecast for the Dallas-Fort Worth Metroplex. Today, mostly cloudy with a chance of showers and thunderstorms this morning, then partly sunny with a slight chance of showers and thunderstorms this afternoon. Highs in the lower 80s. Southwest winds around 5 miles an hour, becoming southeast this afternoon. Chance of rain 50%. Tonight, partly cloudy with a 20% chance of showers. Lows in the upper 60s. South winds around 5 miles an hour. Thursday, mostly sunny. A chance of showers in the morning, then a slight chance of showers and thunderstorms in the afternoon. Highs in the mid-80s. Southwest winds around 5 miles an hour, becoming northeast in the afternoon. Chance of rain 30%. Thursday night, mostly clear with a 20% chance of showers and thunderstorms in the evening, then partly cloudy after midnight. Lows around 70. South winds around 5 miles an hour. And now the extended forecast. Friday, mostly sunny. Highs in the upper 80s. South winds around 5 miles an hour. Friday night, partly cloudy in the evening, then mostly cloudy with a 20% chance of showers and thunderstorms after midnight. Lows in the mid-70s. Saturday, mostly sunny with a 20% chance of showers and thunderstorms. Highs in the upper 80s.
Saturday night, mostly cloudy with a 40% chance of showers and thunderstorms. Lows in the lower 70s. Sunday, partly sunny with a 40% chance of showers and thunderstorms. Highs in the upper 80s. Sunday night, partly cloudy. A chance of showers and thunderstorms in the evening, then a slight chance of showers and thunderstorms after midnight. Lows in the lower 70s. Chance of rain 30%. Monday, partly sunny. A slight chance of showers and thunderstorms in the morning, then a chance of showers and thunderstorms in the afternoon. Highs in the upper 80s. Chance of rain 40%. Monday night, partly cloudy with a 20% chance of showers and thunderstorms. Lows in the upper 60s. Tuesday, mostly sunny with a slight chance of showers. A slight chance of thunderstorms in the afternoon. Highs in the mid-80s. Chance of rain 20%. The forecast key messages for North and Central Texas. Scattered showers and thunderstorms remain possible the rest of tonight through Thursday. A few storms may be strong with small hail, gusty winds, and localized flash flooding. A relative lull in storm activity is expected Friday and Saturday with highs near 90 and rain chances generally under 30%. Sunday into next work week will potentially see another uptick in daily rain / thunderstorm chances. The spotter information statement for North and Central Texas. Spotter activation is not likely through tomorrow, but any reports of hazardous weather to the National Weather Services are appreciated. The ultraviolet index forecast for May 27th is 8, or very high. The current time is 2:16 a.m. Central Daylight Time. 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The following reports of weather temperature and wind were made at 2 a.m. DFW Airport, light rain, 68, dew point 65, relative humidity 90%, wind east at 6, pressure 29.82 inches and falling. Fort Worth Meacham, light rain, 67, southwest at 7. Dallas Love Field, light rain, 68, east at 9. Arlington, light rain, 68, east at 7. Denton, light rain, 67, east at 10. Mineral Wells, cloudy, 65, southeast at 6. Elsewhere around the region, Wichita Falls, cloudy, 67, south at 9. Abilene, cloudy, 62, south at 6. Waco, rain, 66, southeast at 6. At Tyler, pressure 29.87 inches and falling. Once again at 2 a.m., DFW Airport, light rain, 68, east at 6. Now let's check on your local forecast for the Dallas-Fort Worth Metroplex. Today, mostly cloudy with a chance of showers and thunderstorms this morning, then partly sunny with a slight chance of showers and thunderstorms this afternoon. Highs in the lower 80s. Southwest winds around 5 miles an hour, becoming southeast this afternoon. Chance of rain 50%. Tonight, partly cloudy with a 20% chance of showers. Lows in the upper 60s. South winds around 5 miles an hour. Thursday, mostly sunny. A chance of showers in the morning, then a slight chance of showers and thunderstorms in the afternoon. Highs in the mid-80s. Southwest winds around 5 miles an hour, becoming northeast in the afternoon. Chance of rain 30%. Thursday night, mostly clear with a 20% chance of showers and thunderstorms in the evening, then partly cloudy after midnight. Lows around 70. South winds around 5 miles an hour. And now the extended forecast. Friday, mostly sunny. Highs in the upper 80s. South winds around 5 miles an hour. Friday night, partly cloudy in the evening, then mostly cloudy with a 20% chance of showers and thunderstorms after midnight. Lows in the mid-70s. Saturday, mostly sunny with a 20% chance of showers and thunderstorms. Highs in the upper 80s. Saturday night, mostly cloudy with a 40% chance of showers and thunderstorms. Lows in the lower 70s.
Sunday, partly sunny with a 40% chance of showers and thunderstorms. Highs in the upper 80s. Sunday night, partly cloudy. A chance of showers and thunderstorms in the evening. Then a slight chance of showers and thunderstorms after midnight. Lows in the lower 70s. Chance of rain 30%. Monday, partly sunny. A slight chance of showers and thunderstorms in the morning, then a chance of showers and thunderstorms in the afternoon. Highs in the upper 80s. Chance of rain 40%. Monday night, partly cloudy with a 20% chance of showers and thunderstorms. Lows in the upper 60s. Tuesday, mostly sunny with a slight chance of showers. A slight chance of thunderstorms in the afternoon. Highs in the mid-80s. Chance of rain 20%. The forecast key messages for North and Central Texas. Scattered showers and thunderstorms remain possible the rest of tonight through Thursday. A few storms may be strong with small hail, gusty winds, and localized flash flooding. A relative lull in storm activity is expected Friday and Saturday with highs near 90 and rain chances generally under 30%. Sunday into next work week will potentially see another uptick in daily rain / thunderstorm chances. The spotter information statement for North and Central Texas. Spotter activation is not likely through tomorrow, but any reports of hazardous weather to the National Weather Services are appreciated. The ultraviolet index forecast for May 27th is 8, or very high. The current time is 2:21 a.m. Central Daylight Time. 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The following reports of weather temperature and wind were made at 2 a.m. DFW Airport, light rain, 68, dew point 65, relative humidity 90%, wind east at 6, pressure 29.82 inches and falling. Fort Worth Meacham, light rain, 67, southwest at 7. Dallas Love Field, light rain, 68, east at 9. Arlington, light rain, 68, east at 7. Denton, light rain, 67, east at 10. Mineral Wells, cloudy, 65, southeast at 6. Elsewhere around the region, Wichita Falls, cloudy, 67, south at 9. Abilene, cloudy, 62, south at 6. Waco, rain, 66, southeast at 6. At Tyler, pressure 29.87 inches and falling. Once again at 2 a.m., DFW Airport, light rain, 68, east at 6. Now let's check on your local forecast for the Dallas-Fort Worth Metroplex. Today, mostly cloudy with a chance of showers and thunderstorms this morning, then partly sunny with a slight chance of showers and thunderstorms this afternoon. Highs in the lower 80s. Southwest winds around 5 miles an hour, becoming southeast this afternoon. Chance of rain 50%. Tonight, partly cloudy with a 20% chance of showers. Lows in the upper 60s. South winds around 5 miles an hour. Thursday, mostly sunny. A chance of showers in the morning, then a slight chance of showers and thunderstorms in the afternoon. Highs in the mid-80s. Southwest winds around 5 miles an hour, becoming northeast in the afternoon. Chance of rain 30%. Thursday night, mostly clear with a 20% chance of showers and thunderstorms in the evening, then partly cloudy after midnight. Lows around 70. South winds around 5 miles an hour. And now the extended forecast. Friday, mostly sunny. Highs in the upper 80s. South winds around 5 miles an hour. Friday night, partly cloudy in the evening, then mostly cloudy with a 20% chance of showers and thunderstorms after midnight. Lows in the mid-70s. Saturday, mostly sunny with a 20% chance of showers and thunderstorms. Highs in the upper 80s. Saturday night, mostly cloudy with a 40% chance of showers and thunderstorms. Lows in the lower 70s. Sunday, partly sunny with a 40% chance of showers and thunderstorms. Highs in the upper 80s.
Sunday night, partly cloudy. A chance of showers and thunderstorms in the evening, then a slight chance of showers and thunderstorms after midnight. Lows in the lower 70s. Chance of rain 30%. Monday, partly sunny. A slight chance of showers and thunderstorms in the morning, then a chance of showers and thunderstorms in the afternoon. Highs in the upper 80s. Chance of rain 40%. Monday night, partly cloudy with a 20% chance of showers and thunderstorms. Lows in the upper 60s. Tuesday, mostly sunny with a slight chance of showers. A slight chance of thunderstorms in the afternoon. Highs in the mid 80s. Chance of rain 20%. The forecast key messages for North and Central Texas. Scattered showers and thunderstorms remain possible the rest of tonight through Thursday. A few storms may be strong with small hail, gusty winds, and localized flash flooding. A relative lull in storm activity is expected Friday and Saturday with highs near 90 and rain chances generally under 30%. Sunday into next work week will potentially see another uptick in daily rain/thunderstorm chances. The spotter information statement for North and Central Texas. Spotter activation is not likely through tomorrow, but any reports of hazardous weather to the National Weather Services are appreciated. The ultraviolet index forecast for May 27th is 8, or very high. The current time is 2:26 a.m. Central Daylight Time. 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The following reports of weather temperature and wind were made at 2 a.m. DFW Airport, light rain, 68, dew point 65, relative humidity 90%, wind east at 6, pressure 29.82 inches and falling. Fort Worth Meacham, light rain, 67, southwest at 7. Dallas Love Field, light rain, 68, east at 9. Arlington, light rain, 68, east at 7. Denton, light rain, 67, east at 10. Mineral Wells, cloudy, 65, southeast at 6. Elsewhere around the region, Wichita Falls, cloudy, 67, south at 9. Abilene, cloudy, 62, south at 6. Waco, rain, 66, southeast at 6. At Tyler, pressure 29.87 inches and falling. Once again at 2 a.m., DFW Airport, light rain, 68, east at 6. Now let's check on your local forecast for the Dallas-Fort Worth Metroplex. Today, mostly cloudy with a chance of showers and thunderstorms this morning, then partly sunny with a slight chance of showers and thunderstorms this afternoon. Highs in the lower 80s. Southwest winds around 5 miles an hour, becoming southeast this afternoon. Chance of rain 50%. Tonight, partly cloudy with a 20% chance of showers. Lows in the upper 60s. South winds around 5 miles an hour. Thursday, mostly sunny. A chance of showers in the morning, then a slight chance of showers and thunderstorms in the afternoon. Highs in the mid-80s. Southwest winds around 5 miles an hour, becoming northeast in the afternoon. Chance of rain 30%. Thursday night, mostly clear with a 20% chance of showers and thunderstorms in the evening, then partly cloudy after midnight. Lows around 70. South winds around 5 miles an hour. And now the extended forecast. Friday, mostly sunny. Highs in the upper 80s. South winds around 5 miles an hour. Friday night, partly cloudy in the evening, then mostly cloudy with a 20% chance of showers and thunderstorms after midnight. Lows in the mid-70s. Saturday, mostly sunny with a 20% chance of showers and thunderstorms. Highs in the upper 80s. Saturday night, mostly cloudy with a 40% chance of showers and thunderstorms. Lows in the lower 70s. Sunday, partly sunny with a 40% chance of showers and thunderstorms. Highs in the upper 80s. Sunday night, partly cloudy. A chance of showers and thunderstorms in the evening,
then a slight chance of showers and thunderstorms after midnight. Lows in the lower 70s. Chance of rain 30%. Monday, partly sunny. A slight chance of showers and thunderstorms in the morning, then a chance of showers and thunderstorms in the afternoon. Highs in the upper 80s. Chance of rain 40%. Monday night, partly cloudy with a 20% chance of showers and thunderstorms. Lows in the upper 60s. Tuesday, mostly sunny with a slight chance of showers. A slight chance of thunderstorms in the afternoon. Highs in the mid-80s. Chance of rain 20%. The forecast key messages for North and Central Texas. Scattered showers and thunderstorms remain possible the rest of tonight through Thursday. A few storms may be strong with small hail, gusty winds, and localized flash flooding. A relative lull in storm activity is expected Friday and Saturday with highs near 90 and rain chances generally under 30%. Sunday into next work week will potentially see another uptick in daily rain slash thunderstorm chances. The spotter information statement for North and Central Texas. Spotter activation is not likely through tomorrow, but any reports of hazardous weather to the National Weather Services are appreciated. The ultraviolet index forecast for May 27th is 8, or very high. The current time is 2:31 a.m. Central Daylight Time. 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The following reports of weather temperature and wind were made at 2 a.m. DFW Airport, light rain, 68, dew point 65, relative humidity 90%, wind east at 6, pressure 29.82 inches and falling. Fort Worth Meacham, light rain, 67, southwest at 7. Dallas Love Field, light rain, 68, east at 9. Arlington, light rain, 68, east at 7. Denton, light rain, 67, east at 10. Mineral Wells, cloudy, 65, southeast at 6. Elsewhere around the region, Wichita Falls, cloudy, 67, south at 9. Abilene, cloudy, 62, south at 6. Waco, rain, 66, southeast at 6. At Tyler, pressure 29.87 inches and falling. Once again at 2 a.m., DFW Airport, light rain, 68, east at 6. Now let's check on your local forecast for the Dallas-Fort Worth Metroplex. Today, mostly cloudy with a chance of showers and thunderstorms this morning, then partly sunny with a slight chance of showers and thunderstorms this afternoon. Highs in the lower 80s. Southwest winds around 5 miles an hour, becoming southeast this afternoon. Chance of rain 50%. Tonight, partly cloudy with a 20% chance of showers. Lows in the upper 60s. South winds around 5 miles an hour. Thursday, mostly sunny. A chance of showers in the morning, then a slight chance of showers and thunderstorms in the afternoon. Highs in the mid-80s. Southwest winds around 5 miles an hour, becoming northeast in the afternoon. Chance of rain 30%. Thursday night, mostly clear with a 20% chance of showers and thunderstorms in the evening, then partly cloudy after midnight. Lows around 70. South winds around 5 miles an hour. And now the extended forecast. Friday, mostly sunny. Highs in the upper 80s. South winds around 5 miles an hour. Friday night, partly cloudy in the evening, then mostly cloudy with a 20% chance of showers and thunderstorms after midnight. Lows in the mid-70s. Saturday, mostly sunny with a 20% chance of showers and thunderstorms. Highs in the upper 80s. Saturday night, mostly cloudy with a 40% chance of showers and thunderstorms. Lows in the lower 70s. Sunday, partly sunny with a 40% chance of showers and thunderstorms. Highs in the upper 80s. Sunday night, partly cloudy. A chance of showers and thunderstorms in the evening, then a slight chance of showers and thunderstorms after midnight. Lows in the lower 70s. Chance of rain 30%.
Monday, partly sunny. A slight chance of showers and thunderstorms in the morning, then a chance of showers and thunderstorms in the afternoon. Highs in the upper 80s. Chance of rain 40%. Monday night, partly cloudy with a 20% chance of showers and thunderstorms. Lows in the upper 60s. Tuesday, mostly sunny with a slight chance of showers. A slight chance of thunderstorms in the afternoon. Highs in the mid-80s. Chance of rain 20%. The forecast key messages for North and Central Texas. Scattered showers and thunderstorms remain possible the rest of tonight through Thursday. A few storms may be strong with small hail, gusty winds, and localized flash flooding. A relative lull in storm activity is expected Friday and Saturday with highs near 90 and rain chances generally under 30%. Sunday into next work week will potentially see another uptick in daily rain / thunderstorm chances. The spotter information statement for North and Central Texas. Spotter activation is not likely through tomorrow, but any reports of hazardous weather to the National Weather Services are appreciated. The ultraviolet index forecast for May 27th is 8, or very high. The current time is 2:36 a.m. Central Daylight Time. 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The following reports of weather temperature and wind were made at 2 a.m. DFW Airport, light rain, 68, dew point 65, relative humidity 90%, wind east at 6, pressure 29.82 inches and falling. Fort Worth Meacham, light rain, 67, southwest at 7. Dallas Love Field, light rain, 68, east at 9. Arlington, light rain, 68, east at 7. Denton, light rain, 67, east at 10. Mineral Wells, cloudy, 65, southeast at 6. Elsewhere around the region, Wichita Falls, cloudy, 67, south at 9. Abilene, cloudy, 62, south at 6. Waco, rain, 66, southeast at 6. At Tyler, pressure 29.87 inches and falling. Once again at 2 a.m., DFW Airport, light rain, 68, east at 6. Now let's check on your local forecast for the Dallas-Fort Worth Metroplex. Today, mostly cloudy with a chance of showers and thunderstorms this morning, then partly sunny with a slight chance of showers and thunderstorms this afternoon. Highs in the lower 80s. Southwest winds around 5 miles an hour, becoming southeast this afternoon. Chance of rain 50%. Tonight, partly cloudy with a 20% chance of showers. Lows in the upper 60s. South winds around 5 miles an hour. Thursday, mostly sunny. A chance of showers in the morning, then a slight chance of showers and thunderstorms in the afternoon. Highs in the mid-80s. Southwest winds around 5 miles an hour, becoming northeast in the afternoon. Chance of rain 30%. Thursday night, mostly clear with a 20% chance of showers and thunderstorms in the evening, then partly cloudy after midnight. Lows around 70. South winds around 5 miles an hour. And now the extended forecast. Friday, mostly sunny. Highs in the upper 80s. South winds around 5 miles an hour. Friday night, partly cloudy in the evening, then mostly cloudy with a 20% chance of showers and thunderstorms after midnight. Lows in the mid-70s. Saturday, mostly sunny with a 20% chance of showers and thunderstorms. Highs in the upper 80s. Saturday night, mostly cloudy with a 40% chance of showers and thunderstorms. Lows in the lower 70s. Sunday, partly sunny with a 40% chance of showers and thunderstorms. Highs in the upper 80s. Sunday night, partly cloudy. A chance of showers and thunderstorms in the evening, then a slight chance of showers and thunderstorms after midnight. Lows in the lower 70s. Chance of rain 30%. Monday, partly sunny. A slight chance of showers and thunderstorms in the morning, then a chance of showers and thunderstorms in the afternoon.
Highs in the upper 80s. Chance of rain 40%. Monday night, partly cloudy with a 20% chance of showers and thunderstorms. Lows in the upper 60s. Tuesday, mostly sunny with a slight chance of showers. A slight chance of thunderstorms.

A few storms may be strong with small hail, gusty winds, and localized flash flooding. A relative lull in storm activity is expected Friday and Saturday with highs near 90 and rain chances generally under 30%. Sunday into next work week will potentially see another uptick in daily rain slash thunderstorm chances. The spotter information statement for North and Central Texas. Spotter activation is not likely through tomorrow, but any reports of hazardous weather to the National Weather Services are appreciated. The ultraviolet index forecast for May 27th is 8, or very high. The current time is 2:41 a.m. Central Daylight Time. 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The following reports of weather temperature and wind were made at 2 a.m. DFW Airport, light rain, 68, dew point 65, relative humidity 90%, wind east at 6, pressure 29.82 inches and falling. Fort Worth Meacham, light rain, 67, southwest at 7. Dallas Love Field, light rain, 68, east at 9. Arlington, light rain, 68, east at 7. Denton, light rain, 67, east at 10. Mineral Wells, cloudy, 65, southeast at 6. Elsewhere around the region, Wichita Falls, cloudy, 67, south at 9. Abilene, cloudy, 62, south at 6. Waco, rain, 66, southeast at 6. At Tyler, pressure 29.87 inches and falling. Once again at 2 a.m., DFW Airport, light rain, 68, east at 6. Now let's check on your local forecast for the Dallas-Fort Worth Metroplex. Today, mostly cloudy with a chance of showers and thunderstorms this morning, then partly sunny with a slight chance of showers and thunderstorms this afternoon. Highs in the lower 80s. Southwest winds around 5 miles an hour, becoming southeast this afternoon. Chance of rain 50%. Tonight, partly cloudy with a 20% chance of showers. Lows in the upper 60s. South winds around 5 miles an hour. Thursday, mostly sunny. A chance of showers in the morning, then a slight chance of showers and thunderstorms in the afternoon. Highs in the mid-80s. Southwest winds around 5 miles an hour, becoming northeast in the afternoon. Chance of rain 30%. Thursday night, mostly clear with a 20% chance of showers and thunderstorms in the evening, then partly cloudy after midnight. Lows around 70. South winds around 5 miles an hour. And now the extended forecast. Friday, mostly sunny. Highs in the upper 80s. South winds around 5 miles an hour. Friday night, partly cloudy in the evening, then mostly cloudy with a 20% chance of showers and thunderstorms after midnight. Lows in the mid-70s. Saturday, mostly sunny with a 20% chance of showers and thunderstorms. Highs in the upper 80s. Saturday night, mostly cloudy with a 40% chance of showers and thunderstorms. Lows in the lower 70s. Sunday, partly sunny with a 40% chance of showers and thunderstorms. Highs in the upper 80s. Sunday night, partly cloudy. A chance of showers and thunderstorms in the evening, then a slight chance of showers and thunderstorms after midnight. Lows in the lower 70s. Chance of rain 30%. Monday, partly sunny. A slight chance of showers and thunderstorms in the morning, then a chance of showers and thunderstorms in the afternoon. Highs in the upper 80s. Chance of rain 40%. Monday night, partly cloudy with a 20% chance of showers and thunderstorms. Lows in the upper 60s. Tuesday, mostly sunny with a slight chance of showers. A slight chance of thunderstorms in the afternoon. Highs in the mid-80s. Chance of rain 20%. The forecast key messages for North and Central Texas. Scattered showers and thunderstorms remain possible the rest of tonight through Thursday. A few storms may be strong with small hail, gusty winds, and localized flash flooding. A relative lull in storm activity.

is expected Friday and Saturday with highs near 90 and rain chances generally under 30%. Sunday into next work week will potentially see another uptick in daily rain slash thunderstorm chances. The spotter information statement for North and Central Texas. Spotter activation is not likely through tomorrow, but any reports of hazardous weather to the National Weather Services are appreciated. The ultraviolet index forecast for May 27th is 8, or very high. The current time is 2:45 a.m. Central Daylight Time. 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The following reports of weather temperature and wind were made at 2 a.m. DFW Airport, light rain, 68, dew point 65, relative humidity 90%, wind east at 6, pressure 29.82 inches and falling. Fort Worth Meacham, light rain, 67, southwest at 7. Dallas Love Field, light rain, 68, east at 9. Arlington, light rain, 68, east at 7. Denton, light rain, 67, east at 10. Mineral Wells, cloudy, 65, southeast at 6. Elsewhere around the region, Wichita Falls, cloudy, 67, south at 9. Abilene, cloudy, 62, south at 6. Waco, rain, 66, southeast at 6. At Tyler, pressure 29.87 inches and falling. Once again at 2 a.m., DFW Airport, light rain, 68, east at 6. Now let's check on your local forecast for the Dallas-Fort Worth Metroplex. Today, mostly cloudy with a chance of showers and thunderstorms this morning, then partly sunny with a slight chance of showers and thunderstorms this afternoon. Highs in the lower 80s. Southwest winds around 5 miles an hour, becoming southeast this afternoon. Chance of rain 50%. Tonight, partly cloudy with a 20% chance of showers. Lows in the upper 60s. South winds around 5 miles an hour. Thursday, mostly sunny. A chance of showers in the morning, then a slight chance of showers and thunderstorms in the afternoon. Highs in the mid-80s. Southwest winds around 5 miles an hour, becoming northeast in the afternoon. Chance of rain 30%. Thursday night, mostly clear with a 20% chance of showers and thunderstorms in the evening, then partly cloudy after midnight. Lows around 70. South winds around 5 miles an hour. And now the extended forecast. Friday, mostly sunny. Highs in the upper 80s. South winds around 5 miles an hour. Friday night, partly cloudy in the evening, then mostly cloudy with a 20% chance of showers and thunderstorms after midnight. Lows in the mid-70s. Saturday, mostly sunny with a 20% chance of showers and thunderstorms. Highs in the upper 80s. Saturday night, mostly cloudy with a 40% chance of showers and thunderstorms. Lows in the lower 70s. Sunday, partly sunny with a 40% chance of showers and thunderstorms. Highs in the upper 80s. Sunday night, partly cloudy. A chance of showers and thunderstorms in the evening, then a slight chance of showers and thunderstorms after midnight. Lows in the lower 70s. Chance of rain 30%. Monday, partly sunny. A slight chance of showers and thunderstorms in the morning, then a chance of showers and thunderstorms in the afternoon. Highs in the upper 80s. Chance of rain 40%. Monday night, partly cloudy with a 20% chance of showers and thunderstorms. Lows in the upper 60s. Tuesday, mostly sunny with a slight chance of showers. A slight chance of thunderstorms in the afternoon. Highs in the mid-80s. Chance of rain 20%. The forecast key messages for North and Central Texas. Scattered showers and thunderstorms remain possible the rest of tonight through Thursday. A few storms may be strong with small hail, gusty winds, and localized flash flooding. A relative lull in storm activity is expected Friday and Saturday with highs near 90 and rain chances generally under 30%.
Sunday into next work week, we'll potentially see another uptick in daily rain slash thunderstorm chances. The spotter information statement for North and Central Texas. Spotter activation is not likely through tomorrow, but any reports of hazardous weather to the National Weather Services are appreciated. The ultraviolet index forecast for May 27th is 8, or very high. The current time is 2:50 a.m. Central Daylight Time. 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The following reports of weather temperature and wind were made at 2 a.m. DFW Airport, light rain, 68, dew point 65, relative humidity 90%, wind east at 6, pressure 29.82 inches and falling. Fort Worth Meacham, light rain, 67, southwest at 7. Dallas Love Field, light rain, 68, east at 9. Arlington, light rain, 68, east at 7. Denton, light rain, 67, east at 10. Mineral Wells, cloudy, 65, southeast at 6. Elsewhere around the region, Wichita Falls, cloudy, 67, south at 9. Abilene, cloudy, 62, south at 6. Waco, rain, 66, southeast at 6. At Tyler, pressure 29.87 inches and falling. Once again at 2 a.m., DFW Airport, light rain, 68, east at 6. Now let's check on your local forecast for the Dallas-Fort Worth Metroplex. Today, mostly cloudy with a chance of showers and thunderstorms this morning, then partly sunny with a slight chance of showers and thunderstorms this afternoon. Highs in the lower 80s. Southwest winds around 5 miles an hour, becoming southeast this afternoon. Chance of rain 50%. Tonight, partly cloudy with a 20% chance of showers. Lows in the upper 60s. South winds around 5 miles an hour. Thursday, mostly sunny. A chance of showers in the morning, then a slight chance of showers and thunderstorms in the afternoon. Highs in the mid-80s. Southwest winds around 5 miles an hour, becoming northeast in the afternoon. Chance of rain 30%. Thursday night, mostly clear with a 20% chance of showers and thunderstorms in the evening, then partly cloudy after midnight. Lows around 70. South winds around 5 miles an hour. And now the extended forecast. Friday, mostly sunny. Highs in the upper 80s. South winds around 5 miles an hour. Friday night, partly cloudy in the evening, then mostly cloudy with a 20% chance of showers and thunderstorms after midnight. Lows in the mid-70s. Saturday, mostly sunny with a 20% chance of showers and thunderstorms. Highs in the upper 80s. Saturday night, mostly cloudy with a 40% chance of showers and thunderstorms. Lows in the lower 70s. Sunday, partly sunny with a 40% chance of showers and thunderstorms. Highs in the upper 80s. Sunday night, partly cloudy. A chance of showers and thunderstorms in the evening, then a slight chance of showers and thunderstorms after midnight. Lows in the lower 70s. Chance of rain 30%. Monday, partly sunny. A slight chance of showers and thunderstorms in the morning, then a chance of showers and thunderstorms in the afternoon. Highs in the upper 80s. Chance of rain 40%. Monday night, partly cloudy with a 20% chance of showers and thunderstorms. Lows in the upper 60s. Tuesday, mostly sunny with a slight chance of showers. A slight chance of thunderstorms in the afternoon. Highs in the mid-80s. Chance of rain 20%. The forecast key messages for North and Central Texas. Scattered showers and thunderstorms remain possible the rest of tonight through Thursday. A few storms may be strong with small hail, gusty winds, and localized flash flooding. A relative lull in storm activity is expected Friday and Saturday with highs near 90 and rain chances generally under 30%. Sunday into next work week will potentially see another uptick in daily rain slash thunderstorm chances.
the spotter information statement for North and Central Texas. Spotter activation is not likely through tomorrow, but any reports of hazardous weather to the National Weather Services are appreciated. The ultraviolet index forecast for May 27th is 8, or very high. The current time is 2:55 a.m. Central Daylight Time. 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The following reports of weather temperature and wind were made at 2 a.m. DFW Airport, light rain, 68, dew point 65, relative humidity 90%, wind east at 6, pressure 29.82 inches and falling. Fort Worth Meacham, light rain, 67, southwest at 7. Dallas Love Field, light rain, 68, east at 9. Arlington, light rain, 68, east at 7. Denton, light rain, 67, east at 10. Mineral Wells, cloudy, 65, southeast at 6. Elsewhere around the region, Wichita Falls, cloudy, 67, south at 9. Abilene, cloudy, 62, south at 6. Waco, rain, 66, southeast at 6. At Tyler, pressure 29.87 inches and falling. Once again at 2 a.m., DFW Airport, light rain, 68, east at 6. Now let's check on your local forecast for the Dallas-Fort Worth Metroplex. Today, mostly cloudy with a chance of showers and thunderstorms this morning, then partly sunny with a slight chance of showers and thunderstorms this afternoon. Highs in the lower 80s. Southwest winds around 5 miles an hour, becoming southeast this afternoon. Chance of rain 50%. Tonight, partly cloudy with a 20% chance of showers. Lows in the upper 60s. South winds around 5 miles an hour. Thursday, mostly sunny. A chance of showers in the morning, then a slight chance of showers and thunderstorms in the afternoon. Highs in the mid-80s. Southwest winds around 5 miles an hour, becoming northeast in the afternoon. Chance of rain 30%. Thursday night, mostly clear with a 20% chance of showers and thunderstorms in the evening, then partly cloudy after midnight. Lows around 70. South winds around 5 miles an hour. And now the extended forecast. Friday, mostly sunny. Highs in the upper 80s. South winds around 5 miles an hour. Friday night, partly cloudy in the evening, then mostly cloudy with a 20% chance of showers and thunderstorms after midnight. Lows in the mid-70s. Saturday, mostly sunny with a 20% chance of showers and thunderstorms. Highs in the upper 80s. Saturday night, mostly cloudy with a 40% chance of showers and thunderstorms. Lows in the lower 70s. Sunday, partly sunny with a 40% chance of showers and thunderstorms. Highs in the upper 80s. Sunday night, partly cloudy. A chance of showers and thunderstorms in the evening, then a slight chance of showers and thunderstorms after midnight. Lows in the lower 70s. Chance of rain 30%. Monday, partly sunny. A slight chance of showers and thunderstorms in the morning, then a chance of showers and thunderstorms in the afternoon. Highs in the upper 80s. Chance of rain 40%. Monday night, partly cloudy with a 20% chance of showers and thunderstorms. Lows in the upper 60s. Tuesday, mostly sunny with a slight chance of showers. A slight chance of thunderstorms in the afternoon. Highs in the mid-80s. Chance of rain 20%. The forecast key messages for North and Central Texas. Scattered showers and thunderstorms remain possible the rest of tonight through Thursday. A few storms may be strong with small hail, gusty winds, and localized flash flooding. A relative lull in storm activity is expected Friday and Saturday with highs near 90 and rain chances generally under 30%. Sunday into next work week will potentially see another uptick in daily rain / thunderstorm chances. The spotter information statement for North and Central Texas.
Spotter activation is not likely through tomorrow, but any reports of hazardous weather to the National Weather Services are appreciated. The ultraviolet index forecast for May 27th is 8, or very high. The current time is 3 a.m. Central Daylight Time. 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The following reports of weather temperature and wind were made at 2 a.m. DFW Airport, light rain, 68, dew point 65, relative humidity 90%, wind east at 6, pressure 29.82 inches and falling. Fort Worth Meacham, light rain, 67, southwest at 7. Dallas Love Field, light rain, 68, east at 9. Arlington, light rain, 68, east at 7. Denton, light rain, 67, east at 10. Mineral Wells, cloudy, 65, southeast at 6. Elsewhere around the region, Wichita Falls, cloudy, 67, south at 9. Abilene, cloudy, 62, south at 6. Waco, rain, 66, southeast at 6. At Tyler, pressure 29.87 inches and falling. Once again at 2 a.m., DFW Airport, light rain, 68, east at 6. The following reports of weather temperature and wind were made at 3 a.m. DFW Airport, cloudy, 69, dew point 65, relative humidity 86%, wind south at 6, pressure 29.79 inches and falling. Fort Worth Meacham, cloudy, 66, southwest at 3. Dallas Love Field, light rain, 69, east at 13. Arlington, light rain, 68, southwest at 3. Denton, cloudy, 67, southwest at 3. Mineral Wells, cloudy, 64, southeast at 9. Elsewhere around the region, Wichita Falls, cloudy, 66, south at 9. Abilene, cloudy, 62, calm. Waco, rain, 66, east at 9. Once again at 3 a.m., DFW Airport, cloudy, 69, south at 6. Now let's check on your local forecast for the Dallas-Fort Worth Metroplex. Today, mostly cloudy with a chance of showers and thunderstorms this morning, then partly sunny with a slight chance of showers and thunderstorms this afternoon. Highs in the lower 80s. Southwest winds around 5 miles an hour, becoming southeast this afternoon. Chance of rain 50%. Tonight, partly cloudy with a 20% chance of showers. Lows in the upper 60s. South winds around 5 miles an hour. Thursday, mostly sunny. A chance of showers in the morning, then a slight chance of showers and thunderstorms in the afternoon. Highs in the mid-80s. Southwest winds around 5 miles an hour, becoming northeast in the afternoon. Chance of rain 30%. Thursday night, mostly clear with a 20% chance of showers and thunderstorms in the evening, then partly cloudy after midnight. Lows around 70. South winds around 5 miles an hour. And now the extended forecast. Friday, mostly sunny. Highs in the upper 80s. South winds around 5 miles an hour. Friday night, partly cloudy in the evening, then mostly cloudy with a 20% chance of showers and thunderstorms after midnight. Lows in the mid-70s. Saturday, mostly sunny with a 20% chance of showers and thunderstorms. Highs in the upper 80s. Saturday night, mostly cloudy with a 40% chance of showers and thunderstorms. Lows in the lower 70s. Sunday, partly sunny with a 40% chance of showers and thunderstorms. Highs in the upper 80s. Sunday night, partly cloudy. A chance of showers and thunderstorms in the evening, then a slight chance of showers and thunderstorms after midnight. Lows in the lower 70s. Chance of rain 30%. Monday, partly sunny. A slight chance of showers and thunderstorms in the morning, then a chance of showers and thunderstorms in the afternoon. Highs in the upper 80s. Chance of rain 40%.
Monday night, partly cloudy with a 20% chance of showers and thunderstorms. Lows in the upper 60s. Tuesday, mostly sunny with a slight chance of showers. A slight chance of thunderstorms in the afternoon. Highs in the mid-80s. Chance of rain 20%. The forecast key messages for North and Central Texas. Scattered showers and thunderstorms remain possible the rest of tonight through Thursday. A few storms may be strong with small hail, gusty winds, and localized flash flooding. A relative lull in storm activity is expected Friday and Saturday with highs near 90 and rain chances generally under 30%. Sunday into next work week will potentially see another uptick in daily rain slash thunderstorm chances. The spotter information statement for North and Central Texas. Spotter activation is not likely through tomorrow, but any reports of hazardous weather to the National Weather Services are appreciated. The ultraviolet index forecast for May 27th is 8, or very high. The current time is 3:06 a.m. Central Daylight Time. 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The following reports of weather temperature and wind were made at 3 a.m. DFW Airport, cloudy, 69, dew point 65, relative humidity 86%, wind south at 6, pressure 29.79 inches and falling. Fort Worth Meacham, cloudy, 66, southwest at 3. Dallas Love Field, light rain, 69, east at 13. Arlington, light rain, 68, southwest at 3. Denton, cloudy, 67, southwest at 3. Mineral Wells, cloudy, 64, southeast at 9. Elsewhere around the region, Wichita Falls, cloudy, 66, south at 9. Abilene, cloudy, 62, calm. Waco, rain, 66, east at 9. Once again at 3 a.m., DFW Airport, cloudy, 69, south at 6. Now let's check on your local forecast for the Dallas-Fort Worth Metroplex. Today, mostly cloudy with a chance of showers and thunderstorms this morning, then partly sunny with a slight chance of showers and thunderstorms this afternoon. Highs in the lower 80s. Southwest winds around 5 miles an hour, becoming southeast this afternoon. Chance of rain 50%. Tonight, partly cloudy with a 20% chance of showers. Lows in the upper 60s. South winds around 5 miles an hour. Thursday, mostly sunny. A chance of showers in the morning, then a slight chance of showers and thunderstorms in the afternoon. Highs in the mid-80s. Southwest winds around 5 miles an hour, becoming northeast in the afternoon. Chance of rain 30%. Thursday night, mostly clear with a 20% chance of showers and thunderstorms in the evening, then partly cloudy after midnight. Lows around 70. South winds around 5 miles an hour. And now the extended forecast. Friday, mostly sunny. Highs in the upper 80s. South winds around 5 miles an hour. Friday night, partly cloudy in the evening, then mostly cloudy with a 20% chance of showers and thunderstorms after midnight. Lows in the mid-70s. Saturday, mostly sunny with a 20% chance of showers and thunderstorms. Highs in the upper 80s. Saturday night, mostly cloudy with a 40% chance of showers and thunderstorms. Lows in the lower 70s. Sunday, partly sunny with a 40% chance of showers and thunderstorms. Highs in the upper 80s. Sunday night, partly cloudy. A chance of showers and thunderstorms in the evening, then a slight chance of showers and thunderstorms after midnight. Lows in the lower 70s. Chance of rain 30%. Monday, partly sunny. A slight chance of showers and thunderstorms in the morning, then a chance of showers and thunderstorms in the afternoon. Highs in the upper 80s. Chance of rain 40%. Monday night, partly cloudy with a 20% chance of showers and thunderstorms. Lows in the upper 60s. Tuesday, mostly sunny with a slight chance of showers.
A slight chance of thunderstorms in the afternoon. Highs in the mid-80s. Chance of rain 20%. The forecast key messages for North and Central Texas. Scattered showers and thunderstorms remain possible the rest of tonight through Thursday. A few storms may be strong with small hail, gusty winds, and localized flash flooding. A relative lull in storm activity is expected Friday and Saturday with highs near 90 and rain chances generally under 30%. Sunday into next work week will potentially see another uptick in daily rain/thunderstorm chances. The spotter information statement for North and Central Texas. Spotter activation is not likely through tomorrow, but any reports of hazardous weather to the National Weather Services are appreciated. The ultraviolet index forecast for May 27th is 8, or very high. The current time is 3:11 a.m. Central Daylight Time. 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The following reports of weather temperature and wind were made at 3 a.m. DFW Airport, cloudy, 69, dew point 65, relative humidity 86%, wind south at 6, pressure 29.79 inches and falling. Fort Worth Meacham, cloudy, 66, southwest at 3. Dallas Love Field, light rain, 69, east at 13. Arlington, light rain, 68, southwest at 3. Denton, cloudy, 67, southwest at 3. Mineral Wells, mostly cloudy, 64, southeast at 9. Elsewhere around the region, Wichita Falls, cloudy, 66, south at 9. Abilene, cloudy, 62, calm. Waco, rain, 66, east at 9. Once again at 3 a.m., DFW Airport, cloudy, 69, south at 6. Now let's check on your local forecast for the Dallas-Fort Worth Metroplex. Today, mostly cloudy with a chance of showers and thunderstorms this morning, then partly sunny with a slight chance of showers and thunderstorms this afternoon. Highs in the lower 80s. Southwest winds around 5 miles an hour, becoming southeast this afternoon. Chance of rain 50%. Tonight, partly cloudy with a 20% chance of showers. Lows in the upper 60s. South winds around 5 miles an hour. Thursday, mostly sunny. A chance of showers in the morning, then a slight chance of showers and thunderstorms in the afternoon. Highs in the mid-80s. Southwest winds around 5 miles an hour, becoming northeast in the afternoon. Chance of rain 30%. Thursday night, mostly clear with a 20% chance of showers and thunderstorms in the evening, then partly cloudy after midnight. Lows around 70. South winds around 5 miles an hour. And now the extended forecast. Friday, mostly sunny. Highs in the upper 80s. South winds around 5 miles an hour. Friday night, partly cloudy in the evening, then mostly cloudy with a 20% chance of showers and thunderstorms after midnight. Lows in the mid-70s. Saturday, mostly sunny with a 20% chance of showers and thunderstorms. Highs in the upper 80s. Saturday night, mostly cloudy with a 40% chance of showers and thunderstorms. Lows in the lower 70s. Sunday, partly sunny with a 40% chance of showers and thunderstorms. Highs in the upper 80s. Sunday night, partly cloudy. A chance of showers and thunderstorms in the evening, then a slight chance of showers and thunderstorms after midnight. Lows in the lower 70s. Chance of rain 30%. Monday, partly sunny. A slight chance of showers and thunderstorms in the morning, then a chance of showers and thunderstorms in the afternoon. Highs in the upper 80s. Chance of rain 40%. Monday night, partly cloudy with a 20% chance of showers and thunderstorms. Lows in the upper 60s. Tuesday, mostly sunny with a slight chance of showers. A slight chance of thunderstorms in the afternoon. Highs in the mid-80s. Chance of rain 20%. The forecast key messages for North and Central Texas.
Scattered showers and thunderstorms remain possible the rest of tonight through Thursday. A few storms may be strong with small hail, gusty winds, and localized flash flooding. A relative lull in storm activity is expected Friday and Saturday with highs near 90 and rain chances generally under 30%. Sunday into next work week will potentially see another uptick in daily rain slash thunderstorm chances. The spotter information statement for North and Central Texas. Spotter activation is not likely through tomorrow, but any reports of hazardous weather to the National Weather Services are appreciated. The ultraviolet index forecast for May 27th is 8, or very high. The current time is 3:15 a.m. Central Daylight Time. 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The following reports of weather temperature and wind were made at 3 a.m. DFW Airport, cloudy, 69, dew point 65, relative humidity 86%, wind south at 6, pressure 29.79 inches and falling. Fort Worth Meacham, cloudy, 66, southwest at 3. Dallas Love Field, light rain, 69, east at 13. Arlington, light rain, 68, southwest at 3. Denton, cloudy, 67, southwest at 3. Mineral Wells, mostly cloudy, 64, southeast at 9. Elsewhere around the region, Wichita Falls, cloudy, 66, south at 9. Abilene, cloudy, 62, calm. Waco, rain, 66, east at 9. Once again at 3 a.m., DFW Airport, cloudy, 69, south at 6. Now let's check on your local forecast for the Dallas-Fort Worth Metroplex. Today, mostly cloudy with a chance of showers and thunderstorms this morning, then partly sunny with a slight chance of showers and thunderstorms this afternoon. Highs in the lower 80s. Southwest winds around 5 miles an hour, becoming southeast this afternoon. Chance of rain 50%. Tonight, partly cloudy with a 20% chance of showers. Lows in the upper 60s. South winds around 5 miles an hour. Thursday, mostly sunny. A chance of showers in the morning, then a slight chance of showers and thunderstorms in the afternoon. Highs in the mid-80s. Southwest winds around 5 miles an hour, becoming northeast in the afternoon. Chance of rain 30%. Thursday night, mostly clear with a 20% chance of showers and thunderstorms in the evening, then partly cloudy after midnight. Lows around 70. South winds around 5 miles an hour. And now the extended forecast. Friday, mostly sunny. Highs in the upper 80s. South winds around 5 miles an hour. Friday night, partly cloudy in the evening, then mostly cloudy with a 20% chance of showers and thunderstorms after midnight. Lows in the mid-70s. Saturday, mostly sunny with a 20% chance of showers and thunderstorms. Highs in the upper 80s. Saturday night, mostly cloudy with a 40% chance of showers and thunderstorms. Lows in the lower 70s. Sunday, partly sunny with a 40% chance of showers and thunderstorms. Highs in the upper 80s. Sunday night, partly cloudy. A chance of showers and thunderstorms in the evening, then a slight chance of showers and thunderstorms after midnight. Lows in the lower 70s. Chance of rain 30%. Monday, partly sunny. A slight chance of showers and thunderstorms in the morning, then a chance of showers and thunderstorms in the afternoon. Highs in the upper 80s. Chance of rain 40%. Monday night, partly cloudy with a 20% chance of showers and thunderstorms. Lows in the upper 60s. Tuesday, mostly sunny with a slight chance of showers. A slight chance of thunderstorms in the afternoon. Highs in the mid-80s. Chance of rain 20%. The forecast key messages for North and Central Texas. Scattered showers and thunderstorms remain possible the rest of tonight through Thursday. A few storms may be strong with small hail, gusty winds, and localized flash flooding.
A relative lull in storm activity is expected Friday and Saturday with highs near 90 and rain chances generally under 30%. Sunday into next work week will potentially see another uptick in daily rain / thunderstorm chances. The spotter information statement for North and Central Texas. Spotter activation is not likely through tomorrow, but any reports of hazardous weather to the National Weather Services are appreciated. The ultraviolet index forecast for May 27th is 8, or very high. The current time is 3:20 a.m. Central Daylight Time. 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The following reports of weather temperature and wind were made at 3 a.m. DFW Airport, cloudy, 69, dew point 65, relative humidity 86%, wind south at 6, pressure 29.79 inches and falling. Fort Worth Meacham, cloudy, 66, southwest at 3. Dallas Love Field, light rain, 69, east at 13. Arlington, light rain, 68, southwest at 3. Denton, cloudy, 67, southwest at 3. Mineral Wells, mostly cloudy, 64, southeast at 9. Elsewhere around the region, Wichita Falls, cloudy, 66, south at 9. Abilene, cloudy, 62, calm. Waco, rain, 66, east at 9. Once again at 3 a.m., DFW Airport, cloudy, 69, south at 6. Now let's check on your local forecast for the Dallas-Fort Worth Metroplex. Today, mostly cloudy with a chance of showers and thunderstorms this morning, then partly sunny with a slight chance of showers and thunderstorms this afternoon. Highs in the lower 80s. Southwest winds around 5 miles an hour, becoming southeast this afternoon. Chance of rain 50%. Tonight, partly cloudy with a 20% chance of showers. Lows in the upper 60s. South winds around 5 miles an hour. Thursday, mostly sunny. A chance of showers in the morning, then a slight chance of showers and thunderstorms in the afternoon. Highs in the mid-80s. Southwest winds around 5 miles an hour, becoming northeast in the afternoon. Chance of rain 30%. Thursday night, mostly clear with a 20% chance of showers and thunderstorms in the evening, then partly cloudy after midnight. Lows around 70. South winds around 5 miles an hour. And now the extended forecast. Friday, mostly sunny. Highs in the upper 80s. South winds around 5 miles an hour. Friday night, partly cloudy in the evening, then mostly cloudy with a 20% chance of showers and thunderstorms after midnight. Lows in the mid-70s. Saturday, mostly sunny with a 20% chance of showers and thunderstorms. Highs in the upper 80s. Saturday night, mostly cloudy with a 40% chance of showers and thunderstorms. Lows in the lower 70s. Sunday, partly sunny with a 40% chance of showers and thunderstorms. Highs in the upper 80s. Sunday night, partly cloudy. A chance of showers and thunderstorms in the evening, then a slight chance of showers and thunderstorms after midnight. Lows in the lower 70s. Chance of rain 30%. Monday, partly sunny. A slight chance of showers and thunderstorms in the morning, then a chance of showers and thunderstorms in the afternoon. Highs in the upper 80s. Chance of rain 40%. Monday night, partly cloudy with a 20% chance of showers and thunderstorms. Lows in the upper 60s. Tuesday, mostly sunny with a slight chance of showers. A slight chance of thunderstorms in the afternoon. Highs in the mid-80s. Chance of rain 20%. The forecast key messages for North and Central Texas. Scattered showers and thunderstorms remain possible the rest of tonight through Thursday. A few storms may be strong with small hail, gusty winds, and localized flash flooding. A relative lull in storm activity is expected Friday and Saturday with highs near 90 and rain chances generally under 30%.
Sunday into next work week, we'll potentially see another uptick in daily rain/thunderstorm chances. The spotter information statement for North and Central Texas. Spotter activation is not likely through tomorrow, but any reports of hazardous weather to the National Weather Services are appreciated. The ultraviolet index forecast for May 27th is 8, or very high. The current time is 3:25 a.m. Central Daylight Time. 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The following reports of weather temperature and wind were made at 3 a.m. DFW Airport, cloudy, 69, dew point 65, relative humidity 86%, wind south at 6, pressure 29.79 inches and falling. Fort Worth Meacham, cloudy, 66, southwest at 3. Dallas Love Field, light rain, 69, east at 13. Arlington, light rain, 68, southwest at 3. Denton, cloudy, 67, southwest at 3. Mineral Wells, mostly cloudy, 64, southeast at 9. Elsewhere around the region, Wichita Falls, cloudy, 66, south at 9. Abilene, cloudy, 62, calm. Waco, rain, 66, east at 9. Once again at 3 a.m., DFW Airport, cloudy, 69, south at 6. Now let's check on your local forecast for the Dallas-Fort Worth Metroplex. Today, mostly cloudy with a chance of showers and thunderstorms this morning, then partly sunny with a slight chance of showers and thunderstorms this afternoon. Highs in the lower 80s. Southwest winds around 5 miles an hour, becoming southeast this afternoon. Chance of rain 50%. Tonight, partly cloudy with a 20% chance of showers. Lows in the upper 60s. South winds around 5 miles an hour. Thursday, mostly sunny. A chance of showers in the morning, then a slight chance of showers and thunderstorms in the afternoon. Highs in the mid-80s. Southwest winds around 5 miles an hour, becoming northeast in the afternoon. Chance of rain 30%. Thursday night, mostly clear with a 20% chance of showers and thunderstorms in the evening, then partly cloudy after midnight. Lows around 70. South winds around 5 miles an hour. And now the extended forecast. Friday, mostly sunny. Highs in the upper 80s. South winds around 5 miles an hour. Friday night, partly cloudy in the evening, then mostly cloudy with a 20% chance of showers and thunderstorms after midnight. Lows in the mid-70s. Saturday, mostly sunny with a 20% chance of showers and thunderstorms. Highs in the upper 80s. Saturday night, mostly cloudy with a 40% chance of showers and thunderstorms. Lows in the lower 70s. Sunday, partly sunny with a 40% chance of showers and thunderstorms. Highs in the upper 80s. Sunday night, partly cloudy. A chance of showers and thunderstorms in the evening, then a slight chance of showers and thunderstorms after midnight. Lows in the lower 70s. Chance of rain 30%. Monday, partly sunny. A slight chance of showers and thunderstorms in the morning, then a chance of showers and thunderstorms in the afternoon. Highs in the upper 80s. Chance of rain 40%. Monday night, partly cloudy with a 20% chance of showers and thunderstorms. Lows in the upper 60s. Tuesday, mostly sunny with a slight chance of showers. A slight chance of thunderstorms in the afternoon. Highs in the mid-80s. Chance of rain 20%. The forecast key messages for North and Central Texas. Scattered showers and thunderstorms remain possible the rest of tonight through Thursday. A few storms may be strong with small hail, gusty winds, and localized flash flooding. A relative lull in storm activity is expected Friday and Saturday with highs near 90 and rain chances generally under 30%. Sunday into next work week will potentially see another uptick in daily rain/thunderstorm chances. The spotter information statement for North and Central Texas.
spotter activation is not likely through tomorrow, but any reports of hazardous weather to the National Weather Services are appreciated. The ultraviolet index forecast for May 27th is 8, or very high. The current time is 3:30 a.m. Central Daylight Time. 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The following reports of weather temperature and wind were made at 3 a.m. DFW Airport, cloudy, 69, dew point 65, relative humidity 86%, wind south at 6, pressure 29.79 inches and falling. Fort Worth Meacham, cloudy, 66, southwest at 3. Dallas Love Field, light rain, 69, east at 13. Arlington, light rain, 68, southwest at 3. Denton, cloudy, 67, southwest at 3. Mineral Wells, mostly cloudy, 64, southeast at 9. Elsewhere around the region, Wichita Falls, cloudy, 66, south at 9. Abilene, cloudy, 62, calm. Waco, rain, 66, east at 9. Once again at 3 a.m., DFW Airport, cloudy, 69, south at 6. Now let's check on your local forecast for the Dallas-Fort Worth Metroplex. Today, mostly cloudy with a chance of showers and thunderstorms this morning, then partly sunny with a slight chance of showers and thunderstorms this afternoon. Highs in the lower 80s. Southwest winds around 5 miles an hour, becoming southeast this afternoon. Chance of rain 50%. Tonight, partly cloudy with a 20% chance of showers. Lows in the upper 60s. South winds around 5 miles an hour. Thursday, mostly sunny. A chance of showers in the morning, then a slight chance of showers and thunderstorms in the afternoon. Highs in the mid-80s. Southwest winds around 5 miles an hour, becoming northeast in the afternoon. Chance of rain 30%. Thursday night, mostly clear with a 20% chance of showers and thunderstorms in the evening, then partly cloudy after midnight. Lows around 70. South winds around 5 miles an hour. And now the extended forecast. Friday, mostly sunny. Highs in the upper 80s. South winds around 5 miles an hour. Friday night, partly cloudy in the evening, then mostly cloudy with a 20% chance of showers and thunderstorms after midnight. Lows in the mid-70s. Saturday, mostly sunny with a 20% chance of showers and thunderstorms. Highs in the upper 80s. Saturday night, mostly cloudy with a 40% chance of showers and thunderstorms. Lows in the lower 70s. Sunday, partly sunny with a 40% chance of showers and thunderstorms. Highs in the upper 80s. Sunday night, partly cloudy. A chance of showers and thunderstorms in the evening, then a slight chance of showers and thunderstorms after midnight. Lows in the lower 70s. Chance of rain 30%. Monday, partly sunny. A slight chance of showers and thunderstorms in the morning, then a chance of showers and thunderstorms in the afternoon. Highs in the upper 80s. Chance of rain 40%. Monday night, partly cloudy with a 20% chance of showers and thunderstorms. Lows in the upper 60s. Tuesday, mostly sunny with a slight chance of showers. A slight chance of thunderstorms in the afternoon. Highs in the mid-80s. Chance of rain 20%. The forecast key messages for North and Central Texas. Scattered showers and thunderstorms remain possible the rest of tonight through Thursday. A few storms may be strong with small hail, gusty winds, and localized flash flooding. A relative lull in storm activity is expected Friday and Saturday with highs near 90 and rain chances generally under 30%. Sunday into next work week will potentially see another uptick in daily rain/thunderstorm chances. The spotter information statement for North and Central Texas. Spotter activation is not likely through tomorrow, but any reports of hazardous weather to the National Weather Services are appreciated.
The ultraviolet index forecast for May 27th is 8, or very high. The current time is 3:35 a.m. Central Daylight Time. 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The following reports of weather temperature and wind were made at 3 a.m. DFW Airport, cloudy, 69, dew point 65, relative humidity 86%, wind south at 6, pressure 29.79 inches and falling. Fort Worth Meacham, cloudy, 66, southwest at 3. Dallas Love Field, light rain, 69, east at 13. Arlington, light rain, 68, southwest at 3. Denton, cloudy, 67, southwest at 3. Mineral Wells, mostly cloudy, 64, southeast at 9. Elsewhere around the region, Wichita Falls, cloudy, 66, south at 9. Abilene, cloudy, 62, calm. Waco, rain, 66, east at 9. Once again at 3 a.m., DFW Airport, cloudy, 69, south at 6. Now let's check on your local forecast for the Dallas-Fort Worth Metroplex. Today, mostly cloudy with a chance of showers and thunderstorms this morning, then partly sunny with a slight chance of showers and thunderstorms this afternoon. Highs in the lower 80s. Southwest winds around 5 miles an hour, becoming southeast this afternoon. Chance of rain 50%. Tonight, partly cloudy with a 20% chance of showers. Lows in the upper 60s. South winds around 5 miles an hour. Thursday, mostly sunny. A chance of showers in the morning, then a slight chance of showers and thunderstorms in the afternoon. Highs in the mid-80s. Southwest winds around 5 miles an hour, becoming northeast in the afternoon. Chance of rain 30%. Thursday night, mostly clear with a 20% chance of showers and thunderstorms in the evening, then partly cloudy after midnight. Lows around 70. South winds around 5 miles an hour. And now the extended forecast. Friday, mostly sunny. Highs in the upper 80s. South winds around 5 miles an hour. Friday night, partly cloudy in the evening, then mostly cloudy with a 20% chance of showers and thunderstorms after midnight. Lows in the mid-70s. Saturday, mostly sunny with a 20% chance of showers and thunderstorms. Highs in the upper 80s. Saturday night, mostly cloudy with a 40% chance of showers and thunderstorms. Lows in the lower 70s. Sunday, partly sunny with a 40% chance of showers and thunderstorms. Highs in the upper 80s. Sunday night, partly cloudy. A chance of showers and thunderstorms in the evening, then a slight chance of showers and thunderstorms after midnight. Lows in the lower 70s. Chance of rain 30%. Monday, partly sunny. A slight chance of showers and thunderstorms in the morning, then a chance of showers and thunderstorms in the afternoon. Highs in the upper 80s. Chance of rain 40%. Monday night, partly cloudy with a 20% chance of showers and thunderstorms. Lows in the upper 60s. Tuesday, mostly sunny with a slight chance of showers. A slight chance of thunderstorms in the afternoon. Highs in the mid-80s. Chance of rain 20%. The forecast key messages for North and Central Texas. Scattered showers and thunderstorms remain possible the rest of tonight through Thursday. A few storms may be strong with small hail, gusty winds, and localized flash flooding. A relative lull in storm activity is expected Friday and Saturday with highs near 90 and rain chances generally under 30%. Sunday into next work week will potentially see another uptick in daily rain/thunderstorm chances. The spotter information statement for North and Central Texas. Spotter activation is not likely through tomorrow, but any reports of hazardous weather to the National Weather Services are appreciated. The ultraviolet index forecast for May 27th is 8, or very high. The current time is 3:39 a.m. Central Daylight Time.
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The following reports of weather temperature and wind were made at 3 a.m. DFW Airport, cloudy, 69, dew point 65, relative humidity 86%, wind south at 6, pressure 29.79 inches and falling. Fort Worth Meacham, cloudy, 66, southwest at 3. Dallas Love Field, light rain, 69, east at 13. Arlington, light rain, 68, southwest at 3. Denton, cloudy, 67, southwest at 3. Mineral Wells, mostly cloudy, 64, southeast at 9. Elsewhere around the region, Wichita Falls, cloudy, 66, south at 9. Abilene, cloudy, 62, calm. Waco, rain, 66, east at 9. Once again at 3 a.m. Mineral Wells, mostly cloudy, 64, southeast at 9. Elsewhere around the region, Wichita Falls, cloudy, 66.

66, east at 9. Once again at 3 a.m., DFW Airport, cloudy, 69, south at 6. Now let's check on your local forecast for the Dallas-Fort Worth Metroplex. Today, mostly cloudy with a chance of showers and thunderstorms this morning, then partly sunny with a slight chance of showers and thunderstorms this afternoon. Highs in the lower 80s. Southwest winds around 5 miles an hour, becoming southeast this afternoon. Chance of rain 50%. Tonight, partly cloudy with a 20% chance of showers. Lows in the upper 60s. South winds around 5 miles an hour. Thursday, mostly sunny. A chance of showers in the morning, then a slight chance of showers and thunderstorms in the afternoon. Highs in the mid-80s. Southwest winds around 5 miles an hour, becoming northeast in the afternoon. Chance of rain 30%. Thursday night, mostly clear with a 20% chance of showers and thunderstorms in the evening, then partly cloudy after midnight. Lows around 70. South winds around 5 miles an hour. And now the extended forecast. Friday, mostly sunny. Highs in the upper 80s. South winds around 5 miles an hour. Friday night, partly cloudy in the evening, then mostly cloudy with a 20% chance of showers and thunderstorms after midnight. Lows in the mid-70s. Saturday, mostly sunny with a 20% chance of showers and thunderstorms. Highs in the upper 80s. Saturday night, mostly cloudy with a 40% chance of showers and thunderstorms. Lows in the lower 70s. Sunday, partly sunny with a 40% chance of showers and thunderstorms. Highs in the upper 80s. Sunday night, partly cloudy. A chance of showers and thunderstorms in the evening, then a slight chance of showers and thunderstorms after midnight. Lows in the lower 70s. Chance of rain 30%. Monday, partly sunny. A slight chance of showers and thunderstorms in the morning, then a chance of showers and thunderstorms in the afternoon. Highs in the upper 80s. Chance of rain 40%. Monday night, partly cloudy with a 20% chance of showers and thunderstorms. Lows in the upper 60s. Tuesday, mostly sunny with a slight chance of showers. A slight chance of thunderstorms in the afternoon. Highs in the mid-80s. Chance of rain 20%. The forecast key messages for North and Central Texas. Scattered showers and thunderstorms remain possible the rest of tonight through Thursday. A few storms may be strong with small hail, gusty winds, and localized flash flooding. A relative lull in storm activity is expected Friday and Saturday with highs near 90 and rain chances generally under 30%. Sunday into next work week will potentially see another uptick in daily rain / thunderstorm chances. The spotter information statement for North and Central Texas. Spotter activation is not likely through tomorrow, but any reports of hazardous weather to the National Weather Services are appreciated. The ultraviolet index forecast for May 27th is 8, or very high. The current time is 3:44 a.m. Central Daylight Time. 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The following reports of weather temperature and wind were made at 3 a.m. DFW Airport, cloudy, 69, dew point 65, relative humidity 86%, wind south at 6, pressure 29.79 inches and falling. Fort Worth Meacham, cloudy, 66, southwest at 3. Dallas Love Field, light rain, 69, east at 13. Arlington, light rain, 68, southwest at 3. Denton, cloudy, 67, southwest at 3. Mineral Wells, mostly cloudy, 64, southeast at 9. Elsewhere around the region, Wichita Falls, cloudy, 66, south at 9. Abilene, cloudy, 62, calm. Waco, rain, 66, east at 9. Once again at 3 a.m., DFW Airport, cloudy, 69, south at 6. Now let's check on your local forecast.

For the Dallas-Fort Worth Metroplex, today, mostly cloudy with a chance of showers and thunderstorms this morning, then partly sunny with a slight chance of showers and thunderstorms this afternoon. Highs in the lower 80s. Southwest winds around 5 miles an hour, becoming southeast this afternoon. Chance of rain 50%. Tonight, partly cloudy with a 20% chance of showers. Lows in the upper 60s. South winds around 5 miles an hour. Thursday, mostly sunny. A chance of showers in the morning, then a slight chance of showers and thunderstorms in the afternoon. Highs in the mid-80s. Southwest winds around 5 miles an hour, becoming northeast in the afternoon. Chance of rain 30%. Thursday night, mostly clear with a 20% chance of showers and thunderstorms in the evening, then partly cloudy after midnight. Lows around 70. South winds around 5 miles an hour. And now the extended forecast. Friday, mostly sunny. Highs in the upper 80s. South winds around 5 miles an hour. Friday night, partly cloudy in the evening, then mostly cloudy with a 20% chance of showers and thunderstorms after midnight. Lows in the mid-70s. Saturday, mostly sunny with a 20% chance of showers and thunderstorms. Highs in the upper 80s. Saturday night, mostly cloudy with a 40% chance of showers and thunderstorms. Lows in the lower 70s. Sunday, partly sunny with a 40% chance of showers and thunderstorms. Highs in the upper 80s. Sunday night, partly cloudy. A chance of showers and thunderstorms in the evening, then a slight chance of showers and thunderstorms after midnight. Lows in the lower 70s. Chance of rain 30%. Monday, partly sunny. A slight chance of showers and thunderstorms in the morning, then a chance of showers and thunderstorms in the afternoon. Highs in the upper 80s. Chance of rain 40%. Monday night, partly cloudy with a 20% chance of showers and thunderstorms. Lows in the upper 60s. Tuesday, mostly sunny with a slight chance of showers. A slight chance of thunderstorms in the afternoon. Highs in the mid-80s. Chance of rain 20%. The forecast key messages for North and Central Texas. Scattered showers and thunderstorms remain possible the rest of tonight through Thursday. A few storms may be strong with small hail, gusty winds, and localized flash flooding. A relative lull in storm activity is expected Friday and Saturday with highs near 90 and rain chances generally under 30%. Sunday into next work week will potentially see another uptick in daily rain / thunderstorm chances. The spotter information statement for North and Central Texas. Spotter activation is not likely through tomorrow, but any reports of hazardous weather to the National Weather Services are appreciated. The ultraviolet index forecast for May 27th is 8, or very high. The current time is 3:49 a.m. Central Daylight Time. 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The following reports of weather temperature and wind were made at 3 a.m. DFW Airport, cloudy, 69, dew point 65, relative humidity 86%, wind south at 6, pressure 29.79 inches and falling. Fort Worth Meacham, cloudy, 66, southwest at 3. Dallas Love Field, light rain, 69, east at 13. Arlington, light rain, 68, southwest at 3. Denton, cloudy, 67, southwest at 3. Mineral Wells, mostly cloudy, 64, southeast at 9. Elsewhere around the region, Wichita Falls, cloudy, 66, south at 9. Abilene, cloudy, 62, calm. Waco, rain, 66, east at 9. Once again at 3 a.m., DFW Airport, cloudy, 69, south at 6. Now let's check on your local forecast for the Dallas-Fort Worth Metroplex. Today, mostly cloudy with a chance of showers and thunderstorms this morning, then partly sunny with a slight chance of showers and thunderstorms this afternoon.
Highs in the lower 80s. Southwest winds around 5 miles an hour, becoming southeast this afternoon. Chance of rain 50%. Tonight, partly cloudy with a 20% chance of showers. Lows in the upper 60s. South winds around 5 miles an hour. Thursday, mostly sunny. A chance of showers in the morning, then a slight chance of showers and thunderstorms in the afternoon. Highs in the mid-80s. Southwest winds around 5 miles an hour, becoming northeast in the afternoon. Chance of rain 30%. Thursday night, mostly clear with a 20% chance of showers and thunderstorms in the evening, then partly cloudy after midnight. Lows around 70. South winds around 5 miles an hour. And now the extended forecast. Friday, mostly sunny. Highs in the upper 80s. South winds around 5 miles an hour. Friday night, partly cloudy in the evening, then mostly cloudy with a 20% chance of showers and thunderstorms after midnight. Lows in the mid-70s. Saturday, mostly sunny with a 20% chance of showers and thunderstorms. Highs in the upper 80s. Saturday night, mostly cloudy with a 40% chance of showers and thunderstorms. Lows in the lower 70s. Sunday, partly sunny with a 40% chance of showers and thunderstorms. Highs in the upper 80s. Sunday night, partly cloudy. A chance of showers and thunderstorms in the evening, then a slight chance of showers and thunderstorms after midnight. Lows in the lower 70s. Chance of rain 30%. Monday, partly sunny. A slight chance of showers and thunderstorms in the morning, then a chance of showers and thunderstorms in the afternoon. Highs in the upper 80s. Chance of rain 40%. Monday night, partly cloudy with a 20% chance of showers and thunderstorms. Lows in the upper 60s. Tuesday, mostly sunny with a slight chance of showers. A slight chance of thunderstorms in the afternoon. Highs in the mid-80s. Chance of rain 20%. The forecast key messages for North and Central Texas. Scattered showers and thunderstorms remain possible the rest of tonight through Thursday. A few storms may be strong with small hail, gusty winds, and localized flash flooding. A relative lull in storm activity is expected Friday and Saturday with highs near 90 and rain chances generally under 30%. Sunday into next work week will potentially see another uptick in daily rain / thunderstorm chances. The spotter information statement for North and Central Texas. Spotter activation is not likely through tomorrow, but any reports of hazardous weather to the National Weather Services are appreciated. The ultraviolet index forecast for May 27th is 8, or very high. The current time is 3:54 a.m. Central Daylight Time. 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The following reports of weather temperature and wind were made at 3 a.m. DFW Airport, cloudy, 69, dew point 65, relative humidity 86%, wind south at 6, pressure 29.79 inches and falling. Fort Worth Meacham, cloudy, 66, southwest at 3. Dallas Love Field, light rain, 69, east at 13. Arlington, light rain, 68, southwest at 3. Denton, cloudy, 67, southwest at 3. Mineral Wells, mostly cloudy, 64, southeast at 9. Elsewhere around the region, Wichita Falls, cloudy, 66, south at 9. Abilene, cloudy, 62, calm. Waco, rain, 66, east at 9. Once again at 3 a.m., DFW Airport, cloudy, 69, south at 6. Now let's check on your local forecast for the Dallas-Fort Worth Metroplex. Today, mostly cloudy with a chance of showers and thunderstorms this morning, then partly sunny with a slight chance of showers and thunderstorms this afternoon. Highs in the lower 80s. Southwest winds around 5 miles an hour, becoming southeast this afternoon. Chance of rain 50%. Tonight,
partly cloudy with a 20% chance of showers. Lows in the upper 60s. South winds around 5 miles an hour. Thursday, mostly sunny. A chance of showers in the morning, then a slight chance of showers and thunderstorms in the afternoon. Highs in the mid-80s. Southwest winds around 5 miles an hour, becoming northeast in the afternoon. Chance of rain 30%. Thursday night, mostly clear with a 20% chance of showers and thunderstorms in the evening, then partly cloudy after midnight. Lows around 70. South winds around 5 miles an hour. And now the extended forecast. Friday, mostly sunny. Highs in the upper 80s. South winds around 5 miles an hour. Friday night, partly cloudy in the evening, then mostly cloudy with a 20% chance of showers and thunderstorms after midnight. Lows in the mid-70s. Saturday, mostly sunny with a 20% chance of showers and thunderstorms. Highs in the upper 80s. Saturday night, mostly cloudy with a 40% chance of showers and thunderstorms. Lows in the lower 70s. Sunday, partly sunny with a 40% chance of showers and thunderstorms. Highs in the upper 80s. Sunday night, partly cloudy. A chance of showers and thunderstorms in the evening, then a slight chance of showers and thunderstorms after midnight. Lows in the lower 70s. Chance of rain 30%. Monday, partly sunny. A slight chance of showers and thunderstorms in the morning, then a chance of showers and thunderstorms in the afternoon. Highs in the upper 80s. Chance of rain 40%. Monday night, partly cloudy with a 20% chance of showers and thunderstorms. Lows in the upper 60s. Tuesday, mostly sunny with a slight chance of showers. A slight chance of thunderstorms in the afternoon. Highs in the mid-80s. Chance of rain 20%. The forecast key messages for North and Central Texas. Scattered showers and thunderstorms remain possible the rest of tonight through Thursday. A few storms may be strong with small hail, gusty winds, and localized flash flooding. A relative lull in storm activity is expected Friday and Saturday with highs near 90 and rain chances generally under 30%. Sunday into next work week will potentially see another uptick in daily rain / thunderstorm chances. The spotter information statement for North and Central Texas. Spotter activation is not likely through tomorrow, but any reports of hazardous weather to the National Weather Services are appreciated. The ultraviolet index forecast for May 27th is 8, or very high. The current time is 3:59 a.m. Central Daylight Time. 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The following reports of weather temperature and wind were made at 3 a.m. DFW Airport, cloudy, 69, dew point 65, relative humidity 86%, wind south at 6, pressure 29.79 inches and falling. Fort Worth Meacham, cloudy, 66, southwest at 3. Dallas Love Field, light rain, 69, east at 13. Arlington, light rain, 68, southwest at 3. Denton, cloudy, 67, southwest at 3. Mineral Wells, mostly cloudy, 64, southeast at 9. Elsewhere around the region, Wichita Falls, cloudy, 66, south at 9. Abilene, cloudy, 62, calm. Waco, rain, 66, east at 9. Once again at 3 a.m., DFW Airport, cloudy, 69, south at 6. Now let's check on your local forecast for the Dallas-Fort Worth Metroplex. Today, mostly cloudy with a chance of showers and thunderstorms this morning, then partly sunny with a slight chance of showers and thunderstorms this afternoon. Highs in the lower 80s. Southwest winds around 5 miles an hour, becoming southeast this afternoon. Chance of rain 50%. Tonight, partly cloudy with a 20% chance of showers. Lows in the upper 60s. South winds around 5 miles an hour. Thursday, mostly sunny.
a chance of showers in the morning, then a slight chance of showers and thunderstorms in the afternoon. Highs in the mid-80s. Southwest winds around 5 miles an hour, becoming northeast in the afternoon. Chance of rain 30%. Thursday night, mostly clear with a 20% chance of showers and thunderstorms in the evening, then partly cloudy after midnight. Lows around 70. South winds around 5 miles an hour. And now the extended forecast. Friday, mostly sunny. Highs in the upper 80s. South winds around 5 miles an hour. Friday night, partly cloudy in the evening, then mostly cloudy with a 20% chance of showers and thunderstorms after midnight. Lows in the mid-70s. Saturday, mostly sunny with a 20% chance of showers and thunderstorms. Highs in the upper 80s. Saturday night, mostly cloudy with a 40% chance of showers and thunderstorms. Lows in the lower 70s. Sunday, partly sunny with a 40% chance of showers and thunderstorms. Highs in the upper 80s. Sunday night, partly cloudy. A chance of showers and thunderstorms in the evening, then a slight chance of showers and thunderstorms after midnight. Lows in the lower 70s. Chance of rain 30%. Monday, partly sunny. A slight chance of showers and thunderstorms in the morning, then a chance of showers and thunderstorms in the afternoon. Highs in the upper 80s. Chance of rain 40%. Monday night, partly cloudy with a 20% chance of showers and thunderstorms. Lows in the upper 60s. Tuesday, mostly sunny with a slight chance of showers. A slight chance of thunderstorms in the afternoon. Highs in the mid-80s. Chance of rain 20%. The forecast key messages for North and Central Texas. Scattered showers and thunderstorms remain possible the rest of tonight through Thursday. A few storms may be strong with small hail, gusty winds, and localized flash flooding. A relative lull in storm activity is expected Friday and Saturday with highs near 90 and rain chances generally under 30%. Sunday into next work week will potentially see another uptick in daily rain / thunderstorm chances. The spotter information statement for North and Central Texas. Spotter activation is not likely through tomorrow, but any reports of hazardous weather to the National Weather Services are appreciated. The ultraviolet index forecast for May 27th is 8, or very high. The current time is 4:03 a.m. Central Daylight Time. 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The following reports of weather temperature and wind were made at 4 a.m. DFW Airport, cloudy, 68, dew point 65, relative humidity 90%, wind southwest at 12, pressure 29.77 inches and falling. Fort Worth Meacham, cloudy, 66, southwest at 5. Dallas Love Field, cloudy, 70, south at 5. Arlington, cloudy, 67, southwest at 3. Denton, cloudy, 66, west at 6. Mineral Wells, mostly cloudy, 64, southeast at 5. Elsewhere around the region, Wichita Falls, cloudy, 65, south at 8. Abilene, cloudy, 62, east at 3. Waco, cloudy, 66, northeast at 14. At Tyler, pressure 29.82 inches and rising. Once again at 4 a.m., DFW Airport, cloudy, 68, southwest at 12. Now let's check on your local forecast for the Dallas-Fort Worth Metroplex. Today, mostly cloudy with a chance of showers and thunderstorms this morning, then partly sunny with a slight chance of showers and thunderstorms this afternoon. Highs in the lower 80s. Southwest winds around 5 miles an hour, becoming southeast this afternoon. Chance of rain 50%. Tonight, partly cloudy with a 20% chance of showers. Lows in the upper 60s. South winds around 5 miles an hour. Thursday, mostly sunny. A chance of showers in the morning, then a slight chance of showers and thunderstorms in the afternoon.
highs in the mid-80s. Southwest winds around 5 miles an hour, becoming northeast in the afternoon. Chance of rain 30%. Thursday night, mostly clear with a 20% chance of showers and thunderstorms in the evening, then partly cloudy after midnight. Lows around 70. South winds around 5 miles an hour. And now the extended forecast. Friday, mostly sunny. Highs in the upper 80s. South winds around 5 miles an hour. Friday night, partly cloudy in the evening, then mostly cloudy with a 20% chance of showers and thunderstorms after midnight. Lows in the mid-70s. Saturday, mostly sunny with a 20% chance of showers and thunderstorms. Highs in the upper 80s. Saturday night, mostly cloudy with a 40% chance of showers and thunderstorms. Lows in the lower 70s. Sunday, partly sunny with a 40% chance of showers and thunderstorms. Highs in the upper 80s. Sunday night, partly cloudy. A chance of showers and thunderstorms in the evening, then a slight chance of showers and thunderstorms after midnight. Lows in the lower 70s. Chance of rain 30%. Monday, partly sunny. A slight chance of showers and thunderstorms in the morning, then a chance of showers and thunderstorms in the afternoon. Highs in the upper 80s. Chance of rain 40%. Monday night, partly cloudy with a 20% chance of showers and thunderstorms. Lows in the upper 60s. Tuesday, mostly sunny with a slight chance of showers. A slight chance of thunderstorms in the afternoon. Highs in the mid-80s. Chance of rain 20%. The forecast key messages for North and Central Texas. Scattered showers and thunderstorms remain possible the rest of tonight through Thursday. A few storms may be strong with small hail, gusty winds, and localized flash flooding. A relative lull in storm activity is expected Friday and Saturday with highs near 90 and rain chances generally under 30%. Sunday into next work week will potentially see another uptick in daily rain/thunderstorm chances. The spotter information statement for North and Central Texas. Spotter activation is not likely through tomorrow, but any reports of hazardous weather to the National Weather Services are appreciated. The ultraviolet index forecast for May 27th is 8, or very high. The current time is 4:08 a.m. Central Daylight Time. 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The following reports of weather temperature and wind were made at 4 a.m. DFW Airport, cloudy, 68, dew point 65, relative humidity 90%, wind southwest at 12, pressure 29.77 inches and falling. Fort Worth Meacham, cloudy, 66, southwest at 5. Dallas Love Field, cloudy, 70, south at 5. Arlington, cloudy, 67, southwest at 3. Denton, cloudy, 66, west at 6. Mineral Wells, mostly cloudy, 64, southeast at 5. Elsewhere around the region, Wichita Falls, cloudy, 65, south at 8. Abilene, cloudy, 62, east at 3. Waco, cloudy, 66, northeast at 14. At Tyler, pressure 29.82 inches and rising. Once again at 4 a.m., DFW Airport, cloudy, 68, southwest at 12. Now let's check on your local forecast for the Dallas-Fort Worth Metroplex. Today, mostly cloudy with a chance of showers and thunderstorms this morning, then partly sunny with a slight chance of showers and thunderstorms this afternoon. Highs in the lower 80s. Southwest winds around 5 miles an hour, becoming southeast this afternoon. Chance of rain 50%. Tonight, partly cloudy with a 20% chance of showers. Lows in the upper 60s. South winds around 5 miles an hour. Thursday, mostly sunny. A chance of showers in the morning, then a slight chance of showers and thunderstorms in the afternoon. Highs in the mid-80s. Southwest winds around 5 miles an hour, becoming northeast in the afternoon.
chance of rain 30%. Thursday night, mostly clear with a 20% chance of showers and thunderstorms in the evening, then partly cloudy after midnight. Lows around 70. South winds around 5 miles an hour. And now the extended forecast. Friday, mostly sunny. Highs in the upper 80s. South winds around 5 miles an hour. Friday night, partly cloudy in the evening, then mostly cloudy with a 20% chance of showers and thunderstorms after midnight. Lows in the mid-70s. Saturday, mostly sunny with a 20% chance of showers and thunderstorms. Highs in the upper 80s. Saturday night, mostly cloudy with a 40% chance of showers and thunderstorms. Lows in the lower 70s. Sunday, partly sunny with a 40% chance of showers and thunderstorms. Highs in the upper 80s. Sunday night, partly cloudy. A chance of showers and thunderstorms in the evening, then a slight chance of showers and thunderstorms after midnight. Lows in the lower 70s. Chance of rain 30%. Monday, partly sunny. A slight chance of showers and thunderstorms in the morning, then a chance of showers and thunderstorms in the afternoon. Highs in the upper 80s. Chance of rain 40%. Monday night, partly cloudy with a 20% chance of showers and thunderstorms. Lows in the upper 60s. Tuesday, mostly sunny with a slight chance of showers. A slight chance of thunderstorms in the afternoon. Highs in the mid-80s. Chance of rain 20%. The forecast key messages for North and Central Texas. Scattered showers and thunderstorms remain possible the rest of tonight through Thursday. A few storms may be strong with small hail, gusty winds, and localized flash flooding. A relative lull in storm activity is expected Friday and Saturday with highs near 90 and rain chances generally under 30%. Sunday into next work week will potentially see another uptick in daily rain / thunderstorm chances. The spotter information statement for North and Central Texas. Spotter activation is not likely through tomorrow, but any reports of hazardous weather to the National Weather Services are appreciated. The ultraviolet index forecast for May 27th is 8, or very high. The current time is 4:13 a.m. Central Daylight Time. 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The following reports of weather temperature and wind were made at 4 a.m. DFW Airport, cloudy, 68, dew point 65, relative humidity 90%, wind southwest at 12, pressure 29.77 inches and falling. Fort Worth Meacham, cloudy, 66, southwest at 5. Dallas Love Field, cloudy, 70, south at 5. Arlington, cloudy, 67, southwest at 3. Denton, cloudy, 66, west at 6. Mineral Wells, cloudy, 64, southeast at 5. Elsewhere around the region, Wichita Falls, cloudy, 65, south at 8. Abilene, cloudy, 62, east at 3. Waco, cloudy, 66, northeast at 14. At Tyler, pressure 29.82 inches and rising. Once again at 4 a.m., DFW Airport, cloudy, 68, southwest at 12. Now let's check on your local forecast for the Dallas-Fort Worth Metroplex. Today, mostly cloudy with a chance of showers and thunderstorms this morning, then partly sunny with a slight chance of showers and thunderstorms this afternoon. Highs in the lower 80s. Southwest winds around 5 miles an hour, becoming southeast this afternoon. Chance of rain 50%. Tonight, partly cloudy with a 20% chance of showers. Lows in the upper 60s. South winds around 5 miles an hour. Thursday, mostly sunny. A chance of showers in the morning, then a slight chance of showers and thunderstorms in the afternoon. Highs in the mid-80s. Southwest winds around 5 miles an hour, becoming northeast in the afternoon. Chance of rain 30%.
Thursday night, mostly clear with a 20% chance of showers and thunderstorms in the evening, then partly cloudy after midnight. Low around 70. South winds around 5 miles an hour. And now the extended forecast. Friday, mostly sunny. Highs in the upper 80s. South winds around 5 miles an hour. Friday night, partly cloudy in the evening, then mostly cloudy with a 20% chance of showers and thunderstorms after midnight. Lows in the mid-70s. Saturday, mostly sunny with a 20% chance of showers and thunderstorms. Highs in the upper 80s. Saturday night, mostly cloudy with a 40% chance of showers and thunderstorms. Lows in the lower 70s. Sunday, partly sunny with a 40% chance of showers and thunderstorms. Highs in the upper 80s. Sunday night, partly cloudy. A chance of showers and thunderstorms in the evening, then a slight chance of showers and thunderstorms after midnight. Lows in the lower 70s. Chance of rain 30%. Monday, partly sunny. A slight chance of showers and thunderstorms in the morning, then a chance of showers and thunderstorms in the afternoon. Highs in the upper 80s. Chance of rain 40%. Monday night, partly cloudy with a 20% chance of showers and thunderstorms. Lows in the upper 60s. Tuesday, mostly sunny with a slight chance of showers. A slight chance of thunderstorms in the afternoon. Highs in the mid-80s. Chance of rain 20%. The forecast key messages for North and Central Texas. Scattered showers and thunderstorms remain possible the rest of tonight through Thursday. A few storms may be strong with small hail, gusty winds, and localized flash flooding. A relative lull in storm activity is expected Friday and Saturday with highs near 90 and rain chances generally under 30%. Sunday into next work week will potentially see another uptick in daily rain / thunderstorm chances. The spotter information statement for North and Central Texas. Spotter activation is not likely through tomorrow, but any reports of hazardous weather to the National Weather Services are appreciated. The ultraviolet index forecast for May 27th is 8, or very high. The current time is 4:18 a.m. Central Daylight Time. 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The following reports of weather temperature and wind were made at 4 a.m. DFW Airport, cloudy, 68, dew point 65, relative humidity 90%, wind southwest at 12, pressure 29.77 inches and falling. Fort Worth Meacham, cloudy, 66, southwest at 5. Dallas Love Field, cloudy, 70, south at 5. Arlington, cloudy, 67, southwest at 3. Denton, cloudy, 66, west at 6. Mineral Wells, cloudy, 64, southeast at 5. Elsewhere around the region, Wichita Falls, cloudy, 65, south at 8. Abilene, cloudy, 62, east at 3. Waco, cloudy, 66, northeast at 14. At Tyler, pressure 29.82 inches and rising. Once again at 4 a.m., DFW Airport, cloudy, 68, southwest at 12. Now let's check on your local forecast for the Dallas-Fort Worth Metroplex. Today, mostly cloudy with a chance of showers and thunderstorms this morning, then partly sunny with a slight chance of showers and thunderstorms this afternoon. Highs in the lower 80s. Southwest winds around 5 miles an hour, becoming southeast this afternoon. Chance of rain 50%. Tonight, partly cloudy with a 20% chance of showers. Lows in the upper 60s. South winds around 5 miles an hour. Thursday, mostly sunny. A chance of showers in the morning, then a slight chance of showers and thunderstorms in the afternoon. Highs in the mid-80s. Southwest winds around 5 miles an hour, becoming northeast in the afternoon. Chance of rain 30%. Thursday night, mostly clear with a 20% chance of showers and thunderstorms in the evening, then partly cloudy after midnight.
lows around 70. South winds around 5 miles an hour. And now the extended forecast. Friday, mostly sunny. Highs in the upper 80s. South winds around 5 miles an hour. Friday night, partly cloudy in the evening, then mostly cloudy with a 20% chance of showers and thunderstorms after midnight. Lows in the mid-70s. Saturday, mostly sunny with a 20% chance of showers and thunderstorms. Highs in the upper 80s. Saturday night, mostly cloudy with a 40% chance of showers and thunderstorms. Lows in the lower 70s. Sunday, partly sunny with a 40% chance of showers and thunderstorms. Highs in the upper 80s. Sunday night, partly cloudy. A chance of showers and thunderstorms in the evening, then a slight chance of showers and thunderstorms after midnight. Lows in the lower 70s. Chance of rain 30%. Monday, partly sunny. A slight chance of showers and thunderstorms in the morning, then a chance of showers and thunderstorms in the afternoon. Highs in the upper 80s. Chance of rain 40%. Monday night, partly cloudy with a 20% chance of showers and thunderstorms. Lows in the upper 60s. Tuesday, mostly sunny with a slight chance of showers. A slight chance of thunderstorms in the afternoon. Highs in the mid-80s. Chance of rain 20%. The forecast key messages for North and Central Texas. Scattered showers and thunderstorms remain possible the rest of tonight through Thursday. A few storms may be strong with small hail, gusty winds, and localized flash flooding. A relative lull in storm activity is expected Friday and Saturday with highs near 90 and rain chances generally under 30%. Sunday into next work week will potentially see another uptick in daily rain/thunderstorm chances. The spotter information statement for North and Central Texas. Spotter activation is not likely through tomorrow, but any reports of hazardous weather to the National Weather Services are appreciated. The ultraviolet index forecast for May 27th is 8, or very high. The current time is 4:23 a.m. Central Daylight Time. 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The following reports of weather temperature and wind were made at 4 a.m. DFW Airport, cloudy, 68, dew point 65, relative humidity 90%, wind southwest at 12, pressure 29.77 inches and falling. Fort Worth Meacham, cloudy, 66, southwest at 5. Dallas Love Field, cloudy, 70, south at 5. Arlington, cloudy, 67, southwest at 3. Denton, cloudy, 66, west at 6. Mineral Wells, cloudy, 64, southeast at 5. Elsewhere around the region, Wichita Falls, cloudy, 65, south at 8. Abilene, cloudy, 62, east at 3. Waco, cloudy, 66, northeast at 14. At Tyler, pressure 29.82 inches and rising. Once again at 4 a.m., DFW Airport, cloudy, 68, southwest at 12. Now let's check on your local forecast for the Dallas-Fort Worth Metroplex. Today, mostly cloudy with a chance of showers and thunderstorms this morning, then partly sunny with a slight chance of showers and thunderstorms this afternoon. Highs in the lower 80s. Southwest winds around 5 miles an hour, becoming southeast this afternoon. Chance of rain 50%. Tonight, partly cloudy with a 20% chance of showers. Lows in the upper 60s. South winds around 5 miles an hour. Thursday, mostly sunny. A chance of showers in the morning, then a slight chance of showers and thunderstorms in the afternoon. Highs in the mid-80s. Southwest winds around 5 miles an hour, becoming northeast in the afternoon. Chance of rain 30%. Thursday night, mostly clear with a 20% chance of showers and thunderstorms in the evening, then partly cloudy after midnight. Lows around 70. South winds around 5 miles an hour.
And now the extended forecast. Friday, mostly sunny. Highs in the upper 80s. South winds around 5 miles an hour. Friday night, partly cloudy in the evening, then mostly cloudy with a 20% chance of showers and thunderstorms after midnight. Lows in the mid-70s. Saturday, mostly sunny with a 20% chance of showers and thunderstorms. Highs in the upper 80s. Saturday night, mostly cloudy with a 40% chance of showers and thunderstorms. Lows in the lower 70s. Sunday, partly sunny with a 40% chance of showers and thunderstorms. Highs in the upper 80s. Sunday night, partly cloudy. A chance of showers and thunderstorms in the evening, then a slight chance of showers and thunderstorms after midnight. Lows in the lower 70s. Chance of rain 30%. Monday, partly sunny. A slight chance of showers and thunderstorms in the morning, then a chance of showers and thunderstorms in the afternoon. Highs in the upper 80s. Chance of rain 40%. Monday night, partly cloudy with a 20% chance of showers and thunderstorms. Lows in the upper 60s. Tuesday, mostly sunny with a slight chance of showers. A slight chance of thunderstorms in the afternoon. Highs in the mid-80s. Chance of rain 20%. The forecast key messages for North and Central Texas. Scattered showers and thunderstorms remain possible the rest of tonight through Thursday. A few storms may be strong with small hail, gusty winds, and localized flash flooding. A relative lull in storm activity is expected Friday and Saturday with highs near 90 and rain chances generally under 30%. Sunday into next work week will potentially see another uptick in daily rain / thunderstorm chances. The spotter information statement for North and Central Texas. Spotter activation is not likely through tomorrow, but any reports of hazardous weather to the National Weather Services are appreciated. The ultraviolet index forecast for May 27th is 8, or very high. The current time is 4:28 a.m. Central Daylight Time. 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The following reports of weather temperature and wind were made at 4 a.m. DFW Airport, cloudy, 68, dew point 65, relative humidity 90%, wind southwest at 12, pressure 29.77 inches and falling. Fort Worth Meacham, cloudy, 66, southwest at 5. Dallas Love Field, cloudy, 70, south at 5. Arlington, cloudy, 67, southwest at 3. Denton, cloudy, 66, west at 6. Mineral Wells, cloudy, 64, southeast at 5. Elsewhere around the region, Wichita Falls, cloudy, 65, south at 8. Abilene, cloudy, 62, east at 3. Waco, cloudy, 66, northeast at 14. At Tyler, pressure 29.82 inches and rising. Once again at 4 a.m., DFW Airport, cloudy, 68, southwest at 12. Now let's check on your local forecast for the Dallas-Fort Worth Metroplex. Today, mostly cloudy with a chance of showers and thunderstorms this morning, then partly sunny with a slight chance of showers and thunderstorms this afternoon. Highs in the lower 80s. Southwest winds around 5 miles an hour, becoming southeast this afternoon. Chance of rain 50%. Tonight, partly cloudy with a 20% chance of showers. Lows in the upper 60s. South winds around 5 miles an hour. Thursday, mostly sunny. A chance of showers in the morning, then a slight chance of showers and thunderstorms in the afternoon. Highs in the mid-80s. Southwest winds around 5 miles an hour, becoming northeast in the afternoon. Chance of rain 30%. Thursday night, mostly clear with a 20% chance of showers and thunderstorms in the evening, then partly cloudy after midnight. Lows around 70. South winds around 5 miles an hour. And now the extended forecast. Friday, mostly sunny. Highs in the upper 80s.
South winds around 5 miles an hour. Friday night, partly cloudy in the evening, then mostly cloudy with a 20% chance of showers and thunderstorms after midnight. Lows in the mid-70s. Saturday, mostly sunny with a 20% chance of showers and thunderstorms. Highs in the upper 80s. Saturday night, mostly cloudy with a 40% chance of showers and thunderstorms. Lows in the lower 70s. Sunday, partly sunny with a 40% chance of showers and thunderstorms. Highs in the upper 80s. Sunday night, partly cloudy. A chance of showers and thunderstorms in the evening, then a slight chance of showers and thunderstorms after midnight. Lows in the lower 70s. Chance of rain 30%. Monday, partly sunny. A slight chance of showers and thunderstorms in the morning, then a chance of showers and thunderstorms in the afternoon. Highs in the upper 80s. Chance of rain 40%. Monday night, partly cloudy with a 20% chance of showers and thunderstorms. Lows in the upper 60s. Tuesday, mostly sunny with a slight chance of showers. A slight chance of thunderstorms in the afternoon. Highs in the mid-80s. Chance of rain 20%. The forecast key messages for North and Central Texas. Scattered showers and thunderstorms remain possible the rest of tonight through Thursday. A few storms may be strong with small hail, gusty winds, and localized flash flooding. A relative lull in storm activity is expected Friday and Saturday with highs near 90 and rain chances generally under 30%. Sunday into next work week will potentially see another uptick in daily rain / thunderstorm chances. The spotter information statement for North and Central Texas. Spotter activation is not likely through tomorrow, but any reports of hazardous weather to the National Weather Services are appreciated. The ultraviolet index forecast for May 27th is 8, or very high. The current time is 4:33 a.m. Central Daylight Time. 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The following reports of weather temperature and wind were made at 4 a.m. DFW Airport, cloudy, 68, dew point 65, relative humidity 90%, wind southwest at 12, pressure 29.77 inches and falling. Fort Worth Meacham, cloudy, 66, southwest at 5. Dallas Love Field, cloudy, 70, south at 5. Arlington, cloudy, 67, southwest at 3. Denton, cloudy, 66, west at 6. Mineral Wells, cloudy, 64, southeast at 5. Elsewhere around the region, Wichita Falls, cloudy, 65, south at 8. Abilene, cloudy, 62, east at 3. Waco, cloudy, 66, northeast at 14. At Tyler, pressure 29.82 inches and rising. Once again at 4 a.m., DFW Airport, cloudy, 68, southwest at 12. Now let's check on your local forecast for the Dallas-Fort Worth Metroplex. Today, mostly cloudy with a chance of showers and thunderstorms this morning, then partly sunny with a slight chance of showers and thunderstorms this afternoon. Highs in the lower 80s. Southwest winds around 5 miles an hour, becoming southeast this afternoon. Chance of rain 50%. Tonight, partly cloudy with a 20% chance of showers. Lows in the upper 60s. South winds around 5 miles an hour. Thursday, mostly sunny. A chance of showers in the morning, then a slight chance of showers and thunderstorms in the afternoon. Highs in the mid-80s. Southwest winds around 5 miles an hour, becoming northeast in the afternoon. Chance of rain 30%. Thursday night, mostly clear with a 20% chance of showers and thunderstorms in the evening, then partly cloudy after midnight. Lows around 70. South winds around 5 miles an hour. And now the extended forecast. Friday, mostly sunny. Highs in the upper 80s. South winds around 5 miles an hour.
Friday night, partly cloudy in the evening, then mostly cloudy with a 20% chance of showers and thunderstorms after midnight. Lows in the mid-70s. Saturday, mostly sunny with a 20% chance of showers and thunderstorms. Highs in the upper 80s. Saturday night, mostly cloudy with a 40% chance of showers and thunderstorms. Lows in the lower 70s. Sunday, partly sunny with a 40% chance of showers and thunderstorms. Highs in the upper 80s. Sunday night, partly cloudy. A chance of showers and thunderstorms in the evening, then a slight chance of showers and thunderstorms after midnight. Lows in the lower 70s. Chance of rain 30%. Monday, partly sunny. A slight chance of showers and thunderstorms in the morning, then a chance of showers and thunderstorms in the afternoon. Highs in the upper 80s. Chance of rain 40%. Monday night, partly cloudy with a 20% chance of showers and thunderstorms. Lows in the upper 60s. Tuesday, mostly sunny with a slight chance of showers. A slight chance of thunderstorms in the afternoon. Highs in the mid-80s. Chance of rain 20%. The forecast key messages for North and Central Texas. Scattered showers and thunderstorms remain possible the rest of tonight through Thursday. A few storms may be strong with small hail, gusty winds, and localized flash flooding. A relative lull in storm activity is expected Friday and Saturday with highs near 90 and rain chances generally under 30%. Sunday into next work week will potentially see another uptick in daily rain / thunderstorm chances. The spotter information statement for North and Central Texas. Spotter activation is not likely through tomorrow, but any reports of hazardous weather to the National Weather Services are appreciated. The ultraviolet index forecast for May 27th is 8, or very high. The current time is 4:38 a.m. Central Daylight Time. 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The following reports of weather temperature and wind were made at 4 a.m. DFW Airport, cloudy, 68, dew point 65, relative humidity 90%, wind southwest at 12, pressure 29.77 inches and falling. Fort Worth Meacham, cloudy, 66, southwest at 5. Dallas Love Field, cloudy, 70, south at 5. Arlington, cloudy, 67, southwest at 3. Denton, cloudy, 66, west at 6. Mineral Wells, cloudy, 64, southeast at 5. Elsewhere around the region, Wichita Falls, cloudy, 65, south at 8. Abilene, cloudy, 62, east at 3. Waco, cloudy, 66, northeast at 14. At Tyler, pressure 29.82 inches and rising. Once again at 4 a.m., DFW Airport, cloudy, 68, southwest at 12. Now let's check on your local forecast for the Dallas-Fort Worth Metroplex. Today, mostly cloudy with a chance of showers and thunderstorms this morning, then partly sunny with a slight chance of showers and thunderstorms this afternoon. Highs in the lower 80s. Southwest winds around 5 miles an hour, becoming southeast this afternoon. Chance of rain 50%. Tonight, partly cloudy with a 20% chance of showers. Lows in the upper 60s. South winds around 5 miles an hour. Thursday, mostly sunny. A chance of showers in the morning, then a slight chance of showers and thunderstorms in the afternoon. Highs in the mid-80s. Southwest winds around 5 miles an hour, becoming northeast in the afternoon. Chance of rain 30%. Thursday night, mostly clear with a 20% chance of showers and thunderstorms in the evening, then partly cloudy after midnight. Lows around 70. South winds around 5 miles an hour. And now the extended forecast. Friday, mostly sunny. Highs in the upper 80s. South winds around 5 miles an hour. Friday night, partly cloudy in the evening, then mostly cloudy with a 20% chance of showers and thunderstorms after midnight.
lows in the mid-70s. Saturday, mostly sunny with a 20% chance of showers and thunderstorms. Highs in the upper 80s. Saturday night, mostly cloudy with a 40% chance of showers and thunderstorms. Lows in the lower 70s. Sunday, partly sunny with a 40% chance of showers and thunderstorms. Highs in the upper 80s. Sunday night, partly cloudy. A chance of showers and thunderstorms in the evening, then a slight chance of showers and thunderstorms after midnight. Lows in the lower 70s. Chance of rain 30%. Monday, partly sunny. A slight chance of showers and thunderstorms in the morning, then a chance of showers and thunderstorms in the afternoon. Highs in the upper 80s. Chance of rain 40%. Monday night, partly cloudy with a 20% chance. Lows in the lower 70s. Sunday, partly sunny with a 40% chance of showers and thunderstorms. Highs in the upper 80s.

10%. Monday night, partly cloudy with a 20% chance of showers and thunderstorms. Lows in the upper 60s. Tuesday, mostly sunny with a slight chance of showers. A slight chance of thunderstorms in the afternoon. Highs in the mid-80s. Chance of rain 20%. The forecast key messages for North and Central Texas. Scattered showers and thunderstorms remain possible the rest of tonight through Thursday. A few storms may be strong with small hail, gusty winds, and localized flash flooding. A relative lull in storm activity is expected Friday and Saturday with highs near 90 and rain chances generally under 30%. Sunday into next work week will potentially see another uptick in daily rain/thunderstorm chances. The spotter information statement for North and Central Texas. Spotter activation is not likely through tomorrow, but any reports of hazardous weather to the National Weather Services are appreciated. The ultraviolet index forecast for May 27th is 8, or very high. The current time is 4:42 a.m. Central Daylight Time. 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The following reports of weather temperature and wind were made at 4 a.m. DFW Airport, cloudy, 68, dew point 65, relative humidity 90%, wind southwest at 12, pressure 29.77 inches and falling. Fort Worth Meacham, cloudy, 66, southwest at 5. Dallas Love Field, cloudy, 70, south at 5. Arlington, cloudy, 67, southwest at 3. Denton, cloudy, 66, west at 6. Mineral Wells, cloudy, 64, southeast at 5. Elsewhere around the region, Wichita Falls, cloudy, 65, south at 8. Abilene, cloudy, 62, east at 3. Waco, cloudy, 66, northeast at 14. At Tyler, pressure 29.82 inches and rising. Once again at 4 a.m., DFW Airport, cloudy, 68, southwest at 12. Now let's check on your local forecast for the Dallas-Fort Worth Metroplex. Today, mostly cloudy with a chance of showers and thunderstorms this morning, then partly sunny with a slight chance of showers and thunderstorms this afternoon. Highs in the lower 80s. Southwest winds around 5 miles an hour, becoming southeast this afternoon. Chance of rain 50%. Tonight, partly cloudy with a 20% chance of showers. Lows in the upper 60s. South winds around 5 miles an hour. Thursday, mostly sunny. A chance of showers in the morning, then a slight chance of showers and thunderstorms in the afternoon. Highs in the mid-80s. Southwest winds around 5 miles an hour, becoming northeast in the afternoon. Chance of rain 30%. Thursday night, mostly clear with a 20% chance of showers and thunderstorms in the evening, then partly cloudy after midnight. Lows around 70. South winds around 5 miles an hour. And now the extended forecast. Friday, mostly sunny. Highs in the upper 80s. South winds around 5 miles an hour. Friday night, partly cloudy in the evening, then mostly cloudy with a 20% chance of showers and thunderstorms after midnight. Lows in the mid-70s. Saturday, mostly sunny with a 20% chance of showers and thunderstorms. Highs in the upper 80s. Saturday night, mostly cloudy with a 40% chance of showers and thunderstorms. Lows in the lower 70s. Sunday, partly sunny with a 40% chance of showers and thunderstorms. Highs in the upper 80s. Sunday night, partly cloudy. A chance of showers and thunderstorms in the evening, then a slight chance of showers and thunderstorms after midnight. Lows in the lower 70s. Chance of rain 30%. Monday, partly sunny. A slight chance of showers and thunderstorms in the morning, then a chance of showers and thunderstorms in the afternoon. Highs in the upper 80s. Chance of rain 40%. Monday night, partly cloudy with a 20% chance of showers and thunderstorms. Lows in the upper

60s. Tuesday, mostly sunny with a slight chance of showers. A slight chance of thunderstorms in the afternoon. Highs in the mid-80s. Chance of rain 20%. The forecast key messages for North and Central Texas. Scattered showers and thunderstorms remain possible the rest of tonight through Thursday. A few storms may be strong with small hail, gusty winds, and localized flash flooding. A relative lull in storm activity is expected Friday and Saturday with highs near 90 and rain chances generally under 30%. Sunday into next work week will potentially see another uptick in daily rain slash thunderstorm chances. The spotter information statement for North and Central Texas. Spotter activation is not likely through tomorrow, but any reports of hazardous weather to the National Weather Services are appreciated. The ultraviolet index forecast for May 27th is 8, or very high. The current time is 4:47 a.m. Central Daylight Time. 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The following reports of weather temperature and wind were made at 4 a.m. DFW Airport, cloudy, 68, dew point 65, relative humidity 90%, wind southwest at 12, pressure 29.77 inches and falling. Fort Worth Meacham, cloudy, 66, southwest at 5. Dallas Love Field, cloudy, 70, south at 5. Arlington, cloudy, 67, southwest at 3. Denton, cloudy, 66, west at 6. Mineral Wells, cloudy, 64, southeast at 5. Elsewhere around the region, Wichita Falls, cloudy, 65, south at 8. Abilene, cloudy, 62, east at 3. Waco, cloudy, 66, northeast at 14. At Tyler, pressure 29.82 inches and rising. Once again at 4 a.m., DFW Airport, cloudy, 68, southwest at 12. Now let's check on your local forecast for the Dallas-Fort Worth Metroplex. Today, mostly cloudy with a chance of showers and thunderstorms this morning, then partly sunny with a slight chance of showers and thunderstorms this afternoon. Highs in the lower 80s. Southwest winds around 5 miles an hour, becoming southeast this afternoon. Chance of rain 50%. Tonight, partly cloudy with a 20% chance of showers. Lows in the upper 60s. South winds around 5 miles an hour. Thursday, mostly sunny. A chance of showers in the morning, then a slight chance of showers and thunderstorms in the afternoon. Highs in the mid-80s. Southwest winds around 5 miles an hour, becoming northeast in the afternoon. Chance of rain 30%. Thursday night, mostly clear with a 20% chance of showers and thunderstorms in the evening, then partly cloudy after midnight. Lows around 70. South winds around 5 miles an hour. And now the extended forecast. Friday, mostly sunny. Highs in the upper 80s. South winds around 5 miles an hour. Friday night, partly cloudy in the evening, then mostly cloudy with a 20% chance of showers and thunderstorms after midnight. Lows in the mid-70s. Saturday, mostly sunny with a 20% chance of showers and thunderstorms. Highs in the upper 80s. Saturday night, mostly cloudy with a 40% chance of showers and thunderstorms. Lows in the lower 70s. Sunday, partly sunny with a 40% chance of showers and thunderstorms. Highs in the upper 80s. Sunday night, partly cloudy. A chance of showers and thunderstorms in the evening, then a slight chance of showers and thunderstorms after midnight. Lows in the lower 70s. Chance of rain 30%. Monday, partly sunny. A slight chance of showers and thunderstorms in the morning, then a chance of showers and thunderstorms in the afternoon. Highs in the upper 80s. Chance of rain 40%. Monday night, partly cloudy with a 20% chance of showers and thunderstorms. Lows in the upper 60s. Tuesday, mostly sunny with a slight chance of showers. A slight chance of thunderstorms in the afternoon.
Highs in the mid-80s. Chance of rain 20%. The forecast key messages for North and Central Texas. Scattered showers and thunderstorms remain possible the rest of tonight through Thursday. A few storms may be strong with small hail, gusty winds, and localized flash flooding. A relative lull in storm activity is expected Friday and Saturday with highs near 90 and rain chances generally under 30%. Sunday into next work week will potentially see another uptick in daily rain/thunderstorm chances. The spotter information statement for North and Central Texas. Spotter activation is not likely through tomorrow, but any reports of hazardous weather to the National Weather Services are appreciated. The ultraviolet index forecast for May 27th is 8, or very high. The current time is 4:52 a.m. Central Daylight Time. 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The following reports of weather temperature and wind were made at 4 a.m. DFW Airport, cloudy, 68, dew point 65, relative humidity 90%, wind southwest at 12, pressure 29.77 inches and falling. Fort Worth Meacham, cloudy, 66, southwest at 5. Dallas Love Field, cloudy, 70, south at 5. Arlington, cloudy, 67, southwest at 3. Denton, cloudy, 66, west at 6. Mineral Wells, cloudy, 64, southeast at 5. Elsewhere around the region, Wichita Falls, cloudy, 65, south at 8. Abilene, cloudy, 62, east at 3. Waco, cloudy, 66, northeast at 14. At Tyler, pressure 29.82 inches and rising. Once again at 4 a.m., DFW Airport, cloudy, 68, southwest at 12. Now let's check on your local forecast for the Dallas-Fort Worth Metroplex. Today, mostly cloudy with a chance of showers and thunderstorms this morning, then partly sunny with a slight chance of showers and thunderstorms this afternoon. Highs in the lower 80s. Southwest winds around 5 miles an hour, becoming southeast this afternoon. Chance of rain 50%. Tonight, partly cloudy with a 20% chance of showers. Lows in the upper 60s. South winds around 5 miles an hour. Thursday, mostly sunny. A chance of showers in the morning, then a slight chance of showers and thunderstorms in the afternoon. Highs in the mid-80s. Southwest winds around 5 miles an hour, becoming northeast in the afternoon. Chance of rain 30%. Thursday night, mostly clear with a 20% chance of showers and thunderstorms in the evening, then partly cloudy after midnight. Lows around 70. South winds around 5 miles an hour. And now the extended forecast. Friday, mostly sunny. Highs in the upper 80s. South winds around 5 miles an hour. Friday night, partly cloudy in the evening, then mostly cloudy with a 20% chance of showers and thunderstorms after midnight. Lows in the mid-70s. Saturday, mostly sunny with a 20% chance of showers and thunderstorms. Highs in the upper 80s. Saturday night, mostly cloudy with a 40% chance of showers and thunderstorms. Lows in the lower 70s. Sunday, partly sunny with a 40% chance of showers and thunderstorms. Highs in the upper 80s. Sunday night, partly cloudy. A chance of showers and thunderstorms in the evening, then a slight chance of showers and thunderstorms after midnight. Lows in the lower 70s. Chance of rain 30%. Monday, partly sunny. A slight chance of showers and thunderstorms in the morning, then a chance of showers and thunderstorms in the afternoon. Highs in the upper 80s. Chance of rain 40%. Monday night, partly cloudy with a 20% chance of showers and thunderstorms. Lows in the upper 60s. Tuesday, mostly sunny with a slight chance of showers. A slight chance of thunderstorms in the afternoon. Highs in the mid-80s. Chance of rain 20%.
The forecast key messages, North and Central Texas. Scattered showers and thunderstorms remain possible the rest of tonight through Thursday. A few storms may be strong with small hail, gusty winds, and localized flash flooding. A relative lull in storm activity is expected Friday and Saturday with highs near 90 and rain chances generally under 30%. Sunday into next work week will potentially see another uptick in daily rain/thunderstorm chances. The spotter information statement for North and Central Texas. Spotter activation is not likely through tomorrow, but any reports of hazardous weather to the National Weather Services are appreciated. The ultraviolet index forecast for May 27th is 8, or very high. The current time is 4:57 a.m. Central Daylight Time. 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The following reports of weather temperature and wind were made at 4 a.m. DFW Airport, cloudy, 68, dew point 65, relative humidity 90%, wind southwest at 12, pressure 29.77 inches and falling. Fort Worth Meacham, cloudy, 66, southwest at 5. Dallas Love Field, cloudy, 70, south at 5. Arlington, cloudy, 67, southwest at 3. Denton, cloudy, 66, west at 6. Mineral Wells, cloudy, 64, southeast at 5. Elsewhere around the region, Wichita Falls, cloudy, 65, south at 8. Abilene, cloudy, 62, east at 3. Waco, cloudy, 66, northeast at 14. At Tyler, pressure 29.82 inches and rising. Once again at 4 a.m., DFW Airport, cloudy, 68, southwest at 12. Now let's check on your local forecast for the Dallas-Fort Worth Metroplex. Today, mostly cloudy with a chance of showers and thunderstorms this morning, then partly sunny with a slight chance of showers and thunderstorms this afternoon. Highs in the lower 80s. Southwest winds around 5 miles an hour, becoming southeast this afternoon. Chance of rain 50%. Tonight, partly cloudy with a 20% chance of showers. Lows in the upper 60s. South winds around 5 miles an hour. Thursday, mostly sunny. A chance of showers in the morning, then a slight chance of showers and thunderstorms in the afternoon. Highs in the mid-80s. Southwest winds around 5 miles an hour, becoming northeast in the afternoon. Chance of rain 30%. Thursday night, mostly clear with a 20% chance of showers and thunderstorms in the evening, then partly cloudy after midnight. Lows around 70. South winds around 5 miles an hour. And now the extended forecast. Friday, mostly sunny. Highs in the upper 80s. South winds around 5 miles an hour. Friday night, partly cloudy in the evening, then mostly cloudy with a 20% chance of showers and thunderstorms after midnight. Lows in the mid-70s. Saturday, mostly sunny with a 20% chance of showers and thunderstorms. Highs in the Saturday night, mostly cloudy with a 40% chance of showers and thunderstorms. Lows in the lower 70s. Sunday, partly sunny with a 40% chance of showers and thunderstorms. Highs in the upper 80s. Sunday night, partly cloudy. A chance of showers and thunderstorms in the evening, then a slight chance of showers and thunderstorms after midnight. Lows in the lower 70s. Chance of rain 30%. Monday, partly sunny. A slight chance of showers and thunderstorms in the morning, then a chance of showers and thunderstorms in the afternoon. Highs in the upper 80s. Chance of rain 40%. Monday night, partly cloudy with a 20% chance of showers and thunderstorms. Lows in the upper 60s. Tuesday, mostly sunny with a slight chance of showers. A slight chance of thunderstorms in the afternoon. Highs in the mid-80s. Chance of rain 20%. The forecast key messages for North and Central Texas.
Scattered showers and thunderstorms remain possible the rest of tonight through Thursday. A few storms may be strong with small hail, gusty winds, and localized flash flooding. A relative lull in storm activity is expected Friday and Saturday with highs near 90 and rain chances generally under 30%. Sunday into next work week will potentially see another uptick in daily rain/thunderstorm chances. The spotter information statement for North and Central Texas. Spotter activation is not likely through tomorrow, but any reports of hazardous weather to the National Weather Services are appreciated. The ultraviolet index forecast for May 27th is 8, or very high. The current time is 5:02 a.m. Central Daylight Time. 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The following reports of weather temperature and wind were made at 5 a.m. DFW Airport, cloudy, 68, dew point 65, relative humidity 90%, wind southwest at 3, pressure 29.76 inches and falling. Fort Worth Meacham, cloudy, 66, calm. Dallas Love Field, cloudy, 69, calm. Arlington, cloudy, 67, east at 5. Denton, cloudy, 66, calm. Mineral Wells, cloudy, 64, calm. Elsewhere around the region, Wichita Falls, cloudy, 64, southwest at 3. Abilene, cloudy, 59, calm. Waco, cloudy, 66, west at 12. At Tyler, pressure 29.82 inches and steady. Once again at 5 a.m., DFW Airport, cloudy, 68, southwest at 3. The following reports of weather temperature and wind were made at 5 a.m. DFW Airport, cloudy, 68, dew point 65, relative humidity 90%, wind southwest at 3, pressure 29.76 inches and falling. Fort Worth Meacham, cloudy, 66, calm. Dallas Love Field, cloudy, 69, calm. Arlington, cloudy, 67, east at 5. Denton, cloudy, 66, calm. Mineral Wells, cloudy, 64, calm. Elsewhere around the region, Wichita Falls, cloudy, 64, southwest at 3. Abilene, cloudy, 59, calm. Waco, cloudy, 66, west at 12. At Tyler, pressure 29.82 inches and steady. Once again at 5 a.m., DFW Airport, cloudy, 68, southwest at 3. Now let's check on your local forecast for the Dallas-Fort Worth Metroplex. Today, mostly cloudy this morning, then becoming partly sunny. A chance of showers with a slight chance of thunderstorms. Highs in the lower 80s. Southwest winds around 5 miles an hour, becoming southeast this afternoon. Chance of rain 40%. Tonight, partly cloudy with a 20% chance of showers and thunderstorms. Lows in the upper 60s. South winds around 5 miles an hour. Thursday, mostly sunny. A chance of showers in the morning, then a slight chance of showers and thunderstorms in the afternoon. Highs in the mid-80s. Southwest winds around 5 miles an hour, becoming northeast in the afternoon. Chance of rain 30%. Thursday night, mostly clear with a 20% chance of showers and thunderstorms in the evening, then partly cloudy after midnight. Lows around 70. South winds around 5 miles an hour. And now the extended forecast. Friday, mostly sunny. Highs in the upper 80s. South winds around 5 miles an hour. Friday night, partly cloudy in the evening, then mostly cloudy with a 20% chance of showers and thunderstorms after midnight. Lows in the mid-70s. Saturday, mostly sunny with a 20% chance of showers and thunderstorms. Highs in the upper 80s. Saturday night, mostly cloudy with a 40% chance of showers and thunderstorms. Lows in the lower 70s. Sunday, partly sunny with a 40% chance of showers and thunderstorms. Highs in the upper 80s.
Sunday night, partly cloudy. A chance of showers and thunderstorms in the evening, then a slight chance of showers and thunderstorms after midnight. Lows in the lower 70s. Chance of rain 30%. Monday, partly sunny. A slight chance of showers and thunderstorms in the morning, then a chance of showers and thunderstorms in the afternoon. Highs in the upper 80s. Chance of rain 40%. Monday night, partly cloudy with a 20% chance of showers and thunderstorms. Lows in the upper 60s. Tuesday, mostly sunny with a slight chance of showers. A slight chance of thunderstorms in the afternoon. Highs in the mid-80s. Chance of rain 20%. The forecast key messages for North and Central Texas. Scattered showers and thunderstorms remain possible the rest of tonight through Thursday. A few storms may be strong with small hail, gusty winds, and localized flash flooding. A relative lull in storm activity is expected Friday and Saturday with highs near 90 and rain chances generally under 30%. Sunday into next work week will potentially see another uptick in daily rain slash thunderstorm chances. The spotter information statement for North and Central Texas. Spotter activation is not likely through tomorrow, but any reports of hazardous weather to the National Weather Services are appreciated. The ultraviolet index forecast for May 27th is 8, or very high. The current time is 5:08 a.m. Central Daylight Time. 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The following reports of weather temperature and wind were made at 5 a.m. DFW Airport, cloudy, 68, dew point 65, relative humidity 90%, wind southwest at 3, pressure 29.76 inches and falling. Fort Worth Meacham, cloudy, 66, calm. Dallas Love Field, cloudy, 69, calm. Arlington, cloudy, 67, east at 5. Denton, cloudy, 66, calm. Mineral Wells, cloudy, 64, calm. Elsewhere around the region, Wichita Falls, cloudy, 64, southwest at 3. Abilene, cloudy, 59, calm. Waco, cloudy, 66, west at 12. At Tyler, pressure 29.82 inches and steady. Once again at 5 a.m., DFW Airport, cloudy, 68, southwest at 3. Now let's check on your local forecast for the Dallas-Fort Worth Metroplex. Today, mostly cloudy this morning, then becoming partly sunny. A chance of showers with a slight chance of thunderstorms. Highs in the lower 80s. Southwest winds around 5 miles an hour, becoming southeast this afternoon. Chance of rain 40%. Tonight, partly cloudy with a 20% chance of showers and thunderstorms. Lows in the upper 60s. South winds around 5 miles an hour. Thursday, mostly sunny. A chance of showers in the morning, then a slight chance of showers and thunderstorms in the afternoon. Highs in the mid-80s. Southwest winds around 5 miles an hour, becoming northeast in the afternoon. Chance of rain 30%. Thursday night, mostly clear with a 20% chance of showers and thunderstorms in the evening, then partly cloudy after midnight. Lows around 70. South winds around 5 miles an hour. And now the extended forecast. Friday, mostly sunny. Highs in the upper 80s. South winds around 5 miles an hour. Friday night, partly cloudy in the evening, then mostly cloudy with a 20% chance of showers and thunderstorms after midnight. Lows in the mid-70s. Saturday, mostly sunny with a 20% chance of showers and thunderstorms. Highs in the upper 80s. Saturday night, mostly cloudy with a 40% chance of showers and thunderstorms. Lows in the lower 70s. Sunday, partly sunny with a 40% chance of showers and thunderstorms. Highs in the upper 80s. Sunday night, partly cloudy. A chance of showers and thunderstorms in the evening, then a slight chance of showers and thunderstorms after midnight.
lows in the lower 70s. Chance of rain 30%. Monday, partly sunny. A slight chance of showers and thunderstorms in the morning, then a chance of showers and thunderstorms in the afternoon. Highs in the upper 80s. Chance of rain 40%. Monday night, partly cloudy with a 20% chance of showers and thunderstorms. Lows in the upper 60s. Tuesday, mostly sunny with a slight chance of showers. A slight chance of thunderstorms in the afternoon. Highs in the mid 80s. Chance of rain 20%. The forecast key messages for North and Central Texas. Scattered showers and thunderstorms remain possible the rest of tonight through Thursday. A few storms may be strong with small hail, gusty winds, and localized flash flooding. A relative lull in storm activity is expected Friday and Saturday with highs near 90 and rain chances generally under 30%. Sunday into next work week will potentially see another uptick in daily rain/thunderstorm chances. The spotter information statement for North and Central Texas. Spotter activation is not likely through tomorrow, but any reports of hazardous weather to the National Weather Services are appreciated. The ultraviolet index forecast for May 27th is 8, or very high. The current time is 5:13 a.m. Central Daylight Time. 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The following reports of weather temperature and wind were made at 5 a.m. DFW Airport, cloudy, 68, dew point 65, relative humidity 90%, wind southwest at 3, pressure 29.76 inches and falling. Fort Worth Meacham, cloudy, 66, calm. Dallas Love Field, cloudy, 69, calm. Arlington, cloudy, 67, east at 5. Denton, cloudy, 66, calm. Mineral Wells, cloudy, 64, calm. Elsewhere around the region, Wichita Falls, cloudy, 64, southwest at 3. Abilene, partly cloudy, 59, calm. Waco, cloudy, 66, west at 12. At Tyler, pressure 29.82 inches and steady. Once again at 5 a.m., DFW Airport, cloudy, 68, southwest at 3. Now let's check on your local forecast for the Dallas-Fort Worth Metroplex. Today, mostly cloudy this morning, then becoming partly sunny. A chance of showers with a slight chance of thunderstorms. Highs in the lower 80s. Southwest winds around 5 miles an hour, becoming southeast this afternoon. Chance of rain 40%. Tonight, partly cloudy with a 20% chance of showers and thunderstorms. Lows in the upper 60s. South winds around 5 miles an hour. Thursday, mostly sunny. A chance of showers in the morning, then a slight chance of showers and thunderstorms in the afternoon. Highs in the mid-80s. Southwest winds around 5 miles an hour, becoming northeast in the afternoon. Chance of rain 30%. Thursday night, mostly clear with a 20% chance of showers and thunderstorms in the evening, then partly cloudy after midnight. Lows around 70. South winds around 5 miles an hour. And now the extended forecast. Friday, mostly sunny. Highs in the upper 80s. South winds around 5 miles an hour. Friday night, partly cloudy in the evening, then mostly cloudy with a 20% chance of showers and thunderstorms after midnight. Lows in the mid-70s. Saturday, mostly sunny with a 20% chance of showers and thunderstorms. Highs in the upper 80s. Saturday night, mostly cloudy with a 40% chance of showers and thunderstorms. Lows in the lower 70s. Sunday, partly sunny with a 40% chance of showers and thunderstorms. Highs in the upper 80s. Sunday night, partly cloudy. A chance of showers and thunderstorms in the evening, then a slight chance of showers and thunderstorms after midnight. Lows in the lower 70s. Chance of rain 30%. Monday, partly sunny.
a slight chance of showers and thunderstorms in the morning, then a chance of showers and thunderstorms in the afternoon. Highs in the upper 80s. Chance of rain 40%. Monday night, partly cloudy with a 20% chance of showers and thunderstorms. Lows in the upper 60s. Tuesday, mostly sunny with a slight chance of showers. A slight chance of thunderstorms in the afternoon. Highs in the mid-80s. Chance of rain 20%. The forecast key messages for North and Central Texas. Scattered showers and thunderstorms remain possible the rest of tonight through Thursday. A few storms may be strong with small hail, gusty winds, and localized flash flooding. A relative lull in storm activity is expected Friday and Saturday with highs near 90 and rain chances generally under 30%. Sunday into next work week will potentially see another uptick in daily rain/thunderstorm chances. The spotter information statement for North and Central Texas. Spotter activation is not likely through tomorrow, but any reports of hazardous weather to the National Weather Services are appreciated. The ultraviolet index forecast for May 27th is 8, or very high. The current time is 5:17 a.m. Central Daylight Time. 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The following reports of weather temperature and wind were made at 5 a.m. DFW Airport, cloudy, 68, dew point 65, relative humidity 90%, wind southwest at 3, pressure 29.76 inches and falling. Fort Worth Meacham, cloudy, 66, calm. Dallas Love Field, cloudy, 69, calm. Arlington, cloudy, 67, east at 5. Denton, cloudy, 66, calm. Mineral Wells, cloudy, 64, calm. Elsewhere around the region, Wichita Falls, cloudy, 64, southwest at 3. Abilene, partly cloudy, 59, calm. Waco, cloudy, 66, west at 12. At Tyler, pressure 29.82 inches and steady. Once again at 5 a.m., DFW Airport, cloudy, 68, southwest at 3. Now let's check on your local forecast for the Dallas-Fort Worth Metroplex. Today, mostly cloudy this morning, then becoming partly sunny. A chance of showers with a slight chance of thunderstorms. Highs in the lower 80s. Southwest winds around 5 miles an hour, becoming southeast this afternoon. Chance of rain 40%. Tonight, partly cloudy with a 20% chance of showers and thunderstorms. Lows in the upper 60s. South winds around 5 miles an hour. Thursday, mostly sunny. A chance of showers in the morning, then a slight chance of showers and thunderstorms in the afternoon. Highs in the mid-80s. Southwest winds around 5 miles an hour, becoming northeast in the afternoon. Chance of rain 30%. Thursday night, mostly clear with a 20% chance of showers and thunderstorms in the evening, then partly cloudy after midnight. Lows around 70. South winds around 5 miles an hour. And now the extended forecast. Friday, mostly sunny. Highs in the upper 80s. South winds around 5 miles an hour. Friday night, partly cloudy in the evening, then mostly cloudy with a 20% chance of showers and thunderstorms after midnight. Lows in the mid-70s. Saturday, mostly sunny with a 20% chance of showers and thunderstorms. Highs in the upper 80s. Saturday night, mostly cloudy with a 40% chance of showers and thunderstorms. Lows in the lower 70s. Sunday, partly sunny with a 40% chance of showers and thunderstorms. Highs in the upper 80s. Sunday night, partly cloudy. A chance of showers and thunderstorms in the evening, then a slight chance of showers and thunderstorms after midnight. Lows in the lower 70s. Chance of rain 30%. Monday, partly sunny. A slight chance of showers and thunderstorms in the morning, then a chance of showers and thunderstorms in the afternoon. Highs in the upper 80s.
chance of rain 40%. Monday night, partly cloudy with a 20% chance of showers and thunderstorms. Lows in the upper 60s. Tuesday, mostly sunny with a slight chance of showers. A slight chance of thunderstorms in the afternoon. Highs in the mid-80s. Chance of rain 20%. The forecast key messages for North and Central Texas. Scattered showers and thunderstorms remain possible the rest of tonight through Thursday. A few storms may be strong with small hail, gusty winds, and localized flash flooding. A relative lull in storm activity is expected Friday and Saturday with highs near 90 and rain chances generally under 30%. Sunday into next work week will potentially see another uptick in daily rain/thunderstorm chances. The spotter information statement for North and Central Texas. Spotter activation is not likely through tomorrow, but any reports of hazardous weather to the National Weather Services are appreciated. The ultraviolet index forecast for May 27th is 8, or very high. The current time is 5:22 a.m. Central Daylight Time. 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The following reports of weather temperature and wind were made at 5 a.m. DFW Airport, cloudy, 68, dew point 65, relative humidity 90%, wind southwest at 3, pressure 29.76 inches and falling. Fort Worth Meacham, cloudy, 66, calm. Dallas Love Field, cloudy, 69, calm. Arlington, cloudy, 67, east at 5. Denton, cloudy, 66, calm. Mineral Wells, cloudy, 64, calm. Elsewhere around the region, Wichita Falls, cloudy, 64, southwest at 3. Abilene, partly cloudy, 59, calm. Waco, cloudy, 66, west at 12. At Tyler, pressure 29.82 inches and steady. Once again at 5 a.m., DFW Airport, cloudy, 68, southwest at 3. Now let's check on your local forecast for the Dallas-Fort Worth Metroplex. Today, mostly cloudy this morning, then becoming partly sunny. A chance of showers with a slight chance of thunderstorms. Highs in the lower 80s. Southwest winds around 5 miles an hour, becoming southeast this afternoon. Chance of rain 40%. Tonight, partly cloudy with a 20% chance of showers and thunderstorms. Lows in the upper 60s. South winds around 5 miles an hour. Thursday, mostly sunny. A chance of showers in the morning, then a slight chance of showers and thunderstorms in the afternoon. Highs in the mid-80s. Southwest winds around 5 miles an hour, becoming northeast in the afternoon. Chance of rain 30%. Thursday night, mostly clear with a 20% chance of showers and thunderstorms in the evening, then partly cloudy after midnight. Lows around 70. South winds around 5 miles an hour. And now the extended forecast. Friday, mostly sunny. Highs in the upper 80s. South winds around 5 miles an hour. Friday night, partly cloudy in the evening, then mostly cloudy with a 20% chance of showers and thunderstorms after midnight. Lows in the mid-70s. Saturday, mostly sunny with a 20% chance of showers and thunderstorms. Highs in the upper 80s. Saturday night, mostly cloudy with a 40% chance of showers and thunderstorms. Lows in the lower 70s. Sunday, partly sunny with a 40% chance of showers and thunderstorms. Highs in the upper 80s. Sunday night, partly cloudy. A chance of showers and thunderstorms in the evening, then a slight chance of showers and thunderstorms after midnight. Lows in the lower 70s. Chance of rain 30%. Monday, partly sunny. A slight chance of showers and thunderstorms in the morning, then a chance of showers and thunderstorms in the afternoon. Highs in the upper 80s. Chance of rain 40%. Monday night, partly cloudy with a 20% chance of showers and thunderstorms. Lows in the upper 60s.
Tuesday, mostly sunny with a slight chance of showers. A slight chance of thunderstorms in the afternoon. Highs in the mid-80s. Chance of rain 20%. The forecast key messages for North and Central Texas. Scattered showers and thunderstorms remain possible the rest of tonight through Thursday. A few storms may be strong with small hail, gusty winds, and localized flash flooding. A relative lull in storm activity is expected Friday and Saturday with highs near 90 and rain chances generally under 30%. Sunday into next work week will potentially see another uptick in daily rain/thunderstorm chances. The spotter information statement for North and Central Texas. Spotter activation is not likely through tomorrow, but any reports of hazardous weather to the National Weather Services are appreciated. The ultraviolet index forecast for May 27th is 8, or very high. The current time is 5:27 a.m. Central Daylight Time. 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The following reports of weather temperature and wind were made at 5 a.m. DFW Airport, cloudy, 68, dew point 65, relative humidity 90%, wind southwest at 3, pressure 29.76 inches and falling. Fort Worth Meacham, cloudy, 66, calm. Dallas Love Field, cloudy, 69, calm. Arlington, cloudy, 67, east at 5. Denton, cloudy, 66, calm. Mineral Wells, cloudy, 64, calm. Elsewhere around the region, Wichita Falls, cloudy, 64, southwest at 3. Abilene, partly cloudy, 59, calm. Waco, cloudy, 66, west at 12. At Tyler, pressure 29.82 inches and steady. Once again at 5 a.m., DFW Airport, cloudy, 68, southwest at 3. Now let's check on your local forecast for the Dallas-Fort Worth Metroplex. Today, mostly cloudy this morning, then becoming partly sunny. A chance of showers with a slight chance of thunderstorms. Highs in the lower 80s. Southwest winds around 5 miles an hour, becoming southeast this afternoon. Chance of rain 40%. Tonight, partly cloudy with a 20% chance of showers and thunderstorms. Lows in the upper 60s. South winds around 5 miles an hour. Thursday, mostly sunny. A chance of showers in the morning, then a slight chance of showers and thunderstorms in the afternoon. Highs in the mid-80s. Southwest winds around 5 miles an hour, becoming northeast in the afternoon. Chance of rain 30%. Thursday night, mostly clear with a 20% chance of showers and thunderstorms in the evening, then partly cloudy after midnight. Lows around 70. South winds around 5 miles an hour. And now the extended forecast. Friday, mostly sunny. Highs in the upper 80s. South winds around 5 miles an hour. Friday night, partly cloudy in the evening, then mostly cloudy with a 20% chance of showers and thunderstorms after midnight. Lows in the mid-70s. Saturday, mostly sunny with a 20% chance of showers and thunderstorms. Highs in the upper 80s. Saturday night, mostly cloudy with a 40% chance of showers and thunderstorms. Lows in the lower 70s. Sunday, partly sunny with a 40% chance of showers and thunderstorms. Highs in the upper 80s. Sunday night, partly cloudy. A chance of showers and thunderstorms in the evening, then a slight chance of showers and thunderstorms after midnight. Lows in the lower 70s. Chance of rain 30%. Monday, partly sunny. A slight chance of showers and thunderstorms in the morning, then a chance of showers and thunderstorms in the afternoon. Highs in the upper 80s. Chance of rain 40%. Monday night, partly cloudy with a 20% chance of showers and thunderstorms. Lows in the upper 60s. Tuesday, mostly sunny with a slight chance of showers. A slight chance of thunderstorms in the afternoon. Highs in the mid-80s.
chance of rain 20%. The forecast key messages for North and Central Texas. Scattered showers and thunderstorms remain possible the rest of tonight through Thursday. A few storms may be strong with small hail, gusty winds, and localized flash flooding. A relative lull in storm activity is expected Friday and Saturday with highs near 90 and rain chances generally under 30%. Sunday into next work week will potentially see another uptick in daily rain slash thunderstorm chances. The spotter information statement for North and Central Texas. Spotter activation is not likely through tomorrow, but any reports of hazardous weather to the National Weather Services are appreciated. The ultraviolet index forecast for May 27th is 8, or very high. The current time is 5:32 a.m. Central Daylight Time. 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The following reports of weather temperature and wind were made at 5 a.m. DFW Airport, cloudy, 68, dew point 65, relative humidity 90%, wind southwest at 3, pressure 29.76 inches and falling. Fort Worth Meacham, cloudy, 66, calm. Dallas Love Field, cloudy, 69, calm. Arlington, cloudy, 67, east at 5. Denton, cloudy, 66, calm. Mineral Wells, cloudy, 64, calm. Elsewhere around the region, Wichita Falls, cloudy, 64, southwest at 3. Abilene, partly cloudy, 59, calm. Waco, cloudy, 66, west at 12. At Tyler, pressure 29.82 inches and steady. Once again at 5 a.m., DFW Airport, cloudy, 68, southwest at 3. Now let's check on your local forecast for the Dallas-Fort Worth Metroplex. Today, mostly cloudy this morning, then becoming partly sunny. A chance of showers with a slight chance of thunderstorms. Highs in the lower 80s. Southwest winds around 5 miles an hour, becoming southeast this afternoon. Chance of rain 40%. Tonight, partly cloudy with a 20% chance of showers and thunderstorms. Lows in the upper 60s. South winds around 5 miles an hour. Thursday, mostly sunny. A chance of showers in the morning, then a slight chance of showers and thunderstorms in the afternoon. Highs in the mid-80s. Southwest winds around 5 miles an hour, becoming northeast in the afternoon. Chance of rain 30%. Thursday night, mostly clear with a 20% chance of showers and thunderstorms in the evening, then partly cloudy after midnight. Lows around 70. South winds around 5 miles an hour. And now the extended forecast. Friday, mostly sunny. Highs in the upper 80s. South winds around 5 miles an hour. Friday night, partly cloudy in the evening, then mostly cloudy with a 20% chance of showers and thunderstorms after midnight. Lows in the mid-70s. Saturday, mostly sunny with a 20% chance of showers and thunderstorms. Highs in the upper 80s. Saturday night, mostly cloudy with a 40% chance of showers and thunderstorms. Lows in the lower 70s. Sunday, partly sunny with a 40% chance of showers and thunderstorms. Highs in the upper 80s. Sunday night, partly cloudy. A chance of showers and thunderstorms in the evening, then a slight chance of showers and thunderstorms after midnight. Lows in the lower 70s. Chance of rain 30%. Monday, partly sunny. A slight chance of showers and thunderstorms in the morning, then a chance of showers and thunderstorms in the afternoon. Highs in the upper 80s. Chance of rain 40%. Monday night, partly cloudy with a 20% chance of showers and thunderstorms. Lows in the upper 60s. Tuesday, mostly sunny with a slight chance of showers. A slight chance of thunderstorms in the afternoon. Highs in the mid-80s. Chance of rain 20%. The forecast key messages for North and Central Texas.
Scattered showers and thunderstorms remain possible the rest of tonight through Thursday. A few storms may be strong with small hail, gusty winds, and localized flash flooding. A relative lull in storm activity is expected Friday and Saturday with highs near 90 and rain chances generally under 30%. Sunday into next work week will potentially see another uptick in daily rain slash thunderstorm chances. The spotter information statement for North and Central Texas. Spotter activation is not likely through tomorrow, but any reports of hazardous weather to the National Weather Services are appreciated. The ultraviolet index forecast for May 27th is 8, or very high. The current time is 5:37 a.m. Central Daylight Time. 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The following reports of weather temperature and wind were made at 5 a.m. DFW Airport, cloudy, 68, dew point 65, relative humidity 90%, wind southwest at 3, pressure 29.76 inches and falling. Fort Worth Meacham, cloudy, 66, calm. Dallas Love Field, cloudy, 69, calm. Arlington, cloudy, 67, east at 5. Denton, cloudy, 66, calm. Mineral Wells, cloudy, 64, calm. Elsewhere around the region, Wichita Falls, cloudy, 64, southwest at 3. Abilene, partly cloudy, 59, calm. Waco, cloudy, 66, west at 12. At Tyler, pressure 29.82 inches and steady. Once again at 5 a.m., DFW Airport, cloudy, 68, southwest at 3. Now let's check on your local forecast for the Dallas-Fort Worth Metroplex. Today, mostly cloudy this morning, then becoming partly sunny. A chance of showers with a slight chance of thunderstorms. Highs in the lower 80s. Southwest winds around 5 miles an hour, becoming southeast this afternoon. Chance of rain 40%. Tonight, partly cloudy with a 20% chance of showers and thunderstorms. Lows in the upper 60s. South winds around 5 miles an hour. Thursday, mostly sunny. A chance of showers in the morning, then a slight chance of showers and thunderstorms in the afternoon. Highs in the mid-80s. Southwest winds around 5 miles an hour, becoming northeast in the afternoon. Chance of rain 30%. Thursday night, mostly clear with a 20% chance of showers and thunderstorms in the evening, then partly cloudy after midnight. Lows around 70. South winds around 5 miles an hour. And now the extended forecast. Friday, mostly sunny. Highs in the upper 80s. South winds around 5 miles an hour. Friday night, partly cloudy in the evening, then mostly cloudy with a 20% chance of showers and thunderstorms after midnight. Lows in the mid-70s. Saturday, mostly sunny with a 20% chance of showers and thunderstorms. Highs in the upper 80s. Saturday night, mostly cloudy with a 40% chance of showers and thunderstorms. Lows in the lower 70s. Sunday, partly sunny with a 40% chance of showers and thunderstorms. Highs in the upper 80s. Sunday night, partly cloudy. A chance of showers and thunderstorms in the evening, then a slight chance of showers and thunderstorms after midnight. Lows in the lower 70s. Chance of rain 30%. Monday, partly sunny. A slight chance of showers and thunderstorms in the morning, then a chance of showers and thunderstorms in the afternoon. Highs in the upper 80s. Chance of rain 40%. Monday night, partly cloudy with a 20% chance of showers and thunderstorms. Lows in the upper 60s. Tuesday, mostly sunny with a slight chance of showers. A slight chance of thunderstorms in the afternoon. Highs in the mid-80s. Chance of rain 20%. The forecast key messages for North and Central Texas. Scattered showers and thunderstorms remain possible the rest of tonight through Thursday.
A few storms may be strong with small hail, gusty winds, and localized flash flooding. A relative lull in storm activity is expected Friday and Saturday with highs near 90 and rain chances generally under 30%. Sunday into next work week will potentially see another uptick in daily rain slash thunderstorm chances. Spotter information statement for North and Central Texas. Spotter activation is not likely through tomorrow, but any reports of hazardous weather to the National Weather Services are appreciated. The ultraviolet index forecast for May 27th is 8, or very high. The current time is 5:42 a.m. Central Daylight Time. 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The following reports of weather temperature and wind were made at 5 a.m. DFW Airport, cloudy, Central Daylight Time. 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

Cloudy, 68. Dew point 65. Relative humidity 90%. Wind southwest at 3. Pressure 29.76 inches and falling. Fort Worth, Meacham. 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Calm. Dallas Love Field, cloudy, 69, calm. Arlington, cloudy, 67, east at 5. Denton, cloudy, 66, calm. Mineral Wells, cloudy, 64, calm. Elsewhere around the region, Wichita Falls, cloudy, 64, southwest at 3. Abilene, partly cloudy, 59, calm. Waco, cloudy, 66, west at 12. At Tyler, pressure 29.82 inches and steady. Once again at 5 a.m., DFW Airport, cloudy, 68, southwest at 3. Now let's check on your local forecast for the Dallas-Fort Worth Metroplex. Today, mostly cloudy this morning, then becoming partly sunny. A chance of showers with a slight chance of thunderstorms. Highs in the lower 80s. Southwest winds around 5 miles an hour, becoming southeast this afternoon. Chance of rain 40%. Tonight, partly cloudy with a 20% chance of showers and thunderstorms. Lows in the upper 60s. South winds around 5 miles an hour. Thursday, mostly sunny. A chance of showers in the morning, then a slight chance of showers and thunderstorms in the afternoon. Highs in the mid-80s. Southwest winds around 5 miles an hour, becoming northeast in the afternoon. Chance of rain 30%. Thursday night, mostly clear with a 20% chance of showers and thunderstorms in the evening, then partly cloudy after midnight. Lows around 70. South winds around 5 miles an hour. And now the extended forecast. Friday, mostly sunny. Highs in the upper 80s. South winds around 5 miles an hour. Friday night, partly cloudy in the evening, then mostly cloudy with a 20% chance of showers and thunderstorms after midnight. Lows in the mid-70s. Saturday, mostly sunny with a 20% chance of showers and thunderstorms. Highs in the upper 80s. Saturday night, mostly cloudy with a 40% chance of showers and thunderstorms. Lows in the lower 70s. Sunday, partly sunny with a 40% chance of showers and thunderstorms. Highs in the upper 80s. Sunday night, partly cloudy. A chance of showers and thunderstorms in the evening, then a slight chance of showers and thunderstorms after midnight. Lows in the lower 70s. Chance of rain 30%. Monday, partly sunny. A slight chance of showers and thunderstorms in the morning, then a chance of showers and thunderstorms in the afternoon. Highs in the upper 80s. Chance of rain 40%. Monday night, partly cloudy with a 20% chance of showers and thunderstorms. Lows in the upper 60s. Tuesday, mostly sunny with a slight chance of showers. A slight chance of thunderstorms in the afternoon. Highs in the mid-80s. Chance of rain 20%. The forecast key messages for North and Central Texas. Scattered showers and thunderstorms remain possible the rest of tonight through Thursday. A few storms may be strong with small hail, gusty winds, and localized flash flooding. A relative lull in storm activity is expected Friday and Saturday with highs near 90 and rain chances generally under 30%. Sunday into next work week will potentially see another uptick in daily rain / thunderstorm chances. The spotter information statement for North and Central Texas. Spotter activation is not likely through tomorrow, but any reports of hazardous weather to the National Weather Services are appreciated. The ultraviolet index forecast for May 27th is 8, or very high. The current time is 5:46 a.m. Central Daylight Time. 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The following reports of weather temperature and wind were made at 5 a.m. DFW Airport, cloudy, 68, dew point 65, relative humidity 90%, wind southwest at 3, pressure 29.76 inches and falling.

Fort Worth, Meacham, cloudy, 66, calm. Dallas Love Field, cloudy, 69, calm. Arlington, cloudy, 67, east at 5. Denton, cloudy, 66, calm. Mineral Wells, cloudy, 64, calm. Elsewhere around the region, Wichita Falls, cloudy, 64, southwest at 3. Abilene, partly cloudy, 59, calm. Waco, cloudy, 66, west at 12. At Tyler, pressure 29.82 inches and steady. Once again at 5 a.m., DFW Airport, cloudy, 68, southwest at 3. Now let's check on your local forecast for the Dallas-Fort Worth Metroplex. Today, mostly cloudy this morning, then becoming partly sunny. A chance of showers with a slight chance of thunderstorms. Highs in the lower 80s. Southwest winds around 5 miles an hour, becoming southeast this afternoon. Chance of rain 40%. Tonight, partly cloudy with a 20% chance of showers and thunderstorms. Lows in the upper 60s. South winds around 5 miles an hour. Thursday, mostly sunny. A chance of showers in the morning, then a slight chance of showers and thunderstorms in the afternoon. Highs in the mid-80s. Southwest winds around 5 miles an hour, becoming northeast in the afternoon. Chance of rain 30%. Thursday night, mostly clear with a 20% chance of showers and thunderstorms in the evening, then partly cloudy after midnight. Lows around 70. South winds around 5 miles an hour. And now the extended forecast. Friday, mostly sunny. Highs in the upper 80s. South winds around 5 miles an hour. Friday night, partly cloudy in the evening, then mostly cloudy with a 20% chance of showers and thunderstorms after midnight. Lows in the mid-70s. Saturday, mostly sunny with a 20% chance of showers and thunderstorms. Highs in the upper 80s. Saturday night, mostly cloudy with a 40% chance of showers and thunderstorms. Lows in the lower 70s. Sunday, partly sunny with a 40% chance of showers and thunderstorms. Highs in the upper 80s. Sunday night, partly cloudy. A chance of showers and thunderstorms in the evening, then a slight chance of showers and thunderstorms after midnight. Lows in the lower 70s. Chance of rain 30%. Monday, partly sunny. A slight chance of showers and thunderstorms in the morning, then a chance of showers and thunderstorms in the afternoon. Highs in the upper 80s. Chance of rain 40%. Monday night, partly cloudy with a 20% chance of showers and thunderstorms. Lows in the upper 60s. Tuesday, mostly sunny with a slight chance of showers. A slight chance of thunderstorms in the afternoon. Highs in the mid-80s. Chance of rain 20%. The forecast key messages for North and Central Texas. Scattered showers and thunderstorms remain possible the rest of tonight through Thursday. A few storms may be strong with small hail, gusty winds, and localized flash flooding. A relative lull in storm activity is expected Friday and Saturday with highs near 90 and rain chances generally under 30%. Sunday into next work week will potentially see another uptick in daily rain / thunderstorm chances. The spotter information statement for North and Central Texas. Spotter activation is not likely through tomorrow, but any reports of hazardous weather to the National Weather Services are appreciated. The ultraviolet index forecast for May 27th is 8, or very high. The current time is 5:51 a.m. Central Daylight Time. 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The following reports of weather temperature and wind were made at 5 a.m. DFW Airport, cloudy, 68, dew point 65, relative humidity 90%, wind southwest at 3, pressure 29.76 inches and falling. Fort Worth Meacham, cloudy, 66, calm. Dallas Love Field, cloudy, 69, calm.
Arlington, cloudy, 67, east at 5. Denton, cloudy, 66, calm. Mineral Wells, cloudy, 64, calm. Elsewhere around the region, Wichita Falls, cloudy, 64, southwest at 3. Abilene, partly cloudy, 59, calm. Waco, cloudy, 66, west at 12. At Tyler, pressure 29.82 inches and steady. Once again at 5 a.m., DFW Airport, cloudy, 68, southwest at 3. Now let's check on your local forecast for the Dallas-Fort Worth Metroplex. Today, mostly cloudy this morning, then becoming partly sunny. A chance of showers with a slight chance of thunderstorms. Highs in the lower 80s. Southwest winds around 5 miles an hour, becoming southeast this afternoon. Chance of rain 40%. Tonight, partly cloudy with a 20% chance of showers and thunderstorms. Lows in the upper 60s. South winds around 5 miles an hour. Thursday, mostly sunny. A chance of showers in the morning, then a slight chance of showers and thunderstorms in the afternoon. Highs in the mid-80s. Southwest winds around 5 miles an hour, becoming northeast in the afternoon. Chance of rain 30%. Thursday night, mostly clear with a 20% chance of showers and thunderstorms in the evening, then partly cloudy after midnight. Lows around 70. South winds around 5 miles an hour. And now the extended forecast. Friday, mostly sunny. Highs in the upper 80s. South winds around 5 miles an hour. Friday night, partly cloudy in the evening, then mostly cloudy with a 20% chance of showers and thunderstorms after midnight. Lows in the mid-70s. Saturday, mostly sunny with a 20% chance of showers and thunderstorms. Highs in the upper 80s. Saturday night, mostly cloudy with a 40% chance of showers and thunderstorms. Lows in the lower 70s. Sunday, partly sunny with a 40% chance of showers and thunderstorms. Highs in the upper 80s. Sunday night, partly cloudy. A chance of showers and thunderstorms in the evening, then a slight chance of showers and thunderstorms after midnight. Lows in the lower 70s. Chance of rain 30%. Monday, partly sunny. A slight chance of showers and thunderstorms in the morning, then a chance of showers and thunderstorms in the afternoon. Highs in the upper 80s. Chance of rain 40%. Monday night, partly cloudy with a 20% chance of showers and thunderstorms. Lows in the upper 60s. Tuesday, mostly sunny with a slight chance of showers. A slight chance of thunderstorms in the afternoon. Highs in the mid-80s. Chance of rain 20%. The forecast key messages for North and Central Texas. Scattered showers and thunderstorms remain possible the rest of tonight through Thursday. A few storms may be strong with small hail, gusty winds, and localized flash flooding. A relative lull in storm activity is expected Friday and Saturday with highs near 90 and rain chances generally under 30%. Sunday into next work week will potentially see another uptick in daily rain / thunderstorm chances. The spotter information statement for North and Central Texas. Spotter activation is not likely through tomorrow, but any reports of hazardous weather to the National Weather Services are appreciated. The ultraviolet index forecast for May 27th is 8, or very high. The current time is 5:56 a.m. Central Daylight Time. 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The following reports of weather temperature and wind were made at 5 a.m. DFW Airport, cloudy, 68, dew point 65, relative humidity 90%, wind southwest at 3, pressure 29.76 inches and falling. Fort Worth Meacham, cloudy, 66, calm. Dallas Love Field, cloudy, 69, calm. Arlington, cloudy, 67, east at 5. Denton, cloudy, 66, calm. Mineral Wells, cloudy, 64,
calm. Elsewhere around the region, Wichita Falls, cloudy, 64, southwest at 3. Abilene, partly cloudy, 59, calm. Waco, cloudy, 66, west at 12. At Tyler, pressure 29.82 inches and steady. Once again at 5 a.m., DFW Airport, cloudy, 68, southwest at 3. Now let's check on your local forecast for the Dallas-Fort Worth Metroplex. Today, mostly cloudy this morning, then becoming partly sunny. A chance of showers with a slight chance of thunderstorms. Highs in the lower 80s. Southwest winds around 5 miles an hour, becoming southeast this afternoon. Chance of rain 40%. Tonight, partly cloudy with a 20% chance of showers and thunderstorms. Lows in the upper 60s. South winds around 5 miles an hour. Thursday, mostly sunny. A chance of showers in the morning, then a slight chance of showers and thunderstorms in the afternoon. Highs in the mid-80s. Southwest winds around 5 miles an hour, becoming northeast in the afternoon. Chance of rain 30%. Thursday night, mostly clear with a 20% chance of showers and thunderstorms in the evening, then partly cloudy after midnight. Lows around 70. South winds around 5 miles an hour. And now the extended forecast. Friday, mostly sunny. Highs in the upper 80s. South winds around 5 miles an hour. Friday night, partly cloudy in the evening, then mostly cloudy with a 20% chance of showers and thunderstorms after midnight. Lows in the mid-70s. Saturday, mostly sunny with a 20% chance of showers and thunderstorms. Highs in the upper 80s. Saturday night, mostly cloudy with a 40% chance of showers and thunderstorms. Lows in the lower 70s. Sunday, partly sunny with a 40% chance of showers and thunderstorms. Highs in the upper 80s. Sunday night, partly cloudy. A chance of showers and thunderstorms in the evening, then a slight chance of showers and thunderstorms after midnight. Lows in the lower 70s. Chance of rain 30%. Monday, partly sunny. A slight chance of showers and thunderstorms in the morning, then a chance of showers and thunderstorms in the afternoon. Highs in the upper 80s. Chance of rain 40%. Monday night, partly cloudy with a 20% chance of showers and thunderstorms. Lows in the upper 60s. Tuesday, mostly sunny with a slight chance of showers. A slight chance of thunderstorms in the afternoon. Highs in the mid-80s. Chance of rain 20%. The forecast key messages for North and Central Texas. Scattered showers and thunderstorms remain possible the rest of tonight through Thursday. A few storms may be strong with small hail, gusty winds, and localized flash flooding. A relative lull in storm activity is expected Friday and Saturday with highs near 90 and rain chances generally under 30%. Sunday into next work week will potentially see another uptick in daily rain / thunderstorm chances. The spotter information statement for North and Central Texas. Spotter activation is not likely through tomorrow, but any reports of hazardous weather to the National Weather Services are appreciated. The ultraviolet index forecast for May 27th is 8, or very high. The current time is 6:01 a.m. Central Daylight Time. 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Serving the Dallas-Fort Worth listening area. The following reports of weather temperature and wind were made at 6 a.m. DFW Airport, light rain, 68, dew point 66, relative humidity 93%, wind east at 9, pressure 29.76 inches and steady. Dallas Love Field, light rain, 69, east at 3. At Arlington, cloudy, 68, dew point 66, relative humidity 93%, pressure 29.77 inches and rising. Denton, cloudy, 66, north at 6. Mineral Wells, cloudy, 64, west at 3. Elsewhere around the region, Wichita Falls, cloudy, 65, northwest at 3.
Abilene, partly cloudy, 59, southeast at 6. Waco, cloudy, 65, west at 5. At Tyler, pressure 29.81 inches and falling. Once again at 6 a.m., DFW Airport, light rain, 68, east at 9. Now let's check on your local forecast for the Dallas-Fort Worth Metroplex. Today, mostly cloudy this morning, then becoming partly sunny. A chance of showers with a slight chance of thunderstorms. Highs in the lower 80s. Southwest winds around 5 miles an hour, becoming southeast this afternoon. Chance of rain 40%. Tonight, partly cloudy with a 20% chance of showers and thunderstorms. Lows in the upper 60s. South winds around 5 miles an hour. Thursday, mostly sunny. A chance of showers in the morning, then a slight chance of showers and thunderstorms in the afternoon. Highs in the mid-80s. Southwest winds around 5 miles an hour, becoming northeast in the afternoon. Chance of rain 30%. Thursday night, mostly clear with a 20% chance of showers and thunderstorms in the evening, then partly cloudy after midnight. Lows around 70. South winds around 5 miles an hour. And now the extended forecast. Friday, mostly sunny. Highs in the upper 80s. South winds around 5 miles an hour. Friday night, partly cloudy in the evening, then mostly cloudy with a 20% chance of showers and thunderstorms after midnight. Lows in the mid-70s. Saturday, mostly sunny with a 20% chance of showers and thunderstorms. Highs in the upper 80s. Saturday night, mostly cloudy with a 40% chance of showers and thunderstorms. Lows in the lower 70s. Sunday, partly sunny with a 40% chance of showers and thunderstorms. Highs in the upper 80s. Sunday night, partly cloudy. A chance of showers and thunderstorms in the evening, then a slight chance of showers and thunderstorms after midnight. Lows in the lower 70s. Chance of rain 30%. Monday, partly sunny. A slight chance of showers and thunderstorms in the morning, then a chance of showers and thunderstorms in the afternoon. Highs in the upper 80s. Chance of rain 40%. Monday night, partly cloudy with a 20% chance of showers and thunderstorms. Lows in the upper 60s. Tuesday, mostly sunny with a slight chance of showers. A slight chance of thunderstorms in the afternoon. Highs in the mid-80s. Chance of rain 20%. The forecast key messages for North and Central Texas. Scattered showers and thunderstorms remain possible the rest of tonight through Thursday. A few storms may be strong with small hail, gusty winds, and localized flash flooding. A relative lull in storm activity is expected Friday and Saturday with highs near 90 and rain chances generally under 30%. Sunday into next work week will potentially see another uptick in daily rain / thunderstorm chances. The spotter information statement for North and Central Texas. Spotter activation is not likely through tomorrow, but any reports of hazardous weather to the National Weather Services are appreciated. The ultraviolet index forecast for May 27th is 8, or very high. The current time is 6:06 a.m. Central Daylight Time. 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The following reports of weather temperature and wind were made at 6 a.m. DFW Airport, light rain, 68, dew point 66, relative humidity 93%, wind east at 9, pressure 29.76 inches and steady. Dallas Love Field, light rain, 69, east at 3. At Arlington, cloudy, 68, dew point 66, relative humidity 93%, pressure 29.77 inches and rising. Denton, cloudy, 66, north at 6. Mineral Wells, cloudy, 64, west at 3. Elsewhere around the region, Wichita Falls, cloudy, 65, northwest at 3. Abilene, partly cloudy, 59, southeast at 6. Waco, cloudy, 65,
west at 5. At Tyler, pressure 29.81 inches and falling. Once again at 6 a.m., DFW Airport, light rain, 68, east at 9. Now let's check on your local forecast for the Dallas-Fort Worth Metroplex. Today, mostly cloudy this morning, then becoming partly sunny. A chance of showers with a slight chance of thunderstorms. Highs in the lower 80s. Southwest winds around 5 miles an hour, becoming southeast this afternoon. Chance of rain 40%. Tonight, partly cloudy with a 20% chance of showers and thunderstorms. Lows in the upper 60s. South winds around 5 miles an hour. Thursday, mostly sunny. A chance of showers in the morning, then a slight chance of showers and thunderstorms in the afternoon. Highs in the mid-80s. Southwest winds around 5 miles an hour, becoming northeast in the afternoon. Chance of rain 30%. Thursday night, mostly clear with a 20% chance of showers and thunderstorms in the evening, then partly cloudy after midnight. Lows around 70. South winds around 5 miles an hour. And now the extended forecast. Friday, mostly sunny. Highs in the upper 80s. South winds around 5 miles an hour. Friday night, partly cloudy in the evening, then mostly cloudy with a 20% chance of showers and thunderstorms after midnight. Lows in the mid-70s. Saturday, mostly sunny with a 20% chance of showers and thunderstorms. Highs in the upper 80s. Saturday night, mostly cloudy with a 40% chance of showers and thunderstorms. Lows in the lower 70s. Sunday, partly sunny with a 40% chance of showers and thunderstorms. Highs in the upper 80s. Sunday night, partly cloudy. A chance of showers and thunderstorms in the evening, then a slight chance of showers and thunderstorms after midnight. Lows in the lower 70s. Chance of rain 30%. Monday, partly sunny. A slight chance of showers and thunderstorms in the morning, then a chance of showers and thunderstorms in the afternoon. Highs in the upper 80s. Chance of rain 40%. Monday night, partly cloudy with a 20% chance of showers and thunderstorms. Lows in the upper 60s. Tuesday, mostly sunny with a slight chance of showers. A slight chance of thunderstorms in the afternoon. Highs in the mid-80s. Chance of rain 20%. And now the extended forecast. Friday, mostly sunny. Highs in the upper 80s. South winds around 5 miles an hour. Friday night, partly cloudy in the evening, then mostly cloudy with a 20% chance of showers and thunderstorms after midnight. Lows in the mid-70s. Saturday, mostly sunny with a 20% chance of showers and thunderstorms. Highs in the upper 80s. Saturday night, mostly cloudy with a 40% chance of showers and thunderstorms. Lows in the lower 70s. Sunday, partly sunny with a 40% chance of showers and thunderstorms. Highs in the upper 80s. Sunday night, partly cloudy. A chance of showers and thunderstorms in the evening, then a slight chance of showers and thunderstorms after midnight. Lows in the lower 70s. Chance of rain 30%. Monday, partly sunny. A slight chance of showers and thunderstorms in the morning, then a chance of showers and thunderstorms in the afternoon. Highs in the upper 80s. Chance of rain 40%. Monday night, partly cloudy with a 20% chance of showers and thunderstorms. Lows in the upper 60s. Tuesday, mostly sunny with a slight chance of showers. A slight chance of thunderstorms in the afternoon. Highs in the mid-80s. Chance of rain 20%. The forecast key messages for North and Central Texas. Scattered showers and thunderstorms remain possible the rest of tonight through Thursday. A few storms may be strong with small hail, gusty winds, and localized flash flooding. A relative lull in storm activity is expected Friday and Saturday with highs near 90 and rain chances generally under 30%. Sunday into next work week will potentially see another uptick in daily rain / thunderstorm chances. The spotter information statement for North and Central Texas.
Spotter activation is not likely through tomorrow, but any reports of hazardous weather to the National Weather Services are appreciated. The ultraviolet index forecast for May 27th is 8, or very high. The current time is 6:12 a.m. Central Daylight Time. 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The following reports of weather temperature and wind were made at 6 a.m. DFW Airport, light rain, 68, dew point 66, relative humidity 93%, wind east at 9, pressure 29.76 inches and steady. Dallas Love Field, light rain, 69, east at 3. At Arlington, cloudy, 68, dew point 66, relative humidity 93%, pressure 29.77 inches and rising. Denton, cloudy, 66, north at 6. Mineral Wells, cloudy, 64, west at 3. Elsewhere around the region, Wichita Falls, cloudy, 65, northwest at 3. Abilene, clear, 59, southeast at 6. Waco, cloudy, 65, west at 5. At Tyler, pressure 29.81 inches and falling. Once again at 6 a.m., DFW Airport, light rain, 68, east at 9. Now let's check on your local forecast for the Dallas-Fort Worth Metroplex. Today, mostly cloudy this morning, then becoming partly sunny. A chance of showers with a slight chance of thunderstorms. Highs in the lower 80s. Southwest winds around 5 miles an hour, becoming southeast this afternoon. Chance of rain 40%. Tonight, partly cloudy with a 20% chance of showers and thunderstorms. Lows in the upper 60s. South winds around 5 miles an hour. Thursday, mostly sunny. A chance of showers in the morning, then a slight chance of showers and thunderstorms in the afternoon. Highs in the mid-80s. Southwest winds around 5 miles an hour, becoming northeast in the afternoon. Chance of rain 30%. Thursday night, mostly clear with a 20% chance of showers and thunderstorms in the evening, then partly cloudy after midnight. Lows around 70. South winds around 5 miles an hour. And now the extended forecast. Friday, mostly sunny. Highs in the upper 80s. South winds around 5 miles an hour. Friday night, partly cloudy in the evening, then mostly cloudy with a 20% chance of showers and thunderstorms after midnight. Lows in the mid-70s. Saturday, mostly sunny with a 20% chance of showers and thunderstorms. Highs in the upper 80s. Saturday night, mostly cloudy with a 40% chance of showers and thunderstorms. Lows in the lower 70s. Sunday, partly sunny with a 40% chance of showers and thunderstorms. Highs in the upper 80s. Sunday night, partly cloudy. A chance of showers and thunderstorms in the evening, then a slight chance of showers and thunderstorms after midnight. Lows in the lower 70s. Chance of rain 30%. Monday, partly sunny. A slight chance of showers and thunderstorms in the morning, then a chance of showers and thunderstorms in the afternoon. Highs in the upper 80s. Chance of rain 40%. Monday night, partly cloudy with a 20% chance of showers and thunderstorms. Lows in the upper 60s. Tuesday, mostly sunny with a slight chance of showers. A slight chance of thunderstorms in the afternoon. Highs in the mid-80s. Chance of rain 20%. The forecast key messages for North and Central Texas. Scattered showers and thunderstorms remain possible the rest of tonight through Thursday. A few storms may be strong with small hail, gusty winds, and localized flash flooding. A relative lull in storm activity is expected Friday and Saturday with highs near 90 and rain chances generally under 30%. Sunday into next work week will potentially see another uptick in daily rain slash thunderstorm chances. The spotter information statement for North and Central Texas. Spotter activation is not likely through tomorrow, but any reports of hazardous weather to the National Weather Services are appreciated.
The ultraviolet index forecast for May 27th is 8, or very high. The current time is 6:17 a.m. Central Daylight Time. 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Serving the Dallas-Fort Worth listening area. The following reports of weather temperature and wind were made at 6 a.m. DFW Airport, light rain, 68, dew point 66, relative humidity 93%, wind east at 9, pressure 29.76 inches and steady. Dallas Love Field, light rain, 69, east at 3. At Arlington, cloudy, 68, dew point 66, relative humidity 93%, pressure 29.77 inches and rising. Denton, cloudy, 66, north at 6. Mineral Wells, cloudy, 64, west at 3. Elsewhere around the region, Wichita Falls, cloudy, 65, northwest at 3. Abilene, clear, 59, southeast at 6. Waco, cloudy, 65, west at 5. At Tyler, pressure 29.81 inches and falling. Once again at 6 a.m., DFW Airport, light rain, 68, east at 9. Now let's check on your local forecast for the Dallas-Fort Worth Metroplex. Today, mostly cloudy this morning, then becoming partly sunny. A chance of showers with a slight chance of thunderstorms. Highs in the lower 80s. Southwest winds around 5 miles an hour, becoming southeast this afternoon. Chance of rain 40%. Tonight, partly cloudy with a 20% chance of showers and thunderstorms. Lows in the upper 60s. South winds around 5 miles an hour. Thursday, mostly sunny. A chance of showers in the morning, then a slight chance of showers and thunderstorms in the afternoon. Highs in the mid-80s. Southwest winds around 5 miles an hour, becoming northeast in the afternoon. Chance of rain 30%. Thursday night, mostly clear with a 20% chance of showers and thunderstorms in the evening, then partly cloudy after midnight. Lows around 70. South winds around 5 miles an hour. And now the extended forecast. Friday, mostly sunny. Highs in the upper 80s. South winds around 5 miles an hour. Friday night, partly cloudy in the evening, then mostly cloudy with a 20% chance of showers and thunderstorms after midnight. Lows in the mid-70s. Saturday, mostly sunny with a 20% chance of showers and thunderstorms. Highs in the upper 80s. Saturday night, mostly cloudy with a 40% chance of showers and thunderstorms. Lows in the lower 70s. Sunday, partly sunny with a 40% chance of showers and thunderstorms. Highs in the upper 80s. Sunday night, partly cloudy. A chance of showers and thunderstorms in the evening, then a slight chance of showers and thunderstorms after midnight. Lows in the lower 70s. Chance of rain 30%. Monday, partly sunny. A slight chance of showers and thunderstorms in the morning, then a chance of showers and thunderstorms in the afternoon. Highs in the upper 80s. Chance of rain 40%. Monday night, partly cloudy with a 20% chance of showers and thunderstorms. Lows in the upper 60s. Tuesday, mostly sunny with a slight chance of showers. A slight chance of thunderstorms in the afternoon. Highs in the mid-80s. Chance of rain 20%. The forecast key messages for North and Central Texas. Scattered showers and thunderstorms remain possible the rest of tonight through Thursday. A few storms may be strong with small hail, gusty winds, and localized flash flooding. A relative lull in storm activity is expected Friday and Saturday with highs near 90 and rain chances generally under 30%. Sunday into next work week will potentially see another uptick in daily rain slash thunderstorm chances. The spotter information statement for North and Central Texas. Spotter activation is not likely through tomorrow, but any reports of hazardous weather to the National Weather Services are appreciated. The ultraviolet index forecast for May 27th is 8, or very high.
The current time is 6:22 a.m. Central Daylight Time. 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The following reports of weather temperature and wind were made at 6 a.m. DFW Airport, light rain, 68, dew point 66, relative humidity 93%, wind east at 9, pressure 29.76 inches and steady. Dallas Love Field, light rain, 69, east at 3. At Arlington, cloudy, 68, dew point 66, relative humidity 93%, pressure 29.77 inches and rising. Denton, cloudy, 66, north at 6. Mineral Wells, cloudy, 64, west at 3. Elsewhere around the region, Wichita Falls, cloudy, 65, northwest at 3. Abilene, clear, 59, southeast at 6. Waco, cloudy, 65, west at 5. At Tyler, pressure 29.81 inches and falling. Once again at 6 a.m., DFW Airport, light rain, 68, east at 9. Now let's check on your local forecast for the Dallas-Fort Worth Metroplex. Today, mostly cloudy this morning, then becoming partly sunny. A chance of showers with a slight chance of thunderstorms. Highs in the lower 80s. Southwest winds around 5 miles an hour, becoming southeast this afternoon. Chance of rain 40%. Tonight, partly cloudy with a 20% chance of showers and thunderstorms. Lows in the upper 60s. South winds around 5 miles an hour. Thursday, mostly sunny. A chance of showers in the morning, then a slight chance of showers and thunderstorms in the afternoon. Highs in the mid-80s. Southwest winds around 5 miles an hour, becoming northeast in the afternoon. Chance of rain 30%. Thursday night, mostly clear with a 20% chance of showers and thunderstorms in the evening, then partly cloudy after midnight. Lows around 70. South winds around 5 miles an hour. And now the extended forecast. Friday, mostly sunny. Highs in the upper 80s. South winds around 5 miles an hour. Friday night, partly cloudy in the evening, then mostly cloudy with a 20% chance of showers and thunderstorms after midnight. Lows in the mid-70s. Saturday, mostly sunny with a 20% chance of showers and thunderstorms. Highs in the upper 80s. Saturday night, mostly cloudy with a 40% chance of showers and thunderstorms. Lows in the lower 70s. Sunday, partly sunny with a 40% chance of showers and thunderstorms. Highs in the upper 80s. Sunday night, partly cloudy. A chance of showers and thunderstorms in the evening, then a slight chance of showers and thunderstorms after midnight. Lows in the lower 70s. Chance of rain 30%. Monday, partly sunny. A slight chance of showers and thunderstorms in the morning, then a chance of showers and thunderstorms in the afternoon. Highs in the upper 80s. Chance of rain 40%. Monday night, partly cloudy with a 20% chance of showers and thunderstorms. Lows in the upper 60s. Tuesday, mostly sunny with a slight chance of showers. A slight chance of thunderstorms in the afternoon. Highs in the mid-80s. Chance of rain 20%. The forecast key messages for North and Central Texas. Scattered showers and thunderstorms remain possible the rest of tonight through Thursday. A few storms may be strong with small hail, gusty winds, and localized flash flooding. A relative lull in storm activity is expected Friday and Saturday with highs near 90 and rain chances generally under 30%. Sunday into next work week will potentially see another uptick in daily rain / thunderstorm chances. The spotter information statement for North and Central Texas. Spotter activation is not likely through tomorrow, but any reports of hazardous weather to the National Weather Services are appreciated. The ultraviolet index forecast for May 27th is 8, or very high. The current time is 6:27 a.m. Central Daylight Time.
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The following reports of weather temperature and wind were made at 6 a.m. DFW Airport, light rain, 68, dew point 66, relative humidity 93%, wind east at 9, pressure 29.76 inches and steady. Dallas Love Field, light rain, 69, east at 3. At Arlington, cloudy, 68, dew point 66, relative humidity 93%, pressure 29.77 inches and rising. Denton, cloudy, 66, north at 6. Mineral Wells, cloudy, 64, west at 3. Elsewhere around the region, Wichita Falls, cloudy, 65, northwest at 3. Abilene, clear, 59, southeast at 6. Waco, cloudy, 65, west at 5. At Tyler, pressure 29.81 inches and falling. Once again at 6 a.m., DFW Airport, light rain, 68, east at 9. Now let's check on your local forecast for the Dallas-Fort Worth Metroplex. Today, mostly cloudy this morning, then becoming partly sunny. A chance of showers with a slight chance of thunderstorms. Highs in the lower 80s. Southwest winds around 5 miles an hour, becoming southeast this afternoon. Chance of rain 40%. Tonight, partly cloudy with a 20% chance of showers and thunderstorms. Lows in the upper 60s. South winds around 5 miles an hour. Thursday, mostly sunny. A chance of showers in the morning, then a slight chance of showers and thunderstorms in the afternoon. Highs in the mid-80s. Southwest winds around 5 miles an hour, becoming northeast in the afternoon. Chance of rain 30%. Thursday night, mostly clear with a 20% chance of showers and thunderstorms in the evening, then partly cloudy after midnight. Lows around 70. South winds around 5 miles an hour. And now the extended forecast. Friday, mostly sunny. Highs in the upper 80s. South winds around 5 miles an hour. Friday night, partly cloudy in the evening, then mostly cloudy with a 20% chance of showers and thunderstorms after midnight. Lows in the mid-70s. Saturday, mostly sunny with a 20% chance of showers and thunderstorms. Highs in the upper 80s. Saturday night, mostly cloudy with a 40% chance of showers and thunderstorms. Lows in the lower 70s. Sunday, partly sunny with a 40% chance of showers and thunderstorms. Highs in the upper 80s. Sunday night, partly cloudy. A chance of showers and thunderstorms in the evening, then a slight chance of showers and thunderstorms after midnight. Lows in the lower 70s. Chance of rain 30%. Monday, partly sunny. A slight chance of showers and thunderstorms in the morning, then a chance of showers and thunderstorms in the afternoon. Highs in the upper 80s. Chance of rain 40%. Monday night, partly cloudy with a 20% chance of showers and thunderstorms. Lows in the upper 60s. Tuesday, mostly sunny with a slight chance of showers. A slight chance of thunderstorms in the afternoon. Highs in the mid-80s. Chance of rain 20%. The forecast key messages for North and Central Texas. Scattered showers and thunderstorms remain possible the rest of tonight through Thursday. A few storms may be strong with small hail, gusty winds, and localized flash flooding. A relative lull in storm activity is expected Friday and Saturday with highs near 90 and rain chances generally under 30%. Sunday into next work week will potentially see another uptick in daily rain / thunderstorm chances. The spotter information statement for North and Central Texas. Spotter activation is not likely through tomorrow, but any reports of hazardous weather to the National Weather Services are appreciated. The ultraviolet index forecast for May 27th is 8, or very high. The current time is 6:32 a.m. Central Daylight Time. 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
serving the Dallas-Fort Worth listening area. The following reports of weather, temperature, and wind were made at 6 a.m. DFW Airport, light rain, 68, dew point 66, relative humidity 93%, wind east at 9, pressure 29.76 inches and steady. Dallas Love Field, light rain, 69, east at 3. At Arlington, cloudy, 68, dew point 66, relative humidity 93%, pressure 29.77 inches and rising. Denton, cloudy, 66, north at 6. Mineral Wells, cloudy, 64, west at 3. Elsewhere around the region, Wichita Falls, cloudy, 65, northwest at 3. Abilene, clear, 59, southeast at 6. Waco, cloudy, 65, west at 5. At Tyler, pressure 29.81 inches and falling. Once again at 6 a.m., DFW Airport, light rain, 68, east at 9. Now let's check on your local forecast for the Dallas-Fort Worth Metroplex. Today, mostly cloudy this morning, then becoming partly sunny. A chance of showers with a slight chance of thunderstorms. Highs in the lower 80s. Southwest winds around 5 miles an hour, becoming southeast this afternoon. Chance of rain 40%. Tonight, partly cloudy with a 20% chance of showers and thunderstorms. Lows in the upper 60s. South winds around 5 miles an hour. Thursday, mostly sunny. A chance of showers in the morning, then a slight chance of showers and thunderstorms in the afternoon. Highs in the mid-80s. Southwest winds around 5 miles an hour, becoming northeast in the afternoon. Chance of rain 30%. Thursday night, mostly clear with a 20% chance of showers and thunderstorms in the evening, then partly cloudy after midnight. Lows around 70. South winds around 5 miles an hour. And now the extended forecast. Friday, mostly sunny. Highs in the upper 80s. South winds around 5 miles an hour. Friday night, partly cloudy in the evening, then mostly cloudy with a 20% chance of showers and thunderstorms after midnight. Lows in the mid-70s. Saturday, mostly sunny with a 20% chance of showers and thunderstorms. Highs in the upper 80s. Saturday night, mostly cloudy with a 40% chance of showers and thunderstorms. Lows in the lower 70s. Sunday, partly sunny with a 40% chance of showers and thunderstorms. Highs in the upper 80s. Sunday night, partly cloudy. A chance of showers and thunderstorms in the evening, then a slight chance of showers and thunderstorms after midnight. Lows in the lower 70s. Chance of rain 30%. Monday, partly sunny. A slight chance of showers and thunderstorms in the morning, then a chance of showers and thunderstorms in the afternoon. Highs in the upper 80s. Chance of rain 40%. Monday night, partly cloudy with a 20% chance of showers and thunderstorms. Lows in the upper 60s. Tuesday, mostly sunny with a slight chance of showers. A slight chance of thunderstorms in the afternoon. Highs in the mid-80s. Chance of rain 20%. The forecast key messages for North and Central Texas. Scattered showers and thunderstorms remain possible the rest of tonight through Thursday. A few storms may be strong with small hail, gusty winds, and localized flash flooding. A relative lull in storm activity is expected Friday and Saturday with highs near 90 and rain chances generally under 30%. Sunday into next work week will potentially see another uptick in daily rain / thunderstorm chances. The spotter information statement for North and Central Texas. Spotter activation is not likely through tomorrow, but any reports of hazardous weather to the National Weather Services are appreciated. The ultraviolet index forecast for May 27th is 8, or very high. The current time is 6:36 a.m. Central Daylight Time. 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
The following reports of weather, temperature, and wind were made at 6 a.m. DFW Airport, light rain, 68, dew point 66, relative humidity 93%, wind east at 9, pressure 29.76 inches and steady. Dallas Love Field, light rain, 69, east at 3. At Arlington, cloudy, 68, dew point 66, relative humidity 93%, pressure 29.77 inches and rising. Denton, cloudy, 66, north at 6. Mineral Wells, cloudy, 64, west at 3. Elsewhere around the region, Wichita Falls, cloudy, 65, northwest at 3. Abilene, clear, 59, southeast at 6. Waco, cloudy, 65, west at 5. At Tyler, pressure 29.81 inches and falling. Once again at 6 a.m., DFW Airport, light rain, 68, east at 9. Now let's check on your local forecast for the Dallas-Fort Worth Metroplex. Today, mostly cloudy this morning, then becoming partly sunny. A chance of showers with a slight chance of thunderstorms. Highs in the lower 80s. Southwest winds around 5 miles an hour, becoming southeast this afternoon. Chance of rain 40%. Tonight, partly cloudy with a 20% chance of showers and thunderstorms. Lows in the upper 60s. South winds around 5 miles an hour. Thursday, mostly sunny. A chance of showers in the morning, then a slight chance of showers and thunderstorms in the afternoon. Highs in the mid-80s. Southwest winds around 5 miles an hour, becoming northeast in the afternoon. Chance of rain 30%. Thursday night, mostly clear with a 20% chance of showers and thunderstorms in the evening, then partly cloudy after midnight. Lows around 70. South winds around 5 miles an hour. And now the extended forecast. Friday, mostly sunny. Highs in the upper 80s. South winds around 5 miles an hour. Friday night, partly cloudy in the evening, then mostly cloudy with a 20% chance of showers and thunderstorms after midnight. Lows in the mid-70s. Saturday, mostly sunny with a 20% chance of showers and thunderstorms. Highs in the upper 80s. Saturday night, mostly cloudy with a 40% chance of showers and thunderstorms. Lows in the lower 70s. Sunday, partly sunny with a 40% chance of showers and thunderstorms. Highs in the upper 80s. Sunday night, partly cloudy. A chance of showers and thunderstorms in the evening, then a slight chance of showers and thunderstorms after midnight. Lows in the lower 70s. Chance of rain 30%. Monday, partly sunny. A slight chance of showers and thunderstorms in the morning, then a chance of showers and thunderstorms in the afternoon. Highs in the upper 80s. Chance of rain 40%. Monday night, partly cloudy with a 20% chance of showers and thunderstorms. Lows in the upper 60s. Tuesday, mostly sunny with a slight chance of showers. A slight chance of thunderstorms in the afternoon. Highs in the mid-80s. Chance of rain 20%. The forecast key messages for North and Central Texas. Scattered showers and thunderstorms remain possible the rest of tonight through Thursday. A few storms may be strong with small hail, gusty winds, and localized flash flooding. A relative lull in storm activity is expected Friday and Saturday with highs near 90 and rain chances generally under 30%. Sunday into next work week will potentially see another uptick in daily rain / thunderstorm chances. The spotter information statement for North and Central Texas. Spotter activation is not likely through tomorrow, but any reports of hazardous weather to the National Weather Services are appreciated. The ultraviolet index forecast for May 27th is 8, or very high. The current time is 6:41 a.m. Central Daylight Time. 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The following reports of weather, temperature, and wind were made at 6 a.m.
DFW Airport, light rain, 68, dew point 66, relative humidity 93%, wind east at 9, pressure 29.76 inches and steady. Dallas Love Field, light rain, 69, east at 3. At Arlington, cloudy, 68, dew point 66, relative humidity 93%, pressure 29.77 inches and rising. Denton, cloudy, 66, north at 6. Mineral Wells, cloudy, 64, west at 3. Elsewhere around the region, Wichita Falls, cloudy, 65, northwest at 3. Abilene, clear, 59, southeast at 6. Waco, cloudy, 65, west at 5. At Tyler, pressure 29.81 inches and falling. Once again at 9, east at 3. At Arlington, cloudy, 68, dew point 66, relative humidity 93%, pressure 29.77 inches and

highs in the lower 80s. Southwest winds around 5 miles an hour, becoming southeast this afternoon. Chance of rain 40%. Tonight, partly cloudy with a 20% chance of showers and thunderstorms. Lows in the upper 60s. South winds around 5 miles an hour. Thursday, mostly sunny. A chance of showers in the morning, then a slight chance of showers and thunderstorms in the afternoon. Highs in the mid-80s. Southwest winds around 5 miles an hour, becoming northeast in the afternoon. Chance of rain 30%. Thursday night, mostly clear with a 20% chance of showers and thunderstorms in the evening, then partly cloudy after midnight. Lows around 70. South winds around 5 miles an hour. And now the extended forecast. Friday, mostly sunny. Highs in the upper 80s. South winds around 5 miles an hour. Friday night, partly cloudy in the evening, then mostly cloudy with a 20% chance of showers and thunderstorms after midnight. Lows in the mid-70s. Saturday, mostly sunny with a 20% chance of showers and thunderstorms. Highs in the upper 80s. Saturday night, mostly cloudy with a 40% chance of showers and thunderstorms. Lows in the lower 70s. Sunday, partly sunny with a 40% chance of showers and thunderstorms. Highs in the upper 80s. Sunday night, partly cloudy. A chance of showers and thunderstorms in the evening, then a slight chance of showers and thunderstorms after midnight. Lows in the lower 70s. Chance of rain 30%. Monday, partly sunny. A slight chance of showers and thunderstorms in the morning, then a chance of showers and thunderstorms in the afternoon. Highs in the upper 80s. Chance of rain 40%. Monday night, partly cloudy with a 20% chance of showers and thunderstorms. Lows in the upper 60s. Tuesday, mostly sunny with a slight chance of showers. A slight chance of thunderstorms in the afternoon. Highs in the mid-80s. Chance of rain 20%. The forecast key messages for North and Central Texas. Scattered showers and thunderstorms remain possible the rest of tonight through Thursday. A few storms may be strong with small hail, gusty winds, and localized flash flooding. A relative lull in storm activity is expected Friday and Saturday with highs near 90 and rain chances generally under 30%. Sunday into next work week will potentially see another uptick in daily rain/thunderstorm chances. The spotter information statement for North and Central Texas. Spotter activation is not likely through tomorrow, but any reports of hazardous weather to the National Weather Services are appreciated. The ultraviolet index forecast for May 27th is 8, or very high. The current time is 6:46 a.m. Central Daylight Time. 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Serving the Dallas-Fort Worth listening area. The following reports of weather temperature and wind were made at 6 a.m. DFW Airport, light rain, 68, dew point 66, relative humidity 93%, wind east at 9, pressure 29.76 inches and steady. Dallas Love Field, light rain, 69, east at 3. At Arlington, cloudy, 68, dew point 66, relative humidity 93%, pressure 29.77 inches and rising. Denton, cloudy, 66, north at 6. Mineral Wells, cloudy, 64, west at 3. Elsewhere around the region, Wichita Falls, cloudy, 65, northwest at 3. Abilene, clear, 59, southeast at 6. Waco, cloudy, 65, west at 5. At Tyler, pressure 29.81 inches and falling. Once again at 6 a.m., DFW Airport, light rain, 68, east at 9. Now let's check on your local forecast for the Dallas-Fort Worth Metroplex. Today, mostly cloudy this morning, then becoming partly sunny. A chance of showers with a slight chance of thunderstorms. Highs in the lower 80s. Southwest winds around 5 miles an hour, becoming southeast this afternoon.

chance of rain 40%. Tonight, partly cloudy with a 20% chance of showers and thunderstorms. Lows in the upper 60s. South winds around 5 miles an hour. Thursday, mostly sunny. A chance of showers in the morning, then a slight chance of showers and thunderstorms in the afternoon. Highs in the mid-80s. Southwest winds around 5 miles an hour, becoming northeast in the afternoon. Chance of rain 30%. Thursday night, mostly clear with a 20% chance of showers and thunderstorms in the evening, then partly cloudy after midnight. Lows around 70. South winds around 5 miles an hour. And now the extended forecast. Friday, mostly sunny. Highs in the upper 80s. South winds around 5 miles an hour. Friday night, partly cloudy in the evening, then mostly cloudy with a 20% chance of showers and thunderstorms after midnight. Lows in the mid-70s. Saturday, mostly sunny with a 20% chance of showers and thunderstorms. Highs in the upper 80s. Saturday night, mostly cloudy with a 40% chance of showers and thunderstorms. Lows in the lower 70s. Sunday, partly sunny with a 40% chance of showers and thunderstorms. Highs in the upper 80s. Sunday night, partly cloudy. A chance of showers and thunderstorms in the evening, then a slight chance of showers and thunderstorms after midnight. Lows in the lower 70s. Chance of rain 30%. Monday, partly sunny. A slight chance of showers and thunderstorms in the morning, then a chance of showers and thunderstorms in the afternoon. Highs in the upper 80s. Chance of rain 40%. Monday night, partly cloudy with a 20% chance of showers and thunderstorms. Lows in the upper 60s. Tuesday, mostly sunny with a slight chance of showers. A slight chance of thunderstorms in the afternoon. Highs in the mid-80s. Chance of rain 20%. The forecast key messages for North and Central Texas. Scattered showers and thunderstorms remain possible the rest of tonight through Thursday. A few storms may be strong with small hail, gusty winds, and localized flash flooding. A relative lull in storm activity is expected Friday and Saturday with highs near 90 and rain chances generally under 30%. Sunday into next work week will potentially see another uptick in daily rain / thunderstorm chances. The spotter information statement for North and Central Texas. Spotter activation is not likely through tomorrow, but any reports of hazardous weather to the National Weather Services are appreciated. The ultraviolet index forecast for May 27th is 8, or very high. The current time is 6:51 a.m. Central Daylight Time. 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The following reports of weather temperature and wind were made at 6 a.m. DFW Airport, light rain, 68, dew point 66, relative humidity 93%, wind east at 9, pressure 29.76 inches and steady. Dallas Love Field, light rain, 69, east at 3. At Arlington, cloudy, 68, dew point 66, relative humidity 93%, pressure 29.77 inches and rising. Denton, cloudy, 66, north at 6. Mineral Wells, cloudy, 64, west at 3. Elsewhere around the region, Wichita Falls, cloudy, 65, northwest at 3. Abilene, clear, 59, southeast at 6. Waco, cloudy, 65, west at 5. At Tyler, pressure 29.81 inches and falling. Once again at 6 a.m., DFW Airport, light rain, 68, east at 9. Now let's check on your local forecast for the Dallas-Fort Worth Metroplex. Today, mostly cloudy this morning, then becoming partly sunny. A chance of showers with a slight chance of thunderstorms. Highs in the lower 80s. Southwest winds around 5 miles an hour, becoming southeast this afternoon. Chance of rain 40%. Tonight, partly cloudy with a 20% chance of showers and thunderstorms.
lows in the upper 60s. South winds around 5 miles an hour. Thursday, mostly sunny. A chance of showers in the morning, then a slight chance of showers and thunderstorms in the afternoon. Highs in the mid-80s. Southwest winds around 5 miles an hour, becoming northeast in the afternoon. Chance of rain 30%. Thursday night, mostly clear with a 20% chance of showers and thunderstorms in the evening, then partly cloudy after midnight. Lows around 70. South winds around 5 miles an hour. And now the extended forecast. Friday, mostly sunny. Highs in the upper 80s. South winds around 5 miles an hour. Friday night, partly cloudy in the evening, then mostly cloudy with a 20% chance of showers and thunderstorms after midnight. Lows in the mid-70s. Saturday, mostly sunny with a 20% chance of showers and thunderstorms. Highs in the upper 80s. Saturday night, mostly cloudy with a 40% chance of showers and thunderstorms. Lows in the lower 70s. Sunday, partly sunny with a 40% chance of showers and thunderstorms. Highs in the upper 80s. Sunday night, partly cloudy. A chance of showers and thunderstorms in the evening, then a slight chance of showers and thunderstorms after midnight. Lows in the lower 70s. Chance of rain 30%. Monday, partly sunny. A slight chance of showers and thunderstorms in the morning, then a chance of showers and thunderstorms in the afternoon. Highs in the upper 80s. Chance of rain 40%. Monday night, partly cloudy with a 20% chance of showers and thunderstorms. Lows in the upper 60s. Tuesday, mostly sunny with a slight chance of showers. A slight chance of thunderstorms in the afternoon. Highs in the mid-80s. Chance of rain 20%. The forecast key messages for North and Central Texas. Scattered showers and thunderstorms remain possible the rest of tonight through Thursday. A few storms may be strong with small hail, gusty winds, and localized flash flooding. A relative lull in storm activity is expected Friday and Saturday with highs near 90 and rain chances generally under 30%. Sunday into next work week will potentially see another uptick in daily rain / thunderstorm chances. The spotter information statement for North and Central Texas. Spotter activation is not likely through tomorrow, but any reports of hazardous weather to the National Weather Services are appreciated. The ultraviolet index forecast for May 27th is 8, or very high. The current time is 6:56 a.m. Central Daylight Time. 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Serving the Dallas-Fort Worth listening area. The following reports of weather temperature and wind were made at 6 a.m. DFW Airport, light rain, 68, dew point 66, relative humidity 93%, wind east at 9, pressure 29.76 inches and steady. Dallas Love Field, light rain, 69, east at 3. At Arlington, cloudy, 68, dew point 66, relative humidity 93%, pressure 29.77 inches and rising. Denton, cloudy, 66, north at 6. Mineral Wells, cloudy, 64, west at 3. Elsewhere around the region, Wichita Falls, cloudy, 65, northwest at 3. Abilene, clear, 59, southeast at 6. Waco, cloudy, 65, west at 5. At Tyler, pressure 29.81 inches and falling. Once again at 6 a.m., DFW Airport, light rain, 68, east at 9. Now let's check on your local forecast for the Dallas-Fort Worth Metroplex. Today, mostly cloudy this morning, then becoming partly sunny. A chance of showers with a slight chance of thunderstorms. Highs in the lower 80s. Southwest winds around 5 miles an hour, becoming southeast this afternoon. Chance of rain 40%. Tonight, partly cloudy with a 20% chance of showers and thunderstorms. Lows in the upper 60s. South winds around 5 miles an hour. Thursday, mostly sunny.
a chance of showers in the morning, then a slight chance of showers and thunderstorms in the afternoon. Highs in the mid-80s. Southwest winds around 5 miles an hour, becoming northeast in the afternoon. Chance of rain 30%. Thursday night, mostly clear with a 20% chance of showers and thunderstorms in the evening, then partly cloudy after midnight. Lows around 70. South winds around 5 miles an hour. And now the extended forecast. Friday, mostly sunny. Highs in the upper 80s. South winds around 5 miles an hour. Friday night, partly cloudy in the evening, then mostly cloudy with a 20% chance of showers and thunderstorms after midnight. Lows in the mid-70s. Saturday, mostly sunny with a 20% chance of showers and thunderstorms. Highs in the upper 80s. Saturday night, mostly cloudy with a 40% chance of showers and thunderstorms. Lows in the lower 70s. Sunday, partly sunny with a 40% chance of showers and thunderstorms. Highs in the upper 80s. Sunday night, partly cloudy. A chance of showers and thunderstorms in the evening, then a slight chance of showers and thunderstorms after midnight. Lows in the lower 70s. Chance of rain 30%. Monday, partly sunny. A slight chance of showers and thunderstorms in the morning, then a chance of showers and thunderstorms in the afternoon. Highs in the upper 80s. Chance of rain 40%. Monday night, partly cloudy with a 20% chance of showers and thunderstorms. Lows in the upper 60s. Tuesday, mostly sunny with a slight chance of showers. A slight chance of thunderstorms in the afternoon. Highs in the mid-80s. Chance of rain 20%. The forecast key messages for North and Central Texas. Scattered showers and thunderstorms remain possible the rest of tonight through Thursday. A few storms may be strong with small hail, gusty winds, and localized flash flooding. A relative lull in storm activity is expected Friday and Saturday with highs near 90 and rain chances generally under 30%. Sunday into next work week will potentially see another uptick in daily rain/thunderstorm chances. The spotter information statement for North and Central Texas. Spotter activation is not likely through tomorrow, but any reports of hazardous weather to the National Weather Services are appreciated. The ultraviolet index forecast for May 27th is 8, or very high. The Dallas-Fort Worth climate summary for yesterday, May 26, 2026. Yesterday's high temperature was 88 degrees and the low 67 degrees. 0.39 inches of precipitation fell yesterday, which brings the monthly total to 2.94 inches. The total precipitation for the year now stands at 13.16 inches. There were no heating degree days yesterday and there were 13 cooling degree days yesterday. The normal high temperature for today is 87 degrees, and the normal low is 68. The record high for today is 103, which occurred in 1928, and the record low is 47, which occurred in 1901. Sunrise today is at 6:22 a.m. and sunset is at 8:29 p.m. The current time is 7:02 a.m. Central Daylight Time. 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The following reports of weather temperature and wind were made at 7 a.m. DFW Airport, light rain and fog 68, dew point 66, relative humidity 93%, wind west at 12, pressure 29.82 inches and rising. Fort Worth Meacham, cloudy, 66, northwest at 5. Dallas Love Field, light rain, 69, west at 6. At Arlington, light rain, 68, dew point 66, relative humidity 93%, pressure 29.81 inches and falling. Denton, light rain, 67, northwest at 7. Mineral Wells, cloudy, 63, southwest at 3. Elsewhere around the region, at Wichita Falls, cloudy, 65, dew point 63, relative humidity 93%, pressure 29.85 inches and rising. Abilene, clear, 58,
South at 3. Waco, cloudy, 66, west at 6. At Tyler, pressure 29.76 inches and falling. Once again at 7 a.m., DFW Airport, light rain and fog, 68, west at 12. The following reports of weather temperature and wind were made at 7 a.m. DFW Airport, light rain, 68, dew point 66, relative humidity 93%, wind west at 9, pressure 29.81 inches and rising. Fort Worth Meacham, cloudy, 66, northwest at 5. Dallas Love Field, light rain, 70, west at 8. Arlington, light rain, 68, north at 7. Denton, light rain, 67, northwest at 7. Mineral Wells, cloudy, 63, southwest at 3. Elsewhere around the region, at Wichita Falls, cloudy, 65, dew point 63, relative humidity 93%, pressure 29.85 inches and rising. Abilene, clear, 58, south at 3. Waco, cloudy, 66, west at 6. At Tyler, pressure 29.76 inches and falling. Once again at 7 a.m., DFW Airport, light rain, 68, west at 9. Now let's check on your local forecast for the Dallas-Fort Worth Metroplex. Today, mostly cloudy this morning, then becoming partly sunny. A chance of showers with a slight chance of thunderstorms. Highs in the lower 80s. Southwest winds around 5 miles an hour, becoming southeast this afternoon. Chance of rain 40%. Tonight, partly cloudy with a 20% chance of showers and thunderstorms. Lows in the upper 60s. South winds around 5 miles an hour. Thursday, mostly sunny. A chance of showers in the morning, then a slight chance of showers and thunderstorms in the afternoon. Highs in the mid-80s. Southwest winds around 5 miles an hour, becoming northeast in the afternoon. Chance of rain 30%. Thursday night, mostly clear with a 20% chance of showers and thunderstorms in the evening, then partly cloudy after midnight. Lows around 70. South winds around 5 miles an hour. And now the extended forecast. Friday, mostly sunny. Highs in the upper 80s. South winds around 5 miles an hour. Friday night, partly cloudy in the evening, then mostly cloudy with a 20% chance of showers and thunderstorms after midnight. Lows in the mid-70s. Saturday, mostly sunny with a 20% chance of showers and thunderstorms. Highs in the upper 80s. Saturday night, mostly cloudy with a 40% chance of showers and thunderstorms. Lows in the lower 70s. Sunday, partly sunny with a 40% chance of showers and thunderstorms. Highs in the upper 80s. Sunday night, partly cloudy. A chance of showers and thunderstorms in the evening, then a slight chance of showers and thunderstorms after midnight. Lows in the lower 70s. Chance of rain 30%. Monday, partly sunny. A slight of showers and thunderstorms in the morning, then a chance of showers and thunderstorms in the afternoon. Highs in the upper 80s. Chance of rain 40%. Monday night, partly cloudy with a 20% chance of showers and thunderstorms. Lows in the upper 60s. Tuesday, mostly sunny with a slight chance of showers. A slight chance of thunderstorms in the afternoon. Highs in the mid-80s. Chance of rain 20%. The forecast key messages for North and Central Texas. Scattered showers and thunderstorms remain possible the rest of tonight through Thursday. A few storms may be strong with small hail, gusty winds, and localized flash flooding. A relative lull in storm activity is expected Friday and Saturday with highs near 90 and rain chances generally under 30%. Sunday into next work week will potentially see another uptick in daily rain / thunderstorm chances. The spotter information statement for North and Central Texas. Spotter activation is not likely through tomorrow, but any reports of hazardous weather to the National Weather Services are appreciated. The ultraviolet index forecast for May 27th is 8, or very high.
The Dallas-Fort Worth climate summary for yesterday, May 26, 2026. Yesterday's high temperature was 88 degrees and the low 67 degrees. 0.39 inches of precipitation fell yesterday, which brings the monthly total to 2.94 inches. The total precipitation for the year now stands at 13.16 inches. There were no heating degree days yesterday and there were 13 cooling degree days yesterday. The normal high temperature for today is 87 degrees, and the normal low is 68. The record high for today is 103, which occurred in 1928, and the record low is 47, which occurred in 1901. Sunrise today is at 6:22 a.m. and sunset is at 8:29 p.m. The current time is 7:09 a.m. Central Daylight Time. 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The following reports of weather temperature and wind were made at 7 a.m. DFW Airport, light rain, 68, dew point 66, relative humidity 93%, wind west at 9, pressure 29.81 inches and rising. Fort Worth Meacham, cloudy, 66, northwest at 5. Dallas Love Field, light rain, 70, west at 8. Arlington, light rain, 68, north at 7. Denton, light rain, 67, northwest at 7. Mineral Wells, cloudy, 63, southwest at 3. Elsewhere around the region, at Wichita Falls, cloudy, 65, dew point 63, relative humidity 93%, pressure 29.85 inches and rising. Abilene, clear, 58, south at 3. Waco, cloudy, 66, west at 6. At Tyler, pressure 29.76 inches and falling. Once again at 7 a.m., DFW Airport, light rain, 68, west at 9. The following reports of weather temperature and wind were made at 7 a.m. DFW Airport, light rain, 68, dew point 66, relative humidity 93%, wind north at 7, pressure 29.80 inches and rising. Fort Worth Meacham, cloudy, 66, northwest at 5. Dallas Love Field, light rain, 70, west at 8. Arlington, light rain, 68, north at 7. Denton, light rain, 67, northwest at 7. Mineral Wells, mostly cloudy, 63, southwest at 3. Elsewhere around the region, at Wichita Falls, mostly cloudy, 65, dew point 63, relative humidity 93%, pressure 29.85 inches and rising. Abilene, partly cloudy, 58, south at 3. Waco, cloudy, 66, west at 6. At Tyler, pressure 29.76 inches and falling. Once again at 7 a.m., DFW Airport, light rain, 68, north at 7. Now let's check on your local forecast for the Dallas-Fort Worth Metroplex. Today, mostly cloudy this morning, then becoming partly sunny. A chance of showers with a slight chance of thunderstorms. Highs in the lower 80s. Southwest winds around 5 miles an hour, becoming southeast this afternoon. Chance of rain 40%. Tonight, partly cloudy with a 20% chance of showers and thunderstorms. Lows in the upper 60s. South winds around 5 miles an hour. Thursday, mostly sunny. A chance of showers in the morning, then a slight chance of showers and thunderstorms in the afternoon. Highs in the mid-80s. Southwest winds around 5 miles an hour, becoming northeast in the afternoon. Chance of rain 30%. Thursday night, mostly clear with a 20% chance of showers and thunderstorms in the evening, then partly cloudy after midnight. Lows around 70. South winds around 5 miles an hour. And now the extended forecast. Friday, mostly sunny. Highs in the upper 80s. South winds around 5 miles an hour. Friday night, partly cloudy in the evening, then mostly cloudy with a 20% chance of showers and thunderstorms after midnight. Lows in the mid-70s.
Saturday, mostly sunny with a 20% chance of showers and thunderstorms. Highs in the upper 80s. Saturday night, mostly cloudy with a 40% chance of showers and thunderstorms. Lows in the lower 70s. Sunday, partly sunny with a 40% chance of showers and thunderstorms. Highs in the upper 80s. Sunday night, partly cloudy. A chance of showers and thunderstorms in the evening, then a slight chance of showers and thunderstorms after midnight. Lows in the lower 70s. Chance of rain 30%. Monday, partly sunny. A slight chance of showers and thunderstorms in the morning, then a chance of showers and thunderstorms in the afternoon. Highs in the upper 80s. Chance of rain 40%. Monday night, partly cloudy with a 20% chance of showers and thunderstorms. Lows in the upper 60s. Tuesday, mostly sunny with a slight chance of showers. A slight chance of thunderstorms in the afternoon. Highs in the mid-80s. Chance of rain 20%. The forecast key messages for North and Central Texas. Scattered showers and thunderstorms remain possible the rest of tonight through Thursday. A few storms may be strong with small hail, gusty winds, and localized flash flooding. A relative lull in storm activity is expected Friday and Saturday with highs near 90 and rain chances generally under 30%. Sunday into next work week will potentially see another uptick in daily rain/thunderstorm chances. The spotter information statement for North and Central Texas. Spotter activation is not likely through tomorrow, but any reports of hazardous weather to the National Weather Services are appreciated. The ultraviolet index forecast for May 27th is 8, or very high. The Dallas-Fort Worth climate summary for yesterday, May 26, 2026. Yesterday's high temperature was 88 degrees and the low 67 degrees. 0.39 inches of precipitation fell yesterday, which brings the monthly total to 2.94 inches. The total precipitation for the year now stands at 13.16 inches. There were no heating degree days yesterday and there were 13 cooling degree days yesterday. The normal high temperature for today is 87 degrees, and the normal low is 68. The record high for today is 103, which occurred in 1928, and the record low is 47, which occurred in 1901. Sunrise today is at 6:22 a.m. and sunset is at 8:29 p.m. The current time is 7:16 a.m. Central Daylight Time. 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The following reports of weather temperature and wind were made at 7 a.m. DFW Airport, light rain, 68, dew point 66, relative humidity 93%, wind north at 7, pressure 29.80 inches and rising. Fort Worth Meacham, cloudy, 66, northwest at 5. Dallas Love Field, light rain, 70, west at 8. Arlington, light rain, 68, north at 7. Denton, light rain, 67, northwest at 7. Mineral Wells, mostly cloudy, 63, southwest at 3. Elsewhere around the region, at Wichita Falls, mostly cloudy, 65, dew point 63, relative humidity 93%, pressure 29.85 inches and rising. Abilene, partly cloudy, 58, south at 3. Waco, cloudy, 66, west at 6. At Tyler, pressure 29.76 inches and falling. Once again at 7 a.m., DFW Airport, light rain, 68, north at 7. Now let's check on your local forecast for the Dallas-Fort Worth Metroplex. Today, mostly cloudy this morning, then becoming partly sunny. A chance of showers with a slight chance of thunderstorms. Highs in the lower 80s. Southwest winds around 5 miles an hour, becoming southeast this afternoon. Chance of rain 40%. Tonight, partly cloudy with a 20% chance of showers and thunderstorms. Lows in the upper 60s. South winds around 5 miles an hour. Thursday, mostly sunny.
a chance of showers in the morning, then a slight chance of showers and thunderstorms in the afternoon. Highs in the mid-80s. Southwest winds around 5 miles an hour, becoming northeast in the afternoon. Chance of rain 30%. Thursday night, mostly clear with a 20% chance of showers and thunderstorms in the evening, then partly cloudy after midnight. Lows around 70. South winds around 5 miles an hour. And now the extended forecast. Friday, mostly sunny. Highs in the upper 80s. South winds around 5 miles an hour. Friday night, partly cloudy in the evening, then mostly cloudy with a 20% chance of showers and thunderstorms after midnight. Lows in the mid-70s. Saturday, mostly sunny with a 20% chance of showers and thunderstorms. Highs in the upper 80s. Saturday night, mostly cloudy with a 40% chance of showers and thunderstorms. Lows in the lower 70s. Sunday, partly sunny with a 40% chance of showers and thunderstorms. Highs in the upper 80s. Sunday night, partly cloudy. A chance of showers and thunderstorms in the evening, then a slight chance of showers and thunderstorms after midnight. Lows in the lower 70s. Chance of rain 30%. Monday, partly sunny. A slight chance of showers and thunderstorms in the morning, then a chance of showers and thunderstorms in the afternoon. Highs in the upper 80s. Chance of rain 40%. Monday night, partly cloudy with a 20% chance of showers and thunderstorms. Lows in the upper 60s. Tuesday, mostly sunny with a slight chance of showers. A slight chance of thunderstorms in the afternoon. Highs in the mid-80s. Chance of rain 20%. The forecast key messages for North and Central Texas. Scattered showers and thunderstorms remain possible the rest of tonight through Thursday. A few storms may be strong with small hail, gusty winds, and localized flash flooding. A relative lull in storm activity is expected Friday and Saturday with highs near 90 and rain chances generally under 30%. Sunday into next work week will potentially see another uptick in daily rain / thunderstorm chances. The spotter information statement for North and Central Texas. Spotter activation is not likely through tomorrow, but any reports of hazardous weather to the National Weather Services are appreciated. The ultraviolet index forecast for May 27th is 8, or very high. The Dallas-Fort Worth climate summary for yesterday, May 26, 2026. Yesterday's high temperature was 88 degrees and the low 67 degrees. 0.39 inches of precipitation fell yesterday, which brings the monthly total to 2.94 inches. The total precipitation for the year now stands at 13.16 inches. There were no heating degree days yesterday and there were 13 cooling degree days yesterday. The normal high temperature for today is 87 degrees, and the normal low is 68. The record high for today is 103, which occurred in 1928, and the record low is 47, which occurred in 1901. Sunrise today is at 6:22 a.m. and sunset is at 8:29 p.m. The current time is 7:22 a.m. Central Daylight Time. 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The following reports of weather temperature and wind were made at 7 a.m. DFW Airport, light rain, 68, dew point 66, relative humidity 93%, wind north at 7, pressure 29.80 inches and rising. Fort Worth Meacham, cloudy, 66, northwest at 5. Dallas Love Field, light rain, 70, west at 8. Arlington, light rain, 68, north at 7. Denton, light rain, 67, northwest at 7. Mineral Wells, mostly cloudy, 63, southwest at 3. Elsewhere around the region, at Wichita Falls, mostly cloudy, 65, dew point 63, relative humidity 93%, pressure 29.85 inches and rising. Abilene, partly cloudy, 58, south at 3. Waco, cloudy, 66,
west at 6. At Tyler, pressure 29.76 inches and falling. Once again at 7 a.m., DFW Airport, light rain, 68, north at 7. Now let's check on your local forecast for the Dallas-Fort Worth Metroplex. Today, mostly cloudy this morning, then becoming partly sunny. A chance of showers with a slight chance of thunderstorms. Highs in the lower 80s. Southwest winds around 5 miles an hour, becoming southeast this afternoon. Chance of rain 40%. Tonight, partly cloudy with a 20% chance of showers and thunderstorms. Lows in the upper 60s. South winds around 5 miles an hour. Thursday, mostly sunny. A chance of showers in the morning, then a slight chance of showers and thunderstorms in the afternoon. Highs in the mid-80s. Southwest winds around 5 miles an hour, becoming northeast in the afternoon. Chance of rain 30%. Thursday night, mostly clear with a 20% chance of showers and thunderstorms in the evening, then partly cloudy after midnight. Lows around 70. South winds around 5 miles an hour. And now the extended forecast. Friday, mostly sunny. Highs in the upper 80s. South winds around 5 miles an hour. Friday night, partly cloudy in the evening, then mostly cloudy with a 20% chance of showers and thunderstorms after midnight. Lows in the mid-70s. Saturday, mostly sunny with a 20% chance of showers and thunderstorms. Highs in the upper 80s. Saturday night, mostly cloudy with a 40% chance of showers and thunderstorms. Lows in the lower 70s. Sunday, partly sunny with a 40% chance of showers and thunderstorms. Highs in the upper 80s. Sunday night, partly cloudy. A chance of showers and thunderstorms in the evening, then a slight chance of showers and thunderstorms after midnight. Lows in the lower 70s. Chance of rain 30%. Monday, partly sunny. A slight chance of showers and thunderstorms in the morning, then a chance of showers and thunderstorms in the afternoon. Highs in the upper 80s. Chance of rain 40%. Monday night, partly cloudy with a 20% chance of showers and thunderstorms. Lows in the upper 60s. Tuesday, mostly sunny with a slight chance of showers. A slight chance of thunderstorms in the afternoon. Highs in the mid-80s. Chance of rain 20%. The forecast key messages for North and Central Texas. Scattered showers and thunderstorms remain possible the rest of tonight through Thursday. A few storms may be strong with small hail, gusty winds, and localized flash flooding. A relative lull in storm activity is expected Friday and Saturday with highs near 90 and rain chances generally under 30%. Sunday into next work week will potentially see another uptick in daily rain / thunderstorm chances. The spotter information statement for North and Central Texas. Spotter activation is not likely through tomorrow, but any reports of hazardous weather to the National Weather Services are appreciated. The ultraviolet index forecast for May 27th is 8, or very high. The Dallas-Fort Worth climate summary for yesterday, May 26, 2026. Yesterday's high temperature was 88 degrees and the low 67 degrees. 0.39 inches of precipitation fell yesterday, which brings the monthly total to 2.94 inches. The total precipitation for the year now stands at 13.16 inches. There were no heating degree days yesterday and there were 13 cooling degree days yesterday. The normal high temperature for today is 87 degrees, and the normal low is 68. The record high for today is 103, which occurred in 1928, and the record low is 47, which occurred in 1901. Sunrise today is at 6:22 a.m. and sunset is at 8:29 p.m. The current time is 7:27 a.m. Central Daylight Time. 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The following reports of weather temperature and wind were made at 7 a.m.
DFW Airport, light rain, 68, dew point 66, relative humidity 93%, wind north at 7, pressure 29.80 inches and rising. Fort Worth Meacham, cloudy, 66, northwest at 5. Dallas Love Field, light rain, 70, west at 8. Arlington, light rain, 68, north at 7. Denton, light rain, 67, northwest at 7. Mineral Wells, mostly cloudy, 63, southwest at 3. Elsewhere around the region, at Wichita Falls, mostly cloudy, 65, dew point 63, relative humidity 93%, pressure 29.85 inches and rising. Abilene, partly cloudy, 58, south at 3. Waco, cloudy, 66, west at 6. At Tyler, pressure 29.76 inches and falling. Once again at 7 a.m., DFW Airport, light rain, 68, north at 7. Now let's check on your local forecast for the Dallas-Fort Worth Metroplex. Today, mostly cloudy this morning, then becoming partly sunny. A chance of showers with a slight chance of thunderstorms. Highs in the lower 80s. Southwest winds around 5 miles an hour, becoming southeast this afternoon. Chance of rain 40%. Tonight, partly cloudy with a 20% chance of showers and thunderstorms. Lows in the upper 60s. South winds around 5 miles an hour. Thursday, mostly sunny. A chance of showers in the morning, then a slight chance of showers and thunderstorms in the afternoon. Highs in the mid-80s. Southwest winds around 5 miles an hour, becoming northeast in the afternoon. Chance of rain 30%. Thursday night, mostly clear with a 20% chance of showers and thunderstorms in the evening, then partly cloudy after midnight. Lows around 70. South winds around 5 miles an hour. And now the extended forecast. Friday, mostly sunny. Highs in the upper 80s. South winds around 5 miles an hour. Friday night, partly cloudy in the evening, then mostly cloudy with a 20% chance of showers and thunderstorms after midnight. Lows in the mid-70s. Saturday, mostly sunny with a 20% chance of showers and thunderstorms. Highs in the upper 80s. Saturday night, mostly cloudy with a 40% chance of showers and thunderstorms. Lows in the lower 70s. Sunday, partly sunny with a 40% chance of showers and thunderstorms. Highs in the upper 80s. Sunday night, partly cloudy. A chance of showers and thunderstorms in the evening, then a slight chance of showers and thunderstorms after midnight. Lows in the lower 70s. Chance of rain 30%. Monday, partly sunny. A slight chance of showers and thunderstorms in the morning, then a chance of showers and thunderstorms in the afternoon. Highs in the upper 80s. Chance of rain 40%. Monday night, partly cloudy with a 20% chance of showers and thunderstorms. Lows in the upper 60s. Tuesday, mostly sunny with a slight chance of showers. A slight chance of thunderstorms in the afternoon. Highs in the mid-80s. Chance of rain 20%. The forecast key messages for North and Central Texas. Scattered showers and thunderstorms remain possible the rest of tonight through Thursday. A few storms may be strong with small hail, gusty winds, and localized flash flooding. A relative lull in storm activity is expected Friday and Saturday with highs near 90 and rain chances generally under 30%. Sunday into next work week will potentially see another uptick in daily rain / thunderstorm chances. The spotter information statement for North and Central Texas. Spotter activation is not likely through tomorrow, but any reports of hazardous weather to the National Weather Services are appreciated. The ultraviolet index forecast for May 27th is 8, or very high. The Dallas-Fort Worth climate summary for yesterday, May 26, 2026. Yesterday's high temperature was 88 degrees and the low 67 degrees. 0.39 inches of precipitation fell yesterday, which brings the monthly total to 2.94 inches.
The total precipitation for the year now stands at 13.16 inches. There were no heating degree days yesterday, and there were 13 cooling degree days yesterday. The normal high temperature for today is 87 degrees, and the normal low is 68. The record high for today is 103, which occurred in 1928, and the record low is 47, which occurred in 1901. Sunrise today is at 6:22 a.m. and sunset is at 8:29 p.m. The current time is 7:33 a.m. Central Daylight Time. 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The following reports of weather temperature and wind were made at 7 a.m. DFW Airport, light rain, 68, dew point 66, relative humidity 93%, wind north at 7, pressure 29.80 inches and rising. Fort Worth Meacham, cloudy, 66, northwest at 5. Dallas Love Field, light rain, 70, west at 8. Arlington, light rain, 68, north at 7. Denton, light rain, 67, northwest at 7. Mineral Wells, mostly cloudy, 63, southwest at 3. Elsewhere around the region, at Wichita Falls, mostly cloudy, 65, dew point 63, relative humidity 93%, pressure 29.85 inches and rising. Abilene, partly cloudy, 58, south at 3. Waco, cloudy, 66, west at 6. At Tyler, pressure 29.76 inches and falling. Once again at 7 a.m., DFW Airport, light rain, 68, north at 7. Now let's check on your local forecast for the Dallas-Fort Worth Metroplex. Today, mostly cloudy this morning, then becoming partly sunny. A chance of showers with a slight chance of thunderstorms. Highs in the lower 80s. Southwest winds around 5 miles an hour, becoming southeast this afternoon. Chance of rain 40%. Tonight, partly cloudy with a 20% chance of showers and thunderstorms. Lows in the upper 60s. South winds around 5 miles an hour. Thursday, mostly sunny. A chance of showers in the morning, then a slight chance of showers and thunderstorms in the afternoon. Highs in the mid-80s. Southwest winds around 5 miles an hour, becoming northeast in the afternoon. Chance of rain 30%. Thursday night, mostly clear with a 20% chance of showers and thunderstorms in the evening, then partly cloudy after midnight. Lows around 70. South winds around 5 miles an hour. And now the extended forecast. Friday, mostly sunny. Highs in the upper 80s. South winds around 5 miles an hour. Friday night, partly cloudy in the evening, then mostly cloudy with a 20% chance of showers and thunderstorms after midnight. Lows in the mid-70s. Saturday, mostly sunny with a 20% chance of showers and thunderstorms. Highs in the upper 80s. Saturday night, mostly cloudy with a 40% chance of showers and thunderstorms. Lows in the lower 70s. Sunday, partly sunny with a 40% chance of showers and thunderstorms. Highs in the upper 80s. Sunday night, partly cloudy. A chance of showers and thunderstorms in the evening, then a slight chance of showers and thunderstorms after midnight. Lows in the lower 70s. Chance of rain 30%. Monday, partly sunny. A slight chance of showers and thunderstorms in the morning, then a chance of showers and thunderstorms in the afternoon. Highs in the upper 80s. Chance of rain 40%. Monday night, partly cloudy with a 20% chance of showers and thunderstorms. Lows in the upper 60s. Tuesday, mostly sunny with a slight chance of showers. A slight chance of thunderstorms in the afternoon. Highs in the mid-80s. Chance of rain 20%. The forecast key messages for North and Central Texas. Scattered showers and thunderstorms remain possible the rest of tonight through Thursday. A few storms may be strong with small hail, gusty winds, and localized flash flooding.
A relative lull in storm activity is expected Friday and Saturday with highs near 90 and rain chances generally under 30%. Sunday into next work week will potentially see another uptick in daily rain / thunderstorm chances. The spotter information statement for North and Central Texas. Spotter activation is not likely through tomorrow, but any reports of hazardous weather to the National Weather Services are appreciated. The ultraviolet index forecast for May 27th is 8, or very high. The Dallas-Fort Worth climate summary for yesterday, May 26, 2026. Yesterday's high temperature was 88 degrees and the low 67 degrees. 0.39 inches of precipitation fell yesterday, which brings the monthly total to 2.94 inches. The total precipitation for the year now stands at 13.16 inches. There were no heating degree days yesterday and there were 13 cooling degree days yesterday. The normal high temperature for today is 87 degrees, and the normal low is 68. The record high for today is 103, which occurred in 1928, and the record low is 47, which occurred in 1901. Sunrise today is at 6:22 a.m. and sunset is at 8:29 p.m. The current time is 7:39 a.m. Central Daylight Time. 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The following reports of weather temperature and wind were made at 7 a.m. DFW Airport, light rain, 68, dew point 66, relative humidity 93%, wind north at 7, pressure 29.80 inches and rising. Fort Worth Meacham, cloudy, 66, northwest at 5. Dallas Love Field, light rain, 70, west at 8. Arlington, light rain, 68, north at 7. Denton, light rain, 67, northwest at 7. Mineral Wells, mostly cloudy, 63, southwest at 3. Elsewhere around the region, at Wichita Falls, mostly cloudy, 65, dew point 63, relative humidity 93%, pressure 29.85 inches and rising. Abilene, partly cloudy, 58, south at 3. Waco, cloudy, 66, west at 6. At Tyler, pressure 29.76 inches and falling. Once again at 7 a.m., DFW Airport, light rain, 68, north at 7. Now let's check on your local forecast for the Dallas-Fort Worth Metroplex. Today, mostly cloudy this morning, then becoming partly sunny. A chance of showers with a slight chance of thunderstorms. Highs in the lower 80s. Southwest winds around 5 miles an hour, becoming southeast this afternoon. Chance of rain 40%. Tonight, partly cloudy with a 20% chance of showers and thunderstorms. Lows in the upper 60s. South winds around 5 miles an hour. Thursday, mostly sunny. A chance of showers in the morning, then a slight chance of showers and thunderstorms in the afternoon. Highs in the mid-80s. Southwest winds around 5 miles an hour, becoming northeast in the afternoon. Chance of rain 30%. Thursday night, mostly clear with a 20% chance of showers and thunderstorms in the evening, then partly cloudy after midnight. Lows around 70. South winds around 5 miles an hour. And now the extended forecast. Friday, mostly sunny. Highs in the upper 80s. South winds around 5 miles an hour. Friday night, partly cloudy in the evening, then mostly cloudy with a 20% chance of showers and thunderstorms after midnight. Lows in the mid-70s. Saturday, mostly sunny with a 20% chance of showers and thunderstorms. Highs in the upper 80s. Saturday night, mostly cloudy with a 40% chance of showers and thunderstorms. Lows in the lower 70s. Sunday, partly sunny with a 40% chance of showers and thunderstorms. Highs in the upper 80s. Sunday night, partly cloudy. A chance of showers and thunderstorms in the evening, then a slight chance of showers and thunderstorms after midnight. Lows in the lower 70s. Chance of rain 30%.
Monday, partly sunny. A slight chance of showers and thunderstorms in the morning, then a chance of showers and thunderstorms in the afternoon. Highs in the upper 80s. Chance of rain 40%. Monday night, partly cloudy with a 20% chance of showers and thunderstorms. Lows in the upper 60s. Tuesday, mostly sunny with a slight chance of showers. A slight chance of thunderstorms in the afternoon. Highs in the mid-80s. Chance of rain 20%. The forecast key messages for North and Central Texas. Scattered showers and thunderstorms remain possible the rest of tonight through Thursday. Monday, partly sunny. A slight chance of showers and thunderstorms in the morning, then a chance of showers and thunderstorms in the afternoon. Highs in the upper 80s. Chance of rain 40%. Monday night, partly cloudy with a 20% chance of showers and thunderstorms. Lows in the upper 60s. Tuesday, mostly sunny with a slight chance of showers. A slight chance of thunderstorms in the afternoon. Highs in the mid-80s.

We'll potentially see another uptick in daily rain / thunderstorm chances. The spotter information statement for North and Central Texas. Spotter activation is not likely through tomorrow, but any reports of hazardous weather to the National Weather Services are appreciated. The ultraviolet index forecast for May 27th is 8, or very high. The Dallas-Fort Worth climate summary for yesterday, May 26, 2026. Yesterday's high temperature was 88 degrees and the low 67 degrees. 0.39 inches of precipitation fell yesterday, which brings the monthly total to 2.94 inches. The total precipitation for the year now stands at 13.16 inches. There were no heating degree days yesterday and there were 13 cooling degree days yesterday. The normal high temperature for today is 87 degrees, and the normal low is 68. The record high for today is 103, which occurred in 1928, and the record low is 47, which occurred in 1901. Sunrise today is at 6:22 a.m. and sunset is at 8:29 p.m. The current time is 7:45 a.m. Central Daylight Time. 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The following reports of weather temperature and wind were made at 7 a.m. DFW Airport, light rain, 68, dew point 66, relative humidity 93%, wind north at 7, pressure 29.80 inches and rising. Fort Worth Meacham, cloudy, 66, northwest at 5. Dallas Love Field, light rain, 70, west at 8. Arlington, light rain, 68, north at 7. Denton, light rain, 67, northwest at 7. Mineral Wells, mostly cloudy, 63, southwest at 3. Elsewhere around the region, at Wichita Falls, mostly cloudy, 65, dew point 63, relative humidity 93%, pressure 29.85 inches and rising. Abilene, partly cloudy, 58, south at 3. Waco, cloudy, 66, west at 6. At Tyler, pressure 29.76 inches and falling. Once again at 7 a.m., DFW Airport, light rain, 68, north at 7. Now let's check on your local forecast for the Dallas-Fort Worth Metroplex. Today, mostly cloudy this morning, then becoming partly sunny. A chance of showers with a slight chance of thunderstorms. Highs in the lower 80s. Southwest winds around 5 miles an hour, becoming southeast this afternoon. Chance of rain 40%. Tonight, partly cloudy with a 20% chance of showers and thunderstorms. Lows in the upper 60s. South winds around 5 miles an hour. Thursday, mostly sunny. A chance of showers in the morning, then a slight chance of showers and thunderstorms in the afternoon. Highs in the mid-80s. Southwest winds around 5 miles an hour, becoming northeast in the afternoon. Chance of rain 30%. Thursday night, mostly clear with a 20% chance of showers and thunderstorms in the evening, then partly cloudy after midnight. Lows around 70. South winds around 5 miles an hour. And now the extended forecast. Friday, mostly sunny. Highs in the upper 80s. South winds around 5 miles an hour. Friday night, partly cloudy in the evening, then mostly cloudy with a 20% chance of showers and thunderstorms after midnight. Lows in the mid-70s. Saturday, mostly sunny with a 20% chance of showers and thunderstorms. Highs in the upper 80s. Saturday night, mostly cloudy with a 40% chance of showers and thunderstorms. Lows in the lower 70s. Sunday, partly sunny with a 40% chance of showers and thunderstorms. Highs in the upper 80s. Sunday night, partly cloudy. A chance of showers and thunderstorms in the evening, then a slight chance of showers and thunderstorms after midnight. Lows in the lower 70s. Chance of rain 30%. Monday, partly sunny. A slight chance of showers and thunderstorms in the morning, then a chance of showers and thunderstorms in the afternoon. Highs in the upper 80s.

chance of rain 40%. Monday night, partly cloudy with a 20% chance of showers and thunderstorms. Lows in the upper 60s. Tuesday, mostly sunny with a slight chance of showers. A slight chance of thunderstorms in the afternoon. Highs in the mid-80s. Chance of rain 20%. The forecast key messages for North and Central Texas. Scattered showers and thunderstorms remain possible the rest of tonight through Thursday. A few storms may be strong with small hail, gusty winds, and localized flash flooding. A relative lull in storm activity is expected Friday and Saturday with highs near 90 and rain chances generally under 30%. Sunday into next work week will potentially see another uptick in daily rain/thunderstorm chances. The spotter information statement for North and Central Texas. Spotter activation is not likely through tomorrow, but any reports of hazardous weather to the National Weather Services are appreciated. The ultraviolet index forecast for May 27th is 8, or very high. The Dallas-Fort Worth climate summary for yesterday, May 26, 2026. Yesterday's high temperature was 88 degrees and the low 67 degrees. 0.39 inches of precipitation fell yesterday, which brings the monthly total to 2.94 inches. The total precipitation for the year now stands at 13.16 inches. There were no heating degree days yesterday and there were 13 cooling degree days yesterday. The normal high temperature for today is 87 degrees and the normal low is 68. The record high for today is 103, which occurred in 1928, and the record low is 47, which occurred in 1901. Sunrise today is at 6:22 a.m. and sunset is at 8:29 p.m. The current time is 7:51 a.m. Central Daylight Time. 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The following reports of weather temperature and wind were made at 7 a.m. DFW Airport, light rain, 68, dew point 66, relative humidity 93%, wind north at 7, pressure 29.80 inches and rising. Fort Worth Meacham, cloudy, 66, northwest at 5. Dallas Love Field, light rain, 70, west at 8. Arlington, light rain, 68, north at 7. Denton, light rain, 67, northwest at 7. Mineral Wells, mostly cloudy, 63, southwest at 3. Elsewhere around the region, at Wichita Falls, mostly cloudy, 65, dew point 63, relative humidity 93%, pressure 29.85 inches and rising. Abilene, partly cloudy, 58, south at 3. Waco, cloudy, 66, west at 6. At Tyler, pressure 29.76 inches and falling. Once again at 7 a.m., DFW Airport, light rain, 68, north at 7. Now let's check on your local forecast for the Dallas-Fort Worth Metroplex. Today, mostly cloudy this morning, then becoming partly sunny. A slight chance of thunderstorms. A chance of showers this morning, then a slight chance of showers this afternoon. Highs in the lower 80s. Southwest winds around 5 miles an hour, becoming southeast this afternoon. Chance of rain 40%. Tonight, partly cloudy with a 20% chance of showers and thunderstorms. Lows in the upper 60s. South winds around 5 miles an hour. Thursday, mostly sunny. A chance of showers in the morning, then a slight chance of showers and thunderstorms in the afternoon. Highs in the mid-80s. Southwest winds around 5 miles an hour, becoming northeast in the afternoon. Chance of rain 30%. Thursday night, mostly clear with a 20% chance of showers and thunderstorms in the evening, then partly cloudy after midnight. Lows around 70. South winds around 5 miles an hour. And now the extended forecast. Friday, mostly sunny. Highs in the upper 80s. South winds around 5 miles an hour.
Friday night, partly cloudy in the evening, then mostly cloudy with a 20% chance of showers and thunderstorms after midnight. Lows in the mid-70s. Saturday, mostly sunny with a 20% chance of showers and thunderstorms. Highs in the upper 80s. Saturday night, mostly cloudy with a 40% chance of showers and thunderstorms. Lows in the lower 70s. Sunday, partly sunny with a 40% chance of showers and thunderstorms. Highs in the upper 80s. Sunday night, partly cloudy. A chance of showers and thunderstorms in the evening, then a slight chance of showers and thunderstorms after midnight. Lows in the lower 70s. Chance of rain 30%. Monday, partly sunny. A slight chance of showers and thunderstorms in the morning, then a chance of showers and thunderstorms in the afternoon. Highs in the upper 80s. Chance of rain 40%. Monday night, partly cloudy with a 20% chance of showers and thunderstorms. Lows in the upper 60s. Tuesday, mostly sunny with a slight chance of showers. A slight chance of thunderstorms in the afternoon. Highs in the mid-80s. Chance of rain 20%. The forecast key messages for North and Central Texas. Scattered showers and thunderstorms remain possible the rest of tonight through Thursday. A few storms may be strong with small hail, gusty winds, and localized flash flooding. A relative lull in storm activity is expected Friday and Saturday with highs near 90 and rain chances generally under 30%. Sunday into next work week will potentially see another uptick in daily rain / thunderstorm chances. The spotter information statement for North and Central Texas. Spotter activation is not likely through tomorrow, but any reports of hazardous weather to the National Weather Services are appreciated. The ultraviolet index forecast for May 27th is 8, or very high. The Dallas-Fort Worth climate summary for yesterday, May 26, 2026. Yesterday's high temperature was 88 degrees and the low 67 degrees. 0.39 inches of precipitation fell yesterday, which brings the monthly total to 2.94 inches. The total precipitation for the year now stands at 13.16 inches. There were no heating degree days yesterday and there were 13 cooling degree days yesterday. The normal high temperature for today is 87 degrees, and the normal low is 68. The record high for today is 103, which occurred in 1928, and the record low is 47, which occurred in 1901. Sunrise today is at 6:22 a.m. and sunset is at 8:29 p.m. The current time is 7:57 a.m. Central Daylight Time. 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The following reports of weather temperature and wind were made at 7 a.m. DFW Airport, light rain, 68, dew point 66, relative humidity 93%, wind north at 7, pressure 29.80 inches and rising. Fort Worth Meacham, cloudy, 66, northwest at 5. Dallas Love Field, light rain, 70, west at 8. Arlington, light rain, 68, north at 7. Denton, light rain, 67, northwest at 7. Mineral Wells, mostly cloudy, 63, southwest at 3. Elsewhere around the region, at Wichita Falls, mostly cloudy, 65, dew point 63, relative humidity 93%, pressure 29.85 inches and rising. Abilene, partly cloudy, 58, south at 3. Waco, cloudy, 66, west at 6. At Tyler, pressure 29.76 inches and falling. Once again at 7 a.m., DFW Airport, light rain, 68, north at 7. Now let's check on your local forecast for the Dallas-Fort Worth Metroplex. Today, mostly cloudy this morning, then becoming partly sunny. A slight chance of thunderstorms. A chance of showers this morning, then a slight chance of showers this afternoon. Highs in the lower 80s. Southwest winds around 5 miles an hour, becoming southeast this afternoon. Chance of rain 40%. Tonight,
partly cloudy with a 20% chance of showers and thunderstorms. Lows in the upper 60s. South winds around 5 miles an hour. Thursday, mostly sunny. A chance of showers in the morning, then a slight chance of showers and thunderstorms in the afternoon. Highs in the mid-80s. Southwest winds around 5 miles an hour, becoming northeast in the afternoon. Chance of rain 30%. Thursday night, mostly clear with a 20% chance of showers and thunderstorms in the evening, then partly cloudy after midnight. Lows around 70. South winds around 5 miles an hour. And now the extended forecast. Friday, mostly sunny. Highs in the upper 80s. South winds around 5 miles an hour. Friday night, partly cloudy in the evening, then mostly cloudy with a 20% chance of showers and thunderstorms after midnight. Lows in the mid-70s. Saturday, mostly sunny with a 20% chance of showers and thunderstorms. Highs in the upper 80s. Saturday night, mostly cloudy with a 40% chance of showers and thunderstorms. Lows in the lower 70s. Sunday, partly sunny with a 40% chance of showers and thunderstorms. Highs in the upper 80s. Sunday night, partly cloudy. A chance of showers and thunderstorms in the evening, then a slight chance of showers and thunderstorms after midnight. Lows in the lower 70s. Chance of rain 30%. Monday, partly sunny. A slight chance of showers and thunderstorms in the morning, then a chance of showers and thunderstorms in the afternoon. Highs in the upper 80s. Chance of rain 40%. Monday night, partly cloudy with a 20% chance of showers and thunderstorms. Lows in the upper 60s. Tuesday, mostly sunny with a slight chance of showers. A slight chance of thunderstorms in the afternoon. Highs in the mid-80s. Chance of rain 20%. The forecast key messages for North and Central Texas. Scattered showers and thunderstorms remain possible the rest of tonight through Thursday. A few storms may be strong with small hail, gusty winds, and localized flash flooding. A relative lull in storm activity is expected Friday and Saturday with highs near 90 and rain chances generally under 30%. Sunday into next work week will potentially see another uptick in daily rain / thunderstorm chances. The spotter information statement for North and Central Texas. Spotter activation is not likely through tomorrow, but any reports of hazardous weather to the National Weather Services are appreciated. The ultraviolet index forecast for May 27th is 8, or very high. The Dallas-Fort Worth climate summary for yesterday, May 26, 2026. Yesterday's high temperature was 88 degrees and the low 67 degrees. 0.39 inches of precipitation fell yesterday, which brings the monthly total to 2.94 inches. The total precipitation for the year now stands at 13.16 inches. There were no heating degree days yesterday and there were 13 cooling degree days yesterday. The normal high temperature for today is 87 degrees, and the normal low is 68. The record high for today is 103, which occurred in 1928, and the record low is 47, which occurred in 1901. Sunrise today is at 6:22 a.m. and sunset is at 8:29 p.m. The current time is 8:02 a.m. Central Daylight Time. 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The following reports of weather temperature and wind were made at 8 a.m. DFW Airport, cloudy, 69, dew point 66, relative humidity 90%, wind north at 10, pressure 29.80 inches and steady. Fort Worth Meacham, cloudy, 68, north at 8. Dallas Love Field, cloudy, 70, north at 5. Arlington, fog, 68, north at 7. Denton, light rain, 67, north at 12. Mineral Wells, partly sunny, 64, calm. Elsewhere around the region, Wichita Falls, partly sunny, 66, calm. Abilene, mostly sunny, 59, calm.
Waco, cloudy, 67, west at 8. At Tyler, pressure 29.75 inches and falling. Once again at 8 a.m., DFW Airport, cloudy, 69, north at 10. The following reports of weather temperature and wind were made at 8 a.m. DFW Airport, cloudy, 69, dew point 66, relative humidity 90%, wind north at 10, pressure 29.80 inches and steady. Fort Worth Meacham, cloudy, 68, north at 8. Dallas Love Field, cloudy, 70, north at 5. Arlington, fog, 68, north at 7. Denton, light rain, 67, north at 12. Mineral Wells, partly sunny, 64, calm. Elsewhere around the region, Wichita Falls, partly sunny, 66, calm. Abilene, mostly sunny, 59, calm. Waco, cloudy, 67, west at 8. At Tyler, pressure 29.75 inches and falling. Once again at 8 a.m., DFW Airport, cloudy, 69, north at 10. Now let's check on your local forecast for the Dallas-Fort Worth Metroplex. Today, mostly cloudy this morning, then becoming partly sunny. A slight chance of thunderstorms. A chance of showers this morning, then a slight chance of showers this afternoon. Highs in the lower 80s. Southwest winds around 5 miles an hour, becoming southeast this afternoon. Chance of rain 40%. Tonight, partly cloudy with a 20% chance of showers and thunderstorms. Lows in the upper 60s. South winds around 5 miles an hour. Thursday, mostly sunny. A chance of showers in the morning, then a slight chance of showers and thunderstorms in the afternoon. Highs in the mid-80s. Southwest winds around 5 miles an hour, becoming northeast in the afternoon. Chance of rain 30%. Thursday night, mostly clear with a 20% chance of showers and thunderstorms in the evening, then partly cloudy after midnight. Lows around 70. South winds around 5 miles an hour. And now the extended forecast. Friday, mostly sunny. Highs in the upper 80s. South winds around 5 miles an hour. Friday night, partly cloudy in the evening, then mostly cloudy with a 20% chance of showers and thunderstorms after midnight. Lows in the mid-70s. Saturday, mostly sunny with a 20% chance of showers and thunderstorms. Highs in the upper 80s. Saturday night, mostly cloudy with a 40% chance of showers and thunderstorms. Lows in the lower 70s. Sunday, partly sunny with a 40% chance of showers and thunderstorms. Highs in the upper 80s. Sunday night, partly cloudy. A chance of showers and thunderstorms in the evening, then a slight chance of showers and thunderstorms after midnight. Lows in the lower 70s. Chance of rain 30%. Monday, partly sunny. A slight chance of showers and thunderstorms in the morning, then a chance of showers and thunderstorms in the afternoon. Highs in the upper 80s. Chance of rain 40%. Monday night, partly cloudy with a 20% chance of showers and thunderstorms. Lows in the upper 60s. Tuesday, mostly sunny with a slight chance of showers. A slight chance of thunderstorms in the afternoon. Highs in the mid-80s. Chance of rain 20%. The forecast key messages for North and Central Texas. Scattered showers and thunderstorms remain possible the rest of tonight through Thursday. A few storms may be strong with small hail, gusty winds, and localized flash flooding. A relative lull in storm activity is expected Friday and Saturday with highs near 90 and rain chances generally under 30%. Sunday into next work week will potentially see another uptick in daily rain / thunderstorm chances. The spotter information statement for North and Central Texas. Spotter activation is not likely through tomorrow, but any reports of hazardous weather to the National Weather Services are appreciated. The ultraviolet index forecast for May 27th is 8, or very high. The Dallas-Fort Worth climate summary for yesterday, May 26, 2026.
Yesterday's high temperature was 88 degrees and the low 67 degrees. 0.39 inches of precipitation fell yesterday, which brings the monthly total to 2.94 inches. The total precipitation for the year now stands at 13.16 inches. There were no heating degree days yesterday and there were 13 cooling degree days yesterday. The normal high temperature for today is 87 degrees, and the normal low is 68. The record high for today is 103, which occurred in 1928, and the record low is 47, which occurred in 1901. Sunrise today is at 6:22 a.m. and sunset is at 8:29 p.m. The current time is 8:09 a.m. Central Daylight Time. 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The following reports of weather temperature and wind were made at 8 a.m. DFW Airport, cloudy, 69, dew point 66, relative humidity 90%, wind north at 10, pressure 29.80 inches and steady. Fort Worth Meacham, cloudy, 68, north at 8. Dallas Love Field, cloudy, 70, north at 5. Arlington, fog, 68, north at 7. Denton, light rain, 67, north at 12. Mineral Wells, partly sunny, 64, calm. Elsewhere around the region, Wichita Falls, partly sunny, 66, calm. Abilene, mostly sunny, 59, calm. Waco, cloudy, 67, west at 8. At Tyler, pressure 29.75 inches and falling. Once again at 8 a.m., DFW Airport, cloudy, 69, north at 10. The following reports of weather temperature and wind were made at 8 a.m. DFW Airport, cloudy, 69, dew point 66, relative humidity 90%, wind north at 10, pressure 29.80 inches and steady. Fort Worth Meacham, cloudy, 68, north at 8. Dallas Love Field, cloudy, 70, north at 5. Arlington, fog, 68, north at 7. Denton, light rain, 67, north at 12. Mineral Wells, partly sunny, 64, calm. Elsewhere around the region, Wichita Falls, cloudy, 66, calm. Abilene, cloudy, 59, calm. Waco, partly sunny, 67, west at 8. At Tyler, pressure 29.75 inches and falling. Once again at 8 a.m., DFW Airport, cloudy, 69, north at 10. Now let's check on your local forecast for the Dallas-Fort Worth Metroplex. Today, mostly cloudy this morning, then becoming partly sunny. A slight chance of thunderstorms. A chance of showers this morning, then a slight chance of showers this afternoon. Highs in the lower 80s. Southwest winds around 5 miles an hour, becoming southeast this afternoon. Chance of rain 40%. Tonight, partly cloudy with a 20% chance of showers and thunderstorms. Lows in the upper 60s. South winds around 5 miles an hour. Thursday, mostly sunny. A chance of showers in the morning, then a slight chance of showers and thunderstorms in the afternoon. Highs in the mid-80s. Southwest winds around 5 miles an hour, becoming northeast in the afternoon. Chance of rain 30%. Thursday night, mostly clear with a 20% chance of showers and thunderstorms in the evening, then partly cloudy after midnight. Lows around 70. South winds around 5 miles an hour. And now the extended forecast. Friday, mostly sunny. Highs in the upper 80s. South winds around 5 miles an hour. Friday night, partly cloudy in the evening, then mostly cloudy with a 20% chance of showers and thunderstorms after midnight. Lows in the mid-70s. Saturday, mostly sunny with a 20% chance of showers and thunderstorms. Highs in the upper 80s. Saturday night, mostly cloudy with a 40% chance of showers and thunderstorms. Lows in the lower 70s. Sunday, partly sunny with a 40% chance of showers and thunderstorms. Highs in the upper 80s.
Sunday night, partly cloudy. A chance of showers and thunderstorms in the evening, then a slight chance of showers and thunderstorms after midnight. Lows in the lower 70s. Chance of rain 30%. Monday, partly sunny. A slight chance of showers and thunderstorms in the morning, then a chance of showers and thunderstorms in the afternoon. Highs in the upper 80s. Chance of rain 40%. Monday night, partly cloudy with a 20% chance of showers and thunderstorms. Lows in the upper 60s. Tuesday, mostly sunny with a slight chance of showers. A slight chance of thunderstorms in the afternoon. Highs in the mid-80s. Chance of rain 20%. The forecast key messages for North and Central Texas. Scattered showers and thunderstorms remain possible the rest of tonight through Thursday. A few storms may be strong with small hail, gusty winds, and localized flash flooding. A relative lull in storm activity is expected Friday and Saturday with highs near 90 and rain chances generally under 30%. Sunday into next work week will potentially see another uptick in daily rain slash thunderstorm chances. The spotter information statement for North and Central Texas. Spotter activation is not likely through tomorrow, but any reports of hazardous weather to the National Weather Services are appreciated. The ultraviolet index forecast for May 27th is 8, or very high. The Dallas-Fort Worth climate summary for yesterday, May 26, 2026. Yesterday's high temperature was 88 degrees and the low 67 degrees. 0.39 inches of precipitation fell yesterday, which brings the monthly total to 2.94 inches. The total precipitation for the year now stands at 13.16 inches. There were no heating degree days yesterday and there were 13 cooling degree days yesterday. The normal high temperature for today is 87 degrees, and the normal low is 68. The record high for today is 103, which occurred in 1928, and the record low is 47, which occurred in 1901. Sunrise today is at 6:22 a.m. and sunset is at 8:29 p.m. The current time is 8:16 a.m. Central Daylight Time. 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The following reports of weather temperature and wind were made at 8 a.m. DFW Airport, cloudy, 69, dew point 66, relative humidity 90%, wind north at 10, pressure 29.80 inches and steady. Fort Worth Meacham, cloudy, 68, north at 8. Dallas Love Field, cloudy, 70, north at 5. Arlington, fog, 68, north at 7. Denton, light rain, 67, north at 12. Mineral Wells, partly sunny, 64, calm. Elsewhere around the region, Wichita Falls, cloudy, 66, calm. Abilene, cloudy, 59, calm. Waco, partly sunny, 67, west at 8. At Tyler, pressure 29.75 inches and falling. Once again at 8 a.m., DFW Airport, cloudy, 69, north at 10. Now let's check on your local forecast for the Dallas-Fort Worth Metroplex. Today, mostly cloudy this morning, then becoming partly sunny. A slight chance of thunderstorms. A chance of showers this morning, then a slight chance of showers this afternoon. Highs in the lower 80s. Southwest winds around 5 miles an hour, becoming southeast this afternoon. Chance of rain 40%. Tonight, partly cloudy with a 20% chance of showers and thunderstorms. Lows in the upper 60s. South winds around 5 miles an hour. Thursday, mostly sunny. A chance of showers in the morning, then a slight chance of showers and thunderstorms in the afternoon. Highs in the mid-80s. Southwest winds around 5 miles an hour, becoming northeast in the afternoon. Chance of rain 30%. Thursday night, mostly clear with a 20% chance of showers and thunderstorms in the evening, then partly cloudy after midnight. Lows around 70. South winds around 5 miles an hour. And now the extended forecast.
Friday, mostly sunny. Highs in the upper 80s. South winds around 5 miles an hour. Friday night, partly cloudy in the evening, then mostly cloudy with a 20% chance of showers and thunderstorms after midnight. Lows in the mid-70s. Saturday, mostly sunny with a 20% chance of showers and thunderstorms. Highs in the upper 80s. Saturday night, mostly cloudy with a 40% chance of showers and thunderstorms. Lows in the lower 70s. Sunday, partly sunny with a 40% chance of showers and thunderstorms. Highs in the upper 80s. Sunday night, partly cloudy. A chance of showers and thunderstorms in the evening, then a slight chance of showers and thunderstorms after midnight. Lows in the lower 70s. Chance of rain 30%. Monday, partly sunny. A slight chance of showers and thunderstorms in the morning, then a chance of showers and thunderstorms in the afternoon. Highs in the upper 80s. Chance of rain 40%. Monday night, partly cloudy with a 20% chance of showers and thunderstorms. Lows in the upper 60s. Tuesday, mostly sunny with a slight chance of showers. A slight chance of thunderstorms in the afternoon. Highs in the mid-80s. Chance of rain 20%. The forecast key messages for North and Central Texas. Scattered showers and thunderstorms remain possible the rest of tonight through Thursday. A few storms may be strong with small hail, gusty winds, and localized flash flooding. A relative lull in storm activity is expected Friday and Saturday with highs near 90 and rain chances generally under 30%. Sunday into next work week will potentially see another uptick in daily rain / thunderstorm chances. The spotter information statement for North and Central Texas. Spotter activation is not likely through tomorrow, but any reports of hazardous weather to the National Weather Services are appreciated. The ultraviolet index forecast for May 27th is 8, or very high. The Dallas-Fort Worth climate summary for yesterday, May 26, 2026. Yesterday's high temperature was 88 degrees and the low 67 degrees. 0.39 inches of precipitation fell yesterday, which brings the monthly total to 2.94 inches. The total precipitation for the year now stands at 13.16 inches. There were no heating degree days yesterday and there were 13 cooling degree days yesterday. The normal high temperature for today is 87 degrees, and the normal low is 68. The record high for today is 103, which occurred in 1928, and the record low is 47, which occurred in 1901. Sunrise today is at 6:22 a.m. and sunset is at 8:29 p.m. The current time is 8:22 a.m. Central Daylight Time. 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The following reports of weather temperature and wind were made at 8 a.m. DFW Airport, cloudy, 69, dew point 66, relative humidity 90%, wind north at 10, pressure 29.80 inches and steady. Fort Worth Meacham, cloudy, 68, north at 8. Dallas Love Field, cloudy, 70, north at 5. Arlington, fog, 68, north at 7. Denton, light rain, 67, north at 12. Mineral Wells, partly sunny, 64, calm. Elsewhere around the region, Wichita Falls, cloudy, 66, calm. Abilene, cloudy, 59, calm. Waco, partly sunny, 67, west at 8. At Tyler, pressure 29.75 inches and falling. Once again at 8 a.m., DFW Airport, cloudy, 69, north at 10. Now let's check on your local forecast for the Dallas-Fort Worth Metroplex. Today, mostly cloudy this morning, then becoming partly sunny. A slight chance of thunderstorms. A chance of showers this morning, then a slight chance of showers this afternoon. Highs in the lower 80s. Southwest winds around 5 miles an hour, becoming southeast this afternoon. Chance of rain 40%.
Tonight, partly cloudy with a 20% chance of showers and thunderstorms. Lows in the upper 60s. South winds around 5 miles an hour. Thursday, mostly sunny. A chance of showers in the morning, then a slight chance of showers and thunderstorms in the afternoon. Highs in the mid-80s. Southwest winds around 5 miles an hour, becoming northeast in the afternoon. Chance of rain 30%. Thursday night, mostly clear with a 20% chance of showers and thunderstorms in the evening, then partly cloudy after midnight. Lows around 70. South winds around 5 miles an hour. And now the extended forecast. Friday, mostly sunny. Highs in the upper 80s. South winds around 5 miles an hour. Friday night, partly cloudy in the evening, then mostly cloudy with a 20% chance of showers and thunderstorms after midnight. Lows in the mid-70s. Saturday, mostly sunny with a 20% chance of showers and thunderstorms. Highs in the upper 80s. Saturday night, mostly cloudy with a 40% chance of showers and thunderstorms. Lows in the lower 70s. Sunday, partly sunny with a 40% chance of showers and thunderstorms. Highs in the upper 80s. Sunday night, partly cloudy. A chance of showers and thunderstorms in the evening, then a slight chance of showers and thunderstorms after midnight. Lows in the lower 70s. Chance of rain 30%. Monday, partly sunny. A slight chance of showers and thunderstorms in the morning, then a chance of showers and thunderstorms in the afternoon. Highs in the upper 80s. Chance of rain 40%. Monday night, partly cloudy with a 20% chance of showers and thunderstorms. Lows in the upper 60s. Tuesday, mostly sunny with a slight chance of showers. A slight chance of thunderstorms in the afternoon. Highs in the mid-80s. Chance of rain 20%. The forecast key messages for North and Central Texas. Scattered showers and thunderstorms remain possible the rest of tonight through Thursday. A few storms may be strong with small hail, gusty winds, and localized flash flooding. A relative lull in storm activity is expected Friday and Saturday with highs near 90 and rain chances generally under 30%. Sunday into next work week will potentially see another uptick in daily rain / thunderstorm chances. The spotter information statement for North and Central Texas. Spotter activation is not likely through tomorrow, but any reports of hazardous weather to the National Weather Services are appreciated. The ultraviolet index forecast for May 27th is 8, or very high. The Dallas-Fort Worth climate summary for yesterday, May 26, 2026. Yesterday's high temperature was 88 degrees and the low 67 degrees. 0.39 inches of precipitation fell yesterday, which brings the monthly total to 2.94 inches. The total precipitation for the year now stands at 13.16 inches. There were no heating degree days yesterday and there were 13 cooling degree days yesterday. The normal high temperature for today is 87 degrees, and the normal low is 68. The record high for today is 103, which occurred in 1928, and the record low is 47, which occurred in 1901. Sunrise today is at 6:22 a.m. and sunset is at 8:29 p.m. The current time is 8:27 a.m. Central Daylight Time. 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The following reports of weather temperature and wind were made at 8 a.m. DFW Airport, cloudy, 69, dew point 66, relative humidity 90%, wind north at 10, pressure 29.80 inches and steady. Fort Worth Meacham, cloudy, 68, north at 8. Dallas Love Field, cloudy, 70, north at 5. Arlington, fog, 68, north at 7. Denton, light rain, 67, north at 12. Mineral Wells, partly sunny, 64, calm. Elsewhere around the region, Wichita Falls, cloudy, 66, calm. Abilene, cloudy, 59, calm.
Waco, partly sunny, 67, west at 8. At Tyler, pressure 29.75 inches and falling. Once again at 8 a.m., DFW Airport, cloudy, 69, north at 10. Now let's check on your local forecast for the Dallas-Fort Worth Metroplex. Today, mostly cloudy this morning, then becoming partly sunny. A slight chance of thunderstorms. A chance of showers this morning, then a slight chance of showers this afternoon. Highs in the lower 80s. Southwest winds around 5 miles an hour, becoming southeast this afternoon. Chance of rain 40%. Tonight, partly cloudy with a 20% chance of showers and thunderstorms. Lows in the upper 60s. South winds around 5 miles an hour. Thursday, mostly sunny. A chance of showers in the morning, then a slight chance of showers and thunderstorms in the afternoon. Highs in the mid-80s. Southwest winds around 5 miles an hour, becoming northeast in the afternoon. Chance of rain 30%. Thursday night, mostly clear with a 20% chance of showers and thunderstorms in the evening, then partly cloudy after midnight. Lows around 70. South winds around 5 miles an hour. And now the extended forecast. Friday, mostly sunny. Highs in the upper 80s. South winds around 5 miles an hour. Friday night, partly cloudy in the evening, then mostly cloudy with a 20% chance of showers and thunderstorms after midnight. Lows in the mid-70s. Saturday, mostly sunny with a 20% chance of showers and thunderstorms. Highs in the upper 80s. Saturday night, mostly cloudy with a 40% chance of showers and thunderstorms. Lows in the lower 70s. Sunday, partly sunny with a 40% chance of showers and thunderstorms. Highs in the upper 80s. Sunday night, partly cloudy. A chance of showers and thunderstorms in the evening, then a slight chance of showers and thunderstorms after midnight. Lows in the lower 70s. Chance of rain 30%. Monday, partly sunny. A slight chance of showers and thunderstorms in the morning, then a chance of showers and thunderstorms in the afternoon. Highs in the upper 80s. Chance of rain 40%. Monday night, partly cloudy with a 20% chance of showers and thunderstorms. Lows in the upper 60s. Tuesday, mostly sunny with a slight chance of showers. A slight chance of thunderstorms in the afternoon. Highs in the mid-80s. Chance of rain 20%. The forecast key messages for North and Central Texas. Scattered showers and thunderstorms remain possible the rest of tonight through Thursday. A few storms may be strong with small hail, gusty winds, and localized flash flooding. A relative lull in storm activity is expected Friday and Saturday with highs near 90 and rain chances generally under 30%. Sunday into next work week will potentially see another uptick in daily rain / thunderstorm chances. The spotter information statement for North and Central Texas. Spotter activation is not likely through tomorrow, but any reports of hazardous weather to the National Weather Services are appreciated. The ultraviolet index forecast for May 27th is 8, or very high. The Dallas-Fort Worth climate summary for yesterday, May 26, 2026. Yesterday's high temperature was 88 degrees and the low 67 degrees. 0.39 inches of precipitation fell yesterday, which brings the monthly total to 2.94 inches. The total precipitation for the year now stands at 13.16 inches. There were no heating degree days yesterday and there were 13 cooling degree days yesterday. The normal high temperature for today is 87 degrees, and the normal low is 68. The record high for today is 103, which occurred in 1928, and the record low is 47, which occurred in 1901. Sunrise today is at 6:22 a.m. and sunset is at 8:29 p.m. The current time is 8:33 a.m. Central Daylight Time. 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The following reports of weather temperature and wind were made at 8 a.m.
DFW Airport, cloudy, 69, dew point 66, relative humidity 90%, wind north at 10, pressure 29.80 inches and steady. Fort Worth Meacham, cloudy, 68, north at 8. Dallas Love Field, cloudy, 70, north at 5. Arlington, fog 68, north at 7. Denton, light rain, 67, north at 12. Mineral Wells, partly sunny, 64, calm. Elsewhere around the region, Wichita Falls, cloudy, 66, calm. Abilene, cloudy, 59, calm. Waco, partly sunny, 67, west at 8. At Tyler, pressure 29.75 inches and falling. Once again at 8 a.m., DFW Airport, cloudy, 69, north at 10. Now let's check on your local forecast for the Dallas-Fort Worth Metroplex. Today, mostly cloudy this morning, then becoming partly sunny. A slight chance of thunderstorms. A chance of showers this morning, then a slight chance of showers this afternoon. Highs in the lower 80s. Southwest winds around 5 miles an hour, becoming southeast this afternoon. Chance of rain 40%. Tonight, partly cloudy with a 20% chance of showers and thunderstorms. Lows in the upper 60s. South winds around 5 miles an hour. Thursday, mostly sunny. A chance of showers in the morning, then a slight chance of showers and thunderstorms in the afternoon. Highs in the mid-80s. Southwest winds around 5 miles an hour, becoming northeast in the afternoon. Chance of rain 30%. Thursday night, mostly clear with a 20% chance of showers and thunderstorms in the evening, then partly cloudy after midnight. Lows around 70. South winds around 5 miles an hour. And now the extended forecast. Friday, mostly sunny. Highs in the upper 80s. South winds around 5 miles an hour. Friday night, partly cloudy in the evening, then mostly cloudy with a 20% chance of showers and thunderstorms after midnight. Lows in the mid-70s. Saturday, mostly sunny with a 20% chance of showers and thunderstorms. Highs in the upper 80s. Saturday night, mostly cloudy with a 40% chance of showers and thunderstorms. Lows in the lower 70s. Sunday, partly sunny with a 40% chance of showers and thunderstorms. Highs in the upper 80s. Sunday night, partly cloudy. A chance of showers and thunderstorms in the evening, then a slight chance of showers and thunderstorms after midnight. Lows in the lower 70s. Chance of rain 30%. Monday, partly sunny. A slight chance of showers and thunderstorms in the morning, then a chance of showers and thunderstorms in the afternoon. Highs in the upper 80s. Chance of rain 40%. Monday night, partly cloudy with a 20% chance of showers and thunderstorms. Lows in the upper 60s. Tuesday, mostly sunny with a slight chance of showers. A slight chance of thunderstorms in the afternoon. Highs in the mid-80s. Chance of rain 20%. The forecast key messages for North and Central Texas. Scattered showers and thunderstorms remain possible the rest of tonight through Thursday. A few storms may be strong with small hail, gusty winds, and localized flash flooding. A relative lull in storm activity is expected Friday and Saturday with highs near 90 and rain chances generally under 30%. Sunday into next work week will potentially see another uptick in daily rain/thunderstorm chances. The spotter information statement for North and Central Texas. Spotter activation is not likely through tomorrow, but any reports of hazardous weather to the National Weather Services are appreciated. The ultraviolet index forecast for May 27th is 8, or very high. The Dallas-Fort Worth climate summary for yesterday, May 26, 2026. Yesterday's high temperature was 88 degrees and the low 67 degrees. 0.39 inches of precipitation fell yesterday, which brings the monthly total to 2.94 inches. The total precipitation for the year now stands at 13.16 inches. There were no heating degree days yesterday and there were 13 cooling degree days yesterday.
The normal high temperature for today is 87 degrees, and the normal low is 68. The record high for today is 103, which occurred in 1928, and the record low is 47, which occurred in 1901. Sunrise today is at 6:22 a.m. and sunset is at 8:29 p.m. The current time is 8:39 a.m. Central Daylight Time. 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The following reports of weather temperature and wind were made at 8 a.m. DFW Airport, cloudy, 69, dew point 66, relative humidity 90%, wind north at 10, pressure 29.80 inches and steady. Fort Worth Meacham, cloudy, 68, north at 8. Dallas Love Field, cloudy, 70, north at 5. Arlington, fog, 68, north at 7. Denton, light rain, 67, north at 12. Mineral Wells, partly sunny, 64, calm. Elsewhere around the region, Wichita Falls, cloudy, 66, calm. Abilene, cloudy, 59, calm. Waco, partly sunny, 67, west at 8. At Tyler, pressure 29.75 inches and falling. Once again at 8 a.m., DFW Airport, cloudy, 69, north at 10. Now let's check on your local forecast for the Dallas-Fort Worth Metroplex. Today, mostly cloudy this morning, then becoming partly sunny. A slight chance of thunderstorms. A chance of showers this morning, then a slight chance of showers this afternoon. Highs in the lower 80s. Southwest winds around 5 miles an hour, becoming southeast this afternoon. Chance of rain 40%. Tonight, partly cloudy with a 20% chance of showers and thunderstorms. Lows in the upper 60s. South winds around 5 miles an hour. Thursday, mostly sunny. A chance of showers in the morning, then a slight chance of showers and thunderstorms in the afternoon. Highs in the mid-80s. Southwest winds around 5 miles an hour, becoming northeast in the afternoon. Chance of rain 30%. Thursday night, mostly clear with a 20% chance of showers and thunderstorms in the evening, then partly cloudy after midnight. Lows around 70. South winds around 5 miles an hour. And now the extended forecast. Friday, mostly sunny. Highs in the upper 80s. South winds around 5 miles an hour. Friday night, partly cloudy in the evening, then mostly cloudy with a 20% chance of showers and thunderstorms after midnight. Lows in the mid-70s. Saturday, mostly sunny with a 20% chance of showers and thunderstorms. Highs in the upper 80s. Saturday night, mostly cloudy with a 40% chance of showers and thunderstorms. Lows in the lower 70s. Sunday, partly sunny with a 40% chance of showers and thunderstorms. Highs in the upper 80s. Sunday night, partly cloudy. A chance of showers and thunderstorms in the evening, then a slight chance of showers and thunderstorms after midnight. Lows in the lower 70s. Chance of rain 30%. Monday, partly sunny. A slight chance of showers and thunderstorms in the morning, then a chance of showers and thunderstorms in the afternoon. Highs in the upper 80s. Chance of rain 40%. Monday night, partly cloudy with a 20% chance of showers and thunderstorms. Lows in the upper 60s. Tuesday, mostly sunny with a slight chance of showers. A slight chance of thunderstorms in the afternoon. Highs in the mid-80s. Chance of rain 20%. The forecast key messages for North and Central Texas. Scattered showers and thunderstorms remain possible the rest of tonight through Thursday. A few storms may be strong with small hail, gusty winds, and localized flash flooding. A relative lull in storm activity is expected Friday and Saturday with highs near 90 and rain chances generally under 30%. Sunday into next work week will potentially see another uptick in daily rain/thunderstorm chances. The spotter information statement for North and Central Texas.
spotter activation is not likely through tomorrow, but any reports of hazardous weather to the National Weather Services are appreciated. The ultraviolet index forecast for May 27th is 8, or very high.

3, which occurred in 1928, and the record low is 47, which occurred in 1901. Sunrise today is at 6:22 a.m. and sunset is at 8:29 p.m. The current time is 8:44 a.m. Central Daylight Time. 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The following reports of weather temperature and wind were made at 8 a.m. DFW Airport, cloudy, 69, dew point 66, relative humidity 90%, wind north at 10, pressure 29.80 inches and steady. Fort Worth Meacham, cloudy, 68, north at 8. Dallas Love Field, cloudy, 70, north at 5. Arlington, fog, 68, north at 7. Denton, light rain, 67, north at 12. Mineral Wells, partly sunny, 64, calm. Elsewhere around the region, Wichita Falls, cloudy, 66, calm. Abilene, cloudy, 59, calm. Waco, partly sunny, 67, west at 8. At Tyler, pressure 29.75 inches and falling. Once again at 8 a.m., DFW Airport, cloudy, 69, north at 10. Now let's check on your local forecast for the Dallas-Fort Worth Metroplex. Today, mostly cloudy this morning, then becoming partly sunny. A slight chance of thunderstorms. A chance of showers this morning, then a slight chance of showers this afternoon. Highs in the lower 80s. Southwest winds around 5 miles an hour, becoming southeast this afternoon. Chance of rain 40%. Tonight, partly cloudy with a 20% chance of showers and thunderstorms. Lows in the upper 60s. South winds around 5 miles an hour. Thursday, mostly sunny. A chance of showers in the morning, then a slight chance of showers and thunderstorms in the afternoon. Highs in the mid-80s. Southwest winds around 5 miles an hour, becoming northeast in the afternoon. Chance of rain 30%. Thursday night, mostly clear with a 20% chance of showers and thunderstorms in the evening, then partly cloudy after midnight. Lows around 70. South winds around 5 miles an hour. And now the extended forecast. Friday, mostly sunny. Highs in the upper 80s. South winds around 5 miles an hour. Friday night, partly cloudy in the evening, then mostly cloudy with a 20% chance of showers and thunderstorms after midnight. Lows in the mid-70s. Saturday, mostly sunny with a 20% chance of showers and thunderstorms. Highs in the upper 80s. Saturday night, mostly cloudy with a 40% chance of showers and thunderstorms. Lows in the lower 70s. Sunday, partly sunny with a 40% chance of showers and thunderstorms. Highs in the upper 80s. Sunday night, partly cloudy. A chance of showers and thunderstorms in the evening, then a slight chance of showers and thunderstorms after midnight. Lows in the lower 70s. Chance of rain 30%. Monday, partly sunny. A slight chance of showers and thunderstorms in the morning, then a chance of showers and thunderstorms in the afternoon. Highs in the upper 80s. Chance of rain 40%. Monday night, partly cloudy with a 20% chance of showers and thunderstorms. Lows in the upper 60s. Tuesday, mostly sunny with a slight chance of showers. A slight chance of thunderstorms in the afternoon. Highs in the mid-80s. Chance of rain 20%. The forecast key messages for North and Central Texas. Scattered showers and thunderstorms remain possible the rest of tonight through Thursday. A few storms may be strong with small hail, gusty winds, and localized flash flooding. A relative lull in storm activity is expected Friday and Saturday with highs near 90 and rain chances generally under 30%. Sunday into next work week will potentially see another uptick in daily rain / thunderstorm chances. The spotter information statement for North and Central Texas. Spotter activation is not likely through tomorrow, but any reports of hazardous weather to the National Weather Services are appreciated. The ultraviolet

Next forecast for May 27th is 8, or very high. The Dallas-Fort Worth climate summary for yesterday, May 26, 2026. Yesterday's high temperature was 88 degrees and the low 67 degrees. 0.39 inches of precipitation fell yesterday, which brings the monthly total to 2.94 inches. The total precipitation for the year now stands at 13.16 inches. There were no heating degree days yesterday and there were 13 cooling degree days yesterday. The normal high temperature for today is 87 degrees, and the normal low is 68. The record high for today is 103, which occurred in 1928, and the record low is 47, which occurred in 1901. Sunrise today is at 6:22 a.m. and sunset is at 8:29 p.m. The current time is 8:50 a.m. Central Daylight Time. 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The following reports of weather temperature and wind were made at 8 a.m. DFW Airport, cloudy, 69, dew point 66, relative humidity 90%, wind north at 10, pressure 29.80 inches and steady. Fort Worth Meacham, cloudy, 68, north at 8. Dallas Love Field, cloudy, 70, north at 5. Arlington, fog, 68, north at 7. Denton, light rain, 67, north at 12. Mineral Wells, partly sunny, 64, calm. Elsewhere around the region, Wichita Falls, cloudy, 66, calm. Abilene, cloudy, 59, calm. Waco, partly sunny, 67, west at 8. At Tyler, pressure 29.75 inches and falling. Once again at 8 a.m., DFW Airport, cloudy, 69, north at 10. Now let's check on your local forecast for the Dallas-Fort Worth Metroplex. Today, mostly cloudy this morning, then becoming partly sunny. A slight chance of thunderstorms. A chance of showers this morning, then a slight chance of showers this afternoon. Highs in the lower 80s. Southwest winds around 5 miles an hour, becoming southeast this afternoon. Chance of rain 40%. Tonight, partly cloudy with a 20% chance of showers and thunderstorms. Lows in the upper 60s. South winds around 5 miles an hour. Thursday, mostly sunny. A chance of showers in the morning, then a slight chance of showers and thunderstorms in the afternoon. Highs in the mid-80s. Southwest winds around 5 miles an hour, becoming northeast in the afternoon. Chance of rain 30%. Thursday night, mostly clear with a 20% chance of showers and thunderstorms in the evening, then partly cloudy after midnight. Lows around 70. South winds around 5 miles an hour. And now the extended forecast. Friday, mostly sunny. Highs in the upper 80s. South winds around 5 miles an hour. Friday night, partly cloudy in the evening, then mostly cloudy with a 20% chance of showers and thunderstorms after midnight. Lows in the mid-70s. Saturday, mostly sunny with a 20% chance of showers and thunderstorms. Highs in the upper 80s. Saturday night, mostly cloudy with a 40% chance of showers and thunderstorms. Lows in the lower 70s. Sunday, partly sunny with a 40% chance of showers and thunderstorms. Highs in the upper 80s. Sunday night, partly cloudy. A chance of showers and thunderstorms in the evening, then a slight chance of showers and thunderstorms after midnight. Lows in the lower 70s. Chance of rain 30%. Monday, partly sunny. A slight chance of showers and thunderstorms in the morning, then a chance of showers and thunderstorms in the afternoon. Highs in the upper 80s. Chance of rain 40%. Monday night, partly cloudy with a 20% chance of showers and thunderstorms. Lows in the upper 60s. Tuesday, mostly sunny with a slight chance of showers. A slight chance of thunderstorms in the afternoon. Highs in the mid 80s. Chance of rain 20%.
The forecast key messages for North and Central Texas. Scattered showers and thunderstorms remain possible the rest of tonight through Thursday. A few storms may be strong with small hail, gusty winds, and localized flash flooding. A relative lull in storm activity is expected Friday and Saturday with highs near 90 and rain chances generally under 30%. Sunday into next work week will potentially see another uptick in daily rain/thunderstorm chances. The spotter information statement for North and Central Texas. Spotter activation is not likely through tomorrow, but any reports of hazardous weather to the National Weather Services are appreciated. The ultraviolet index forecast for May 27th is 8, or very high. The Dallas-Fort Worth climate summary for yesterday, May 26, 2026. Yesterday's high temperature was 88 degrees and the low 67 degrees. 0.39 inches of precipitation fell yesterday, which brings the monthly total to 2.94 inches. The total precipitation for the year now stands at 13.16 inches. There were no heating degree days yesterday and there were 13 cooling degree days yesterday. The normal high temperature for today is 87 degrees, and the normal low is 68. The record high for today is 103, which occurred in 1928, and the record low is 47, which occurred in 1901. Sunrise today is at 6:22 a.m. and sunset is at 8:29 p.m. The current time is 8:56 a.m. Central Daylight Time. 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The following reports of weather temperature and wind were made at 8 a.m. DFW Airport, cloudy, 69, dew point 66, relative humidity 90%, wind north at 10, pressure 29.80 inches and steady. Fort Worth Meacham, cloudy, 68, north at 8. Dallas Love Field, cloudy, 70, north at 5. Arlington, fog, 68, north at 7. Denton, light rain, 67, north at 12. Mineral Wells, partly sunny, 64, calm. Elsewhere around the region, Wichita Falls, cloudy, 66, calm. Abilene, cloudy, 59, calm. Waco, partly sunny, 67, west at 8. At Tyler, pressure 29.75 inches and falling. Once again at 8 a.m., DFW Airport, cloudy, 69, north at 10. Now let's check on your local forecast for the Dallas-Fort Worth Metroplex. Today, mostly cloudy this morning, then becoming partly sunny. A slight chance of thunderstorms. A chance of showers this morning, then a slight chance of showers this afternoon. Highs in the lower 80s. Southwest winds around 5 miles an hour, becoming southeast this afternoon. Chance of rain 40%. Tonight, partly cloudy with a 20% chance of showers and thunderstorms. Lows in the upper 60s. South winds around 5 miles an hour. Thursday, mostly sunny. A chance of showers in the morning, then a slight chance of showers and thunderstorms in the afternoon. Highs in the mid-80s. Southwest winds around 5 miles an hour, becoming northeast in the afternoon. Chance of rain 30%. Thursday night, mostly clear with a 20% chance of showers and thunderstorms in the evening, then partly cloudy after midnight. Lows around 70. South winds around 5 miles an hour. And now the extended forecast. Friday, mostly sunny. Highs in the upper 80s. South winds around 5 miles an hour. Friday night, partly cloudy in the evening, then mostly cloudy with a 20% chance of showers and thunderstorms after midnight. Lows in the mid-70s. Saturday, mostly sunny with a 20% chance of showers and thunderstorms. Highs in the upper 80s. Saturday night, mostly cloudy with a 40% chance of showers and thunderstorms. Lows in the lower 70s. Sunday, partly sunny with a 40% chance of showers and thunderstorms. Highs in the upper 80s. Sunday night, partly cloudy.
a chance of showers and thunderstorms in the evening, then a slight chance of showers and thunderstorms after midnight. Lows in the lower 70s. Chance of rain 30%. Monday, partly sunny. A slight chance of showers and thunderstorms in the morning, then a chance of showers and thunderstorms in the afternoon. Highs in the upper 80s. Chance of rain 40%. Monday night, partly cloudy with a 20% chance of showers and thunderstorms. Lows in the upper 60s. Tuesday, mostly sunny with a slight chance of showers. A slight chance of thunderstorms in the afternoon. Highs in the mid-80s. Chance of rain 20%. The forecast key messages for North and Central Texas. Scattered showers and thunderstorms remain possible the rest of tonight through Thursday. A few storms may be strong with small hail, gusty winds, and localized flash flooding. A relative lull in storm activity is expected Friday and Saturday with highs near 90 and rain chances generally under 30%. Sunday into next work week will potentially see another uptick in daily rain slash thunderstorm chances. The spotter information statement for North and Central Texas. Spotter activation is not likely through tomorrow, but any reports of hazardous weather to the National Weather Services are appreciated. The ultraviolet index forecast for May 27th is 8, or very high. The Dallas-Fort Worth climate summary for yesterday, May 26, 2026. Yesterday's high temperature was 88 degrees and the low 67 degrees. 0.39 inches of precipitation fell yesterday, which brings the monthly total to 2.94 inches. The total precipitation for the year now stands at 13.16 inches. There were no heating degree days yesterday and there were 13 cooling degree days yesterday. The normal high temperature for today is 87 degrees, and the normal low is 68. The record high for today is 103, which occurred in 1928, and the record low is 47, which occurred in 1901. Sunrise today is at 6:22 a.m. and sunset is at 8:29 p.m. The current time is 9:02 a.m. Central Daylight Time. 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The following reports of weather temperature and wind were made at 9 a.m. DFW Airport, cloudy, 69, dew point 65, relative humidity 86%, wind northwest at 9, pressure 29.83 inches and rising. Fort Worth Meacham, cloudy, 69, northwest at 8. Dallas Love Field, cloudy, 70, north at 8. Arlington, cloudy, 70, northwest at 8. Denton, cloudy, 69, north at 6. Mineral Wells, partly sunny, 65, west at 3. Elsewhere around the region, Wichita Falls, cloudy, 67, east at 6. Abilene, cloudy, 63, southeast at 3. Waco, mostly sunny, 72, west at 9. At Tyler, pressure 29.82 inches and rising. Once again at 9 a.m., DFW Airport, cloudy, 69, northwest at 9. The following reports of weather temperature and wind were made at 9 a.m. DFW Airport, cloudy, 69, dew point 65, relative humidity 86%, wind northwest at 9, pressure 29.83 inches and rising. Fort Worth Meacham, cloudy, 69, northwest at 8. Dallas Love Field, cloudy, 70, north at 8. Arlington, cloudy, 70, northwest at 8. Denton, cloudy, 69, north at 6. Mineral Wells, partly sunny, 65, west at 3. Elsewhere around the region, at Wichita Falls, cloudy, 67, dew point 64, relative humidity 90%, pressure 29.87 inches and steady. Abilene, cloudy, 63, southeast at 3. Waco, mostly sunny, 72, west at 9. At Tyler, pressure 29.82 inches and rising. Once again at 9 a.m., DFW Airport, cloudy, 69, northwest at 9.
Now let's check on your local forecast for the Dallas-Fort Worth Metroplex. Today, mostly cloudy this morning, then becoming partly sunny. A slight chance of thunderstorms. A chance of showers this morning, then a slight chance of showers this afternoon. Highs in the lower 80s. Southwest winds around 5 miles an hour, becoming southeast this afternoon. Chance of rain 40%. Tonight, partly cloudy with a 20% chance of showers and thunderstorms. Lows in the upper 60s. South winds around 5 miles an hour. Thursday, mostly sunny. A chance of showers in the morning, then a slight chance of showers and thunderstorms in the afternoon. Highs in the mid-80s. Southwest winds around 5 miles an hour, becoming northeast in the afternoon. Chance of rain 30%. Thursday night, mostly clear with a 20% chance of showers and thunderstorms in the evening, then partly cloudy after midnight. Lows around 70. South winds around 5 miles an hour. And now the extended forecast. Friday, mostly sunny. Highs in the upper 80s. South winds around 5 miles an hour. Friday night, partly cloudy in the evening, then mostly cloudy with a 20% chance of showers and thunderstorms after midnight. Lows in the mid-70s. Saturday, mostly sunny with a 20% chance of showers and thunderstorms. Highs in the upper 80s. Saturday night, mostly cloudy with a 40% chance of showers and thunderstorms. Lows in the lower 70s. Sunday, partly sunny with a 40% chance of showers and thunderstorms. Highs in the upper 80s. Sunday night, partly cloudy. A chance of showers and thunderstorms in the evening, then a slight chance of showers and thunderstorms after midnight. Lows in the lower 70s. Chance of rain 30%. Monday, partly sunny. A slight chance of showers and thunderstorms in the morning, then a chance of showers and thunderstorms in the afternoon. Highs in the upper 80s. Chance of rain 40%. Monday night, partly cloudy with a 20% chance of showers and thunderstorms. Lows in the upper 60s. Tuesday, mostly sunny with a slight chance of showers. A slight chance of thunderstorms in the afternoon. Highs in the mid-80s. Chance of rain 20%. The forecast key messages for North and Central Texas. Scattered showers and thunderstorms remain possible the rest of tonight through Thursday. A few storms may be strong with small hail, gusty winds, and localized flash flooding. A relative lull in storm activity is expected Friday and Saturday with highs near 90 and rain chances generally under 30%. Sunday into next work week will potentially see another uptick in daily rain / thunderstorm chances. The spotter information statement for North and Central Texas. Spotter activation is not likely through tomorrow, but any reports of hazardous weather to the National Weather Services are appreciated. The ultraviolet index forecast for May 27th is 8, or very high. The Dallas-Fort Worth climate summary for yesterday, May 26, 2026. Yesterday's high temperature was 88 degrees and the low 67 degrees. 0.39 inches of precipitation fell yesterday, which brings the monthly total to 2.94 inches. The total precipitation for the year now stands at 13.16 inches. There were no heating degree days yesterday and there were 13 cooling degree days yesterday. The normal high temperature for today is 87 degrees, and the normal low is 68. The record high for today is 103, which occurred in 1928, and the record low is 47, which occurred in 1901. Sunrise today is at 6:22 a.m. and sunset is at 8:29 p.m. The current time is 9:08 a.m. Central Daylight Time. 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The following reports of weather temperature and wind were made at 9 a.m. DFW Airport, cloudy, 69, dew point 65, relative humidity 86%, wind northwest at 9, pressure 29.83 inches and rising.
Fort Worth, Meacham, cloudy, 69, northwest at 8. Dallas Love Field, cloudy, 70, north at 8. Arlington, cloudy, 70, northwest at 8. Denton, cloudy, 69, north at 6. Mineral Wells, partly sunny, 65, west at 3. Elsewhere around the region, at Wichita Falls, cloudy, 67, dew point 64, relative humidity 90%, pressure 29.87 inches and steady. Abilene, cloudy, 63, southeast at 3. Waco, mostly sunny, 72, west at 9. At Tyler, pressure 29.82 inches and rising. Once again at 9 a.m., DFW Airport, cloudy, 69, northwest at 9. The following reports of weather temperature and wind were made at 9 a.m. DFW Airport, cloudy, 69, dew point 65, relative humidity 86%, wind northwest at 9, pressure 29.83 inches and rising. Fort Worth, Meacham, cloudy, 69, northwest at 8. Dallas Love Field, cloudy, 70, north at 8. Arlington, cloudy, 70, northwest at 8. Denton, cloudy, 69, north at 6. Mineral Wells, partly sunny, 65, west at 3. Elsewhere around the region, at Wichita Falls, cloudy, 67, dew point 64, relative humidity 90%, pressure 29.87 inches and steady. Abilene, partly sunny, 63, southeast at 3. Waco, partly sunny, 72, west at 9. Tyler, partly sunny, 73, southeast at 7. Once again at 9 a.m., DFW Airport, cloudy, 69, northwest at 9. Now let's check on your local forecast for the Dallas-Fort Worth Metroplex. Today, mostly cloudy this morning, then becoming partly sunny. A slight chance of thunderstorms. A chance of showers this morning, then a slight chance of showers this afternoon. Highs in the lower 80s. Southwest winds around 5 miles an hour, becoming southeast this afternoon. Chance of rain 40%. Tonight, partly cloudy with a 20% chance of showers and thunderstorms. Lows in the upper 60s. South winds around 5 miles an hour. Thursday, mostly sunny. A chance of showers in the morning, then a slight chance of showers and thunderstorms in the afternoon. Highs in the mid-80s. Southwest winds around 5 miles an hour, becoming northeast in the afternoon. Chance of rain 30%. Thursday night, mostly clear with a 20% chance of showers and thunderstorms in the evening, then partly cloudy after midnight. Lows around 70. South winds around 5 miles an hour. And now the extended forecast. Friday, mostly sunny. Highs in the upper 80s. South winds around 5 miles an hour. Friday night, partly cloudy in the evening, then mostly cloudy with a 20% chance of showers and thunderstorms after midnight. Lows in the mid-70s. Saturday, mostly sunny with a 20% chance of showers and thunderstorms. Highs in the upper 80s. Saturday night, mostly cloudy with a 40% chance of showers and thunderstorms. Lows in the lower 70s. Sunday, partly sunny with a 40% chance of showers and thunderstorms. Highs in the upper 80s. Sunday night, partly cloudy. A chance of showers and thunderstorms in the evening, then a slight chance of showers and thunderstorms after midnight. Lows in the lower 70s. Chance of rain 30%. Monday, partly sunny. A slight chance of showers and thunderstorms in the morning, then a chance of showers and thunderstorms in the afternoon. Highs in the upper 80s. Chance of rain 40%. Monday night, partly cloudy with a 20% chance of showers and thunderstorms. Lows in the upper 60s. Tuesday, mostly sunny with a slight chance of showers. A slight chance of thunderstorms in the afternoon. Highs in the mid-80s. Chance of rain 20%. The forecast key messages for North and Central Texas. Scattered showers and thunderstorms remain possible the rest of tonight through Thursday.
A few storms may be strong with small hail, gusty winds, and localized flash flooding. A relative lull in storm activity is expected Friday and Saturday with highs near 90 and rain chances generally under 30%. Sunday into next work week will potentially see another uptick in daily rain/thunderstorm chances. The spotter information statement for North and Central Texas. Spotter activation is not likely through tomorrow, but any reports of hazardous weather to the National Weather Services are appreciated. The ultraviolet index forecast for May 27th is 8, or very high. The Dallas-Fort Worth climate summary for yesterday, May 26, 2026. Yesterday's high temperature was 88 degrees and the low 67 degrees. 0.39 inches of precipitation fell yesterday, which brings the monthly total to 2.94 inches. The total precipitation for the year now stands at 13.16 inches. There were no heating degree days yesterday and there were 13 cooling degree days yesterday. The normal high temperature for today is 87 degrees and the normal low is 68. The record high for today is 103, which occurred in 1928, and the record low is 47, which occurred in 1901. Sunrise today is at 6:22 a.m. and sunset is at 8:29 p.m. The current time is 9:16 a.m. Central Daylight Time. 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The following reports of weather temperature and wind were made at 9 a.m. DFW Airport, cloudy, 69, dew point 65, relative humidity 86%, wind northwest at 9, pressure 29.83 inches and rising. Fort Worth Meacham, cloudy, 69, northwest at 8. Dallas Love Field, cloudy, 70, north at 8. Arlington, cloudy, 70, northwest at 8. Denton, cloudy, 69, north at 6. Mineral Wells, partly sunny, 65, west at 3. Elsewhere around the region, at Wichita Falls, cloudy, 67, dew point 64, relative humidity 90%, pressure 29.87 inches and steady. Abilene, partly sunny, 63, southeast at 3. Waco, partly sunny, 72, west at 9. Tyler, partly sunny, 73, southeast at 7. Once again at 9 a.m., DFW Airport, cloudy, 69, northwest at 9. Now let's check on your local forecast for the Dallas-Fort Worth Metroplex. Today, mostly cloudy this morning, then becoming partly sunny. A slight chance of thunderstorms. A chance of showers this morning, then a slight chance of showers this afternoon. Highs in the lower 80s. Southwest winds around 5 miles an hour, becoming southeast this afternoon. Chance of rain 40%. Tonight, partly cloudy with a 20% chance of showers and thunderstorms. Lows in the upper 60s. South winds around 5 miles an hour. Thursday, mostly sunny. A chance of showers in the morning, then a slight chance of showers and thunderstorms in the afternoon. Highs in the mid-80s. Southwest winds around 5 miles an hour, becoming northeast in the afternoon. Chance of rain 30%. Thursday night, mostly clear with a 20% chance of showers and thunderstorms in the evening, then partly cloudy after midnight. Lows around 70. South winds around 5 miles an hour. And now the extended forecast. Friday, mostly sunny. Highs in the upper 80s. South winds around 5 miles an hour. Friday night, partly cloudy in the evening, then mostly cloudy with a 20% chance of showers and thunderstorms after midnight. Lows in the mid-70s. Saturday, mostly sunny with a 20% chance of showers and thunderstorms. Highs in the upper 80s. Saturday night, mostly cloudy with a 40% chance of showers and thunderstorms. Lows in the lower 70s. Sunday, partly sunny with a 40% chance of showers and thunderstorms. Highs in the upper 80s. Sunday night, partly cloudy.
a chance of showers and thunderstorms in the evening, then a slight chance of showers and thunderstorms after midnight. Lows in the lower 70s. Chance of rain 30%. Monday, partly sunny. A slight chance of showers and thunderstorms in the morning, then a chance of showers and thunderstorms in the afternoon. Highs in the upper 80s. Chance of rain 40%. Monday night, partly cloudy with a 20% chance of showers and thunderstorms. Lows in the upper 60s. Tuesday, mostly sunny with a slight chance of showers. A slight chance of thunderstorms in the afternoon. Highs in the mid-80s. Chance of rain 20%. The forecast key messages for North and Central Texas. Scattered showers and thunderstorms remain possible the rest of tonight through Thursday. A few storms may be strong with small hail, gusty winds, and localized flash flooding. A relative lull in storm activity is expected Friday and Saturday with highs near 90 and rain chances generally under 30%. Sunday into next work week will potentially see another uptick in daily rain / thunderstorm chances. The spotter information statement for North and Central Texas. Spotter activation is not likely through tomorrow, but any reports of hazardous weather to the National Weather Services are appreciated. The ultraviolet index forecast for May 27th is 8, or very high. The Dallas-Fort Worth climate summary for yesterday, May 26, 2026. Yesterday's high temperature was 88 degrees and the low 67 degrees. 0.39 inches of precipitation fell yesterday, which brings the monthly total to 2.94 inches. The total precipitation for the year now stands at 13.16 inches. There were no heating degree days yesterday and there were 13 cooling degree days yesterday. The normal high temperature for today is 87 degrees, and the normal low is 68. The record high for today is 103, which occurred in 1928, and the record low is 47, which occurred in 1901. Sunrise today is at 6:22 a.m. and sunset is at 8:29 p.m. The current time is 9:21 a.m. Central Daylight Time. 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The following reports of weather temperature and wind were made at 9 a.m. DFW Airport, cloudy, 69, dew point 65, relative humidity 86%, wind northwest at 9, pressure 29.83 inches and rising. Fort Worth Meacham, cloudy, 69, northwest at 8. Dallas Love Field, cloudy, 70, north at 8. Arlington, cloudy, 70, northwest at 8. Denton, cloudy, 69, north at 6. Mineral Wells, partly sunny, 65, west at 3. Elsewhere around the region, at Wichita Falls, cloudy, 67, dew point 64, relative humidity 90%, pressure 29.87 inches and steady. Abilene, partly sunny, 63, southeast at 3. Waco, partly sunny, 72, west at 9. Tyler, partly sunny, 73, southeast at 7. Once again at 9 a.m., DFW Airport, cloudy, 69, northwest at 9. Now let's check on your local forecast for the Dallas-Fort Worth Metroplex. Today, mostly cloudy this morning, then becoming partly sunny. A slight chance of thunderstorms. A chance of showers this morning, then a slight chance of showers this afternoon. Highs in the lower 80s. Southwest winds around 5 miles an hour, becoming southeast this afternoon. Chance of rain 40%. Tonight, partly cloudy with a 20% chance of showers and thunderstorms. Lows in the upper 60s. South winds around 5 miles an hour. Thursday, mostly sunny. A chance of showers in the morning, then a slight chance of showers and thunderstorms in the afternoon. Highs in the mid-80s. Southwest winds around 5 miles an hour, becoming northeast in the afternoon. Chance of rain 30%. Thursday night, mostly clear with a 20% chance of showers and thunderstorms in the evening, then partly cloudy after midnight. Lows around 70.
south winds around 5 miles an hour. And now the extended forecast.

The National Weather Service in Fort Worth has issued a flash flood warning for Eastern Dallas County in North Central Texas, Western Kaufman County in North Central Texas, Rockwall County in North Central Texas, until 12:30 p.m. Central Daylight Time. At 9:24 a.m. Central Daylight Time, Doppler radar indicated thunderstorms producing heavy rain across the warned area. Flash flooding is ongoing or expected to begin shortly. The heavy rain is falling over areas that receive multiple rounds of heavy rain, resulting in rapid river and stream rises as well as less inundation of water into urban drainage systems. Hazard, flash flooding caused by thunderstorms. Source, radar. Impact, flooding of small creeks and streams, urban areas, highways, streets, and underpasses as well as other poor drainage and low-lying areas. Some locations that will experience flash flooding include Dallas, Garland, Mesquite, Rowlett, Wylie, Rockwall, Bulk Springs, Sanchez, Ennis, Terrell, Segoville, Forney, Kaufman, Roy City, Heath, Fett, Sunnyvale, Crandall, Combine, and Talty. Turn around, don't drown when encountering flooded roads. Most flood deaths occur in vehicles. Stay away or be swept away. River banks and culverts can become unstable and unsafe. The current time is 9:26 a.m. Central Daylight Time. 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Serving the Dallas-Fort Worth listening area. The National Weather Service in Fort Worth has issued a flash flood warning for Eastern Dallas County in North Central Texas, Western Kaufman County in North Central Texas, Rockwall County in North Central Texas, until 12:30 p.m. Central Daylight Time. At 9:24 a.m. Central Daylight Time, Doppler radar indicated thunderstorms producing heavy rain across the warned area. Flash flooding is ongoing or expected to begin shortly. The heavy rain is falling over areas that receive multiple rounds of heavy rain, resulting in rapid river and stream rises as well as less inundation of water into urban drainage systems. Hazard, flash flooding caused by thunderstorms. Source, radar. Impact, flooding of small creeks and streams, urban areas, highways, streets, and underpasses as well as other poor drainage and low-lying areas. Some locations that will experience flash flooding include Dallas, Garland, Mesquite, Rowlett, Wylie, Rockwall, Bulk Springs, Sanchez, Ennis, Terrell, Segoville, Forney, Kaufman, Roy City, Heath, Fett, Sunnyvale, Crandall, Combine, and Talty. Turn around, don't drown when encountering flooded roads. Most flood deaths occur in vehicles. Stay away or be swept away. River banks and culverts can become unstable and unsafe. Now let's check on your local forecast for the Dallas-Fort Worth Metroplex. Today, mostly cloudy this morning, then becoming partly sunny. A slight chance of thunderstorms. A chance of showers this morning, then a slight chance of showers this afternoon. Highs in the lower 80s. Southwest winds around 5 miles an hour, becoming southeast this afternoon. Chance of rain 40%. Tonight, partly cloudy with a 20% chance of showers and thunderstorms. Lows in the upper 60s. South winds around 5 miles an hour. Thursday, mostly sunny. A chance of showers in the morning, then a slight chance of showers and thunderstorms in the afternoon. Highs in the mid-80s. Southwest winds around 5 miles an hour, becoming northeast in the afternoon. Chance of rain 30%. Thursday night, mostly clear with a 20% chance of showers and thunderstorms in the evening, then partly cloudy after midnight. Lows around 70. South winds around 5 miles an hour. The forecast key messages for North and Central Texas. Scattered showers and thunderstorms remain possible the rest of tonight through Thursday. A few storms may be strong with small hail, gusty winds, and localized flash flooding. A relative lull in storm activity is expected Friday and Saturday with highs near 90 and rain chances generally under 30%.
Sunday into next work week, we'll potentially see another uptick in daily rain/thunderstorm chances. The spotter information statement for North and Central Texas. Spotter activation is not likely through tomorrow, but any reports of hazardous weather to the National Weather Services are appreciated. The current time is 9:30 a.m. Central Daylight Time. 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The National Weather Service in Fort Worth has issued a flash flood warning for Eastern Dallas County in North Central Texas, Western Kaufman County in North Central Texas, Rockwall County in North Central Texas, until 12:30 p.m. Central Daylight Time. At 9:24 a.m. Central Daylight Time, Doppler radar indicated thunderstorms producing heavy rain across the warned area. Flash flooding is ongoing or expected to begin shortly. The heavy rain is falling over areas that receive multiple rounds of heavy rain, resulting in rapid river and stream rises as well as less inundation of water into urban drainage systems. Hazard, flash flooding caused by thunderstorms. Source, radar. Impact, flooding of small creeks and streams, urban areas, highways, streets, and underpasses as well as other poor drainage and low-lying areas. Some locations that will experience flash flooding include Dallas, Garland, Mesquite, Rowlett, Wiley, Rockwall, Bulk Springs, Sanchez, Ennis, Terrell, Segalville, Forney, Kaufman, Roy City, Heath, Fett, Sunnyvale, Crandall, Combine, and Talty. Turn around, don't drown when encountering flooded roads. Most flood deaths occur in vehicles. Stay away or be swept away. Riverbanks and culverts can become unstable and unsafe. Now let's check on your local forecast for the Dallas-Fort Worth Metroplex. Today, mostly cloudy this morning, then becoming partly sunny. A slight chance of thunderstorms. A chance of showers this morning, then a slight chance of showers this afternoon. Highs in the lower 80s. Southwest winds around 5 miles an hour, becoming southeast this afternoon. Chance of rain 40%. Tonight, partly cloudy with a 20% chance of showers and thunderstorms. Lows in the upper 60s. South winds around 5 miles an hour. Thursday, mostly sunny. A chance of showers in the morning, then a slight chance of showers and thunderstorms in the afternoon. Highs in the mid-80s. Southwest winds around 5 miles an hour, becoming northeast in the afternoon. Chance of rain 30%. Thursday night, mostly clear with a 20% chance of showers and thunderstorms in the evening, then partly cloudy after midnight. Lows around 70. South winds around 5 miles an hour. The forecast key messages for North and Central Texas. Scattered showers and thunderstorms remain possible the rest of tonight through Thursday. A few storms may be strong with small hail, gusty winds, and localized flash flooding. A relative lull in storm activity is expected Friday and Saturday with highs near 90 and rain chances generally under 30%. Sunday into next work week will potentially see another uptick in daily rain/thunderstorm chances. The spotter information statement for North and Central Texas. Spotter activation is not likely through tomorrow, but any reports of hazardous weather to the National Weather Services are appreciated. The current time is 9:33 a.m. Central Daylight Time. 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The National Weather Service in Fort Worth has issued a flash flood warning for Eastern Dallas County in North Central Texas, Western Kaufman County in North Central Texas, Rockwall County in North Central Texas, until 12:30 p.m. Central Daylight Time. At 9:24 a.m. Central Daylight Time, Doppler radar indicated thunderstorms producing heavy rain across the warned area. Flash flooding is ongoing or expected to begin shortly. The heavy rain is falling over areas that receive multiple rounds of heavy rain, resulting in rapid river and stream rises as well as less inundation of water into urban drainage systems. Hazard, flash flooding caused by thunderstorms.
Source, radar. Impact, flooding of small creeks and streams, urban areas, highways, streets, and underpasses, as well as other poor drainage and low-lying areas. Some locations that will experience flash flooding include Dallas, Garland, Mesquite, Rowlett, Wiley, Rockwall, Bulk Springs, Sanch Sea, Ennis, Terrell, Segoville, Forney, Kaufman, Roy City, Heath, Fett, Sunnyvale, Crandall, Combine, and Talty. Turn around, don't drown when encountering flooded roads. Most flood deaths occur in vehicles. Stay away or be swept away. River banks and culverts can become unstable and unsafe. Now let's check on your local forecast for the Dallas-Fort Worth Metroplex. Today, mostly cloudy this morning, then becoming partly sunny. A slight chance of thunderstorms. A chance of showers this morning, then a slight chance of showers this afternoon. Highs in the lower 80s. Southwest winds around 5 miles an hour, becoming southeast this afternoon. Chance of rain 40%. Tonight, partly cloudy with a 20% chance of showers and thunderstorms. Lows in the upper 60s. South winds around 5 miles an hour. Thursday, mostly sunny. A chance of showers in the morning, then a slight chance of showers and thunderstorms in the afternoon. Highs in the mid-80s. Southwest winds around 5 miles an hour, becoming northeast in the afternoon. Chance of rain 30%. Thursday night, mostly clear with a 20% chance of showers and thunderstorms in the evening, then partly cloudy after midnight. Lows around 70. South winds around 5 miles an hour. The forecast key messages for North and Central Texas. Scattered showers and thunderstorms remain possible the rest of tonight through Thursday. A few storms may be strong with small hail, gusty winds, and localized flash flooding. A relative lull in storm activity is expected Friday and Saturday with highs near 90 and rain chances generally under 30%. Sunday into next work week will potentially see another uptick in daily rain slash thunderstorm chances. The spotter information statement for North and Central Texas. Spotter activation is not likely through tomorrow, but any reports of hazardous weather to the National Weather Services are appreciated. The current time is 9:37 a.m. Central Daylight Time. 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The National Weather Service in Fort Worth has issued a flash flood warning for Eastern Dallas County in North Central Texas, Western Kaufman County in North Central Texas, Rockwall County in North Central Texas, until 12:30 p.m. Central Daylight Time. At 9:24 a.m. Central Daylight Time, Doppler radar indicated thunderstorms producing heavy rain across the warned area. Flash flooding is ongoing or expected to begin shortly. The heavy rain is falling over areas that received multiple rounds of heavy rain, resulting in rapid river and stream rises as well as less inundation of water into urban drainage systems. Hazard, flash flooding caused by thunderstorms. Source, radar. Impact, flooding of small creeks and streams, urban areas, highways, streets, and underpasses as well as other poor drainage and low-lying areas. Some locations that will experience flash flooding include Dallas, Garland, Mesquite, Rowlett, Wiley, Rockwall, Bulk Springs, Sanch Sea, Ennis, Terrell, Segoville, Forney, Kaufman, Roy City, Heath, Fett, Sunnyvale, Crandall, Combine, and Talty. Turn around, don't drown when encountering flooded roads. Most flood deaths occur in vehicles. Stay away or be swept away. River banks and culverts can become unstable and unsafe. Now let's check on your local forecast for the Dallas-Fort Worth Metroplex. Today, mostly cloudy this morning, then becoming partly sunny. A slight chance of thunderstorms. A chance of showers this morning, then a slight chance of showers this afternoon. Highs in the lower 80s. Southwest winds around 5 miles an hour, becoming southeast this afternoon. Chance of rain 40%. Tonight, partly cloudy with a 20% chance of showers and thunderstorms. Lows in the upper 60s.
South winds around 5 miles an hour. Thursday, mostly sunny. A chance of showers in the morning, then a slight chance of showers and thunderstorms in the afternoon. Highs in the mid-80s. Southwest winds around 5 miles an hour, becoming northeast in the afternoon. Chance of rain 30%. Thursday night, mostly clear with a 20% chance of showers and thunderstorms in the evening, then partly cloudy after midnight. Lows around 70. South winds around 5 miles an hour. The forecast key messages for North and Central Texas. Scattered showers and thunderstorms remain possible the rest of tonight through Thursday. A few storms may be strong with small hail, gusty winds, and localized flash flooding. A relative lull in storm activity is expected Friday and Saturday with highs near 90 and rain chances generally under 30%. Sunday into next work week will potentially see another uptick in daily rain slash thunderstorm chances. The spotter information statement for North and Central Texas. Spotter activation is not likely through tomorrow, but any reports of hazardous weather to the National Weather Services are appreciated. The current time is 9:41 a.m. Central Daylight Time. 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The National Weather Service in Fort Worth has issued a flash flood warning for Eastern Dallas County in North Central Texas, Western Kaufman County in North Central Texas, Rockwall County in North Central Texas, until 12:30 p.m. Central Daylight Time. At 9:24 a.m. Central Daylight Time, Doppler radar indicated thunderstorms producing heavy rain across the warned area. Flash flooding is ongoing or expected to begin shortly. The heavy rain is falling over areas that received multiple rounds of heavy rain, resulting in rapid river and stream rises as well as less inundation of water into urban drainage systems. Hazard, flash flooding caused by thunderstorms. Source, radar. Impact, flooding of small creeks and streams, urban areas, highways, streets, and underpasses as well as other poor drainage and low-lying areas. Some locations that will experience flash flooding include Dallas, Garland, Mesquite, Rowlett, Wiley, Rockwall, Bulk Springs, Sanch C, Ennis, Terrell, Segoville, Forney, Kaufman, Roy City, Heath, Fett, Sunnyvale, Crandall, Combine, and Talty. Turn around, don't drown when encountering flooded roads. Most of flood deaths occur in vehicles. Stay away or be swept away. River banks and culverts can become unstable and unsafe. Now let's check on your local forecast for the Dallas-Fort Worth Metroplex. Today, mostly cloudy this morning, then becoming partly sunny. A slight chance of thunderstorms. A chance of showers this morning, then a slight chance of showers this afternoon. Highs in the lower 80s. Southwest winds around 5 miles an hour, becoming southeast this afternoon. Chance of rain 40%. Tonight, partly cloudy with a 20% chance of showers and thunderstorms. Lows in the upper 60s. South winds around 5 miles an hour. Thursday, mostly sunny. A chance of showers in the morning, then a slight chance of showers and thunderstorms in the afternoon. Highs in the mid-80s. Southwest winds around 5 miles an hour, becoming northeast in the afternoon. Chance of rain 30%. Thursday night, mostly clear with a 20% chance of showers and thunderstorms in the evening, then partly cloudy after midnight. Lows around 70. South winds around 5 miles an hour. The forecast key messages for North and Central Texas. Scattered showers and thunderstorms remain possible the rest of tonight through Thursday. A few storms may be strong with small hail, gusty winds, and localized flash flooding. A relative lull in storm activity is expected Friday and Saturday with highs near 90 and rain chances generally under 30%. Sunday into next work week will potentially see another uptick in daily rain slash thunderstorm chances. The spotter information statement for North and Central Texas. Spotter activation is not likely through tomorrow, but any reports of hazardous weather to the National Weather Services are appreciated.
The current time is 9:44 a.m.

flash flooding is ongoing or expected to begin shortly. The heavy rain is falling over areas that received multiple rounds of heavy rain, resulting in rapid river and stream rises as well as less inundation of water into urban drainage systems. Hazard, flash flooding caused by thunderstorms. Source, radar. Impact, flooding of small creeks and streams, urban areas, highways, streets, and underpasses as well as other poor drainage and low-lying areas. Some locations that will experience flash flooding include Dallas, Garland, Mesquite, Rowlett, Wiley, Rockwall, Bulk Springs, Sanch Sea, Ennis, Terrell, Segoville, Forney, Kaufman, Roy City, Heath, Fett, Sunnyvale, Crandall, Combine, and Talty. Turn around, don't drown when encountering flooded roads. Most flood deaths occur in vehicles. Stay away or be swept away. River banks and culverts can become unstable and unsafe. Now let's check on your local forecast for the Dallas-Fort Worth Metroplex. Today, mostly cloudy this morning, then becoming partly sunny. A slight chance of thunderstorms. A chance of showers this morning, then a slight chance of showers this afternoon. Highs in the lower 80s. Southwest winds around 5 miles an hour, becoming southeast this afternoon. Chance of rain 40%. Tonight, partly cloudy with a 20% chance of showers and thunderstorms. Lows in the upper 60s. South winds around 5 miles an hour. Thursday, mostly sunny. A chance of showers in the morning, then a slight chance of showers and thunderstorms in the afternoon. Highs in the mid-80s. Southwest winds around 5 miles an hour, becoming northeast in the afternoon. Chance of rain 30%. Thursday night, mostly clear with a 20% chance of showers and thunderstorms in the evening, then partly cloudy after midnight. Lows around 70. South winds around 5 miles an hour. The forecast key messages for North and Central Texas. Scattered showers and thunderstorms remain possible the rest of tonight through Thursday. A few storms may be strong with small hail, gusty winds, and localized flash flooding. A relative lull in storm activity is expected Friday and Saturday with highs near 90 and rain chances generally under 30%. Sunday into next work week will potentially see another uptick in daily rain / thunderstorm chances. The spotter information statement for North and Central Texas. Spotter activation is not likely through tomorrow, but any reports of hazardous weather to the National Weather Services are appreciated. The current time is 9:48 a.m. Central Daylight Time. 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Serving the Dallas-Fort Worth listening area. The National Weather Service in Fort Worth has issued a flash flood warning for Eastern Dallas County in North Central Texas, Western Kaufman County in North Central Texas, Rockwall County in North Central Texas, until 12:30 p.m. Central Daylight Time. At 9:24 a.m. Central Daylight Time, Doppler radar indicated thunderstorms producing heavy rain across the warned area. Flash flooding is ongoing or expected to begin shortly. The heavy rain is falling over areas that received multiple rounds of heavy rain, resulting in rapid river and stream rises as well as less inundation of water into urban drainage systems. Hazard, flash flooding caused by thunderstorms. Source, radar. Impact, flooding of small creeks and streams, urban areas, highways, streets, and underpasses as well as other poor drainage and low-lying areas. Some locations that will experience flash flooding include Dallas, Garland, Mesquite, Rowlett, Wiley, Rockwall, Bulk Springs, Sanch Sea, Ennis, Terrell, Segoville, Forney, Kaufman, Roy City, Heath, Fett, Sunnyvale, Crandall, Combine, and Talty. Turn around, don't drown when encountering flooded roads. Most flood deaths occur in vehicles. Stay away or be swept away. River banks and culverts can become unstable and unsafe. Now let's check on your local forecast for the Dallas-Fort Worth Metroplex. Today, mostly cloudy this morning, then becoming partly sunny. A slight chance of thunderstorms. A chance of showers this morning, then a slight chance of showers this

afternoon. Highs in the lower 80s. Southwest winds around 5 miles an hour, becoming southeast this afternoon. Chance of rain 40%. Tonight, partly cloudy with a 20% chance of showers and thunderstorms. Lows in the upper 60s. South winds around 5 miles an hour. Thursday, mostly sunny. A chance of showers in the morning, then a slight chance of showers and thunderstorms in the afternoon. Highs in the mid-80s. Southwest winds around 5 miles an hour, becoming northeast in the afternoon. Chance of rain 30%. Thursday night, mostly clear with a 20% chance of showers and thunderstorms in the evening, then partly cloudy after midnight. Lows around 70. South winds around 5 miles an hour. The forecast key messages for North and Central Texas. Scattered showers and thunderstorms remain possible the rest of tonight through Thursday. A few storms may be strong with small hail, gusty winds, and localized flash flooding. A relative lull in storm activity is expected Friday and Saturday with highs near 90 and rain chances generally under 30%. Sunday into next work week will potentially see another uptick in daily rain slash thunderstorm chances. The spotter information statement for North and Central Texas. Spotter activation is not likely through tomorrow, but any reports of hazardous weather to the National Weather Services are appreciated. The current time is 9:51 a.m. Central Daylight Time. 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Serving the Dallas-Fort Worth listening area. The National Weather Service in Fort Worth has issued a flash flood warning for Eastern Dallas County in North Central Texas, Western Kaufman County in North Central Texas, Rockwall County in North Central Texas, until 12:30 p.m. Central Daylight Time. At 9:24 a.m. Central Daylight Time, Doppler radar indicated thunderstorms producing heavy rain across the warned area. Flash flooding is ongoing or expected to begin shortly. The heavy rain is falling over areas that receive multiple rounds of heavy rain, resulting in rapid river and stream rises as well as less inundation of water into urban drainage systems. Hazard, flash flooding caused by thunderstorms. Source, radar. Impact, flooding of small creeks and streams, urban areas, highways, streets, and underpasses as well as other poor drainage and low-lying areas. Some locations that will experience flash flooding include Dallas, Garland, Mesquite, Rowlett, Wiley, Rockwall, Bulk Springs, Sanch C, Ennis, Terrell, Segoville, Forney, Kaufman, Roy City, Heath, Fett, Sunnyvale, Crandall, Combine, and Talty. Turn around, don't drown when encountering flooded roads. Most flood deaths occur in vehicles. Stay away or be swept away. River banks and culverts can become unstable and unsafe. Now let's check on your local forecast for the Dallas-Fort Worth Metroplex. Today, mostly cloudy this morning, then becoming partly sunny. A slight chance of thunderstorms. A chance of showers this morning, then a slight chance of showers this afternoon. Highs in the lower 80s. Southwest winds around 5 miles an hour, becoming southeast this afternoon. Chance of rain 40%. Tonight, partly cloudy with a 20% chance of showers and thunderstorms. Lows in the upper 60s. South winds around 5 miles an hour. Thursday, mostly sunny. A chance of showers in the morning, then a slight chance of showers and thunderstorms in the afternoon. Highs in the mid-80s. Southwest winds around 5 miles an hour, becoming northeast in the afternoon. Chance of rain 30%. Thursday night, mostly clear with a 20% chance of showers and thunderstorms in the evening, then partly cloudy after midnight. Lows around 70. South winds around 5 miles an hour. The forecast key messages for North and Central Texas. Scattered showers and thunderstorms remain possible the rest of tonight through Thursday. A few storms may be strong with small hail, gusty winds, and localized flash flooding. A relative lull in storm activity is expected Friday and Saturday with highs near 90 and rain chances generally under 30%.
Sunday into next work week will potentially see another uptick in daily rain slash thunderstorm chances. The spotter information statement for North and Central Texas. Spotter activation is not likely through tomorrow, but any reports of hazardous weather to the National Weather Services are appreciated. The current time is 9:55 a.m. Central Daylight Time. 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The National Weather Service in Fort Worth has issued a flash flood warning for Eastern Dallas County in North Central Texas, Western Kaufman County in North Central Texas, Rockwall County in North Central Texas, until 12:30 p.m. Central Daylight Time. At 9:24 a.m. Central Daylight Time, Doppler radar indicated thunderstorms producing heavy rain across the warned area. Flash flooding is ongoing or expected to begin shortly. The heavy rain is falling over areas that received multiple rounds of heavy rain, resulting in rapid river and stream rises as well as less inundation of water into urban drainage systems. Hazard, flash flooding caused by thunderstorms. Source, radar. Impact, flooding of small creeks and streams, urban areas, highways, streets, and underpasses as well as other poor drainage and low-lying areas. Some locations that will experience flash flooding include Dallas, Garland, Mesquite, Rowlett, Wiley, Rockwall, Bulk Springs, Sanchez, Ennis, Terrell, Siegelville, Forney, Kaufman, Roy City, Heath, Fett, Sunnyvale, Crandall, Combine, and Talty. Turn around, don't drown when encountering flooded roads. Most flood deaths occur in vehicles. Stay away or be swept away. River banks and culverts can become unstable and unsafe. Now let's check on your local forecast for the Dallas-Fort Worth Metroplex. Today, mostly cloudy this morning, then becoming partly sunny. A slight chance of thunderstorms. A chance of showers this morning, then a slight chance of showers this afternoon. Highs in the lower 80s. Southwest winds around 5 miles an hour, becoming southeast this afternoon. Chance of rain 40%. Tonight, partly cloudy with a 20% chance of showers and thunderstorms. Lows in the upper 60s. South winds around 5 miles an hour. Thursday, mostly sunny. A chance of showers in the morning, then a slight chance of showers and thunderstorms in the afternoon. Highs in the mid-80s. Southwest winds around 5 miles an hour, becoming northeast in the afternoon. Chance of rain 30%. Thursday night, mostly clear with a 20% chance of showers and thunderstorms in the evening, then partly cloudy after midnight. Lows around 70. South winds around 5 miles an hour. The forecast key messages for North and Central Texas. Scattered showers and thunderstorms remain possible the rest of tonight through Thursday. A few storms may be strong with small hail, gusty winds, and localized flash flooding. A relative lull in storm activity is expected Friday and Saturday with highs near 90 and rain chances generally under 30%. Sunday into next work week will potentially see another uptick in daily rain slash thunderstorm chances. The spotter information statement for North and Central Texas. Spotter activation is not likely through tomorrow, but any reports of hazardous weather to the National Weather Services are appreciated. The current time is 9:59 a.m. Central Daylight Time. 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The National Weather Service in Fort Worth has issued a flash flood warning for Eastern Dallas County in North Central Texas, Western Kaufman County in North Central Texas, Rockwall County in North Central Texas, until 12:30 p.m. Central Daylight Time. At 9:24 a.m. Central Daylight Time, Doppler radar indicated thunderstorms producing heavy rain across the warned area. Flash flooding is ongoing or expected to begin shortly. The heavy rain is falling over areas that received multiple rounds of heavy rain, resulting in rapid river and stream rises as well as less inundation of water into urban drainage systems. Hazard, flash flooding caused by thunderstorms.
Source, radar. Impact, flooding of small creeks and streams, urban areas, highways, streets, and underpasses, as well as other poor drainage and low-lying areas. Some locations that will experience flash flooding include Dallas, Garland, Mesquite, Rowlett, Wiley, Rockwall, Bulk Springs, Sanch C, Ennis, Terrell, Segalville, Forney, Kaufman, Roy City, Heath, Fett, Sunnyvale, Crandall, Combine, and Talty. Turn around, don't drown when encountering flooded roads. Most flood deaths occur in vehicles. Stay away or be swept away. River banks and culverts can become unstable and unsafe. Now let's check on your local forecast for the Dallas-Fort Worth Metroplex. Today, mostly cloudy this morning, then becoming partly sunny. A slight chance of thunderstorms. A chance of showers this morning, then a slight chance of showers this afternoon. Highs in the lower 80s. Southwest winds around 5 miles an hour, becoming southeast this afternoon. Chance of rain 40%. Tonight, partly cloudy with a 20% chance of showers and thunderstorms. Lows in the upper 60s. South winds around 5 miles an hour. Thursday, mostly sunny. A chance of showers in the morning, then a slight chance of showers and thunderstorms in the afternoon. Highs in the mid-80s. Southwest winds around 5 miles an hour, becoming northeast in the afternoon. Chance of rain 30%. Thursday night, mostly clear with a 20% chance of showers and thunderstorms in the evening, then partly cloudy after midnight. Lows around 70. South winds around 5 miles an hour. The forecast key messages for North and Central Texas. Scattered showers and thunderstorms remain possible the rest of tonight through Thursday. A few storms may be strong with small hail, gusty winds, and localized flash flooding. A relative lull in storm activity is expected Friday and Saturday with highs near 90 and rain chances generally under 30%. Sunday into next work week will potentially see another uptick in daily rain slash thunderstorm chances. The spotter information statement for North and Central Texas. Spotter activation is not likely through tomorrow, but any reports of hazardous weather to the National Weather Services are appreciated. The current time is 10:02 a.m. Central Daylight Time. 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The National Weather Service in Fort Worth has issued a flash flood warning for Eastern Dallas County in North Central Texas, Western Kaufman County in North Central Texas, Rockwall County in North Central Texas, until 12:30 p.m. Central Daylight Time. At 9:24 a.m. Central Daylight Time, Doppler radar indicated thunderstorms producing heavy rain across the warned area. Flash flooding is ongoing or expected to begin shortly. The heavy rain is falling over areas that received multiple rounds of heavy rain, resulting in rapid river and stream rises as well as less inundation of water into urban drainage systems. Hazard, flash flooding caused by thunderstorms. Source, radar. Impact, flooding of small creeks and streams, urban areas, highways, streets, and underpasses as well as other poor drainage and low-lying areas. Some locations that will experience flash flooding include Dallas, Garland, Mesquite, Rowlett, Wiley, Rockwall, Bulk Springs, Sanch C, Ennis, Terrell, Segalville, Forney, Kaufman, Roy City, Heath, Fett, Sunnyvale, Crandall, Combine, and Talty. Turn around, don't drown when encountering flooded roads. Most flood deaths occur in vehicles. Stay away or be swept away. River banks and culverts can become unstable and unsafe. Now let's check on your local forecast for the Dallas-Fort Worth Metroplex. Today, mostly cloudy this morning, then becoming partly sunny. A slight chance of thunderstorms. A chance of showers this morning, then a slight chance of showers this afternoon. Highs in the lower 80s. Southwest winds around 5 miles an hour, becoming southeast this afternoon. Chance of rain 40%. Tonight, partly cloudy with a 20% chance of showers and thunderstorms. Lows in the upper 60s.
South winds around 5 miles an hour. Thursday, mostly sunny. A chance of showers in the morning, then a slight chance of showers and thunderstorms in the afternoon. Highs in the mid-80s. Southwest winds around 5 miles an hour, becoming northeast in the afternoon. Chance of rain 30%. Thursday night, mostly clear with a 20% chance of showers and thunderstorms in the evening, then partly cloudy after midnight. Lows around 70. South winds around 5 miles an hour. The forecast key messages for North and Central Texas. Scattered showers and thunderstorms remain possible the rest of tonight through Thursday. A few storms may be strong with small hail, gusty winds, and localized flash flooding. A relative lull in storm activity is expected Friday and Saturday with highs near 90 and rain chances generally under 30%. Sunday into next work week will potentially see another uptick in daily rain/thunderstorm chances. The spotter information statement for North and Central Texas. Spotter activation is not likely through tomorrow, but any reports of hazardous weather to the National Weather Services are appreciated. The current time is 10:06 a.m. Central Daylight Time. 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The National Weather Service in Fort Worth has issued a flash flood warning for Eastern Dallas County in North Central Texas, Western Kaufman County in North Central Texas, Rockwall County in North Central Texas, until 12:30 p.m. Central Daylight Time. At 9:24 a.m. Central Daylight Time, Doppler radar indicated thunderstorms producing heavy rain across the warned area. Flash flooding is ongoing or expected to begin shortly. The heavy rain is falling over areas that receive multiple rounds of heavy rain, resulting in rapid river and stream rises as well as less inundation of water to urban drainage systems. Hazard, flash flooding caused by thunderstorms. Source, radar. Impact, flooding of small creeks and streams, urban areas, highways, streets, and underpasses as well as other poor drainage and low-lying areas. Some locations that will experience flash flooding include Dallas, Garland, Mesquite, Rowlett, Wiley, Rockwall, Bulk Springs, Sanch Sea, Ennis, Terrell, Segoville, Forney, Kaufman, Roy City, Keith, Fett, Sunnyvale, Crandall, Combine, and Talty. Turn around, don't drown when encountering flooded roads. Most flood deaths occur in vehicles. Stay away or be swept away. River banks and culverts can become unstable and unsafe. Now let's check on your local forecast for the Dallas-Fort Worth Metroplex. Today, mostly cloudy this morning, then becoming partly sunny. A slight chance of thunderstorms. A chance of showers this morning, then a slight chance of showers this afternoon. Highs in the lower 80s. Southwest winds around 5 miles an hour, becoming southeast this afternoon. Chance of rain 40%. Tonight, partly cloudy with a 20% chance of showers and thunderstorms. Lows in the upper 60s. South winds around 5 miles an hour. Thursday, mostly sunny. A chance of showers in the morning, then a slight chance of showers and thunderstorms in the afternoon. Highs in the mid-80s. Southwest winds around 5 miles an hour, becoming northeast in the afternoon. Chance of rain 30%. Thursday night, mostly clear with a 20% chance of showers and thunderstorms in the evening, then partly cloudy after midnight. Lows around 70. South winds around 5 miles an hour. The forecast key messages for North and Central Texas. Scattered showers and thunderstorms remain possible the rest of tonight through Thursday. A few storms may be strong with small hail, gusty winds, and localized flash flooding. A relative lull in storm activity is expected Friday and Saturday with highs near 90 and rain chances generally under 30%. Sunday into next work week will potentially see another uptick in daily rain/thunderstorm chances. The spotter information statement for North and Central Texas. Spotter activation is not likely through tomorrow, but any reports of hazardous weather to the National Weather Services are appreciated.
The current time is 10:10 a.m. Central Daylight Time. 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The National Weather Service in Fort Worth has issued a flash flood warning for Eastern Dallas County in North Central Texas, Western Kaufman County in North Central Texas, Rockwall County in North Central Texas, until 12:30 p.m. Central Daylight Time. At 9:24 a.m. Central Daylight Time, Doppler radar indicated thunderstorms producing heavy rain across the warned area. Flash flooding is ongoing or expected to begin shortly. The heavy rain is falling over areas that received multiple rounds of heavy rain, resulting in rapid river and stream rises as well as less inundation of water into urban drainage systems. Hazard: flash flooding caused by thunderstorms. Source: radar. Impact: flooding of small creeks and streams, urban areas, highways, streets, and underpasses as well as other poor drainage and low-lying areas. Some locations that will experience flash flooding include Dallas, Garland, Mesquite, Rowlett, Wiley, Rockwall, Bulk Springs, Sanch Sea, Ennis, Terrell, Segoville, Forney, Kaufman, Roy City, Heath, Fett, Sunnyvale, Crandall, Combine, and Talty. Turn around, don't drown when encountering flooded roads. Most of flood deaths occur in vehicles. Stay away or be swept away. River banks and culverts can become unstable and unsafe. Now let's check on your local forecast for the Dallas-Fort Worth Metroplex. Today, mostly cloudy this morning, then becoming partly sunny. A slight chance of thunderstorms. A chance of showers this morning, then a slight chance of showers this afternoon. Highs in the lower 80s. Southwest winds around 5 miles an hour, becoming southeast this afternoon. Chance of rain 40%. Tonight, partly cloudy with a 20% chance of showers and thunderstorms. Lows in the upper 60s. South winds around 5 miles an hour. Thursday, mostly sunny. A chance of showers in the morning, then a slight chance of showers and thunderstorms in the afternoon. Highs in the mid-80s. Southwest winds around 5 miles an hour, becoming northeast in the afternoon. Chance of rain 30%. Thursday night, mostly clear with a 20% chance of showers and thunderstorms in the evening, then partly cloudy after midnight. Lows around 70. South winds around 5 miles an hour. The forecast key messages for North and Central Texas. Scattered showers and thunderstorms remain possible the rest of tonight through Thursday. A few storms may be strong with small hail, gusty winds, and localized flash flooding. A relative lull in storm activity is expected Friday and Saturday with highs near 90 and rain chances generally under 30%. Sunday into next work week will potentially see another uptick in daily rain / thunderstorm chances. The spotter information statement for North and Central Texas. Spotter activation is not likely through tomorrow, but any reports of hazardous weather to the National Weather Services are appreciated. The current time is 10:13 a.m. Central Daylight Time. 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The National Weather Service in Fort Worth has issued a flash flood warning for Eastern Dallas County in North Central Texas, Western Kaufman County in North Central Texas, Rockwall County in North Central Texas, until 12:30 p.m. Central Daylight Time. At 9:24 a.m. Central Daylight Time, Doppler radar indicated thunderstorms producing heavy rain across the warned area. Flash flooding is ongoing or expected to begin shortly. The heavy rain is falling over areas that received multiple rounds of heavy rain, resulting in rapid river and stream rises as well as less inundation of water into urban drainage systems. Hazard: flash flooding caused by thunderstorms. Source: radar. Impact: flooding of small creeks and streams, urban areas, highways, streets, and underpasses as well as other poor drainage and low-lying areas.
Some locations that will experience flash flooding include Dallas, Garland, Mesquite, Rowlett, Wiley, Rockwall, Bulk Springs, Sag C, Ennis, Terrell, Segoville, Forney, Kaufman, Roy City, Heath, Fett, Sunnyvale, Crandall, Combine, and Talty. Turn around, don't drown when encountering flooded roads. Most flood deaths occur in vehicles. Stay away or be swept away. Riverbanks and culverts can become unstable and unsafe. Now let's check on your local forecast for the Dallas-Fort Worth Metroplex. Today, mostly cloudy this morning, then becoming partly sunny. A slight chance of thunderstorms. A chance of showers this morning, then a slight chance of showers this afternoon. Highs in the lower 80s. Southwest winds around 5 miles an hour, becoming southeast this afternoon. Chance of rain 40%. Tonight, partly cloudy with a 20% chance of showers and thunderstorms. Lows in the upper 60s. South winds around 5 miles an hour. Thursday, mostly sunny. A chance of showers in the morning, then a slight chance of showers and thunderstorms in the afternoon. Highs in the mid-80s. Southwest winds around 5 miles an hour, becoming northeast in the afternoon. Chance of rain 30%. Thursday night, mostly clear with a 20% chance of showers and thunderstorms in the evening, then partly cloudy after midnight. Lows around 70. South winds around 5 miles an hour. The forecast key messages for North and Central Texas. Scattered showers and thunderstorms remain possible the rest of tonight through Thursday. A few storms may be strong with small hail, gusty winds, and localized flash flooding. A relative lull in storm activity is expected Friday and Saturday with highs near 90 and rain chances generally under 30%. Sunday into next work week will potentially see another uptick in daily rain / thunderstorm chances. The spotter information statement for North and Central Texas. Spotter activation is not likely through tomorrow, but any reports of hazardous weather to the National Weather Services are appreciated. The current time is 10:17 a.m. Central Daylight Time. 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The National Weather Service in Fort Worth has issued a flash flood warning for Eastern Dallas County in North Central Texas, Western Kaufman County in North Central Texas, Rockwall County in North Central Texas, until 12:30 p.m. Central Daylight Time. At 9:24 a.m. Central Daylight Time, Doppler radar indicated thunderstorms producing heavy rain across the warned area. Flash flooding is ongoing or expected to begin shortly. The heavy rain is falling over areas that received multiple rounds of heavy rain, resulting in rapid river and stream rises as well as less inundation of water into urban drainage systems. Hazard, flash flooding caused by thunderstorms. Source, radar. Impact, flooding of small creeks and streams, urban areas, highways, streets, and underpasses as well as other poor drainage and low-lying areas. Some locations that will experience flash flooding include Dallas, Garland, Mesquite, Rowlett, Wiley, Rockwall, Bulk Springs, Sag C, Ennis, Terrell, Segoville, Forney, Kaufman, Roy City, Heath, Fett, Sunnyvale, Crandall, Combine, and Talty. Turn around, don't drown when encountering flooded roads. Most flood deaths occur in vehicles. Stay away or be swept away. Riverbanks and culverts can become unstable and unsafe. Now let's check on your local forecast for the Dallas-Fort Worth Metroplex. Today, mostly cloudy this morning, then becoming partly sunny. A slight chance of thunderstorms. A chance of showers this morning, then a slight chance of showers this afternoon. Highs in the lower 80s. Southwest winds around 5 miles an hour, becoming southeast this afternoon. Chance of rain 40%. Tonight, partly cloudy with a 20% chance of showers and thunderstorms. Lows in the upper 60s. South winds around 5 miles an hour. Thursday, mostly sunny. A chance of showers in the morning, then a slight chance of showers and thunderstorms in the afternoon.
Highs in the mid-80s. Southwest winds around 5 miles an hour, becoming northeast in the afternoon. Chance of rain 30%. Thursday night, mostly clear with a 20% chance of showers and thunderstorms in the evening, then partly cloudy after midnight. Lows around 70. South winds around 5 miles an hour. The forecast key messages for North and Central Texas. Scattered showers and thunderstorms remain possible the rest of tonight through Thursday. A few storms may be strong with small hail, gusty winds, and localized flash flooding. A relative lull in storm activity is expected Friday and Saturday with highs near 90 and rain chances generally under 30%. Sunday into next work week will potentially flash flood warning remains in effect until 12:30 p.m. Central Daylight Time this afternoon for eastern Dallas, western Kaufman, and Rockwall counties. At 10:20 a.m. Central Daylight Time, Doppler radar indicated heavy rain continuing to fall across the warned area. Between 2 and 3.5 inches of rain have fallen just this morning near the Rockwall, Heath, Forney, Crandall, and Oak Grove areas. This heavy rain is in addition to rainfall from previous days, so any additional heavy rain moving across this area will worsen any ongoing flash flooding. Hazard, dangerous flash flooding caused by thunderstorms. Source, Doppler radar indicated and emergency management reported flooding. Impact, flooding of small creeks and streams, urban areas, highways, streets, and underpasses as well as other poor drainage and low-lying areas. Ponding on roadways is imminent or occurring. Some locations that will experience flash flooding include Dallas, Garland, Mesquite, Rowlett, Wiley, Rockwall, Bulk Springs, Sag C, Ennis, Terrell, Segoville, Forney, Kaufman, Roy City, Heath, Fett, Sunnyvale, Crandall, Combine, and Talty. Dangerous flash flooding is occurring or is imminent, particularly for low-lying areas. Turn around, don't drown when encountering flooded roads. Most flood deaths occur in vehicles. Stay away or be swept away. River banks and culverts can become unstable and unsafe. The forecast key messages for North and Central Texas. Scattered showers and thunderstorms remain possible the rest of tonight through Thursday. A few storms may be strong with small hail, gusty winds, and localized flash flooding. A relative lull in storm activity is expected Friday and Saturday with highs near 90 and rain chances generally under 30%. Sunday into next work week will potentially see another uptick in daily rain/thunderstorm chances. The spotter information statement for North and Central Texas. Spotter activation is not likely through tomorrow, but any reports of hazardous weather to the National Weather Services are appreciated. The current time is 10:23 a.m. Central Daylight Time. 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Flash flood warning remains in effect until 12:30 p.m. Central Daylight Time this afternoon for eastern Dallas, western Kaufman, and Rockwall counties. At 10:20 a.m. Central Daylight Time, Doppler radar indicated heavy rain continuing to fall across the warned area. Between 2 and 3.5 inches of rain have fallen just this morning near the Rockwall, Heath, Forney, Crandall, and Oak Grove areas. This heavy rain is in addition to rainfall from previous days, so any additional heavy rain moving across this area will worsen any ongoing flash flooding. Hazard, dangerous flash flooding caused by thunderstorms. Source, Doppler radar indicated and emergency management reported flooding. Impact, flooding of small creeks and streams, urban areas, highways, streets, and underpasses as well as other poor drainage and low-lying areas. Ponding on roadways is imminent or occurring. Some locations that will experience flash flooding include Dallas, Garland, Mesquite, Rowlett, Wiley, Rockwall, Bulk Springs, Sag C, Ennis, Terrell, Segoville, Forney, Kaufman, Roy City, Heath, Fett, Sunnyvale, Crandall, Combine, and Talty. Dangerous flash flooding is occurring or is imminent, particularly for low-lying areas. Turn around, don't drown when encountering flooded roads. Most flood deaths occur in vehicles.
stay away or be swept away. River banks and culverts can become unstable and unsafe. Now let's check on your local forecast for the Dallas-Fort Worth Metroplex. Today, mostly cloudy this morning, then becoming partly sunny. A slight chance of thunderstorms. A chance of showers this morning, then a slight chance of showers this afternoon. Highs in the lower 80s. Southwest winds around 5 miles an hour, becoming southeast this afternoon. Chance of rain 40%. Tonight, partly cloudy with a 20% chance of showers and thunderstorms. Lows in the upper 60s. South winds around 5 miles an hour. Thursday, mostly sunny. A chance of showers in the morning, then a slight chance of showers and thunderstorms in the afternoon. Highs in the mid-80s. Southwest winds around 5 miles an hour, becoming northeast in the afternoon. Chance of rain 30%. Thursday night, mostly clear with a 20% chance of showers and thunderstorms in the evening, then partly cloudy after midnight. Lows around 70. South winds around 5 miles an hour. The forecast key messages for North and Central Texas. Scattered showers and thunderstorms remain possible the rest of tonight through Thursday. A few storms may be strong with small hail, gusty winds, and localized flash flooding. A relative lull in storm activity is expected Friday and Saturday with highs near 90 and rain chances generally under 30%. Sunday into next work week will potentially see another uptick in daily rain/thunderstorm chances. The spotter information statement for North and Central Texas. Spotter activation is not likely through tomorrow, but any reports of hazardous weather to the National Weather Services are appreciated. The current time is 10:27 a.m. Central Daylight Time. 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Flash flood warning remains in effect until 12:30 p.m. Central Daylight Time this afternoon for eastern Dallas, western Kaufman, and Rockwall counties. At 10:20 a.m. Central Daylight Time, Doppler radar indicated heavy rain continuing to fall across the warned area. Between 2 and 3.5 inches of rain have fallen just this morning near the Rockwall, Heath, Forney, Crandall, and Oak Grove areas. This heavy rain is in addition to rainfall from previous days, so any additional heavy rain moving across this area will worsen any ongoing flash flooding. Hazard: dangerous flash flooding caused by thunderstorms. Source: Doppler radar indicated an emergency management reported flooding. Impact: flooding of small creeks and streams, urban areas, highways, streets, and underpasses, as well as other poor drainage and low-lying areas. Ponding on roadways is imminent or occurring. Some locations that will experience flash flooding include Dallas, Garland, Mesquite, Rowlett, Wiley, Rockwall, Bulk Springs, Sanch C, Ennis, Terrell, Segoville, Forney, Kaufman, Roy City, Heath, Fett, Sunnyvale, Crandall, Combine, and Talty. Dangerous flash flooding is occurring or is imminent, particularly for low-lying areas. Turn around, don't drown when encountering flooded roads. Most flood deaths occur in vehicles. Stay away or be swept away. River banks and culverts can become unstable and unsafe. Now let's check on your local forecast for the Dallas-Fort Worth Metroplex. Today, mostly cloudy this morning, then becoming partly sunny. A slight chance of thunderstorms. A chance of showers this morning, then a slight chance of showers this afternoon. Highs in the lower 80s. Southwest winds around 5 miles an hour, becoming southeast this afternoon. Chance of rain 40%. Tonight, partly cloudy with a 20% chance of showers and thunderstorms. Lows in the upper 60s. South winds around 5 miles an hour. Thursday, mostly sunny. A chance of showers in the morning, then a slight chance of showers and thunderstorms in the afternoon. Highs in the mid-80s. Southwest winds around 5 miles an hour, becoming northeast in the afternoon. Chance of rain 30%.
Thursday night, mostly clear with a 20% chance of showers and thunderstorms in the evening, then partly cloudy after midnight. Lows around 70. South winds around 5 miles an hour. The forecast key messages for North and Central Texas. Scattered showers and thunderstorms remain possible the rest of tonight through Thursday. A few storms may be strong with small hail, gusty winds, and localized flash flooding. A relative lull in storm activity is expected Friday and Saturday with highs near 90 and rain chances generally under 30%. Sunday into next work week will potentially see another uptick in daily rain slash thunderstorm chances. The spotter information statement for North and Central Texas. Spotter activation is not likely through tomorrow, but any reports of hazardous weather to the National Weather Services are appreciated. The current time is 10:31 a.m. Central Daylight Time. 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Flash flood warning remains in effect until 12:30 p.m. Central Daylight Time this afternoon for eastern Dallas, western Kaufman, and Rockwall counties. At 10:20 a.m. Central Daylight Time, Doppler radar indicated heavy rain continuing to fall across the warned area. Between 2 and 3.5 inches of rain have fallen just this morning near the Rockwall, Heath, Forney, Crandall, and Oak Grove areas. This heavy rain is in addition to rainfall from previous days, so any additional heavy rain moving across this area will worsen any ongoing flash flooding. Hazard, dangerous flash flooding caused by thunderstorms. Source, Doppler radar indicated and emergency management reported flooding. Impact, flooding of small creeks and streams, urban areas, highways, streets, and underpasses as well as other poor drainage and low-lying areas. Ponding on roadways is imminent or occurring. Some locations that will experience flash flooding include Dallas, Garland, Mesquite, Rowlett, Wiley, Rockwall, Bulk Springs, Sanch C, Ennis, Terrell, Segoville, Forney, Kaufman, Roy City, Heath, Fett, Sunnyvale, Crandall, Combine, and Talty. Dangerous flash flooding is occurring or is imminent, particularly for low-lying areas. Turn around, don't drown when encountering flooded roads. Most of flood deaths occur in vehicles. Stay away or be swept away. River banks and culverts can become unstable and unsafe. Now let's check on your local forecast for the Dallas-Fort Worth Metroplex. Today, mostly cloudy this morning, then becoming partly sunny. A slight chance of thunderstorms. A chance of showers this morning, then a slight chance of showers this afternoon. Highs in the lower 80s. Southwest winds around 5 miles an hour, becoming southeast this afternoon. Chance of rain 40%. Tonight, partly cloudy with a 20% chance of showers and thunderstorms. Lows in the upper 60s. South winds around 5 miles an hour. Thursday, mostly sunny. A chance of showers in the morning, then a slight chance of showers and thunderstorms in the afternoon. Highs in the mid-80s. Southwest winds around 5 miles an hour, becoming northeast in the afternoon. Chance of rain 30%. Thursday night, mostly clear with a 20% chance of showers and thunderstorms in the evening, then partly cloudy after midnight. Lows around 70. South winds around 5 miles an hour. The forecast key messages for North and Central Texas. Scattered showers and thunderstorms remain possible the rest of tonight through Thursday. A few storms may be strong with small hail, gusty winds, and localized flash flooding. A relative lull in storm activity is expected Friday and Saturday with highs near 90 and rain chances generally under 30%. Sunday into next work week will potentially see another uptick in daily rain slash thunderstorm chances. The spotter information statement for North and Central Texas. Spotter activation is not likely through tomorrow, but any reports of hazardous weather to the National Weather Services are appreciated. The current time is 10:34 a.m. Central Daylight Time. 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
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Flash flood warning remains in effect until 12:30 p.m. Central Daylight Time this afternoon for eastern Dallas, western Kaufman, and Rockwall counties. At 10:20 a.m. Central Daylight Time, Doppler radar indicated heavy rain continuing to fall across the warned area. Between 2 and 3.5 inches of rain have fallen just this morning near the Rockwall, Heath, Forney, Crandall, and Oak Grove areas. This heavy rain is in addition to rainfall from previous days, so any additional heavy rain moving across this area will worsen any ongoing flash flooding. Hazard: dangerous flash flooding caused by thunderstorms. Source: Doppler radar indicated an emergency management reported flooding. Impact: flooding of small creeks and streams, urban areas, highways, streets, and underpasses, as well as other poor drainage and low-lying areas. Ponding on roadways is imminent or occurring. Some locations that will experience flash flooding include Dallas, Garland, Mesquite, Rowlett, Wiley, Rockwall, Bulk Springs, Sanch Sea, Ennis, Terrell, Segoville, Forney, Kaufman, Roy City, Heath, Fett, Sunnyvale, Crandall, Combine, and Talty. Dangerous flash flooding is occurring or is imminent, particularly for low-lying areas. Turn around, don't drown when encountering flooded roads. Most flood deaths occur in vehicles. Stay away or be swept away. River banks and culverts can become unstable and unsafe. Now let's check on your local forecast for the Dallas-Fort Worth Metroplex. Today, mostly cloudy this morning, then becoming partly sunny. A slight chance of thunderstorms. A chance of showers this morning, then a slight chance of showers this afternoon. Highs in the lower 80s. Southwest winds around 5 miles an hour, becoming southeast this afternoon. Chance of rain 40%. Tonight, partly cloudy with a 20% chance of showers and thunderstorms. Lows in the upper 60s. South winds around 5 miles an hour. Thursday, mostly sunny. A chance of showers in the morning, then a slight chance of showers and thunderstorms in the afternoon. Highs in the mid-80s. Southwest winds around 5 miles an hour, becoming northeast in the afternoon. Chance of rain 30%. Thursday night, mostly clear with a 20% chance of showers and thunderstorms in the evening, then partly cloudy after midnight. Lows around 70. South winds around 5 miles an hour. The forecast key messages for North and Central Texas. Scattered showers and thunderstorms remain possible the rest of tonight through Thursday. A few storms may be strong with small hail, gusty winds, and localized flash flooding. A relative lull in storm activity is expected Friday and Saturday with highs near 90 and rain chances generally under 30%. Sunday into next work week will potentially see another uptick in daily rain / thunderstorm chances. The spotter information statement for North and Central Texas. Spotter activation is not likely through tomorrow, but any reports of hazardous weather to the National Weather Services are appreciated. The current time is 10:38 a.m. Central Daylight Time. 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Flash flood warning remains in effect until 12:30 p.m. Central Daylight Time this afternoon for eastern Dallas, western Kaufman, and Rockwall counties. At 10:20 a.m. Central Daylight Time, Doppler radar indicated heavy rain continuing to fall across the warned area. Between 2 and 3.5 inches of rain have fallen just this morning near the Rockwall, Heath, Forney, Crandall, and Oak Grove areas. This heavy rain is in addition to rainfall from previous days, so any additional heavy rain moving across this area will worsen any ongoing flash flooding. Hazard: dangerous flash flooding caused by thunderstorms. Source: Doppler radar indicated an emergency management reported flooding. Impact: flooding of small creeks and streams, urban areas, highways, streets, and underpasses, as well as other poor drainage and low-lying areas. Ponding on roadways is imminent or occurring.
Some locations that will experience flash flooding include Dallas, Garland, Mesquite, Rowlett, Wiley, Rockwall, Bulk Springs, Sach Sea, Ennis, Terrell, Segoville, Forney, Kaufman, Roy City, Heath, Fett, Sunnyvale, Crandall, Combine, and Talty. Dangerous flash flooding is occurring or is imminent, particularly for low-lying areas. Turn around, don't drown when encountering flooded roads. Most flood deaths occur in vehicles. Stay away or be swept away. River banks and culverts can become unstable and unsafe. Now let's check on your local forecast for the Dallas-Fort Worth Metroplex. Today, mostly cloudy this morning, then becoming partly sunny. A slight chance of thunderstorms. A chance of showers this morning, then a slight chance of showers this afternoon. Highs in the lower 80s. Southwest winds around 5 miles an hour, becoming southeast this afternoon. Chance of rain 40%. Tonight, partly cloudy with a 20% chance of showers and thunderstorms. Lows in the upper 60s. South winds around 5 miles an hour. Thursday, mostly sunny. A chance of showers in the morning, then a slight chance of showers and thunderstorms in the afternoon. Highs in the mid-80s. Southwest winds around 5 miles an hour, becoming northeast in the afternoon. Chance of rain 30%. Thursday night, mostly clear with a 20% chance of showers and thunderstorms in the evening, then partly cloudy after midnight. Lows around 70. South winds around 5 miles an hour. The forecast key messages for North and Central Texas. Scattered showers and thunderstorms remain possible the rest of tonight through Thursday. A few storms may be strong with small hail, gusty winds, and localized flash flooding. A relative lull in storm activity is expected Friday and Saturday with highs near 90 and rain chances generally under 30%. Sunday into next work week will potentially see another uptick in daily rain / thunderstorm chances. The spotter information statement for North and Central Texas. Spotter activation is not likely through tomorrow, but any reports of hazardous weather to the National Weather Services are appreciated. The current time is 10:42 a.m. Central Daylight Time. 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Flash flood warning remains in effect until 12:30 p.m. Central Daylight Time this afternoon for eastern Dallas, western Kaufman, and Rockwall counties. At 10:20 a.m. Central Daylight Time, Doppler radar indicated heavy rain continuing to fall across the warned area. Between 2 and 3.5 inches of rain have fallen just this morning near the Rockwall, Heath, Forney, Crandall, and Oak Grove areas. This heavy rain is in addition to rainfall from previous days, so any additional heavy rain moving across this area will worsen any ongoing flash flooding. Hazard, dangerous flash flooding caused by thunderstorms. Source, Doppler radar indicated and emergency management reported flooding. Impact, flooding of small creeks and streams, urban areas, highways, streets, and underpasses as well as other poor drainage and low-lying areas. Ponding on roadways is imminent or occurring. Some locations that will experience flash flooding include Dallas, Garland, Mesquite, Rowlett, Wiley, Rockwall, Bulk Springs, Sach Sea, Ennis, Terrell, Segoville, Forney, Kaufman, Roy City, Heath, Fett, Sunnyvale, Crandall, Combine, and Talty. Dangerous flash flooding is occurring or is imminent, particularly for low-lying areas. Turn around, don't drown when encountering flooded roads. Most flood deaths occur in vehicles. Stay away or be swept away. River banks and culverts can become unstable and unsafe. Now let's check on your local forecast for the Dallas-Fort Worth Metroplex. Today, mostly cloudy this morning, then becoming partly sunny. A slight chance of thunderstorms. A chance of showers this morning, then a slight chance of showers this afternoon. Highs in the lower 80s. Southwest winds around 5 miles an hour, becoming southeast this afternoon. Chance of rain 40%. Tonight, partly cloudy with a 20% chance of showers and thunderstorms.
lows in the upper 60s. South winds around 5 miles an hour. Thursday, mostly sunny. A chance of showers in the morning, then a slight chance of showers and thunderstorms in the afternoon. Highs in the mid-80s. Southwest winds around 5 miles an hour, becoming northeast in the afternoon. Chance of rain 30%. Thursday night, mostly clear with a 20% chance of showers and thunderstorms in the evening, then partly cloudy after midnight. Lows around 70. South winds around 5 miles an hour. The forecast key messages for North and Central Texas. Scattered showers and thunderstorms remain possible the rest of tonight through Thursday. Thursday, mostly sunny. A chance of showers in the morning, then a slight chance of showers and thunderstorms in the afternoon. Highs in the mid-80s. Southwest winds around 5 miles an hour, becoming northeast in the afternoon. Chance of rain 30%. Thursday night, mostly clear with a 20% chance of showers and thunderstorms in the evening, then partly cloudy after midnight. Lows around 70. South winds around 5 miles an hour.

event. Sunday into next work week, we'll potentially see another uptick in daily rain slash thunderstorm chances. The spotter information statement for North and Central Texas. Spotter activation is not likely through tomorrow, but any reports of hazardous weather to the National Weather Services are appreciated. The current time is 10:46 a.m. Central Daylight Time. 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Flash flood warning remains in effect until 12:30 p.m. Central Daylight Time this afternoon for eastern Dallas, western Kaufman, and Rockwall counties. At 10:20 a.m. Central Daylight Time, Doppler radar indicated heavy rain continuing to fall across the warned area. Between 2 and 3.5 inches of rain have fallen just this morning near the Rockwall, Heath, Forney, Crandall, and Oak Grove areas. This heavy rain is in addition to rainfall from previous days, so any additional heavy rain moving across this area will worsen any ongoing flash flooding. Hazard: dangerous flash flooding caused by thunderstorms. Source: Doppler radar indicated and emergency management reported flooding. Impact: flooding of small creeks and streams, urban areas, highways, streets, and underpasses, as well as other poor drainage and low-lying areas. Ponding on roadways is imminent or occurring. Some locations that will experience flash flooding include Dallas, Garland, Mesquite, Rowlett, Wiley, Rockwall, Bulk Springs, Sanch Sea, Ennis, Terrell, Segoville, Forney, Kaufman, Roy City, Heath, Fett, Sunnyvale, Crandall, Combine, and Talty. Dangerous flash flooding is occurring or is imminent, particularly for low-lying areas. Turn around, don't drown when encountering flooded roads. Most flood deaths occur in vehicles. Stay away or be swept away. River banks and culverts can become unstable and unsafe. Now let's check on your local forecast for the Dallas-Fort Worth Metroplex. Today, mostly cloudy this morning, then becoming partly sunny. A slight chance of thunderstorms. A chance of showers this morning, then a slight chance of showers this afternoon. Highs in the lower 80s. Southwest winds around 5 miles an hour, becoming southeast this afternoon. Chance of rain 40%. Tonight, partly cloudy with a 20% chance of showers and thunderstorms. Lows in the upper 60s. South winds around 5 miles an hour. Thursday, mostly sunny. A chance of showers in the morning, then a slight chance of showers and thunderstorms in the afternoon. Highs in the mid-80s. Southwest winds around 5 miles an hour, becoming northeast in the afternoon. Chance of rain 30%. Thursday night, mostly clear with a 20% chance of showers and thunderstorms in the evening, then partly cloudy after midnight. Lows around 70. South winds around 5 miles an hour. The forecast key messages for North and Central Texas. Scattered showers and thunderstorms remain possible the rest of tonight through Thursday. A few storms may be strong with small hail, gusty winds, and localized flash flooding. A relative lull in storm activity is expected Friday and Saturday with highs near 90 and rain chances generally under 30%. Sunday into next work week will potentially see another uptick in daily rain slash thunderstorm chances. The spotter information statement for North and Central Texas. Spotter activation is not likely through tomorrow, but any reports of hazardous weather to the National Weather Services are appreciated. The current time is 10:50 a.m. Central Daylight Time. 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Flash flood warning remains in effect until 12:30 p.m. Central Daylight Time this afternoon for eastern Dallas, western Kaufman, and Rockwall counties. At 10:20 a.m. Central Daylight Time, Doppler radar indicated heavy rain continuing to fall across the warned area. Between 2 and 3.5 inches of rain have fallen just this morning near the Rockwall, Heath, Forney, Crandall, and Oak Grove areas. This heavy rain is in addition to rainfall from previous days, so any additional heavy rain moving across this area

Between 2 and 3.5 inches of rain have fallen just this morning near the Rockwall, Heath, Forney, Crandall, and Oak Grove areas. This heavy rain is in addition to rainfall from previous days, so any additional heavy rain moving across this area will worsen any ongoing flash flooding. Hazard, dangerous flash flooding caused by thunderstorms. Source, Doppler radar indicated and emergency management reported flooding. Impact, flooding of small creeks and streams, urban areas, highways, streets, and underpasses as well as other poor drainage and low-lying areas. Ponding on roadways is imminent or occurring. Some locations that will experience flash flooding include Dallas, Garland, Mesquite, Rowlett, Wiley, Rockwall, Bulk Springs, Sachse, Ennis, Terrell, Segoville, Forney, Kaufman, Roy City, Heath, Fett, Sunnyvale, Crandall, Combine, and Talty. Dangerous flash flooding is occurring or is imminent, particularly for low-lying areas. Turn around, don't drown when encountering flooded roads. Most flood deaths occur in vehicles. Stay away or be swept away. River banks and culverts can become unstable and unsafe. Now let's check on your local forecast for the Dallas-Fort Worth Metroplex. Today, mostly cloudy this morning, then becoming partly sunny. A slight chance of thunderstorms. A chance of showers this morning, then a slight chance of showers this afternoon. Highs in the lower 80s. Southwest winds around 5 miles an hour, becoming southeast this afternoon. Chance of rain 40%. Tonight, partly cloudy with a 20% chance of showers and thunderstorms. Lows in the upper 60s. South winds around 5 miles an hour. Thursday, mostly sunny. A chance of showers in the morning, then a slight chance of showers and thunderstorms in the afternoon. Highs in the mid-80s. Southwest winds around 5 miles an hour, becoming northeast in the afternoon. Chance of rain 30%. Thursday night, mostly clear with a 20% chance of showers and thunderstorms in the evening, then partly cloudy after midnight. Lows around 70. South winds around 5 miles an hour. The forecast key messages for North and Central Texas. Scattered showers and thunderstorms remain possible the rest of tonight through Thursday. A few storms may be strong with small hail, gusty winds, and localized flash flooding. A relative lull in storm activity is expected Friday and Saturday with highs near 90 and rain chances generally under 30%. Sunday into next work week will potentially see another uptick in daily rain/thunderstorm chances. The spotter information statement for North and Central Texas. Spotter activation is not likely through tomorrow, but any reports of hazardous weather to the National Weather Services are appreciated. The current time is 11:09 a.m. Central Daylight Time. 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Flash flood warning remains in effect until 12:30 p.m. Central Daylight Time this afternoon for eastern Dallas, western Kaufman, and Rockwall counties. At 10:20 a.m. Central Daylight Time, Doppler radar indicated heavy rain continuing to fall across the warned area. Between 2 and 3.5 inches of rain have fallen just this morning near the Rockwall, Heath, Forney, Crandall, and Oak Grove areas. This heavy rain is in addition to rainfall from previous days, so any additional heavy rain moving across this area will worsen any ongoing flash flooding. Hazard, dangerous flash flooding caused by thunderstorms. Source, Doppler radar indicated and emergency management reported flooding. Impact, flooding of small creeks and streams, urban areas, highways, streets, and underpasses as well as other poor drainage and low-lying areas. Ponding on roadways is imminent or occurring. Some locations that will experience flash flooding include Dallas, Garland, Mesquite, Rowlett, Wiley, Rockwall, Bulk Springs, Sachse, Ennis, Terrell, Segoville, Forney, Kaufman, Roy City, Heath, Fett, Sunnyvale, Crandall, Combine, and Talty. Dangerous flash flooding is occurring or is imminent, particularly for low-lying areas. Turn around, don't drown when encountering flooded roads.

Most flood deaths occur in vehicles. Stay away or be swept away. River banks and culverts can become unstable and unsafe. Now let's check on your local forecast for the Dallas-Fort Worth Metroplex. Today, mostly cloudy this morning, then becoming partly sunny. A slight chance of thunderstorms. A chance of showers this morning, then a slight chance of showers this afternoon. Highs in the lower 80s. Southwest winds around 5 miles an hour, becoming southeast this afternoon. Chance of rain 40%. Tonight, partly cloudy with a 20% chance of showers and thunderstorms. Lows in the upper 60s. South winds around 5 miles an hour. Thursday, mostly sunny. A chance of showers in the morning, then a slight chance of showers and thunderstorms in the afternoon. Highs in the mid-80s. Southwest winds around 5 miles an hour, becoming northeast in the afternoon. Chance of rain 30%. Thursday night, mostly clear with a 20% chance of showers and thunderstorms in the evening, then partly cloudy after midnight. Lows around 70. South winds around 5 miles an hour. The forecast key messages for North and Central Texas. Scattered showers and thunderstorms remain possible the rest of tonight through Thursday. A few storms may be strong with small hail, gusty winds, and localized flash flooding. A relative lull in storm activity is expected Friday and Saturday with highs near 90 and rain chances generally under 30%. Sunday into next work week will potentially see another uptick in daily rain slash thunderstorm chances. The spotter information statement for North and Central Texas. Spotter activation is not likely through tomorrow, but any reports of hazardous weather to the National Weather Services are appreciated. The current time is 11:13 a.m. Central Daylight Time. 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Flash flood warning remains in effect until 12:30 p.m. Central Daylight Time this afternoon for eastern Dallas, western Kaufman, and Rockwall counties. At 10:20 a.m. Central Daylight Time, Doppler radar indicated heavy rain continuing to fall across the warned area. Between 2 and 3.5 inches of rain have fallen just this morning near the Rockwall, Heath, Forney, Crandall, and Oak Grove areas. This heavy rain is in addition to rainfall from previous days, so any additional heavy rain moving across this area will worsen any ongoing flash flooding. Hazard, dangerous flash flooding caused by thunderstorms. Source, Doppler radar indicated and emergency management reported flooding. Impact, flooding of small creeks and streams, urban areas, highways, streets, and underpasses as well as other poor drainage and low-lying areas. Ponding on roadways is imminent or occurring. Some locations that will experience flash flooding include Dallas, Garland, Mesquite, Rowlett, Wiley, Rockwall, Bulk Springs, Sanch C, Ennis, Terrell, Segoville, Forney, Kaufman, Roy City, Heath, Fett, Sunnyvale, Crandall, Combine, and Talty. Dangerous flash flooding is occurring or is imminent, particularly for low-lying areas. Turn around, don't drown when encountering flooded roads. Most flood deaths occur in vehicles. Stay away or be swept away. River banks and culverts can become unstable and unsafe. Now let's check on your local forecast for the Dallas-Fort Worth Metroplex. Today, mostly cloudy this morning, then becoming partly sunny. A slight chance of thunderstorms. A chance of showers this morning, then a slight chance of showers this afternoon. Highs in the lower 80s. Southwest winds around 5 miles an hour, becoming southeast this afternoon. Chance of rain 40%. Tonight, partly cloudy with a 20% chance of showers and thunderstorms. Lows in the upper 60s. South winds around 5 miles an hour. Thursday, mostly sunny. A chance of showers in the morning, then a slight chance of showers and thunderstorms in the afternoon. Highs in the mid-80s. Southwest winds around 5 miles an hour, becoming northeast in the afternoon. Chance of rain 30%. Thursday night, mostly clear with a 20% chance of showers and thunderstorms.
thunderstorms in the evening, then partly cloudy after midnight. Lows around 70. South winds around 5 miles an hour. The forecast key messages for North and Central Texas. Scattered showers and thunderstorms remain possible the rest of tonight through Thursday. A few storms may be strong with small hail, gusty winds, and localized flash flooding. A relative lull in storm activity is expected Friday and Saturday with highs near 90 and rain chances generally under 30%. Sunday into next work week will potentially see another uptick in daily rain/thunderstorm chances. The spotter information statement for North and Central Texas. Spotter activation is not likely through tomorrow, but any reports of hazardous weather to the National Weather Services are appreciated. The current time is 11:16 a.m. Central Daylight Time. 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Flash flood warning remains in effect until 12:30 p.m. Central Daylight Time this afternoon for eastern Dallas, western Kaufman, and Rockwall counties. At 10:20 a.m. Central Daylight Time, Doppler radar indicated heavy rain continuing to fall across the warned area. Between 2 and 3.5 inches of rain have fallen just this morning near the Rockwall, Heath, Forney, Crandall, and Oak Grove areas. This heavy rain is in addition to rainfall from previous days, so any additional heavy rain moving across this area will worsen any ongoing flash flooding. Hazard, dangerous flash flooding caused by thunderstorms. Source, Doppler radar indicated an emergency management reported flooding. Impact, flooding of small creeks and streams, urban areas, highways, streets, and underpasses as well as other poor drainage and low-lying areas. Ponding on roadways is imminent or occurring. Some locations that will experience flash flooding include Dallas, Garland, Mesquite, Rowlett, Wiley, Rockwall, Bulk Springs, Sag C, Ennis, Terrell, Segoville, Forney, Kaufman, Roy City, Heath, Fett, Sunnyvale, Crandall, Combine, and Talty. Dangerous flash flooding is occurring or is imminent, particularly for low-lying areas. Turn around, don't drown when encountering flooded roads. Most flood deaths occur in vehicles. Stay away or be swept away. River banks and culverts can become unstable and unsafe. Now let's check on your local forecast for the Dallas-Fort Worth Metroplex. Today, mostly cloudy this morning, then becoming partly sunny. A slight chance of thunderstorms. A chance of showers this morning, then a slight chance of showers this afternoon. Highs in the lower 80s. Southwest winds around 5 miles an hour, becoming southeast this afternoon. Chance of rain 40%. Tonight, partly cloudy with a 20% chance of showers and thunderstorms. Lows in the upper 60s. South winds around 5 miles an hour. Thursday, mostly sunny. A chance of showers in the morning, then a slight chance of showers and thunderstorms in the afternoon. Highs in the mid-80s. Southwest winds around 5 miles an hour, becoming northeast in the afternoon. Chance of rain 30%. Thursday night, mostly clear with a 20% chance of showers and thunderstorms in the evening, then partly cloudy after midnight. Lows around 70. South winds around 5 miles an hour. The forecast key messages for North and Central Texas. Scattered showers and thunderstorms remain possible the rest of tonight through Thursday. A few storms may be strong with small hail, gusty winds, and localized flash flooding. A relative lull in storm activity is expected Friday and Saturday with highs near 90 and rain chances generally under 30%. Sunday into next work week will potentially see another uptick in daily rain/thunderstorm chances. The spotter information statement for North and Central Texas. Spotter activation is not likely through tomorrow, but any reports of hazardous weather to the National Weather Services are appreciated. The current time is 11:20 a.m. Central Daylight Time. 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
flash flood warning remains in effect until 12:30 p.m. Central Daylight Time this afternoon for Eastern Dallas, Western Kaufman, and Rockwall counties. At 10:20 a.m. Central Daylight Time, Doppler radar indicated heavy rain continuing to fall across the warned area. Between 2 and 3.5 inches of rain have fallen just this morning near the Rockwall, Heath, Forney, Crandall, and Oak Grove areas. This heavy rain is in addition to rainfall from previous days, so any additional heavy rain moving across this area will worsen any ongoing flash flooding. Hazard: dangerous flash flooding caused by thunderstorms. Source: Doppler radar indicated an emergency management reported flooding. Impact: flooding of small creeks and streams, urban areas, highways, streets, and underpasses, as well as other poor drainage and low-lying areas. Ponding on roadways is imminent or occurring. Some locations that will experience flash flooding include Dallas, Garland, Mesquite, Rowlett, Wiley, Rockwall, Bulk Springs, Sanch C, Ennis, Terrell, Segalville, Forney, Kaufman, Roy City, Heath, Fett, Sunnyvale, Crandall, Combine, and Talty. Dangerous flash flooding is occurring or is imminent, particularly for low-lying areas. Turn around, don't drown when encountering flooded roads. Most flood deaths occur in vehicles. Stay away or be swept away. River banks and culverts can become unstable and unsafe. Now let's check on your local forecast for the Dallas-Fort Worth Metroplex. Today, mostly cloudy this morning, then becoming partly sunny. A slight chance of thunderstorms. A chance of showers this morning, then a slight chance of showers this afternoon. Highs in the lower 80s. Southwest winds around 5 miles an hour, becoming southeast this afternoon. Chance of rain 40%. Tonight, partly cloudy with a 20% chance of showers and thunderstorms. Lows in the upper 60s. South winds around 5 miles an hour. Thursday, mostly sunny. A chance of showers in the morning, then a slight chance of showers and thunderstorms in the afternoon. Highs in the mid-80s. Southwest winds around 5 miles an hour, becoming northeast in the afternoon. Chance of rain 30%. Thursday night, mostly clear with a 20% chance of showers and thunderstorms in the evening, then partly cloudy after midnight. Lows around 70. South winds around 5 miles an hour. The forecast key messages for North and Central Texas. Scattered showers and thunderstorms remain possible the rest of tonight through Thursday. A few storms may be strong with small hail, gusty winds, and localized flash flooding. A relative lull in storm activity is expected Friday and Saturday with highs near 90 and rain chances generally under 30%. Sunday into next work week will potentially see another uptick in daily rain / thunderstorm chances. The spotter information statement for North and Central Texas. Spotter activation is not likely through tomorrow, but any reports of hazardous weather to the National Weather Services are appreciated. The current time is 11:24 a.m. Central Daylight Time. 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Flash flood warning remains in effect until 12:30 p.m. Central Daylight Time this afternoon for Eastern Dallas, Western Kaufman, and Rockwall counties. At 10:20 a.m. Central Daylight Time, Doppler radar indicated heavy rain continuing to fall across the warned area. Between 2 and 3.5 inches of rain have fallen just this morning near the Rockwall, Heath, Forney, Crandall, and Oak Grove areas. This heavy rain is in addition to rainfall from previous days, so any additional heavy rain moving across this area will worsen any ongoing flash flooding. Hazard: dangerous flash flooding caused by thunderstorms. Source: Doppler radar indicated an emergency management reported flooding. Impact: flooding of small creeks and streams, urban areas, highways, streets, and underpasses, as well as other poor drainage and low-lying areas. Ponding on roadways is imminent or occurring.
Some locations that will experience flash flooding include Dallas, Garland, Mesquite, Rowlett, Wiley, Rockwall, Bulk Springs, Sanch C, Ennis, Terrell, Seagoville, Forney, Kaufman, Roy City, Heath, Fett, Sunnyvale, Crandall, Combine, and Talty. Dangerous flash flooding is occurring or is imminent, particularly for low-lying areas. Turn around, don't drown when encountering flooded roads. Most flood deaths occur in vehicles. Stay away or be swept away. River banks and culverts can become unstable and unsafe. Now let's check on your local forecast for the Dallas-Fort Worth Metroplex. Today, mostly cloudy this morning, then becoming partly sunny. A slight chance of thunderstorms. A chance of showers this morning, then a slight chance of showers this afternoon. Highs in the lower 80s. Southwest winds around 5 miles an hour, becoming southeast this afternoon. Chance of rain 40%. Tonight, partly cloudy with a 20% chance of showers and thunderstorms. Lows in the upper 60s. South winds around 5 miles an hour. Thursday, mostly sunny. A chance of showers in the morning, then a slight chance of showers and thunderstorms in the afternoon. Highs in the mid-80s. Southwest winds around 5 miles an hour, becoming northeast in the afternoon. Chance of rain 30%. Thursday night, mostly clear with a 20% chance of showers and thunderstorms in the evening, then partly cloudy after midnight. Lows around 70. South winds around 5 miles an hour. The forecast key messages for North and Central Texas. Scattered showers and thunderstorms remain possible the rest of tonight through Thursday. A few storms may be strong with small hail, gusty winds, and localized flash flooding. A relative lull in storm activity is expected Friday and Saturday with highs near 90 and rain chances generally under 30%. Sunday into next work week will potentially see another uptick in daily rain / thunderstorm chances. The spotter information statement for North and Central Texas. Spotter activation is not likely through tomorrow, but any reports of hazardous weather to the National Weather Services are appreciated. The current time is 11:28 a.m. Central Daylight Time. 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Flash flood warning remains in effect until 12:30 p.m. Central Daylight Time this afternoon for eastern Dallas, western Kaufman, and Rockwall counties. At 10:20 a.m. Central Daylight Time, Doppler radar indicated heavy rain continuing to fall across the warned area. Between 2 and 3.5 inches of rain have fallen just this morning near the Rockwall, Heath, Forney, Crandall, and Oak Grove areas. This heavy rain is in addition to rainfall from previous days, so any additional heavy rain moving across this area will worsen any ongoing flash flooding. Hazard, dangerous flash flooding caused by thunderstorms. Source, Doppler radar indicated an emergency management reported flooding. Impact, flooding of small creeks and streams, urban areas, highways, streets, and underpasses as well as other poor drainage and low-lying areas. Ponding on roadways is imminent or occurring. Some locations that will experience flash flooding include Dallas, Garland, Mesquite, Rowlett, Wiley, Rockwall, Bulk Springs, Sanch C, Ennis, Terrell, Seagoville, Forney, Kaufman, Roy City, Heath, Fett, Sunnyvale, Crandall, Combine, and Talty. Dangerous flash flooding is occurring or is imminent, particularly for low-lying areas. Turn around, don't drown when encountering flooded roads. Most flood deaths occur in vehicles. Stay away or be swept away. River banks and culverts can become unstable and unsafe. Now let's check on your local forecast for the Dallas-Fort Worth Metroplex. Today, mostly cloudy this morning, then becoming partly sunny. A slight chance of thunderstorms. A chance of showers this morning, then a slight chance of showers this afternoon. Highs in the lower 80s. Southwest winds around 5 miles an hour, becoming southeast this afternoon. Chance of rain 40%. Tonight, partly cloudy with a 20% chance of showers and thunderstorms.
lows in the upper 60s. South winds around 5 miles an hour. Thursday, mostly sunny. A chance of showers in the morning, then a slight chance of showers and thunderstorms in the afternoon. Highs in the mid-80s. Southwest winds around 5 miles an hour, becoming northeast in the afternoon. Chance of rain 30%. Thursday night, mostly clear with a 20% chance of showers and thunderstorms in the evening, then partly cloudy after midnight. Lows around 70. South winds around 5 miles an hour. The forecast key messages for North and Central Texas. Scattered showers and thunderstorms remain possible the rest of tonight through Thursday. A few storms may be strong with small hail, gusty winds, and localized flash flooding. A relative lull in storm activity is expected Friday and Saturday with highs near 90 and rain chances generally under 30%. Sunday into next work week will potentially see another uptick in daily rain slash thunderstorm chances. The spotter information statement for North and Central Texas. Spotter activation is not likely through tomorrow, but any reports of hazardous weather to the National Weather Services are appreciated. The current time is 11:32 a.m. Central Daylight Time. 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Flash flood warning remains in effect until 12:30 p.m. Central Daylight Time this afternoon for eastern Dallas, western Kaufman, and Rockwall counties. At 10:20 a.m. Central Daylight Time, Doppler radar indicated heavy rain continuing to fall across the warned area. Between 2 and 3.5 inches of rain have fallen just this morning near the Rockwall, Heath, Forney, Crandall, and Oak Grove areas. This heavy rain is in addition to rainfall from previous days, so any additional heavy rain moving across this area will worsen any ongoing flash flooding. Hazard, dangerous flash flooding caused by thunderstorms. Source, Doppler radar indicated and emergency management reported flooding. Impact, flooding of small creeks and streams, urban areas, highways, streets, and underpasses as well as other poor drainage and low-lying areas. Ponding on roadways is imminent or occurring. Some locations that will experience flash flooding include Dallas, Garland, Mesquite, Rowlett, Wiley, Rockwall, Bulk Springs, Sanch C, Ennis, Terrell, Segalville, Forney, Kaufman, Roy City, Heath, Fett, Sunnyvale, Crandall, Combine, and Talty. Dangerous flash flooding is occurring or is imminent, particularly for low-lying areas. Turn around, don't drown when encountering flooded roads. Most flood deaths occur in vehicles. Stay away or be swept away. River banks and culverts can become unstable and unsafe. Now let's check on your local forecast for the Dallas-Fort Worth Metroplex. Today, mostly cloudy this morning, then becoming partly sunny. A slight chance of thunderstorms. A chance of showers this morning, then a slight chance of showers this afternoon. Highs in the lower 80s. Southwest winds around 5 miles an hour, becoming southeast this afternoon. Chance of rain 40%. Tonight, partly cloudy with a 20% chance of showers and thunderstorms. Lows in the upper 60s. South winds around 5 miles an hour. Thursday, mostly sunny. A chance of showers in the morning, then a slight chance of showers and thunderstorms in the afternoon. Highs in the mid-80s. Southwest winds around 5 miles an hour, becoming northeast in the afternoon. Chance of rain 30%. Thursday night, mostly clear with a 20% chance of showers and thunderstorms in the evening, then partly cloudy after midnight. Lows around 70. South winds around 5 miles an hour. The forecast key messages for North and Central Texas. Scattered showers and thunderstorms remain possible the rest of tonight through Thursday. A few storms may be strong with small hail, gusty winds, and localized flash flooding. A relative lull in storm activity is expected Friday and Saturday with highs near 90 and rain chances generally under 30%. Sunday into next work week will potentially see another uptick in daily rain slash thunderstorm chances.
the spotter information statement for North and Central Texas. Spotter activation is not likely through tomorrow, but any reports of hazardous weather to the National Weather Service. Flash flood warning remains in effect until 12:30 p.m. Central Daylight Time this afternoon for eastern Dallas, western Kaufman, and Rockwall counties. At 11:35 a.m. Central Daylight Time, Doppler radar indicated heavy rain starting to weaken and move out of the warned area. Between 2 and 4 inches of rain have fallen near the Rockwall, Keith, Forney, Crandall, and Oak Grove areas. Flash flooding is already occurring, but conditions should improve over the next several hours. Hazard, flash flooding caused by heavy rain. Source, radar. Impact, flooding of small creeks and streams, urban areas, highways, streets, and underpasses, as well as other poor drainage and low-lying areas. Some locations that will experience flash flooding include Dallas, Garland, Mesquite, Rowlett, Wiley, Rockwall, Bulk Springs, Sag C, Ennis, Terrell, Segoville, Forney, Kaufman, Roy City, Heath, Fett, Sunnyvale, Crandall, Combine, and Talty. Turn around, don't drown when encountering flooded roads. Most flood deaths occur in vehicles. Stay away or be swept away. Riverbanks and culverts can become unstable and unsafe. The forecast key messages for North and Central Texas. Scattered showers and thunderstorms remain possible the rest of tonight through Thursday. A few storms may be strong with small hail, gusty winds, and localized flash flooding. A relative lull in storm activity is expected Friday and Saturday with highs near 90 and rain chances generally under 30%. Sunday into next work week will potentially see another uptick in daily rain/thunderstorm chances. The spotter information statement for North and Central Texas. Spotter activation is not likely through tomorrow, but any reports of hazardous weather to the National Weather Services are appreciated. The current time is 11:37 a.m. Central Daylight Time. 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Flash flood warning remains in effect until 12:30 p.m. Central Daylight Time this afternoon for eastern Dallas, western Kaufman, and Rockwall counties. At 11:35 a.m. Central Daylight Time, Doppler radar indicated heavy rain starting to weaken and move out of the warned area. Between 2 and 4 inches of rain have fallen near the Rockwall, Heath, Forney, Crandall, and Oak Grove areas. Flash flooding is already occurring, but conditions should improve over the next several hours. Hazard, flash flooding caused by heavy rain. Source, radar. Impact, flooding of small creeks and streams, urban areas, highways, streets, and underpasses, as well as other poor drainage and low-lying areas. Some locations that will experience flash flooding include Dallas, Garland, Mesquite, Rowlett, Wiley, Rockwall, Bulk Springs, Sag C, Ennis, Terrell, Segoville, Forney, Kaufman, Roy City, Heath, Fett, Sunnyvale, Crandall, Combine, and Talty. Turn around, don't drown when encountering flooded roads. Most flood deaths occur in vehicles. Stay away or be swept away. Riverbanks and culverts can become unstable and unsafe. Now let's check on your local forecast for the Dallas-Fort Worth Metroplex. Today, mostly cloudy this morning, then becoming partly sunny. A slight chance of thunderstorms. A chance of showers this morning, then a slight chance of showers this afternoon. Highs in the lower 80s. Southwest winds around 5 miles an hour, becoming southeast this afternoon. Chance of rain 40%. Tonight, partly cloudy with a 20% chance of showers and thunderstorms. Lows in the upper 60s. South winds around 5 miles an hour. Thursday, mostly sunny. A chance of showers in the morning, then a slight chance of showers and thunderstorms in the afternoon. Highs in the mid-80s. Southwest winds around 5 miles an hour, becoming northeast in the afternoon. Chance of rain 30%. Thursday night, mostly clear with a 20% chance of showers and thunderstorms in the evening, then partly cloudy after midnight.
Lows around 70. South winds around 5 miles an hour. The forecast key messages for North and Central Texas. Scattered showers and thunderstorms remain possible the rest of tonight through Thursday. A few storms may be strong with small hail, gusty winds, and localized flash flooding. A relative lull in storm activity is expected Friday and Saturday with highs near 90 and rain chances generally under 30%. Sunday into next work week will potentially see another uptick in daily rain slash thunderstorm chances. The spotter information statement for North and Central Texas. Spotter activation is not likely through tomorrow, but any reports of hazardous weather to the National Weather Services are appreciated. The current time is 11:41 a.m. Central Daylight Time. 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Flash flood warning remains in effect until 12:30 p.m. Central Daylight Time this afternoon for eastern Dallas, western Kaufman, and Rockwall counties. At 11:35 a.m. Central Daylight Time, Doppler radar indicated heavy rain starting to weaken and move out of the warned area. Between 2 and 4 inches of rain have fallen near the Rockwall, Heath, Forney, Crandall, and Oak Grove areas. Flash flooding is already occurring, but conditions should improve over the next several hours. Hazard, flash flooding caused by heavy rain. Source, radar. Impact, flooding of small creeks and streams, urban areas, highways, streets, and underpasses as well as other poor drainage and low-lying areas. Some locations that will experience flash flooding include Dallas, Garland, Mesquite, Rowlett, Wiley, Rockwall, Bulk Springs, Sanch C, Ennis, Terrell, Segoville, Forney, Kaufman, Roy City, Heath, Fett, Sunnyvale, Crandall, Combine, and Talty. Turn around, don't drown when encountering flooded roads. Most flood deaths occur in vehicles. Stay away or be swept away. River banks and culverts can become unstable and unsafe. Now let's check on your local forecast for the Dallas-Fort Worth Metroplex. Today, mostly cloudy this morning, then becoming partly sunny. A slight chance of thunderstorms. A chance of showers this morning, then a slight chance of showers this afternoon. Highs in the lower 80s. Southwest winds around 5 miles an hour, becoming southeast this afternoon. Chance of rain 40%. Tonight, partly cloudy with a 20% chance of showers and thunderstorms. Lows in the upper 60s. South winds around 5 miles an hour. Thursday, mostly sunny. A chance of showers in the morning, then a slight chance of showers and thunderstorms in the afternoon. Highs in the mid-80s. Southwest winds around 5 miles an hour, becoming northeast in the afternoon. Chance of rain 30%. Thursday night, mostly clear with a 20% chance of showers and thunderstorms in the evening, then partly cloudy after midnight. Lows around 70. South winds around 5 miles an hour. The forecast key messages for North and Central Texas. Scattered showers and thunderstorms remain possible the rest of tonight through Thursday. A few storms may be strong with small hail, gusty winds, and localized flash flooding. A relative lull in storm activity is expected Friday and Saturday with highs near 90 and rain chances generally under 30%. Sunday into next work week will potentially see another uptick in daily rain slash thunderstorm chances. The spotter information statement for North and Central Texas. Spotter activation is not likely through tomorrow, but any reports of hazardous weather to the National Weather Services are appreciated. The current time is 11:45 a.m. Central Daylight Time. 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Flash flood warning remains in effect until 12:30 p.m. Central Daylight Time this afternoon for eastern Dallas, western Kaufman, and Rockwall counties. At 11:35 a.m. Central Daylight Time, Doppler radar indicated heavy rain starting to weaken and move out of the warned area.
Between 2 and 4 inches of rain have fallen near the Rockwall, Heath, Forney, Crandall, and Oak Grove areas. Flash flooding is already occurring, but conditions should improve over the next several hours. Hazard: flash flooding caused by heavy rain. Source: radio.

Now let's check on your local forecast for the Dallas-Fort Worth Metroplex. Today, mostly cloudy this morning, then becoming partly sunny. A slight chance of thunderstorms. A chance of showers this morning, then a slight chance of showers this afternoon. Highs in the lower 80s. Southwest winds around 5 miles an hour, becoming southeast this afternoon. Chance of rain 40%. Tonight, partly cloudy with a 20% chance of showers and thunderstorms. Lows in the upper 60s. South winds around 5 miles an hour. Thursday, mostly sunny. A chance of showers in the morning, then a slight chance of showers and thunderstorms in the afternoon. Highs in the mid-80s. Southwest winds around 5 miles an hour, becoming northeast in the afternoon. Chance of rain 30%. Thursday night, mostly clear with a 20% chance of showers and thunderstorms in the evening, then partly cloudy after midnight. Lows around 70. South winds around 5 miles an hour. The forecast key messages for North and Central Texas. Scattered showers and thunderstorms remain possible the rest of tonight through Thursday. A few storms may be strong with small hail, gusty winds, and localized flash flooding. A relative lull in storm activity is expected Friday and Saturday with highs near 90 and rain chances generally under 30%. Sunday into next work week will potentially see another uptick in daily rain / thunderstorm chances. The spotter information statement for North and Central Texas. Spotter activation is not likely through tomorrow, but any reports of hazardous weather to the National Weather Services are appreciated. The current time is 11:48 a.m. Central Daylight Time. 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Flash flood warning remains in effect until 12:30 p.m. Central Daylight Time this afternoon for eastern Dallas, western Kaufman, and Rockwall counties. At 11:35 a.m. Central Daylight Time, Doppler radar indicated heavy rain starting to weaken and move out of the warned area. Between 2 and 4 inches of rain have fallen near the Rockwall, Heath, Forney, Crandall, and Oak Grove areas. Flash flooding is already occurring, but conditions should improve over the next several hours. Hazard, flash flooding caused by heavy rain. Source, radar. Impact, flooding of small creeks and streams, urban areas, highways, streets, and underpasses as well as other poor drainage and low-lying areas. Some locations that will experience flash flooding include Dallas, Garland, Mesquite, Rowlett, Wiley, Rockwall, Bulk Springs, Sanch C, Ennis, Terrell, Segoville, Forney, Kaufman, Roy City, Heath, Fett, Sunnyvale, Crandall, Combine, and Talty. Turn around, don't drown when encountering flooded roads. Most flood deaths occur in vehicles. Stay away or be swept away. River banks and culverts can become unstable and unsafe. Now let's check on your local forecast for the Dallas-Fort Worth Metroplex. Today, mostly cloudy this morning, then becoming partly sunny. A slight chance of thunderstorms. A chance of showers this morning, then a slight chance of showers this afternoon. Highs in the lower 80s. Southwest winds around 5 miles an hour, becoming southeast this afternoon. Chance of rain 40%. Tonight, partly cloudy with a 20% chance of showers and thunderstorms. Lows in the upper 60s. South winds around 5 miles an hour. Thursday, mostly sunny. A chance of showers in the morning, then a slight chance of showers and thunderstorms in the afternoon. Highs in the mid-80s. Southwest winds around 5 miles an hour, becoming northeast in the afternoon. Chance of rain 30%. Thursday night, mostly clear with a 20% chance of showers and thunderstorms in the evening, then partly cloudy after midnight. Lows around 70. South winds around 5 miles an hour. The forecast key messages for North and Central Texas. Scattered showers and thunderstorms remain possible the rest of tonight through Thursday. A few storms may be strong with small hail, gusty winds, and localized flash flooding. A relative lull in storm activity

is expected Friday and Saturday with highs near 90 and rain chances generally under 30%. Sunday into next work week, we'll potentially see another uptick in daily rain/thunderstorm chances. The spotter information statement for North and Central Texas. Spotter activation is not likely through tomorrow, but any reports of hazardous weather to the National Weather Services are appreciated. The current time is 11:52 a.m. Central Daylight Time. 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Serving the Dallas-Fort Worth listening area. Flash flood warning remains in effect until 12:30 p.m. Central Daylight Time this afternoon for eastern Dallas, western Kaufman, and Rockwall counties. At 11:35 a.m. Central Daylight Time, Doppler radar indicated heavy rain starting to weaken and move out of the warned area. Between 2 and 4 inches of rain have fallen near the Rockwall, Heath, Forney, Crandall, and Oak Grove areas. Flash flooding is already occurring, but conditions should improve over the next several hours. Hazard: flash flooding caused by heavy rain. Source: radar. Impact: flooding of small creeks and streams, urban areas, highways, streets, and underpasses, as well as other poor drainage and low-lying areas. Some locations that will experience flash flooding include Dallas, Garland, Mesquite, Rowlett, Wiley, Rockwall, Bulk Springs, Sanch C, Ennis, Terrell, Segoville, Forney, Kaufman, Roy City, Heath, Fett, Sunnyvale, Crandall, Combine, and Talty. Turn around, don't drown when encountering flooded roads. Most of flood deaths occur in vehicles. Stay away or be swept away. River banks and culverts can become unstable and unsafe. Now let's check on your local forecast for the Dallas-Fort Worth Metroplex. Today, mostly cloudy this morning, then becoming partly sunny. A slight chance of thunderstorms. A chance of showers this morning, then a slight chance of showers this afternoon. Highs in the lower 80s. Southwest winds around 5 miles an hour, becoming southeast this afternoon. Chance of rain 40%. Tonight, partly cloudy with a 20% chance of showers and thunderstorms. Lows in the upper 60s. South winds around 5 miles an hour. Thursday, mostly sunny. A chance of showers in the morning, then a slight chance of showers and thunderstorms in the afternoon. Highs in the mid-80s. Southwest winds around 5 miles an hour, becoming northeast in the afternoon. Chance of rain 30%. Thursday night, mostly clear with a 20% chance of showers and thunderstorms in the evening, then partly cloudy after midnight. Lows around 70. South winds around 5 miles an hour. The forecast key messages for North and Central Texas. Scattered showers and thunderstorms remain possible the rest of tonight through Thursday. A few storms may be strong with small hail, gusty winds, and localized flash flooding. A relative lull in storm activity is expected Friday and Saturday with highs near 90 and rain chances generally under 30%. Sunday into next work week will potentially see another uptick in daily rain/thunderstorm chances. The spotter information statement for North and Central Texas. Spotter activation is not likely through tomorrow, but any reports of hazardous weather to the National Weather Services are appreciated. The current time is 11:55 a.m. Central Daylight Time. 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Serving the Dallas-Fort Worth listening area. Flash flood warning remains in effect until 12:30 p.m. Central Daylight Time this afternoon for eastern Dallas, western Kaufman, and Rockwall counties. At 11:35 a.m. Central Daylight Time, Doppler radar indicated heavy rain starting to weaken and move out of the warned area. Between 2 and 4 inches of rain have fallen near the Rockwall, Heath, Forney, Crandall, and Oak Grove areas. Flash flooding is already occurring, but conditions should improve over the next several hours. Hazard: flash flooding caused by heavy rain. Source: radar. Impact:
flooding of small creeks and streams, urban areas, highways, streets, and underpasses, as well as other poor drainage and low-lying areas. Some locations that will experience flash flooding include Dallas, Garland, Mesquite, Rowlett, Wiley, Rockwall, Bulk Springs, Sag C, Ennis, Terrell, Segoville, Forney, Kaufman, Roy City, Heath, Fett, Sunnyvale, Crandall, Combine, and Talty. Turn around, don't drown when encountering flooded roads. Most flood deaths occur in vehicles. Stay away or be swept away. River banks and culverts can become unstable and unsafe. Now let's check on your local forecast for the Dallas-Fort Worth Metroplex. Today, mostly cloudy this morning, then becoming partly sunny. A slight chance of thunderstorms. A chance of showers this morning, then a slight chance of showers this afternoon. Highs in the lower 80s. Southwest winds around 5 miles an hour, becoming southeast this afternoon. Chance of rain 40%. Tonight, partly cloudy with a 20% chance of showers and thunderstorms. Lows in the upper 60s. South winds around 5 miles an hour. Thursday, mostly sunny. A chance of showers in the morning, then a slight chance of showers and thunderstorms in the afternoon. Highs in the mid-80s. Southwest winds around 5 miles an hour, becoming northeast in the afternoon. Chance of rain 30%. Thursday night, mostly clear with a 20% chance of showers and thunderstorms in the evening, then partly cloudy after midnight. Lows around 70. South winds around 5 miles an hour. The forecast key messages for North and Central Texas. Scattered showers and thunderstorms remain possible the rest of tonight through Thursday. A few storms may be strong with small hail, gusty winds, and localized flash flooding. A relative lull in storm activity is expected Friday and Saturday with highs near 90 and rain chances generally under 30%. Sunday into next work week will potentially see another uptick in daily rain slash thunderstorm chances. The spotter information statement for North and Central Texas. Spotter activation is not likely through tomorrow, but any reports of hazardous weather to the National Weather Services are appreciated. The current time is 11:59 a.m. Central Daylight Time. 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Flash flood warning remains in effect until 12:30 p.m. Central Daylight Time this afternoon for eastern Dallas, western Kaufman, and Rockwall counties. At 11:35 a.m. Central Daylight Time, Doppler radar indicated heavy rain starting to weaken and move out of the warned area. Between 2 and 4 inches of rain have fallen near the Rockwall, Heath, Forney, Crandall, and Oak Grove areas. Flash flooding is already occurring, but conditions should improve over the next several hours. Hazard, flash flooding caused by heavy rain. Source, radar. Impact, flooding of small creeks and streams, urban areas, highways, streets, and underpasses, as well as other poor drainage and low-lying areas. Some locations that will experience flash flooding include Dallas, Garland, Mesquite, Rowlett, Wiley, Rockwall, Bulk Springs, Sag C, Ennis, Terrell, Segoville, Forney, Kaufman, Roy City, Heath, Fett, Sunnyvale, Crandall, Combine, and Talty. Turn around, don't drown when encountering flooded roads. Most flood deaths occur in vehicles. Stay away or be swept away. River banks and culverts can become unstable and unsafe. Now let's check on your local forecast for the Dallas-Fort Worth Metroplex. Today, mostly cloudy this morning, then becoming partly sunny. A slight chance of thunderstorms. A chance of showers this morning, then a slight chance of showers this afternoon. Highs in the lower 80s. Southwest winds around 5 miles an hour, becoming southeast this afternoon. Chance of rain 40%. Tonight, partly cloudy with a 20% chance of showers and thunderstorms. Lows in the upper 60s. South winds around 5 miles an hour. Thursday, mostly sunny.
a chance of showers in the morning, then a slight chance of showers and thunderstorms in the afternoon. Highs in the mid-80s. Southwest winds around 5 miles an hour, becoming northeast in the afternoon. Chance of rain 30%. Thursday night, mostly clear with a 20% chance of showers and thunderstorms in the evening, then partly cloudy after midnight. Lows around 70. South winds around 5 miles an hour. The forecast key messages for North and Central Texas. Scattered showers and thunderstorms remain possible the rest of tonight through Thursday. A few storms may be strong with small hail, gusty winds, and localized flash flooding. A relative lull in storm activity is expected Friday and Saturday with highs near 90 and rain chances generally under 30%. Sunday into next work week will potentially see another uptick in daily rain slash thunderstorm chances. The spotter information statement for North and Central Texas. Spotter activation is not likely through tomorrow, but any reports of hazardous weather to the National Weather Services are appreciated. The current time is 12:02 p.m. Central Daylight Time. 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Flash flood warning remains in effect until 12:30 p.m. Central Daylight Time this afternoon for eastern Dallas, western Kaufman, and Rockwall counties. At 11:35 a.m. Central Daylight Time, Doppler radar indicated heavy rain starting to weaken and move out of the warned area. Between 2 and 4 inches of rain have fallen near the Rockwall, Heath, Forney, Crandall, and Oak Grove areas. Flash flooding is already occurring, but conditions should improve over the next several hours. Hazard, flash flooding caused by heavy rain. Source, radar. Impact, flooding of small creeks and streams, urban areas, highways, streets, and underpasses as well as other poor drainage and low-lying areas. Some locations that will experience flash flooding include Dallas, Garland, Mesquite, Rowlett, Wiley, Rockwall, Bulk Springs, Sanch C, Ennis, Terrell, Segoville, Forney, Kaufman, Roy City, Heath, Fett, Sunnyvale, Crandall, Combine, and Talty. Turn around, don't drown when encountering flooded roads. Most flood deaths occur in vehicles. Stay away or be swept away. River banks and culverts can become unstable and unsafe. Now let's check on your local forecast for the Dallas-Fort Worth Metroplex. Today, mostly cloudy this morning, then becoming partly sunny. A slight chance of thunderstorms. A chance of showers this morning, then a slight chance of showers this afternoon. Highs in the lower 80s. Southwest winds around 5 miles an hour, becoming southeast this afternoon. Chance of rain 40%. Tonight, partly cloudy with a 20% chance of showers and thunderstorms. Lows in the upper 60s. South winds around 5 miles an hour. Thursday, mostly sunny. A chance of showers in the morning, then a slight chance of showers and thunderstorms in the afternoon. Highs in the mid-80s. Southwest winds around 5 miles an hour, becoming northeast in the afternoon. Chance of rain 30%. Thursday night, mostly clear with a 20% chance of showers and thunderstorms in the evening, then partly cloudy after midnight. Lows around 70. South winds around 5 miles an hour. The forecast key messages for North and Central Texas. Scattered showers and thunderstorms remain possible the rest of tonight through Thursday. A few storms may be strong with small hail, gusty winds, and localized flash flooding. A relative lull in storm activity is expected Friday and Saturday with highs near 90 and rain chances generally under 30%. Sunday into next work week will potentially see another uptick in daily rain slash thunderstorm chances. The spotter information statement for North and Central Texas. Spotter activation is not likely through tomorrow, but any reports of hazardous weather to the National Weather Services are appreciated. The current time is 12:06 p.m. Central Daylight Time. 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
serving the Dallas-Fort Worth listening area. Flash flood warning remains in effect until 12:30 p.m. Central Daylight Time this afternoon for eastern Dallas, western Kaufman, and Rockwall counties. At 11:35 a.m. Central Daylight Time, Doppler radar indicated heavy rain starting to weaken and move out of the warned area. Between 2 and 4 inches of rain have fallen near the Rockwall, Heath, Forney, Crandall, and Oak Grove areas. Flash flooding is already occurring, but conditions should improve over the next several hours. Hazard, flash flooding caused by heavy rain. Source, radar. Impact, flooding of small creeks and streams, urban areas, highways, streets, and underpasses, as well as other poor drainage and low-lying areas. Some locations that will experience flash flooding include Dallas, Garland, Mesquite, Rowlett, Wiley, Rockwall, Bulk Springs, Sanch Sea, Ennis, Terrell, Segoville, Forney, Kaufman, Roy City, Heath, Fett, Sunnyvale, Crandall, Combine, and Talty. Turn around, don't drown when encountering flooded roads. Most flood deaths occur in vehicles. Stay away or be swept away. River banks and culverts can become unstable and unsafe. Now let's check on your local forecast for the Dallas-Fort Worth Metroplex. Today, mostly cloudy this morning, then becoming partly sunny. A slight chance of thunderstorms. A chance of showers this morning, then a slight chance of showers this afternoon. Highs in the lower 80s. Southwest winds around 5 miles an hour, becoming southeast this afternoon. Chance of rain 40%. Tonight, partly cloudy with a 20% chance of showers and thunderstorms. Lows in the upper 60s. South winds around 5 miles an hour. Thursday, mostly sunny. A chance of showers in the morning, then a slight chance of showers and thunderstorms in the afternoon. Highs in the mid-80s. Southwest winds around 5 miles an hour, becoming northeast in the afternoon. Chance of rain 30%. Thursday night, mostly clear with a 20% chance of showers and thunderstorms in the evening, then partly cloudy after midnight. Lows around 70. South winds around 5 miles an hour. The forecast key messages for North and Central Texas. Scattered showers and thunderstorms remain possible the rest of tonight through Thursday. A few storms may be strong with small hail, gusty winds, and localized flash flooding. A relative lull in storm activity is expected Friday and Saturday with highs near 90 and rain chances generally under 30%. Sunday into next work week will potentially see another uptick in daily rain / thunderstorm chances. The spotter information statement for North and Central Texas. Spotter activation is not likely through tomorrow, but any reports of hazardous weather to the National Weather Services are appreciated. The current time is 12:09 p.m. Central Daylight Time. 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Flash flood warning remains in effect until 12:30 p.m. Central Daylight Time this afternoon for eastern Dallas, western Kaufman, and Rockwall counties. At 11:35 a.m. Central Daylight Time, Doppler radar indicated heavy rain starting to weaken and move out of the warned area. Between 2 and 4 inches of rain have fallen near the Rockwall, Heath, Forney, Crandall, and Oak Grove areas. Flash flooding is already occurring, but conditions should improve over the next several hours. Hazard, flash flooding caused by heavy rain. Source, radar. Impact, flooding of small creeks and streams, urban areas, highways, streets, and underpasses, as well as other poor drainage and low-lying areas. Some locations that will experience flash flooding include Dallas, Garland, Mesquite, Rowlett, Wiley, Rockwall, Bulk Springs, Sanch Sea, Ennis, Terrell, Segoville, Forney, Kaufman, Roy City, Heath, Fett, Sunnyvale, Crandall, Combine, and Talty. Turn around, don't drown when encountering flooded roads. Most flood deaths occur in vehicles. Stay away or be swept away. River banks and culverts can become unstable and unsafe.
Now let's check on your local forecast for the Dallas-Fort Worth Metroplex. Today, mostly cloudy this morning, then becoming partly sunny. A slight chance of thunderstorms. A chance of showers this morning, then a slight chance of showers this afternoon. Highs in the lower 80s. Southwest winds around 5 miles an hour, becoming southeast this afternoon. Chance of rain 40%. Tonight, partly cloudy with a 20% chance of showers and thunderstorms. Lows in the upper 60s. South winds around 5 miles an hour. Thursday, mostly sunny. A chance of showers in the morning, then a slight chance of showers and thunderstorms in the afternoon. Highs in the mid-80s. Southwest winds around 5 miles an hour, becoming northeast in the afternoon. Chance of rain 30%. Thursday night, mostly clear with a 20% chance of showers and thunderstorms in the evening, then partly cloudy after midnight. Lows around 70. South winds around 5 miles an hour. The forecast key messages for North and Central Texas. Scattered showers and thunderstorms remain possible the rest of tonight through Thursday. A few storms may be strong with small hail, gusty winds, and localized flash flooding. A relative lull in storm activity is expected Friday and Saturday with highs near 90 and rain chances generally under 30%. Sunday into next work week will potentially see another uptick in daily rain / thunderstorm chances. The spotter information statement for North and Central Texas. Spotter activation is not likely through tomorrow, but any reports of hazardous weather to the National Weather Services are appreciated. The current time is 12:13 p.m. Central Daylight Time. 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Flash flood warning remains in effect until 12:30 p.m. Central Daylight Time this afternoon for eastern Dallas, western Kaufman, and Rockwall counties. At 11:35 a.m. Central Daylight Time, Doppler radar indicated heavy rain starting to weaken and move out of the warned area. Between 2 and 4 inches of rain have fallen near the Rockwall, Heath, Forney, Crandall, and Oak Grove areas. Flash flooding is already occurring, but conditions should improve over the next several hours. Hazard, flash flooding caused by heavy rain. Source, radar. Impact, flooding of small creeks and streams, urban areas, highways, streets, and underpasses as well as other poor drainage and low-lying areas. Some locations that will experience flash flooding include Dallas, Garland, Mesquite, Rowlett, Wiley, Rockwall, Bulk Springs, Sachse, Ennis, Terrell, Segalville, Forney, Kaufman, Roy City, Heath, Fett, Sunnyvale, Crandall, Combine, and Talty. Turn around, don't drown when encountering flooded roads. Most of flood deaths occur in vehicles. Stay away or be swept away. River banks and culverts can become unstable and unsafe. Now let's check on your local forecast for the Dallas-Fort Worth Metroplex. Today, mostly cloudy this morning, then becoming partly sunny. A slight chance of thunderstorms. A chance of showers this morning, then a slight chance of showers this afternoon. Highs in the lower 80s. Southwest winds around 5 miles an hour, becoming southeast this afternoon. Chance of rain 40%. Tonight, partly cloudy with a 20% chance of showers and thunderstorms. Lows in the upper 60s. South winds around 5 miles an hour. Thursday, mostly sunny. A chance of showers in the morning, then a slight chance of showers and thunderstorms in the afternoon. Highs in the mid-80s. Southwest winds around 5 miles an hour, becoming northeast in the afternoon. Chance of rain 30%. Thursday night, mostly clear with a 20% chance of showers and thunderstorms in the evening, then partly cloudy after midnight. Lows around 70. South winds around 5 miles an hour. The forecast key messages for North and Central Texas. Scattered showers and thunderstorms remain possible the rest of tonight through Thursday. A few storms may be strong with small hail, gusty winds, and localized flash flooding.
A relative lull in storm activity is expected Friday and Saturday with highs near 90 and rain chances generally under 30%. Sunday into next work week will potentially see another uptick in daily rain / thunderstorm chances. The spotter information statement for North and Central Texas. Spotter activation is not likely through tomorrow, but any reports of hazardous weather to the National Weather Services are appreciated. The current time is 12:16 p.m. Central Daylight Time. 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Flash flood warning remains in effect until 12:30 p.m. Central Daylight Time this afternoon for eastern Dallas, western Kaufman, and Rockwall counties. At 11:35 a.m. Central Daylight Time, Doppler radar indicated heavy rain starting to weaken and move out of the warned area. Between 2 and 4 inches of rain have fallen near the Rockwall, Heath, Forney, Crandall, and Oak Grove areas. Flash flooding is already occurring, but conditions should improve over the next several hours. Hazard, flash flooding caused by heavy rain. Source, radar. Impact, flooding of small creeks and streams, urban areas, highways, streets, and underpasses as well as other poor drainage and low-lying areas. Some locations that will experience flash flooding include Dallas, Garland, Mesquite, Rowlett, Wiley, Rockwall, Bulk Springs, Sanchez, Ennis, Terrell, Segoville, Forney, Kaufman, Roy City, Heath, Fett, Sunnyvale, Crandall, Combine, and Talty. Turn around, don't drown when encountering flooded roads. Most flood deaths occur in vehicles. Stay away or be swept away. River banks and culverts can become unstable and unsafe. Now let's check on your local forecast for the Dallas-Fort Worth Metroplex. Today, mostly cloudy this morning, then becoming partly sunny. A slight chance of thunderstorms. A chance of showers this morning, then a slight chance of showers this afternoon. Highs in the lower 80s. Southwest winds around 5 miles an hour, becoming southeast this afternoon. Chance of rain 40%. Tonight, partly cloudy with a 20% chance of showers and thunderstorms. Lows in the upper 60s. South winds around 5 miles an hour. Thursday, mostly sunny. A chance of showers in the morning, then a slight chance of showers and thunderstorms in the afternoon. Highs in the mid-80s. Southwest winds around 5 miles an hour, becoming northeast in the afternoon. Chance of rain 30%. Thursday night, mostly clear with a 20% chance of showers and thunderstorms in the evening, then partly cloudy after midnight. Lows around 70. South winds around 5 miles an hour. The forecast key messages for North and Central Texas. Scattered showers and thunderstorms remain possible the rest of tonight through Thursday. A few storms may be strong with small hail, gusty winds, and localized flash flooding. A relative lull in storm activity is expected Friday and Saturday with highs near 90 and rain chances generally under 30%. Sunday into next work week will potentially see another uptick in daily rain / thunderstorm chances. The spotter information statement for North and Central Texas. Spotter activation is not likely through tomorrow, but any reports of hazardous weather to the National Weather Services are appreciated. The current time is 12:20 p.m. Central Daylight Time. 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Flash flood warning remains in effect until 12:30 p.m. Central Daylight Time this afternoon for eastern Dallas, western Kaufman, and Rockwall counties. At 11:35 a.m. Central Daylight Time, Doppler radar indicated heavy rain starting to weaken and move out of the warned area. Between 2 and 4 inches of rain have fallen near the Rockwall, Heath, Forney, Crandall, and Oak Grove areas. Flash flooding is already occurring, but conditions should improve over the next several hours. Hazard, flash flooding caused by heavy rain. Source, radar.
impact, flooding of small creeks and streams, urban areas, highways, streets, and underpasses, as well as other poor drainage and low-lying areas. Some locations that will experience flash flooding include Dallas, Garland, Mesquite, Rowlett, Wiley, Rockwall, Bulk Springs, Sanch Sea, Ennis, Terrell, Segoville, Forney, Kaufman, Roy City, Heath, Fett, Sunnyvale, Crandall, Combine, and Talty. Turn around, don't drown when encountering flooded roads. Most flood deaths occur in vehicles. Stay away or be swept away. River banks and culverts can become unstable and unsafe. Now let's check on your local forecast for the Dallas-Fort Worth Metroplex. Today, mostly cloudy this morning, then becoming partly sunny. A slight chance of thunderstorms. A chance of showers this morning, then a slight chance of showers this afternoon. Highs in the lower 80s. Southwest winds around 5 miles an hour, becoming southeast this afternoon. Chance of rain 40%. Tonight, partly cloudy with a 20% chance of showers and thunderstorms. Lows in the upper 60s. South winds around 5 miles an hour. Thursday, mostly sunny. A chance of showers in the morning, then a slight chance of showers and thunderstorms in the afternoon. Highs in the mid-80s. Southwest winds around 5 miles an hour, becoming northeast in the afternoon. Chance of rain 30%. Thursday night, mostly clear with a 20% chance of showers and thunderstorms in the evening, then partly cloudy after midnight. Lows around 70. South winds around 5 miles an hour. The forecast key messages for North and Central Texas. Scattered showers and thunderstorms remain possible the rest of tonight through Thursday. A few storms may be strong with small hail, gusty winds, and localized flash flooding. A relative lull in storm activity is expected Friday and Saturday with highs near 90 and rain chances generally under 30%. Sunday into next work week will potentially see another uptick in daily rain slash thunderstorm chances. The spotter information statement for North and Central Texas. Spotter activation is not likely through tomorrow, but any reports of hazardous weather to the National Weather Services are appreciated. The current time is 12:23 p.m. Central Daylight Time. 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Flash flood warning will expire at 12:30 p.m. Central Daylight Time this afternoon for eastern Dallas, western Kaufman, and Rockwall counties. The heavy rain has ended, but lingering rain will continue for another hour or two. Flooding of low-lying and slash or poor drainage areas may continue until the water has had a chance to recede. Please continue to heed remaining road closures. 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Serving the Dallas-Fort Worth listening area. Flash flood warning will expire at 12:30 p.m. Central Daylight Time this afternoon for eastern Dallas, western Kaufman, and Rockwall counties. The heavy rain has ended, but lingering rain will continue for another hour or two. Flooding of low-lying and slash or poor drainage areas may continue until the water has had a chance to recede. Please continue to heed remaining road closures. Now let's check on your local forecast for the Dallas-Fort Worth Metroplex. Today, mostly cloudy this morning, then becoming partly sunny. A slight chance of thunderstorms. A chance of showers this morning, then a slight chance of showers this afternoon. Highs in the lower 80s. Southwest winds around 5 miles an hour, becoming southeast this afternoon. Chance of rain 40%. Tonight, partly cloudy with a 20% chance of showers and thunderstorms. Lows in the upper 60s. South winds around 5 miles an hour. Thursday, mostly sunny. A chance of showers in the morning, then a slight chance of showers and thunderstorms in the afternoon. Highs in the mid-80s. Southwest winds around 5 miles an hour, becoming northeast in the afternoon. Chance of rain 30%. Thursday night, mostly clear with a 20% chance of showers and thunderstorms in the evening, then partly cloudy after midnight. Lows around 70.
south winds around 5 miles an hour. The forecast key messages for North and Central Texas. Scattered showers and thunderstorms remain possible the rest of tonight through Thursday. A few storms may be strong with small hail, gusty winds, and localized flash flooding. A relative lull in storm activity is expected Friday and Saturday with highs near 90 and rain chances generally under 30%. Sunday into next work week will potentially see another uptick in daily rain slash thunderstorm chances. The spotter information statement for North and Central Texas. Spotter activation is not likely through tomorrow, but any reports of hazardous weather to the National Weather Services are appreciated. The current time is 12:27 p.m. Central Daylight Time. 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Flash flood warning will expire at 12:30 p.m. Central Daylight Time this afternoon for eastern Dallas, western Kaufman, and Rockwall counties. The heavy rain has ended, but lingering rain will continue for another hour or two. Flooding of low-lying and slash or poor drainage areas may continue until the water has had a chance to recede. Please continue to heed remaining road closures. Now let's check on your local forecast for the Dallas-Fort Worth Metroplex. Today, mostly cloudy this morning, then becoming partly sunny. A slight chance of thunderstorms. A chance of showers this morning, then a slight chance of showers this afternoon. Highs in the lower 80s. Southwest winds around 5 miles an hour, becoming southeast this afternoon. Chance of rain 40%. Tonight, partly cloudy with a 20% chance of showers and thunderstorms. Lows in the upper 60s. South winds around 5 miles an hour. Thursday, mostly sunny. A chance of showers in the morning, then a slight chance of showers and thunderstorms in the afternoon. Highs in the mid-80s. Southwest winds around 5 miles an hour, becoming northeast in the afternoon. Chance of rain 30%. Thursday night, mostly clear with a 20% chance of showers and thunderstorms in the evening, then partly cloudy after midnight. Lows around 70. South winds around 5 miles an hour. The forecast key messages for North and Central Texas. Scattered showers and thunderstorms remain possible the rest of tonight through Thursday. A few storms may be strong with small hail, gusty winds, and localized flash flooding. A relative lull in storm activity is expected Friday and Saturday with highs near 90 and rain chances generally under 30%. Sunday into next work week will potentially see another uptick in daily rain slash thunderstorm chances. The spotter information statement for North and Central Texas. Spotter activation is not likely through tomorrow, but any reports of hazardous weather to the National Weather Services are appreciated. The current time is 12:29 p.m. Central Daylight Time. 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Flash flood warning will expire at 12:30 p.m. Central Daylight Time this afternoon for eastern Dallas, western Kaufman, and Rockwall counties. The heavy rain has ended, but lingering rain will continue for another hour or two. Flooding of low-lying and slash or poor drainage areas may continue until the water has had a chance to recede. Please continue to heed remaining road closures. Now let's check on your local forecast for the Dallas-Fort Worth Metroplex. Today, mostly cloudy this morning, then becoming partly sunny. A slight chance of thunderstorms. A chance of showers this morning, then a slight chance of showers this afternoon. Highs in the lower 80s. Southwest winds around 5 miles an hour, becoming southeast this afternoon. Chance of rain 40%. Tonight, partly cloudy with a 20% chance of showers and thunderstorms. Lows in the upper 60s. South winds around 5 miles an hour. Thursday, mostly sunny. A chance of showers in the morning, then a slight chance of showers and thunderstorms in the afternoon. Highs in the mid-80s. Southwest winds around 5 miles an hour, becoming northeast in the afternoon.
chance of rain 30%. Thursday night, mostly clear with a 20% chance of showers and thunderstorms in the evening, then partly cloudy after midnight. Lows around 70. South winds around 5 miles an hour. The forecast key messages for North and Central Texas. Scattered showers and thunderstorms remain possible the rest of tonight through Thursday. A few storms may be strong with small hail, gusty winds, and localized flash flooding. A relative lull in storm activity is expected Friday and Saturday with highs near 90 and rain chances generally under 30%. Sunday into next work week will potentially see another uptick in daily rain / thunderstorm chances. The spotter information statement for North and Central Texas. Spotter activation is not likely through tomorrow, but any reports of hazardous weather to the National Weather Services are appreciated. The current time is 12:32 p.m. Central Daylight Time. 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Flash flood warning will expire at 12:30 p.m. Central Daylight Time this afternoon for eastern Dallas, western Kaufman, and Rockwall counties. The heavy rain has ended, but lingering rain will continue for another hour or two. Flooding of low-lying and / or poor drainage areas may continue until the water has had a chance to recede. Please continue to heed remaining road closures. The current time is 12:33 p.m. Central Daylight Time. 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The following reports of weather temperature and wind were made at noon. DFW Airport, partly sunny, 76, dew point 67, relative humidity 73%, wind north at 8, pressure 29.86 inches and rising. Fort Worth Meacham, partly sunny, 78, northwest at 6. Dallas Love Field, cloudy, 74, northwest at 12. Arlington, partly sunny, 77, west at 12. Denton, light rain, 76, north at 8. Mineral Wells, mostly sunny, 76, variable at 6. Elsewhere around the region, Wichita Falls, cloudy, 72, calm. Abilene, partly sunny, 78, southwest at 8. Waco, cloudy, 76, southwest at 6. Tyler, cloudy, 75, south at 17. Once again at noon, DFW Airport, partly sunny, 76, north at 8. Now let's check on your local forecast for the Dallas-Fort Worth Metroplex. Today, mostly cloudy this morning, then becoming partly sunny. A slight chance of thunderstorms. A chance of showers this morning, then a slight chance of showers this afternoon. Highs in the lower 80s. Southwest winds around 5 miles an hour, becoming southeast this afternoon. Chance of rain 40%. Tonight, partly cloudy with a 20% chance of showers and thunderstorms. Lows in the upper 60s. South winds around 5 miles an hour. Thursday, mostly sunny. A chance of showers in the morning, then a slight chance of showers and thunderstorms in the afternoon. Highs in the mid-80s. Southwest winds around 5 miles an hour, becoming northeast in the afternoon. Chance of rain 30%. Thursday night, mostly clear with a 20% chance of showers and thunderstorms in the evening, then partly cloudy after midnight. Lows around 70. South winds around 5 miles an hour. And now the extended forecast. Friday, mostly sunny. Highs in the upper 80s. South winds around 5 miles an hour. Friday night, partly cloudy in the evening, then mostly cloudy with a 20% chance of showers and thunderstorms after midnight. Lows in the mid-70s. Saturday, mostly sunny with a 20% chance of showers and thunderstorms. Highs in the upper 80s. Saturday night, mostly cloudy with a 40% chance of showers and thunderstorms. Lows in the lower 70s. Sunday, partly sunny with a 40% chance of showers and thunderstorms.
highs in the upper 80s. Sunday night, partly cloudy. A chance of showers and thunderstorms in the evening, then a slight chance of showers and thunderstorms after midnight. Lows in the lower 70s. Chance of rain 30%. Monday, partly sunny. A slight chance of showers and thunderstorms in the morning, then a chance of showers and thunderstorms in the afternoon. Highs in the upper 80s. Chance of rain 40%. Monday night, partly cloudy with a 20% chance of showers and thunderstorms. Lows in the upper 60s. Tuesday, mostly sunny with a slight chance of showers. A slight chance of thunderstorms in the afternoon. Highs in the mid-80s. Chance of rain 20%. The forecast key messages for North and Central Texas. Scattered showers and thunderstorms remain possible the rest of tonight through Thursday. A few storms may be strong with small hail, gusty winds, and localized flash flooding. A relative lull in storm activity is expected Friday and Saturday with highs near 90 and rain chances generally under 30%. Sunday into next work week will potentially see another uptick in daily rain / thunderstorm chances. The spotter information statement for North and Central Texas. Spotter activation is not likely through tomorrow, but any reports of hazardous weather to the National Weather Services are appreciated. The ultraviolet index forecast for May 27th is 8, or very high. The current time is 12:37 p.m. Central Daylight Time. 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The following reports of weather temperature and wind were made at noon. DFW Airport, partly sunny, 76, dew point 67, relative humidity 73%, wind north at 8, pressure 29.86 inches and rising. Fort Worth Meacham, partly sunny, 78, northwest at 6. Dallas Love Field, cloudy, 74, northwest at 12. Arlington, partly sunny, 77, west at 12. Denton, light rain, 76, north at 8. Mineral Wells, mostly sunny, 76, variable at 6. Elsewhere around the region, Wichita Falls, cloudy, 72, calm. Abilene, partly sunny, 78, southwest at 8. Waco, cloudy, 76, southwest at 6. Tyler, cloudy, 75, south at 17. Once again at noon, DFW Airport, partly sunny, 76, north at 8. Now let's check on your local forecast for the Dallas-Fort Worth Metroplex. Today, mostly cloudy this morning, then becoming partly sunny. A slight chance of thunderstorms. A chance of showers this morning, then a slight chance of showers this afternoon. Highs in the lower 80s. Southwest winds around 5 miles an hour, becoming southeast this afternoon. Chance of rain 40%. Tonight, partly cloudy with a 20% chance of showers and thunderstorms. Lows in the upper 60s. South winds around 5 miles an hour. Thursday, mostly sunny. A chance of showers in the morning, then a slight chance of showers and thunderstorms in the afternoon. Highs in the mid-80s. Southwest winds around 5 miles an hour, becoming northeast in the afternoon. Chance of rain 30%. Thursday night, mostly clear with a 20% chance of showers and thunderstorms in the evening, then partly cloudy after midnight. Lows around 70. South winds around 5 miles an hour. And now the extended forecast. Friday, mostly sunny. Highs in the upper 80s. South winds around 5 miles an hour. Friday night, partly cloudy in the evening, then mostly cloudy with a 20% chance of showers and thunderstorms after midnight. Lows in the mid-70s. Saturday, mostly sunny with a 20% chance of showers and thunderstorms. Highs in the upper 80s. Saturday night, mostly cloudy with a 40% chance of showers and thunderstorms. Lows in the lower 70s. Sunday, partly sunny with a 40% chance of showers and thunderstorms. Highs in the upper 80s.
Sunday night, partly cloudy. A chance of showers and thunderstorms in the evening, then a slight chance of showers and thunderstorms after midnight. Lows in the lower 70s. Chance of rain 30%. Monday, partly sunny. A slight chance of showers and thunderstorms in the morning, then a chance of showers and thunderstorms in the afternoon. Highs in the upper 80s. Chance of rain 40%. Monday night, partly cloudy with a 20% chance of showers and thunderstorms. Lows in the upper 60s. Tuesday, mostly sunny with a slight chance of showers. A slight chance of thunderstorms in the afternoon. Highs in the mid-80s. Chance of rain 20%. The forecast key messages for North and Central Texas. Scattered showers and thunderstorms remain possible the rest of tonight through Thursday. A few storms may be strong with small hail, gusty winds, and localized flash flooding. A relative lull in storm activity is expected Friday and Saturday with highs near 90 and rain chances generally under 30%. Sunday into next work week will potentially see another uptick in daily rain slash thunderstorm chances. The spotter information statement for North and Central Texas. Spotter activation is not likely through tomorrow, but any reports of hazardous weather to the National Weather Services are appreciated. The ultraviolet index forecast for May 27th is 8, or very high. The current time is 12:42 p.m. Central Daylight Time. 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The following reports of weather temperature and wind were made at noon. DFW Airport, partly sunny, 76, dew point 67, relative humidity 73%, wind north at 8, pressure 29.86 inches and rising. Fort Worth Meacham, partly sunny, 78, northwest at 6. Dallas Love Field, cloudy, 74, northwest at 12. Arlington, partly sunny, 77, west at 12. Denton, light rain, 76, north at 8. Mineral Wells, mostly sunny, 76, variable at 6. Elsewhere around the region, Wichita Falls, cloudy, 72, calm. Abilene, partly sunny, 78, southwest at 8. Waco, cloudy, 76, southwest at 6. Tyler, cloudy, 75, south at 17. Once again at noon, DFW Airport, partly sunny, 76, north at 8. Now let's check on your local forecast for the Dallas-Fort Worth Metroplex. Today, mostly cloudy this morning, then becoming partly sunny. A slight chance of thunderstorms. A chance of showers this morning, then a slight chance of showers this afternoon. Highs in the lower 80s. Southwest winds around 5 miles an hour, becoming southeast this afternoon. Chance of rain 40%. Tonight, partly cloudy with a 20% chance of showers and thunderstorms. Lows in the upper 60s. South winds around 5 miles an hour. Thursday, mostly sunny. A chance of showers in the morning, then a slight chance of showers and thunderstorms in the afternoon. Highs in the mid-80s. Southwest winds around 5 miles an hour, becoming northeast in the afternoon. Chance of rain 30%. Thursday night, mostly clear with a 20% chance of showers and thunderstorms in the evening, then partly cloudy after midnight. Lows around 70. South winds around 5 miles an hour. And now the extended forecast. Friday, mostly sunny. Highs in the upper 80s. South winds around 5 miles an hour. Friday night, partly cloudy in the evening, then mostly cloudy with a 20% chance of showers and thunderstorms after midnight. Lows in the mid-70s. Saturday, mostly sunny with a 20% chance of showers and thunderstorms. Highs in the upper 80s. Saturday night, mostly cloudy with a 40% chance of showers and thunderstorms. Lows in the lower 70s. Sunday, partly sunny with a 40% chance of showers and thunderstorms. Highs in the upper 80s. Sunday night, partly cloudy.
a chance of showers and thunderstorms in the evening, then a slight chance of showers and thunderstorms after midnight. Lows in the lower 70s. Chance of rain 30%. Monday, partly sunny. A slight chance of showers and thunderstorms in the morning, then a chance of showers and thunderstorms in the afternoon. Highs in the upper 80s. Chance of rain 40%.

flooding. A relative lull in storm activity is expected Friday and Saturday, with highs near 90 and rain chances generally under 30%. Sunday into next work week, we'll potentially see another uptick in daily rain / thunderstorm chances. The spotter information statement for North and Central Texas. Spotter activation is not likely through tomorrow, but any reports of hazardous weather to the National Weather Services are appreciated. The ultraviolet index forecast for May 27th is 8, or very high. The current time is 12:47 p.m. Central Daylight Time. 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The following reports of weather temperature and wind were made at noon. DFW Airport, partly sunny, 76, dew point 67, relative humidity 73%, wind north at 8, pressure 29.86 inches and rising. Fort Worth Meacham, partly sunny, 78, northwest at 6. Dallas Love Field, cloudy, 74, northwest at 12. Arlington, partly sunny, 77, west at 12. Denton, light rain, 76, north at 8. Mineral Wells, mostly sunny, 76, variable at 6. Elsewhere around the region, Wichita Falls, cloudy, 72, calm. Abilene, partly sunny, 78, southwest at 8. Waco, cloudy, 76, southwest at 6. Tyler, cloudy, 75, south at 17. Once again at noon, DFW Airport, partly sunny, 76, north at 8. Now let's check on your local forecast for the Dallas-Fort Worth Metroplex. Today, mostly cloudy this morning, then becoming partly sunny. A slight chance of thunderstorms. A chance of showers this morning, then a slight chance of showers this afternoon. Highs in the lower 80s. Southwest winds around 5 miles an hour, becoming southeast this afternoon. Chance of rain 40%. Tonight, partly cloudy with a 20% chance of showers and thunderstorms. Lows in the upper 60s. South winds around 5 miles an hour. Thursday, mostly sunny. A chance of showers in the morning, then a slight chance of showers and thunderstorms in the afternoon. Highs in the mid-80s. Southwest winds around 5 miles an hour, becoming northeast in the afternoon. Chance of rain 30%. Thursday night, mostly clear with a 20% chance of showers and thunderstorms in the evening, then partly cloudy after midnight. Lows around 70. South winds around 5 miles an hour. And now the extended forecast. Friday, mostly sunny. Highs in the upper 80s. South winds around 5 miles an hour. Friday night, partly cloudy in the evening, then mostly cloudy with a 20% chance of showers and thunderstorms after midnight. Lows in the mid-70s. Saturday, mostly sunny with a 20% chance of showers and thunderstorms. Highs in the upper 80s. Saturday night, mostly cloudy with a 40% chance of showers and thunderstorms. Lows in the lower 70s. Sunday, partly sunny with a 40% chance of showers and thunderstorms. Highs in the upper 80s. Sunday night, partly cloudy. A chance of showers and thunderstorms in the evening, then a slight chance of showers and thunderstorms after midnight. Lows in the lower 70s. Chance of rain 30%. Monday, partly sunny. A slight chance of showers and thunderstorms in the morning, then a chance of showers and thunderstorms in the afternoon. Highs in the upper 80s. Chance of rain 40%. Monday night, partly cloudy with a 20% chance of showers and thunderstorms. Lows in the upper 60s. Tuesday, mostly sunny with a slight chance of showers. A slight chance of thunderstorms in the afternoon. Highs in the mid-80s. Chance of rain 20%. The forecast key messages for North and Central Texas. Scattered showers and thunderstorms remain possible the rest of tonight through Thursday. A few storms may be strong with small hail, gusty winds, and localized flash flooding. A relative lull in storm activity is expected.

Expected Friday and Saturday with highs near 90 and rain chances generally under 30%. Sunday into next work week will potentially see another uptick in daily rain / thunderstorm chances. The spotter information statement for North and Central Texas. Spotter activation is not likely through tomorrow, but any reports of hazardous weather to the National Weather Services are appreciated. The ultraviolet index forecast for May 27th is 8, or very high. The current time is 12:52 p.m. Central Daylight Time. 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The following reports of weather temperature and wind were made at noon. DFW Airport, partly sunny, 76, dew point 67, relative humidity 73%, wind north at 8, pressure 29.86 inches and rising. Fort Worth Meacham, partly sunny, 78, northwest at 6. Dallas Love Field, cloudy, 74, northwest at 12. Arlington, partly sunny, 77, west at 12. Denton, light rain, 76, north at 8. Mineral Wells, mostly sunny, 76, variable at 6. Elsewhere around the region, Wichita Falls, cloudy, 72, calm. Abilene, partly sunny, 78, southwest at 8. Waco, cloudy, 76, southwest at 6. Tyler, cloudy, 75, south at 17. Once again at noon, DFW Airport, partly sunny, 76, north at 8. Now let's check on your local forecast for the Dallas-Fort Worth Metroplex. Today, mostly cloudy this morning, then becoming partly sunny. A slight chance of thunderstorms. A chance of showers this morning, then a slight chance of showers this afternoon. Highs in the lower 80s. Southwest winds around 5 miles an hour, becoming southeast this afternoon. Chance of rain 40%. Tonight, partly cloudy with a 20% chance of showers and thunderstorms. Lows in the upper 60s. South winds around 5 miles an hour. Thursday, mostly sunny. A chance of showers in the morning, then a slight chance of showers and thunderstorms in the afternoon. Highs in the mid-80s. Southwest winds around 5 miles an hour, becoming northeast in the afternoon. Chance of rain 30%. Thursday night, mostly clear with a 20% chance of showers and thunderstorms in the evening, then partly cloudy after midnight. Lows around 70. South winds around 5 miles an hour. And now the extended forecast. Friday, mostly sunny. Highs in the upper 80s. South winds around 5 miles an hour. Friday night, partly cloudy in the evening, then mostly cloudy with a 20% chance of showers and thunderstorms after midnight. Lows in the mid-70s. Saturday, mostly sunny with a 20% chance of showers and thunderstorms. Highs in the upper 80s. Saturday night, mostly cloudy with a 40% chance of showers and thunderstorms. Lows in the lower 70s. Sunday, partly sunny with a 40% chance of showers and thunderstorms. Highs in the upper 80s. Sunday night, partly cloudy. A chance of showers and thunderstorms in the evening, then a slight chance of showers and thunderstorms after midnight. Lows in the lower 70s. Chance of rain 30%. Monday, partly sunny. A slight chance of showers and thunderstorms in the morning, then a chance of showers and thunderstorms in the afternoon. Highs in the upper 80s. Chance of rain 40%. Monday night, partly cloudy with a 20% chance of showers and thunderstorms. Lows in the upper 60s. Tuesday, mostly sunny with a slight chance of showers. A slight chance of thunderstorms in the afternoon. Highs in the mid-80s. Chance of rain 20%. The forecast key messages for North and Central Texas. Scattered showers and thunderstorms remain possible the rest of tonight through Thursday. A few storms may be strong with small hail, gusty winds, and localized flash flooding. A relative lull in storm activity is expected Friday and Saturday with highs near 90 and rain chances generally.
generally under 30%. Sunday into next work week, we'll potentially see another uptick in daily rain / thunderstorm chances. The spotter information statement for North and Central Texas. Spotter activation is not likely through tomorrow, but any reports of hazardous weather to the National Weather Services are appreciated. The ultraviolet index forecast for May 27th is 8, or very high. The current time is 12:57 p.m. Central Daylight Time. 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The following reports of weather temperature and wind were made at noon. DFW Airport, partly sunny, 76, dew point 67, relative humidity 73%, wind north at 8, pressure 29.86 inches and rising. Fort Worth Meacham, partly sunny, 78, northwest at 6. Dallas Love Field, cloudy, 74, northwest at 12. Arlington, partly sunny, 77, west at 12. Denton, light rain, 76, north at 8. Mineral Wells, mostly sunny, 76, variable at 6. Elsewhere around the region, Wichita Falls, cloudy, 72, calm. Abilene, partly sunny, 78, southwest at 8. Waco, cloudy, 76, southwest at 6. Tyler, cloudy, 75, south at 17. Once again at noon, DFW Airport, partly sunny, 76, north at 8. Now let's check on your local forecast for the Dallas-Fort Worth Metroplex. Today, mostly cloudy this morning, then becoming partly sunny. A slight chance of thunderstorms. A chance of showers this morning, then a slight chance of showers this afternoon. Highs in the lower 80s. Southwest winds around 5 miles an hour, becoming southeast this afternoon. Chance of rain 40%. Tonight, partly cloudy with a 20% chance of showers and thunderstorms. Lows in the upper 60s. South winds around 5 miles an hour. Thursday, mostly sunny. A chance of showers in the morning, then a slight chance of showers and thunderstorms in the afternoon. Highs in the mid-80s. Southwest winds around 5 miles an hour, becoming northeast in the afternoon. Chance of rain 30%. Thursday night, mostly clear with a 20% chance of showers and thunderstorms in the evening, then partly cloudy after midnight. Lows around 70. South winds around 5 miles an hour. And now the extended forecast. Friday, mostly sunny. Highs in the upper 80s. South winds around 5 miles an hour. Friday night, partly cloudy in the evening, then mostly cloudy with a 20% chance of showers and thunderstorms after midnight. Lows in the mid-70s. Saturday, mostly sunny with a 20% chance of showers and thunderstorms. Highs in the upper 80s. Saturday night, mostly cloudy with a 40% chance of showers and thunderstorms. Lows in the lower 70s. Sunday, partly sunny with a 40% chance of showers and thunderstorms. Highs in the upper 80s. Sunday night, partly cloudy. A chance of showers and thunderstorms in the evening, then a slight chance of showers and thunderstorms after midnight. Lows in the lower 70s. Chance of rain 30%. Monday, partly sunny. A slight chance of showers and thunderstorms in the morning, then a chance of showers and thunderstorms in the afternoon. Highs in the upper 80s. Chance of rain 40%. Monday night, partly cloudy with a 20% chance of showers and thunderstorms. Lows in the upper 60s. Tuesday, mostly sunny with a slight chance of showers. A slight chance of thunderstorms in the afternoon. Highs in the mid-80s. Chance of rain 20%. The forecast key messages for North and Central Texas. Scattered showers and thunderstorms remain possible the rest of tonight through Thursday. A few storms may be strong with small hail, gusty winds, and localized flash flooding. A relative lull in storm activity is expected Friday and Saturday with highs near 90 and rain chances generally under 30%.
Sunday into next work week, we'll potentially see another uptick in daily rain/thunderstorm chances. The spotter information statement for North and Central Texas. Spotter activation is not likely through tomorrow, but any reports of hazardous weather to the National Weather Services are appreciated. The ultraviolet index forecast for May 27th is 8, or very high. The current time is 1:02 p.m. Central Daylight Time. 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The following reports of weather temperature and wind were made at 1 p.m. DFW Airport, partly sunny, 77, dew point 66, relative humidity 68%, wind north at 10, pressure 29.85 inches and steady. Fort Worth Meacham, partly sunny, 81, variable at 6. Dallas Love Field, cloudy, 76, northwest at 13. Arlington, partly sunny, 80, north at 10. Denton, light rain, 76, north at 7. Mineral Wells, partly sunny, 78, north at 7. Elsewhere around the region, Wichita Falls, cloudy, 75, east at 6. Abilene, partly sunny, 82, variable at 7. Waco, partly sunny, 78, south at 6. Once again at 1 p.m., DFW Airport, partly sunny, 77, north at 10. The following reports of weather temperature and wind were made at 1 p.m. DFW Airport, partly sunny, 77, dew point 66, relative humidity 68%, wind north at 10, pressure 29.85 inches and steady. Fort Worth Meacham, partly sunny, 81, variable at 6. Dallas Love Field, cloudy, 76, northwest at 13. Arlington, partly sunny, 80, north at 10. Denton, light rain, 76, north at 7. Mineral Wells, partly sunny, 78, north at 7. Elsewhere around the region, Wichita Falls, cloudy, 75, east at 6. Abilene, partly sunny, 82, variable at 7. Waco, partly sunny, 78, south at 6. Tyler, partly sunny, 79, southwest at 12. Once again at 1 p.m., DFW Airport, partly sunny, 77, north at 10. Now let's check on your local forecast for the Dallas-Fort Worth Metroplex. Today, mostly cloudy this morning, then becoming partly sunny. A slight chance of thunderstorms. A chance of showers this morning, then a slight chance of showers this afternoon. Highs in the lower 80s. Southwest winds around 5 miles an hour, becoming southeast this afternoon. Chance of rain 40%. Tonight, partly cloudy with a 20% chance of showers and thunderstorms. Lows in the upper 60s. South winds around 5 miles an hour. Thursday, mostly sunny. A chance of showers in the morning, then a slight chance of showers and thunderstorms in the afternoon. Highs in the mid-80s. Southwest winds around 5 miles an hour, becoming northeast in the afternoon. Chance of rain 30%. Thursday night, mostly clear with a 20% chance of showers and thunderstorms in the evening, then partly cloudy after midnight. Lows around 70. South winds around 5 miles an hour. And now the extended forecast. Friday, mostly sunny. Highs in the upper 80s. South winds around 5 miles an hour. Friday night, partly cloudy in the evening, then mostly cloudy with a 20% chance of showers and thunderstorms after midnight. Lows in the mid-70s. Saturday, mostly sunny with a 20% chance of showers and thunderstorms. Highs in the upper 80s. Saturday night, mostly cloudy with a 40% chance of showers and thunderstorms. Lows in the lower 70s. Sunday, partly sunny with a 40% chance of showers and thunderstorms. Highs in the upper 80s. Sunday night, partly cloudy. A chance of showers and thunderstorms in the evening, then a slight chance of showers and thunderstorms after midnight. Lows in the lower 70s.
chance of rain 30%. Monday, partly sunny. A slight chance of showers and thunderstorms in the morning, then a chance of showers and thunderstorms in the afternoon. Highs in the upper 80s. Chance of rain 40%. Monday night, partly cloudy with a 20% chance of showers and thunderstorms. Lows in the upper 60s. Tuesday, mostly sunny with a slight chance of showers. A slight chance of thunderstorms in the afternoon. Highs in the mid-80s. Chance of rain 20%. The forecast key messages for North and Central Texas. Scattered showers and thunderstorms remain possible the rest of tonight through Thursday. A few storms may be strong with small hail, gusty winds, and localized flash flooding. A relative lull in storm activity is expected Friday and Saturday with highs near 90 and rain chances generally under 30%. Sunday into next work week will potentially see another uptick in daily rain / thunderstorm chances. The spotter information statement for North and Central Texas. Spotter activation is not likely through tomorrow, but any reports of hazardous weather to the National Weather Services are appreciated. The ultraviolet index forecast for May 27th is 8, or very high. The current time is 1:08 p.m. Central Daylight Time. 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The following reports of weather temperature and wind were made at 1 p.m. DFW Airport, partly sunny, 77, dew point 66, relative humidity 68%, wind north at 10, pressure 29.85 inches and steady. Fort Worth Meacham, partly sunny, 81, variable at 6. Dallas Love Field, cloudy, 76, northwest at 13. Arlington, partly sunny, 80, north at 10. Denton, light rain, 76, north at 7. Mineral Wells, partly sunny, 78, north at 7. Elsewhere around the region, Wichita Falls, cloudy, 75, east at 6. Abilene, partly sunny, 82, variable at 7. Waco, partly sunny, 78, south at 6. Tyler, partly sunny, 79, southwest at 12. Once again at 1 p.m., DFW Airport, partly sunny, 77, north at 10. Now let's check on your local forecast for the Dallas-Fort Worth Metroplex. Today, mostly cloudy this morning, then becoming partly sunny. A slight chance of thunderstorms. A chance of showers this morning, then a slight chance of showers this afternoon. Highs in the lower 80s. Southwest winds around 5 miles an hour, becoming southeast this afternoon. Chance of rain 40%. Tonight, partly cloudy with a 20% chance of showers and thunderstorms. Lows in the upper 60s. South winds around 5 miles an hour. Thursday, mostly sunny. A chance of showers in the morning, then a slight chance of showers and thunderstorms in the afternoon. Highs in the mid-80s. Southwest winds around 5 miles an hour, becoming northeast in the afternoon. Chance of rain 30%. Thursday night, mostly clear with a 20% chance of showers and thunderstorms in the evening, then partly cloudy after midnight. Lows around 70. South winds around 5 miles an hour. And now the extended forecast. Friday, mostly sunny. Highs in the upper 80s. South winds around 5 miles an hour. Friday night, partly cloudy in the evening, then mostly cloudy with a 20% chance of showers and thunderstorms after midnight. Lows in the mid-70s. Saturday, mostly sunny with a 20% chance of showers and thunderstorms. Highs in the upper 80s. Saturday night, mostly cloudy with a 40% chance of showers and thunderstorms. Lows in the lower 70s. Sunday, partly sunny with a 40% chance of showers and thunderstorms. Highs in the upper 80s. Sunday night, partly cloudy. A chance of showers and thunderstorms in the evening, then a slight chance of showers and thunderstorms after midnight. Lows in the lower 70s. Chance of rain 30%.
Monday, partly sunny. Slight chance of showers and thunderstorms in the morning, then a chance of showers and thunderstorms in the afternoon. Highs in the upper 80s. Chance of rain 40%. Monday night, partly cloudy with a 20% chance of showers and thunderstorms. Lows in the upper 60s. Tuesday, mostly sunny with a slight chance of showers. A slight chance of thunderstorms in the afternoon. Highs in the mid-80s. Chance of rain 20%. The forecast key messages for North and Central Texas. Scattered showers and thunderstorms remain possible the rest of tonight through Thursday. A few storms may be strong with small hail, gusty winds, and localized flash flooding. A relative lull in storm activity is expected Friday and Saturday with highs near 90 and rain chances generally under 30%. Sunday into next work week will potentially see another uptick in daily rain / thunderstorm chances. The spotter information statement for North and Central Texas. Spotter activation is not likely through tomorrow, but any reports of hazardous weather to the National Weather Services are appreciated. The ultraviolet index forecast for May 27th is 8, or very high. The current time is 1:13 p.m. Central Daylight Time. 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Serving the Dallas-Fort Worth listening area. The following reports of weather temperature and wind were made at 1 p.m. DFW Airport, partly sunny, 77, dew point 66, relative humidity 68%, wind north at 10, pressure 29.85 inches and steady. Fort Worth Meacham, mostly sunny, 81, variable at 6. Dallas Love Field, partly sunny, 76, northwest at 13. Arlington, partly sunny, 80, north at 10. Denton, light rain, 76, north at 7. Mineral Wells, partly sunny, 78, north at 7. Elsewhere around the region, Wichita Falls, partly sunny, 75, east at 6. Abilene, mostly sunny, 82, variable at 7. Waco, partly sunny, 78, south at 6. Tyler, partly sunny, 79, southwest at 12. Once again at 1 p.m., DFW Airport, partly sunny, 77, north at 10. Now let's check on your local forecast for the Dallas-Fort Worth Metroplex. Today, mostly cloudy this morning, then becoming partly sunny. A slight chance of thunderstorms. A chance of showers this morning, then a slight chance of showers this afternoon. Highs in the lower 80s. Southwest winds around 5 miles an hour, becoming southeast this afternoon. Chance of rain 40%. Tonight, partly cloudy with a 20% chance of showers and thunderstorms. Lows in the upper 60s. South winds around 5 miles an hour. Thursday, mostly sunny. A chance of showers in the morning, then a slight chance of showers and thunderstorms in the afternoon. Highs in the mid-80s. Southwest winds around 5 miles an hour, becoming northeast in the afternoon. Chance of rain 30%. Thursday night, mostly clear with a 20% chance of showers and thunderstorms in the evening, then partly cloudy after midnight. Lows around 70. South winds around 5 miles an hour. And now the extended forecast. Friday, mostly sunny. Highs in the upper 80s. South winds around 5 miles an hour. Friday night, partly cloudy in the evening, then mostly cloudy with a 20% chance of showers and thunderstorms after midnight. Lows in the mid-70s. Saturday, mostly sunny with a 20% chance of showers and thunderstorms. Highs in the upper 80s. Saturday night, mostly cloudy with a 40% chance of showers and thunderstorms. Lows in the lower 70s. Sunday, partly sunny with a 40% chance of showers and thunderstorms. Highs in the upper 80s. Sunday night, partly cloudy. A chance of showers and thunderstorms in the evening, then a slight chance of showers and thunderstorms after midnight. Lows in the lower 70s. Chance of rain 30%. Monday, partly sunny.
a slight chance of showers and thunderstorms in the morning, then a chance of showers and thunderstorms in the afternoon. Highs in the upper 80s. Chance of rain 40%. Monday night, partly cloudy with a 20% chance of showers and thunderstorms. Lows in the upper 60s. Tuesday, mostly sunny with a slight chance of showers. A slight chance of thunderstorms in the afternoon. Highs in the mid-80s. Chance of rain 20%. The forecast key messages for North and Central Texas. Scattered showers and thunderstorms remain possible the rest of tonight through Thursday. A few storms may be strong with small hail, gusty winds, and localized flash flooding. A relative lull in storm activity is expected Friday and Saturday with highs near 90 and rain chances generally under 30%. Sunday into next work week will potentially see another uptick in daily rain / thunderstorm chances. The spotter information statement for North and Central Texas. Spotter activation is not likely through tomorrow, but any reports of hazardous weather to the National Weather Services are appreciated. The ultraviolet index forecast for May 27th is 8, or very high. The current time is 1:18 p.m. Central Daylight Time. 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Serving the Dallas-Fort Worth listening area. The following reports of weather temperature and wind were made at 1 p.m. DFW Airport, partly sunny, 77, dew point 66, relative humidity 68%, wind north at 10, pressure 29.85 inches and steady. Fort Worth Meacham, mostly sunny, 81, variable at 6. Dallas Love Field, partly sunny, 76, northwest at 13. Arlington, partly sunny, 80, north at 10. Denton, light rain, 76, north at 7. Mineral Wells, partly sunny, 78, north at 7. Elsewhere around the region, Wichita Falls, partly sunny, 75, east at 6. Abilene, mostly sunny, 82, variable at 7. Waco, partly sunny, 78, south at 6. Tyler, partly sunny, 79, southwest at 12. Once again at 1 p.m., DFW Airport, partly sunny, 77, north at 10. Now let's check on your local forecast for the Dallas-Fort Worth Metroplex. Today, mostly cloudy this morning, then becoming partly sunny. A slight chance of thunderstorms. A chance of showers this morning, then a slight chance of showers this afternoon. Highs in the lower 80s. Southwest winds around 5 miles an hour, becoming southeast this afternoon. Chance of rain 40%. Tonight, partly cloudy with a 20% chance of showers and thunderstorms. Lows in the upper 60s. South winds around 5 miles an hour. Thursday, mostly sunny. A chance of showers in the morning, then a slight chance of showers and thunderstorms in the afternoon. Highs in the mid-80s. Southwest winds around 5 miles an hour, becoming northeast in the afternoon. Chance of rain 30%. Thursday night, mostly clear with a 20% chance of showers and thunderstorms in the evening, then partly cloudy after midnight. Lows around 70. South winds around 5 miles an hour. And now the extended forecast. Friday, mostly sunny. Highs in the upper 80s. South winds around 5 miles an hour. Friday night, partly cloudy in the evening, then mostly cloudy with a 20% chance of showers and thunderstorms after midnight. Lows in the mid-70s. Saturday, mostly sunny with a 20% chance of showers and thunderstorms. Highs in the upper 80s. Saturday night, mostly cloudy with a 40% chance of showers and thunderstorms. Lows in the lower 70s. Sunday, partly sunny with a 40% chance of showers and thunderstorms. Highs in the upper 80s. Sunday night, partly cloudy. A chance of showers and thunderstorms in the evening, then a slight chance of showers and thunderstorms after midnight. Lows in the lower 70s. Chance of rain 30%. Monday, partly sunny.
a slight chance of showers and thunderstorms in the morning, then a chance of showers and thunderstorms in the afternoon. Highs in the upper 80s. Chance of rain 40%. Monday night, partly cloudy with a 20% chance of showers and thunderstorms. Lows in the upper 60s. Tuesday, mostly sunny with a slight chance of showers. A slight chance of thunderstorms in the afternoon. Highs in the mid-80s. Chance of rain 20%. The forecast key messages for North and Central Texas. Scattered showers and thunderstorms remain possible the rest of tonight through Thursday. A few storms may be strong with small hail, gusty winds, and localized flash flooding. A relative lull in storm activity is expected Friday and Saturday with highs near 90 and rain chances generally under 30%. Sunday into next work week will potentially see another uptick in daily rain slash thunderstorm chances. The spotter information statement for North and Central Texas. Spotter activation is not likely through tomorrow, but any reports of hazardous weather to the National Weather Services are appreciated. The ultraviolet index forecast for May 27th is 8, or very high. The current time is 1:23 p.m. Central Daylight Time. 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The following reports of weather temperature and wind were made at 1 p.m. DFW Airport, partly sunny, 77, dew point 66, relative humidity 68%, wind north at 10, pressure 29.85 inches and steady. Fort Worth Meacham, mostly sunny, 81, variable at 6. Dallas Love Field, partly sunny, 76, northwest at 13. Arlington, partly sunny, 80, north at 10. Denton, light rain, 76, north at 7. Mineral Wells, partly sunny, 78, north at 7. Elsewhere around the region, Wichita Falls, partly sunny, 75, east at 6. Abilene, mostly sunny, 82, variable at 7. Waco, partly sunny, 78, south at 6. Tyler, partly sunny, 79, southwest at 12. Once again at 1 p.m., DFW Airport, partly sunny, 77, north at 10. Now let's check on your local forecast for the Dallas-Fort Worth Metroplex. Today, mostly cloudy this morning, then becoming partly sunny. A slight chance of thunderstorms. A chance of showers this morning, then a slight chance of showers this afternoon. Highs in the lower 80s. Southwest winds around 5 miles an hour, becoming southeast this afternoon. Chance of rain 40%. Tonight, partly cloudy with a 20% chance of showers and thunderstorms. Lows in the upper 60s. South winds around 5 miles an hour. Thursday, mostly sunny. A chance of showers in the morning, then a slight chance of showers and thunderstorms in the afternoon. Highs in the mid-80s. Southwest winds around 5 miles an hour, becoming northeast in the afternoon. Chance of rain 30%. Thursday night, mostly clear with a 20% chance of showers and thunderstorms in the evening, then partly cloudy after midnight. Lows around 70. South winds around 5 miles an hour. Now let's check on your local forecast for the Dallas-Fort Worth Metroplex. This afternoon, partly sunny. Highs in the lower 80s. Northwest winds around 5 miles an hour. Tonight, partly cloudy. Lows in the upper 60s. Southeast winds around 5 miles an hour, becoming south after midnight. Thursday, mostly sunny. A 20% chance of showers in the morning. Highs in the mid-80s. West winds around 5 miles an hour, becoming northwest in the afternoon. Thursday night, mostly clear in the evening, then becoming partly cloudy. Lows around 70. Southeast winds around 5 miles an hour. And now the extended forecast. Friday, mostly sunny. Highs in the upper 80s. South winds around 5 miles an hour. Friday night, partly cloudy. Lows in the lower 70s.
Saturday, mostly sunny. Highs in the upper 80s. Saturday night, mostly cloudy in the evening, then becoming partly cloudy. A 40% chance of showers and thunderstorms. Lows in the mid-70s. Sunday, mostly sunny. A 20% chance of showers and thunderstorms in the afternoon. Highs around 90. Sunday night, mostly clear. A 20% chance of showers and thunderstorms in the evening. Lows in the lower 70s. Monday, mostly sunny. Highs around 90. Monday night, mostly clear. A 20% chance of showers and thunderstorms after midnight. Lows in the lower 70s. Tuesday, mostly sunny with a 20% chance of showers and thunderstorms. Highs in the upper 80s. The forecast key messages for North and Central Texas. Scattered showers and thunderstorms remain possible the rest of tonight through Thursday. A few storms may be strong with small hail, gusty winds, and localized flash flooding. A relative lull in storm activity is expected Friday and Saturday with highs near 90 and rain chances generally under 30%. Sunday into next work week will potentially see another uptick in daily rain slash thunderstorm chances. The spotter information statement for North and Central Texas. Spotter activation is not likely through tomorrow, but any reports of hazardous weather to the National Weather Services are appreciated. The ultraviolet index forecast for May 28th is 9, or very high. The current time is 1:28 p.m. Central Daylight Time. 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The following reports of weather temperature and wind were made at 1 p.m. DFW Airport, partly sunny, 77, dew point 66, relative humidity 68%, wind north at 10, pressure 29.85 inches and steady. Fort Worth Meacham, mostly sunny, 81, variable at 6. Dallas Love Field, partly sunny, 76, northwest at 13. Arlington, partly sunny, 80, north at 10. Denton, light rain, 76, north at 7. Mineral Wells, partly sunny, 78, north at 7. Elsewhere around the region, Wichita Falls, partly sunny, 75, east at 6. Abilene, mostly sunny, 82, variable at 7. Waco, partly sunny, 78, south at 6. Tyler, partly sunny, 79, southwest at 12. Once again at 1 p.m., DFW Airport, partly sunny, 77, north at 10. Now let's check on your local forecast for the Dallas-Fort Worth Metroplex. This afternoon, partly sunny. Highs in the lower 80s. Northwest winds around 5 miles an hour. Tonight, partly cloudy. Lows in the upper 60s. Southeast winds around 5 miles an hour, becoming south after midnight. Thursday, mostly sunny. A 20% chance of showers in the morning. Highs in the mid-80s. West winds around 5 miles an hour, becoming northwest in the afternoon. Thursday night, mostly clear in the evening, then becoming partly cloudy. Lows around 70. Southeast winds around 5 miles an hour. And now the extended forecast. Friday, mostly sunny. Highs in the upper 80s. South winds around 5 miles an hour. Friday night, partly cloudy. Lows in the lower 70s. Saturday, mostly sunny. Highs in the upper 80s. Saturday night, mostly cloudy in the evening, then becoming partly cloudy. A 40% chance of showers and thunderstorms. Lows in the mid-70s. Sunday, mostly sunny. A 20% chance of showers and thunderstorms in the afternoon. Highs around 90. Sunday night, mostly clear. A 20% chance of showers and thunderstorms in the evening. Lows in the lower 70s. Monday, mostly sunny. Highs around 90. Monday night, mostly clear. A 20% chance of showers and thunderstorms after midnight.
lows in the lower 70s. Tuesday, mostly sunny with a 20% chance of showers and thunderstorms. Highs in the upper 80s. The forecast key messages for North and Central Texas. Scattered showers and thunderstorms remain possible the rest of tonight through Thursday. A few storms may be strong with small hail, gusty winds, and localized flash flooding. A relative lull in storm activity is expected Friday and Saturday with highs near 90 and rain chances generally under 30%. Sunday into next work week will potentially see another uptick in daily rain slash thunderstorm chances. The spotter information statement for North and Central Texas. Spotter activation is not likely through tomorrow, but any reports of hazardous weather to the National Weather Services are appreciated. The ultraviolet index forecast for May 28th is 9, or very high. The current time is 1:33 p.m. Central Daylight Time. 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The following reports of weather temperature and wind were made at 1 p.m. DFW Airport, partly sunny, 77, dew point 66, relative humidity 68%, wind north at 10, pressure 29.85 inches and steady. Fort Worth Meacham, mostly sunny, 81, variable at 6. Dallas Love Field, partly sunny, 76, northwest at 13. Arlington, partly sunny, 80, north at 10. Denton, light rain, 76, north at 7. Mineral Wells, partly sunny, 78, north at 7. Elsewhere around the region, Wichita Falls, partly sunny, 75, east at 6. Abilene, mostly sunny, 82, variable at 7. Waco, partly sunny, 78, south at 6. Tyler, partly sunny, 79, southwest at 12. Once again at 1 p.m., DFW Airport, partly sunny, 77, north at 10. Now let's check on your local forecast for the Dallas-Fort Worth Metroplex. This afternoon, partly sunny. Highs in the lower 80s. Northwest winds around 5 miles an hour. Tonight, partly cloudy. Lows in the upper 60s. Southeast winds around 5 miles an hour, becoming south after midnight. Thursday, mostly sunny. A 20% chance of showers in the morning. Highs in the mid-80s. West winds around 5 miles an hour, becoming northwest in the afternoon. Thursday night, mostly clear in the evening, then becoming partly cloudy. Lows around 70. Southeast winds around 5 miles an hour. And now the extended forecast. Friday, mostly sunny. Highs in the upper 80s. South winds around 5 miles an hour. Friday night, partly cloudy. Lows in the lower 70s. Saturday, mostly sunny. Highs in the upper 80s. Saturday night, mostly cloudy in the evening, then becoming partly cloudy. A 40% chance of showers and thunderstorms. Lows in the mid-70s. Sunday, mostly sunny. A 20% chance of showers and thunderstorms in the afternoon. Highs around 90. Sunday night, mostly clear. A 20% chance of showers and thunderstorms in the evening. Lows in the lower 70s. Monday, mostly sunny. Highs around 90. Monday night, mostly clear. A 20% chance of showers and thunderstorms after midnight. Lows in the lower 70s. Tuesday, mostly sunny with a 20% chance of showers and thunderstorms. Highs in the upper 80s. The forecast key messages for North and Central Texas. Scattered showers and thunderstorms remain possible the rest of tonight through Thursday. A few storms may be strong with small hail, gusty winds, and localized flash flooding. A relative lull in storm activity is expected Friday and Saturday with highs near 90 and rain chances generally under 30%. Sunday into next work week will potentially see another uptick in daily rain slash thunderstorm chances. The spotter information statement for North and Central Texas.
Spotter activation is not likely through tomorrow, but any reports of hazardous weather to the National Weather Services are appreciated. The ultraviolet index forecast for May 28th is 9, or very high. The current time is 1:37 p.m. Central Daylight Time. 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Serving the Dallas-Fort Worth listening area. The following reports of weather temperature and wind were made at 1 p.m. DFW Airport, partly sunny, 77, dew point 66, relative humidity 68%, wind north at 10, pressure 29.85 inches and steady. Fort Worth Meacham, mostly sunny, 81, variable at 6. Dallas Love Field, partly sunny, 76, northwest at 13. Arlington, partly sunny, 80, north at 10. Denton, light rain, 76, north at 7. Mineral Wells, partly sunny, 78, north at 7. Elsewhere around the region, Wichita Falls, partly sunny, 75, east at 6. Abilene, mostly sunny, 82, variable at 7. Waco, partly sunny, 78, south at 6. Tyler, partly sunny, 79, southwest at 12. Once again at 1 p.m., DFW Airport, partly sunny, 77, north at 10. Now let's check on your local forecast for the Dallas-Fort Worth Metroplex. This afternoon, partly sunny. Highs in the lower 80s. Northwest winds around 5 miles an hour. Tonight, partly cloudy. Lows in the upper 60s. Southeast winds around 5 miles an hour, becoming south after midnight. Thursday, mostly sunny. A 20% chance of showers in the morning. Highs in the mid-80s. West winds around 5 miles an hour, becoming northwest in the afternoon. Thursday night, mostly clear in the evening, then becoming partly cloudy. Lows around 70. Southeast winds around 5 miles an hour. And now the extended forecast. Friday, mostly sunny. Highs in the upper 80s. South winds around 5 miles an hour. Friday night, partly cloudy. Lows in the lower 70s. Saturday, mostly sunny. Highs in the upper 80s. Saturday night, mostly cloudy in the evening, then becoming partly cloudy. A 40% chance of showers and thunderstorms. Lows in the mid-70s. Sunday, mostly sunny. A 20% chance of showers and thunderstorms in the afternoon. Highs around 90. Sunday night, mostly clear. A 20% chance of showers and thunderstorms in the evening. Lows in the lower 70s. Monday, mostly sunny. Highs around 90. Monday night, mostly clear. A 20% chance of showers and thunderstorms after midnight. Lows in the lower 70s. Tuesday, mostly sunny with a 20% chance of showers and thunderstorms. Highs in the upper 80s. The forecast key messages for North and Central Texas. Scattered showers and thunderstorms remain possible the rest of tonight through Thursday. A few storms may be strong with small hail, gusty winds, and localized flash flooding. A relative lull in storm activity is expected Friday and Saturday with highs near 90 and rain chances generally under 30%. Sunday into next work week will potentially see another uptick in daily rain / thunderstorm chances. The spotter information statement for North and Central Texas. Spotter activation is not likely through tomorrow, but any reports of hazardous weather to the National Weather Services are appreciated. The ultraviolet index forecast for May 28th is 9, or very high. The current time is 1:41 p.m. Central Daylight Time. 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The following reports of weather temperature and wind were made at 1 p.m. DFW Airport, partly sunny, 77, dew point 66,
Relative humidity 68%. Wind north at 10. Pressure 29.85 inches and steady. Fort Worth, Meacham. Mostly sunny. 81. Variable at 6. Dallas Love Field. Partly sunny. 76. Northwest at 13. Arlington. Partly sunny. 80. North at 10. Denton. Light rain. 76. North at 7. Mineral Wells. Partly sunny. 78. North at 7. Elsewhere around the region, Wichita Falls, partly sunny, 75, east at 6. Abilene, mostly sunny, 82, variable at 7. Waco, partly sunny, 78, south at 6. Tyler, partly sunny, 79, southwest at 12. Once again at 1 p.m., DFW Airport, partly sunny, 77, north at 10. Now let's check on your local forecast for the Dallas-Fort Worth Metroplex. This afternoon, partly sunny. Highs in the lower 80s. Northwest winds around 5 miles an hour. Tonight, partly cloudy. Lows in the upper 60s. Southeast winds around 5 miles an hour, becoming south after midnight. Thursday, mostly sunny. A 20% chance of showers in the morning. Highs in the mid-80s. West winds around 5 miles an hour, becoming northwest in the afternoon. Thursday night, mostly clear in the evening, then becoming partly cloudy. Lows around 70. Southeast winds around 5 miles an hour. And now the extended forecast. Friday, mostly sunny. Highs in the upper 80s. South winds around 5 miles an hour. Friday night, partly cloudy. Lows in the lower 70s. Saturday, mostly sunny. Highs in the upper 80s. Saturday night, mostly cloudy in the evening, then becoming partly cloudy. A 40% chance of showers and thunderstorms. Lows in the mid-70s. Sunday, mostly sunny. A 20% chance of showers and thunderstorms in the afternoon. Highs around 90. Sunday night, mostly clear. A 20% chance of showers and thunderstorms in the evening. Lows in the lower 70s. Monday, mostly sunny. Highs around 90. Monday night, mostly clear. A 20% chance of showers and thunderstorms after midnight. Lows in the lower 70s. Tuesday, mostly sunny with a 20% chance of showers and thunderstorms. Highs in the upper 80s. The forecast key messages for North and Central Texas. Scattered showers and thunderstorms remain possible the rest of tonight through Thursday. A few storms may be strong with small hail, gusty winds, and localized flash flooding. A relative lull in storm activity is expected Friday and Saturday with highs near 90 and rain chances generally under 30%. Sunday into next work week will potentially see another uptick in daily rain / thunderstorm chances. The spotter information statement for North and Central Texas. Spotter activation is not likely through tomorrow, but any reports of hazardous weather to the National Weather Services are appreciated. The ultraviolet index forecast for May 28th is 9, or very high. The current time is 1:45 p.m. Central Daylight Time. 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The following reports of weather temperature and wind were made at 1 p.m. DFW Airport, partly sunny, 77, dew point 66, relative humidity 68%, wind north at 10, pressure 29.85 inches and steady. Fort Worth, Meacham, mostly sunny, 81, variable at 6. Dallas Love Field, partly sunny, 76, northwest at 13. Arlington, partly sunny, 80, north at 10. Denton, light rain, 76, north at 7. Mineral Wells, partly sunny, 78, north at 7. Elsewhere around the region, Wichita Falls, partly sunny, 75, east at 6. Abilene, mostly sunny, 82, variable at 7. Waco, partly sunny, 78, south at 6.
Tyler, partly sunny, 79, southwest at 12. Once again at 1 p.m., DFW Airport, partly sunny, 77, north at 10. Now let's check on your local

the evening, then becoming partly cloudy. Lows around 70. Southeast winds around 5 miles an hour. And now the extended forecast. Friday, mostly sunny. Highs in the upper 80s. South winds around 5 miles an hour. Friday night, partly cloudy. Lows in the lower 70s. Saturday, mostly sunny. Highs in the upper 80s. Saturday night, mostly cloudy in the evening, then becoming partly cloudy. A 40% chance of showers and thunderstorms. Lows in the mid-70s. Sunday, mostly sunny. A 20% chance of showers and thunderstorms in the afternoon. Highs around 90. Sunday night, mostly clear. A 20% chance of showers and thunderstorms in the evening. Lows in the lower 70s. Monday, mostly sunny. Highs around 90. Monday night, mostly clear. A 20% chance of showers and thunderstorms after midnight. Lows in the lower 70s. Tuesday, mostly sunny with a 20% chance of showers and thunderstorms. Highs in the upper 80s. The forecast key messages for North and Central Texas. Scattered showers and thunderstorms remain possible the rest of tonight through Thursday. A few storms may be strong with small hail, gusty winds, and localized flash flooding. A relative lull in storm activity is expected Friday and Saturday with highs near 90 and rain chances generally under 30%. Sunday into next work week will potentially see another uptick in daily rain/thunderstorm chances. The spotter information statement for North and Central Texas. Spotter activation is not likely through tomorrow, but any reports of hazardous weather to the National Weather Services are appreciated. The ultraviolet index forecast for May 28th is 9, or very high. The current time is 1:50 p.m. Central Daylight Time. 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Serving the Dallas-Fort Worth listening area. The following reports of weather temperature and wind were made at 1 p.m. DFW Airport, partly sunny, 77, dew point 66, relative humidity 68%, wind north at 10, pressure 29.85 inches and steady. Fort Worth Meacham, mostly sunny, 81, variable at 6. Dallas Love Field, partly sunny, 76, northwest at 13. Arlington, partly sunny, 80, north at 10. Denton, light rain, 76, north at 7. Mineral Wells, partly sunny, 78, north at 7. Elsewhere around the region, Wichita Falls, partly sunny, 75, east at 6. Abilene, mostly sunny, 82, variable at 7. Waco, partly sunny, 78, south at 6. Tyler, partly sunny, 79, southwest at 12. Once again at 1 p.m., DFW Airport, partly sunny, 77, north at 10. Now let's check on your local forecast for the Dallas-Fort Worth Metroplex. This afternoon, partly sunny. Highs in the lower 80s. Northwest winds around 5 miles an hour. Tonight, partly cloudy. Lows in the upper 60s. Southeast winds around 5 miles an hour, becoming south after midnight. Thursday, mostly sunny. A 20% chance of showers in the morning. Highs in the mid-80s. West winds around 5 miles an hour, becoming northwest in the afternoon. Thursday night, mostly clear in the evening, then becoming partly cloudy. Lows around 70. Southeast winds around 5 miles an hour. And now the extended forecast. Friday, mostly sunny. Highs in the upper 80s. South winds around 5 miles an hour. Friday night, partly cloudy. Lows in the lower 70s. Saturday, mostly sunny. Highs in the upper 80s. Saturday night, mostly cloudy in the evening, then becoming partly cloudy. A 40% chance of showers and thunderstorms. Lows in the mid-70s. Sunday, mostly sunny. A 20% chance of showers and thunderstorms in the afternoon.

highs around 90. Sunday night, mostly clear. A 20% chance of showers and thunderstorms in the evening. Lows in the lower 70s. Monday, mostly sunny. Highs around 90. Monday night, mostly clear. A 20% chance of showers and thunderstorms after midnight. Lows in the lower 70s. Tuesday, mostly sunny with a 20% chance of showers and thunderstorms. Highs in the upper 80s. The forecast key messages for North and Central Texas. Scattered showers and thunderstorms remain possible the rest of tonight through Thursday. A few storms may be strong with small hail, gusty winds, and localized flash flooding. A relative lull in storm activity is expected Friday and Saturday with highs near 90 and rain chances generally under 30%. Sunday into next work week will potentially see another uptick in daily rain slash thunderstorm chances. The spotter information statement for North and Central Texas. Spotter activation is not likely through tomorrow, but any reports of hazardous weather to the National Weather Services are appreciated. The ultraviolet index forecast for May 28th is 9, or very high. The current time is 1:54 p.m. Central Daylight Time. 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Serving the Dallas-Fort Worth listening area. The following reports of weather temperature and wind were made at 1 p.m. DFW Airport, partly sunny, 77, dew point 66, relative humidity 68%, wind north at 10, pressure 29.85 inches and steady. Fort Worth Meacham, mostly sunny, 81, variable at 6. Dallas Love Field, partly sunny, 76, northwest at 13. Arlington, partly sunny, 80, north at 10. Denton, light rain, 76, north at 7. Mineral Wells, partly sunny, 78, north at 7. Elsewhere around the region, Wichita Falls, partly sunny, 75, east at 6. Abilene, mostly sunny, 82, variable at 7. Waco, partly sunny, 78, south at 6. Tyler, partly sunny, 79, southwest at 12. Once again at 1 p.m., DFW Airport, partly sunny, 77, north at 10. Now let's check on your local forecast for the Dallas-Fort Worth Metroplex. This afternoon, partly sunny. Highs in the lower 80s. Northwest winds around 5 miles an hour. Tonight, partly cloudy. Lows in the upper 60s. Southeast winds around 5 miles an hour, becoming south after midnight. Thursday, mostly sunny. A 20% chance of showers in the morning. Highs in the mid-80s. West winds around 5 miles an hour, becoming northwest in the afternoon. Thursday night, mostly clear in the evening, then becoming partly cloudy. Lows around 70. Southeast winds around 5 miles an hour. And now the extended forecast. Friday, mostly sunny. Highs in the upper 80s. South winds around 5 miles an hour. Friday night, partly cloudy. Lows in the lower 70s. Saturday, mostly sunny. Highs in the upper 80s. Saturday night, mostly cloudy in the evening, then becoming partly cloudy. A 40% chance of showers and thunderstorms. Lows in the mid-70s. Sunday, mostly sunny. A 20% chance of showers and thunderstorms in the afternoon. Highs around 90. Sunday night, mostly clear. A 20% chance of showers and thunderstorms in the evening. Lows in the lower 70s. Monday, mostly sunny. Highs around 90. Monday night, mostly clear. A 20% chance of showers and thunderstorms after midnight. Lows in the lower 70s. Tuesday, mostly sunny with a 20% chance of showers and thunderstorms. Highs in the upper 80s. The forecast key messages for North and Central Texas. Scattered showers and thunderstorms remain possible the rest of tonight through Thursday.
A few storms may be strong with small hail, gusty winds, and localized flash flooding. A relative lull in storm activity is expected Friday and Saturday with highs near 90 and rain chances generally under 30%. Sunday into next work week will potentially see another uptick in daily rain slash thunderstorm chances. The spotter information statement for North and Central Texas. Spotter activation is not likely through tomorrow, but any reports of hazardous weather to the National Weather Services are appreciated. The ultraviolet index forecast for May 28th is 9, or very high. The current time is 1:58 p.m. Central Daylight Time. 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Serving the Dallas-Fort Worth listening area. The following reports of weather temperature and wind were made at 1 p.m. DFW Airport, partly sunny, 77, dew point 66, relative humidity 68%, wind north at 10, pressure 29.85 inches and steady. Fort Worth Meacham, mostly sunny, 81, variable at 6. Dallas Love Field, partly sunny, 76, northwest at 13. Arlington, partly sunny, 80, north at 10. Denton, light rain, 76, north at 7. Mineral Wells, partly sunny, 78, north at 7. Elsewhere around the region, Wichita Falls, partly sunny, 75, east at 6. Abilene, mostly sunny, 82, variable at 7. Waco, partly sunny, 78, south at 6. Tyler, partly sunny, 79, southwest at 12. Once again at 1 p.m., DFW Airport, partly sunny, 77, north at 10. Now let's check on your local forecast for the Dallas-Fort Worth Metroplex. This afternoon, partly sunny. Highs in the lower 80s. Northwest winds around 5 miles an hour. Tonight, partly cloudy. Lows in the upper 60s. Southeast winds around 5 miles an hour, becoming south after midnight. Thursday, mostly sunny. A 20% chance of showers in the morning. Highs in the mid-80s. West winds around 5 miles an hour, becoming northwest in the afternoon. Thursday night, mostly clear in the evening, then becoming partly cloudy. Lows around 70. Southeast winds around 5 miles an hour. And now the extended forecast. Friday, mostly sunny. Highs in the upper 80s. South winds around 5 miles an hour. Friday night, partly cloudy. Lows in the lower 70s. Saturday, mostly sunny. Highs in the upper 80s. Saturday night, mostly cloudy in the evening, then becoming partly cloudy. A 40% chance of showers and thunderstorms. Lows in the mid-70s. Sunday, mostly sunny. A 20% chance of showers and thunderstorms in the afternoon. Highs around 90. Sunday night, mostly clear. A 20% chance of showers and thunderstorms in the evening. Lows in the lower 70s. Monday, mostly sunny. Highs around 90. Monday night, mostly clear. A 20% chance of showers and thunderstorms after midnight. Lows in the lower 70s. Tuesday, mostly sunny with a 20% chance of showers and thunderstorms. Highs in the upper 80s. The forecast key messages for North and Central Texas. Scattered showers and thunderstorms remain possible the rest of tonight through Thursday. A few storms may be strong with small hail, gusty winds, and localized flash flooding. A relative lull in storm activity is expected Friday and Saturday with highs near 90 and rain chances generally under 30%. Sunday into next work week will potentially see another uptick in daily rain slash thunderstorm chances. The spotter information statement for North and Central Texas. Spotter activation is not likely through tomorrow, but any reports of hazardous weather to the National Weather Services are appreciated. The ultraviolet index forecast for May 28th is 9, or very high. The current time is 2:02 p.m. Central Daylight Time.
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The following reports of weather temperature and wind were made at 2 p.m. DFW Airport, partly sunny, 80, dew point 64, relative humidity 58%, wind north at 10, pressure 29.83 inches and falling. Fort Worth Meacham, partly sunny, 81, variable at 7. Dallas Love Field, partly sunny, 79, north at 8. Arlington, partly sunny, 81, northwest at 9. Denton, partly sunny, 78, north at 6. Mineral Wells, mostly sunny, 79, north at 6. Elsewhere around the region, Wichita Falls, partly sunny, 78, northeast at 5. At Abilene, mostly sunny, 84, dew point 61, relative humidity 45%, pressure 29.89 inches and falling. Waco, partly sunny, 81, east at 5. At Tyler, pressure 29.87 inches and falling. Once again at 2 p.m., DFW Airport, partly sunny, 80, north at 10. The following reports of weather temperature and wind were made at 2 p.m. DFW Airport, partly sunny, 80, dew point 64, relative humidity 58%, wind north at 10, pressure 29.83 inches and falling. Fort Worth Meacham, partly sunny, 81, variable at 7. Dallas Love Field, partly sunny, 79, north at 8. Arlington, partly sunny, 81, northwest at 9. Denton, partly sunny, 78, north at 6. Mineral Wells, mostly sunny, 79, north at 6. Elsewhere around the region, Wichita Falls, partly sunny, 78, northeast at 5. At Abilene, mostly sunny, 84, dew point 61, relative humidity 45%, pressure 29.89 inches and falling. Waco, partly sunny, 81, east at 5. At Tyler, pressure 29.87 inches and falling. Once again at 2 p.m., DFW Airport, partly sunny, 80, north at 10. Now let's check on your local forecast for the Dallas-Fort Worth Metroplex. This afternoon, partly sunny. Highs in the lower 80s. Northwest winds around 5 miles an hour. Tonight, partly cloudy. Lows in the upper 60s. Southeast winds around 5 miles an hour, becoming south after midnight. Thursday, mostly sunny. A 20% chance of showers in the morning. Highs in the mid-80s. West winds around 5 miles an hour, becoming northwest in the afternoon. Thursday night, mostly clear in the evening, then becoming partly cloudy. Lows around 70. Southeast winds around 5 miles an hour. And now the extended forecast. Friday, mostly sunny. Highs in the upper 80s. South winds around 5 miles an hour. Friday night, partly cloudy. Lows in the lower 70s. Saturday, mostly sunny. Highs in the upper 80s. Saturday night, mostly cloudy in the evening, then becoming partly cloudy. A 40% chance of showers and thunderstorms. Lows in the mid-70s. Sunday, mostly sunny. A 20% chance of showers and thunderstorms in the afternoon. Highs around 90. Sunday night, mostly clear. A 20% chance of showers and thunderstorms in the evening. Lows in the lower 70s. Monday, mostly sunny. Highs around 90. Monday night, mostly clear. A 20% chance of showers and thunderstorms after midnight. Lows in the lower 70s. Tuesday, mostly sunny with a 20% chance of showers and thunderstorms. Highs in the upper 80s. The forecast key messages for North and Central Texas. Scattered showers and thunderstorms remain possible the rest of tonight through Thursday. A few storms may be strong with small hail, gusty winds, and localized flash flooding. A relative lull in storm activity is expected Friday and Saturday with highs near 90 and rain chances generally under 30%.
Sunday into next work week will potentially see another uptick in daily rain slash thunderstorm chances. The spotter information statement for North and Central Texas. Spotter activation is not likely through tomorrow, but any reports of hazardous weather to the National Weather Services are appreciated. The ultraviolet index forecast for May 28th is 9, or very high. The current time is 2:08 p.m. Central Daylight Time. 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Serving the Dallas-Fort Worth listening area. The following reports of weather temperature and wind were made at 2 p.m. DFW Airport, partly sunny, 80, dew point 64, relative humidity 58%, wind north at 10, pressure 29.83 inches and falling. Fort Worth Meacham, partly sunny, 81, variable at 7. Dallas Love Field, partly sunny, 79, north at 8. Arlington, partly sunny, 81, northwest at 9. Denton, partly sunny, 78, north at 6. Mineral Wells, mostly sunny, 79, north at 6. Elsewhere around the region, Wichita Falls, partly sunny, 78, northeast at 5. At Abilene, mostly sunny, 84, dew point 61, relative humidity 45%, pressure 29.89 inches and falling. Waco, partly sunny, 81, east at 5. At Tyler, pressure 29.87 inches and falling. Once again at 2 p.m., DFW Airport, partly sunny, 80, north at 10. Now let's check on your local forecast for the Dallas-Fort Worth Metroplex. This afternoon, partly sunny. Highs in the lower 80s. Northwest winds around 5 miles an hour. Tonight, partly cloudy. Lows in the upper 60s. Southeast winds around 5 miles an hour, becoming south after midnight. Thursday, mostly sunny. A 20% chance of showers in the morning. Highs in the mid-80s. West winds around 5 miles an hour, becoming northwest in the afternoon. Thursday night, mostly clear in the evening, then becoming partly cloudy. Lows around 70. Southeast winds around 5 miles an hour. And now the extended forecast. Friday, mostly sunny. Highs in the upper 80s. South winds around 5 miles an hour. Friday night, partly cloudy. Lows in the lower 70s. Saturday, mostly sunny. Highs in the upper 80s. Saturday night, mostly cloudy in the evening, then becoming partly cloudy. A 40% chance of showers and thunderstorms. Lows in the mid-70s. Sunday, mostly sunny. A 20% chance of showers and thunderstorms in the afternoon. Highs around 90. Sunday night, mostly clear. A 20% chance of showers and thunderstorms in the evening. Lows in the lower 70s. Monday, mostly sunny. Highs around 90. Monday night, mostly clear. A 20% chance of showers and thunderstorms after midnight. Lows in the lower 70s. Tuesday, mostly sunny with a 20% chance of showers and thunderstorms. Highs in the upper 80s. The forecast key messages for North and Central Texas. Scattered showers and thunderstorms remain possible the rest of tonight through Thursday. A few storms may be strong with small hail, gusty winds, and localized flash flooding. A relative lull in storm activity is expected Friday and Saturday with highs near 90 and rain chances generally under 30%. Sunday into next work week will potentially see another uptick in daily rain slash thunderstorm chances. The spotter information statement for North and Central Texas. Spotter activation is not likely through tomorrow, but any reports of hazardous weather to the National Weather Services are appreciated. The ultraviolet index forecast for May 28th is 9, or very high. The current time is 2:12 p.m. Central Daylight Time. 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
The following reports of weather temperature and wind were made at 2 p.m. DFW Airport, partly sunny, 80, dew point 64, relative humidity 58%, wind north at 10, pressure 29.83 inches and falling. Fort Worth Meacham, partly sunny, 81, variable at 7. Dallas Love Field, partly sunny, 79, north at 8. Arlington, partly sunny, 81, northwest at 9. Denton, partly sunny, 78, north at 6. Mineral Wells, mostly sunny, 79, north at 6. Elsewhere around the region, Wichita Falls, partly sunny, 78, northeast at 5. At Abilene, mostly sunny, 84, dew point 61, relative humidity 45%, pressure 29.89 inches and falling. Waco, partly sunny, 81, east at 5. At Tyler, pressure 29.87 inches and falling. Once again at 2 p.m., DFW Airport, partly sunny, 80, north at 10. Now let's check on your local forecast for the Dallas-Fort Worth Metroplex. This afternoon, partly sunny. Highs in the lower 80s. Northwest winds around 5 miles an hour. Tonight, partly cloudy. Lows in the upper 60s. Southeast winds around 5 miles an hour, becoming south after midnight. Thursday, mostly sunny. A 20% chance of showers in the morning. Highs in the mid-80s. West winds around 5 miles an hour, becoming northwest in the afternoon. Thursday night, mostly clear in the evening, then becoming partly cloudy. Lows around 70. Southeast winds around 5 miles an hour. And now the extended forecast. Friday, mostly sunny. Highs in the upper 80s. South winds around 5 miles an hour. Friday night, partly cloudy. Lows in the lower 70s. Saturday, mostly sunny. Highs in the upper 80s. Saturday night, mostly cloudy in the evening, then becoming partly cloudy. A 40% chance of showers and thunderstorms. Lows in the mid-70s. Sunday, mostly sunny. A 20% chance of showers and thunderstorms in the afternoon. Highs around 90. Sunday night, mostly clear. A 20% chance of showers and thunderstorms in the evening. Lows in the lower 70s. Monday, mostly sunny. Highs around 90. Monday night, mostly clear. A 20% chance of showers and thunderstorms after midnight. Lows in the lower 70s. Tuesday, mostly sunny with a 20% chance of showers and thunderstorms. Highs in the upper 80s. The forecast key messages for North and Central Texas. Scattered showers and thunderstorms remain possible the rest of tonight through Thursday. A few storms may be strong with small hail, gusty winds, and localized flash flooding. A relative lull in storm activity is expected Friday and Saturday with highs near 90 and rain chances generally under 30%. Sunday into next work week will potentially see another uptick in daily rain / thunderstorm chances. The spotter information statement for North and Central Texas. Spotter activation is not likely through tomorrow, but any reports of hazardous weather to the National Weather Services are appreciated. The ultraviolet index forecast for May 28th is 9, or very high. The current time is 2:16 p.m. Central Daylight Time. 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The following reports of weather temperature and wind were made at 2 p.m. DFW Airport, partly sunny, 80, dew point 64, relative humidity 58%, wind north at 10, pressure 29.83 inches and falling. Fort Worth Meacham, partly sunny, 81, variable at 7. Dallas Love Field, partly sunny, 79, north at 8. Arlington, partly sunny, 81, northwest at 9. Denton, partly sunny, 78, north at 6. Mineral Wells, mostly sunny, 79, north at 6.
Elsewhere around the region, Wichita Falls, partly sunny, 78, northeast at 5. At Abilene, mostly sunny, 84, dew point 61, relative humidity 45%, pressure 29.89 inches and falling. Waco, partly sunny, 81, east at 5. At Tyler, pressure 29.87 inches and falling. Once again at 2 p.m., DFW Airport, partly sunny, 80, north at 10. Now let's check on your local forecast for the Dallas-Fort Worth Metroplex. This afternoon, partly sunny. Highs in the lower 80s. Northwest winds around 5 miles an hour. Tonight, partly cloudy. Lows in the upper 60s. Southeast winds around 5 miles an hour, becoming south after midnight. Thursday, mostly sunny. A 20% chance of showers in the morning. Highs in the mid-80s. West winds around 5 miles an hour, becoming northwest in the afternoon. Thursday night, mostly clear in the evening, then becoming partly cloudy. Lows around 70. Southeast winds around 5 miles an hour. And now the extended forecast. Friday, mostly sunny. Highs in the upper 80s. South winds around 5 miles an hour. Friday night, partly cloudy. Lows in the lower 70s. Saturday, mostly sunny. Highs in the upper 80s. Saturday night, mostly cloudy in the evening, then becoming partly cloudy. A 40% chance of showers and thunderstorms. Lows in the mid-70s. Sunday, mostly sunny. A 20% chance of showers and thunderstorms in the afternoon. Highs around 90. Sunday night, mostly clear. A 20% chance of showers and thunderstorms in the evening. Lows in the lower 70s. Monday, mostly sunny. Highs around 90. Monday night, mostly clear. A 20% chance of showers and thunderstorms after midnight. Lows in the lower 70s. Tuesday, mostly sunny with a 20% chance of showers and thunderstorms. Highs in the upper 80s. The forecast key messages for North and Central Texas. Scattered showers and thunderstorms are ongoing along the Red River and will continue through the afternoon. A relative lull in storm activity is expected Friday and Saturday with highs near 90 and rain chances generally under 30%. Sunday into next work week will potentially see another uptick in daily rain/thunderstorm chances. The spotter information statement for North and Central Texas. Spotter activation is not expected at this time. The ultraviolet index forecast for May 28th is 9, or very high. The current time is 2:20 p.m. Central Daylight Time. 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The following reports of weather temperature and wind were made at 2 p.m. DFW Airport, partly sunny, 80, dew point 64, relative humidity 58%, wind north at 10, pressure 29.83 inches and falling. Fort Worth Meacham, partly sunny, 81, variable at 7. Dallas Love Field, partly sunny, 79, north at 8. Arlington, partly sunny, 81, northwest at 9. Denton, partly sunny, 78, north at 6. Mineral Wells, mostly sunny, 79, north at 6. Elsewhere around the region, Wichita Falls, partly sunny, 78, northeast at 5. At Abilene, mostly sunny, 84, dew point 61, relative humidity 45%, pressure 29.89 inches and falling. Waco, partly sunny, 81, east at 5. At Tyler, pressure 29.87 inches and falling. Once again at 2 p.m., DFW Airport, partly sunny, 80, north at 10. Now let's check on your local forecast for the Dallas-Fort Worth Metroplex. This afternoon, partly sunny. Highs in the lower 80s. Northwest winds around 5 miles an hour. Tonight, partly cloudy. Lows in the upper 60s.
southeast winds around 5 miles an hour, becoming south after midnight. Thursday, mostly sunny. A 20% chance of showers in the morning. Highs in the mid-80s. West winds around 5 miles an hour, becoming northwest in the afternoon. Thursday night, mostly clear in the evening, then becoming partly cloudy. Lows around 70. Southeast winds around 5 miles an hour. And now the extended forecast. Friday, mostly sunny. Highs in the upper 80s. South winds around 5 miles an hour. Friday night, partly cloudy. Lows in the lower 70s. Saturday, mostly sunny. Highs in the upper 80s. Saturday night, mostly cloudy in the evening, then becoming partly cloudy. A 40% chance of showers and thunderstorms. Lows in the mid-70s. Sunday, mostly sunny. A 20% chance of showers and thunderstorms in the afternoon. Highs around 90. Sunday night, mostly clear. A 20% chance of showers and thunderstorms in the evening. Lows in the lower 70s. Monday, mostly sunny. Highs around 90. Monday night, mostly clear. A 20% chance of showers and thunderstorms after midnight. Lows in the lower 70s. Tuesday, mostly sunny with a 20% chance of showers and thunderstorms. Highs in the upper 80s. The forecast key messages for North and Central Texas. Scattered showers and thunderstorms are ongoing along the Red River and will continue through the afternoon. A relative lull in storm activity is expected Friday and Saturday with highs near 90 and rain chances generally under 30%. Sunday into next work week will potentially see another uptick in daily rain/thunderstorm chances. The spotter information statement for North and Central Texas. Spotter activation is not expected at this time. The ultraviolet index forecast for May 28th is 9, or very high. The current time is 2:24 p.m. Central Daylight Time. 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The following reports of weather temperature and wind were made at 2 p.m. DFW Airport, partly sunny, 80, dew point 64, relative humidity 58%, wind north at 10, pressure 29.83 inches and falling. Fort Worth Meacham, partly sunny, 81, variable at 7. Dallas Love Field, partly sunny, 79, north at 8. Arlington, partly sunny, 81, northwest at 9. Denton, partly sunny, 78, north at 6. Mineral Wells, mostly sunny, 79, north at 6. Elsewhere around the region, Wichita Falls, partly sunny, 78, northeast at 5. At Abilene, mostly sunny, 84, dew point 61, relative humidity 45%, pressure 29.89 inches and falling. Waco, partly sunny, 81, east at 5. At Tyler, pressure 29.87 inches and falling. Once again at 2 p.m., DFW Airport, partly sunny, 80, north at 10. Now let's check on your local forecast for the Dallas-Fort Worth Metroplex. This afternoon, partly sunny. Highs in the lower 80s. Northwest winds around 5 miles an hour. Tonight, partly cloudy. Lows in the upper 60s. Southeast winds around 5 miles an hour, becoming south after midnight. Thursday, mostly sunny. A 20% chance of showers in the morning. Highs in the mid-80s. West winds around 5 miles an hour, becoming northwest in the afternoon. Thursday night, mostly clear in the evening, then becoming partly cloudy. Lows around 70. Southeast winds around 5 miles an hour. And now the extended forecast. Friday, mostly sunny. Highs in the upper 80s. South winds around 5 miles an hour. Friday night, partly cloudy. Lows in the lower 70s. Saturday, mostly sunny. Highs in the upper 80s.
Saturday night, mostly cloudy in the evening, then becoming partly cloudy. A 40% chance of showers and thunderstorms. Lows in the mid-70s. Sunday, mostly sunny. A 20% chance of showers and thunderstorms in the afternoon. Highs around 90. Sunday night, mostly clear. A 20% chance of showers and thunderstorms in the evening. Lows in the lower 70s. Monday, mostly sunny. Highs around 90. Monday night, mostly clear. A 20% chance of showers and thunderstorms after midnight. Lows in the lower 70s. Tuesday, mostly sunny with a 20% chance of showers and thunderstorms. Highs in the upper 80s. The forecast key messages for North and Central Texas. Scattered showers and thunderstorms are ongoing along the Red River and will continue through the afternoon. A relative lull in storm activity is expected Friday and Saturday with highs near 90 and rain chances generally under 30%. Sunday into next work week will potentially see another uptick in daily rain/thunderstorm chances. The spotter information statement for North and Central Texas. Spotter activation is not expected at this time. The ultraviolet index forecast for May 28th is 9, or very high. The current time is 2:29 p.m. Central Daylight Time. 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The following reports of weather temperature and wind were made at 2 p.m. DFW Airport, partly sunny, 80, dew point 64, relative humidity 58%, wind north at 10, pressure 29.83 inches and falling. Fort Worth Meacham, partly sunny, 81, variable at 7,

highs in the upper 80s. Saturday night, mostly cloudy in the evening, then becoming partly cloudy. A 40% chance of showers and thunderstorms. Lows in the mid-70s. Sunday, mostly sunny. A 20% chance of showers and thunderstorms in the afternoon. Highs around 90. Sunday night, mostly clear. A 20% chance of showers and thunderstorms in the evening. Lows in the lower 70s. Monday, mostly sunny. Highs around 90. Monday night, mostly clear. A 20% chance of showers and thunderstorms after midnight. Lows in the lower 70s. Tuesday, mostly sunny with a 20% chance of showers and thunderstorms. Highs in the upper 80s. Tuesday night, partly cloudy in the evening, then clearing. A 20% chance of showers and thunderstorms. Lows in the upper 60s. The forecast key messages for North and Central Texas. Scattered showers and thunderstorms are ongoing along the Red River and will continue through the afternoon. A relative lull in storm activity is expected Friday and Saturday with highs near 90 and rain chances generally under 30%. Sunday into next work week will potentially see another uptick in daily rain/thunderstorm chances. The spotter information statement for North and Central Texas. Spotter activation is not expected at this time. The ultraviolet index forecast for May 28th is 9, or very high. The current time is 2:49 p.m. Central Daylight Time. 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The following reports of weather temperature and wind were made at 2 p.m. DFW Airport, partly sunny, 80, dew point 64, relative humidity 58%, wind north at 10, pressure 29.83 inches and falling. Fort Worth Meacham, partly sunny, 81, variable at 7. Dallas Love Field, partly sunny, 79, north at 8. Arlington, partly sunny, 81, northwest at 9. Denton, partly sunny, 78, north at 6. Mineral Wells, mostly sunny, 79, north at 6. Elsewhere around the region, Wichita Falls, partly sunny, 78, northeast at 5. At Abilene, mostly sunny, 84, dew point 61, relative humidity 45%, pressure 29.89 inches and falling. Waco, partly sunny, 81, east at 5. At Tyler, pressure 29.87 inches and falling. Once again at 2 p.m., DFW Airport, partly sunny, 80, north at 10. Now let's check on your local forecast for the Dallas-Fort Worth Metroplex. Ozone Action Day in effect for Thursday, rest of this afternoon, partly sunny. Highs in the lower 80s. North winds around 5 miles an hour. Tonight, partly cloudy. Lows in the upper 60s. Southeast winds around 5 miles an hour, becoming south after midnight. Thursday, mostly sunny. A 20% chance of showers in the morning. Highs in the mid-80s. West winds around 5 miles an hour, becoming northwest in the afternoon. And now the extended forecast. Thursday night, mostly clear in the evening, then becoming partly cloudy. Lows around 70. Southeast winds around 5 miles an hour. Friday, mostly sunny. Highs in the upper 80s. South winds around 5 miles an hour. Friday night, partly cloudy. Lows in the lower 70s. Saturday, mostly sunny. Highs in the upper 80s. Saturday night, mostly cloudy in the evening, then becoming partly cloudy. A 40% chance of showers and thunderstorms. Lows in the mid-70s. Sunday, mostly sunny. A 20% chance of showers and thunderstorms in the afternoon. Highs around 90. Sunday night, mostly clear. A 20% chance of showers and thunderstorms in the evening. Lows in the lower 70s. Monday, mostly sunny. Highs around 90. Monday night, mostly clear. A 20%

10% chance of showers and thunderstorms after midnight. Lows in the lower 70s. Tuesday, mostly sunny with a 20% chance of showers and thunderstorms. Highs in the upper 80s. Tuesday night, partly cloudy in the evening, then clearing. A 20% chance of showers and thunderstorms. Lows in the upper 60s. The forecast key messages for North and Central Texas. Scattered showers and thunderstorms are ongoing along the Red River and will continue through the afternoon. A relative lull in storm activity is expected Friday and Saturday with highs near 90 and rain chances generally under 30%. Sunday into next work week will potentially see another uptick in daily rain / thunderstorm chances. The spotter information statement for North and Central Texas. Spotter activation is not expected at this time. The ultraviolet index forecast for May 28th is 9, or very high. The current time is 2:54 p.m. Central Daylight Time. 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The following reports of weather temperature and wind were made at 2 p.m. DFW Airport, partly sunny, 80, dew point 64, relative humidity 58%, wind north at 10, pressure 29.83 inches and falling. Fort Worth Meacham, partly sunny, 81, variable at 7. Dallas Love Field, partly sunny, 79, north at 8. Arlington, partly sunny, 81, northwest at 9. Denton, partly sunny, 78, north at 6. Mineral Wells, mostly sunny, 79, north at 6. Elsewhere around the region, Wichita Falls, partly sunny, 78, northeast at 5. At Abilene, mostly sunny, 84, dew point 61, relative humidity 45%, pressure 29.89 inches and falling. Waco, partly sunny, 81, east at 5. At Tyler, pressure 29.87 inches and falling. Once again at 2 p.m., DFW Airport, partly sunny, 80, north at 10. Now let's check on your local forecast for the Dallas-Fort Worth Metroplex. Ozone Action Day in effect for Thursday, rest of this afternoon, partly sunny. Highs in the lower 80s. North winds around 5 miles an hour. Tonight, partly cloudy. Lows in the upper 60s. Southeast winds around 5 miles an hour, becoming south after midnight. Thursday, mostly sunny. A 20% chance of showers in the morning. Highs in the mid-80s. West winds around 5 miles an hour, becoming northwest in the afternoon. And now the extended forecast. Thursday night, mostly clear in the evening, then becoming partly cloudy. Lows around 70. Southeast winds around 5 miles an hour. Friday, mostly sunny. Highs in the upper 80s. South winds around 5 miles an hour. Friday night, partly cloudy. Lows in the lower 70s. Saturday, mostly sunny. Highs in the upper 80s. Saturday night, mostly cloudy in the evening, then becoming partly cloudy. A 40% chance of showers and thunderstorms. Lows in the mid-70s. Sunday, mostly sunny. A 20% chance of showers and thunderstorms in the afternoon. Highs around 90. Sunday night, mostly clear. A 20% chance of showers and thunderstorms in the evening. Lows in the lower 70s. Monday, mostly sunny. Highs around 90. Monday night, mostly clear. A 20% chance of showers and thunderstorms after midnight. Lows in the lower 70s. Tuesday, mostly sunny with a 20% chance of showers and thunderstorms. Highs in the upper 80s. Tuesday night, partly cloudy in the evening, then clearing. A 20% chance of showers and thunderstorms. Lows in the upper 60s. The forecast key messages for North and Central Texas. Scattered showers and thunderstorms are ongoing along the Red River and will continue through the afternoon. A relative lull in storm activity is expected Friday and Saturday with highs near 90 and rain chances.
generally under 30%. Sunday into next work week will potentially see another uptick in daily rain slash thunderstorm chances. The spotter information statement for North and Central Texas. Spotter activation is not expected at this time. The ultraviolet index forecast for May 28th is 9, or very high. The current time is 2:58 p.m. Central Daylight Time. 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The following reports of weather temperature and wind were made at 2 p.m. DFW Airport, partly sunny, 80, dew point 64, relative humidity 58%, wind north at 10, pressure 29.83 inches and falling. Fort Worth Meacham, partly sunny, 81, variable at 7. Dallas Love Field, partly sunny, 79, north at 8. Arlington, partly sunny, 81, northwest at 9. Denton, partly sunny, 78, north at 6. Mineral Wells, mostly sunny, 79, north at 6. Elsewhere around the region, Wichita Falls, partly sunny, 78, northeast at 5. At Abilene, mostly sunny, 84, dew point 61, relative humidity 45%, pressure 29.89 inches and falling. Waco, partly sunny, 81, east at 5. At Tyler, pressure 29.87 inches and falling. Once again at 2 p.m., DFW Airport, partly sunny, 80, north at 10. Now let's check on your local forecast for the Dallas-Fort Worth Metroplex. Ozone Action Day in effect for Thursday, rest of this afternoon, partly sunny. Highs in the lower 80s. North winds around 5 miles an hour. Tonight, partly cloudy. Lows in the upper 60s. Southeast winds around 5 miles an hour, becoming south after midnight. Thursday, mostly sunny. A 20% chance of showers in the morning. Highs in the mid-80s. West winds around 5 miles an hour, becoming northwest in the afternoon. And now the extended forecast. Thursday night, mostly clear in the evening, then becoming partly cloudy. Lows around 70. Southeast winds around 5 miles an hour. Friday, mostly sunny. Highs in the upper 80s. South winds around 5 miles an hour. Friday night, partly cloudy. Lows in the lower 70s. Saturday, mostly sunny. Highs in the upper 80s. Saturday night, mostly cloudy in the evening, then becoming partly cloudy. A 40% chance of showers and thunderstorms. Lows in the mid-70s. Sunday, mostly sunny. A 20% chance of showers and thunderstorms in the afternoon. Highs around 90. Sunday night, mostly clear. A 20% chance of showers and thunderstorms in the evening. Lows in the lower 70s. Monday, mostly sunny. Highs around 90. Monday night, mostly clear. A 20% chance of showers and thunderstorms after midnight. Lows in the lower 70s. Tuesday, mostly sunny with a 20% chance of showers and thunderstorms. Highs in the upper 80s. Tuesday night, partly cloudy in the evening, then clearing. A 20% chance of showers and thunderstorms. Lows in the upper 60s. The forecast key messages for North and Central Texas. Scattered showers and thunderstorms are ongoing along the Red River and will continue through the afternoon. A relative lull in storm activity is expected Friday and Saturday with highs near 90 and rain chances generally under 30%. Sunday into next work week will potentially see another uptick in daily rain slash thunderstorm chances. The spotter information statement for North and Central Texas. Spotter activation is not expected at this time. The ultraviolet index forecast for May 28th is 9, or very high. The Texas Commission on Environmental Quality has issued an ozone action day for the Dallas-Fort Worth area for Thursday. Atmospheric conditions are expected to be favorable for producing high levels of ozone air pollution in the Dallas-Fort Worth area on Thursday.
You can help prevent ozone pollution by sharing a ride, walking, riding a bicycle, taking your lunch to work, avoiding drive-through lanes, conserving energy, and keeping your vehicle properly tuned. The current time is 3:03 p.m. Central Daylight Time. 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The following reports of weather temperature and wind were made at 3 p.m. DFW Airport, partly sunny, 81, dew point 65, relative humidity 58%, wind northwest at 8, pressure 29.83 inches and steady. Fort Worth Meacham, mostly sunny, 81, northeast at 6. Dallas Love Field, partly sunny, 80, variable at 3. Arlington, cloudy, 82, northwest at 8. Denton, partly sunny, 79, northeast at 5. Mineral Wells, mostly sunny, 80, north at 5. Elsewhere around the region, Wichita Falls, partly sunny, 80, variable at 5. At Abilene, mostly sunny, 86, dew point 59, relative humidity 39%, pressure 29.89 inches and steady. Waco, partly sunny, 81, south at 8. At Tyler, pressure 29.86 inches and falling. Once again at 3 p.m., DFW Airport, partly sunny, 81, northwest at 8. Now let's check on your local forecast for the Dallas-Fort Worth Metroplex. Ozone Action Day in effect for Thursday, rest of this afternoon, partly sunny. Highs in the lower 80s. North winds around 5 miles an hour. Tonight, partly cloudy. Lows in the upper 60s. Southeast winds around 5 miles an hour, becoming south after midnight. Thursday, mostly sunny. A 20% chance of showers in the morning. Highs in the mid-80s. West winds around 5 miles an hour, becoming northwest in the afternoon. And now the extended forecast. Thursday night, mostly clear in the evening, then becoming partly cloudy. Lows around 70. Southeast winds around 5 miles an hour. Friday, mostly sunny. Highs in the upper 80s. South winds around 5 miles an hour. Friday night, partly cloudy. Lows in the lower 70s. Saturday, mostly sunny. Highs in the upper 80s. Saturday night, mostly cloudy in the evening, then becoming partly cloudy. A 40% chance of showers and thunderstorms. Lows in the mid-70s. Sunday, mostly sunny. A 20% chance of showers and thunderstorms in the afternoon. Highs around 90. Sunday night, mostly clear. A 20% chance of showers and thunderstorms in the evening. Lows in the lower 70s. Monday, mostly sunny. Highs around 90. Monday night, mostly clear. A 20% chance of showers and thunderstorms after midnight. Lows in the lower 70s. Tuesday, mostly sunny with a 20% chance of showers and thunderstorms. Highs in the upper 80s. Tuesday night, partly cloudy in the evening, then clearing. A 20% chance of showers and thunderstorms. Lows in the upper 60s. The forecast key messages for North and Central Texas. Scattered showers and thunderstorms are ongoing along the Red River and will continue through the afternoon. A relative lull in storm activity is expected Friday and Saturday with highs near 90 and rain chances generally under 30%. Sunday into next work week will potentially see another uptick in daily rain/thunderstorm chances. The spotter information statement for North and Central Texas. Spotter activation is not expected at this time. The ultraviolet index forecast for May 28th is 9, or very high. The current time is 3:07 p.m. Central Daylight Time. 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The following reports of weather temperature and wind were made at 3 p.m.
DFW Airport, partly sunny, 81, dew point 65, relative humidity 58%, wind northwest at 8, pressure 29.83 inches and steady. Fort Worth Meacham, mostly sunny, 81, northeast at 6. Dallas Love Field, partly sunny, 80, variable at 3. Arlington, cloudy, 82, northwest at 8. Denton, partly sunny, 79, northeast at 5. Mineral Wells, mostly sunny, 80, north at 5. Elsewhere around the region, Wichita Falls, partly sunny, 80, variable at 5. At Abilene, mostly sunny, 86, dew point 59, relative humidity 39%, pressure 29.89 inches and steady. Waco, partly sunny, 81, south at 8. At Tyler, pressure 29.86 inches and falling. Once again at 3 p.m., DFW Airport, partly sunny, 81, northwest at 8. Now let's check on your local forecast for the Dallas-Fort Worth Metroplex. Ozone Action Day in effect for Thursday, rest of this afternoon, partly sunny. Highs in the lower 80s. North winds around 5 miles an hour. Tonight, partly cloudy. Lows in the upper 60s. Southeast winds around 5 miles an hour, becoming south after midnight. Thursday, mostly sunny. A 20% chance of showers in the morning. Highs in the mid-80s. West winds around 5 miles an hour, becoming northwest in the afternoon. And now the extended forecast. Thursday night, mostly clear in the evening, then becoming partly cloudy. Lows around 70. Southeast winds around 5 miles an hour. Friday, mostly sunny. Highs in the upper 80s. South winds around 5 miles an hour. Friday night, partly cloudy. Lows in the lower 70s. Saturday, mostly sunny. Highs in the upper 80s. Saturday night, mostly cloudy in the evening, then becoming partly cloudy. A 40% chance of showers and thunderstorms. Lows in the mid-70s. Sunday, mostly sunny. A 20% chance of showers and thunderstorms in the afternoon. Highs around 90. Sunday night, mostly clear. A 20% chance of showers and thunderstorms in the evening. Lows in the lower 70s. Monday, mostly sunny. Highs around 90. Monday night, mostly clear. A 20% chance of showers and thunderstorms after midnight. Lows in the lower 70s. Tuesday, mostly sunny with a 20% chance of showers and thunderstorms. Highs in the upper 80s. Tuesday night, partly cloudy in the evening, then clearing. A 20% chance of showers and thunderstorms. Lows in the upper 60s. The forecast key messages for North and Central Texas. Scattered showers and thunderstorms are ongoing along the Red River and will continue through the afternoon. A relative lull in storm activity is expected Friday and Saturday with highs near 90 and rain chances generally under 30%. Sunday into next work week will potentially see another uptick in daily rain/thunderstorm chances. The spotter information statement for North and Central Texas. Spotter activation is not expected at this time. The ultraviolet index forecast for May 28th is 9, or very high. The current time is 3:11 p.m. Central Daylight Time. 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The following reports of weather temperature and wind were made at 3 p.m. DFW Airport, partly sunny, 81, dew point 65, relative humidity 58%, wind northwest at 8, pressure 29.83 inches and steady. Fort Worth Meacham, partly sunny, 81, northeast at 6. Dallas Love Field, partly sunny, 80, variable at 3. Arlington, cloudy, 82, northwest at 8. Denton, partly sunny, 79, northeast at 5. Mineral Wells, partly sunny, 80, north at 5. Elsewhere around the region, Wichita Falls, partly sunny, 80, variable at 5.
At Abilene, mostly sunny, 86, dew point 59, relative humidity 39%, pressure 29.89 inches and steady. Waco, cloudy, 81, south at 8. Tyler, partly sunny, 81, south at 15. Once again at 3 p.m., DFW Airport, partly sunny, 81, northwest at 8. Now let's check on your local forecast for the Dallas-Fort Worth Metroplex. Ozone Action Day in effect for Thursday, rest of this afternoon, partly sunny. Highs in the lower 80s. North winds around 5 miles an hour. Tonight, partly cloudy. Lows in the upper 60s. Southeast winds around 5 miles an hour, becoming south after midnight. Thursday, mostly sunny. A 20% chance of showers in the morning. Highs in the mid-80s. West winds around 5 miles an hour, becoming northwest in the afternoon. And now the extended forecast. Thursday night, mostly clear in the evening, then becoming partly cloudy. Lows around 70. Southeast winds around 5 miles an hour. Friday, mostly sunny. Highs in the upper 80s. South winds around 5 miles an hour. Friday night, partly cloudy. Lows in the lower 70s. Saturday, mostly sunny. Highs in the upper 80s. Saturday night, mostly cloudy in the evening, then becoming partly cloudy. A 40% chance of showers and thunderstorms. Lows in the mid-70s. Sunday, mostly sunny. A 20% chance of showers and thunderstorms in the afternoon. Highs around 90. Sunday night, mostly clear. A 20% chance of showers and thunderstorms in the evening. Lows in the lower 70s. Monday, mostly sunny. Highs around 90. Monday night, mostly clear. A 20% chance of showers and thunderstorms after midnight. Lows in the lower 70s. Tuesday, mostly sunny with a 20% chance of showers and thunderstorms. Highs in the upper 80s. Tuesday night, partly cloudy in the evening, then clearing. A 20% chance of showers and thunderstorms. Lows in the upper 60s. The forecast key messages for North and Central Texas. Scattered showers and thunderstorms are ongoing along the Red River and will continue through the afternoon. A relative lull in storm activity is expected Friday and Saturday with highs near 90 and rain chances generally under 30%. Sunday into next work week will potentially see another uptick in daily rain/thunderstorm chances. The spotter information statement for North and Central Texas. Spotter activation is not expected at this time. The ultraviolet index forecast for May 28th is 9, or very high. The current time is 3:16 p.m. Central Daylight Time. 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The following reports of weather temperature and wind were made at 3 p.m. DFW Airport, partly sunny, 81, dew point 65, relative humidity 58%, wind northwest at 8, pressure 29.83 inches and steady. Fort Worth Meacham, partly sunny, 81, northeast at 6. Dallas Love Field, partly sunny, 80, variable at 3. Arlington, cloudy, 82, northwest at 8. Denton, partly sunny, 79, northeast at 5. Mineral Wells, partly sunny, 80, north at 5. Elsewhere around the region, Wichita Falls, partly sunny, 80, variable at 5. At Abilene, mostly sunny, 86, dew point 59, relative humidity 39%, pressure 29.89 inches and steady. Waco, cloudy, 81, south at 8. Tyler, partly sunny, 81, south at 15. Once again at 3 p.m., DFW Airport, partly sunny, 81, northwest at 8. Now let's check on your local forecast for the Dallas-Fort Worth Metroplex. Ozone Action Day in effect for Thursday, rest of this afternoon, partly sunny. Highs in the lower 80s. North winds around 5 miles an hour.
Tonight, partly cloudy. Lows in the upper 60s. Southeast winds around 5 miles an hour, becoming south after midnight. Thursday, mostly sunny. A 20% chance of showers in the morning. Highs in the mid-80s. West winds around 5 miles an hour, becoming northwest in the afternoon. And now the extended forecast. Thursday night, mostly clear in the evening, then becoming partly cloudy. Lows around 70. Southeast winds around 5 miles an hour. Friday, mostly sunny. Highs in the upper 80s. South winds around 5 miles an hour. Friday night, partly cloudy. Lows in the lower 70s. Saturday, mostly sunny. Highs in the upper 80s. Saturday night, mostly cloudy in the evening, then becoming partly cloudy. A 40% chance of showers and thunderstorms. Lows in the mid-70s. Sunday, mostly sunny. A 20% chance of showers and thunderstorms in the afternoon. Highs around 90. Sunday night, mostly clear. A 20% chance of showers and thunderstorms in the evening. Lows in the lower 70s. Monday, mostly sunny. Highs around 90. Monday night, mostly clear. A 20% chance of showers and thunderstorms after midnight. Lows in the lower 70s. Tuesday, mostly sunny with a 20% chance of showers and thunderstorms. Highs in the upper 80s. Tuesday night, partly cloudy in the evening, then clearing. A 20% chance of showers and thunderstorms. Lows in the upper 60s. The forecast key messages for North and Central Texas. Scattered showers and thunderstorms are ongoing along the Red River and will continue through the afternoon. A relative lull in storm activity is expected Friday and Saturday with highs near 90 and rain chances generally under 30%. Sunday into next work week will potentially see another uptick in daily rain/thunderstorm chances. The spotter information statement for North and Central Texas. Spotter activation is not expected at this time. The ultraviolet index forecast for May 28th is 9, or very high. The current time is 3:20 p.m. Central Daylight Time. 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The following reports of weather temperature and wind were made at 3 p.m. DFW Airport, partly sunny, 81, dew point 65, relative humidity 58%, wind northwest at 8, pressure 29.83 inches and steady. Fort Worth Meacham, partly sunny, 81, northeast at 6. Dallas Love Field, partly sunny, 80, variable at 3. Arlington, cloudy, 82, northwest at 8. Denton, partly sunny, 79, northeast at 5. Mineral Wells, partly sunny, 80, north at 5. Elsewhere around the region, Wichita Falls, partly sunny, 80, variable at 5. At Abilene, mostly sunny, 86, dew point 59, relative humidity 39%, pressure 29.89 inches and steady. Waco, cloudy, 81, south at 8. Tyler, partly sunny, 81, south at 15. Once again at 3 p.m., DFW Airport, partly sunny, 81, northwest at 8. Now let's check on your local forecast for the Dallas-Fort Worth Metroplex. Ozone Action Day in effect for Thursday, rest of this afternoon, partly sunny. Highs in the lower 80s. North winds around 5 miles an hour. Tonight, partly cloudy. Lows in the upper 60s. Southeast winds around 5 miles an hour, becoming south after midnight. Thursday, mostly sunny. A 20% chance of showers in the morning. Highs in the mid-80s. West winds around 5 miles an hour, becoming northwest in the afternoon. And now the extended forecast. Thursday night, mostly clear in the evening, then becoming partly cloudy. Lows around 70. Southeast winds around 5 miles an hour. Friday, mostly sunny. Highs in the upper 80s.
south winds around 5 miles an hour. Friday night, partly cloudy. Lows in the lower 70s. Saturday, mostly sunny. Highs in the upper 80s. Saturday night, mostly cloudy in the evening, then becoming partly cloudy. A 40% chance of showers and thunderstorms. Lows in the mid-70s. Sunday, mostly sunny. A 20% chance of showers and thunderstorms in the afternoon. Highs around 90. Sunday night, mostly clear. A 20% chance of showers and thunderstorms in the evening. Lows in the lower 70s. Monday, mostly sunny. Highs around 90. Monday night, mostly clear. A 20% chance of showers and thunderstorms after midnight. Lows in the lower 70s. Tuesday, mostly sunny with a 20% chance of showers and thunderstorms. Highs in the upper 80s. Tuesday night, partly cloudy in the evening, then clearing. A 20% chance of showers and thunderstorms. Lows in the upper 60s. The forecast key messages for North and Central Texas. Scattered showers and thunderstorms are ongoing along the Red River and will continue through the afternoon. A relative lull in storm activity is expected Friday and Saturday with highs near 90 and rain chances generally under 30%. Sunday into next work week will potentially see another uptick in daily rain/thunderstorm chances. The spotter information statement for North and Central Texas. Spotter activation is not expected at this time. The ultraviolet index forecast for May 28th is 9, or very high. The current time is 3:24 p.m. Central Daylight Time. 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The following reports of weather temperature and wind were made at 3 p.m. DFW Airport, partly sunny, 81, dew point 65, relative humidity 58%, wind northwest at 8, pressure 29.83 inches and steady. Fort Worth Meacham, partly sunny, 81, northeast at 6. Dallas Love Field, partly sunny, 80, variable at 3. Arlington, cloudy, 82, northwest at 8. Denton, partly sunny, 79, northeast at 5. Mineral Wells, partly sunny, 80, north at 5. Elsewhere around the region, Wichita Falls, partly sunny, 80, variable at 5. At Abilene, mostly sunny, 86, dew point 59, relative humidity 39%, pressure 29.89 inches and steady. Waco, cloudy, 81, south at 8. Tyler, partly sunny, 81, south at 15. Once again at 3 p.m., DFW Airport, partly sunny, 81, northwest at 8. Now let's check on your local forecast for the Dallas-Fort Worth Metroplex. Ozone Action Day in effect for Thursday, rest of this afternoon, partly sunny. Highs in the lower 80s. North winds around 5 miles an hour. Tonight, partly cloudy. Lows in the upper 60s. Southeast winds around 5 miles an hour, becoming south after midnight. Thursday, mostly sunny. A 20% chance of showers in the morning. Highs in the mid-80s. West winds around 5 miles an hour, becoming northwest in the afternoon. And now the extended forecast. Thursday night, mostly clear in the evening, then becoming partly cloudy. Lows around 70. Southeast winds around 5 miles an hour. Friday, mostly sunny. Highs in the upper 80s. South winds around 5 miles an hour. Friday night, partly cloudy. Lows in the lower 70s. Saturday, mostly sunny. Highs in the upper 80s. Saturday night, mostly cloudy in the evening, then becoming partly cloudy. A 40% chance of showers and thunderstorms. Lows in the mid-70s. Sunday, mostly sunny. A 20% chance of showers and thunderstorms in the afternoon. Highs around 90. Sunday night, mostly clear. A 20% chance of showers and thunderstorms in the evening.
lows in the lower 70s. Monday, mostly sunny. Highs around 90. Monday night, mostly clear. A 20% chance of showers and thunderstorms after midnight. Lows in the lower 70s. Tuesday, mostly sunny with a 20% chance of showers and thunderstorms. Highs in the upper 80s. Tuesday night, partly cloudy in the evening, then clearing. A 20% chance of showers and thunderstorms. Lows in the upper 60s. The forecast key messages for North and Central Texas. Scattered showers and thunderstorms are ongoing along the Red River and will continue through the afternoon. A relative lull in storm activity is expected Friday and Saturday with highs near 90 and rain chances generally under 30%. Sunday into next work week will potentially see another uptick in daily rain / thunderstorm chances. The spotter information statement for North and Central Texas. Spotter activation is not expected at this time. The Texas Commission on Environmental Quality has issued an ozone action day for the Dallas-Fort Worth area for Thursday. Atmospheric conditions are expected to be favorable for producing high levels of ozone air pollution in the Dallas-Fort Worth area on Thursday. You can help prevent ozone pollution by sharing a ride, walking, riding a bicycle, taking your lunch to work, avoiding drive-through lanes, conserving energy, and keeping your vehicle properly tuned. The ultraviolet index forecast for May 28th is 9, or very high. The current time is 3:29 p.m. Central Daylight Time. 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The following reports of weather temperature and wind were made at 3 p.m. DFW Airport, partly sunny, 81, dew point 65, relative humidity 58%, wind northwest at 8, pressure 29.83 inches and steady. Fort Worth Meacham, partly sunny, 81, northeast at 6. Dallas Love Field, partly sunny, 80, variable at 3. Arlington, cloudy, 82, northwest at 8. Denton, partly sunny, 79, northeast at 5. Mineral Wells, partly sunny, 80, north at 5. Elsewhere around the region, Wichita Falls, partly sunny, 80, variable at 5. At Abilene, mostly sunny, 86, dew point 59, relative humidity 39%, pressure 29.89 inches and steady. Waco, cloudy, 81, south at 8. Tyler, partly sunny, 81, south at 15. Once again at 3 p.m., DFW Airport, partly sunny, 81, northwest at 8. Now let's check on your local forecast for the Dallas-Fort Worth Metroplex. Ozone Action Day in effect for Thursday, rest of this afternoon, partly sunny. Highs in the lower 80s. North winds around 5 miles an hour. Tonight, partly cloudy. Lows in the upper 60s. Southeast winds around 5 miles an hour, becoming south after midnight. Thursday, mostly sunny. A 20% chance of showers in the morning. Highs in the mid-80s. West winds around 5 miles an hour, becoming northwest in the afternoon. And now the extended forecast. Thursday night, mostly clear in the evening, then becoming partly cloudy. Lows around 70. Southeast winds around 5 miles an hour. Friday, mostly sunny. Highs in the upper 80s. South winds around 5 miles an hour. Friday night, partly cloudy. Lows in the lower 70s. Saturday, mostly sunny. Highs in the upper 80s. Saturday night, mostly cloudy in the evening, then becoming partly cloudy. A 40% chance of showers and thunderstorms. Lows in the mid-70s. Sunday, mostly sunny. A 20% chance of showers and thunderstorms in the afternoon. Highs around 90. Sunday night, mostly clear. A 20% chance of showers and thunderstorms in the evening. Lows in the lower 70s. Monday, mostly sunny. Highs around 90. Monday night, mostly clear.
a 20% chance of showers and thunderstorms after midnight. Lows in the lower 70s. Tuesday, mostly sunny with a 20% chance of showers and thunderstorms. Highs in the upper 80s. Tuesday night, partly cloudy in the evening, then clearing. A 20% chance of showers and thunderstorms. Lows in the upper 60s. The forecast key messages for North and Central Texas. Scattered showers and thunderstorms are ongoing along the Red River and will continue through the afternoon. A relative lull in storm activity is expected Friday and Saturday with highs near 90 and rain chances generally under 30%. Sunday into next work week will potentially see another uptick in daily rain / thunderstorm chances. The spotter information statement for North and Central Texas. Spotter activation is not expected at this time. The ultraviolet index forecast for May 28th is 9, or very high. The current time is 3:33 p.m. Central Daylight Time. 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The following reports of weather temperature and wind were made at 3 p.m. DFW Airport, partly sunny, 81, dew point 65, relative humidity 58%, wind northwest at 8, pressure 29.83 inches and steady. Fort Worth Meacham, partly sunny, 81, northeast at 6. Dallas Love Field, partly sunny, 80, variable at 3. Arlington, cloudy, 82, northwest at 8. Denton, partly sunny, 79, northeast at 5. Mineral Wells, partly sunny, 80, north at 5. Elsewhere around the region, Wichita Falls, partly sunny, 80, variable at 5. At Abilene, mostly sunny, 86, dew point 59, relative humidity 39%, pressure 29.89 inches and steady. Waco, cloudy, 81, south at 8. Tyler, partly sunny, 81, south at 15. Once again at 3 p.m., DFW Airport, partly sunny, 81, northwest at 8. Now let's check on your local forecast for the Dallas-Fort Worth Metroplex. Ozone Action Day in effect for Thursday, rest of this afternoon, partly sunny. Highs in the lower 80s. North winds around 5 miles an hour. Tonight, partly cloudy. Lows in the upper 60s. Southeast winds around 5 miles an hour, becoming south after midnight. Thursday, mostly sunny. A 20% chance of showers in the morning. Highs in the mid-80s. West winds around 5 miles an hour, becoming northwest in the afternoon. And now the extended forecast. Thursday night, mostly clear in the evening, then becoming partly cloudy. Lows around 70. Southeast winds around 5 miles an hour. Friday, mostly sunny. Highs in the upper 80s. South winds around 5 miles an hour. Friday night, partly cloudy. Lows in the lower 70s. Saturday, mostly sunny. Highs in the upper 80s. Saturday night, mostly cloudy in the evening, then becoming partly cloudy. A 40% chance of showers and thunderstorms. Lows in the mid-70s. Sunday, mostly sunny. A 20% chance of showers and thunderstorms in the afternoon. Highs around 90. Sunday night, mostly clear. A 20% chance of showers and thunderstorms in the evening. Lows in the lower 70s. Monday, mostly sunny. Highs around 90. Monday night, mostly clear. A 20% chance of showers and thunderstorms after midnight. Lows in the lower 70s. Tuesday, mostly sunny with a 20% chance of showers and thunderstorms. Highs in the upper 80s. Tuesday night, partly cloudy in the evening, then clearing. A 20% chance of showers and thunderstorms. Lows in the upper 60s. The forecast key messages for North and Central Texas. Scattered showers and thunderstorms are ongoing along the Red River and will continue through the afternoon.
A relative lull in storm activity is expected Friday and Saturday with highs near 90 and rain chances generally under 30%. Sunday into next work week will potentially see another uptick in daily rain/thunderstorm chances. The spotter information statement for North and Central Texas. Spotter activation is not expected at this time. The ultraviolet index forecast for May 28th is 9, or very high. The current time is 3:38 p.m. Central Daylight Time. 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Serving the Dallas-Fort Worth listening area. The following reports of weather temperature and wind

potentially see another uptick in daily rain slash thunderstorm chances. The spotter information statement for North and Central Texas. Spotter activation is not expected at this time. The ultraviolet index forecast for May 28th is 9, or very high. The current time is 3:42 p.m. Central Daylight Time. 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The following reports of weather temperature and wind were made at 3 p.m. DFW Airport, partly sunny, 81, dew point 65, relative humidity 58%, wind northwest at 8, pressure 29.83 inches and steady. Fort Worth Meacham, partly sunny, 81, northeast at 6. Dallas Love Field, partly sunny, 80, variable at 3. Arlington, cloudy, 82, northwest at 8. Denton, partly sunny, 79, northeast at 5. Mineral Wells, partly sunny, 80, north at 5. Elsewhere around the region, Wichita Falls, partly sunny, 80, variable at 5. At Abilene, mostly sunny, 86, dew point 59, relative humidity 39%, pressure 29.89 inches and steady. Waco, cloudy, 81, south at 8. Tyler, partly sunny, 81, south at 15. Once again at 3 p.m., DFW Airport, partly sunny, 81, northwest at 8. Now let's check on your local forecast for the Dallas-Fort Worth Metroplex. Ozone Action Day in effect for Thursday, rest of this afternoon, partly sunny. Highs in the lower 80s. North winds around 5 miles an hour. Tonight, partly cloudy. Lows in the upper 60s. Southeast winds around 5 miles an hour, becoming south after midnight. Thursday, mostly sunny. A 20% chance of showers in the morning. Highs in the mid-80s. West winds around 5 miles an hour, becoming northwest in the afternoon. And now the extended forecast. Thursday night, mostly clear in the evening, then becoming partly cloudy. Lows around 70. Southeast winds around 5 miles an hour. Friday, mostly sunny. Highs in the upper 80s. South winds around 5 miles an hour. Friday night, partly cloudy. Lows in the lower 70s. Saturday, mostly sunny. Highs in the upper 80s. Saturday night, mostly cloudy in the evening, then becoming partly cloudy. A 40% chance of showers and thunderstorms. Lows in the mid-70s. Sunday, mostly sunny. A 20% chance of showers and thunderstorms in the afternoon. Highs around 90. Sunday night, mostly clear. A 20% chance of showers and thunderstorms in the evening. Lows in the lower 70s. Monday, mostly sunny. Highs around 90. Monday night, mostly clear. A 20% chance of showers and thunderstorms after midnight. Lows in the lower 70s. Tuesday, mostly sunny with a 20% chance of showers and thunderstorms. Highs in the upper 80s. Tuesday night, partly cloudy in the evening, then clearing. A 20% chance of showers and thunderstorms. Lows in the upper 60s. The forecast key messages for North and Central Texas. Scattered showers and thunderstorms are ongoing along the Red River and will continue through the afternoon. A relative lull in storm activity is expected Friday and Saturday with highs near 90 and rain chances generally under 30%. Sunday into next work week will potentially see another uptick in daily rain slash thunderstorm chances. The spotter information statement for North and Central Texas. Spotter activation is not expected at this time. The ultraviolet index forecast for May 28th is 9, or very high. The current time is 3:46 p.m. Central Daylight Time. 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The following reports of weather temperature and wind were made at 3 p.m.

DFW Airport, partly sunny, 81, dew point 65, relative humidity 58%, wind northwest at 8, pressure 29.83 inches and steady. Fort Worth Meacham, partly sunny, 81, northeast at 6. Dallas Love Field, partly sunny, 80, variable at 3. Arlington, cloudy, 82, northwest at 8. Denton, partly sunny, 79, northeast at 5. Mineral Wells, partly sunny, 80, north at 5. Elsewhere around the region, Wichita Falls, partly sunny, 80, variable at 5. At Abilene, mostly sunny, 86, dew point 59, relative humidity 39%, pressure 29.89 inches and steady. Waco, cloudy, 80.

Lows in the upper 60s. Southeast winds around 5 miles an hour, becoming south after midnight. Thursday, mostly sunny. A 20% chance of showers in the morning. Highs in the mid-80s. West winds around 5 miles an hour, becoming northwest in the afternoon. And now the extended forecast. Thursday night, mostly clear in the evening, then becoming partly cloudy. Lows around 70. Southeast winds around 5 miles an hour. Friday, mostly sunny. Highs in the upper 80s. South winds around 5 miles an hour. Friday night, partly cloudy. Lows in the lower 70s. Saturday, mostly sunny. Highs in the upper 80s. Saturday night, mostly cloudy in the evening, then becoming partly cloudy. A 40% chance of showers and thunderstorms. Lows in the mid-70s. Sunday, mostly sunny. A 20% chance of showers and thunderstorms in the afternoon. Highs around 90. Sunday night, mostly clear. A 20% chance of showers and thunderstorms in the evening. Lows in the lower 70s. Monday, mostly sunny. Highs around 90. Monday night, mostly clear. A 20% chance of showers and thunderstorms after midnight. Lows in the lower 70s. Tuesday, mostly sunny with a 20% chance of showers and thunderstorms. Highs in the upper 80s. Tuesday night, partly cloudy in the evening, then clearing. A 20% chance of showers and thunderstorms. Lows in the upper 60s. The forecast key messages for North and Central Texas. Scattered showers and thunderstorms are ongoing along the Red River and will continue through the afternoon. A relative lull in storm activity is expected Friday and Saturday with highs near 90 and rain chances generally under 30%. Sunday into next work week will potentially see another uptick in daily rain / thunderstorm chances. The spotter information statement for North and Central Texas. Spotter activation is not expected at this time. The ultraviolet index forecast for May 28th is 9, or very high. The current time is 3:51 p.m. Central Daylight Time. 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The following reports of weather temperature and wind were made at 3 p.m. DFW Airport, partly sunny, 81, dew point 65, relative humidity 58%, wind northwest at 8, pressure 29.83 inches and steady. Fort Worth Meacham, partly sunny, 81, northeast at 6. Dallas Love Field, partly sunny, 80, variable at 3. Arlington, cloudy, 82, northwest at 8. Denton, partly sunny, 79, northeast at 5. Mineral Wells, partly sunny, 80, north at 5. Elsewhere around the region, Wichita Falls, partly sunny, 80, variable at 5. At Abilene, mostly sunny, 86, dew point 59, relative humidity 39%, pressure 29.89 inches and steady. Waco, cloudy, 81, south at 8. Tyler, partly sunny, 81, south at 15. Once again at 3 p.m., DFW Airport, partly sunny, 81, northwest at 8. Now let's check on your local forecast for the Dallas-Fort Worth Metroplex. Ozone Action Day in effect for Thursday, rest of this afternoon, partly sunny. Highs in the lower 80s. North winds around 5 miles an hour. Tonight, partly cloudy. Lows in the upper 60s. Southeast winds around 5 miles an hour, becoming south after midnight. Thursday, mostly sunny. A 20% chance of showers in the morning. Highs in the mid-80s. West winds around 5 miles an hour, becoming northwest in the afternoon. And now the extended forecast. Thursday night, mostly clear in the evening, then becoming partly cloudy. Lows around 70. Southeast winds around 5 miles an hour. Friday, mostly sunny. Highs in the upper 80s. South winds around 5 miles.

hour. Friday night, partly cloudy. Lows in the lower 70s. Saturday, mostly sunny. Highs in the upper 80s. Saturday night, mostly cloudy in the evening, then becoming partly cloudy. A 40% chance of showers and thunderstorms. Lows in the mid-70s. Sunday, mostly sunny. A 20% chance of showers and thunderstorms in the afternoon. Highs around 90. Sunday night, mostly clear. A 20% chance of showers and thunderstorms in the evening. Lows in the lower 70s. Monday, mostly sunny. Highs around 90. Monday night, mostly clear. A 20% chance of showers and thunderstorms after midnight. Lows in the lower 70s. Tuesday, mostly sunny with a 20% chance of showers and thunderstorms. Highs in the upper 80s. Tuesday night, partly cloudy in the evening, then clearing. A 20% chance of showers and thunderstorms. Lows in the upper 60s. The forecast key messages for North and Central Texas. Scattered showers and thunderstorms are ongoing along the Red River and will continue through the afternoon. A relative lull in storm activity is expected Friday and Saturday with highs near 90 and rain chances generally under 30%. Sunday into next work week will potentially see another uptick in daily rain/thunderstorm chances. The spotter information statement for North and Central Texas. Spotter activation is not expected at this time. The ultraviolet index forecast for May 28th is 9, or very high. The current time is 3:55 p.m. Central Daylight Time. 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The following reports of weather temperature and wind were made at 3 p.m. DFW Airport, partly sunny, 81, dew point 65, relative humidity 58%, wind northwest at 8, pressure 29.83 inches and steady. Fort Worth Meacham, partly sunny, 81, northeast at 6. Dallas Love Field, partly sunny, 80, variable at 3. Arlington, cloudy, 82, northwest at 8. Denton, partly sunny, 79, northeast at 5. Mineral Wells, partly sunny, 80, north at 5. Elsewhere around the region, Wichita Falls, partly sunny, 80, variable at 5. At Abilene, mostly sunny, 86, dew point 59, relative humidity 39%, pressure 29.89 inches and steady. Waco, cloudy, 81, south at 8. Tyler, partly sunny, 81, south at 15. Once again at 3 p.m., DFW Airport, partly sunny, 81, northwest at 8. Now let's check on your local forecast for the Dallas-Fort Worth Metroplex. Ozone Action Day in effect for Thursday, rest of this afternoon, partly sunny. Highs in the lower 80s. North winds around 5 miles an hour. Tonight, partly cloudy. Lows in the upper 60s. Southeast winds around 5 miles an hour, becoming south after midnight. Thursday, mostly sunny. A 20% chance of showers in the morning. Highs in the mid-80s. West winds around 5 miles an hour, becoming northwest in the afternoon. And now the extended forecast. Thursday night, mostly clear in the evening, then becoming partly cloudy. Lows around 70. Southeast winds around 5 miles an hour. Friday, mostly sunny. Highs in the upper 80s. South winds around 5 miles an hour. Friday night, partly cloudy. Lows in the lower 70s. Saturday, mostly sunny. Highs in the upper 80s. Saturday night, mostly cloudy in the evening, then becoming partly cloudy. A 40% chance of showers and thunderstorms. Lows in the mid-70s. Sunday, mostly sunny. A 20% chance of showers and thunderstorms in the afternoon. Highs around 90. Sunday night, mostly clear. A 20% chance of showers and thunderstorms in the evening. Lows in the lower 70s. Monday.
mostly sunny. Highs around 90. Monday night, mostly clear. A 20% chance of showers and thunderstorms after midnight. Lows in the lower 70s. Tuesday, mostly sunny with a 20% chance of showers and thunderstorms. Highs in the upper 80s. Tuesday night, partly cloudy in the evening, then clearing. A 20% chance of showers and thunderstorms. Lows in the upper 60s. The Texas Commission on Environmental Quality has issued an ozone action day for the Dallas-Fort Worth area for Thursday. Atmospheric conditions are expected to be favorable for producing high levels of ozone air pollution in the Dallas-Fort Worth area on Thursday. You can help prevent ozone pollution by sharing a ride, walking, riding a bicycle, taking your lunch to work, avoiding drive-through lanes, conserving energy, and keeping your vehicle properly tuned. The forecast key messages for North and Central Texas. Scattered showers and thunderstorms are ongoing along the Red River and will continue through the afternoon. A relative lull in storm activity is expected Friday and Saturday with highs near 90 and rain chances generally under 30%. Sunday into next work week will potentially see another uptick in daily rain/thunderstorm chances. The spotter information statement for North and Central Texas. Spotter activation is not expected at this time. The ultraviolet index forecast for May 28th is 9, or very high. The current time is 4 p.m. Central Daylight Time. 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The following reports of weather temperature and wind were made at 3 p.m. DFW Airport, partly sunny, 81, dew point 65, relative humidity 58%, wind northwest at 8, pressure 29.83 inches and steady. Fort Worth Meacham, partly sunny, 81, northeast at 6. Dallas Love Field, partly sunny, 80, variable at 3. Arlington, cloudy, 82, northwest at 8. Denton, partly sunny, 79, northeast at 5. Mineral Wells, partly sunny, 80, north at 5. Elsewhere around the region, Wichita Falls, partly sunny, 80, variable at 5. At Abilene, mostly sunny, 86, dew point 59, relative humidity 39%, pressure 29.89 inches and steady. Waco, cloudy, 81, south at 8. Tyler, partly sunny, 81, south at 15. Once again at 3 p.m., DFW Airport, partly sunny, 81, northwest at 8. The following reports of weather temperature and wind were made at 4 p.m. DFW Airport, partly sunny, 83, dew point 63, relative humidity 50%, wind west at 5, pressure 29.82 inches and falling. Fort Worth Meacham, partly sunny, 83, variable at 5. Dallas Love Field, partly sunny, 81, variable at 3. At Arlington, partly sunny, 83, dew point 66, relative humidity 56%, pressure 29.84 inches and falling. Denton, partly sunny, 82, northwest at 6. Mineral Wells, partly sunny, 81, calm. Elsewhere around the region, Wichita Falls, partly sunny, 82, west at 3. Abilene, mostly sunny, 86, northwest at 9. Waco, cloudy, 80, south at 6. At Tyler, pressure 29.84 inches and falling. Once again at 4 p.m., DFW Airport, partly sunny, 83, west at 5. Now let's check on your local forecast for the Dallas-Fort Worth Metroplex. Ozone Action Day in effect for Thursday, rest of this afternoon, partly sunny. Highs in the lower 80s. North winds around 5 miles an hour. Tonight, partly cloudy. Lows in the upper 60s. Southeast winds around 5 miles an hour, becoming south after midnight. Thursday, mostly sunny. A 20% chance of showers in the morning. Highs in the mid-80s. West winds around 5 miles an hour, becoming northwest in the afternoon. And now the extended forecast.
Thursday night, mostly clear in the evening, then becoming partly cloudy. Lows around 70. Southeast winds around 5 miles an hour. Friday, mostly sunny. Highs in the upper 80s. South winds around 5 miles an hour. Friday night, partly cloudy. Lows in the lower 70s. Saturday, mostly sunny. Highs in the upper 80s. Saturday night, mostly cloudy in the evening, then becoming partly cloudy. A 40% chance of showers and thunderstorms. Lows in the mid-70s. Sunday, mostly sunny. A 20% chance of showers and thunderstorms in the afternoon. Highs around 90. Sunday night, mostly clear. A 20% chance of showers and thunderstorms in the evening. Lows in the lower 70s. Monday, mostly sunny. Highs around 90. Monday night, mostly clear. A 20% chance of showers and thunderstorms after midnight. Lows in the lower 70s. Tuesday, mostly sunny with a 20% chance of showers and thunderstorms. Highs in the upper 80s. Tuesday night, partly cloudy in the evening, then clearing. A 20% chance of showers and thunderstorms. Lows in the upper 60s. The forecast key messages for North and Central Texas. Scattered showers and thunderstorms are ongoing along the Red River and will continue through the afternoon. A relative lull in storm activity is expected Friday and Saturday with highs near 90 and rain chances generally under 30%. Sunday into next work week will potentially see another uptick in daily rain/thunderstorm chances. The spotter information statement for North and Central Texas. Spotter activation is not expected at this time. The ultraviolet index forecast for May 28th is 9, or very high. The current time is 4:05 p.m. Central Daylight Time. 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Serving the Dallas-Fort Worth listening area. The following reports of weather temperature and wind were made at 4 p.m. DFW Airport, partly sunny, 83, dew point 63, relative humidity 50%, wind west at 5, pressure 29.82 inches and falling. Fort Worth Meacham, partly sunny, 83, variable at 5. Dallas Love Field, partly sunny, 81, variable at 3. At Arlington, partly sunny, 83, dew point 66, relative humidity 56%, pressure 29.84 inches and falling. Denton, partly sunny, 82, northwest at 6. Mineral Wells, partly sunny, 81, calm. Elsewhere around the region, Wichita Falls, partly sunny, 82, west at 3. Abilene, mostly sunny, 86, northwest at 9. Waco, cloudy, 80, south at 6. Tyler, partly sunny, 79, southwest at 12. Once again at 4 p.m., DFW Airport, partly sunny, 83, west at 5. Now let's check on your local forecast for the Dallas-Fort Worth Metroplex. Ozone Action Day in effect for Thursday, rest of this afternoon, partly sunny. Highs in the lower 80s. North winds around 5 miles an hour. Tonight, partly cloudy. Lows in the upper 60s. Southeast winds around 5 miles an hour, becoming south after midnight. Thursday, mostly sunny. A 20% chance of showers in the morning. Highs in the mid-80s. West winds around 5 miles an hour, becoming northwest in the afternoon. And now the extended forecast. Thursday night, mostly clear in the evening, then becoming partly cloudy. Lows around 70. Southeast winds around 5 miles an hour. Friday, mostly sunny. Highs in the upper 80s. South winds around 5 miles an hour. Friday night, partly cloudy. Lows in the lower 70s. Saturday, mostly sunny. Highs in the upper 80s. Saturday night, mostly cloudy in the evening, then becoming partly cloudy. A 40% chance of showers and thunderstorms. Lows in the mid-70s. Sunday,
mostly sunny. A 20% chance of showers and thunderstorms in the afternoon. Highs around 90. Sunday night, mostly clear. A 20% chance of showers and thunderstorms in the evening. Lows in the lower 70s. Monday, mostly sunny. Highs around 90. Monday night, mostly clear. A 20% chance of showers and thunderstorms after midnight. Lows in the lower 70s. Tuesday, mostly sunny with a 20% chance of showers and thunderstorms. Highs in the upper 80s. Tuesday night, partly cloudy in the evening, then clearing. A 20% chance of showers and thunderstorms. Lows in the upper 60s. The forecast key messages for North and Central Texas. Scattered showers and thunderstorms are ongoing along the Red River and will continue through the afternoon. A relative lull in storm activity is expected Friday and Saturday with highs near 90 and rain chances generally under 30%. Sunday into next work week will potentially see another uptick in daily rain / thunderstorm chances. The spotter information statement for North and Central Texas. Spotter activation is not expected at this time. The ultraviolet index forecast for May 28th is 9, or very high. The current time is 4:10 p.m. Central Daylight Time. 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The following reports of weather temperature and wind were made at 4 p.m. DFW Airport, partly sunny, 83, dew point 63, relative humidity 50%, wind west at 5, pressure 29.82 inches and falling. Fort Worth Meacham, partly sunny, 83, variable at 5. Dallas Love Field, partly sunny, 81, variable at 3. At Arlington, partly sunny, 83, dew point 66, relative humidity 56%, pressure 29.84 inches and falling. Denton, partly sunny, 82, northwest at 6. Mineral Wells, partly sunny, 81, calm. Elsewhere around the region, Wichita Falls, partly sunny, 82, west at 3. Abilene, partly sunny, 86, northwest at 9. Waco, cloudy, 80, south at 6. Tyler, partly sunny, 79, southwest at 12. Once again at 4 p.m., DFW Airport, partly sunny, 83, west at 5. Now let's check on your local forecast for the Dallas-Fort Worth Metroplex. Ozone Action Day in effect for Thursday, rest of this afternoon, partly sunny. Highs in the lower 80s. North winds around 5 miles an hour. Tonight, partly cloudy. Lows in the upper 60s. Southeast winds around 5 miles an hour, becoming south after midnight. Thursday, mostly sunny. A 20% chance of showers in the morning. Highs in the mid-80s. West winds around 5 miles an hour, becoming northwest in the afternoon. And now the extended forecast. Thursday night, mostly clear in the evening, then becoming partly cloudy. Lows around 70. Southeast winds around 5 miles an hour. Friday, mostly sunny. Highs in the upper 80s. South winds around 5 miles an hour. Friday night, partly cloudy. Lows in the lower 70s. Saturday, mostly sunny. Highs in the upper 80s. Saturday night, mostly cloudy in the evening, then becoming partly cloudy. A 40% chance of showers and thunderstorms. Lows in the mid-70s. Sunday, mostly sunny. A 20% chance of showers and thunderstorms in the afternoon. Highs around 90. Sunday night, mostly clear. A 20% chance of showers and thunderstorms in the evening. Lows in the lower 70s. Monday, mostly sunny. Highs around 90. Monday night, mostly clear. A 20% chance of showers and thunderstorms after midnight. Lows in the lower 70s. Tuesday, mostly sunny with a 20% chance of showers and thunderstorms. Highs in the upper 80s.
Tuesday night, partly cloudy in the evening, then clearing. A 20% chance of showers and thunderstorms. Lows in the upper 60s. The forecast key messages for North and Central Texas. Scattered showers and thunderstorms are ongoing along the Red River and will continue through the afternoon. A relative lull in storm activity is expected Friday and Saturday with highs near 90 and rain chances generally under 30%. Sunday into next work week will potentially see another uptick in daily rain / thunderstorm chances. The spotter information statement for North and Central Texas. Spotter activation is not expected at this time. The ultraviolet index forecast for May 28th is 9, or very high. The current time is 4:14 p.m. Central Daylight Time. 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Serving the Dallas-Fort Worth listening area. The following reports of weather temperature and wind were made at 4 p.m. DFW Airport, partly sunny, 83, dew point 63, relative humidity 50%, wind west at 5, pressure 29.82 inches and falling. Fort Worth Meacham, partly sunny, 83, variable at 5. Dallas Love Field, partly sunny, 81, variable at 3. At Arlington, partly sunny, 83, dew point 66, relative humidity 56%, pressure 29.84 inches and falling. Denton, partly sunny, 82, northwest at 6. Mineral Wells, partly sunny, 81, calm. Elsewhere around the region, Wichita Falls, partly sunny, 82, west at 3. Abilene, partly sunny, 86, northwest at 9. Waco, cloudy, 80, south at 6. Tyler, partly sunny, 79, southwest at 12. Once again at 4 p.m., DFW Airport, partly sunny, 83, west at 5. Now let's check on your local forecast for the Dallas-Fort Worth Metroplex. Ozone Action Day in effect for Thursday, rest of this afternoon, partly sunny. Highs in the lower 80s. North winds around 5 miles an hour. Tonight, partly cloudy. Lows in the upper 60s. Southeast winds around 5 miles an hour, becoming south after midnight. Thursday, mostly sunny. A 20% chance of showers in the morning. Highs in the mid-80s. West winds around 5 miles an hour, becoming northwest in the afternoon. And now the extended forecast. Thursday night, mostly clear in the evening, then becoming partly cloudy. Lows around 70. Southeast winds around 5 miles an hour. Friday, mostly sunny. Highs in the upper 80s. South winds around 5 miles an hour. Friday night, partly cloudy. Lows in the lower 70s. Saturday, mostly sunny. Highs in the upper 80s. Saturday night, mostly cloudy in the evening, then becoming partly cloudy. A 40% chance of showers and thunderstorms. Lows in the mid-70s. Sunday, mostly sunny. A 20% chance of showers and thunderstorms in the afternoon. Highs around 90. Sunday night, mostly clear. A 20% chance of showers and thunderstorms in the evening. Lows in the lower 70s. Monday, mostly sunny. Highs around 90. Monday night, mostly clear. A 20% chance of showers and thunderstorms after midnight. Lows in the lower 70s. Tuesday, mostly sunny with a 20% chance of showers and thunderstorms. Highs in the upper 80s. Tuesday night, partly cloudy in the evening, then clearing. A 20% chance of showers and thunderstorms. Lows in the upper 60s. The forecast key messages for North and Central Texas. Scattered showers and thunderstorms are ongoing along the Red River and will continue through the afternoon. A relative lull in storm activity is expected Friday and Saturday with highs near 90 and rain chances generally under 30%. Sunday into next work week will potentially see another uptick in daily rain / thunderstorm chances. The spotter information statement for North and Central Texas.
Spotter activation is not expected at this time. The ultraviolet index forecast for May 28th is 9, or very high. The current time is 4:18 p.m. Central Daylight Time. 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Serving the Dallas-Fort Worth listening area. The following reports of weather temperature and wind were made at 4 p.m. DFW Airport, partly sunny, 83, dew point 63, relative humidity 50%, wind west at 5, pressure 29.82 inches and falling. Fort Worth Meacham, partly sunny, 83, variable at 5. Dallas Love Field, partly sunny, 81, variable at 3. At Arlington, partly sunny, 83, dew point 66, relative humidity 56%, pressure 29.84 inches and falling. Denton, partly sunny, 82, northwest at 6. Mineral Wells, partly sunny, 81, calm. Elsewhere around the region, Wichita Falls, partly sunny, 82, west at 3. Abilene, partly sunny, 86, northwest at 9. Waco, cloudy, 80, south at 6. Tyler, partly sunny, 79, southwest at 12. Once again at 4 p.m., DFW Airport, partly sunny, 83, west at 5. Now let's check on your local forecast for the Dallas-Fort Worth Metroplex. Ozone Action Day in effect for Thursday, rest of this afternoon, partly sunny. Highs in the lower 80s. North winds around 5 miles an hour. Tonight, partly cloudy. Lows in the upper 60s. Southeast winds around 5 miles an hour, becoming south after midnight. Thursday, mostly sunny. A 20% chance of showers in the morning. Highs in the mid-80s. West winds around 5 miles an hour, becoming northwest in the afternoon. And now the extended forecast. Thursday night, mostly clear in the evening, then becoming partly cloudy. Lows around 70. Southeast winds around 5 miles an hour. Friday, mostly sunny. Highs in the upper 80s. South winds around 5 miles an hour. Friday night, partly cloudy. Lows in the lower 70s. Saturday, mostly sunny. Highs in the upper 80s. Saturday night, mostly cloudy in the evening, then becoming partly cloudy. A 40% chance of showers and thunderstorms. Lows in the mid-70s. Sunday, mostly sunny. A 20% chance of showers and thunderstorms in the afternoon. Highs around 90. Sunday night, mostly clear. A 20% chance of showers and thunderstorms in the evening. Lows in the lower 70s. Monday, mostly sunny. Highs around 90. Monday night, mostly clear. A 20% chance of showers and thunderstorms after midnight. Lows in the lower 70s. Tuesday, mostly sunny with a 20% chance of showers and thunderstorms. Highs in the upper 80s. Tuesday night, partly cloudy in the evening, then clearing. A 20% chance of showers and thunderstorms. Lows in the upper 60s. The forecast key messages for North and Central Texas. Scattered showers and thunderstorms are ongoing along the Red River and will continue through the afternoon. A relative lull in storm activity is expected Friday and Saturday with highs near 90 and rain chances generally under 30%. Sunday into next work week will potentially see another uptick in daily rain/thunderstorm chances. The spotter information statement for North and Central Texas. Spotter activation is not expected at this time. The ultraviolet index forecast for May 28th is 9, or very high. The current time is 4:23 p.m. Central Daylight Time. 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Serving the Dallas-Fort Worth listening area. The following reports of weather temperature and wind were made at 4 p.m. DFW Airport, partly sunny, 83, dew point 63, relative humidity 50%, wind west at 5,
pressure 29.82 inches and falling. Fort Worth, Meacham, partly sunny, 83, variable at 5. Dallas Love Field, partly sunny, 81, variable at 3. At Arlington, partly sunny, 83, dew point 66, relative humidity 56%, pressure 29.84 inches and falling. Denton, partly sunny, 82, northwest at 6. Mineral Wells, partly sunny, 81, calm. Elsewhere around the region, Wichita Falls, partly sunny, 82, west at 3. Abilene, partly sunny, 86, northwest at 9. Waco, cloudy, 80, south at 6. Tyler, partly sunny, 79, southwest at 12. Once again at 4 p.m., DFW Airport, partly sunny, 83, west at 5. Now let's check on your local forecast for the Dallas-Fort Worth Metroplex. Ozone Action Day in effect for Thursday, rest of this afternoon, partly sunny. Highs in the lower 80s. North winds around 5 miles an hour. Tonight, partly cloudy. Lows in the upper 60s. Southeast winds around 5 miles an hour, becoming south after midnight. Thursday, mostly sunny. A 20% chance of showers in the morning. Highs in the mid-80s. West winds around 5 miles an hour, becoming northwest in the afternoon. And now the extended forecast. Thursday night, mostly clear in the evening, then becoming partly cloudy. Lows around 70. Southeast winds around 5 miles an hour. Friday, mostly sunny. Highs in the upper 80s. South winds around 5 miles an hour. Friday night, partly cloudy. Lows in the lower 70s. Saturday, mostly sunny. Highs in the upper 80s. Saturday night, mostly cloudy in the evening, then becoming partly cloudy. A 40% chance of showers and thunderstorms. Lows in the mid-70s. Sunday, mostly sunny. A 20% chance of showers and thunderstorms in the afternoon. Highs around 90. Sunday night, mostly clear. A 20% chance of showers and thunderstorms in the evening. Lows in the lower 70s. Monday, mostly sunny. Highs around 90. Monday night, mostly clear. A 20% chance of showers and thunderstorms after midnight. Lows in the lower 70s. Tuesday, mostly sunny with a 20% chance of showers and thunderstorms. Highs in the upper 80s. Tuesday night, partly cloudy in the evening, then clearing. A 20% chance of showers and thunderstorms. Lows in the upper 60s. The forecast key messages for North and Central Texas. Scattered showers and thunderstorms are ongoing along the Red River and will continue through the afternoon. A relative lull in storm activity is expected Friday and Saturday with highs near 90 and rain chances generally under 30%. Sunday into next work week will potentially see another uptick in daily rain/thunderstorm chances. The spotter information statement for North and Central Texas. Spotter activation is not expected at this time. The ultraviolet index forecast for May 28th is 9, or very high. The current time is 4:27 p.m. Central Daylight Time. 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Serving the Dallas-Fort Worth listening area. The following reports of weather temperature and wind were made at 4 p.m. DFW Airport, partly sunny, 83, dew point 63, relative humidity 50%, wind west at 5, pressure 29.82 inches and falling. Fort Worth, Meacham, partly sunny, 83, variable at 5. Dallas Love Field, partly sunny, 81, variable at 3. At Arlington, partly sunny, 83, dew point 66, relative humidity 56%, pressure 29.84 inches and falling. Denton, partly sunny, 82, northwest at 6. Mineral Wells, partly sunny, 81, calm. Elsewhere around the region, Wichita Falls, partly sunny, 82, west at 3.
Abilene, partly sunny, 86, northwest at 9. Waco, cloudy, 80, south at 6. Tyler, partly sunny, 79, southwest at 12. Once again at 4 p.m., DFW Airport, partly sunny, 83, west at 5. Now let's check on your local forecast for the Dallas-Fort Worth Metroplex. Ozone Action Day in effect for Thursday, rest of this afternoon, partly sunny. Highs in the lower 80s. North winds around 5 miles an hour. Tonight, partly cloudy. Lows in the upper 60s. Southeast winds around 5 miles an hour, becoming south after midnight. Thursday, mostly sunny. A 20% chance of showers in the morning. Highs in the mid-80s. West winds around 5 miles an hour, becoming northwest in the afternoon. The Texas Commission on Environmental Quality has issued an Ozone Action Day for the Dallas-Fort Worth area for Thursday. Atmospheric conditions are expected to be favorable for producing high levels of ozone air pollution in the Dallas-Fort Worth area on Thursday. You can help prevent ozone pollution by sharing a ride, walking, riding a bicycle, taking your lunch to work, avoiding drive-through lanes, conserving energy, and keeping your vehicle properly tuned. And now the extended forecast. Thursday night, mostly clear in the evening, then becoming partly cloudy. Lows around 70. Southeast winds around 5 miles an hour. Friday, mostly sunny. Highs in the upper 80s. South winds around 5 miles an hour. Friday night, partly cloudy. Lows in the lower 70s. Saturday, mostly sunny. Highs in the upper 80s. Saturday night, mostly cloudy in the evening, then becoming partly cloudy. A 40% chance of showers and thunderstorms. Lows in the mid-70s. Sunday, mostly sunny. A 20% chance of showers and thunderstorms in the afternoon. Highs around 90. Sunday night, mostly clear. A 20% chance of showers and thunderstorms in the evening. Lows in the lower 70s. Monday, mostly sunny. Highs around 90. Monday night, mostly clear. A 20% chance of showers and thunderstorms after midnight. Lows in the lower 70s. Tuesday, mostly sunny with a 20% chance of showers and thunderstorms. Highs in the upper 80s. Tuesday night, partly cloudy in the evening, then clearing. A 20% chance of showers and thunderstorms. Lows in the upper 60s. The forecast key messages for North and Central Texas. Scattered showers and thunderstorms are ongoing along the Red River and will continue through the afternoon. A relative lull in storm activity is expected Friday and Saturday with highs near 90 and rain chances generally under 30%. Sunday into next work week will potentially see another uptick in daily rain/thunderstorm chances. The spotter information statement for North and Central Texas. Spotter activation is not expected at this time. The ultraviolet index forecast for May 28th is 9, or very high. The current time is 4:32 p.m. Central Daylight Time. 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The following reports of weather temperature and wind were made at 4 p.m. DFW Airport, partly sunny, 83, dew point 63, relative humidity 50%, wind west at 5, pressure 29.82 inches and falling. Fort Worth Meacham, partly sunny, 83, variable at 5. Dallas Love Field, partly sunny, 81, variable at 3. At Arlington, partly sunny, 83, dew point 66, relative humidity 56%, pressure 29.84 inches and falling. Denton, partly sunny, 82, northwest at 6. Mineral Wells, partly sunny, 81, calm. Elsewhere around the region, Wichita Falls, partly sunny, 82, west at 3. Abilene, partly sunny, 86, northwest at 9. Waco, cloudy, 80, south at 6. Tyler, partly sunny, 79, southwest at 12.
Once again at 4 p.m., DFW Airport, partly sunny, 83, west at 5. Now let's check on your local forecast for the Dallas-Fort Worth Metroplex. Ozone Action Day in effect for Thursday, rest of this afternoon, partly sunny. Highs in the lower 80s. North winds around 5 miles an hour. Tonight, partly cloudy. Lows in the upper 60s. Southeast winds around 5 miles an hour, becoming south after midnight. Thursday, mostly sunny. A 20% chance of showers in the morning. Highs in the mid-80s. West winds around 5 miles an hour, becoming northwest in the afternoon. And now the extended forecast. Thursday night, mostly clear in the evening, then becoming partly cloudy. Lows around 70. Southeast winds around 5 miles an hour. Friday, mostly sunny. Highs in the upper 80s. South winds around 5 miles an hour. Friday night, partly cloudy. Lows in the lower 70s. Saturday, mostly sunny. Highs in the upper 80s. Saturday night, mostly cloudy in the evening, then becoming partly cloudy. A 40% chance of showers and thunderstorms. Lows in the mid-70s. Sunday, mostly sunny. A 20% chance of showers and thunderstorms in the afternoon. Highs around 90. Sunday night, mostly clear. A 20% chance of showers and thunderstorms in the evening. Lows in the lower 70s. Monday, mostly sunny. Highs around 90. Monday night, mostly clear. A 20% chance of showers and thunderstorms after midnight. Lows in the lower 70s. Tuesday, mostly sunny with a 20% chance of showers and thunderstorms. Highs in the upper 80s. Tuesday night, partly cloudy in the evening, then clearing. A 20% chance of showers and thunderstorms. Lows in the upper 60s. The forecast key messages for North and Central Texas. Scattered showers and thunderstorms are ongoing along the Red River and will continue through the afternoon. A relative lull in storm activity is expected Friday and Saturday with highs near 90 and rain chances generally under 30%. Sunday into next work week will potentially see another uptick in daily rain/thunderstorm chances. The spotter information statement for North and Central Texas. Spotter activation is not expected at this time. The ultraviolet index forecast for May 28th is 9, or very high. The current time is 4:36 p.m. Central Daylight Time. 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The following reports of weather temperature and wind were made at 4 p.m. DFW Airport, partly sunny, 83, dew point 63, relative humidity 50%, wind west at 5, pressure 29.82 inches and falling. Fort Worth Meacham, partly sunny, 83, variable at 5. Dallas Love Field, partly sunny, 81, variable at 3. At Arlington, partly sunny, 83, dew point 66, relative humidity 56%, pressure 29.84 inches and falling. Denton, partly sunny, 82, northwest at 6. Mineral Wells, partly sunny, 81, calm. Elsewhere around the region, Wichita Falls, partly sunny, 82, west at 3. Abilene, partly sunny, 86, northwest at 9. Waco, cloudy, 80, south at 6. Tyler, partly sunny, 79, southwest at 12. Once again at 4 p.m., DFW Airport, partly sunny, 83, west at 5. Now let's check on your local forecast for the Dallas-Fort Worth Metroplex. Ozone Action Day in effect for Thursday, rest of this afternoon, partly sunny. Highs in the lower 80s. North winds around 5 miles an hour. Tonight, partly cloudy. Lows in the upper 60s. Southeast winds around 5 miles an hour, becoming south after midnight. Thursday, mostly sunny. A 20% chance of showers in the morning. Highs in the mid-80s.
West winds around 5 miles an hour, becoming northwest in the afternoon. And now the extended forecast. Thursday night, mostly clear in the evening, then becoming partly cloudy. Lows around 70. Southeast winds around 5 miles an hour. Friday, mostly sunny. Highs in the upper 80s. South winds around 5 miles an hour. Friday night, partly cloudy. Lows in the lower 70s. Saturday, mostly sunny. Highs in the upper 80s. Saturday night, mostly cloudy in the evening, then becoming partly cloudy. A 40% chance of showers and thunderstorms. Lows in the mid-70s. Sunday, mostly sunny. A 20% chance of showers and thunderstorms in the afternoon. Highs around 90. Sunday night, mostly clear. A 20% chance of showers and thunderstorms in the evening. Lows in the lower 70s. Monday, mostly sunny. Highs around 90. Monday night, mostly clear. A 20% chance of showers and thunderstorms after midnight. Lows in the lower 70s. Tuesday, mostly sunny with a 20% chance of showers and thunderstorms. Highs in the upper 80s. Tuesday night, partly cloudy in the evening, then clearing. A 20% chance of showers and thunderstorms. Lows in the upper 60s. The forecast key messages for North and Central Texas. Scattered showers and thunderstorms are ongoing along the Red River and will continue through the afternoon. A relative lull in storm activity is expected Friday and Saturday with highs near 90 and rain chances generally under 30%. Sunday into next work week will potentially see another uptick in daily rain/thunderstorm chances. The spotter information statement for North and Central Texas. Spotter activation is not expected at this time. The ultraviolet index forecast for May 28th is 9, or very high. The current time is 4:40 p.m. Central Daylight Time. 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The following reports of weather temperature and wind were made at 4 p.m. DFW Airport, partly sunny, 83, dew point 63, relative humidity 50%, wind west at 5, pressure 29.82 inches and falling. Fort Worth Meacham, partly sunny, 83, variable at 5. Dallas Love Field, partly sunny, 81, variable at 3. At Arlington, partly sunny, 83, dew point 66, relative humidity 56%, pressure 29.84 inches and falling. Denton, partly sunny, 82, northwest at 6. Mineral Wells, partly sunny, 81, calm. Elsewhere around the region, Wichita Falls, partly sunny, 82, west at 3. Abilene, partly sunny, 86, northwest at 9. Waco, cloudy, 80, south at 6. Tyler, partly sunny, 79, southwest at 12. Once again at 4 p.m., DFW Airport, partly sunny, 83, west at 5. Now let's check on your local forecast for the Dallas-Fort Worth Metroplex. Ozone Action Day in effect for Thursday, rest of this afternoon, partly sunny. Highs in the lower 80s. North winds around 5 miles an hour. Tonight, partly cloudy. Lows in the upper 60s. Southeast winds around 5 miles an hour, becoming south after midnight. Thursday, mostly sunny. A 20% chance of showers in the morning. Highs in the mid-80s. West winds around 5 miles an hour, becoming northwest in the afternoon. And now the extended forecast. Thursday night, mostly clear in the evening, then becoming partly cloudy. Lows around 70. Southeast winds around 5 miles an hour. Friday, mostly sunny. Highs in the upper 80s. South winds around 5 miles an hour. Friday night, partly cloudy. Lows in the lower 70s. Saturday, mostly sunny. Highs in the upper 80s.
Saturday night, mostly cloudy in the evening, then becoming partly cloudy. A 40% chance of showers and thunderstorms. Lows in the mid-70s. Sunday, mostly sunny. A 20% chance of showers and thunderstorms in the afternoon. Highs around 90. Sunday night, mostly clear. A 20% chance of showers and thunderstorms in the evening. Lows in the lower 70s. Monday, mostly sunny. Highs around 90. Monday night, mostly clear. A 20% chance of showers and thunderstorms after midnight. Lows in the lower 70s. Tuesday, mostly sunny with a 20% chance of showers and thunderstorms. Highs in the upper 80s. Tuesday night, partly cloudy in the evening, then clearing. A 20% chance of showers and thunderstorms. Lows in the upper 60s. The forecast key messages for North and Central Texas. Scattered showers and thunderstorms are ongoing along the Red River and will continue through the afternoon. A relative lull in storm activity is expected Friday and Saturday with highs near 90 and rain chances generally under 30%. Sunday into next work week will potentially see another uptick in daily rain/thunderstorm chances. The spotter information statement for North and Central Texas. Spotter activation is not expected at this time. The ultraviolet index forecast for May 28th is 9, or very high. The current time is 4:45 p.m. Central Daylight Time. 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Serving the Dallas-Fort Worth listening area. The following reports of weather temperature and wind were made at 4 p.m. DFW Airport, partly sunny, 83, dew point 63, relative humidity 50%, wind west at 5, pressure 29.82 inches and falling. Fort Worth Meacham, partly sunny, 83, variable at 5. Dallas Love Field, partly sunny, 81, variable at 3. At Arlington, partly sunny, 83, dew point 66, relative humidity 56%, pressure 29.84 inches and falling. Denton, partly sunny, 82, northwest at 6. Mineral Wells, partly sunny, 81, calm. Elsewhere around the region, Wichita Falls, partly sunny, 82, west at 3. Abilene, partly sunny, 86, northwest at 9. Waco, cloudy, 80, south at 6. Tyler, partly sunny, 79, southwest at 12. Once again at 4 p.m., DFW Airport, partly sunny, 83, west at 5. Now let's check on your local forecast for the Dallas-Fort Worth Metroplex. Ozone Action Day in effect for Thursday, rest of this afternoon, partly sunny. Highs in the lower 80s. North winds around 5 miles an hour. Tonight, partly cloudy. Lows in the upper 60s. Southeast winds around 5 miles an hour, becoming south after midnight. Thursday, mostly sunny. A 20% chance of showers in the morning. Highs in the mid-80s. West winds around 5 miles an hour, becoming northwest in the afternoon. And now the extended forecast. Thursday night, mostly clear in the evening, then becoming partly cloudy. Lows around 70. Southeast winds around 5 miles an hour. Friday, mostly sunny. Highs in the upper 80s. South winds around 5 miles an hour. Friday night, partly cloudy. Lows in the lower 70s. Saturday, mostly sunny. Highs in the upper 80s. Saturday night, mostly cloudy in the evening, then becoming partly cloudy. A 40% chance of showers and thunderstorms. Lows in the mid-70s. Sunday, mostly sunny. A 20% chance of showers and thunderstorms in the afternoon. Highs around 90. Sunday night, mostly clear. A 20% chance of showers and thunderstorms in the evening. Lows in the lower 70s. Monday, mostly sunny. Highs around 90. Monday night, mostly clear.
a 20% chance of showers and thunderstorms after midnight. Lows in the lower 70s. Tuesday, mostly sunny with a 20% chance of showers and thunderstorms. Highs in the upper 80s. Tuesday night, partly cloudy in the evening, then clearing. A 20% chance of showers and thunderstorms. Lows in the upper 60s. The forecast key messages for North and Central Texas. Scattered showers and thunderstorms are ongoing along the Red River and will continue through the afternoon. A relative lull in storm activity is expected Friday and Saturday with highs near 90 and rain chances generally under 30%. Sunday into next work week will potentially see another uptick in daily rain/thunderstorm chances. The spotter information statement for North and Central Texas. Spotter through the afternoon. A relative lull in storm activity is expected Friday and Saturday with highs near 90 and rain chances generally under 30%. Sunday into

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The following reports of weather temperature and wind were made at 4 p.m. DFW Airport, partly sunny, 83, dew point 63, relative humidity 50%, wind west at 5, pressure 29.82 inches and falling. Fort Worth Meacham, partly sunny, 83, variable at 5. Dallas Love Field, partly sunny, 81, variable at 3. At Arlington, partly sunny, 83, dew point 66, relative humidity 56%, pressure 29.84 inches and falling. Denton, partly sunny, 82, northwest at 6. Mineral Wells, partly sunny, 81, calm. Elsewhere around the region, Wichita Falls, partly sunny, 82, west at 3. Abilene, partly sunny, 86, northwest at 9. Waco, cloudy, 80, south at 6. Tyler, partly sunny, 79, southwest at 12. Once again at 4 p.m., DFW Airport, partly sunny, 83, west at 5. Now let's check on your local forecast for the Dallas-Fort Worth Metroplex. Ozone Action Day in effect for Thursday, rest of this afternoon, partly sunny. Highs in the lower 80s. North winds around 5 miles an hour. Tonight, partly cloudy. Lows in the upper 60s. Southeast winds around 5 miles an hour, becoming south after midnight. Thursday, mostly sunny. A 20% chance of showers in the morning. Highs in the mid-80s. West winds around 5 miles an hour, becoming northwest in the afternoon. And now the extended forecast. Thursday night, mostly clear in the evening, then becoming partly cloudy. Lows around 70. Southeast winds around 5 miles an hour. Friday, mostly sunny. Highs in the upper 80s. South winds around 5 miles an hour. Friday night, partly cloudy. Lows in the lower 70s. Saturday, mostly sunny. Highs in the upper 80s. Saturday night, mostly cloudy in the evening, then becoming partly cloudy. A 40% chance of showers and thunderstorms. Lows in the mid-70s. Sunday, mostly sunny. A 20% chance of showers and thunderstorms in the afternoon. Highs around 90. Sunday night, mostly clear. A 20% chance of showers and thunderstorms in the evening. Lows in the lower 70s. Monday, mostly sunny. Highs around 90. Monday night, mostly clear. A 20% chance of showers and thunderstorms after midnight. Lows in the lower 70s. Tuesday, mostly sunny with a 20% chance of showers and thunderstorms. Highs in the upper 80s. Tuesday night, partly cloudy in the evening, then clearing. A 20% chance of showers and thunderstorms. Lows in the upper 60s. The forecast key messages for North and Central Texas. Scattered showers and thunderstorms are ongoing along the Red River and will continue through the afternoon. A relative lull in storm activity is expected Friday and Saturday with highs near 90 and rain chances generally under 30%. Sunday into next work week will potentially see another uptick in daily rain/thunderstorm chances. The spotter information statement for North and Central Texas. Spotter activation is not expected at this time. The ultraviolet index forecast for May 28th is 9, or very high. The current time is 4:53 p.m. Central Daylight Time. 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The following reports of weather temperature and wind were made at 4 p.m. DFW Airport, partly sunny, 83, dew point 63, relative humidity 50%, wind west at 5, pressure 29.82 inches and falling. Fort Worth Meacham, partly sunny, 83, variable at 5. Dallas Love Field, partly sunny, 81, variable at 3. At Arlington, partly sunny, 83, dew point 66.

Relative humidity 56%, pressure 29.84 inches and falling. Denton, partly sunny, 82, northwest at 6. Mineral Wells, partly sunny, 81, calm. Elsewhere around the region, Wichita Falls, partly sunny, 82, west at 3. Abilene, partly sunny, 86, northwest at 9. Waco, cloudy, 80, south at 6. Tyler, partly sunny, 79, southwest at 12. Once again at 4 p.m., DFW Airport, partly sunny, 83, west at 5. Now let's check on your local forecast for the Dallas-Fort Worth Metroplex. Ozone Action Day in effect for Thursday, rest of this afternoon, partly sunny. Highs in the lower 80s. North winds around 5 miles an hour. Tonight, partly cloudy. Lows in the upper 60s. Southeast winds around 5 miles an hour, becoming south after midnight. Thursday, mostly sunny. A 20% chance of showers in the morning. Highs in the mid-80s. West winds around 5 miles an hour, becoming northwest in the afternoon. And now the extended forecast. Thursday night, mostly clear in the evening, then becoming partly cloudy. Lows around 70. Southeast winds around 5 miles an hour. Friday, mostly sunny. Highs in the upper 80s. South winds around 5 miles an hour. Friday night, partly cloudy. Lows in the lower 70s. Saturday, mostly sunny. Highs in the upper 80s. Saturday night, mostly cloudy in the evening, then becoming partly cloudy. A 40% chance of showers and thunderstorms. Lows in the mid-70s. Sunday, mostly sunny. A 20% chance of showers and thunderstorms in the afternoon. Highs around 90. Sunday night, mostly clear. A 20% chance of showers and thunderstorms in the evening. Lows in the lower 70s. Monday, mostly sunny. Highs around 90. Monday night, mostly clear. A 20% chance of showers and thunderstorms after midnight. Lows in the lower 70s. Tuesday, mostly sunny with a 20% chance of showers and thunderstorms. Highs in the upper 80s. Tuesday night, partly cloudy in the evening, then clearing. A 20% chance of showers and thunderstorms. Lows in the upper 60s. The forecast key messages for North and Central Texas. Scattered showers and thunderstorms are ongoing along the Red River and will continue through the afternoon. A relative lull in storm activity is expected Friday and Saturday with highs near 90 and rain chances generally under 30%. Sunday into next work week will potentially see another uptick in daily rain / thunderstorm chances. The spotter information statement for North and Central Texas. Spotter activation is not expected at this time. The ultraviolet index forecast for May 28th is 9, or very high. The current time is 4:58 p.m. Central Daylight Time. 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Serving the Dallas-Fort Worth listening area. The following reports of weather temperature and wind were made at 4 p.m. DFW Airport, partly sunny, 83, dew point 63, relative humidity 50%, wind west at 5, pressure 29.82 inches and falling. Fort Worth Meacham, partly sunny, 83, variable at 5. Dallas Love Field, partly sunny, 81, variable at 3. At Arlington, partly sunny, 83, dew point 66, relative humidity 56%, pressure 29.84 inches and falling. Denton, partly sunny, 82, northwest at 6. Mineral Wells, partly sunny, 81, calm. Elsewhere around the region, Wichita Falls, partly sunny, 82, west at 3. Abilene, partly sunny, 86, northwest at 9. Waco, cloudy, 80, south at 6. Tyler, partly sunny, 79, southwest at 12.
Once again at 4 p.m., DFW Airport, partly sunny, 83, west at 5. The Texas Commission on Environmental Quality has issued an ozone action day for the Dallas-Fort Worth area for Thursday. Atmospheric conditions are expected to be favorable for producing high levels of ozone air pollution in the Dallas-Fort Worth area on Thursday. You can help prevent ozone pollution by sharing a ride, walking, riding a bicycle, taking your lunch to work, avoiding drive-through lanes, conserving energy, and keeping your vehicle properly tuned. Now let's check on your local forecast for the Dallas-Fort Worth Metroplex. Ozone Action Day in effect for Thursday, rest of this afternoon, partly sunny. Highs in the lower 80s. North winds around 5 miles an hour. Tonight, partly cloudy. Lows in the upper 60s. Southeast winds around 5 miles an hour, becoming south after midnight. Thursday, mostly sunny. A 20% chance of showers in the morning. Highs in the mid-80s. West winds around 5 miles an hour, becoming northwest in the afternoon. And now the extended forecast. Thursday night, mostly clear in the evening, then becoming partly cloudy. Lows around 70. Southeast winds around 5 miles an hour. Friday, mostly sunny. Highs in the upper 80s. South winds around 5 miles an hour. Friday night, partly cloudy. Lows in the lower 70s. Saturday, mostly sunny. Highs in the upper 80s. Saturday night, mostly cloudy in the evening, then becoming partly cloudy. A 40% chance of showers and thunderstorms. Lows in the mid-70s. Sunday, mostly sunny. A 20% chance of showers and thunderstorms in the afternoon. Highs around 90. Sunday night, mostly clear. A 20% chance of showers and thunderstorms in the evening. Lows in the lower 70s. Monday, mostly sunny. Highs around 90. Monday night, mostly clear. A 20% chance of showers and thunderstorms after midnight. Lows in the lower 70s. Tuesday, mostly sunny with a 20% chance of showers and thunderstorms. Highs in the upper 80s. Tuesday night, partly cloudy in the evening, then clearing. A 20% chance of showers and thunderstorms. Lows in the upper 60s. The current time is 5:02 p.m. Central Daylight Time. 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The following reports of weather temperature and wind were made at 5 p.m. DFW Airport, partly sunny, 83, dew point 65, relative humidity 54%, wind calm, pressure 29.81 inches and falling. Dallas Love Field, partly sunny, 84, west at 7. Arlington, partly sunny, 82, variable at 3. Denton, partly sunny, 82, north at 7. Mineral Wells, partly sunny, 82, calm. Elsewhere around the region, Wichita Falls, mostly sunny, 81, calm. Abilene, partly sunny, 88, variable at 5. Waco, cloudy, 81, southeast at 5. At Tyler, pressure 29.85 inches and rising. Once again at 5 p.m., DFW Airport, partly sunny, 83, calm. The following reports of weather temperature and wind were made at 5 p.m. DFW Airport, partly sunny, 83, dew point 65, relative humidity 54%, wind calm, pressure 29.81 inches and falling. Dallas Love Field, partly sunny, 84, west at 7. Arlington, partly sunny, 82, variable at 3. Denton, partly sunny, 82, north at 7. Mineral Wells, partly sunny, 82, calm. Elsewhere around the region, Wichita Falls, mostly sunny, 81, calm. Abilene, partly sunny, 88, variable at 5. Waco, cloudy, 81, southeast at 5. At Tyler, pressure 29.85 inches and rising.
Once again at 5 p.m., DFW Airport, partly sunny, 83, calm. Now let's check on your local forecast for the Dallas-Fort Worth Metroplex. Ozone Action Day in effect for Thursday, rest of this afternoon, partly sunny. Highs in the lower 80s. North winds around 5 miles an hour. Tonight, partly cloudy. Lows in the upper 60s. Southeast winds around 5 miles an hour, becoming south after midnight. Thursday, mostly sunny. A 20% chance of showers in the morning. Highs in the mid-80s. West winds around 5 miles an hour, becoming northwest in the afternoon. And now the extended forecast. Thursday night, mostly clear in the evening, then becoming partly cloudy. Lows around 70. Southeast winds around 5 miles an hour. Friday, mostly sunny. Highs in the upper 80s. South winds around 5 miles an hour. Friday night, partly cloudy. Lows in the lower 70s. Saturday, mostly sunny. Highs in the upper 80s. Saturday night, mostly cloudy in the evening, then becoming partly cloudy. A 40% chance of showers and thunderstorms. Lows in the mid-70s. Sunday, mostly sunny. A 20% chance of showers and thunderstorms in the afternoon. Highs around 90. Sunday night, mostly clear. A 20% chance of showers and thunderstorms in the evening. Lows in the lower 70s. Monday, mostly sunny. Highs around 90. Monday night, mostly clear. A 20% chance of showers and thunderstorms after midnight. Lows in the lower 70s. Tuesday, mostly sunny with a 20% chance of showers and thunderstorms. Highs in the upper 80s. Tuesday night, partly cloudy in the evening, then clearing. A 20% chance of showers and thunderstorms. Lows in the upper 60s. The forecast key messages for North and Central Texas. Scattered showers and thunderstorms are ongoing along the Red River and will continue through the afternoon. A relative lull in storm activity is expected Friday and Saturday with highs near 90 and rain chances generally under 30%. Sunday into next work week will potentially see another uptick in daily rain / thunderstorm chances. The spotter information statement for North and Central Texas. Spotter activation is not expected at this time. The ultraviolet index forecast for May 28th is 9, or very high. The current time is 5:07 p.m. Central Daylight Time. 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The following reports of weather temperature and wind were made at 5 p.m. DFW Airport, partly sunny, 83, dew point 65, relative humidity 54%, wind calm, pressure 29.81 inches and falling. Dallas Love Field, partly sunny, 84, west at 7. Arlington, partly sunny, 82, variable at 3. Denton, partly sunny, 82, north at 7. Mineral Wells, partly sunny, 82, calm. Elsewhere around the region, Wichita Falls, mostly sunny, 81, calm. Abilene, partly sunny, 88, variable at 5. Waco, cloudy, 81, southeast at 5. At Tyler, pressure 29.85 inches and rising. Once again at 5 p.m., DFW Airport, partly sunny, 83, calm. Now let's check on your local forecast for the Dallas-Fort Worth Metroplex. Ozone Action Day in effect for Thursday, rest of this afternoon, partly sunny. Highs in the lower 80s. North winds around 5 miles an hour. Tonight, partly cloudy. Lows in the upper 60s. Southeast winds around 5 miles an hour, becoming south after midnight. Thursday, mostly sunny. A 20% chance of showers in the morning. Highs in the mid-80s. West winds around 5 miles an hour, becoming northwest in the afternoon. And now the extended forecast. Thursday night, mostly clear in the evening,
then becoming partly cloudy. Lows around 70. Southeast winds around 5 miles an hour. Friday, mostly sunny. Highs in the upper 80s. South winds around 5 miles an hour. Friday night, partly cloudy. Lows in the lower 70s. Saturday, mostly sunny. Highs in the upper 80s. Saturday night, mostly cloudy in the evening, then becoming partly cloudy. A 40% chance of showers and thunderstorms. Lows in the mid-70s. Sunday, mostly sunny. A 20% chance of showers and thunderstorms in the afternoon. Highs around 90. Sunday night, mostly clear. A 20% chance of showers and thunderstorms in the evening. Lows in the lower 70s. Monday, mostly sunny. Highs around 90. Monday night, mostly clear. A 20% chance of showers and thunderstorms after midnight. Lows in the lower 70s. Tuesday, mostly sunny with a 20% chance of showers and thunderstorms. Highs in the upper 80s. Tuesday night, partly cloudy in the evening, then clearing. A 20% chance of showers and thunderstorms. Lows in the upper 60s. The forecast key messages for North and Central Texas. Scattered showers and thunderstorms are ongoing along the Red River and will continue through the afternoon. A relative lull in storm activity is expected Friday and Saturday with highs near 90 and rain chances generally under 30%. Sunday into next work week will potentially see another uptick in daily rain/thunderstorm chances. The spotter information statement for North and Central Texas. Spotter activation is not expected at this time. The ultraviolet index forecast for May 28th is 9, or very high. The current time is 5:11 p.m. Central Daylight Time. 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The following reports of weather temperature and wind were made at 5 p.m. DFW Airport, partly sunny, 83, dew point 65, relative humidity 54%, wind calm, pressure 29.81 inches and falling. Dallas Love Field, partly sunny, 84, west at 7. Arlington, partly sunny, 82, variable at 3. Denton, partly sunny, 82, north at 7. Mineral Wells, partly sunny, 82, calm. Elsewhere around the region, Wichita Falls, partly sunny, 81, calm. Abilene, mostly sunny, 88, variable at 5. Waco, partly sunny, 81, southeast at 5. Tyler, partly sunny, 79, southwest at 7. Once again at 5 p.m., DFW Airport, partly sunny, 83, calm. Now let's check on your local forecast for the Dallas-Fort Worth Metroplex. Ozone Action Day in effect for Thursday, rest of this afternoon, partly sunny. Highs in the lower 80s. North winds around 5 miles an hour. Tonight, partly cloudy. Lows in the upper 60s. Southeast winds around 5 miles an hour, becoming south after midnight. Thursday, mostly sunny. A 20% chance of showers in the morning. Highs in the mid-80s. West winds around 5 miles an hour, becoming northwest in the afternoon. And now the extended forecast. Thursday night, mostly clear in the evening, then becoming partly cloudy. Lows around 70. Southeast winds around 5 miles an hour. Friday, mostly sunny. Highs in the upper 80s. South winds around 5 miles an hour. Friday night, partly cloudy. Lows in the lower 70s. Saturday, mostly sunny. Highs in the upper 80s. Saturday night, mostly cloudy in the evening, then becoming partly cloudy. A 40% chance of showers and thunderstorms. Lows in the mid-70s. Sunday, mostly sunny. A 20% chance of showers and thunderstorms in the afternoon. Highs around 90. Sunday night, mostly clear. A 20% chance of showers and thunderstorms in the evening.
lows in the lower 70s. Monday, mostly sunny. Highs around 90. Monday night, mostly clear. A 20% chance of showers and thunderstorms after midnight. Lows in the lower 70s. Tuesday, mostly sunny with a 20% chance of showers and thunderstorms. Highs in the upper 80s. Tuesday night, partly cloudy in the evening, then clearing. A 20% chance of showers and thunderstorms. Lows in the upper 60s. The forecast key messages for North and Central Texas. Scattered showers and thunderstorms are ongoing along the Red River and will continue through the afternoon. A relative lull in storm activity is expected Friday and Saturday with highs near 90 and rain chances generally under 30%. Sunday into next work week will potentially see another uptick in daily rain / thunderstorm chances. The spotter information statement for North and Central Texas. Spotter activation is not expected at this time. The ultraviolet index forecast for May 28th is 9, or very high. The current time is 5:15 p.m. Central Daylight Time. 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The following reports of weather temperature and wind were made at 5 p.m. DFW Airport, partly sunny, 83, dew point 65, relative humidity 54%, wind calm, pressure 29.81 inches and falling. Dallas Love Field, partly sunny, 84, west at 7. Arlington, partly sunny, 82, variable at 3. Denton, partly sunny, 82, north at 7. Mineral Wells, partly sunny, 82, calm. Elsewhere around the region, Wichita Falls, partly sunny, 81, calm. Abilene, mostly sunny, 88, variable at 5. Waco, partly sunny, 81, southeast at 5. Tyler, partly sunny, 79, southwest at 7. Once again at 5 p.m., DFW Airport, partly sunny, 83, calm. Now let's check on your local forecast for the Dallas-Fort Worth Metroplex. Ozone Action Day in effect for Thursday, rest of this afternoon, partly sunny. Highs in the lower 80s. North winds around 5 miles an hour. Tonight, partly cloudy. Lows in the upper 60s. Southeast winds around 5 miles an hour, becoming south after midnight. Thursday, mostly sunny. A 20% chance of showers in the morning. Highs in the mid-80s. West winds around 5 miles an hour, becoming northwest in the afternoon. And now the extended forecast. Thursday night, mostly clear in the evening, then becoming partly cloudy. Lows around 70. Southeast winds around 5 miles an hour. Friday, mostly sunny. Highs in the upper 80s. South winds around 5 miles an hour. Friday night, partly cloudy. Lows in the lower 70s. Saturday, mostly sunny. Highs in the upper 80s. Saturday night, mostly cloudy in the evening, then becoming partly cloudy. A 40% chance of showers and thunderstorms. Lows in the mid-70s. Sunday, mostly sunny. A 20% chance of showers and thunderstorms in the afternoon. Highs around 90. Sunday night, mostly clear. A 20% chance of showers and thunderstorms in the evening. Lows in the lower 70s. Monday, mostly sunny. Highs around 90. Monday night, mostly clear. A 20% chance of showers and thunderstorms after midnight. Lows in the lower 70s. Tuesday, mostly sunny with a 20% chance of showers and thunderstorms. Highs in the upper 80s. Tuesday night, partly cloudy in the evening, then clearing. A 20% chance of showers and thunderstorms. Lows in the upper 60s. The forecast key messages for North and Central Texas. Scattered showers and thunderstorms are ongoing along the Red River and will continue through the afternoon.
A relative lull in storm activity is expected Friday and Saturday, with highs near 90 and rain chances generally under 30%. Sunday into next work week, we'll potentially see another uptick in daily rain / thunderstorm chances. The spotter information statement for North and Central Texas. Spotter activation is not expected at this time. The ultraviolet index forecast for May 28th is 9, or very high. The current time is 5:19 p.m. Central Daylight Time. 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The following reports of weather temperature and wind were made at 5 p.m. DFW Airport, partly sunny, 83, dew point 65, relative humidity 54%, wind calm, pressure 29.81 inches and falling. Dallas Love Field, partly sunny, 84, west at 7. Arlington, partly sunny, 82, variable at 3. Denton, partly sunny, 82, north at 7. Mineral Wells, partly sunny, 82, calm. Elsewhere around the region, Wichita Falls, partly sunny, 81, calm. Abilene, mostly sunny, 88, variable at 5. Waco, partly sunny, 81, southeast at 5. Tyler, partly sunny, 79, southwest at 7. Once again at 5 p.m., DFW Airport, partly sunny, 83, calm. Now let's check on your local forecast for the Dallas-Fort Worth Metroplex. Ozone Action Day in effect for Thursday, rest of this afternoon, partly sunny. Highs in the lower 80s. North winds around 5 miles an hour. Tonight, partly cloudy. Lows in the upper 60s. Southeast winds around 5 miles an hour, becoming south after midnight. Thursday, mostly sunny. A 20% chance of showers in the morning. Highs in the mid-80s. West winds around 5 miles an hour, becoming northwest in the afternoon. And now the extended forecast. Thursday night, mostly clear in the evening, then becoming partly cloudy. Lows around 70. Southeast winds around 5 miles an hour. Friday, mostly sunny. Highs in the upper 80s. South winds around 5 miles an hour. Friday night, partly cloudy. Lows in the lower 70s. Saturday, mostly sunny. Highs in the upper 80s. Saturday night, mostly cloudy in the evening, then becoming partly cloudy. A 40% chance of showers and thunderstorms. Lows in the mid-70s. Sunday, mostly sunny. A 20% chance of showers and thunderstorms in the afternoon. Highs around 90. Sunday night, mostly clear. A 20% chance of showers and thunderstorms in the evening. Lows in the lower 70s. Monday, mostly sunny. Highs around 90. Monday night, mostly clear. A 20% chance of showers and thunderstorms after midnight. Lows in the lower 70s. Tuesday, mostly sunny with a 20% chance of showers and thunderstorms. Highs in the upper 80s. Tuesday night, partly cloudy in the evening, then clearing. A 20% chance of showers and thunderstorms. Lows in the upper 60s. The forecast key messages for North and Central Texas. Scattered showers and thunderstorms are ongoing along the Red River and will continue through the afternoon. A relative lull in storm activity is expected Friday and Saturday, with highs near 90 and rain chances generally under 30%. Sunday into next work week, we'll potentially see another uptick in daily rain / thunderstorm chances. The spotter information statement for North and Central Texas. Spotter activation is not expected at this time. The ultraviolet index forecast for May 28th is 9, or very high. The current time is 5:24 p.m. Central Daylight Time. 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The following reports of weather temperature and wind were made at 5 p.m.
DFW Airport, partly sunny, 83, dew point 65, relative humidity 54%, wind calm, pressure 29.81 inches and falling. Dallas Love Field, partly sunny, 84, west at 7. Arlington,

partly sunny, 82, variable at 3. Denton, partly sunny, 82, north at 7. Mineral Wells, partly sunny, 82, calm. Elsewhere around the region, Wichita Falls, partly sunny, 81, calm. Abilene, mostly sunny, 88, variable at 5. Waco, partly sunny, 81, southeast at 5. Tyler, partly sunny, 79, southwest at 7. Once again at 5 p.m., DFW Airport, partly sunny, 83, calm. Now let's check on your local forecast for the Dallas-Fort Worth Metroplex. Ozone Action Day in effect for Thursday, rest of this afternoon, partly sunny. Highs in the lower 80s. North winds around 5 miles an hour. Tonight, partly cloudy. Lows in the upper 60s. Southeast winds around 5 miles an hour, becoming south after midnight. Thursday, mostly sunny. A 20% chance of showers in the morning. Highs in the mid-80s. West winds around 5 miles an hour, becoming northwest in the afternoon. And now the extended forecast. Thursday night, mostly clear in the evening, then becoming partly cloudy. Lows around 70. Southeast winds around 5 miles an hour. Friday, mostly sunny. Highs in the upper 80s. South winds around 5 miles an hour. Friday night, partly cloudy. Lows in the lower 70s. Saturday, mostly sunny. Highs in the upper 80s. Saturday night, mostly cloudy in the evening, then becoming partly cloudy. A 40% chance of showers and thunderstorms. Lows in the mid-70s. Sunday, mostly sunny. A 20% chance of showers and thunderstorms in the afternoon. Highs around 90. Sunday night, mostly clear. A 20% chance of showers and thunderstorms in the evening. Lows in the lower 70s. Monday, mostly sunny. Highs around 90. Monday night, mostly clear. A 20% chance of showers and thunderstorms after midnight. Lows in the lower 70s. Tuesday, mostly sunny with a 20% chance of showers and thunderstorms. Highs in the upper 80s. Tuesday night, partly cloudy in the evening, then clearing. A 20% chance of showers and thunderstorms. Lows in the upper 60s. The forecast key messages for North and Central Texas. Scattered showers and thunderstorms are ongoing along the Red River and will continue through the afternoon. A relative lull in storm activity is expected Friday and Saturday with highs near 90 and rain chances generally under 30%. Sunday into next work week will potentially see another uptick in daily rain/thunderstorm chances. The spotter information statement for North and Central Texas. Spotter activation is not expected at this time. The ultraviolet index forecast for May 28th is 9, or very high. The current time is 5:28 p.m. Central Daylight Time. 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The following reports of weather temperature and wind were made at 5 p.m. DFW Airport, partly sunny, 83, dew point 65, relative humidity 54%, wind calm, pressure 29.81 inches and falling. Dallas Love Field, partly sunny, 84, west at 7. Arlington, partly sunny, 82, variable at 3. Denton, partly sunny, 82, north at 7. Mineral Wells, partly sunny, 82, calm. Elsewhere around the region, Wichita Falls, partly sunny, 81, calm. Abilene, mostly sunny, 88, variable at 5. Waco, partly sunny, 81, southeast at 5. Tyler, partly sunny, 79, southwest at 7. Once again at 5 p.m., DFW Airport, partly sunny, 83, calm.
The Texas Commission on Environmental Quality has issued an ozone action day for the Dallas-Fort Worth area for Thursday. Atmospheric conditions are expected to be favorable for producing high levels of ozone air pollution in the Dallas-Fort Worth area on Thursday. You can help prevent ozone pollution by sharing a ride, walking, riding a bicycle, taking your lunch to work, avoiding drive-through lanes, conserving energy, and keeping your vehicle properly tuned. Now let's check on your local forecast for the Dallas-Fort Worth Metroplex. Ozone Action Day in effect for Thursday. Rest of this afternoon, partly sunny. Highs in the lower 80s. North winds around 5 miles an hour. Tonight, partly cloudy. Lows in the upper 60s. Southeast winds around 5 miles an hour, becoming south after midnight. Thursday, mostly sunny. A 20% chance of showers in the morning. Highs in the mid-80s. West winds around 5 miles an hour, becoming northwest in the afternoon. And now the extended forecast. Thursday night, mostly clear in the evening, then becoming partly cloudy. Lows around 70. Southeast winds around 5 miles an hour. Friday, mostly sunny. Highs in the upper 80s. South winds around 5 miles an hour. Friday night, partly cloudy. Lows in the lower 70s. Saturday, mostly sunny. Highs in the upper 80s. Saturday night, mostly cloudy in the evening, then becoming partly cloudy. A 40% chance of showers and thunderstorms. Lows in the mid-70s. Sunday, mostly sunny. A 20% chance of showers and thunderstorms in the afternoon. Highs around 90. Sunday night, mostly clear. A 20% chance of showers and thunderstorms in the evening. Lows in the lower 70s. Monday, mostly sunny. Highs around 90. Monday night, mostly clear. A 20% chance of showers and thunderstorms after midnight. Lows in the lower 70s. Tuesday, mostly sunny with a 20% chance of showers and thunderstorms. Highs in the upper 80s. Tuesday night, partly cloudy in the evening, then clearing. A 20% chance of showers and thunderstorms. Lows in the upper 60s. The forecast key messages for North and Central Texas. Scattered showers and thunderstorms are ongoing along the Red River and will continue through the afternoon. A relative lull in storm activity is expected Friday and Saturday with highs near 90 and rain chances generally under 30%. Sunday into next work week will potentially see another uptick in daily rain/thunderstorm chances. The spotter information statement for North and Central Texas. Spotter activation is not expected at this time. The ultraviolet index forecast for May 28th is 9, or very high. The current time is 5:32 p.m. Central Daylight Time. 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The following reports of weather temperature and wind were made at 5 p.m. DFW Airport, partly sunny, 83, dew point 65, relative humidity 54%, wind calm, pressure 29.81 inches and falling. Dallas Love Field, partly sunny, 84, west at 7. Arlington, partly sunny, 82, variable at 3. Denton, partly sunny, 82, north at 7. Mineral Wells, partly sunny, 82, calm. Elsewhere around the region, Wichita Falls, partly sunny, 81, calm. Abilene, mostly sunny, 88, variable at 5. Waco, partly sunny, 81, southeast at 5. Tyler, partly sunny, 79, southwest at 7. Once again at 5 p.m., DFW Airport, partly sunny, 83, calm. Now let's check on your local forecast for the Dallas-Fort Worth Metroplex. Ozone Action Day in effect for Thursday. Rest of this afternoon, partly sunny. Highs in the lower 80s. North winds around 5 miles an hour. Tonight, partly cloudy. Lows in the upper 60s.
southeast winds around 5 miles an hour, becoming south after midnight. Thursday, mostly sunny. A 20% chance of showers in the morning. Highs in the mid-80s. West winds around 5 miles an hour, becoming northwest in the afternoon. And now the extended forecast. Thursday night, mostly clear in the evening, then becoming partly cloudy. Lows around 70. Southeast winds around 5 miles an hour. Friday, mostly sunny. Highs in the upper 80s. South winds around 5 miles an hour. Friday night, partly cloudy. Lows in the lower 70s. Saturday, mostly sunny. Highs in the upper 80s. Saturday night, mostly cloudy in the evening, then becoming partly cloudy. A 40% chance of showers and thunderstorms. Lows in the mid-70s. Sunday, mostly sunny. A 20% chance of showers and thunderstorms in the afternoon. Highs around 90. Sunday night, mostly clear. A 20% chance of showers and thunderstorms in the evening. Lows in the lower 70s. Monday, mostly sunny. Highs around 90. Monday night, mostly clear. A 20% chance of showers and thunderstorms after midnight. Lows in the lower 70s. Tuesday, mostly sunny with a 20% chance of showers and thunderstorms. Highs in the upper 80s. Tuesday night, partly cloudy in the evening, then clearing. A 20% chance of showers and thunderstorms. Lows in the upper 60s. The forecast key messages for North and Central Texas. Scattered showers and thunderstorms are ongoing along the Red River and will continue through the afternoon. A relative lull in storm activity is expected Friday and Saturday with highs near 90 and rain chances generally under 30%. Sunday into next work week will potentially see another uptick in daily rain/thunderstorm chances. The spotter information statement for North and Central Texas. Spotter activation is not expected at this time. The ultraviolet index forecast for May 28th is 9, or very high. The current time is 5:36 p.m. Central Daylight Time. 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The following reports of weather temperature and wind were made at 5 p.m. DFW Airport, partly sunny, 83, dew point 65, relative humidity 54%, wind calm, pressure 29.81 inches and falling. Dallas Love Field, partly sunny, 84, west at 7. Arlington, partly sunny, 82, variable at 3. Denton, partly sunny, 82, north at 7. Mineral Wells, partly sunny, 82, calm. Elsewhere around the region, Wichita Falls, partly sunny, 81, calm. Abilene, mostly sunny, 88, variable at 5. Waco, partly sunny, 81, southeast at 5. Tyler, partly sunny, 79, southwest at 7. Once again at 5 p.m., DFW Airport, partly sunny, 83, calm. Now let's check on your local forecast for the Dallas-Fort Worth Metroplex. Ozone Action Day in effect for Thursday, rest of this afternoon, partly sunny. Highs in the lower 80s. North winds around 5 miles an hour. Tonight, partly cloudy. Lows in the upper 60s. Southeast winds around 5 miles an hour, becoming south after midnight. Thursday, mostly sunny. A 20% chance of showers in the morning. Highs in the mid-80s. West winds around 5 miles an hour, becoming northwest in the afternoon. And now the extended forecast. Thursday night, mostly clear in the evening, then becoming partly cloudy. Lows around 70. Southeast winds around 5 miles an hour. Friday, mostly sunny. Highs in the upper 80s. South winds around 5 miles an hour. Friday night, partly cloudy. Lows in the lower 70s. Saturday, mostly sunny. Highs in the upper 80s. Saturday night,
mostly cloudy in the evening, then becoming partly cloudy. A 40% chance of showers and thunderstorms. Lows in the mid-70s. Sunday, mostly sunny. A 20% chance of showers and thunderstorms in the afternoon. Highs around 90. Sunday night, mostly clear. A 20% chance of showers and thunderstorms in the evening. Lows in the lower 70s. Monday, mostly sunny. Highs around 90. Monday night, mostly clear. A 20% chance of showers and thunderstorms after midnight. Lows in the lower 70s. Tuesday, mostly sunny with a 20% chance of showers and thunderstorms. Highs in the upper 80s. Tuesday night, partly cloudy in the evening, then clearing. A 20% chance of showers and thunderstorms. Lows in the upper 60s. The forecast key messages for North and Central Texas. Scattered showers and thunderstorms are ongoing along the Red River and will continue through the afternoon. A relative lull in storm activity is expected Friday and Saturday with highs near 90 and rain chances generally under 30%. Sunday into next work week will potentially see another uptick in daily rain/thunderstorm chances. The spotter information statement for North and Central Texas. Spotter activation is not expected at this time. The ultraviolet index forecast for May 28th is 9, or very high. The current time is 5:41 p.m. Central Daylight Time. 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The following reports of weather temperature and wind were made at 5 p.m. DFW Airport, partly sunny, 83, dew point 65, relative humidity 54%, wind calm, pressure 29.81 inches and falling. Dallas Love Field, partly sunny, 84, west at 7. Arlington, partly sunny, 82, variable at 3. Denton, partly sunny, 82, north at 7. Mineral Wells, partly sunny, 82, calm. Elsewhere around the region, Wichita Falls, partly sunny, 81, calm. Abilene, mostly sunny, 88, variable at 5. Waco, partly sunny, 81, southeast at 5. Tyler, partly sunny, 79, southwest at 7. Once again at 5 p.m., DFW Airport, partly sunny, 83, calm. Now let's check on your local forecast for the Dallas-Fort Worth Metroplex. Ozone Action Day in effect for Thursday, rest of this afternoon, partly sunny. Highs in the lower 80s. North winds around 5 miles an hour. Tonight, partly cloudy. Lows in the upper 60s. Southeast winds around 5 miles an hour, becoming south after midnight. Thursday, mostly sunny. A 20% chance of showers in the morning. Highs in the mid-80s. West winds around 5 miles an hour, becoming northwest in the afternoon. And now the extended forecast. Thursday night, mostly clear in the evening, then becoming partly cloudy. Lows around 70. Southeast winds around 5 miles an hour. Friday, mostly sunny. Highs in the upper 80s. South winds around 5 miles an hour. Friday night, partly cloudy. Lows in the lower 70s. Saturday, mostly sunny. Highs in the upper 80s. Saturday night, mostly cloudy in the evening, then becoming partly cloudy. A 40% chance of showers and thunderstorms. Lows in the mid-70s. Sunday, mostly sunny. A 20% chance of showers and thunderstorms in the afternoon. Highs around 90. Sunday night, mostly clear. A 20% chance of showers and thunderstorms in the evening. Lows in the lower 70s. Monday, mostly sunny. Highs around 90. Monday night, mostly clear. A 20% chance of showers and thunderstorms after midnight. Lows in the lower 70s. Tuesday, mostly sunny with a 20% chance of showers and thunderstorms. Highs in the upper 80s.
Tuesday night, partly cloudy in the evening, then clearing. A 20% chance of showers and thunderstorms. Lows in the upper 60s. The forecast key messages for North and Central Texas. Scattered showers and thunderstorms are ongoing along the Red River and will continue through the afternoon.

A relative lull in storm activity is expected Friday and Saturday with highs near 90 and rain chances generally under 30%. Sunday into next work week will potentially see another uptick in daily rain / thunderstorm chances. The spotter information statement for North and Central Texas. Spotter activation is not expected at this time. The ultraviolet index forecast for May 28th is 9, or very high. The current time is 5:45 p.m. Central Daylight Time. 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The following reports of weather temperature and wind were made at 5 p.m. DFW Airport, partly sunny, 83, dew point 65, relative humidity 54%, wind calm, pressure 29.81 inches and falling. Dallas Love Field, partly sunny, 84, west at 7. Arlington, partly sunny, 82, variable at 3. Denton, partly sunny, 82, north at 7. Mineral Wells, partly sunny, 82, calm. Elsewhere around the region, Wichita Falls, partly sunny, 81, calm. Abilene, mostly sunny, 88, variable at 5. Waco, partly sunny, 81, southeast at 5. Tyler, partly sunny, 79, southwest at 7. Once again at 5 p.m., DFW Airport, partly sunny, 83, calm. Now let's check on your local forecast for the Dallas-Fort Worth Metroplex. Ozone Action Day in effect for Thursday, rest of this afternoon, partly sunny. Highs in the lower 80s. North winds around 5 miles an hour. Tonight, partly cloudy. Lows in the upper 60s. Southeast winds around 5 miles an hour, becoming south after midnight. Thursday, mostly sunny. A 20% chance of showers in the morning. Highs in the mid-80s. West winds around 5 miles an hour, becoming northwest in the afternoon. And now the extended forecast. Thursday night, mostly clear in the evening, then becoming partly cloudy. Lows around 70. Southeast winds around 5 miles an hour. Friday, mostly sunny. Highs in the upper 80s. South winds around 5 miles an hour. Friday night, partly cloudy. Lows in the lower 70s. Saturday, mostly sunny. Highs in the upper 80s. Saturday night, mostly cloudy in the evening, then becoming partly cloudy. A 40% chance of showers and thunderstorms. Lows in the mid-70s. Sunday, mostly sunny. A 20% chance of showers and thunderstorms in the afternoon. Highs around 90. Sunday night, mostly clear. A 20% chance of showers and thunderstorms in the evening. Lows in the lower 70s. Monday, mostly sunny. Highs around 90. Monday night, mostly clear. A 20% chance of showers and thunderstorms after midnight. Lows in the lower 70s. Tuesday, mostly sunny with a 20% chance of showers and thunderstorms. Highs in the upper 80s. Tuesday night, partly cloudy in the evening, then clearing. A 20% chance of showers and thunderstorms. Lows in the upper 60s. The forecast key messages for North and Central Texas. Scattered showers and thunderstorms are ongoing along the Red River and will continue through the afternoon. A relative lull in storm activity is expected Friday and Saturday with highs near 90 and rain chances generally under 30%. Sunday into next work week will potentially see another uptick in daily rain / thunderstorm chances. The spotter information statement for North and Central Texas. Spotter activation is not expected at this time. The ultraviolet index forecast for May 28th is 9, or very high. The current time is 5:49 p.m. Central Daylight Time. 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The following reports of weather temperature and wind were made at 5 p.m.

5. Tyler, partly sunny, 79, southwest at 7. Once again at 5 p.m., DFW Airport, partly sunny, 83, calm. Now let's check on your local forecast for the Dallas-Fort Worth Metroplex. Ozone Action Day in effect for Thursday, rest of this afternoon, partly sunny. Highs in the lower 80s. North winds around 5 miles an hour. Tonight, partly cloudy. Lows in the upper 60s. Southeast winds around 5 miles an hour, becoming south after midnight. Thursday, mostly sunny. A 20% chance of showers in the morning. Highs in the mid-80s. West winds around 5 miles an hour, becoming northwest in the afternoon. And now the extended forecast. Thursday night, mostly clear in the evening, then becoming partly cloudy. Lows around 70. Southeast winds around 5 miles an hour. Friday, mostly sunny. Highs in the upper 80s. South winds around 5 miles an hour. Friday night, partly cloudy. Lows in the lower 70s. Saturday, mostly sunny. Highs in the upper 80s. Saturday night, mostly cloudy in the evening, then becoming partly cloudy. A 40% chance of showers and thunderstorms. Lows in the mid-70s. Sunday, mostly sunny. A 20% chance of showers and thunderstorms in the afternoon. Highs around 90. Sunday night, mostly clear. A 20% chance of showers and thunderstorms in the evening. Lows in the lower 70s. Monday, mostly sunny. Highs around 90. Monday night, mostly clear. A 20% chance of showers and thunderstorms after midnight. Lows in the lower 70s. Tuesday, mostly sunny with a 20% chance of showers and thunderstorms. Highs in the upper 80s. Tuesday night, partly cloudy in the evening, then clearing. A 20% chance of showers and thunderstorms. Lows in the upper 60s. The forecast key messages for North and Central Texas. Scattered showers and thunderstorms are ongoing along the Red River and will continue through the afternoon. A relative lull in storm activity is expected Friday and Saturday with highs near 90 and rain chances generally under 30%. Sunday into next work week will potentially see another uptick in daily rain / thunderstorm chances. The spotter information statement for North and Central Texas. Spotter activation is not expected at this time. The ultraviolet index forecast for May 28th is 9, or very high. The current time is 5:53 p.m. Central Daylight Time. 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The following reports of weather temperature and wind were made at 5 p.m. DFW Airport, partly sunny, 83, dew point 65, relative humidity 54%, wind calm, pressure 29.81 inches and falling. Dallas Love Field, partly sunny, 84, west at 7. Arlington, partly sunny, 82, variable at 3. Denton, partly sunny, 82, north at 7. Mineral Wells, partly sunny, 82, calm. Elsewhere around the region, Wichita Falls, partly sunny, 81, calm. Abilene, mostly sunny, 88, variable at 5. Waco, partly sunny, 81, southeast at 5. Tyler, partly sunny, 79, southwest at 7. Once again at 5 p.m., DFW Airport, partly sunny, 83, calm. Now let's check on your local forecast for the Dallas-Fort Worth Metroplex. Ozone Action Day in effect for Thursday, rest of this afternoon, partly sunny. Highs in the lower 80s. North winds around 5 miles an hour. Tonight, partly cloudy. Lows in the upper 60s. Southeast winds around 5 miles an hour, becoming south after midnight. Thursday, mostly sunny. A 20% chance of showers in the morning. Highs in the mid-80s. West winds around 5 miles an hour, becoming northwest in the afternoon.

And now the extended forecast. Thursday night, mostly clear in the evening, then becoming partly cloudy. Lows around 70. Southeast winds around 5 miles an hour. Friday, mostly sunny. Highs in the upper 80s. South winds around 5 miles an hour. Friday night, partly cloudy. Lows in the lower 70s. Saturday, mostly sunny. Highs in the upper 80s. Saturday night, mostly cloudy in the evening, then becoming partly cloudy. A 40% chance of showers and thunderstorms. Lows in the mid-70s. Sunday, mostly sunny. A 20% chance of showers and thunderstorms in the afternoon. Highs around 90. Sunday night, mostly clear. A 20% chance of showers and thunderstorms in the evening. Lows in the lower 70s. Monday, mostly sunny. Highs around 90. Monday night, mostly clear. A 20% chance of showers and thunderstorms after midnight. Lows in the lower 70s. Tuesday, mostly sunny with a 20% chance of showers and thunderstorms. Highs in the upper 80s. Tuesday night, partly cloudy in the evening, then clearing. A 20% chance of showers and thunderstorms. Lows in the upper 60s. The forecast key messages for North and Central Texas. Scattered showers and thunderstorms are ongoing along the Red River and will continue through the afternoon. A relative lull in storm activity is expected Friday and Saturday with highs near 90 and rain chances generally under 30%. Sunday into next work week will potentially see another uptick in daily rain/thunderstorm chances. The spotter information statement for North and Central Texas. Spotter activation is not expected at this time. The ultraviolet index forecast for May 28th is 9, or very high. The current time is 5:57 p.m. Central Daylight Time. 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The following reports of weather temperature and wind were made at 5 p.m. DFW Airport, partly sunny, 83, dew point 65, relative humidity 54%, wind calm, pressure 29.81 inches and falling. Dallas Love Field, partly sunny, 84, west at 7. Arlington, partly sunny, 82, variable at 3. Denton, partly sunny, 82, north at 7. Mineral Wells, partly sunny, 82, calm. Elsewhere around the region, Wichita Falls, partly sunny, 81, calm. Abilene, mostly sunny, 88, variable at 5. Waco, partly sunny, 81, southeast at 5. Tyler, partly sunny, 79, southwest at 7. Once again at 5 p.m., DFW Airport, partly sunny, 83, calm. Now let's check on your local forecast for the Dallas-Fort Worth Metroplex. Ozone Action Day in effect for Thursday, rest of this afternoon, partly sunny. Highs in the lower 80s. North winds around 5 miles an hour. Tonight, partly cloudy. Lows in the upper 60s. Southeast winds around 5 miles an hour, becoming south after midnight. Thursday, mostly sunny. A 20% chance of showers in the morning. Highs in the mid-80s. West winds around 5 miles an hour, becoming northwest in the afternoon. The Texas Commission on Environmental Quality has issued an Ozone Action Day for the Dallas-Fort Worth area for Thursday. Atmospheric conditions are expected to be favorable for producing high levels of ozone air pollution in the Dallas-Fort Worth area on Thursday. You can help prevent ozone pollution by sharing a ride, walking, riding a bicycle, taking your lunch to work, avoiding drive-through lanes, conserving energy, and keeping your vehicle properly tuned. And now the extended forecast. Thursday night, mostly clear in the evening, then becoming partly cloudy. Lows around 70. Southeast winds around 5 miles an hour. Friday, mostly sunny. Highs in the upper 80s. South winds around 5 miles an hour. Friday night, partly cloudy.
lows in the lower 70s. Saturday, mostly sunny. Highs in the upper 80s. Saturday night, mostly cloudy in the evening, then becoming partly cloudy. A 40% chance of showers and thunderstorms. Lows in the mid-70s. Sunday, mostly sunny. A 20% chance of showers and thunderstorms in the afternoon. Highs around 90. Sunday night, mostly clear. A 20% chance of showers and thunderstorms in the evening. Lows in the lower 70s. Monday, mostly sunny. Highs around 90. Monday night, mostly clear. A 20% chance of showers and thunderstorms after midnight. Lows in the lower 70s. Tuesday, mostly sunny with a 20% chance of showers and thunderstorms. Highs in the upper 80s. Tuesday night, partly cloudy in the evening, then clearing. A 20% chance of showers and thunderstorms. Lows in the upper 60s. The current time is 6:01 p.m. Central Daylight Time. 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The following reports of weather temperature and wind were made at 6 p.m. DFW Airport, partly sunny, 83, dew point 64, relative humidity 52%, wind northwest at 8, pressure 29.81 inches and steady. Fort Worth Meacham, partly sunny, 83, west at 6. Dallas Love Field, partly sunny, 83, northwest at 6. At Arlington, partly sunny, 83, dew point 67, relative humidity 58%, pressure 29.83 inches and rising. Denton, partly sunny, 80, northwest at 7. Mineral Wells, partly sunny, 81, west at 5. Elsewhere around the region, Wichita Falls, partly sunny, 81, calm. Abilene, mostly sunny, 87, calm. Waco, partly sunny, 81, south at 5. At Tyler, pressure 29.84 inches and falling. Once again at 6 p.m., DFW Airport, partly sunny, 83, northwest at 8. Now let's check on your local forecast for the Dallas-Fort Worth Metroplex. Ozone Action Day in effect for Thursday, rest of this afternoon, partly sunny. Highs in the lower 80s. North winds around 5 miles an hour. Tonight, partly cloudy. Lows in the upper 60s. Southeast winds around 5 miles an hour, becoming south after midnight. Thursday, mostly sunny. A 20% chance of showers in the morning. Highs in the mid-80s. West winds around 5 miles an hour, becoming northwest in the afternoon. And now the extended forecast. Thursday night, mostly clear in the evening, then becoming partly cloudy. Lows around 70. Southeast winds around 5 miles an hour. Friday, mostly sunny. Highs in the upper 80s. South winds around 5 miles an hour. Friday night, partly cloudy. Lows in the lower 70s. Saturday, mostly sunny. Highs in the upper 80s. Saturday night, mostly cloudy in the evening, then becoming partly cloudy. A 40% chance of showers and thunderstorms. Lows in the mid-70s. Sunday, mostly sunny. A 20% chance of showers and thunderstorms in the afternoon. Highs around 90. Sunday night, mostly clear. A 20% chance of showers and thunderstorms in the evening. Lows in the lower 70s. Monday, mostly sunny. Highs around 90. Monday night, mostly clear. A 20% chance of showers and thunderstorms after midnight. Lows in the lower 70s. Tuesday, mostly sunny with a 20% chance of showers and thunderstorms. Highs in the upper 80s. Tuesday night, partly cloudy in the evening, then clearing. A 20% chance of showers and thunderstorms. Lows in the upper 60s. The forecast key messages for North and Central Texas. Scattered showers and thunderstorms are ongoing along the Red River and will continue through the afternoon.
A relative lull in storm activity is expected Friday and Saturday with highs near 90 and rain chances generally under 30%. Sunday into next work week will potentially see another uptick in daily rain / thunderstorm chances. The spotter information statement for North and Central Texas. Spotter activation is not expected at this time. The ultraviolet index forecast for May 28th is 9, or very high. The current time is 6:05 p.m. Central Daylight Time. 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The following reports of weather temperature and wind were made at 6 p.m. DFW Airport, partly sunny, 83, dew point 64, relative humidity 52%, wind northwest at 8, pressure 29.81 inches and steady. Fort Worth Meacham, partly sunny, 83, west at 6. Dallas Love Field, partly sunny, 83, northwest at 6. At Arlington, partly sunny, 83, dew point 67, relative humidity 58%, pressure 29.83 inches and rising. Denton, partly sunny, 80, northwest at 7. Mineral Wells, partly sunny, 81, west at 5. Elsewhere around the region, Wichita Falls, partly sunny, 81, calm. Abilene, mostly sunny, 87, calm. Waco, partly sunny, 81, south at 5. At Tyler, pressure 29.84 inches and falling. Once again at 6 p.m., DFW Airport, partly sunny, 83, northwest at 8. Now let's check on your local forecast for the Dallas-Fort Worth Metroplex. Ozone Action Day in effect for Thursday, rest of this afternoon, partly sunny. Highs in the lower 80s. North winds around 5 miles an hour. Tonight, partly cloudy. Lows in the upper 60s. Southeast winds around 5 miles an hour, becoming south after midnight. Thursday, mostly sunny. A 20% chance of showers in the morning. Highs in the mid-80s. West winds around 5 miles an hour, becoming northwest in the afternoon. And now the extended forecast. Thursday night, mostly clear in the evening, then becoming partly cloudy. Lows around 70. Southeast winds around 5 miles an hour. Friday, mostly sunny. Highs in the upper 80s. South winds around 5 miles an hour. Friday night, partly cloudy. Lows in the lower 70s. Saturday, mostly sunny. Highs in the upper 80s. Saturday night, mostly cloudy in the evening, then becoming partly cloudy. A 40% chance of showers and thunderstorms. Lows in the mid-70s. Sunday, mostly sunny. A 20% chance of showers and thunderstorms in the afternoon. Highs around 90. Sunday night, mostly clear. A 20% chance of showers and thunderstorms in the evening. Lows in the lower 70s. Monday, mostly sunny. Highs around 90. Monday night, mostly clear. A 20% chance of showers and thunderstorms after midnight. Lows in the lower 70s. Tuesday, mostly sunny with a 20% chance of showers and thunderstorms. Highs in the upper 80s. Tuesday night, partly cloudy in the evening, then clearing. A 20% chance of showers and thunderstorms. Lows in the upper 60s. The forecast key messages for North and Central Texas. Scattered showers and thunderstorms are ongoing along the Red River and will continue through the afternoon. A relative lull in storm activity is expected Friday and Saturday with highs near 90 and rain chances generally under 30%. Sunday into next work week will potentially see another uptick in daily rain / thunderstorm chances. The spotter information statement for North and Central Texas. Spotter activation is not expected at this time. The ultraviolet index forecast for May 28th is 9, or very high. The current time is 6:10 p.m. Central Daylight Time.
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The following reports of weather temperature and wind were made at 6 p.m. DFW Airport, partly sunny, 83, dew point 64, relative humidity 52%, wind northwest at 8, pressure 29.81 inches and steady. Fort Worth Meacham, partly sunny, 83, west at 6. Dallas Love Field, partly sunny, 83, northwest at 6. At Arlington, partly sunny, 83, dew point 67, relative humidity 58%, pressure 29.83 inches and rising. Denton, partly sunny, 80, northwest at 7. Mineral Wells, partly sunny, 81, west at 5. Elsewhere around the region, Wichita Falls, partly sunny, 81, calm. Abilene, mostly sunny, 87, calm. Waco, partly sunny, 81, south at 5. At Tyler, pressure 29.84 inches and falling. Once again at 6 p.m., DFW Airport, partly sunny, 83, northwest at 8. The following reports of weather temperature and wind were made at 6 p.m. DFW Airport, partly sunny, 83, dew point 64, relative humidity 52%, wind northwest at 8, pressure 29.81 inches and steady. Fort Worth Meacham, mostly sunny, 83, west at 6. Dallas Love Field, partly sunny, 83, northwest at 6. At Arlington, mostly sunny, 83, dew point 67, relative humidity 58%, pressure 29.83 inches and rising. Denton, mostly sunny, 80, northwest at 7. Mineral Wells, cloudy, 81, west at 5. Elsewhere around the region, Wichita Falls, cloudy, 81, calm. Abilene, sunny, 87, calm. Waco, mostly sunny, 81, south at 5. Tyler, mostly sunny, 79, southwest at 9. Once again at 6 p.m., DFW Airport, partly sunny, 83, northwest at 8. Now let's check on your local forecast for the Dallas-Fort Worth Metroplex. Ozone Action Day in effect for Thursday, tonight, partly cloudy. Lows in the upper 60s. Southeast winds around 5 miles an hour, becoming south after midnight. Thursday, mostly sunny with a 20% chance of showers and thunderstorms. Highs in the mid-80s. West winds around 5 miles an hour, becoming northwest in the afternoon. Thursday night, mostly clear in the evening, then becoming partly cloudy. Lows around 70. Southeast winds around 5 miles an hour. And now the extended forecast. Friday, mostly sunny. Highs in the upper 80s. South winds around 5 miles an hour. Friday night, partly cloudy. Lows in the lower 70s. South winds around 5 miles an hour. Saturday, mostly sunny. Highs in the upper 80s. Saturday night, mostly cloudy in the evening, then becoming partly cloudy. A 40% chance of showers and thunderstorms. Lows in the mid-70s. Sunday, mostly sunny. A 20% chance of showers and thunderstorms in the afternoon. Highs around 90. Sunday night, mostly clear. A 20% chance of showers and thunderstorms in the evening. Lows in the lower 70s. Monday, mostly sunny. Highs around 90. Monday night, mostly clear. A 20% chance of showers and thunderstorms after midnight. Lows in the lower 70s. Tuesday, mostly sunny with a 20% chance of showers and thunderstorms. Highs in the upper 80s. Tuesday night, partly cloudy in the evening, then clearing. A 20% chance of showers and thunderstorms. Lows in the upper 60s. Wednesday, mostly sunny. Highs in the mid-80s. The forecast key messages for North and Central Texas. Scattered showers and thunderstorms are ongoing along the Red River and will continue through the afternoon.
A relative lull in storm activity is expected Friday and Saturday with highs near 90 and rain chances generally under 30%. Sunday into next work week will potentially see another uptick in daily rain/thunderstorm chances. The spotter information statement for North and Central Texas. Spotter activation is not expected at this time. The ultraviolet index forecast for May 28th is 9, or very high. The current time is 6:15 p.m. Central Daylight Time. 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The following reports of weather temperature and wind were made at 6 p.m. DFW Airport, partly sunny, 83, dew point 64, relative humidity 52%, wind northwest at 8, pressure 29.81 inches and steady. Fort Worth Meacham, mostly sunny, 83, west at 6. Dallas Love Field, partly sunny, 83, northwest at 6. At Arlington, mostly sunny, 83, dew point 67, relative humidity 58%, pressure 29.83 inches and rising. Denton, mostly sunny, 80, northwest at 7. Mineral Wells, cloudy, 81, west at 5. Elsewhere around the region, Wichita Falls, cloudy, 81, calm. Abilene, sunny, 87, calm. Waco, mostly sunny, 81, south at 5. Tyler, mostly sunny, 79, southwest at 9. Once again at 6 p.m., DFW Airport, partly sunny, 83, northwest at 8. Now let's check on your local forecast for the Dallas-Fort Worth Metroplex. Ozone Action Day in effect for Thursday, tonight, partly cloudy. Lows in the upper 60s. Southeast winds around 5 miles an hour, becoming south after midnight. Thursday, mostly sunny with a 20% chance of showers and thunderstorms. Highs in the mid-80s. West winds around 5 miles an hour, becoming northwest in the afternoon. Thursday night, mostly clear in the evening, then becoming partly cloudy. Lows around 70. Southeast winds around 5 miles an hour. And now the extended forecast. Friday, mostly sunny. Highs in the upper 80s. South winds around 5 miles an hour. Friday night, partly cloudy. Lows in the lower 70s. South winds around 5 miles an hour. Saturday, mostly sunny. Highs in the upper 80s. Saturday night, mostly cloudy in the evening, then becoming partly cloudy. A 40% chance of showers and thunderstorms. Lows in the mid-70s. Sunday, mostly sunny. A 20% chance of showers and thunderstorms in the afternoon. Highs around 90. Sunday night, mostly clear. A 20% chance of showers and thunderstorms in the evening. Lows in the lower 70s. Monday, mostly sunny. Highs around 90. Monday night, mostly clear. A 20% chance of showers and thunderstorms after midnight. Lows in the lower 70s. Tuesday, mostly sunny with a 20% chance of showers and thunderstorms. Highs in the upper 80s. Tuesday night, partly cloudy in the evening, then clearing. A 20% chance of showers and thunderstorms. Lows in the upper 60s. Wednesday, mostly sunny. Highs in the mid-80s. The forecast key messages for North and Central Texas. Scattered showers and thunderstorms are ongoing along the Red River and will continue through the afternoon. A relative lull in storm activity is expected Friday and Saturday with highs near 90 and rain chances generally under 30%. Sunday into next work week will potentially see another uptick in daily rain/thunderstorm chances. The spotter information statement for North and Central Texas. Spotter activation is not expected at this time. The ultraviolet index forecast for May 28th is 9, or very high. The current time is 6:19 p.m. Central Daylight Time. 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
serving the Dallas-Fort Worth listening area. The following reports of weather, temperature, and wind were made at 6 p.m. DFW Airport, partly sunny, 83, dew point 64, relative humidity 52%, wind northwest at 8, pressure 29.81 inches and steady. Fort Worth Meacham, mostly sunny, 83, west at 6. Dallas Love Field, partly sunny, 83, northwest at 6. At Arlington, mostly sunny, 83, dew point 67, relative humidity 58%, pressure 29.83 inches and rising. Denton, mostly sunny, 80, northwest at 7. Mineral Wells, cloudy, 81, west at 5. Elsewhere around the region, Wichita Falls, cloudy, 81, calm. Abilene, sunny, 87, calm. Waco, mostly sunny, 81, south at 5. Tyler, mostly sunny, 79, southwest at 9. Once again at 6 p.m., DFW Airport, partly sunny, 83, northwest at 8. Now let's check on your local forecast for the Dallas-Fort Worth Metroplex. Ozone Action Day in effect for Thursday, tonight, partly cloudy. Lows in the upper 60s. Southeast winds around 5 miles an hour, becoming south after midnight. Thursday, mostly sunny with a 20% chance of showers and thunderstorms. Highs in the mid-80s. West winds around 5 miles an hour, becoming northwest in the afternoon. Thursday night, mostly clear in the evening, then becoming partly cloudy. Lows around 70. Southeast winds around 5 miles an hour. And now the extended forecast. Friday, mostly sunny. Highs in the upper 80s. South winds around 5 miles an hour. Friday night, partly cloudy. Lows in the lower 70s. South winds around 5 miles an hour. Saturday, mostly sunny. Highs in the upper 80s. Saturday night, mostly cloudy in the evening, then becoming partly cloudy. A 40% chance of showers and thunderstorms. Lows in the mid-70s. Sunday, mostly sunny. A 20% chance of showers and thunderstorms in the afternoon. Highs around 90. Sunday night, mostly clear. A 20% chance of showers and thunderstorms in the evening. Lows in the lower 70s. Monday, mostly sunny. Highs around 90. Monday night, mostly clear. A 20% chance of showers and thunderstorms after midnight. Lows in the lower 70s. Tuesday, mostly sunny with a 20% chance of showers and thunderstorms. Highs in the upper 80s. Tuesday night, partly cloudy in the evening, then clearing. A 20% chance of showers and thunderstorms. Lows in the upper 60s. Wednesday, mostly sunny. Highs in the mid-80s. The forecast key messages for North and Central Texas. Scattered showers and thunderstorms are ongoing along the Red River and will continue through the afternoon. A relative lull in storm activity is expected Friday and Saturday with highs near 90 and rain chances generally under 30%. Sunday into next work week will potentially see another uptick in daily rain/thunderstorm chances. The spotter information statement for North and Central Texas. Spotter activation is not expected at this time. The ultraviolet index forecast for May 28th is 9, or very high. The current time is 6:24 p.m. Central Daylight Time. 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The following reports of weather, temperature, and wind were made at 6 p.m. DFW Airport, partly sunny, 83, dew point 64, relative humidity 52%, wind northwest at 8, pressure 29.81 inches and steady. Fort Worth Meacham, mostly sunny, 83, west at 6. Dallas Love Field, partly sunny, 83, northwest at 6. At Arlington, mostly sunny, 83, dew point 67, relative humidity 58%, pressure 29.83 inches and rising.
Denton, mostly sunny, 80, northwest at 7. Mineral Wells, cloudy, 81, west at 5. Elsewhere around the region, Wichita Falls, cloudy, 81, calm. Abilene, sunny, 87, calm. Waco, mostly sunny, 81, south at 5. Tyler, mostly sunny, 79, southwest at 9. Once again at 6 p.m., DFW Airport, partly sunny, 83, northwest at 8. Now let's check on your local forecast for the Dallas-Fort Worth Metroplex. Ozone Action Day in effect for Thursday, tonight, partly cloudy. Lows in the upper 60s. Southeast winds around 5 miles an hour, becoming south after midnight. Thursday, mostly sunny with a 20% chance of showers and thunderstorms. Highs in the mid-80s. West winds around 5 miles an hour, becoming northwest in the afternoon. Thursday night, mostly clear in the evening, then becoming partly cloudy. Lows around 70. Southeast winds around 5 miles an hour. And now the extended forecast. Friday, mostly sunny. Highs in the upper 80s. South winds around 5 miles an hour. Friday night, partly cloudy. Lows in the lower 70s. South winds around 5 miles an hour. Saturday, mostly sunny. Highs in the upper 80s. Saturday night, mostly cloudy in the evening, then becoming partly cloudy. A 40% chance of showers and thunderstorms. Lows in the mid-70s. Sunday, mostly sunny. A 20% chance of showers and thunderstorms in the afternoon. Highs around 90. Sunday night, mostly clear. A 20% chance of showers and thunderstorms in the evening. Lows in the lower 70s. Monday, mostly sunny. Highs around 90. Monday night, mostly clear. A 20% chance of showers and thunderstorms after midnight. Lows in the lower 70s. Tuesday, mostly sunny with a 20% chance of showers and thunderstorms. Highs in the upper 80s. Tuesday night, partly cloudy in the evening, then clearing. A 20% chance of showers and thunderstorms. Lows in the upper 60s. Wednesday, mostly sunny. Highs in the mid-80s. The forecast key messages for North and Central Texas. Scattered showers and thunderstorms are ongoing along the Red River and will continue through the afternoon. A relative lull in storm activity is expected Friday and Saturday with highs near 90 and rain chances generally under 30%. Sunday into next work week will potentially see another uptick in daily rain/thunderstorm chances. The spotter information statement for North and Central Texas. Spotter activation is not expected at this time. The ultraviolet index forecast for May 28th is 9, or very high. The current time is 6:28 p.m. Central Daylight Time. 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The following reports of weather temperature and wind were made at 6 p.m. DFW Airport, partly sunny, 83, dew point 64, relative humidity 52%, wind northwest at 8, pressure 29.81 inches and steady. Fort Worth Meacham, mostly sunny, 83, west at 6. Dallas Love Field, partly sunny, 83, northwest at 6. At Arlington, mostly sunny, 83, dew point 67, relative humidity 58%, pressure 29.83 inches and rising. Denton, mostly sunny, 80, northwest at 7. Mineral Wells, cloudy, 81, west at 5. Elsewhere around the region, Wichita Falls, cloudy, 81, calm. Abilene, sunny, 87, calm. Waco, mostly sunny, 81, south at 5. Tyler, mostly sunny, 79, southwest at 9. Once again at 6 p.m., DFW Airport, partly sunny, 83, northwest at 8.
The Texas Commission on Environmental Quality has issued an ozone action day for the Dallas-Fort Worth area for Thursday. Atmospheric conditions are expected to be favorable for producing high levels of ozone air pollution in the Dallas-Fort Worth area on Thursday. You can help prevent ozone pollution by sharing a ride, walking, riding a bicycle, taking your lunch to work, avoiding drive-through lanes, conserving energy, and keeping your vehicle properly tuned. Now let's check on your local forecast for the Dallas-Fort Worth Metroplex. Ozone Action Day in effect for Thursday. Tonight, partly cloudy. Lows in the upper 60s. Southeast winds around 5 miles an hour, becoming south after midnight. Thursday, mostly sunny with a 20% chance of showers and thunderstorms. Highs in the mid-80s. West winds around 5 miles an hour, becoming northwest in the afternoon. Thursday night, mostly clear in the evening, then becoming partly cloudy. Lows around 70. Southeast winds around 5 miles an hour. And now the extended forecast. Friday, mostly sunny. Highs in the upper 80s. South winds around 5 miles an hour. Friday night, partly cloudy. Lows in the lower 70s. South winds around 5 miles an hour. Saturday, mostly sunny. Highs in the upper 80s. Saturday night, mostly cloudy in the evening, then becoming partly cloudy. A 40% chance of showers and thunderstorms. Lows in the mid-70s. Sunday, mostly sunny. A 20% chance of showers and thunderstorms in the afternoon. Highs around 90. Sunday night, mostly clear. A 20% chance of showers and thunderstorms in the evening. Lows in the lower 70s. Monday, mostly sunny. Highs around 90. Monday night, mostly clear. A 20% chance of showers and thunderstorms after midnight. Lows in the lower 70s. Tuesday, mostly sunny with a 20% chance of showers and thunderstorms. Highs in the upper 80s. Tuesday night, partly cloudy in the evening, then clearing. A 20% chance of showers and thunderstorms. Lows in the upper 60s. Wednesday, mostly sunny. Highs in the mid-80s. The forecast key messages for North and Central Texas. Scattered showers and thunderstorms are ongoing along the Red River and will continue through the afternoon. A relative lull in storm activity is expected Friday and Saturday with highs near 90 and rain chances generally under 30%. Sunday into next work week will potentially see another uptick in daily rain/thunderstorm chances. The spotter information statement for North and Central Texas. Spotter activation is not expected at this time. The ultraviolet index forecast for May 28th is 9, or very high. The current time is 6:33 p.m. Central Daylight Time. 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The following reports of weather temperature and wind were made at 6 p.m. DFW Airport, partly sunny, 83, dew point 64, relative humidity 52%, wind northwest at 8, pressure 29.81 inches and steady. Fort Worth Meacham, mostly sunny, 83, west at 6. Dallas Love Field, partly sunny, 83, northwest at 6. At Arlington, mostly sunny, 83, dew point 67, relative humidity 58%, pressure 29.83 inches and rising. Denton, mostly sunny, 80, northwest at 7. Mineral Wells, cloudy, 81, west at 5. Elsewhere around the region, Wichita Falls, cloudy, 81, calm. Abilene, sunny, 87, calm. Waco, mostly sunny, 81, south at 5. Tyler, mostly sunny, 79, southwest at 9. Once again at 6 p.m., DFW Airport, partly sunny, 83, northwest at 8. Now let's check on your local forecast for the Dallas-Fort Worth Metroplex. Ozone Action Day in effect for Thursday. Tonight, partly cloudy. Lows in the upper 60s.
southeast winds around 5 miles an hour, becoming south after midnight. Thursday, mostly sunny with a 20% chance of showers and thunderstorms. Highs in the mid-80s. West winds around 5 miles an hour, becoming northwest in the afternoon. Thursday night, mostly clear in the evening, then becoming partly cloudy. Lows around 70. Southeast winds around 5 miles an hour. And now the extended forecast. Friday, mostly sunny. Highs in the upper 80s. South winds around 5 miles an hour. Friday night, partly cloudy. Lows in the lower 70s. South winds around 5 miles an hour. Saturday, mostly sunny. Highs in the upper 80s. Saturday night, mostly cloudy in the evening, then becoming partly cloudy. A 40% chance of showers and thunderstorms. Lows in the mid-70s. Sunday, mostly sunny. A 20% chance of showers and thunderstorms in the afternoon. Highs around 90. Sunday night, mostly clear. A 20% chance of showers and thunderstorms in the evening. Lows in the lower 70s. Monday, mostly sunny. Highs around 90. Monday night, mostly clear. A 20% chance of showers and thunderstorms after midnight. Lows in the lower 70s. Tuesday, mostly sunny with a 20% chance of showers and thunderstorms. Highs in the upper 80s. Tuesday night, partly cloudy in the evening, then clearing. A 20% chance of showers and thunderstorms. Lows in the upper 60s. Wednesday, mostly sunny. Highs in the mid-80s. The forecast key messages for North and Central Texas. A relative lull in storm activity is expected Friday and Saturday with highs near 90 and rain chances generally under 30%. Sunday into next work week will potentially see another uptick in daily rain / thunderstorm chances. The spotter information statement for North and Central Texas. Spotter activation is not expected at this time. The ultraviolet index forecast for May 28th is 9, or very high. The current time is 6:37 p.m. Central Daylight Time. 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The following reports of weather temperature and wind were made at 6 p.m. DFW Airport, partly sunny, 83, dew point 64, relative humidity 52%, wind northwest at 8, pressure 29.81 inches and steady. Fort Worth Meacham, mostly sunny, 83, west at 6. Dallas Love Field, partly sunny, 83, northwest at 6. At Arlington, mostly sunny, 83, dew point 67, relative humidity 58%, pressure 29.83 inches and rising. Denton, mostly sunny, 80, northwest at 7. Mineral Wells, cloudy, 81, west at 5. Elsewhere around the region, Wichita Falls, cloudy, 81, calm. Abilene, sunny, 87, calm. Waco, mostly sunny, 81, south at 5. Tyler, mostly sunny, 79, southwest at 9. Once again at 6 p.m., DFW Airport, partly sunny, 83, northwest at 8. Now let's check on your local forecast for the Dallas-Fort Worth Metroplex. Ozone Action Day in effect for Thursday, tonight, partly cloudy. Lows in the upper 60s. Southeast winds around 5 miles an hour, becoming south after midnight. Thursday, mostly sunny with a 20% chance of showers and thunderstorms. Highs in the mid-80s. West winds around 5 miles an hour, becoming northwest in the afternoon. Thursday night, mostly clear in the evening, then becoming partly cloudy. Lows around 70. Southeast winds around 5 miles an hour. And now the extended forecast. Friday, mostly sunny. Highs in the upper 80s. South winds around 5 miles an hour. Friday night, partly cloudy. Lows in the lower 70s. South winds around 5 miles an hour.
Saturday, mostly sunny. Highs in the upper 80s. Saturday night, mostly cloudy in the evening, then becoming partly cloudy. A 40% chance of showers and thunderstorms. Lows in the mid-70s. Sunday, mostly sunny. A 20% chance of showers and thunderstorms in the afternoon. Highs around 90. Sunday night, mostly clear. A 20% chance of showers and thunderstorms in the evening. Lows in the lower 70s. Monday, mostly sunny. Highs around 90. Monday night, mostly clear. A 20% chance of showers and thunderstorms after midnight. Lows in the lower 70s. Tuesday, mostly sunny with a 20% chance of showers and thunderstorms. Highs in the upper 80s. Tuesday night, partly cloudy in the evening, then clearing. A 20% chance of showers and thunderstorms. Lows in the upper 60s. Wednesday, mostly sunny. Highs in the mid-80s. The forecast key messages for North and Central Texas. A relative lull in storm activity is expected Friday and Saturday with highs near 90 and rain chances generally under 30%. Sunday into next work week will potentially see another uptick in daily rain / thunderstorm chances. The spotter information statement for North and Central Texas. Spotter activation is not expected at this time. The ultraviolet index forecast for May 28th is 9, or very high. The current time is 6:41 p.m. Central Daylight Time. 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The following reports of weather temperature and wind were made at 6 p.m. DFW Airport, partly sunny, 83, dew point 64, relative humidity 52%, wind northwest at 8, pressure 29.81 inches and steady. Fort Worth Meacham, mostly sunny, 83, west at 6. Dallas Love Field, partly sunny, 83, northwest at 6. At Arlington, mostly sunny, 83, dew point 67, relative humidity 58%, pressure 29.83 inches and rising. Denton, mostly sunny, 80, northwest at 7. Mineral Wells, cloudy, 81, west at 5. Elsewhere around the region, Wichita Falls, cloudy, 81, calm. Abilene, sunny, 87, calm. Waco, mostly sunny, 81, south at 5. Tyler, mostly sunny, 79, southwest at 9. Once again at 6 p.m., DFW Airport, partly sunny, 83, northwest at 8. Now let's check on your local forecast for the Dallas-Fort Worth Metroplex. Ozone Action Day in effect for Thursday, tonight, partly cloudy. Lows in the upper 60s. Southeast winds around 5 miles an hour, becoming south after midnight. Thursday, mostly sunny with a 20% chance of showers and thunderstorms. Highs in the mid-80s. West winds around 5 miles an hour, becoming northwest in the afternoon. Thursday night, mostly clear in the evening, then becoming partly cloudy. Lows around 70. Southeast winds around 5 miles an hour. And now the extended forecast. Friday, mostly sunny. Highs in the upper 80s. South winds around 5 miles an hour. Friday night, partly cloudy. Lows in the lower 70s. South winds around 5 miles an hour. Saturday, mostly sunny. Highs in the upper 80s. Saturday night, mostly cloudy in the evening, then becoming partly cloudy. A 40% chance of showers and thunderstorms. Lows in the mid-70s. Sunday, mostly sunny. A 20% chance of showers and thunderstorms in the afternoon. Highs around 90. Sunday night, mostly clear. A 20% chance of showers and thunderstorms in the evening. Lows in the lower 70s. Monday, mostly sunny. Highs around 90. Monday night, mostly clear. A 20% chance of showers and thunderstorms after midnight. Lows in the lower 70s.
Tuesday, mostly sunny with a 20% chance of showers and thunderstorms. Highs in the upper 80s. Tuesday night, partly cloudy in the evening, then clearing. A 20% chance of showers and thunderstorms. Lows in the upper 60s. Wednesday, mostly sunny. Highs in the mid-80s. The forecast key messages for North and Central Texas. A relative lull in storm activity is expected Friday and Saturday with highs near 90 and rain chances generally under 30%. Sunday into next work week will potentially see another uptick in daily rain / thunderstorm chances. The spotter information statement for North and Central Texas. Spotter activation is not expected at this time. The ultraviolet index forecast for May 28th is 9, or very high. The current time is 6:45 p.m. Central Daylight Time. 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The following reports of weather temperature and wind were made at 6 p.m. DFW Airport, partly sunny, 83, dew point 64, relative humidity 52%, wind northwest at 8, pressure 29.81 inches and steady. Fort Worth Meacham, mostly sunny, 83, west at 6. Dallas Love Field, partly sunny, 83, northwest at 6. At Arlington, mostly sunny, 83, dew point 67, relative humidity 58%, pressure 29.83 inches and rising. Denton, mostly sunny, 80, northwest at 7. Mineral Wells, cloudy, 81, west at 5. Elsewhere around the region, Wichita Falls, cloudy, 81, calm. Abilene, sunny, 87, calm. Waco, mostly sunny, 81, south at 5. Tyler, mostly sunny, 79, southwest at 9. Once again at 6 p.m., DFW Airport, partly sunny, 83, northwest at 8. Now let's check on your local forecast for the Dallas-Fort Worth Metroplex. Ozone Action Day in effect for Thursday, tonight, partly cloudy. Lows in the upper 60s. Southeast winds around 5 miles an hour, becoming south after midnight. Thursday, mostly sunny with a 20% chance of showers and thunderstorms. Highs in the mid-80s. West winds around 5 miles an hour, becoming northwest in the afternoon. Thursday night, mostly clear in the evening, then becoming partly cloudy. Lows around 70. Southeast winds around 5 miles an hour. And now the extended forecast. Friday, mostly sunny. Highs in the upper 80s. South winds around 5 miles an hour. Friday night, partly cloudy. Lows in the lower 70s. South winds around 5 miles an hour. Saturday, mostly sunny. Highs in the upper 80s. Saturday night, mostly cloudy in the evening, then becoming partly cloudy. A 40% chance of showers and thunderstorms. Lows in the mid-70s. Sunday, mostly sunny. A 20% chance of showers and thunderstorms in the afternoon. Highs around 90. Sunday night, mostly clear. A 20% chance of showers and thunderstorms in the evening. Lows in the lower 70s. Monday, mostly sunny. Highs around 90. Monday night, mostly clear. A 20% chance of showers and thunderstorms after midnight. Lows in the lower 70s. Tuesday, mostly sunny with a 20% chance of showers and thunderstorms. Highs in the upper 80s. Tuesday night, partly cloudy in the evening, then clearing. A 20% chance of showers and thunderstorms. Lows in the upper 60s. Wednesday, mostly sunny. Highs in the mid-80s. The forecast key messages for North and Central Texas. A relative lull in storm activity is expected Friday and Saturday with highs near 90 and rain chances generally under 30%. Sunday into next work week will potentially see another uptick in daily rain / thunderstorm chances. The spotter information statement for North and Central Texas.
Spotter activation is not expected at this time. The ultraviolet index forecast for May 28th is 9, or very high. The current time is 6:50 p.m. Central Daylight Time. 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The following reports of weather temperature and

Steady. Fort Worth, Meacham, mostly sunny, 83, west at 6. Dallas Love Field, partly sunny, 83, northwest at 6. At Arlington, mostly sunny, 83, dew point 67, relative humidity 58%, pressure 29.83 inches and rising. Denton, mostly sunny, 80, northwest at 7. Mineral Wells, cloudy, 81, west at 5. Elsewhere around the region, Wichita Falls, cloudy, 81, calm. Abilene, sunny, 87, calm. Waco, mostly sunny, 81, south at 5. Tyler, mostly sunny, 79, southwest at 9. Once again at 6 p.m., DFW Airport, partly sunny, 83, northwest at 8. Now let's check on your local forecast for the Dallas-Fort Worth Metroplex. Ozone Action Day in effect for Thursday, tonight, partly cloudy. Lows in the upper 60s. Southeast winds around 5 miles an hour, becoming south after midnight. Thursday, mostly sunny with a 20% chance of showers and thunderstorms. Highs in the mid-80s. West winds around 5 miles an hour, becoming northwest in the afternoon. Thursday night, mostly clear in the evening, then becoming partly cloudy. Lows around 70. Southeast winds around 5 miles an hour. And now the extended forecast. Friday, mostly sunny. Highs in the upper 80s. South winds around 5 miles an hour. Friday night, partly cloudy. Lows in the lower 70s. South winds around 5 miles an hour. Saturday, mostly sunny. Highs in the upper 80s. Saturday night, mostly cloudy in the evening, then becoming partly cloudy. A 40% chance of showers and thunderstorms. Lows in the mid-70s. Sunday, mostly sunny. A 20% chance of showers and thunderstorms in the afternoon. Highs around 90. Sunday night, mostly clear. A 20% chance of showers and thunderstorms in the evening. Lows in the lower 70s. Monday, mostly sunny. Highs around 90. Monday night, mostly clear. A 20% chance of showers and thunderstorms after midnight. Lows in the lower 70s. Tuesday, mostly sunny with a 20% chance of showers and thunderstorms. Highs in the upper 80s. Tuesday night, partly cloudy in the evening, then clearing. A 20% chance of showers and thunderstorms. Lows in the upper 60s. Wednesday, mostly sunny. Highs in the mid-80s. The forecast key messages for North and Central Texas. A relative lull in storm activity is expected Friday and Saturday with highs near 90 and rain chances generally under 30%. Sunday into next work week will potentially see another uptick in daily rain/thunderstorm chances. The spotter information statement for North and Central Texas. Spotter activation is not expected at this time. The ultraviolet index forecast for May 28th is 9, or very high. The current time is 6:54 p.m. Central Daylight Time. 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The following reports of weather temperature and wind were made at 6 p.m. DFW Airport, partly sunny, 83, dew point 64, relative humidity 52%, wind northwest at 8, pressure 29.81 inches and steady. Fort Worth Meacham, mostly sunny, 83, west at 6. Dallas Love Field, partly sunny, 83, northwest at 6. At Arlington, mostly sunny, 83, dew point 67, relative humidity 58%, pressure 29.83 inches and rising. Denton, mostly sunny, 80, northwest at 7. Mineral Wells, cloudy, 81, west at 5. Elsewhere around the region, Wichita Falls, cloudy, 81, calm. Abilene, sunny, 87, calm. Waco, mostly sunny, 81, south at 5. Tyler, mostly sunny, 79, southwest at 9.

And at 6 p.m., DFW Airport, partly sunny, 83, northwest at 8. Now let's check on your local forecast for the Dallas-Fort Worth Metroplex. Ozone Action Day in effect for Thursday, tonight, partly cloudy. Lows in the upper 60s. Southeast winds around 5 miles an hour, becoming south after midnight. Thursday, mostly sunny with a 20% chance of showers and thunderstorms. Highs in the mid-80s. West winds around 5 miles an hour, becoming northwest in the afternoon. Thursday night, mostly clear in the evening, then becoming partly cloudy. Lows around 70. Southeast winds around 5 miles an hour. And now the extended forecast. Friday, mostly sunny. Highs in the upper 80s. South winds around 5 miles an hour. Friday night, partly cloudy. Lows in the lower 70s. South winds around 5 miles an hour. Saturday, mostly sunny. Highs in the upper 80s. Saturday night, mostly cloudy in the evening, then becoming partly cloudy. A 40% chance of showers and thunderstorms. Lows in the mid-70s. Sunday, mostly sunny. A 20% chance of showers and thunderstorms in the afternoon. Highs around 90. Sunday night, mostly clear. A 20% chance of showers and thunderstorms in the evening. Lows in the lower 70s. Monday, mostly sunny. Highs around 90. Monday night, mostly clear. A 20% chance of showers and thunderstorms after midnight. Lows in the lower 70s. Tuesday, mostly sunny with a 20% chance of showers and thunderstorms. Highs in the upper 80s. Tuesday night, partly cloudy in the evening, then clearing. A 20% chance of showers and thunderstorms. Lows in the upper 60s. Wednesday, mostly sunny. Highs in the mid-80s. The forecast key messages for North and Central Texas. A relative lull in storm activity is expected Friday and Saturday with highs near 90 and rain chances generally under 30%. Sunday into next work week will potentially see another uptick in daily rain/thunderstorm chances. The spotter information statement for North and Central Texas. Spotter activation is not expected at this time. The ultraviolet index forecast for May 28th is 9, or very high. The current time is 6:58 p.m. Central Daylight Time. 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The following reports of weather temperature and wind were made at 6 p.m. DFW Airport, partly sunny, 83, dew point 64, relative humidity 52%, wind northwest at 8, pressure 29.81 inches and steady. Fort Worth Meacham, mostly sunny, 83, west at 6. Dallas Love Field, partly sunny, 83, northwest at 6. At Arlington, mostly sunny, 83, dew point 67, relative humidity 58%, pressure 29.83 inches and rising. Denton, mostly sunny, 80, northwest at 7. Mineral Wells, cloudy, 81, west at 5. Elsewhere around the region, Wichita Falls, cloudy, 81, calm. Abilene, sunny, 87, calm. Waco, mostly sunny, 81, south at 5. Tyler, mostly sunny, 79, southwest at 9. Once again at 6 p.m., DFW Airport, partly sunny, 83, northwest at 8. The Texas Commission on Environmental Quality has issued an ozone action day for the Dallas-Fort Worth area for Thursday. Atmospheric conditions are expected to be favorable for producing high levels of ozone air pollution in the Dallas-Fort Worth area on Thursday. You can help prevent ozone pollution by sharing a ride, walking, riding a bicycle, taking your lunch to work, avoiding drive-through lanes, conserving energy, and keeping your vehicle properly tuned. Now let's check on your local forecast for the Dallas-Fort Worth Metroplex. Ozone Action Day in effect for Thursday, tonight, partly cloudy. Lows in the upper 60s. Southeast winds around 5.